was sunny, and temperatures were between 87 and 92 degrees. And in southern Minnesota, it was sunny. It was 85 at Worthington, 89 at Marshall, 87 at Mankato, 91 at Minneapolis, and 87 at Rochester. Once again, at 7 p.m., Sioux City had a temperature of 88. The Sioux City, Iowa climate summary for this evening, as of 4 p.m., July 14, 2026. Today's high temperature was 91 degrees. The normal high is 85. Today's low temperature was 63 degrees. The normal low is 64. No precipitation fell today, which leaves the monthly total at 1.88 inches. This is 0.26 inches above the normal amount of 1.62 inches for July. The total precipitation for the year still stands at 12.18 inches, which is 4.12 inches below normal. There were no heating degree days today, which is normal. The yearly total since July 1st is zero, which is normal. There were 12 cooling degree days today, which is 2 above normal. The yearly total since January 1st is 527, which is 137 above normal. The normal high temperature for tomorrow is 85 degrees, and the normal low is 64. The record high for tomorrow is 106, which occurred in 1936, and the record low is 51, which occurred in 1952. Sunset tonight is at 9:01 p.m. Sunrise tomorrow is at 6:02 a.m. The current time is 7:05 p.m. Central Daylight Time. Operating on a frequency of 162.475 MHz, this is NOAA Weather Radio Station WXL62, broadcasting from a transmitter near Lawton, Iowa. Our program originates from the National Weather Service in Sioux Falls and serves Sioux City and the surrounding Siouxland area. This hazardous weather outlook is for northwest Iowa, west central Iowa, southwest Minnesota, northeast Nebraska, central South Dakota, east central South Dakota, south central South Dakota, and southeast South Dakota. For tonight, another round of patchy valley fog will be possible tonight mainly across northwestern Iowa. With this in mind, be prepared for temporary reductions in visibility through mid-morning Wednesday. For Wednesday through Monday, hot weather continues into the weekend with high temperatures in the 90s to near 100 degrees each day. Prepare to alter outdoor plans to reduce your risk of heat illness and impacts. Spotter activation is not expected at this time. Your National Weather Service forecast for Siouxland. Tonight, clear. Lows in the upper 60s. Southeast winds 5 to 10 miles an hour. Wednesday, sunny with highs around 90. Southeast winds around 5 miles an hour. Wednesday night, mostly clear. Humid with lows in the upper 60s. Southeast winds around 5 miles an hour. Thursday, sunny with highs around 90. South winds 5 to 10 miles an hour. Thursday night, mostly clear. Humid with lows in the lower 70s. South winds 5 to 10 miles an hour. Friday, sunny, hot with highs in the mid-90s. Friday night, mostly clear. Lows in the mid-70s. Heat index values in the upper 90s early in the evening. Saturday, sunny, hot with highs in the mid-90s. Saturday night, mostly clear. Lows in the lower 70s. Heat index values in the upper 90s early in the evening. Sunday, sunny, hot with highs in the upper 90s. Sunday night, mostly clear in the evening, then becoming partly cloudy. Lows in the mid-70s. Heat index values in the upper 90s early in the evening. Monday, mostly sunny. Hot with highs in the mid-90s. Monday night, partly cloudy. Lows in the upper 60s. Tuesday, mostly sunny. Highs in the upper 80s. At 7 p.m., in Sioux City, the temperature was 88, and the dew point 67. The relative humidity was 49%. Wind was south at 8 miles an hour. The pressure was 30.14 inches and falling. Elsewhere in northwest Iowa, Morris was sunny and 86. In Sheldon, Cherokee was sunny and 88. Spencer was sunny and 87. Other conditions

across the northern plains, farther east in Iowa, skies ranged from sunny to mostly sunny, and temperatures were between 87 and 89 degrees. In eastern Nebraska, skies ranged from sunny to mostly sunny, and temperatures were between 86 and 89 degrees. In eastern South Dakota, it was sunny, and temperatures were between 87 and 92 degrees. And in southern Minnesota, it was sunny. It was 85 at Worthington, 89 at Marshall, 87 at Mankato, 91 at Minneapolis, and 87 at Rochester. Once again, at 7 p.m. Sioux City had a temperature of 88. The Sioux City, Iowa climate summary for this evening, as of 4 p.m., July 14, 2026. Today's high temperature was 91 degrees. The normal high is 85. Today's low temperature was 63 degrees. The normal low is 64. No precipitation fell today, which leaves the monthly total at 1.88 inches. This is 0.26 inches above the normal amount of 1.62 inches for July. The total precipitation for the year still stands at 12.18 inches, which is 4.12 inches below normal. There were no heating degree days today, which is normal. The yearly total since July 1st is zero, which is normal. There were 12 cooling degree days today, which is 2 above normal. The yearly total since January 1st is 527, which is 137 above normal. The normal high temperature for tomorrow is 85 degrees, and the normal low is 64. The record high for tomorrow is 106, which occurred in 1936, and the record low is 51, which occurred in 1952. Sunset tonight is at 9:01 p.m. Sunrise tomorrow is at 6:02 a.m. The current time is 7:10 p.m. Central Daylight Time. Operating on a frequency of 162.475 MHz, this is NOAA Weather Radio Station WXL62, broadcasting from a transmitter near Lawton, Iowa. Our program originates from the National Weather Service in Sioux Falls and serves Sioux City and the surrounding Siouxland area. This hazardous weather outlook is for northwest Iowa, west central Iowa, southwest Minnesota, northeast Nebraska, central South Dakota, east central South Dakota, south central South Dakota, and southeast South Dakota. For tonight, another round of patchy valley fog will be possible tonight mainly across northwestern Iowa. With this in mind, be prepared for temporary reductions in visibility through mid-morning Wednesday. For Wednesday through Monday, hot weather continues into the weekend with high temperatures in the 90s to near 100 degrees each day. Prepare to alter outdoor plans to reduce your risk of heat illness and impacts. Spotter activation is not expected at this time. Your National Weather Service forecast for Siouxland. Tonight, clear. Lows in the upper 60s. Southeast winds 5 to 10 miles an hour. Wednesday, sunny with highs around 90. Southeast winds around 5 miles an hour. Wednesday night, mostly clear. Humid with lows in the upper 60s. Southeast winds around 5 miles an hour. Thursday, sunny with highs around 90. South winds 5 to 10 miles an hour. Thursday night, mostly clear. Humid with lows in the lower 70s. South winds 5 to 10 miles an hour. Friday, sunny, hot with highs in the mid-90s. Friday night, mostly clear. Lows in the mid-70s. Heat index values in the upper 90s early in the evening. Saturday, sunny, hot with highs in the mid-90s. Saturday night, mostly clear. Lows in the lower 70s. Heat index values in the upper 90s early in the evening. Sunday, sunny, hot with highs in the upper 90s. Sunday night, mostly clear in the evening, then becoming partly cloudy. Lows in the mid-70s. Heat index values in the upper 90s early in the evening. Monday, mostly sunny. Hot with highs in the mid-90s. Monday night, partly cloudy. Lows in the upper 60s. Tuesday, mostly sunny. Highs in the upper 80s. At 7 p.m. in Sioux City, the temperature was 88 and the dew point 67. The relative humidity was 49%. Wind was south.
pressure was 30.14 inches and falling. Elsewhere in northwest Iowa, Morris was sunny and 86. In Sheldon, Cherokee was sunny and 88. Spencer was sunny and 87. Storm Lake was sunny and 84. Other conditions across the northern plains, farther east in Iowa, skies ranged from sunny to mostly sunny, and temperatures were between 87 and 89 degrees. In eastern Nebraska, skies ranged from sunny to mostly sunny, and temperatures were between 86 and 89 degrees. In eastern South Dakota, it was sunny, and temperatures were between 87 and 92 degrees. And in southern Minnesota, it was sunny. It was 85 at Worthington, 89 at Marshall, 87 at Mankato, 91 at Minneapolis, and 87 at Rochester. Once again, at 7 p.m. Sioux City had a temperature of 88. The Sioux City, Iowa climate summary for this evening, as of 4 p.m., July 14, 2026. Today's high temperature was 91 degrees. The normal high is 85. Today's low temperature was 63 degrees. The normal low is 64. No precipitation fell today, which leaves the monthly total at 1.88 inches. This is 0.26 inches above the normal amount of 1.62 inches for July. The total precipitation for the year still stands at 12.18 inches, which is 4.12 inches below normal. There were no heating degree days today, which is normal. The yearly total since July 1st is zero, which is normal. There were 12 cooling degree days today, which is 2 above normal. The yearly total since January 1st is 527, which is 137 above normal. The normal high temperature for tomorrow is 85 degrees, and the normal low is 64. The record high for tomorrow is 106, which occurred in 1936, and the record low is 51, which occurred in 1952. Sunset tonight is at 9:01 p.m. Sunrise tomorrow is at 6:02 a.m. The current time is 7:15 p.m. Central Daylight Time. Operating on a frequency of 162.475 MHz, this is NOAA Weather Radio Station WXL62, broadcasting from a transmitter near Lawton, Iowa. Our program originates from the National Weather Service in Sioux Falls and serves Sioux City and the surrounding Siouxland area. This hazardous weather outlook is for northwest Iowa, west central Iowa, southwest Minnesota, northeast Nebraska, central South Dakota, east central South Dakota, south central South Dakota, and southeast South Dakota. For tonight, another round of patchy valley fog will be possible tonight mainly across northwestern Iowa. With this in mind, be prepared for temporary reductions in visibility through mid-morning Wednesday. For Wednesday through Monday, hot weather continues into the weekend with high temperatures in the 90s to near 100 degrees each day. Prepare to alter outdoor plans to reduce your risk of heat illness and impacts. Spotter activation is not expected at this time. Your National Weather Service forecast for Siouxland. Tonight, clear. Lows in the upper 60s. Southeast winds 5 to 10 miles an hour. Wednesday, sunny with highs around 90. Southeast winds around 5 miles an hour. Wednesday night, mostly clear. Humid with lows in the upper 60s. Southeast winds around 5 miles an hour. Thursday, sunny with highs around 90. South winds 5 to 10 miles an hour. Thursday night, mostly clear. Humid with lows in the lower 70s. South winds 5 to 10 miles an hour. Friday, sunny, hot with highs in the mid-90s. Friday night, mostly clear. Lows in the mid-70s. Heat index values in the upper 90s early in the evening. Saturday, sunny, hot with highs in the mid-90s. Saturday night, mostly clear. Lows in the lower 70s. Heat index values in the upper 90s early in the evening. Sunday, sunny, hot with highs in the upper 90s. Sunday night, mostly clear in the evening, then becoming partly cloudy. Lows in the mid-70s. Heat index values in the upper 90s early in the evening. Monday, mostly sunny. Hot with highs.

It's in the mid-90s. Monday night, partly cloudy. Lows in the upper 60s. Tuesday, mostly sunny. Highs in the upper 80s. At 7 p.m. in Sioux City, the temperature was 88 and the dew point 67. The relative humidity was 49%. Wind was south at 8 miles an hour. The pressure was 30.14 inches and falling. Elsewhere in northwest Iowa, Morris was sunny and 86. In Sheldon, Cherokee was sunny and 88. Spencer was sunny and 87. Storm Lake was sunny and 84. Other conditions across the northern plains, farther east in Iowa, skies ranged from sunny to mostly sunny, and temperatures were between 87 and 89 degrees. In eastern Nebraska, skies ranged from sunny to mostly sunny, and temperatures were between 86 and 89 degrees. In eastern South Dakota, it was sunny, and temperatures were between 87 and 92 degrees. And in southern Minnesota, it was sunny. It was 85 at Worthington, 89 at Marshall, 87 at Mankato, 91 at Minneapolis, and 87 at Rochester. Once again, at 7 p.m. Sioux City had a temperature of 88. The Sioux City, Iowa climate summary for this evening, as of 4 p.m., July 14, 2026. Today's high temperature was 91 degrees. The normal high is 85. Today's low temperature was 63 degrees. The normal low is 64. No precipitation fell today, which leaves the monthly total at 1.88 inches. This is 0.26 inches above the normal amount of 1.62 inches for July. The total precipitation for the year still stands at 12.18 inches, which is 4.12 inches below normal. There were no heating degree days today, which is normal. The yearly total since July 1st is zero, which is normal. There were 12 cooling degree days today, which is 2 above normal. The yearly total since January 1st is 527, which is 137 above normal. The normal high temperature for tomorrow is 85 degrees, and the normal low is 64. The record high for tomorrow is 106, which occurred in 1936, and the record low is 51, which occurred in 1952. Sunset tonight is at 9:01 p.m. Sunrise tomorrow is at 6:02 a.m. The current time is 7:21 p.m. Central Daylight Time. Operating on a frequency of 162.475 MHz, this is NOAA Weather Radio Station WXL62, broadcasting from a transmitter near Lawton, Iowa. Our program originates from the National Weather Service in Sioux Falls and serves Sioux City and the surrounding Siouxland area. This hazardous weather outlook is for northwest Iowa, west central Iowa, southwest Minnesota, northeast Nebraska, central South Dakota, east central South Dakota, south central South Dakota, and southeast South Dakota. For tonight, another round of patchy valley fog will be possible tonight mainly across northwestern Iowa. With this in mind, be prepared for temporary reductions in visibility through mid-morning Wednesday. For Wednesday through Monday, hot weather continues into the weekend with high temperatures in the 90s to near 100 degrees each day. Prepare to alter outdoor plans to reduce your risk of heat illness and impacts. Spotter activation is not expected at this time. Your National Weather Service forecast for Siouxland. Tonight, clear. Lows in the upper 60s. Southeast winds 5 to 10 miles an hour. Wednesday, sunny with highs around 90. Southeast winds around 5 miles an hour. Wednesday night, mostly clear. Humid with lows in the upper 60s. Southeast winds around 5 miles an hour. Thursday, sunny with highs around 90. South winds 5 to 10 miles an hour. Thursday night, mostly clear. Humid with lows in the lower 70s. South winds 5 to 10 miles an hour. Friday, sunny, hot with highs in the mid-90s. Friday night, mostly clear. Lows in the mid-70s. Heat index values in the upper 90s early in the evening. Saturday, sunny, hot with highs in the mid-90s. Saturday night, mostly clear. Lows in the lower 70s.

heat index values in the upper 90s early in the evening. Sunday, sunny, hot with highs in the upper 90s. Sunday night, mostly clear in the evening, then becoming partly cloudy. Lows in the mid-70s. Heat index values in the upper 90s early in the evening. Monday, mostly sunny. Hot with highs in the mid-90s. Monday night, partly cloudy. Lows in the upper 60s. Tuesday, mostly sunny. Highs in the upper 80s. At 7 p.m., in Sioux City, the temperature was 88 and the dew point 67. The relative humidity was 49%. Wind was south at 8 miles an hour. The pressure was 30.14 inches and falling. Elsewhere in northwest Iowa, Morris was sunny and 86. In Sheldon, Cherokee was sunny and 88. Spencer was sunny and 87. Storm Lake was sunny and 84. Other conditions across the northern plains, farther east in Iowa, skies ranged from sunny to mostly sunny, and temperatures were between 87 and 89 degrees. In eastern Nebraska, skies ranged from sunny to mostly sunny, and temperatures were between 86 and 89 degrees. In eastern South Dakota, it was sunny, and temperatures were between 87 and 92 degrees. And in southern Minnesota, it was sunny. It was 85 at Worthington, 89 at Marshall, 87 at Mankato, 91 at Minneapolis, and 87 at Rochester. Once again, at 7 p.m. Sioux City had a temperature of 88. The Sioux City, Iowa climate summary for this evening, as of 4 p.m., July 14, 2026. Today's high temperature was 91 degrees. The normal high is 85. Today's low temperature was 63 degrees. The normal low is 64. No precipitation fell today, which leaves the monthly total at 1.88 inches. This is 0.26 inches above the normal amount of 1.62 inches for July. The total precipitation for the year still stands at 12.18 inches, which is 4.12 inches below normal. There were no heating degree days today, which is normal. The yearly total since July 1st is zero, which is normal. There were 12 cooling degree days today, which is 2 above normal. The yearly total since January 1st is 527, which is 137 above normal. The normal high temperature for tomorrow is 85 degrees, and the normal low is 64. The record high for tomorrow is 106, which occurred in 1936, and the record low is 51, which occurred in 1952. Sunset tonight is at 9:01 p.m. Sunrise tomorrow is at 6:02 a.m. The current time is 7:26 p.m. Central Daylight Time. Operating on a frequency of 162.475 MHz, this is NOAA Weather Radio Station WXL62, broadcasting from a transmitter near Lawton, Iowa. Our program originates from the National Weather Service in Sioux Falls and serves Sioux City and the surrounding Siouxland area. This hazardous weather outlook is for northwest Iowa, west central Iowa, southwest Minnesota, northeast Nebraska, central South Dakota, east central South Dakota, south central South Dakota, and southeast South Dakota. For tonight, another round of patchy valley fog will be possible tonight mainly across northwestern Iowa. With this in mind, be prepared for temporary reductions in visibility through mid-morning Wednesday. For Wednesday through Monday, hot weather continues into the weekend with high temperatures in the 90s to near 100 degrees each day. Prepare to alter outdoor plans to reduce your risk of heat illness and impacts. Spotter activation is not expected at this time. Your National Weather Service forecast for Siouxland. Tonight, clear. Lows in the upper 60s. Southeast winds 5 to 10 miles an hour. Wednesday, sunny with highs around 90. Southeast winds around 5 miles an hour. Wednesday night, mostly clear. Humid with lows in the upper 60s. Southeast winds around 5 miles an hour. Thursday, sunny with highs around 90. South winds 5 to 10 miles an hour. Thursday night, mostly clear. Humid with lows in the lower 70s. South winds 5 to 10 miles an hour.

Friday, sunny, hot with highs in the mid-90s. Friday night, mostly clear. Lows in the mid-70s. Heat index values in the upper 90s early in the evening. Saturday, sunny, hot with highs in the mid-90s. Saturday night, mostly clear. Lows in the lower 70s. Heat index values in the upper 90s early in the evening. Sunday, sunny, hot with highs in the upper 90s. Sunday night, mostly clear in the evening, then becoming partly cloudy. Lows in the mid-70s. Heat index values in the upper 90s early in the evening. Monday, mostly sunny. Hot with highs in the mid-90s. Monday night, partly cloudy. Lows in the upper 60s. Tuesday, mostly sunny. Highs in the upper 80s. At 7 p.m., in Sioux City, the temperature was 88 and the dew point 67. The relative humidity was 49%. Wind was south at 8 miles an hour. The pressure was 30.14 inches and falling. Elsewhere in northwest Iowa, Morris was sunny and 86. In Sheldon, Cherokee was sunny and 88. Spencer was sunny and 87. Storm Lake was sunny and 84. Other conditions across the northern plains, farther east in Iowa, skies ranged from sunny to mostly sunny, and temperatures were between 87 and 89 degrees. In eastern Nebraska, skies ranged from sunny to mostly sunny, and temperatures were between 86 and 89 degrees. In eastern South Dakota, it was sunny, and temperatures were between 87 and 92 degrees. And in southern Minnesota, it was sunny. It was 85 at Worthington, 89 at Marshall, 87 at Mankato, 91 at Minneapolis, and 87 at Rochester. Once again, at 7 p.m. Sioux City had a temperature of 88. The Sioux City, Iowa climate summary for this evening, as of 4 p.m., July 14, 2026. Today's high temperature was 91 degrees. The normal high is 85. Today's low temperature was 63 degrees. The normal low is 64. No precipitation fell today, which leaves the monthly total at 1.88 inches. This is 0.26 inches above the normal amount of 1.62 inches for July. The total precipitation for the year still stands at 12.18 inches, which is 4.12 inches below normal. There were no heating degree days today, which is normal. The yearly total since July 1st is zero, which is normal. There were 12 cooling degree days today, which is 2 above normal. The yearly total since January 1st is 527, which is 137 above normal. The normal high temperature for tomorrow is 85 degrees, and the normal low is 64. The record high for tomorrow is 106, which occurred in 1936, and the record low is 51, which occurred in 1952. Sunset tonight is at 9:01 p.m. Sunrise tomorrow is at 6:02 a.m. The current time is 7:31 p.m. Central Daylight Time. Operating on a frequency of 162.475 MHz, this is NOAA Weather Radio Station WXL62, broadcasting from a transmitter near Lawton, Iowa. Our program originates from the National Weather Service in Sioux Falls and serves Sioux City and the surrounding Siouxland area. This hazardous weather outlook is for northwest Iowa, west central Iowa, southwest Minnesota, northeast Nebraska, central South Dakota, east central South Dakota, south central South Dakota, and southeast South Dakota. For tonight, another round of patchy valley fog will be possible tonight mainly across northwestern Iowa. With this in mind, be prepared for temporary reductions in visibility through mid-morning Wednesday. For Wednesday through Monday, hot weather continues into the weekend with high temperatures in the 90s to near 100 degrees each day. Prepare to alter outdoor plans to reduce your risk of heat illness and impacts. Spotter activation is not expected at this time. Your National Weather Service forecast for Siouxland. Tonight, clear. Lows in the upper 60s. Southeast winds 5 to 10 miles an hour. Forecast for Siouxland. Tonight, clear. Lows in the upper 60s. Southeast winds.

5 to 10 miles an hour. Wednesday, sunny with highs around 90. Southeast winds around 5 miles an hour. Wednesday night, mostly clear. Humid with lows in the upper 60s. Southeast winds around 5 miles an hour. Thursday, sunny with highs around 90. South winds 5 to 10 miles an hour. Thursday night, mostly clear. Humid with lows in the lower 70s. South winds 5 to 10 miles an hour. Friday, sunny, hot with highs in the mid-90s. Friday night, mostly clear. Lows in the mid-70s. Heat index values in the upper 90s early in the evening. Saturday, sunny, hot with highs in the mid-90s. Saturday night, mostly clear. Lows in the lower 70s. Heat index values in the upper 90s early in the evening. Sunday, sunny, hot with highs in the upper 90s. Sunday night, mostly clear in the evening, then becoming partly cloudy. Lows in the mid-70s. Heat index values in the upper 90s early in the evening. Monday, mostly sunny. Hot with highs in the mid-90s. Monday night, partly cloudy. Lows in the upper 60s. Tuesday, mostly sunny. Highs in the upper 80s. At 7 p.m., in Sioux City, the temperature was 88 and the dew point 67. The relative humidity was 49%. Wind was south at 8 miles an hour. The pressure was 30.14 inches and falling. Elsewhere in northwest Iowa, Morris was sunny and 86. In Sheldon, Cherokee was sunny and 88. Spencer was sunny and 87. Storm Lake was sunny and 84. Other conditions across the northern plains, farther east in Iowa, skies ranged from sunny to mostly sunny, and temperatures were between 87 and 89 degrees. In eastern Nebraska, skies ranged from sunny to mostly sunny, and temperatures were between 86 and 89 degrees. In eastern South Dakota, it was sunny, and temperatures were between 87 and 92 degrees. And in southern Minnesota, it was sunny. It was 85 at Worthington, 89 at Marshall, 87 at Mankato, 91 at Minneapolis, and 87 at Rochester. Once again, at 7 p.m. Sioux City had a temperature of 88. The Sioux City, Iowa climate summary for this evening, as of 4 p.m., July 14, 2026. Today's high temperature was 91 degrees. The normal high is 85. Today's low temperature was 63 degrees. The normal low is 64. No precipitation fell today, which leaves the monthly total at 1.88 inches. This is 0.26 inches above the normal amount of 1.62 inches for July. The total precipitation for the year still stands at 12.18 inches, which is 4.12 inches below normal. There were no heating degree days today, which is normal. The yearly total since July 1st is zero, which is normal. There were 12 cooling degree days today, which is 2 above normal. The yearly total since January 1st is 527, which is 137 above normal. The normal high temperature for tomorrow is 85 degrees, and the normal low is 64. The record high for tomorrow is 106, which occurred in 1936, and the record low is 51, which occurred in 1952. Sunset tonight is at 9:01 p.m. Sunrise tomorrow is at 6:02 a.m. The current time is 7:37 p.m. Central Daylight Time. Operating on a frequency of 162.475 MHz, this is NOAA Weather Radio Station WXL62, broadcasting from a transmitter near Lawton, Iowa. Our program originates from the National Weather Service in Sioux Falls and serves Sioux City and the surrounding Siouxland area. This hazardous weather outlook is for northwest Iowa, west central Iowa, southwest Minnesota, northeast Nebraska, central South Dakota, east central South Dakota, south central South Dakota, and southeast South Dakota. For tonight, another round of patchy valley fog will be possible tonight mainly across northwestern Iowa. With this in mind, be prepared for temporary reductions in visibility through mid-morning Wednesday. For Wednesday through Monday, hot weather continues into the weekend with high temperatures.

temperatures in the 90s to near 100 degrees each day. Prepare to alter outdoor plans to reduce your risk of heat illness and attacks. Spotter activation is not expected at this time. Your National Weather Service forecast for Siouxland. Tonight, clear. Lows in the upper 60s. Southeast winds 5 to 10 miles an hour. Wednesday, sunny with highs around 90. Southeast winds around 5 miles an hour. Wednesday night, mostly clear. Humid with lows in the upper 60s. Southeast winds around 5 miles an hour. Thursday, sunny with highs around 90. South winds 5 to 10 miles an hour. Thursday night, mostly clear. Humid with lows in the lower 70s. South winds 5 to 10 miles an hour. Friday, sunny, hot with highs in the mid-90s. Friday night, mostly clear. Lows in the mid-70s. Heat index values in the upper 90s early in the evening. Saturday, sunny, hot with highs in the mid-90s. Saturday night, mostly clear. Lows in the lower 70s. Heat index values in the upper 90s early in the evening. Sunday, sunny, hot with highs in the upper 90s. Sunday night, mostly clear in the evening, then becoming partly cloudy. Lows in the mid-70s. Heat index values in the upper 90s early in the evening. Monday, mostly sunny. Hot with highs in the mid-90s. Monday night, partly cloudy. Lows in the upper 60s. Tuesday, mostly sunny. Highs in the upper 80s. At 7 p.m., in Sioux City, the temperature was 88 and the dew point 67. The relative humidity was 49%. Wind was south at 8 miles an hour. The pressure was 30.14 inches and falling. Elsewhere in northwest Iowa, Morris was sunny and 86. In Sheldon, Cherokee was sunny and 88. Spencer was sunny and 87. Storm Lake was sunny and 84. Other conditions across the northern plains, farther east in Iowa, skies ranged from sunny to mostly sunny, and temperatures were between 87 and 89 degrees. In eastern Nebraska, skies ranged from sunny to mostly sunny, and temperatures were between 86 and 89 degrees. In eastern South Dakota, it was sunny, and temperatures were between 87 and 92 degrees. And in southern Minnesota, it was sunny. It was 85 at Worthington, 89 at Marshall, 87 at Mankato, 91 at Minneapolis, and 87 at Rochester. Once again, at 7 p.m. Sioux City had a temperature of 88. The Sioux City, Iowa climate summary for this evening, as of 4 p.m., July 14, 2026. Today's high temperature was 91 degrees. The normal high is 85. Today's low temperature was 63 degrees. The normal low is 64. No precipitation fell today, which leaves the monthly total at 1.88 inches. This is 0.26 inches above the normal amount of 1.62 inches for July. The total precipitation for the year still stands at 12.18 inches, which is 4.12 inches below normal. There were no heating degree days today, which is normal. The yearly total since July 1st is zero, which is normal. There were 12 cooling degree days today, which is 2 above normal. The yearly total since January 1st is 527, which is 137 above normal. The normal high temperature for tomorrow is 85 degrees, and the normal low is 64. The record high for tomorrow is 106, which occurred in 1936, and the record low is 51, which occurred in 1952. Sunset tonight is at 9:01 p.m. Sunrise tomorrow is at 6:02 a.m. The current time is 7:42 p.m. Central Daylight Time. Operating on a frequency of 162.475 MHz, this is NOAA Weather Radio Station WXL62, broadcasting from a transmitter near Lawton, Iowa. Our program originates from the National Weather Service in Sioux Falls and serves Sioux City and the surrounding Siouxland area. This hazardous weather outlook is for northwest Iowa, west central Iowa, southwest Minnesota, northeast Nebraska, central South Dakota.

10 miles an hour. Wednesday, sunny with highs around 90. Southeast winds around 5 miles an hour. Wednesday night, mostly clear. Humid with lows in the upper 60s. Southeast winds around 5 miles an hour. Thursday, sunny with highs around 90. South winds 5 to 10 miles an hour. Thursday night, mostly clear. Humid with lows in the lower 70s. South winds 5 to 10 miles an hour. Friday, sunny, hot with highs in the mid-90s. Friday night, mostly clear. Lows in the mid-70s. Heat index values in the upper 90s early in the evening. Saturday, sunny, hot with highs in the mid-90s. Saturday night, mostly clear. Lows in the lower 70s. Heat index values in the upper 90s early in the evening. Sunday, sunny, hot with highs in the upper 90s. Sunday night, mostly clear in the evening, then becoming partly cloudy. Lows in the mid-70s. Heat index values in the upper 90s early in the evening. Monday, mostly sunny. Hot with highs in the mid-90s. Monday night, partly cloudy. Lows in the upper 60s. Tuesday, mostly sunny. Highs in the upper 80s. At 7 p.m., in Sioux City, the temperature was 88 and the dew point 67. The relative humidity was 49%. Wind was south at 8 miles an hour. The pressure was 30.14 inches and falling. Elsewhere in northwest Iowa, Morris was sunny and 86. In Sheldon, Cherokee was sunny and 88. Spencer was sunny and 87. Storm Lake was sunny and 84. Other conditions across the northern plains, farther east in Iowa, skies ranged from sunny to mostly sunny, and temperatures were between 87 and 89 degrees. In eastern Nebraska, skies ranged from sunny to mostly sunny, and temperatures were between 86 and 89 degrees. In eastern South Dakota, it was sunny, and temperatures were between 87 and 92 degrees. And in southern Minnesota, it was sunny. It was 85 at Worthington, 89 at Marshall, 87 at Mankato, 91 at Minneapolis, and 87 at Rochester. Once again, at 7 p.m. Sioux City had a temperature of 88. The Sioux City, Iowa climate summary for this evening, as of 4 p.m., July 14, 2026. Today's high temperature was 91 degrees. The normal high is 85. Today's low temperature was 63 degrees. The normal low is 64. No precipitation fell today, which leaves the monthly total at 1.88 inches. This is 0.26 inches above the normal amount of 1.62 inches for July. The total precipitation for the year still stands at 12.18 inches, which is 4.12 inches below normal. There were no heating degree days today, which is normal. The yearly total since July 1st is zero, which is normal. There were 12 cooling degree days today, which is two above normal. The yearly total since January 1st is 527, which is 137 above normal. The normal high temperature for tomorrow is 85 degrees, and the normal low is 64. The record high for tomorrow is 106, which occurred in 1936, and the record low is 51, which occurred in 1952. Sunset tonight is at 9:01 p.m. Sunrise tomorrow is at 6:02 a.m. The current time is 7:47 p.m. Central Daylight Time. Operating on a frequency of 162.475 MHz, this is NOAA Weather Radio Station WXL62, broadcasting from a transmitter near Lawton, Iowa. Our program originates from the National Weather Service in Sioux Falls and serves Sioux City and the surrounding Siouxland area. This hazardous weather outlook is for northwest Iowa, west central Iowa, southwest Minnesota, northeast Nebraska, central South Dakota, east central South Dakota, south central South Dakota, and southeast South Dakota. For tonight, another round of patchy valley fog will be possible tonight mainly across northwestern Iowa. With this in mind, be prepared for temporary reductions in visibility through mid-morning Wednesday. For Wednesday through Monday, hot weather continues into the weekend with high temperatures in the

to near 100 degrees each day. Prepare to alter outdoor plans to reduce your risk of heat illness and attacks. Spotter activation is not expected at this time. Your National Weather Service forecast for Siouxland. Tonight, clear. Lows in the upper 60s. Southeast winds 5 to 10 miles an hour. Wednesday, sunny with highs around 90. Southeast winds around 5 miles an hour. Wednesday night, mostly clear. Humid with lows in the upper 60s. Southeast winds around 5 miles an hour. Thursday, sunny with highs around 90. South winds 5 to 10 miles an hour. Thursday night, mostly clear. Humid with lows in the lower 70s. South winds 5 to 10 miles an hour. Friday, sunny, hot with highs in the mid-90s. Friday night, mostly clear. Lows in the mid-70s. Heat index values in the upper 90s early in the evening. Saturday, sunny, hot with highs in the mid-90s. Saturday night, mostly clear. Lows in the lower 70s. Heat index values in the upper 90s early in the evening. Sunday, sunny, hot with highs in the upper 90s. Sunday night, mostly clear in the evening, then becoming partly cloudy. Lows in the mid-70s. Heat index values in the upper 90s early in the evening. Monday, mostly sunny. Hot with highs in the mid-90s. Monday night, partly cloudy. Lows in the upper 60s. Tuesday, mostly sunny. Highs in the upper 80s. At 7 p.m., in Sioux City, the temperature was 88 and the dew point 67. The relative humidity was 49%. Wind was south at 8 miles an hour. The pressure was 30.14 inches and falling. Elsewhere in northwest Iowa, Morris was sunny and 86. In Sheldon, Cherokee was sunny and 88. Spencer was sunny and 87. Storm Lake was sunny and 84. Other conditions across the northern plains, farther east in Iowa, skies ranged from sunny to mostly sunny, and temperatures were between 87 and 89 degrees. In eastern Nebraska, skies ranged from sunny to mostly sunny, and temperatures were between 86 and 89 degrees. In eastern South Dakota, it was sunny, and temperatures were between 87 and 92 degrees. And in southern Minnesota, it was sunny. It was 85 at Worthington, 89 at Marshall, 87 at Mankato, 91 at Minneapolis, and 87 at Rochester. Once again, at 7 p.m. Sioux City had a temperature of 88. The Sioux City, Iowa climate summary for this evening, as of 4 p.m., July 14, 2026. Today's high temperature was 91 degrees. The normal high is 85. Today's low temperature was 63 degrees. The normal low is 64. No precipitation fell today, which leaves the monthly total at 1.88 inches. This is 0.26 inches above the normal amount of 1.62 inches for July. The total precipitation for the year still stands at 12.18 inches, which is 4.12 inches below normal. There were no heating degree days today, which is normal. The yearly total since July 1st is zero, which is normal. There were 12 cooling degree days today, which is 2 above normal. The yearly total since January 1st is 527, which is 137 above normal. The normal high temperature for tomorrow is 85 degrees, and the normal low is 64. The record high for tomorrow is 106, which occurred in 1936, and the record low is 51, which occurred in 1952. Sunset tonight is at 9:01 p.m. Sunrise tomorrow is at 6:02 a.m. The current time is 7:53 p.m. Central Daylight Time. Operating on a frequency of 162.475 MHz, this is NOAA Weather Radio Station WXL62, broadcasting from a transmitter near Lawton, Iowa. Our program originates from the National Weather Service in Sioux Falls and serves Sioux City and the surrounding Siouxland area. This hazardous weather outlook is for northwest Iowa, west central Iowa, southwest Minnesota, northeast Nebraska, central South Dakota, east central

South Dakota, South Central South Dakota, and Southeast South Dakota. For tonight, another round of patchy valley fog will be possible tonight mainly across northwestern Iowa. With this in mind, be prepared for temporary reductions in visibility through mid-morning Wednesday. For Wednesday through Monday, hot weather continues into the weekend with high temperatures in the 90s to near 100 degrees each day. Prepare to alter outdoor plans to reduce your risk of heat illness and impacts. Spotter activation is not expected at this time. Your National Weather Service forecast for Siouxland. Tonight, clear. Lows in the upper 60s. Southeast winds 5 to 10 miles an hour. Wednesday, sunny with highs around 90. Southeast winds around 5 miles an hour. Wednesday night, mostly clear. Humid with lows in the upper 60s. Southeast winds around 5 miles an hour. Thursday, sunny with highs around 90. South winds 5 to 10 miles an hour. Thursday night, mostly clear. Humid with lows in the lower 70s. South winds 5 to 10 miles an hour. Friday, sunny, hot with highs in the mid-90s. Friday night, mostly clear. Lows in the mid-70s. Heat index values in the upper 90s early in the evening. Saturday, sunny, hot with highs in the mid-90s. Saturday night, mostly clear. Lows in the lower 70s. Heat index values in the upper 90s early in the evening. Sunday, sunny, hot with highs in the upper 90s. Sunday night, mostly clear in the evening, then becoming partly cloudy. Lows in the mid-70s. Heat index values in the upper 90s early in the evening. Monday, mostly sunny. Hot with highs in the mid-90s. Monday night, partly cloudy. Lows in the upper 60s. Tuesday, mostly sunny. Highs in the upper 80s. At 7 p.m., in Sioux City, the temperature was 88, and the dew point 67. The relative humidity was 49%. Wind was south at 8 miles an hour. The pressure was 30.14 inches and falling. Elsewhere in northwest Iowa, Morris was sunny and 86. In Sheldon, Cherokee was sunny and 88. Spencer was sunny and 87. Storm Lake was sunny and 84. Other conditions across the northern plains, farther east in Iowa, skies ranged from sunny to mostly sunny, and temperatures were between 87 and 89 degrees. In eastern Nebraska, skies ranged from sunny to mostly sunny, and temperatures were between 86 and 89 degrees. In eastern South Dakota, it was sunny, and temperatures were between 87 and 92 degrees. And in southern Minnesota, it was sunny. It was 85 at Worthington, 89 at Marshall, 87 at Mankato, 91 at Minneapolis, and 87 at Rochester. Once again, at 7 p.m. Sioux City had a temperature of 88. The Sioux City, Iowa climate summary for this evening, as of 4 p.m., July 14, 2026. Today's high temperature was 91 degrees. The normal high is 85. Today's low temperature was 63 degrees. The normal low is 64. No precipitation fell today, which leaves the monthly total at 1.88 inches. This is 0.26 inches above the normal amount of 1.62 inches for July. The total precipitation for the year still stands at 12.18 inches, which is 4.12 inches below normal. There were no heating degree days today, which is normal. The yearly total since July 1st is zero, which is normal. There were 12 cooling degree days today, which is 2 above normal. The yearly total since January 1st is 527, which is 137 above normal. The normal high temperature for tomorrow is 85 degrees, and the normal low is 64. The record high for tomorrow is 106, which occurred in 1936, and the record low is 51, which occurred in 1952. Sunset tonight is at 9:01 p.m. Sunrise tomorrow is at 6:02 a.m. The current time is 7:58 p.m. Central Daylight Time. 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

62, broadcasting from a transmitter near Lawton, Iowa. Our program originates from the National Weather Service in Sioux Falls and serves Sioux City and the surrounding Siouxland area. This hazardous weather outlook is for northwest Iowa, west central Iowa, southwest Minnesota, northeast Nebraska, central South Dakota, east central South Dakota, south central South Dakota, and southeast South Dakota. For tonight, another round of patchy valley fog will be possible tonight mainly across northwestern Iowa. With this in mind, be prepared for temporary reductions in visibility through mid-morning Wednesday. For Wednesday through Monday, hot weather continues into the weekend with high temperatures in the 90s to near 100 degrees each day. Prepare to alter outdoor plans to reduce your risk of heat illness and impacts. Spotter activation is not expected at this time. Your National Weather Service forecast for Siouxland. Tonight, clear. Lows in the upper 60s. Southeast winds 5 to 10 miles an hour. Wednesday, sunny with highs around 90. Southeast winds around 5 miles an hour. Wednesday night, mostly clear. Humid with lows in the upper 60s. Southeast winds around 5 miles an hour. Thursday, sunny with highs around 90. South winds 5 to 10 miles an hour. Thursday night, mostly clear. Humid with lows in the lower 70s. South winds 5 to 10 miles an hour. Friday, sunny, hot with highs in the mid-90s. Friday night, mostly clear. Lows in the mid-70s. Heat index values in the upper 90s early in the evening. Saturday, sunny, hot with highs in the mid-90s. Saturday night, mostly clear. Lows in the lower 70s. Heat index values in the upper 90s early in the evening. Sunday, sunny, hot with highs in the upper 90s. Sunday night, mostly clear in the evening, then becoming partly cloudy. Lows in the mid-70s. Heat index values in the upper 90s early in the evening. Monday, mostly sunny. Hot with highs in the mid-90s. Monday night, partly cloudy. Lows in the upper 60s. Tuesday, mostly sunny. Highs in the upper 80s. At 8 p.m., in Sioux City, the temperature was 86, and the dew point 68. The relative humidity was 54%. Wind was southeast at 7 miles an hour. The pressure was 30.14 inches and steady. Elsewhere in northwest Iowa, Morris was clear and 84. In Sheldon, Cherokee was clear and 84. Spencer was clear and 84. Other conditions across the northern plains, farther east in Iowa, skies ranged from clear to partly cloudy, and temperatures were between 83 and 87 degrees. In eastern Nebraska, skies ranged from clear to partly cloudy, and temperatures were between 84 and 88 degrees. In eastern South Dakota, it was sunny, and temperatures were between 85 and 89 degrees. And in southern Minnesota, it was clear. It was 83 at Worthington, 87 at Marshall, 85 at Mankato, 90 at Minneapolis, and 84 at Rochester. Once again, at 8 p.m. Sioux City had a temperature of 86. The Sioux City, Iowa climate summary for this evening, as of 4 p.m., July 14, 2026. Today's high temperature was 91 degrees. The normal high is 85. Today's low temperature was 63 degrees. The normal low is 64. No precipitation fell today, which leaves the monthly total at 1.88 inches. This is 0.26 inches above the normal amount of 1.62 inches for July. The total precipitation for the year still stands at 12.18 inches, which is 4.12 inches below normal. There were no heating degree days today, which is normal. The yearly total since July 1st is zero, which is normal. There were 12 cooling degree days today, which is 2 above normal. The yearly total since January 1st is 527, which is 137 above normal. The normal high temperature for tomorrow is 85 degrees, and the normal low is 64. The record high for tomorrow is 106, which occurred in 1936, and the record low is 51, which occurred in 1952.

Sunset tonight is at 9:01 p.m. Sunrise tomorrow is at 6:02 a.m. The current time is 8:04 p.m. Central Daylight Time. Operating on a frequency of 162.475 MHz, this is NOAA Weather Radio Station WXL62, broadcasting from a transmitter near Lawton, Iowa. Our program originates from the National Weather Service in Sioux Falls and serves Sioux City and the surrounding Siouxland area. This hazardous weather outlook is for northwest Iowa, west central Iowa, southwest Minnesota, northeast Nebraska, central South Dakota, east central South Dakota, south central South Dakota, and southeast South Dakota. For tonight, another round of patchy valley fog will be possible tonight mainly across northwestern Iowa. With this in mind, be prepared for temporary reductions in visibility through mid-morning Wednesday. For Wednesday through Monday, hot weather continues into the weekend with high temperatures in the 90s to near 100 degrees each day. Prepare to alter outdoor plans to reduce your risk of heat illness and impacts. Spotter activation is not expected at this time. Your National Weather Service forecast for Siouxland. Tonight, clear. Lows in the upper 60s. Southeast winds 5 to 10 miles an hour. Wednesday, sunny with highs around 90. Southeast winds around 5 miles an hour. Wednesday night, mostly clear. Humid with lows in the upper 60s. Southeast winds around 5 miles an hour. Thursday, sunny with highs around 90. South winds 5 to 10 miles an hour. Thursday night, mostly clear. Humid with lows in the lower 70s. South winds 5 to 10 miles an hour. Friday, sunny, hot with highs in the mid-90s. Friday night, mostly clear. Lows in the mid-70s. Heat index values in the upper 90s early in the evening. Saturday, sunny, hot with highs in the mid-90s. Saturday night, mostly clear. Lows in the lower 70s. Heat index values in the upper 90s early in the evening. Sunday, sunny, hot with highs in the upper 90s. Sunday night, mostly clear in the evening, then becoming partly cloudy. Lows in the mid-70s. Heat index values in the upper 90s early in the evening. Monday, mostly sunny. Hot with highs in the mid-90s. Monday night, partly cloudy. Lows in the upper 60s. Tuesday, mostly sunny. Highs in the upper 80s. At 8 p.m., in Sioux City, the temperature was 86, and the dew point 68. The relative humidity was 54%. Wind was southeast at 7 miles an hour. The pressure was 30.14 inches and steady. Elsewhere in northwest Iowa, Morris was clear and 84. In Sheldon, Cherokee was clear and 84. Spencer was clear and 84. Other conditions across the northern plains, farther east in Iowa, skies ranged from clear to partly cloudy, and temperatures were between 83 and 87 degrees. In eastern Nebraska, skies ranged from clear to partly cloudy, and temperatures were between 84 and 88 degrees. In eastern South Dakota, it was sunny, and temperatures were between 85 and 89 degrees. And in southern Minnesota, it was clear. It was 83 at Worthington, 87 at Marshall, 85 at Mankato, 90 at Minneapolis, and 84 at Rochester. Once again, at 8 p.m. Sioux City had a temperature of 86. The Sioux City, Iowa climate summary for this evening, as of 4 p.m., July 14, 2026. Today's high temperature was 91 degrees. The normal high is 85. Today's low temperature was 63 degrees. The normal low is 64. No precipitation fell today, which leaves the monthly total at 1.88 inches. This is 0.26 inches above the normal amount of 1.62 inches for July. The total precipitation for the year still stands at 12.18 inches, which is 4.12 inches below normal. There were no heating degree days today, which is normal. The yearly total since July 1st is zero, which is normal. There were 12 cooling degree days today, which is two above normal. The yearly total since January 1st is 500.

27, which is 137 above normal. The normal high temperature for tomorrow is 85 degrees, and the normal low is 64. The record high for tomorrow is 106, which occurred in 1936, and the record low is 51, which occurred in 1952. Sunset tonight is at 9:01 p.m. Sunrise tomorrow is at 6:02 a.m. The current time is 8:09 p.m. Central Daylight Time. Operating on a frequency of 162.475 MHz, this is NOAA Weather Radio Station WXL62, broadcasting from a transmitter near Lawton, Iowa. Our program originates from the National Weather Service in Sioux Falls and serves Sioux City and the surrounding Siouxland area. This hazardous weather outlook is for northwest Iowa, west central Iowa, southwest Minnesota, northeast Nebraska, central South Dakota, east central South Dakota, south central South Dakota, and southeast South Dakota. For tonight, another round of patchy valley fog will be possible tonight mainly across northwestern Iowa. With this in mind, be prepared for temporary reductions in visibility through mid-morning Wednesday. For Wednesday through Monday, hot weather continues into the weekend with high temperatures in the 90s to near 100 degrees each day. Prepare to alter outdoor plans to reduce your risk of heat illness and attacks. Spotter activation is not expected at this time. Your National Weather Service forecast for Siouxland. Tonight, clear. Lows in the upper 60s. Southeast winds 5 to 10 miles an hour. Wednesday, sunny with highs around 90. Southeast winds around 5 miles an hour. Wednesday night, mostly clear. Humid with lows in the upper 60s. Southeast winds around 5 miles an hour. Thursday, sunny with highs around 90. South winds 5 to 10 miles an hour. Thursday night, mostly clear. Humid with lows in the lower 70s. South winds 5 to 10 miles an hour. Friday, sunny, hot with highs in the mid-90s. Friday night, mostly clear. Lows in the mid-70s. Heat index values in the upper 90s early in the evening. Saturday, sunny, hot with highs in the mid-90s. Saturday night, mostly clear. Lows in the lower 70s. Heat index values in the upper 90s early in the evening. Sunday, sunny, hot with highs in the upper 90s. Sunday night, mostly clear in the evening, then becoming partly cloudy. Lows in the mid-70s. Heat index values in the upper 90s early in the evening. Monday, mostly sunny. Hot with highs in the mid-90s. Monday night, partly cloudy. Lows in the upper 60s. Tuesday, mostly sunny. Highs in the upper 80s. At 8 p.m., in Sioux City, the temperature was 86, and the dew point 68. The relative humidity was 54%. Wind was southeast at 7 miles an hour. The pressure was 30.14 inches and steady. Elsewhere in northwest Iowa, Morris was clear and 84. In Sheldon, Cherokee was clear and 84. Spencer was clear and 84. Storm Lake was clear and 82. Other conditions across the northern plains, farther east in Iowa, skies ranged from clear to partly cloudy, and temperatures were between 83 and 87 degrees. In eastern Nebraska, skies ranged from clear to partly cloudy, and temperatures were between 84 and 88 degrees. In eastern South Dakota, it was sunny, and temperatures were between 85 and 89 degrees. And in southern Minnesota, it was clear. It was 83 at Worthington, 87 at Marshall, 85 at Mankato, 90 at Minneapolis, and 84 at Rochester. Once again, at 8 p.m. Sioux City had a temperature of 86. The Sioux City, Iowa climate summary for this evening, as of 4 p.m., July 14, 2026. Today's high temperature was 91 degrees. The normal high is 85. Today's low temperature was 63 degrees. The normal low is 64. No precipitation fell today, which leaves the monthly total at 1.88 inches. This is 0.26 inches above the normal amount of 1.62 inches for July.
The total precipitation for the year still stands at 12.18 inches, which is 4.12 inches below normal. There were no heating degree days today, which is normal. The yearly total since July 1st is zero, which is normal. There were 12 cooling degree days today, which is 2 above normal. The yearly total since January 1st is 527, which is 137 above normal. The normal high temperature for tomorrow is 85 degrees, and the normal low is 64. The record high for tomorrow is 106, which occurred in 1936, and the record low is 51, which occurred in 1952. Sunset tonight is at 9:01 p.m. Sunrise tomorrow is at 6:02 a.m. The current time is 8:14 p.m. Central Daylight Time. Operating on a frequency of 162.475 MHz, this is NOAA Weather Radio Station WXL62, broadcasting from a transmitter near Lawton, Iowa. Our program originates from the National Weather Service in Sioux Falls and serves Sioux City and the surrounding Siouxland area. This hazardous weather outlook is for northwest Iowa, west central Iowa, southwest Minnesota, northeast Nebraska, central South Dakota, east central South Dakota, south central South Dakota, and southeast South Dakota. For tonight, another round of patchy valley fog will be possible tonight mainly across northwestern Iowa. With this in mind, be prepared for temporary reductions in visibility through mid-morning Wednesday. For Wednesday through Monday, hot weather continues into the weekend with high temperatures in the 90s to near 100 degrees each day. Prepare to alter outdoor plans to reduce your risk of heat illness and impacts. Spotter activation is not expected at this time. Your National Weather Service forecast for Siouxland. Tonight, clear. Lows in the upper 60s. Southeast winds 5 to 10 miles an hour. Wednesday, sunny with highs around 90. Southeast winds around 5 miles an hour. Wednesday night, mostly clear. Humid with lows in the upper 60s. Southeast winds around 5 miles an hour. Thursday, sunny with highs around 90. South winds 5 to 10 miles an hour. Thursday night, mostly clear. Humid with lows in the lower 70s. South winds 5 to 10 miles an hour. Friday, sunny, hot with highs in the mid-90s. Friday night, mostly clear. Lows in the mid-70s. Heat index values in the upper 90s early in the evening. Saturday, sunny, hot with highs in the mid-90s. Saturday night, mostly clear. Lows in the lower 70s. Heat index values in the upper 90s early in the evening. Sunday, sunny, hot with highs in the upper 90s. Sunday night, mostly clear in the evening, then becoming partly cloudy. Lows in the mid-70s. Heat index values in the upper 90s early in the evening. Monday, mostly sunny. Hot with highs in the mid-90s. Monday night, partly cloudy. Lows in the upper 60s. Tuesday, mostly sunny. Highs in the upper 80s. At 8 p.m. in Sioux City, the temperature was 86 and the dew point 68. The relative humidity was 54%. Wind was southeast at 7 miles an hour. The pressure was 30.14 inches and steady. Elsewhere in northwest Iowa, Morris was clear and 84. In Sheldon, Cherokee was clear and 84. Spencer was clear and 84. Storm Lake was clear and 82. Other conditions across the northern plains, farther east in Iowa, skies ranged from clear to partly cloudy, and temperatures were between 83 and 87 degrees. In eastern Nebraska, skies ranged from clear to partly cloudy, and temperatures were between 84 and 88 degrees. In eastern South Dakota, it was sunny, and temperatures were between 85 and 89 degrees. And in southern Minnesota, it was clear. It was 83 at Worthington, 87 at Marshall, 85 at Mankato, 90 at Minneapolis, and 84 at Rochester. Once again, at 8 p.m. Sioux City had a temperature of 86. The Sioux City, Iowa climate summary for this evening, as of 4 p.m., July 14, 2026.
today's high temperature was 91 degrees.

The normal high is 85. Today's low temperature was 63 degrees. The normal low is 64. No precipitation fell today, which leaves the monthly total at 1.88 inches. This is 0.26 inches above the normal amount of 1.62 inches for July. The total precipitation for the year still stands at 12.18 inches, which is 4.12 inches below normal. There were no heating degree days today, which is normal. The yearly total since July 1st is zero, which is normal. There were 12 cooling degree days today, which is 2 above normal. The yearly total since January 1st is 527, which is 137 above normal. The normal high temperature for tomorrow is 85 degrees, and the normal low is 64. The record high for tomorrow is 106, which occurred in 1936, and the record low is 51, which occurred in 1952. Sunset tonight is at 9:01 p.m. Sunrise tomorrow is at 6:02 a.m. The current time is 8:20 p.m. Central Daylight Time. Operating on a frequency of 162.475 MHz, this is NOAA Weather Radio Station WXL62, broadcasting from a transmitter near Lawton, Iowa. Our program originates from the National Weather Service in Sioux Falls and serves Sioux City and the surrounding Siouxland area. This hazardous weather outlook is for northwest Iowa, west central Iowa, southwest Minnesota, northeast Nebraska, central South Dakota, east central South Dakota, south central South Dakota, and southeast South Dakota. For tonight, another round of patchy valley fog will be possible tonight mainly across northwestern Iowa. With this in mind, be prepared for temporary reductions in visibility through mid-morning Wednesday. For Wednesday through Monday, hot weather continues into the weekend with high temperatures in the 90s to near 100 degrees each day. Prepare to alter outdoor plans to reduce your risk of heat illness and impacts. Spotter activation is not expected at this time. Your National Weather Service forecast for Siouxland. Tonight, clear. Lows in the upper 60s. Southeast winds 5 to 10 miles an hour. Wednesday, sunny with highs around 90. Southeast winds around 5 miles an hour. Wednesday night, mostly clear. Humid with lows in the upper 60s. Southeast winds around 5 miles an hour. Thursday, sunny with highs around 90. South winds 5 to 10 miles an hour. Thursday night, mostly clear. Humid with lows in the lower 70s. South winds 5 to 10 miles an hour. Friday, sunny, hot with highs in the mid-90s. Friday night, mostly clear. Lows in the mid-70s. Heat index values in the upper 90s early in the evening. Saturday, sunny, hot with highs in the mid-90s. Saturday night, mostly clear. Lows in the lower 70s. Heat index values in the upper 90s early in the evening. Sunday, sunny, hot with highs in the upper 90s. Sunday night, mostly clear in the evening, then becoming partly cloudy. Lows in the mid-70s. Heat index values in the upper 90s early in the evening. Monday, mostly sunny. Hot with highs in the mid-90s. Monday night, partly cloudy. Lows in the upper 60s. Tuesday, mostly sunny. Highs in the upper 80s. At 8 p.m., in Sioux City, the temperature was 86, and the dew point 68. The relative humidity was 54%. Wind was southeast at 7 miles an hour. The pressure was 30.14 inches and steady. Elsewhere in northwest Iowa, Morris was clear and 84. In Sheldon, Cherokee was clear and 84. Spencer was clear and 84. Storm Lake was clear and 82. Other conditions across the northern plains, farther east in Iowa, skies ranged from clear to partly cloudy, and temperatures were between 83 and 87 degrees. In eastern Nebraska, skies ranged from clear to partly cloudy, and temperatures were between 84 and 88 degrees. In eastern South Dakota, it was sunny, and temperatures were between 85 and 89 degrees. And in southern Minnesota, it was clear. It was 83 at

Bloomington, 87 at Marshall, 85 at Mankato, 90 at Minneapolis, and 84 at Rochester. Once again, at 8 p.m. Sioux City had a temperature of 86. The Sioux City, Iowa climate summary for this evening, as of 4 p.m., July 14, 2026. Today's high temperature was 91 degrees. The normal high is 85. Today's low temperature was 63 degrees. The normal low is 64. No precipitation fell today, which leaves the monthly total at 1.88 inches. This is 0.26 inches above the normal amount of 1.62 inches for July. The total precipitation for the year still stands at 12.18 inches, which is 4.12 inches below normal. There were no heating degree days today, which is normal. The yearly total since July 1st is zero, which is normal. There were 12 cooling degree days today, which is 2 above normal. The yearly total since January 1st is 527, which is 137 above normal. The normal high temperature for tomorrow is 85 degrees, and the normal low is 64. The record high for tomorrow is 106, which occurred in 1936, and the record low is 51, which occurred in 1952. Sunset tonight is at 9:01 p.m. Sunrise tomorrow is at 6:02 a.m. The current time is 8:25 p.m. Central Daylight Time. Operating on a frequency of 162.475 MHz, this is NOAA Weather Radio Station WXL62, broadcasting from a transmitter near Lawton, Iowa. Our program originates from the National Weather Service in Sioux Falls and serves Sioux City and the surrounding Siouxland area. This hazardous weather outlook is for northwest Iowa, west central Iowa, southwest Minnesota, northeast Nebraska, central South Dakota, east central South Dakota, south central South Dakota, and southeast South Dakota. For tonight, another round of patchy valley fog will be possible tonight mainly across northwestern Iowa. With this in mind, be prepared for temporary reductions in visibility through mid-morning Wednesday. For Wednesday through Monday, hot weather continues into the weekend with high temperatures in the 90s to near 100 degrees each day. Prepare to alter outdoor plans to reduce your risk of heat illness and impacts. Spotter activation is not expected at this time. Your National Weather Service forecast for Siouxland. Tonight, clear. Lows in the upper 60s. Southeast winds 5 to 10 miles an hour. Wednesday, sunny with highs around 90. Southeast winds around 5 miles an hour. Wednesday night, mostly clear. Humid with lows in the upper 60s. Southeast winds around 5 miles an hour. Thursday, sunny with highs around 90. South winds 5 to 10 miles an hour. Thursday night, mostly clear. Humid with lows in the lower 70s. South winds 5 to 10 miles an hour. Friday, sunny, hot with highs in the mid-90s. Friday night, mostly clear. Lows in the mid-70s. Heat index values in the upper 90s early in the evening. Saturday, sunny, hot with highs in the mid-90s. Saturday night, mostly clear. Lows in the lower 70s. Heat index values in the upper 90s early in the evening. Sunday, sunny, hot with highs in the upper 90s. Sunday night, mostly clear in the evening, then becoming partly cloudy. Lows in the mid-70s. Heat index values in the upper 90s early in the evening. Monday, mostly sunny. Hot with highs in the mid-90s. Monday night, partly cloudy. Lows in the upper 60s. Tuesday, mostly sunny. Highs in the upper 80s. At 8 p.m., in Sioux City, the temperature was 86, and the dew point 68. The relative humidity was 54%. Wind was southeast at 7 miles an hour. The pressure was 30.14 inches and steady. Elsewhere in northwest Iowa, Morris was clear and 84. In Sheldon, Cherokee was clear and 84. Spencer was clear and 84. Storm Lake was clear and 82. Other conditions across the northern plains, farther east in Iowa, skies ranged from clear to partly cloudy, and temperature

were between 83 and 87 degrees. In eastern Nebraska, skies ranged from clear to partly cloudy, and temperatures were between 84 and 88 degrees. In eastern South Dakota, it was sunny, and temperatures were between 85 and 89 degrees. And in southern Minnesota, it was clear. It was 83 at Worthington, 87 at Marshall, 85 at Mankato, 90 at Minneapolis, and 84 at Rochester. Once again, at 8 p.m. Sioux City had a temperature of 86. The Sioux City, Iowa climate summary for this evening, as of 4 p.m., July 14, 2026. Today's high temperature was 91 degrees. The normal high is 85. Today's low temperature was 63 degrees. The normal low is 64. No precipitation fell today, which leaves the monthly total at 1.88 inches. This is 0.26 inches above the normal amount of 1.62 inches for July. The total precipitation for the year still stands at 12.18 inches, which is 4.12 inches below normal. There were no heating degree days today, which is normal. The yearly total since July 1st is zero, which is normal. There were 12 cooling degree days today, which is 2 above normal. The yearly total since January 1st is 527, which is 137 above normal. The normal high temperature for tomorrow is 85 degrees, and the normal low is 64. The record high for tomorrow is 106, which occurred in 1936, and the record low is 51, which occurred in 1952. Sunset tonight is at 9:01 p.m. Sunrise tomorrow is at 6:02 a.m. The current time is 8:30 p.m. Central Daylight Time. Operating on a frequency of 162.475 MHz, this is NOAA Weather Radio Station WXL62, broadcasting from a transmitter near Lawton, Iowa. Our program originates from the National Weather Service in Sioux Falls and serves Sioux City and the surrounding Siouxland area. This hazardous weather outlook is for northwest Iowa, west central Iowa, southwest Minnesota, northeast Nebraska, central South Dakota, east central South Dakota, south central South Dakota, and southeast South Dakota. For tonight, another round of patchy valley fog will be possible tonight mainly across northwestern Iowa. With this in mind, be prepared for temporary reductions in visibility through mid-morning Wednesday. For Wednesday through Monday, hot weather continues into the weekend with high temperatures in the 90s to near 100 degrees each day. Prepare to alter outdoor plans to reduce your risk of heat illness and impacts. Spotter activation is not expected at this time. Your National Weather Service forecast for Siouxland. Tonight, clear. Lows in the upper 60s. Southeast winds 5 to 10 miles an hour. Wednesday, sunny with highs around 90. Southeast winds around 5 miles an hour. Wednesday night, mostly clear. Humid with lows in the upper 60s. Southeast winds around 5 miles an hour. Thursday, sunny with highs around 90. South winds 5 to 10 miles an hour. Thursday night, mostly clear. Humid with lows in the lower 70s. South winds 5 to 10 miles an hour. Friday, sunny, hot with highs in the mid-90s. Friday night, mostly clear. Lows in the mid-70s. Heat index values in the upper 90s early in the evening. Saturday, sunny, hot with highs in the mid-90s. Saturday night, mostly clear. Lows in the lower 70s. Heat index values in the upper 90s early in the evening. Sunday, sunny, hot with highs in the upper 90s. Sunday night, mostly clear and lows in the lower 70s. Heat index values in the upper 90s early in the evening. Sunday, sunny, hot with highs in the upper 90s. Sunday night, mostly clear in the evening, then becoming partly cloudy. Lows in the mid-70s. Heat index values in the upper 90s early in the evening. Monday, mostly sunny. Hot with highs in the mid-90s. Monday night, partly cloudy. Lows in the upper 60s. Tuesday, mostly sunny. Highs in the upper 80s. At 8 p.m., in Sioux City, the temperature was 86, and the dew

8. The relative humidity was 54%. Wind was southeast at 7 miles an hour. The pressure was 30.14 inches and steady. Elsewhere in northwest Iowa, Morris was clear and 84. In Sheldon, Cherokee was clear and 84. Spencer was clear and 84. Storm Lake was clear and 82. Other conditions across the northern plains, farther east in Iowa, skies ranged from clear to partly cloudy, and temperatures were between 83 and 87 degrees. In eastern Nebraska, skies ranged from clear to partly cloudy, and temperatures were between 84 and 88 degrees. In eastern South Dakota, it was sunny, and temperatures were between 85 and 89 degrees. And in southern Minnesota, it was clear. It was 83 at Worthington, 87 at Marshall, 85 at Mankato, 90 at Minneapolis, and 84 at Rochester. Once again, at 8 p.m. Sioux City had a temperature of 86. The current time is 8:34 p.m. Central Daylight Time. Operating on a frequency of 162.475 MHz, this is NOAA Weather Radio Station WXL62, broadcasting from a transmitter near Lawton, Iowa. Our program originates from the National Weather Service in Sioux Falls and serves Sioux City and the surrounding Siouxland area. This hazardous weather outlook is for northwest Iowa, west central Iowa, southwest Minnesota, northeast Nebraska, central South Dakota, east central South Dakota, south central South Dakota, and southeast South Dakota. For tonight, another round of patchy valley fog will be possible tonight mainly across northwestern Iowa. With this in mind, be prepared for temporary reductions in visibility through mid-morning Wednesday. For Wednesday through Monday, hot weather continues into the weekend with high temperatures in the 90s to near 100 degrees each day. Prepare to alter outdoor plans to reduce your risk of heat illness and impacts. Spotter activation is not expected at this time. Your National Weather Service forecast for Siouxland. Tonight, clear. Lows in the upper 60s. Southeast winds 5 to 10 miles an hour. Wednesday, sunny with highs around 90. Southeast winds around 5 miles an hour. Wednesday night, mostly clear. Humid with lows in the upper 60s. Southeast winds around 5 miles an hour. Thursday, sunny with highs around 90. South winds 5 to 10 miles an hour. Thursday night, mostly clear. Humid with lows in the lower 70s. South winds 5 to 10 miles an hour. Friday, sunny, hot with highs in the mid-90s. Friday night, mostly clear. Lows in the mid-70s. Heat index values in the upper 90s early in the evening. Saturday, sunny, hot with highs in the mid-90s. Saturday night, mostly clear. Lows in the lower 70s. Heat index values in the upper 90s early in the evening. Sunday, sunny, hot with highs in the upper 90s. Sunday night, mostly clear in the evening, then becoming partly cloudy. Lows in the mid-70s. Heat index values in the upper 90s early in the evening. Monday, mostly sunny. Hot with highs in the mid-90s. Monday night, partly cloudy. Lows in the upper 60s. Tuesday, mostly sunny. Highs in the upper 80s. At 8 p.m., in Sioux City, the temperature was 86, and the dew point 68. The relative humidity was 54%. Wind was southeast at 7 miles an hour. The pressure was 30.14 inches and steady. Elsewhere in northwest Iowa, Morris was clear and 84. In Sheldon, Cherokee was clear and 84. Spencer was clear and 84. Storm Lake was clear and 82. Other conditions across the northern plains, farther east in Iowa, skies ranged from clear to partly cloudy, and temperatures were between 83 and 87 degrees. In eastern Nebraska, skies ranged from clear to partly cloudy, and temperatures were between 84 and 88 degrees. In eastern South Dakota, it was sunny, and temperatures were between 85 and 89 degrees. And in southern Minnesota, it was clear. It was 83 at Worthington.

87 at Marshall, 85 at Mankato, 90 at Minneapolis, and 84 at Rochester. Once again, at 8 p.m. Sioux City had a temperature of 86. The current time is 8:38 p.m. Central Daylight Time. Operating on a frequency of 162.475 MHz, this is NOAA Weather Radio Station WXL62, broadcasting from a transmitter near Lawton, Iowa. Our program originates from the National Weather Service in Sioux Falls and serves Sioux City and the surrounding Siouxland area. This hazardous weather outlook is for northwest Iowa, west central Iowa, southwest Minnesota, northeast Nebraska, central South Dakota, east central South Dakota, south central South Dakota, and southeast South Dakota. For tonight, another round of patchy valley fog will be possible tonight mainly across northwestern Iowa. With this in mind, be prepared for temporary reductions in visibility through mid-morning Wednesday. For Wednesday through Monday, hot weather continues into the weekend with high temperatures in the 90s to near 100 degrees each day. Prepare to alter outdoor plans to reduce your risk of heat illness and impacts. Spotter activation is not expected at this time. Your National Weather Service forecast for Siouxland. Tonight, clear. Lows in the upper 60s. Southeast winds 5 to 10 miles an hour. Wednesday, sunny with highs around 90. Southeast winds around 5 miles an hour. Wednesday night, mostly clear. Humid with lows in the upper 60s. Southeast winds around 5 miles an hour. Thursday, sunny with highs around 90. South winds 5 to 10 miles an hour. Thursday night, mostly clear. Humid with lows in the lower 70s. South winds 5 to 10 miles an hour. Friday, sunny, hot with highs in the mid-90s. Friday night, mostly clear. Lows in the mid-70s. Heat index values in the upper 90s early in the evening. Saturday, sunny, hot with highs in the mid-90s. Saturday night, mostly clear. Lows in the lower 70s. Heat index values in the upper 90s early in the evening. Sunday, sunny, hot with highs in the upper 90s. Sunday night, mostly clear in the evening, then becoming partly cloudy. Lows in the mid-70s. Heat index values in the upper 90s early in the evening. Monday, mostly sunny. Hot with highs in the mid-90s. Monday night, partly cloudy. Lows in the upper 60s. Tuesday, mostly sunny. Highs in the upper 80s. At 8 p.m., in Sioux City, the temperature was 86 and the dew point 68. The relative humidity was 54%. Wind was southeast at 7 miles an hour. The pressure was 30.14 inches and steady. Elsewhere in northwest Iowa, Morris was clear and 84. In Sheldon, Cherokee was clear and 84. Spencer was clear and 84. Storm Lake was clear and 82. Other conditions across the northern plains, farther east in Iowa, skies ranged from clear to partly cloudy, and temperatures were between 83 and 87 degrees. In eastern Nebraska, skies ranged from clear to partly cloudy, and temperatures were between 84 and 88 degrees. In eastern South Dakota, it was sunny, and temperatures were between 85 and 89 degrees. And in southern Minnesota, it was clear. It was 83 at Worthington, 87 at Marshall, 85 at Mankato, 90 at Minneapolis, and 84 at Rochester. Once again, at 8 p.m. Sioux City had a temperature of 86. The current time is 8:42 p.m. Central Daylight Time. Operating on a frequency of 162.475 MHz, this is NOAA Weather Radio Station WXL62, broadcasting from a transmitter near Lawton, Iowa. Our program originates from the National Weather Service in Sioux Falls and serves Sioux City and the surrounding Siouxland area. This hazardous weather outlook is for northwest Iowa, west central Iowa, southwest Minnesota, northeast Nebraska, central South Dakota, east central South Dakota, south central South Dakota, and southeast South Dakota. For tonight, another round of patchy valley fog will be possible tonight mainly across

5 miles an hour. Thursday, sunny with highs around 90. South winds 5 to 10 miles an hour. Thursday night, mostly clear. Humid with lows in the lower 70s. South winds 5 to 10 miles an hour. Friday, sunny, hot with highs in the mid-90s. Friday night, mostly clear. Lows in the mid-70s. Heat index values in the upper 90s early in the evening. Saturday, sunny, hot with highs in the mid-90s. Saturday night, mostly clear. Lows in the lower 70s. Heat index values in the upper 90s early in the evening. Sunday, sunny, hot with highs in the upper 90s. Sunday night, mostly clear in the evening, then becoming partly cloudy. Lows in the mid-70s. Heat index values in the upper 90s early in the evening. Monday, mostly sunny. Hot with highs in the mid-90s. Monday night, partly cloudy. Lows in the upper 60s. Tuesday, mostly sunny. Highs in the upper 80s. At 8 p.m., in Sioux City, the temperature was 86, and the dew point 68. The relative humidity was 54%. Wind was southeast at 7 miles an hour. The pressure was 30.14 inches and steady. Elsewhere in northwest Iowa, Morris was clear and 84. In Sheldon, Cherokee was clear and 84. Spencer was clear and 84. Storm Lake was clear and 82. Other conditions across the northern plains, farther east in Iowa, skies ranged from clear to partly cloudy, and temperatures were between 83 and 87 degrees. In eastern Nebraska, skies ranged from clear to partly cloudy, and temperatures were between 84 and 88 degrees. In eastern South Dakota, it was sunny, and temperatures were between 85 and 89 degrees. And in southern Minnesota, it was clear. It was 83 at Worthington, 87 at Marshall, 85 at Mankato, 90 at Minneapolis, and 84 at Rochester. Once again, at 8 p.m. Sioux City had a temperature of 86. The current time is 8:46 p.m. Central Daylight Time. Operating on a frequency of 162.475 MHz, this is NOAA Weather Radio Station WXL62, broadcasting from a transmitter near Lawton, Iowa. Our program originates from the National Weather Service in Sioux Falls and serves Sioux City and the surrounding Siouxland area. This hazardous weather outlook is for northwest Iowa, west central Iowa, southwest Minnesota, northeast Nebraska, central South Dakota, east central South Dakota, south central South Dakota, and southeast South Dakota. For tonight, another round of patchy valley fog will be possible tonight mainly across northwestern Iowa. With this in mind, be prepared for temporary reductions in visibility through mid-morning Wednesday. For Wednesday through Monday, hot weather continues into the weekend with high temperatures in the 90s to near 100 degrees each day. Prepare to alter outdoor plans to reduce your risk of heat illness and impacts. Spotter activation is not expected at this time. Your National Weather Service forecast for Siouxland. Tonight, clear. Lows in the upper 60s. Southeast winds 5 to 10 miles an hour. Wednesday, sunny with highs around 90. Southeast winds around 5 miles an hour. Wednesday night, mostly clear. Humid with lows in the upper 60s. Southeast winds around 5 miles an hour. Thursday, sunny with highs around 90. South winds 5 to 10 miles an hour. Thursday night, mostly clear. Humid with lows in the lower 70s. South winds 5 to 10 miles an hour. Friday, sunny, hot with highs in the mid-90s. Friday night, mostly clear. Lows in the mid-70s. Heat index values in the upper 90s early in the evening. Saturday, sunny, hot with highs in the mid-90s. Saturday night, mostly clear. Lows in the lower 70s. Heat index values in the upper 90s early in the evening. Sunday, sunny, hot with highs in the upper 90s. Sunday night, mostly clear in the evening, then becoming partly cloudy. Lows in the mid-70s. Heat index values in the upper 90s early in the evening.

Monday, mostly sunny. Hot with highs in the mid-90s. Monday night, partly cloudy. Lows in the upper 60s. Tuesday, mostly sunny. Highs in the upper 80s. At 8 p.m., in Sioux City, the temperature was 86 and the dew point 68. The relative humidity was 54%. Wind was southeast at 7 miles an hour. The pressure was 30.14 inches and steady. Elsewhere in northwest Iowa, Morris was clear and 84. In Sheldon, Cherokee was clear and 84. Spencer was clear and 84. Storm Lake was clear and 82. Other conditions across the northern plains, farther east in Iowa, skies ranged from clear to partly cloudy, and temperatures were between 83 and 87 degrees. In eastern Nebraska, skies ranged from clear to partly cloudy, and temperatures were between 84 and 88 degrees. In eastern South Dakota, it was sunny, and temperatures were between 85 and 89 degrees. And in southern Minnesota, it was clear. It was 83 at Worthington, 87 at Marshall, 85 at Mankato, 90 at Minneapolis, and 84 at Rochester. Once again, at 8 p.m. Sioux City had a temperature of 86. The current time is 8:51 p.m. Central Daylight Time. Operating on a frequency of 162.475 MHz, this is NOAA Weather Radio Station WXL62, broadcasting from a transmitter near Lawton, Iowa. Our program originates from the National Weather Service in Sioux Falls and serves Sioux City and the surrounding Siouxland area. This hazardous weather outlook is for northwest Iowa, west central Iowa, southwest Minnesota, northeast Nebraska, central South Dakota, east central South Dakota, south central South Dakota, and southeast South Dakota. For tonight, another round of patchy valley fog will be possible tonight mainly across northwestern Iowa. With this in mind, be prepared for temporary reductions in visibility through mid-morning Wednesday. For Wednesday through Monday, hot weather continues into the weekend with high temperatures in the 90s to near 100 degrees each day. Prepare to alter outdoor plans to reduce your risk of heat illness and impacts. Spotter activation is not expected at this time. Your National Weather Service forecast for Siouxland. Tonight, clear. Lows in the upper 60s. Southeast winds 5 to 10 miles an hour. Wednesday, sunny with highs around 90. Southeast winds around 5 miles an hour. Wednesday night, mostly clear. Humid with lows in the upper 60s. Southeast winds around 5 miles an hour. Thursday, sunny with highs around 90. South winds 5 to 10 miles an hour. Thursday night, mostly clear. Humid with lows in the lower 70s. South winds 5 to 10 miles an hour. Friday, sunny, hot with highs in the mid-90s. Friday night, mostly clear. Lows in the mid-70s. Heat index values in the upper 90s early in the evening. Saturday, sunny, hot with highs in the mid-90s. Saturday night, mostly clear. Lows in the lower 70s. Heat index values in the upper 90s early in the evening. Sunday, sunny, hot with highs in the upper 90s. Sunday night, mostly clear in the evening, then becoming partly cloudy. Lows in the mid-70s. Heat index values in the upper 90s early in the evening. Monday, mostly sunny. Hot with highs in the mid-90s. Monday night, partly cloudy. Lows in the upper 60s. Tuesday, mostly sunny. Highs in the upper 80s. At 8 p.m., in Sioux City, the temperature was 86 and the dew point 68. The relative humidity was 54%. Wind was southeast at 7 miles an hour. The pressure was 30.14 inches and steady. Elsewhere in northwest Iowa, Morris was clear and 84. In Sheldon, Cherokee was clear and 84. Spencer was clear and 84. Storm Lake was clear and 82. Other conditions across the northern plains, farther east in Iowa, skies ranged from clear to partly cloudy, and temperatures were between 83 and 87 degrees.

western Nebraska skies ranged from clear to partly cloudy, and temperatures were between 84 and 88 degrees. In eastern South Dakota, it was sunny, and temperatures were between 85 and 89 degrees. And in southern Minnesota, it was clear. It was 83 at Worthington, 87 at Marshall, 85 at Mankato, 90 at Minneapolis, and 84 at Rochester. Once again, at 8 p.m. Sioux City had a temperature of 86. The current time is 8:55 p.m. Central Daylight Time. Operating on a frequency of 162.475 MHz, this is NOAA Weather Radio Station WXL62, broadcasting from a transmitter near Lawton, Iowa. Our program originates from the National Weather Service in Sioux Falls and serves Sioux City and the surrounding Siouxland area. This hazardous weather outlook is for northwest Iowa, west central Iowa, southwest Minnesota, northeast Nebraska, central South Dakota, east central South Dakota, south central South Dakota, and southeast South Dakota. For tonight, another round of patchy valley fog will be possible tonight mainly across northwestern Iowa. With this in mind, be prepared for temporary reductions in visibility through mid-morning Wednesday. For Wednesday through Monday, hot weather continues into the weekend with high temperatures in the 90s to near 100 degrees each day. Prepare to alter outdoor plans to reduce your risk of heat illness and impacts. Spotter activation is not expected at this time. Your National Weather Service forecast for Siouxland. Tonight, clear. Lows in the upper 60s. Southeast winds 5 to 10 miles an hour. Wednesday, sunny with highs around 90. Southeast winds around 5 miles an hour. Wednesday night, mostly clear. Humid with lows in the upper 60s. Southeast winds around 5 miles an hour. Thursday, sunny with highs around 90. South winds 5 to 10 miles an hour. Thursday night, mostly clear. Humid with lows in the lower 70s. South winds 5 to 10 miles an hour. Friday, sunny, hot with highs in the mid-90s. Friday night, mostly clear. Lows in the mid-70s. Heat index values in the upper 90s early in the evening. Saturday, sunny, hot with highs in the mid-90s. Saturday night, mostly clear. Lows in the lower 70s. Heat index values in the upper 90s early in the evening. Sunday, sunny, hot with highs in the upper 90s. Sunday night, mostly clear in the evening, then becoming partly cloudy. Lows in the mid-70s. Heat index values in the upper 90s early in the evening. Monday, mostly sunny. Hot with highs in the mid-90s. Monday night, partly cloudy. Lows in the upper 60s. Tuesday, mostly sunny. Highs in the upper 80s. At 8 p.m., in Sioux City, the temperature was 86, and the dew point 68. The relative humidity was 54%. Wind was southeast at 7 miles an hour. The pressure was 30.14 inches and steady. Elsewhere in northwest Iowa, Morris was clear and 84. In Sheldon, Cherokee was clear and 84. Spencer was clear and 84. Storm Lake was clear and 82. Other conditions across the northern plains, farther east in Iowa, skies ranged from clear to partly cloudy, and temperatures were between 83 and 87 degrees. In eastern Nebraska, skies ranged from clear to partly cloudy, and temperatures were between 84 and 88 degrees. In eastern South Dakota, it was sunny, and temperatures were between 85 and 89 degrees. And in southern Minnesota, it was clear. It was 83 at Worthington, 87 at Marshall, 85 at Mankato, 90 at Minneapolis, and 84 at Rochester. Once again, at 8 p.m. Sioux City had a temperature of 86. The current time is 8:59 p.m. Central Daylight Time. Operating on a frequency of 162.475 MHz, this is NOAA Weather Radio Station WXL62, broadcasting from a transmitter near Lawton, Iowa. Our program originates from the National Weather Service in Sioux Falls and serves Sioux City and the surrounding Siouxland area.

This hazardous weather outlook is for northwest Iowa, west central Iowa, southwest Minnesota, northeast Nebraska, central South Dakota, east central South Dakota, south central South Dakota, and southeast South Dakota. For tonight, another round of patchy valley fog will be possible tonight mainly across northwestern Iowa. With this in mind, be prepared for temporary reductions in visibility through mid-morning Wednesday. For Wednesday through Monday, hot weather continues into the weekend with high temperatures in the 90s to near 100 degrees each day. Prepare to alter outdoor plans to reduce your risk of heat illness and impacts. Spotter activation is not expected at this time. Your National Weather Service forecast for Siouxland. Tonight, clear. Lows in the upper 60s. Southeast winds 5 to 10 miles an hour. Wednesday, sunny with highs around 90. Southeast winds around 5 miles an hour. Wednesday night, mostly clear. Humid with lows in the upper 60s. Southeast winds around 5 miles an hour. Thursday, sunny with highs around 90. South winds 5 to 10 miles an hour. Thursday night, mostly clear. Humid with lows in the lower 70s. South winds 5 to 10 miles an hour. Friday, sunny, hot with highs in the mid-90s. Friday night, mostly clear. Lows in the mid-70s. Heat index values in the upper 90s early in the evening. Saturday, sunny, hot with highs in the mid-90s. Saturday night, mostly clear. Lows in the lower 70s. Heat index values in the upper 90s early in the evening. Sunday, sunny, hot with highs in the upper 90s. Sunday night, mostly clear in the evening, then becoming partly cloudy. Lows in the mid-70s. Heat index values in the upper 90s early in the evening. Monday, mostly sunny. Hot with highs in the mid-90s. Monday night, partly cloudy. Lows in the upper 60s. Tuesday, mostly sunny. Highs in the upper 80s. At 9 p.m., in Sioux City, the temperature was 81 and the dew point 70. The relative humidity was 69%. Wind was southeast at 5 miles an hour. The pressure was 30.14 inches and steady. Elsewhere in northwest Iowa, Morris was clear and 81. In Sheldon, Spencer was clear and 78. Storm Lake was clear and 77. Other conditions across the northern plains, farther east in Iowa, skies ranged from clear to partly cloudy, and temperatures were between 81 and 85 degrees. In eastern Nebraska it was clear, and temperatures were between 80 and 85 degrees. In eastern South Dakota, it was clear, and temperatures were between 82 and 85 degrees. And in southern Minnesota, skies ranged from clear to partly cloudy. It was 78 at Worthington, 84 at Marshall, 82 at Mankato, 87 at Minneapolis, and 79 at Rochester. Once again, at 9 p.m. Sioux City had a temperature of 81. The current time is 9:03 p.m. Central Daylight Time. Operating on a frequency of 162.475 MHz, this is NOAA Weather Radio Station WXL62, broadcasting from a transmitter near Lawton, Iowa. Our program originates from the National Weather Service in Sioux Falls and serves Sioux City and the surrounding Siouxland area. This hazardous weather outlook is for northwest Iowa, west central Iowa, southwest Minnesota, northeast Nebraska, central South Dakota, east central South Dakota, south central South Dakota, and southeast South Dakota. For tonight, another round of patchy valley fog will be possible tonight mainly across northwestern Iowa. With this in mind, be prepared for temporary reductions in visibility through mid-morning Wednesday. For Wednesday through Monday, hot weather continues into the weekend with high temperatures in the 90s to near 100 degrees each day. Prepare to alter outdoor plans to reduce your risk of heat illness and impacts. Spotter activation is not expected at this time. Your National Weather Service forecast for Siouxland. Tonight, clear. Lows in the upper 60s. Southeast winds 5 to 10 miles an hour. Wednesday, sunny with highs around 90. Southeast

winds around 5 miles an hour. Wednesday night, mostly clear. Humid with lows in the upper 60s. Southeast winds around 5 miles an hour. Thursday, sunny with highs around 90. South winds 5 to 10 miles an hour. Thursday night, mostly clear. Humid with lows in the lower 70s. South winds 5 to 10 miles an hour. Friday, sunny, hot with highs in the mid-90s. Friday night, mostly clear. Lows in the mid-70s. Heat index values in the upper 90s early in the evening. Saturday, sunny, hot with highs in the mid-90s. Saturday night, mostly clear. Lows in the lower 70s. Heat index values in the upper 90s early in the evening. Sunday, sunny, hot with highs in the upper 90s. Sunday night, mostly clear in the evening, then becoming partly cloudy. Lows in the mid-70s. Heat index values in the upper 90s early in the evening. Monday, mostly sunny. Hot with highs in the mid-90s. Monday night, partly cloudy. Lows in the upper 60s. Tuesday, mostly sunny. Highs in the upper 80s. At 9 p.m., in Sioux City, the temperature was 81 and the dew point 70. The relative humidity was 69%. Wind was southeast at 5 miles an hour. The pressure was 30.14 inches and steady. Elsewhere in northwest Iowa, Morris was clear and 81. In Sheldon, Spencer was clear and 78. Storm Lake was clear and 77. Other conditions across the northern plains, farther east in Iowa, skies ranged from clear to partly cloudy, and temperatures were between 81 and 85 degrees. In eastern Nebraska, it was clear, and temperatures were between 80 and 85 degrees. In eastern South Dakota, it was clear, and temperatures were between 82 and 85 degrees. And in southern Minnesota, skies ranged from clear to partly cloudy. It was 78 at Worthington, 84 at Marshall, 82 at Mankato, 87 at Minneapolis, and 79 at Rochester. Once again, at 9 p.m. Sioux City had a temperature of 81. The current time is 9:07 p.m. Central Daylight Time. Operating on a frequency of 162.475 MHz, this is NOAA Weather Radio Station WXL62, broadcasting from a transmitter near Lawton, Iowa. Our program originates from the National Weather Service in Sioux Falls and serves Sioux City and the surrounding Siouxland area. This hazardous weather outlook is for northwest Iowa, west central Iowa, southwest Minnesota, northeast Nebraska, central South Dakota, east central South Dakota, south central South Dakota, and southeast South Dakota. For tonight, another round of patchy valley fog will be possible tonight mainly across northwestern Iowa. With this in mind, be prepared for temporary reductions in visibility through mid-morning Wednesday. For Wednesday through Monday, hot weather continues into the weekend with high temperatures in the 90s to near 100 degrees each day. Prepare to alter outdoor plans to reduce your risk of heat illness and impacts. Spotter activation is not expected at this time. Your National Weather Service forecast for Siouxland. Tonight, clear. Lows in the upper 60s. Southeast winds 5 to 10 miles an hour. Wednesday, sunny with highs around 90. Southeast winds around 5 miles an hour. Wednesday night, mostly clear. Humid with lows in the upper 60s. Southeast winds around 5 miles an hour. Thursday, sunny with highs around 90. South winds 5 to 10 miles an hour. Thursday night, mostly clear. Humid with lows in the lower 70s. South winds 5 to 10 miles an hour. Friday, sunny, hot with highs in the mid-90s. Friday night, mostly clear. Lows in the mid-70s. Heat index values in the upper 90s early in the evening. Saturday, sunny, hot with highs in the mid-90s.

in the upper 90s early in the evening. Monday, mostly sunny. Hot with highs in the mid-90s. Monday night, partly cloudy. Lows in the upper 60s. Tuesday, mostly sunny. Highs in the upper 80s. At 9 p.m. in Sioux City, the temperature was 81 and the dew point 70. The relative humidity was 69%. Wind was southeast at 5 miles an hour. The pressure was 30.14 inches in the state. Elsewhere in New York, Iowa, Morse was 181. In Belgium, Spencer was 178. Swan Lake was 177. Other conditions across the northern plains, farther east in Iowa, skies ranged from clear to partly cloudy, and temperatures were between 81 and 85 degrees. In eastern Nebraska, it was clear, and temperatures were between 80 and 85 degrees. In eastern South Dakota, it was clear, and temperatures were between 82 and 85 degrees. And in southern Minnesota, skies ranged from clear to partly cloudy. It was 78 at Worthington, 84 at Marshall, 82 at Mankato, 87 at Minneapolis, and 79 at Rochester. Once again, at 9 p.m. Sioux City had a temperature of 81. At 9 p.m. in Sioux City, the temperature was 81 and the dew point 70. The relative humidity was 69%. Wind was southeast at 5 miles an hour. The pressure was 30.14 inches and steady. Elsewhere in northwest Iowa, Morris was clear and 81. In Sheldon, Cherokee was clear and 81. Spencer was clear and 78. Storm Lake was clear and 77. Other conditions across the northern plains, farther east in Iowa, skies ranged from clear to partly cloudy, and temperatures were between 81 and 85 degrees. In eastern Nebraska, it was clear, and temperatures were between 80 and 85 degrees. In eastern South Dakota, it was clear, and temperatures were between 82 and 85 degrees. And in southern Minnesota, skies ranged from clear to partly cloudy. It was 78 at Worthington, 84 at Marshall, 82 at Mankato, 87 at Minneapolis, and 79 at Rochester. Once again, at 9 p.m. Sioux City had a temperature of 81. The current time is 9:12 p.m. Central Daylight Time. Operating on a frequency of 162.475 megahertz, this is NOAA Weather Radio Station WXL62, broadcasting from a transmitter near Lawton, Iowa. Our program originates from the National Weather Service in Sioux Falls and serves Sioux City and the surrounding Siouxland area. This hazardous weather outlook is for northwest Iowa, west central Iowa, southwest Minnesota, northeast Nebraska, central South Dakota, east central South Dakota, south central South Dakota, and southeast South Dakota. For tonight, another round of patchy valley fog will be possible tonight mainly across northwestern Iowa. With this in mind, be prepared for temporary reductions in visibility through mid-morning Wednesday. For Wednesday through Monday, hot weather continues into the weekend with high temperatures in the 90s to near 100 degrees each day. Prepare to alter outdoor plans to reduce your risk of heat illness and attacks. Spotter activation is not expected at this time. Your closer forecast for Siouxland. Tonight, clear. Lows in the upper 60s. Southeast winds 5 to 10 miles an hour. Wednesday, sunny with highs around 90. Southeast winds around 5 miles an hour. Wednesday night, mostly clear. Humid with lows in the upper 60s. Southeast winds around 5 miles an hour. Thursday, sunny with highs around 90. South winds 5 to 10 miles an hour. Thursday night, mostly clear. Humid with lows in the lower 70s. South winds 5 to 10 miles an hour. Friday, sunny, hot with highs in the mid-90s. Friday night, mostly clear. Lows in the mid-70s. Heat index values in the upper 90s early in the evening. Saturday, sunny, hot with highs in the mid-90s. Saturday night, mostly clear. Lows in the lower 70s. Heat index values in the upper 90s early in the evening. Sunday, sunny,
hot with highs in the upper 90s. Sunday night, mostly clear in the evening, then becoming partly cloudy. Lows in the mid-70s. Heat index values in the upper 90s early in the evening. Monday, mostly sunny. Hot with highs in the mid-90s. Monday night, partly cloudy. Lows in the upper 60s. Tuesday, mostly sunny. Highs in the upper 80s. At 9 p.m., in Sioux City, the temperature was 81 and the dew point 70. The relative humidity was 69%. Wind was southeast at 5 miles an hour. The pressure was 30.14 inches and steady. Elsewhere in northwest Iowa, Morris was clear and 81. In Sheldon, Cherokee was clear and 81. Spencer was clear and 78. Storm Lake was clear and 77. Other conditions across the northern plains, farther east in Iowa, skies ranged from clear to partly cloudy, and temperatures were between 81 and 85 degrees. In eastern Nebraska it was clear, and temperatures were between 80 and 85 degrees. In eastern South Dakota, it was clear, and temperatures were between 82 and 85 degrees. And in southern Minnesota, skies ranged from clear to partly cloudy. It was 78 at Worthington, 84 at Marshall, 82 at Mankato, 87 at Minneapolis, and 79 at Rochester. Once again, at 9 p.m. Sioux City had a temperature of 81. The current time is 9:16 p.m. Central Daylight Time. Operating on a frequency of 162.475 MHz, this is NOAA Weather Radio Station WXL62, broadcasting from a transmitter near Lawton, Iowa. Our program originates from the National Weather Service in Sioux Falls and serves Sioux City and the surrounding Siouxland area. This hazardous weather outlook is for northwest Iowa, west central Iowa, southwest Minnesota, northeast Nebraska, central South Dakota, east central South Dakota, south central South Dakota, and southeast South Dakota. For tonight, another round of patchy valley fog will be possible tonight mainly across northwestern Iowa. With this in mind, be prepared for temporary reductions in visibility through mid-morning Wednesday. For Wednesday through Monday, hot weather continues into the weekend with high temperatures in the 90s to near 100 degrees each day. Prepare to alter outdoor plans to reduce your risk of heat illness and impacts. Spotter activation is not expected at this time. Your National Weather Service forecast for Siouxland. Tonight, clear. Lows in the upper 60s. Southeast winds 5 to 10 miles an hour. Wednesday, sunny with highs around 90. Southeast winds around 5 miles an hour. Wednesday night, mostly clear. Humid with lows in the upper 60s. Southeast winds around 5 miles an hour. Thursday, sunny with highs around 90. South winds 5 to 10 miles an hour. Thursday night, mostly clear. Humid with lows in the lower 70s. South winds 5 to 10 miles an hour.

Monday night, partly cloudy. Lows in the upper 60s. Tuesday, mostly sunny. Highs in the upper 80s. At 9 p.m., in Sioux City, the temperature was 81 and a 2.70. The relative humidity was 69%. Wind was southeast at 5 miles an hour. The pressure was 30.14 inches and steady. Elsewhere in northwest Iowa, Morris was clear at 81. In Sheldon, Cherokee was clear at 81. Spencer was clear at

Farm Lake was clear in 77. Other conditions across the northern plains, farther east in Iowa, skies ranged from clear to partly cloudy, and temperatures were between 81 and 85 degrees. In eastern Nebraska, it was clear, and temperatures were between 80 and 85 degrees. In eastern South Dakota, it was clear, and temperatures were between 82 and 85 degrees. And in southern Minnesota, skies ranged from clear to partly cloudy. It was 78 at Worthington, 84 at Marshall, 82 at Mankato, 87 at Minneapolis, and 79 at Rochester. Once again, at 9 p.m. Sioux City had a temperature of 81. The current time is 9:20 p.m. Central Daylight Time. Operating on a frequency of 162.475 MHz, this is NOAA Weather Radio Station WXL62, broadcasting from a transmitter near Lawton, Iowa. Our program originates from the National Weather Service in Sioux Falls and serves Sioux City and the surrounding Siouxland area. This hazardous weather outlook is for northwest Iowa, west central Iowa, southwest Minnesota, northeast Nebraska, central South Dakota, east central South Dakota, south central South Dakota, and southeast South Dakota. For tonight, another round of patchy valley fog will be possible tonight mainly across northwestern Iowa. With this in mind, be prepared for temporary reductions in visibility through mid-morning Wednesday. For Wednesday through Monday, hot weather continues into the weekend with high temperatures in the 90s to near 100 degrees each day. Prepare to alter outdoor plans to reduce your risk of heat illness and impacts. Spotter activation is not expected at this time. Your National Weather Service forecast for Siouxland. Tonight, clear. Lows in the upper 60s. Southeast winds 5 to 10 miles an hour. Wednesday, sunny with highs around 90. Southeast winds around 5 miles an hour. Wednesday night, mostly clear. Humid with lows in the upper 60s. Southeast winds around 5 miles an hour. Thursday, sunny with highs around 90. South winds 5 to 10 miles an hour. Thursday night, mostly clear. Humid with lows in the lower 70s. South winds 5 to 10 miles an hour. Friday, sunny, hot with highs in the mid-90s. Friday night, mostly clear. Lows in the mid-70s. Heat index values in the upper 90s early in the evening. Saturday, sunny, hot with highs in the mid-90s. Saturday night, mostly clear. Lows in the lower 70s. Heat index values in the upper 90s early in the evening. Sunday, sunny, hot with highs in the upper 90s. Sunday night, mostly clear in the evening, then becoming partly cloudy. Lows in the mid-70s. Heat index values in the upper 90s early in the evening. Monday, mostly sunny. Hot with highs in the mid-90s. Monday night, partly cloudy. Lows in the upper 60s. Tuesday, mostly sunny. Highs in the upper 80s. At 9 p.m., in Sioux City, the temperature was 81 and the dew point 70. The relative humidity was 69%. Wind was southeast at 5 miles an hour. The pressure was 30.14 inches and steady. Elsewhere in northwest Iowa, Morris was clear and 81. In Sheldon, Cherokee was clear and 81. Spencer was clear and 78. Storm Lake was clear and 77. Other conditions across the northern plains, farther east in Iowa, skies ranged from clear to partly cloudy, and temperatures were between 81 and 85 degrees. In eastern Nebraska, it was clear, and temperatures were between 80 and 85 degrees. In eastern South Dakota, it was clear, and temperatures were between 82 and 85 degrees. And in southern Minnesota, skies ranged from clear to partly cloudy. It was 78 at Worthington, 84 at Marshall, 82 at Mankato, 87 at Minneapolis, and 79 at Rochester. Once again, at 9 p.m. Sioux City had a temperature of 81. The current time is 9:24 p.m. Central Daylight Time. Operating on a frequency of 162.475 MHz, this is NOAA Weather.

radio station WXL62, broadcasting from a transmitter near Lawton, Iowa. Our program originates from the National Weather Service in Sioux Falls and serves Sioux City and the surrounding Siouxland area. This hazardous weather outlook is for northwest Iowa, west-central Iowa, southwest Minnesota, northeast Nebraska, central South Dakota, east-central South Dakota, south-central South Dakota, and southeast South Dakota. For tonight, another round of patchy valley fog will be possible tonight mainly across northwestern Iowa. With this in mind, be prepared for temporary reductions in visibility through mid-morning Wednesday. For Wednesday through Monday, hot weather continues into the weekend with high temperatures in the 90s to near 100 degrees each day. Prepare to alter outdoor plans to reduce your risk of heat illness and impacts. Spotter activation is not expected at this time. Your National Weather Service forecast for Siouxland. Tonight, clear. Lows in the upper 60s. Southeast winds 5 to 10 miles an hour. Wednesday, sunny with highs around 90. Southeast winds around 5 miles an hour. Wednesday night, mostly clear. Humid with lows in the upper 60s. Southeast winds around 5 miles an hour. Thursday, sunny with highs around 90. South winds 5 to 10 miles an hour. Thursday night, mostly clear. Humid with lows in the lower 70s. South winds 5 to 10 miles an hour. Friday, sunny, hot with highs in the mid-90s. Friday night, mostly clear. Lows in the mid-70s. Heat index values in the upper 90s early in the evening. Saturday, sunny, hot with highs in the mid-90s. Saturday night, mostly clear. Lows in the lower 70s. Heat index values in the upper 90s early in the evening. Sunday, sunny, hot with highs in the upper 90s. Sunday night, mostly clear in the evening, then becoming partly cloudy. Lows in the mid-70s. Heat index values in the upper 90s early in the evening. Monday, mostly sunny. Hot with highs in the mid-90s. Monday night, partly cloudy. Lows in the upper 60s. Tuesday, mostly sunny. Highs in the upper 80s. At 9 p.m., in Sioux City, the temperature was 81 and the dew point 70. The relative humidity was 69%. Wind was southeast at 5 miles an hour. The pressure was 30.14 inches and steady. Elsewhere in northwest Iowa, Morris was clear and 81. In Sheldon, Cherokee was clear and 81. Spencer was clear and 78. Storm Lake was clear and 77. Other conditions across the northern plains, farther east in Iowa, skies ranged from clear to partly cloudy, and temperatures were between 81 and 85 degrees. In eastern Nebraska it was clear, and temperatures were between 80 and 85 degrees. In eastern South Dakota, it was clear, and temperatures were between 82 and 85 degrees. And in southern Minnesota, skies ranged from clear to partly cloudy. It was 78 at Worthington, 84 at Marshall, 82 at Mankato, 87 at Minneapolis, and 79 at Rochester. Once again, at 9 p.m. Sioux City had a temperature of 81. The current time is 9:28 p.m. Central Daylight Time. Operating on a frequency of 162.475 MHz, this is NOAA Weather Radio Station WXL62, broadcasting from a transmitter near Lawton, Iowa. Our program originates from the National Weather Service in Sioux Falls and serves Sioux City and the surrounding Siouxland area. This hazardous weather outlook is for northwest Iowa, west-central Iowa, southwest Minnesota, northeast Nebraska, central South Dakota, east-central South Dakota, south-central South Dakota, and southeast South Dakota. For tonight, another round of patchy valley fog will be possible tonight mainly across northwestern Iowa. With this in mind, be prepared for temporary reductions in visibility through mid-morning Wednesday. For Wednesday through Monday, hot weather continues into the weekend with high temperatures in the 90s to near 100 degrees each day. Prepare to alter outdoor plans to reduce your risk of heat illness and impacts. Spotter activation is not expected at this time.

your National Weather Service forecast for Siouxland. Tonight, clear. Lows in the upper 60s. Southeast winds 5 to 10 miles an hour. Wednesday, sunny with highs around 90. Southeast winds around 5 miles an hour. Wednesday night, mostly clear. Humid with lows in the upper 60s. Southeast winds around 5 miles an hour. Thursday, sunny with highs around 90. South winds 5 to 10 miles an hour. Thursday night, mostly clear. Humid with lows in the lower 70s. South winds 5 to 10 miles an hour. Friday, sunny, hot with highs in the mid-90s. Friday night, mostly clear. Lows in the mid-70s. Heat index values in the upper 90s early in the evening. Saturday, sunny, hot with highs in the mid-90s. Saturday night, mostly clear. Lows in the lower 70s. Heat index values in the upper 90s early in the evening. Sunday, sunny, hot with highs in the upper 90s. Sunday night, mostly clear in the evening, then becoming partly cloudy. Lows in the mid-70s. Heat index values in the upper 90s early in the evening. Monday, mostly sunny. Hot with highs in the mid-90s. Monday night, partly cloudy. Lows in the upper 60s. Tuesday, mostly sunny. Highs in the upper 80s. At 9 p.m., in Sioux City, the temperature was 81 and the dew point 70. The relative humidity was 69%. Wind was southeast at 5 miles an hour. The pressure was 30.14 inches and steady. Elsewhere in northwest Iowa, Morris was clear and 81. In Sheldon, Cherokee was clear and 81. Spencer was clear and 78. Storm Lake was clear and 77. Other conditions across the northern plains, farther east in Iowa, skies ranged from clear to partly cloudy, and temperatures were between 81 and 85 degrees. In eastern Nebraska it was clear, and temperatures were between 80 and 85 degrees. In eastern South Dakota, it was clear, and temperatures were between 82 and 85 degrees. And in southern Minnesota, skies ranged from clear to partly cloudy. It was 78 at Worthington, 84 at Marshall, 82 at Mankato, 87 at Minneapolis, and 79 at Rochester. Once again, at 9 p.m. Sioux City had a temperature of 81. The current time is 9:32 p.m. Central Daylight Time. Operating on a frequency of 162.475 MHz, this is NOAA Weather Radio Station WXL62, broadcasting from a transmitter near Lawton, Iowa. Our program originates from the National Weather Service in Sioux Falls and serves Sioux City and the surrounding Siouxland area. This hazardous weather outlook is for northwest Iowa, west central Iowa, southwest Minnesota, northeast Nebraska, central South Dakota, east central South Dakota, south central South Dakota, and southeast South Dakota. For tonight, another round of patchy valley fog will be possible tonight mainly across northwestern Iowa, Dakota, and southeast South Dakota. For tonight, another round of patchy valley fog will be possible tonight mainly across northwestern Iowa. With this in mind, be prepared for temporary reductions in visibility through mid-morning Wednesday. For Wednesday through Monday, hot weather continues into the weekend with high temperatures in the 90s to near 100 degrees each day. Prepare to alter outdoor plans to reduce your risk of heat illness and impacts. Spotter activation is not expected at this time. Your National Weather Service forecast for Siouxland. Tonight, clear. Lows in the upper 60s. Southeast winds 5 to 10 miles an hour. Wednesday, sunny with highs around 90. Southeast winds around 5 miles an hour. Wednesday night, mostly clear. Humid with lows in the upper 60s. Southeast winds around 5 miles an hour. Thursday, sunny with highs around 90. South winds 5 to 10 miles an hour. Thursday night, mostly clear. Humid with lows in the lower 70s. South winds 5 to 10 miles an hour. Friday, sunny, hot with highs in the mid-90s. Friday night, mostly clear.

lows in the mid-70s. Heat index values in the upper 90s early in the evening. Saturday, sunny, hot with highs in the mid-90s. Saturday night, mostly clear. Lows in the lower 70s. Heat index values in the upper 90s early in the evening. Sunday, sunny, hot with highs in the upper 90s. Sunday night, mostly clear in the evening, then becoming partly cloudy. Lows in the mid-70s. Heat index values in the upper 90s early in the evening. Monday, mostly sunny. Hot with highs in the mid-90s. Monday night, partly cloudy. Lows in the upper 60s. Tuesday, mostly sunny. Highs in the upper 80s. At 9 p.m., in Sioux City, the temperature was 81 and the dew point 70. The relative humidity was 69%. Wind was southeast at 5 miles an hour. The pressure was 30.14 inches and steady. Elsewhere in northwest Iowa, Morris was clear and 81. In Shelby, Cherokee was clear and 81. Spencer was clear and 78. Storm Lake was clear and 77. Other conditions across the northern plains, farther east in Iowa, skies ranged from clear to partly cloudy, and temperatures were between 81 and 85 degrees. In eastern Nebraska, it was clear, and temperatures were between 80 and 85 degrees. In eastern South Dakota, it was clear, and temperatures were between 82 and 85 degrees. And in southern Minnesota, skies ranged from clear to partly cloudy. It was 70 at Worthington, 84 at Marshall, 82 at Mankato, 87 at Minneapolis, and 79 at Rochester. Once again, at 9 p.m., Sioux City had a temperature of 81. The current time is 9:36 p.m. Central Daylight Time. Operating on a frequency of 162.475 MHz, this is NOAA Weather Radio Station WXL62, broadcasting from a transmitter near Lawton, Iowa. Our program originates from the National Weather Service in Sioux Falls and serves Sioux City and the surrounding Siouxland area. This hazardous weather outlook is for northwest Iowa, west central Iowa, southwest Minnesota, northeast Nebraska, central South Dakota, east central South Dakota, south central South Dakota, and southeast South Dakota. For tonight, another round of patchy valley fog will be possible tonight, mainly across northwestern Iowa. With this in mind, be prepared for temporary reductions in visibility through mid-morning Wednesday. For Wednesday through Monday, hot weather continues into the weekend with high temperatures in the 90s to near 100 degrees each day. Prepare to alter outdoor plans to reduce your risk of heat illness and impacts. Spotter activation is not expected at this time. Your National Weather Service forecast for Siouxland. Tonight, clear. Lows in the upper 60s. Southeast winds 5 to 10 miles an hour. Wednesday, sunny with highs around 90. Southeast winds around 5 miles an hour. Wednesday night, mostly clear. Humid with lows in the upper 60s. Southeast winds around 5 miles an hour. Thursday, sunny with highs around 90. South winds 5 to 10 miles an hour. Thursday night, mostly clear. Humid with lows in the lower 70s. South winds 5 to 10 miles an hour. Friday, sunny, hot with highs in the mid-90s. Friday night, mostly clear. Lows in the mid-70s. Heat index values in the upper 90s early in the evening. Saturday, sunny, hot with highs in the mid-90s. Saturday night, mostly clear. Lows in the lower 70s. Heat index values in the upper 90s early in the evening. Sunday, sunny, hot with highs in the upper 90s. Sunday night, mostly clear in the evening, then becoming partly cloudy. Lows in the mid-70s. Heat index values in the upper 90s early in the evening. Monday, mostly sunny. Hot with highs in the mid-90s. Monday night, partly cloudy. Lows in the upper 60s. Tuesday, mostly sunny. Highs in the upper 80s. At 9 p.m., in Sioux City, the temperature was 81 and the dew point 70. The relative humidity was 69%.

Wind was southeast at 5 miles an hour. The pressure was 30.14 inches and steady. Elsewhere in northwest Iowa, Morris was clear and 81. In Sheldon, Cherokee was clear and 81. Spencer was clear and 78. Storm Lake was clear and 77. Other conditions across the northern plains, farther east in Iowa, skies ranged from clear to partly cloudy, and temperatures were between 81 and 85 degrees. In eastern Nebraska it was clear, and temperatures were between 80 and 85 degrees. In eastern South Dakota, it was clear, and temperatures were between 82 and 85 degrees. And in southern Minnesota, skies ranged from clear to partly cloudy. It was 78 at Worthington, 84 at Marshall, 82 at Mankato, 87 at Minneapolis, and 79 at Rochester. Once again, at 9 p.m. Sioux City had a temperature of 81. The current time is 9:40 p.m. Central Daylight Time. Operating on a frequency of 162.475 MHz, this is NOAA Weather Radio Station WXL62, broadcasting from a transmitter near Lawton, Iowa. Our program originates from the National Weather Service in Sioux Falls and serves Sioux City and the surrounding Siouxland area. This hazardous weather outlook is for northwest Iowa, west central Iowa, southwest Minnesota, northeast Nebraska, central South Dakota, east central South Dakota, south central South Dakota, and southeast South Dakota. For tonight, another round of patchy valley fog will be possible tonight mainly across northwestern Iowa. With this in mind, be prepared for temporary reductions in visibility through mid-morning Wednesday. For Wednesday through Monday, hot weather continues into the weekend with high temperatures in the 90s to near 100 degrees each day. Prepare to alter outdoor plans to reduce your risk of heat illness and impacts. Spotter activation is not expected at this time. Your National Weather Service forecast for Siouxland. Tonight, clear. Lows in the upper 60s. Southeast winds 5 to 10 miles an hour. Wednesday, sunny with highs around 90. Southeast winds around 5 miles an hour. Wednesday night, mostly clear. Humid with lows in the upper 60s. Southeast winds around 5 miles an hour. Thursday, sunny with highs around 90. South winds 5 to 10 miles an hour. Thursday night, mostly clear. Humid with lows in the lower 70s. South winds 5 to 10 miles an hour. Friday, sunny, hot with highs in the mid-90s. Friday night, mostly clear. Lows in the mid-70s. Heat index values in the upper 90s early in the evening. Saturday, sunny, hot with highs in the mid-90s. Saturday night, mostly clear. Lows in the lower 70s. Heat index values in the upper 90s early in the evening. Sunday, sunny, hot with highs in the upper 90s. Sunday night, mostly clear in the evening, then becoming partly cloudy. Lows in the mid-70s. Heat index values in the upper 90s early in the evening. Monday, mostly sunny. Hot with highs in the mid-90s. Monday night, partly cloudy. Lows in the upper 60s. Tuesday, mostly sunny. Highs in the upper 80s. At 9 p.m., in Sioux City, the temperature was 81 and the dew point 70. The relative humidity was 69%. Wind was southeast at 5 miles an hour. The pressure was 30.14 inches and steady. Elsewhere in northwest Iowa, Morris was clear and 81. In Sheldon, Cherokee was clear and 81. Spencer was clear and 78. Storm Lake was clear and 77. Other conditions across the northern plains, farther east in Iowa, skies ranged from clear to partly cloudy, and temperatures were between 81 and 85 degrees. In eastern Nebraska it was clear, and temperatures were between 80 and 85 degrees. In eastern South Dakota, it was clear, and temperatures were between 82 and 85 degrees. And in southern Minnesota, skies ranged from clear to partly cloudy. It was 78 at Worthington, 84 at Marshall, 82 at Mankato, 87 at Minneapolis, and 79 at Rochester.

and southeast South Dakota. For tonight, another round of patchy valley fog will be possible tonight mainly across northwestern Iowa. With this in mind, be prepared for temporary reductions in visibility through mid-morning Wednesday. For Wednesday through Monday, hot weather continues into the weekend with high temperatures in the 90s to near 100 degrees each day. Prepare to alter outdoor plans to reduce your risk of heat illness and impacts. Spotter activation is not expected at this time. Your National Weather Service forecast for Siouxland. Tonight, clear. Lows in the upper 60s. Southeast winds 5 to 10 miles an hour. Wednesday, sunny with highs around 90. Southeast winds around 5 miles an hour. Wednesday night, mostly clear. Humid with lows in the upper 60s. Southeast winds around 5 miles an hour. Thursday, sunny with highs around 90. South winds 5 to 10 miles an hour. Thursday night, mostly clear. Humid with lows in the lower 70s. South winds 5 to 10 miles an hour. Friday, sunny, hot with highs in the mid-90s. Friday night, mostly clear. Lows in the mid-70s. Heat index values in the upper 90s early in the evening. Saturday, sunny, hot with highs in the mid-90s. Saturday night, mostly clear. Lows in the lower 70s. Heat index values in the upper 90s early in the evening. Sunday, sunny, hot with highs in the upper 90s. Sunday night, mostly clear in the evening, then becoming partly cloudy. Lows in the mid-70s. Heat index values in the upper 90s early in the evening. Monday, mostly sunny. Hot with highs in the mid-90s. Monday night, partly cloudy. Lows in the upper 60s. Tuesday, mostly sunny. Highs in the upper 80s. At 9 p.m., in Sioux City, the temperature was 81 and the dew point 70. The relative humidity was 69%. Wind was southeast at 5 miles an hour. The pressure was 30.14 inches and steady. Elsewhere in northwest Iowa, Morris was clear and 81. In Sheldon, Cherokee was clear and 81. Spencer was clear and 78. Storm Lake was clear and 77. Other conditions across the northern plains, farther east in Iowa, skies ranged from clear to partly cloudy, and temperatures were between 81 and 85 degrees. In eastern Nebraska it was clear, and temperatures were between 80 and 85 degrees. In eastern South Dakota, it was clear, and temperatures were between 82 and 85 degrees. And in southern Minnesota, skies ranged from clear to partly cloudy. It was 78 at Worthington, 84 at Marshall, 82 at Mankato, 87 at Minneapolis, and 79 at Rochester. Once again, at 9 p.m. Sioux City had a temperature of 81. The current time is 9:48 p.m. Central Daylight Time. Operating on a frequency of 162.475 MHz, this is NOAA Weather Radio Station WXL62, broadcasting from a transmitter near Lawton, Iowa. Our program originates from the National Weather Service in Sioux Falls and serves Sioux City and the surrounding Siouxland area. This hazardous weather outlook is for northwest Iowa, west central Iowa, southwest Minnesota, northeast Nebraska, central South Dakota, east central South Dakota, south central South Dakota, and southeast South Dakota. For tonight, another round of patchy valley fog will be possible tonight mainly across northwestern Iowa. With this in mind, be prepared for temporary reductions in visibility through mid-morning Wednesday. For Wednesday through Monday, hot weather continues into the weekend with high temperatures in the 90s to near 100 degrees each day. Prepare to alter outdoor plans to reduce your risk of heat illness and impacts. Spotter activation is not expected at this time. Your National Weather Service forecast for Siouxland.

around 90. Southwind 5 to 10 miles an hour. Thursday night, mostly clear. Wind with lows in the lower 70s. Southwind 5 to 10 miles an hour. Friday, sunny. Clock with highs in the mid-90s. Friday night, mostly clear. Lows in the mid-70s. Heat index values in the upper 90s early in the evening. Saturday, sunny. Clock with highs in the mid-90s. Saturday night, mostly clear. Lows in the lower 70s. Heat index values in the upper 90s early in the evening. Sunday, sunny. Clock with highs in the upper 90s. Sunday night, mostly clear in the evening, then becoming partly cloudy. Lows in the mid-70s. Heat index values in the upper 90s early in the evening. Monday, mostly sunny. Hot with highs in the mid-90s. Monday night, partly cloudy. Lows in the upper 60s. Tuesday, mostly sunny. Highs in the upper 80s. At 9 p.m., in Sioux City, the temperature was 81 and 2.70. The relative humidity was 69%. Wind was southeast at 5 miles an hour. The pressure was 30.14 inches and steady. Elsewhere in northwest Iowa, Morris was clear and 81. In Sheldon, Cherokee was clear and 81. Spencer was clear and 78. Storm Lake was clear and 77. Other conditions across the northern plains, farther east in Iowa, skies ranged from clear to partly cloudy, and temperatures were between 81 and 85 degrees. In eastern Nebraska, it was clear, and temperatures were between 80 and 85 degrees. In eastern South Dakota, it was clear, and temperatures were between 82 and 85 degrees. And in southern Minnesota, skies ranged from clear to partly cloudy. It was 70 at Worthington, 84 at Marshall, 82 at Mankato, 87 at Minneapolis, and 79 at Rochester. Once again, at 9 p.m. Sioux City had a temperature of 81. The current time is 9:52 p.m. Central Daylight Time. Operating on a frequency of 162.475 MHz, this is No Weather Radio Station WXL62, broadcasting from a transmitter near Lund, Iowa. Our program originates from the National Weather Service in Sioux Falls and serves Sioux City and the surrounding Siouxland area. This hazardous weather outlook is for northwest Iowa, west central Iowa, southwest Minnesota, northeast Nebraska, central South Dakota,

mostly clear in the evening, then becoming partly cloudy. Lows in the mid-70s.

sunny. Hot with highs in the mid-90s. Monday night, partly cloudy. Lows in the upper 60s. Tuesday, mostly sunny. Highs in the upper 80s. At 9 p.m. in Sioux City, the temperature was 81 and the dew point 70. The relative humidity was 69%. Wind was southeast at 5 miles an hour. The pressure was 30.14 inches and steady. Elsewhere in northwest Iowa, Morris was clear and 81. In Sheldon, Cherokee was clear and 81. Spencer was clear and 78. Storm Lake was clear and 77. Other conditions across the northern plains, farther east in Iowa, skies ranged from clear to partly cloudy, and temperatures were between 81 and 85 degrees. In eastern Nebraska, it was clear, and temperatures were between 80 and 85 degrees. In eastern South Dakota, it was clear, and temperatures were between 82 and 85 degrees. And in southern Minnesota, skies ranged from clear to partly cloudy. It was 78 at Worthington, 84 at Marshall, 82 at Mankato, 87 at Minneapolis, and 79 at Rochester. Once again, at 9 p.m. Sioux City had a temperature of 81. The current time is 9:56 p.m. Central Daylight Time. Operating on a frequency of 162.475 MHz, this is NOAA Weather Radio Station WXL62, broadcasting from a transmitter near Lawton, Iowa. Our program originates from the National Weather Service in Sioux Falls and serves Sioux City and the surrounding Siouxland area. This hazardous weather outlook is for northwest Iowa, west central Iowa, southwest Minnesota, northeast Nebraska, central South Dakota, east central South Dakota, south central South Dakota, and southeast South Dakota. For tonight, another round of patchy mountain fog will be possible tonight, mainly across northwestern Iowa. With this in mind, be prepared for temporary reductions in visibility through mid-morning Wednesday. For Wednesday through Monday, weather continues into the weekend with high temperatures in the 90s to near 100 degrees each day. Prepare to alter outdoor plans to reduce your risk of heat illness and impacts. Spotter observation is not expected at this time. Your National Weather Service forecast for Siouxland. Tonight, clear. Lows in the upper 60s. Southeast winds 5 to 10 miles an hour.

70s. Heat index values in the upper 90s early in the evening. Saturday, sunny, hot with highs in the mid-90s. Saturday night, mostly clear. Lows in the lower 70s. Heat index values in the upper 90s early in the evening. Sunday, sunny, hot with highs in the upper 90s. Sunday night, mostly clear in the evening, then becoming partly cloudy. Lows in the mid-70s. Heat index values in the upper 90s early in the evening. Monday, mostly sunny. Hot with highs in the mid-90s. Monday night, partly cloudy. Lows in the upper 60s. Tuesday, mostly sunny. Highs in the upper 80s. At 9 p.m., in Sioux City, the temperature was 81 and the dew point 70. The relative humidity was 69%. Wind was southeast at 5 miles an hour. The pressure was 30.14 inches and steady. Elsewhere in northwest Iowa, Morris was clear and 81. In Sheldon, Cherokee was clear and 81. Spencer was clear and 78. Storm Lake was clear and 77. Other conditions across the northern plains, farther east in Iowa, skies ranged from clear to partly cloudy, and temperatures were between 81 and 85 degrees. In eastern Nebraska, it was clear and

square between 80 and 85 degrees. In eastern South Dakota, it was clear, and temperatures were between 82 and 85 degrees. And in southern Minnesota, skies ranged from clear to partly cloudy. It was 78 at Worthington, 84 at Marshall, 82 at Mankato, 87 at Minneapolis, and 79 at Rochester. Once again, at 9 p.m. Sioux City had a temperature of 81. The current time is 10 p.m. Central Daylight Time. Operating on a frequency of 162.475 MHz, this is NOAA Weather Radio Station WXL62, broadcasting from a transmitter near Lawton, Iowa. Our program originates from the National Weather Service in Sioux Falls and serves Sioux City and the surrounding Siouxland area. This hazardous weather outlook is for northwest Iowa, west central Iowa, southwest Minnesota, northeast Nebraska, central South Dakota, east central South Dakota, south central South Dakota, and southeast South Dakota. For tonight, another round of patchy valley fog will be possible tonight mainly across northwestern Iowa. With this in mind, be prepared for temporary reductions in visibility through mid-morning Wednesday. For Wednesday through Monday, hot weather continues into the weekend with high temperatures in the 90s to near 100 degrees each day. Prepare to alter outdoor plans to reduce your risk of heat illness and impacts. Spotter activation is not expected at this time. Your National Weather Service forecast for Siouxland. Tonight, clear. Lows in the upper 60s. Southeast winds 5 to 10 miles an hour. Wednesday, sunny with highs around 90. Southeast winds around 5 miles an hour. Wednesday night, mostly clear. Humid with lows in the upper 60s. Southeast winds around 5 miles an hour. Thursday, sunny with highs around 90. South winds 5 to 10 miles an hour. Thursday night, mostly clear. Humid with lows in the lower 70s. South winds 5 to 10 miles an hour. Friday, sunny, hot with highs in the mid-90s. Friday night, mostly clear. Lows in the mid-70s. Heat index values in the upper 90s early in the evening. Saturday, sunny, hot with highs in the mid-90s. Saturday night, mostly clear. Lows in the lower 70s. Heat index values in the upper 90s early in the evening. Sunday, sunny, hot with highs in the upper 90s. Sunday night, mostly clear in the evening, then becoming partly cloudy. Lows in the mid-70s. Heat index values in the upper 90s early in the evening. Monday, mostly sunny. Hot with highs in the mid-90s. Monday night, partly cloudy. Lows in the upper 60s. Tuesday, mostly sunny. Highs in the upper 80s. At 10 p.m., in Sioux City, the temperature was 77 and the 2.69. The relative humidity was 76%. Wind was southeast at 5 miles an hour. The pressure was 30.15 inches and rising. Elsewhere in northwest Iowa, Morris was clear and 77. In Feldman, the temperature was missing. Spencer was clear and 75. Storm Lake was clear and 73. Other conditions across the northern plains, farther east in Iowa, it was clear. It was 83 at Des Moines, 81 at Cedar Rapids, and 76 at Waterloo. In eastern Nebraska, it was clear, and temperatures were between

Thank you.

Minnesota, Northeast Nebraska, Central South Dakota, East Central South Dakota, South Central South Dakota, and Southeast South Dakota. For tonight, another round of patchy valley fogs will be possible tonight mainly across northwestern Iowa. With this in mind, be prepared for temporary reductions in visibility through mid-morning Wednesday. For Wednesday through Monday, hot weather continues into the weekend with high temperatures in the 90s to near 100 degrees each day. Prepare to alter outdoor plans to reduce your risk of heat illness and attacks. Spotter activation is not expected at this time. Your National Weather Service forecast for Siouxland. Tonight, clear. Lows in the upper 60s. Southeast winds 5 to 10 miles an hour. Wednesday, sunny with highs around 90. Southeast winds around 5 miles an hour. Wednesday night, mostly clear. Cumulative lows in the upper 60s. Southeast winds around 5 miles an hour. Thursday, sunny with highs around 90. South winds 5 to 10 miles an hour. Thursday night, mostly clear. Cumulative lows in the lower 70s. South winds 5 to 10 miles an hour. Friday, sunny, hot with highs in the mid-90s. Friday night, mostly clear. Lows in the mid-70s. Heat index values in the upper 90s early in the evening. Saturday, sunny, hot with highs in the mid-90s. Saturday night, mostly clear. Lows in the lower 70s. Heat index values in the upper 90s early in the evening. Sunday, sunny, hot with highs in the upper 90s. Sunday night, mostly clear in the evening, then becoming partly cloudy. Lows in the mid-70s. Heat index values in the upper 90s early in the evening. Monday, mostly sunny. Hot with highs in the mid-90s. Monday night, partly cloudy. Lows in the upper 60s. Tuesday, mostly sunny. Highs in the upper 80s. At 10 p.m., in Sioux City, the temperature was 77 and the 2.69. The relative humidity was 76%. Wind was southeast at 5 miles an hour. The pressure was 30.15 inches and rising. Elsewhere in northwest Iowa, Morris was clear and 77. In Sheldon, the temperature was missing. Spencer was clear and 75. Storm Lake was clear and 73. Other conditions across the northern plains, farther east in Iowa, it was clear. It was 83 at Des Moines, 81 at Cedar Rapids, and 76 at Waterloo. In eastern Nebraska, it was clear, and temperatures were between 77 and 81 degrees. In eastern South Dakota, it was clear, and temperatures were between 78 and 81 degrees. And in southern Minnesota, skies ranged from clear to partly cloudy. It was 74 at Worthington, 79 at Marshall, 80 at Mankato, 85 at Minneapolis, and 77 at Rochester. Once again, at 10 p.m. Sioux City had a temperature of 77. The current time is 10:08 p.m. Central Daylight Time. Operating on a frequency of 162.475 MHz, this is NOAA Weather Radio Station WXL62, broadcasting from a transmitter near Lawton, Iowa. Our program originates from the National Weather Service in Sioux Falls and serves Sioux City and the surrounding Siouxland area. This hazardous weather outlook is for northwest Iowa, west central Iowa, southwest Minnesota, northeast Nebraska, central South Dakota, east central South Dakota, south central South Dakota, and southeast South Dakota. For tonight, another round of patchy valley fog will be possible tonight mainly across northwestern Iowa. With this in mind, be prepared for temporary reductions in visibility through mid-morning Wednesday. For Wednesday through Monday, hot weather continues into the weekend with high temperatures in the 90s to near 100 degrees each day. Prepare to alter outdoor plans to reduce your risk of heat illness and attacks. Spotter activation is not expected at this time. Your National Weather Service forecast for Siouxland. Tonight, clear. Lows in the upper 60s. Southeast winds 5 to 10 miles an hour. Wednesday, sunny with highs around 90. Southeast winds

around 5 miles an hour. Wednesday night, mostly clear. Humid with lows in the upper 60s. Southeast winds around 5 miles an hour. Thursday, sunny with highs around 90. South winds 5 to 10 miles an hour. Thursday night, mostly clear. Humid with lows in the lower 70s. South winds 5 to 10 miles an hour. Friday, sunny, hot with highs in the mid-90s. Friday night, mostly clear. Lows in the mid-70s. Heat index values in the upper 90s early in the evening. Saturday, sunny, hot with highs in the mid-90s. Saturday night, mostly clear. Lows in the lower 70s. Heat index values in the upper 90s early in the evening. Sunday, sunny, hot with highs in the upper 90s. Sunday night, mostly clear in the evening, then becoming partly cloudy. Lows in the mid-70s. Heat index values in the upper 90s early in the evening. Monday, mostly sunny. Hot with highs in the mid-90s. Monday night, partly cloudy. Lows in the upper 60s. Tuesday, mostly sunny. Highs in the upper 80s. At 10 p.m., in Sioux City, the temperature was 77 and the dew point 69. The relative humidity was 76%. Wind was southeast at 5 miles an hour. The pressure was 30.15 inches and rising. Elsewhere in northwest Iowa, Morris was clear and 77. In Sheldon, the temperature was missing. Spencer was clear and 75. Storm Lake was clear and 73. Other conditions across the northern plains, farther east in Iowa, it was clear. It was 83 at Des Moines, 81 at Cedar Rapids, and 76 at Waterloo. Eastern Nebraska, it was clear.

stroke is an emergency. Call 911. Now here is the hazardous weather outlook for portions of central Iowa. For this afternoon and tonight, no hazardous weather is expected at this time. And now the extended outlook for the period Wednesday to Monday, persistent heat is forecast this week, with temperatures peaking in the low to mid-90s and the heat index nearing 100 degrees each day from Wednesday onward. It is possible that a heat advisory may be needed later this week due to the persistence of the heat as well as slightly increasing heat index values around Friday and Saturday. Low thunderstorm chances of 20 to 40% return to the forecast sporadically from late Thursday into early next week. Widespread thunderstorms are unlikely to be overall spread of severe weather appears low. Others may not be needed. Others activation will not be needed. 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The current time is 10:14 p.m. Central Daylight Time.

temperatures in the upper 90s early in the evening. Sunday, sunny, hot with highs in the upper 90s. Sunday night, mostly clear in the evening, then becoming partly cloudy. Lows in the mid-70s. Heat index values in the upper 90s early in the evening. Monday, mostly sunny. Hot with highs in the mid-90s. Monday night, partly cloudy. Lows in the upper 60s. Tuesday, mostly sunny. Highs in the upper 80s. At 10 p.m., in Sioux City, the temperature was 77 and a 2.69. The relative humidity was 76%. Wind was southeast at 5 miles an hour. The pressure was 30.15 inches and rising. Elsewhere in northwest Iowa, Morris was clear and 77. In Sheldon, the temperature was missing. Spencer was clear and 75.

distance around 5 miles an hour. Heat index values in the upper 90s early until midnight. These are the temperature conditions for the Estherville area. At the Estherville Airport, it was clear. The temperature was 74 degrees, the dew point 71, and the relative humidity 91%. The wind was south at 5 miles an hour. The pressure was 30.17 inches and rising. Looking around the area, it was clear with a temperature of 75 at Spencer, 77 at Jackson, 76 at Fairmont, 73 at Storm Lake, and 79 at Windham. Here are some conditions elsewhere in Iowa.

Shoulder.

but while the service in Sioux Falls and serves Sioux City and the surrounding Siouxland area. This hazardous weather outlook is for northwest Iowa, west central Iowa, southwest Minnesota, northeast Nebraska, central South Dakota, east central South Dakota, south central South Dakota, and southeast South Dakota. For tonight, another round of patchy valley fog will be possible tonight mainly across northwestern Iowa. With this in mind, be prepared for temporary reductions in visibility for mid-morning Wednesday. For Wednesday, for Monday, weather continues into the weekend with high temperatures in the 90s to near 100 degrees each day. Prepare to alter outdoor plans to reduce your risk of heat illness and attacks. Spotter activation is not expected at this time. Your National Weather Service forecast for Siouxland. Tonight, clear. Lows in the upper 60s. Southeast winds 5 to 10 miles an hour. Wednesday, sunny with highs around 90. Southeast winds around 5 miles an hour. Wednesday night, mostly clear. Humid with lows in the upper 60s. Southeast winds around 5 miles an hour. Thursday, sunny with highs around 90. South winds 5 to 10 miles an hour. Thursday night, mostly clear. Humid with lows in the lower 70s. South winds 5 to 10 miles an hour. Friday, sunny, hot with highs in the mid-90s. Friday night, mostly clear. Lows in the mid-70s. Heat index values in the upper 90s early in the evening. Saturday, sunny, hot with highs in the mid-90s. Saturday night, mostly clear. Lows in the lower 70s. Heat index values in the upper 90s early in the evening. Sunday, sunny, hot.

Thank you.

come, my heat should be moved to a cool and shaded location. Heat stroke is an emergency. Call 911. Now here is the hazardous weather outlook for portions of central Iowa. For this afternoon and tonight, no hazardous weather is expected at this time. And now the extended outlook for the period Wednesday through Monday. Persistent heat is forecast this week, with temperatures peaking in the low to mid-90s and the heat index nearing 100 degrees each day from Wednesday onward. It is possible that a heat advisory may be needed later this week, due to the persistence of the heat as well as slightly increasing heat index values around Friday and Saturday. Low thunderstorm chances 20 to 40% return to the forecast sporadically from late Thursday into early next week. Widespread thunderstorms are unlikely and the overall threat of severe weather appears low. Spotter information statement. Spotter activation will not be needed. 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The current time is 10:27 p.m. Central Daylight Time. Now for the official National Weather Service forecast for Easterville, Lakeburg, Algona, and surrounding locations tonight. Clear.

clear. Lows in the lower 70s. Heat index values in the upper 90s early until midnight. Saturday, sunny. Highs in the lower 90s. Heat index values in the upper 90s. Saturday night, mostly clear. Lows in the upper 60s. Heat index values in the upper 90s early until midnight. Sunday, sunny. Highs in the lower 90s. Sunday night, partly cloudy with a slight chance of thunderstorms. A slight chance of showers until midnight, then a chance of showers after midnight. Lows around 70. Chance of rain 30%. Heat index values in the upper 90s early until midnight. Monday, mostly sunny. Highs around 90. Monday night, mostly clear until midnight, then becoming partly cloudy. Lows in the mid-60s. Heat index values in the lower 90s early until midnight. Tuesday, mostly sunny. Highs in the mid-80s. Again, the forecast for Istanbul, Emetsburg, Algona, and surrounding locations for tonight, clear. Lows in the upper 60s. Southwest winds around 5 miles an hour. Heat index values in the upper 90s early until midnight. These are the 10 p.m.

conditions for the Estherville area. At the Estherville airport, it was clear. The temperature was 74 degrees, the dew point 71, and the relative humidity 91%. The wind was south at 5 miles an hour. The pressure was 30.17 inches and rising. Looking around the area, it was clear, with a temperature of 75 at Spencer, 77 at Jackson, 76 at Fairmont, 73 at Storm Lake, and 79 at Windham. Here are some conditions elsewhere in Iowa and Minnesota. Skies ranged from clear to partly cloudy. It was 73 at Mason City, 76 at Waterloo, 83 at Des Moines, and 81 at Omaha Council Bluffs. Sioux City reported 77, Redwood Falls reported 80, the Twin Cities reported 85, and Rochester reported 77. Now for a few weather conditions around the region. At Kansas City, it was clear. The temperature was 81 degrees, with a heat index of 83. At Sioux Falls, it was clear. The temperature was 80 degrees, with a heat index of 83. Once again at 10 p.m., in Estherville, it was clear. The temperature was 74 degrees. This is a heat advisory for the following counties in Minnesota, Faribault and Martin. Heat advisory remains in effect until 9 p.m. Thursday. Heat index values up to 100. The areas affected include Faribault, Freeborn, Martin, Steele, and Wauseka counties. When, until 9 p.m. Thursday. The following impacts are expected. Hot temperatures and high humidity may cause heat illnesses. Drink plenty of fluids, stay in an air-conditioned room, stay out of the sun, and check up on relatives and neighbors. To reduce risk during outdoor work, the Occupational Safety and Health Administration recommends scheduling frequent rest breaks in shaded or air-conditioned environments. Anyone overcome by heat should be moved to a cool and shaded location. Heat stroke is an emergency. Call 911. Now here is the hazardous weather outlook for portions of central Iowa. For this afternoon and tonight, no hazardous weather is expected at this time. And now the extended outlook for the period Wednesday through Monday. Persistent heat is forecast this week, with temperatures peaking in the low to mid-90s and the heat index nearing 100 degrees each day from Wednesday onwards. It is possible that a heat advisory may be needed later this week, due to the persistence of the heat as well as slightly increasing heat index values around Friday and Saturday. Low thunderstorm chances 20-40% return to the forecast sporadically from late Thursday into early next week. Widespread thunderstorms are unlikely and the overall threat of Saturday. Low thunderstorm chances 20-40% return to the forecast sporadically from late Thursday into early next week. Widespread thunderstorms are unlikely and the overall threat of severe weather appears low. Spotter information statement. Spotter activation will not be needed. 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The current time is 10:33 p.m. Central Daylight Time. Now for the official National Weather Service forecast for Estherville, Emmitsburg, Algona, and surrounding locations, west of tonight, clear. Lows in the upper 60s. Southwest winds around 5 miles an hour. Wednesday, patchy fog in the morning. Sunny with highs in the lower 90s. Northwest winds around 5 miles an hour, becoming east in the afternoon. Heat index values in the upper 90s. Wednesday night, mostly clear. Humid with lows in the upper 60s. South winds around 5 miles an hour. Heat index values in the upper 90s early until midnight. Thursday, sunny with highs in the lower 90s. Humid with lows in the upper 60s. Southeast winds around 5 miles an hour. Thursday, sunny with highs around 90. South winds 5 to 10 miles an hour. Thursday night, mostly clear. Humid with lows in the lower 70s. South winds 5 to 10 miles an hour. Friday, sunny, hot with highs in the mid-90s.

Friday night, mostly clear. Lows in the mid-70s. Heat index values in the upper 90s early in the evening. Saturday, sunny, hot with highs in the mid-90s. Saturday night, mostly clear. Lows in the lower 70s. Heat index values in the upper 90s early in the evening. Sunday, sunny, hot with highs in the upper 90s. Sunday night, mostly clear in the evening, then becoming partly cloudy. Lows in the mid-70s. Heat index values in the upper 90s early in the evening. Monday, mostly sunny. Hot with highs in the mid-90s. Monday night, partly cloudy. Lows in the upper 60s. Tuesday, mostly sunny. Highs in the upper 80s. At 10 p.m., in Sioux City, the temperature was 77 and the dew point 69. The relative humidity was 76%. Wind was southeast at 5 miles an hour. The pressure was 30.15 inches and rising. Elsewhere in northwest Iowa, Morris was clear and 77. In Sheldon, the temperature was missing. Spencer was clear and 75. Storm Lake was clear and 73. Other conditions across the northern plains, farther east in Iowa, it was clear. It was 83 at Des Moines, 81 at Cedar Rapids, and 76 at Waterloo. In eastern Nebraska, it was clear, and temperatures were between 77 and 81 degrees. In eastern South Dakota, it was clear, and temperatures were between 78 and 81 degrees. And in southern Minnesota, skies ranged from clear to partly cloudy. It was 74 at Worthington, 79 at Marshall, 80 at Mankato, 85 at Minneapolis, and 77 at Rochester. Once again, at 10 p.m. Sioux City had a temperature of 77. The current time is 10:37 p.m. Central Daylight Time. Operating on a frequency of 162.475 MHz, this is NOAA Weather Radio Station WXL62, broadcasting from a transmitter near Lawton, Iowa. Our program originates from the National Weather Service in Sioux Falls and serves Sioux City and the surrounding Siouxland area. This hazardous weather outlook is for Northwest.

index values up to 100. The areas affected include Faribault, Freeborn, Martin, Steele, and Wasaka counties. When, until 9 p.m. Thursday. The following impacts are expected. Hot temperatures and high humidity may cause heat illnesses. Drink plenty of fluids, stay in an air-conditioned room, stay out of the sun, and check up on relatives and neighbors. To reduce risk during outdoor work, the Occupational Safety and Health Administration recommends scheduling frequent rest breaks in shaded or air-conditioned environments. Anyone overcome by heat should be moved to a cool and shaded location. Heat stroke is an emergency. Call 911. Now here is the hazardous weather outlook for portions of central Iowa. For this afternoon and tonight, no hazardous weather is expected at this time. And now the extended outlook for the period Wednesday through Monday. Persistent heat is forecast this week, with temperatures peaking in the low to mid-90s and the heat index nearing 100 degrees each day from Wednesday onward. It is possible that a heat advisory may be needed later this week, due to the persistence of the heat as well as slightly increasing heat index values around Friday and Saturday. Low thunderstorm chances 20 to 40% return to the forecast sporadically from late Thursday into early next week. Widespread thunderstorms are unlikely and the overall threat of severe weather appears low. Spotter information statement. Spotter activation will not be needed. 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The current time is

10:39 p.m. Central Daylight Time. Now for the official National Weather Service forecast for Istanbul, Emetsburg, Algona, and surrounding locations. Rest of tonight, clear. Lows in the upper 60s. Southwest winds around 5 miles an hour. Wednesday, patchy fog in the morning. Sunny with highs in the lower 90s. Northwest winds around 5 miles an hour, becoming east in the afternoon. Heat index values in the upper 90s. Wednesday night, mostly clear. Humid with lows in the upper 60s. South winds around 5 miles an hour. Heat index values in the upper 90s early until midnight. Thursday, sunny with highs in the lower 90s. Southwest winds around 5 miles an hour. Heat index values in the upper 90s. Thursday night, mostly clear. Humid with lows in the lower 70s. South winds around 5 miles an hour. Heat index values in the mid-90s early until midnight. Friday, sunny. Highs in the lower 90s. Heat index values up to 100. Friday night, mostly clear. Lows in the lower 70s. Heat index values in the upper 90s early until midnight. Saturday, sunny. Highs in the lower 90s. Heat index values in the upper 90s. Saturday night, mostly clear. Lows in the upper 60s. Heat index values in the upper 90s early until midnight. Sunday, sunny. Highs in the lower 90s. Sunday night, partly cloudy with a slight chance of thunderstorms. A slight chance of showers until midnight, then a chance of showers after midnight. Lows around 70. Chance of rain 30%. Heat index values in the upper 90s early until midnight. Monday, mostly sunny. Highs around 90. Monday night, mostly clear until midnight, then becoming partly cloudy. Lows in the mid-60s. Heat index values in the lower 90s early until midnight. Tuesday, mostly sunny. Highs in the mid-80s. Again, the forecast for Istanbul, Emetsburg, Algona, and surrounding locations for the rest of tonight, clear. Lows in the upper 60s. Southwest winds around 5 miles an hour. These are the 10 p.m. conditions for the Istanbul area. At the Istanbul airport, it was clear. The temperature was 74 degrees, the dew point 71, and the relative humidity 91%. The wind was south at 5 miles an hour. The pressure was 30.17 inches and rising. Looking around the area, it was clear, with a temperature of 75 at Spencer, 77 at Jackson, 76 at Fairmont, 73 at Storm Lake, and 79 at Windham. Here are some conditions elsewhere in Iowa and Minnesota. Skies ranged from clear to partly cloudy. It was 73 at Mason City, 76 at Waterloo, 83 at Des Moines, and 81 at Omaha Council Bluffs. Sioux City reported 77, Redwood Falls reported 80, the Twin Cities reported 85, and Rochester reported 77. Now for a few weather conditions around the region. At Kansas City, it was clear. The temperature was 81 degrees, with a heat index of 83. At Sioux Falls, it was clear. The temperature was 80 degrees, with a heat index of 83. Once again at 10 p.m., in Istanbul, it was clear. The temperature was 74 degrees. This is a heat advisory for the following counties in Minnesota, Faribault and Martin. Heat advisory remains in effect until 9 p.m. Thursday. Heat index values up to 100. The areas affected include Faribault, Freeborn, Martin, Steele, and Wasaga counties. When, until 9 p.m. Thursday. The following impacts are expected. Hot temperatures and high humidity may cause heat illnesses. Drink plenty of fluids, stay in an air-conditioned room, stay out of the sun, and check up on relatives and neighbors. To reduce risk during outdoor work, the Occupational Safety and Health Administration recommends scheduling frequent rest breaks in shaded or air-conditioned environments. Anyone overcome by heat should be moved to a cool and shaded

for outdoor plants to reduce the risk of disease, illness, and infections. Water evacuation is not an effective effort to start this. Your National Weather Service forecast for Sioux Lake. Tonight, clear. Lows in the upper 60s. Southeast winds 5 to 10 miles an hour. Wednesday, sunny with highs around 90. Southeast winds around 5 miles an hour. Wednesday night, mostly clear. Humid with lows in the upper 60s. Southeast winds around 5 miles an hour. Thursday, sunny with highs around 90.

peak index values in the mid-90s early until midnight. Friday, sunny. Highs in the lower 90s. Peak index values up to 100. Friday night, mostly clear. Lows in the lower 70s. Peak index values in the upper 90s early until midnight. Saturday, sunny. Highs in the lower 90s. Peak index values in the upper 90s. Saturday night, mostly clear. Lows in the upper 60s. Peak index values in the upper 90s early until midnight. Sunday, sunny. Highs in the lower 90s. Sunday night, partly cloudy with a slight chance of thunderstorms. A slight chance of showers until midnight, then a chance of showers after midnight. Lows around 70. Chance of rain 30%. Heat index values in the upper 90s early until midnight. Monday, mostly sunny. Highs around 90. Monday night, mostly clear until midnight, then becoming partly cloudy. Lows in the mid-60s. Heat index values in the lower 90s early until midnight. Tuesday, mostly sunny. Highs in the mid-80s. Again, the forecast for Istanbul, Emetsburg, Algona, and surrounding locations for the rest of tonight, clear. Lows in the upper 60s. Southwest winds around 5 miles an hour. These are the 10 p.m. conditions for the Istanbul area. At the Istanbul airport, it was clear. The temperature was 74 degrees, the dew point 71, and the relative humidity 91%. The wind was south at 5 miles an hour. The pressure was 30.17 inches and rising. Looking around the area, it was clear, with a temperature of 75 at Spencer, 77 at Jackson, 76 at Fairmont, 73 at Storm Lake, and 79 at Wingham. Here are some conditions elsewhere in Iowa and Minnesota. Skies ranged from clear to partly cloudy. It was 73 at Mason City, 76 at Waterloo, 83 at Des Moines, and 81 at Omaha Council Bluffs. Sioux City reported 77, Redwood Falls reported 80, the Twin Cities reported 85, and Rochester reported 77. Now for a few weather conditions around the region. At Kansas City, it was clear. The temperature was 81 degrees, with a heat index of 83. At Sioux Falls, it was clear. The temperature was 80 degrees, with a heat index of 83. Once again at 10 p.m., in Istanbul, it was clear. The temperature was 74 degrees. This is a heat advisory for the following counties in Minnesota, Faribault and Martin. Heat advisory remains in effect until 9 p.m. Thursday. Heat index values up to 100. The areas affected include Faribault, Freeborn, Martin, Steele, and Waseca counties. When, until 9 p.m. Thursday. The following

impacts are expected. Hot temperatures and high humidity may cause heat illnesses. Drink plenty of fluids. Stay in an air-conditioned room. Stay out of the sun and check up on relatives and neighbors. To reduce risk during outdoor work, the Occupational Safety and Health Administration recommends scheduling frequent rest breaks in shaded or air-conditioned environments. Anyone overcome by heat should be moved to a cool and shaded location. Heat stroke is an emergency. Call 911. Now here is the hazardous weather outlook for portions of central Iowa. For this afternoon and tonight, no hazardous weather is expected at this time. And now the extended outlook for the period Wednesday through Monday. Persistent heat is forecast this week, with temperatures peaking in the low to mid-90s and the heat index nearing 100 degrees each day from Wednesday onward. It is possible that a heat advisory may be needed later this week, due to the persistence of the heat as well as slightly increasing heat index values around Friday and Saturday. Low thunderstorm chances 20-40% return to the forecast sporadically from late Thursday into early next week. Widespread thunderstorms are unlikely and the overall threat of severe weather appears low. Spotter information statement. Spotter activation will not be needed. 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The current time is 10:52 p.m. Central Daylight Time. Now for the official National Weather Service forecast for Estherville, Emmitsburg, Algona, and surrounding locations west of tonight, clear. Lows in the upper 60s. Southwest winds around 5 miles an hour. Wednesday, patchy fog in the morning. Sunny with highs in the lower 90s. Northwest winds around 5 miles an hour, becoming east in the afternoon. Heat index values in the upper 90s. Wednesday night, mostly clear. Humid with lows in the upper 60s. South winds around 5 miles an hour. Heat index values in the upper 90s early until midnight. Thursday, sunny with highs in the lower 90s. Southwest winds around 5 miles an hour. Heat index values in the upper 90s. Thursday night, mostly clear. Humid with lows in the lower 70s. South winds around 5 miles an hour. Heat index values in the mid-90s early until midnight. Friday, sunny. Highs in the lower 90s. Heat index values up to 100. Friday night, mostly clear. Lows in the lower 70s. Heat index values in the upper 90s early until midnight. Saturday, sunny. Highs in the lower 90s. Heat index values in the upper 90s. Saturday night, mostly clear. Lows in the upper 60s. Heat index values in the upper 90s early until midnight. Sunday, sunny. Highs in the lower 90s. Sunday night, partly cloudy with a slight chance of thunderstorms. A slight chance of showers until midnight, then a chance of showers after midnight. Lows around 70. Chance of rain 30%. Heat index values in the upper 90s early until midnight. Wednesday, mostly with highs around 90. Southeast winds around 5 miles an hour. Wednesday night, mostly clear. Humid with lows in the upper 60s.

ICAM conditions for the Estherville area. At the Estherville Airport, it was clear. The temperature was 74 degrees, the dew point 71, and the relative humidity 91%. The wind was south at 5 miles.

in the evening. Monday, mostly sunny. Hot with highs in the mid-90s. Monday night, partly cloudy. Lows in the upper 60s. Tuesday, mostly sunny. Highs in the upper 80s. At 10 p.m., in Sioux City, the temperature was 77 and the 2.69. The relative humidity was 76%. Wind was southeast at 5 miles an hour. The pressure was 30.15 inches and rising. Elsewhere in northwest Iowa, Morris was clear and 77. In Sheldon, the temperature was missing. Spencer was clear and 75. Storm Lake was clear and 73. Other conditions across the northern plains, farther east in Iowa, it was clear. It was 83 at Des Moines, 81 at Cedar Rapids, and 76 at Waterloo. In eastern Nebraska, it was clear, and temperatures were between 77 and 81 degrees. In eastern South Dakota, it was clear, and temperatures were between 78 and 81 degrees. And in southern Minnesota, skies ranged from clear to partly cloudy. It was 74 at Worthington, 79 at Marshall, 80 at Mankato, 85 at Minneapolis, and 77 at Rochester. Once again, at 10 p.m. Sioux City had a temperature of 77. The current time is 10:57 p.m. Central Daylight Time. Operating on a frequency of 162.475 MHz, this is NOAA Weather Radio Station WXL62, broadcasting from a transmitter near Lawton, Iowa. Our program originates from the National Weather Service in Sioux Falls and serves Sioux City and the surrounding Siouxland area. This hazardous weather outlook is for northwest Iowa, west central Iowa, southwest Minnesota, northeast Nebraska, central South Dakota, east central South Dakota, south central South Dakota, and southeast South Dakota. For tonight, another round of patchy round fog will be possible tonight mainly across northwestern Iowa. With this in mind, be prepared for temporary reductions in visibility through mid-morning Wednesday. For Wednesday through Monday, weather continues into the weekend with high temperatures in the 90s to near 100 degrees each day. Prepare to alter outdoor plans to reduce your risk of heat illness and impacts. Spotter activation is not expected at this time. Your National Weather Service forecast for Siouxland. Tonight, clear. Lows in the upper 60s. Southeast winds 5 to 10 miles an hour. Wednesday, sunny with highs around 90. Southeast winds around 5 miles an hour. Wednesday night, mostly clear. Humid with

upper 80s. At 10 p.m. in Sioux City, the temperature was 77 and the dew point 69. The relative humidity was 76%. Wind was southeast at 5 miles an hour. The pressure was 30.15 inches and rising. Elsewhere in northwest Iowa, Morris was clear and 77. In Sheldon, the temperature was missing. Spencer was clear and 75. Storm Lake was clear and 73. Other conditions across the northern plains, farther east in Iowa, it was clear. It was 83 at Des Moines, 81 at Cedar Rapids, and

at Waterloo. In eastern Nebraska, it was clear, and temperatures were between 77 and 81 degrees. In eastern South Dakota, it was clear, and temperatures were between 78 and 81 degrees. And in southern Minnesota, skies ranged from clear to partly cloudy. It was 74 at Worthington, 79 at Marshall, 80 at Mankato, 85 at Minneapolis, and 77 at Rochester. Once again, at 10 p.m. Sioux City had a temperature of 77. At 11 p.m. in Sioux City, the temperature was 74 and the dew point 68. The relative humidity was 81%. Wind was east at 6 miles an hour. The pressure was 30.16 inches and rising. Elsewhere in northwest Iowa, Morris was clear and 75. In Sheldon, Cherokee was clear and 73. Spencer was clear and 71. Storm Lake was partly cloudy and 72. Other conditions across the northern plains, farther east in Iowa, it was clear. It was 82 at Des Moines, 74 at Cedar Rapids, and 75 at Waterloo. In eastern Nebraska, it was clear, and temperatures were between 73 and 76 degrees. In eastern South Dakota, it was clear, and the temperatures were 77 degrees. And in southern Minnesota, it was clear. It was 73 at Worthington, 74 at Marshall, 78 at Mankato, 84 at Minneapolis, and 75 at Rochester. Once again, at 11 p.m. Sioux City had a temperature of 74. The current time is 11:02 p.m. Central Daylight Time. Operating on a frequency of 162.475 MHz, this is NOAA Weather Radio Station WXL62, broadcasting from a transmitter near Lawton, Iowa. Our program originates from the National Weather Service in Sioux Falls and serves Sioux City and the surrounding Siouxland area. This hazardous weather outlook is for northwest Iowa, west central Iowa, southwest Minnesota, northeast Nebraska, central South Dakota, east central South Dakota, south central South Dakota, and southeast South Dakota. For tonight, another round of patchy valley fog will be possible tonight mainly across northwestern Iowa. With this in mind, be prepared for temporary reductions in visibility through mid-morning Wednesday. For Wednesday through Monday, hot weather continues into the weekend with high temperatures in the 90s to near 100 degrees each day. Prepare to alter outdoor plans to reduce your risk of heat illness and impacts. Water conservation is not expected at this time. Your National Weather Service forecast for Siouxland. Tonight, clear. Lows in the upper 60s. Southeast winds 5 to 10 miles an hour. Wednesday, sunny with highs around 90. Southeast winds around 5 miles an hour. Wednesday night, mostly clear. Humid with lows in the upper 60s. Southeast winds around 5 miles an hour. Thursday, sunny with highs around 90. South winds 5 to 10 miles an hour. Thursday night, mostly clear. Humid with lows in the lower 70s. South winds 5 to 10 miles an hour.

income and heat in the afternoon. Heat index values in the upper 90s. Wednesday night, mostly clear. Humid with lows in the upper 60s. South winds around 5 miles an hour. Heat index values in the upper 90s early.

midnight. Thursday, sunny with highs in the lower 90s. Southwest winds around 5 miles an hour. Heat index values in the upper 90s. Thursday night, mostly clear. Humid with lows in the lower 70s. South winds around 5 miles an hour. Heat index values in the mid-90s early until midnight. Friday, sunny. Highs in the lower 90s. Heat index values up to 100. Friday night, mostly clear. Lows in the lower 70s. Heat index values in the upper 90s early until midnight. Saturday, sunny. Highs in the lower 90s. Heat index values in the upper 90s. Saturday night, mostly clear. Lows in the upper 60s. Heat index values in the upper 90s early until midnight. Sunday, sunny. Highs in the lower 90s. Sunday night, partly cloudy with a slight chance of thunderstorms. A slight chance of showers until midnight, then a chance of showers after midnight. Lows around 70. Chance of rain 30%. Heat index values in the upper 90s early until midnight. Monday, mostly sunny. Highs around 90. Monday night, mostly clear until midnight, then becoming partly cloudy. Lows in the mid-60s. Heat index values in the lower 90s early until

Spotter Outdoor plans to reduce your risk of heat illness and attacks. Spotter activation is not expected at this time. Your National Weather Service forecast for Siouxland. Tonight, clear. Lows in the upper 60s. Southeast winds 5 to 10 miles an hour. Wednesday, sunny with highs around 90. Southeast winds around 5 miles an hour. Wednesday night, mostly clear. Cumulative lows in the upper 60s. Southeast winds around 5 miles an hour. Thursday, sunny with highs around 90. South winds 5 to 10 miles an hour. Thursday night, mostly clear. Humid with lows in the lower 70s. South winds 5 to 10 miles an hour. Friday, sunny, hot with highs in the mid-90s. Friday night, mostly clear. Lows in the mid-70s. Heat index values in the upper 90s early in the evening. Saturday, sunny, hot with highs in the mid-90s. Saturday night, mostly clear. Lows in the lower 70s. Heat index values in the upper 90s early in the evening. Sunday, sunny, hot with highs in the upper 90s. Sunday night, mostly clear in the evening, then becoming partly cloudy. Lows in the mid-70s. Heat index values in the upper 90s early in the evening. Monday, mostly sunny.

Minnesota, it was clear. It was 73 at Worthington, 74 at Marshall, 78 at Mankato, 84 at Minneapolis, and 75 at Rochester. Once again, at 11 p.m., Sioux City had a temperature of 74. At 11 p.m., in Sioux City, the temperature was 74 and the dew point 68.

The relative humidity was 81%. Wind was east at 6 miles an hour. The pressure was 30.16 inches and rising. Elsewhere in northwest Iowa, Morris was clear and 75. In Sheldon, Cherokee was clear and 73. Spencer was clear and 71. Storm Lake was partly cloudy and 72. Other conditions across the northern plains, farther east in Iowa, it was clear. It was 82 in Des Moines, 74 at Cedar Rapids, and 75 at Waterloo. In eastern Nebraska, it was clear, and temperatures were between 73 and 76 degrees. In eastern South Dakota, it was clear, and the temperatures were 77 degrees. And in southern Minnesota, it was clear. It was 73 at Worthington, 74 at Marshall, 78 at Mankato, 84 at Minneapolis, and 75 at Rochester. Once again, at 11 p.m. Sioux City had a temperature of 74.

Sioux City, the temperature was 74 and the dew point 68. The relative humidity was 81%. Wind was east at 6 miles an hour. The pressure was 30.16 inches and rising. Elsewhere in northwest Iowa, Morse was clear and 75. In Selma, Cherokee was clear and 73. Spencer was clear and 71. Storm Lake was partly cloudy and 72. Other conditions across the northern plains, farther east in Iowa, it was clear. It was 82 in Des Moines, 74 at Cedar Rapids, and 75 at Waterloo. In eastern Nebraska, it was clear, and temperatures were between 73 and 76 degrees. In eastern South Dakota, it was clear, and the temperatures were 77 degrees. And in southern Minnesota, it was clear. It was 73 at Worthington, 74 at Marshall, 70 at Mankato, 84 at Minneapolis, and 75 at Rochester. Once again, at 11 p.m., Sioux City had a temperature of 74. The current time is 11:15 p.m. Central Daylight Time. Operating on a frequency of 162.475 MHz, this is NOAA Weather Radio Station WXL62, broadcasting from a transmitter near Long Island. Our program originates from the National Weather Service in Sioux Falls and serves Sioux City and the surrounding Siouxland area. This hazardous weather outlook is for northwest Iowa, west central Iowa, southwest Minnesota, northeast Nebraska, central South Dakota, east central South Dakota, south central South Dakota, and southeast South Dakota. For tonight, another round of patchy valley fog will be possible tonight mainly across northwestern Iowa. With this in mind, be prepared for temporary reductions in visibility through mid-morning Wednesday. For Wednesday through Monday, hot weather continues into the weekend with high temperatures in the 90s to near 100 degrees each day. Prepare to alter outdoor plans to reduce your risk of heat illness and attacks. Spotter activation is not expected at this time. Your National Weather Service forecast for Siouxland. Overnight, clear. Lows in the upper 60s. Southeast winds around 5 miles an hour. Wednesday, sunny with highs in the lower 90s. South winds around 5 miles an hour. Wednesday night, mostly clear. Humid with lows in the upper 60s. Southeast winds around 5 miles an hour. Thursday, sunny with highs in the lower 90s. South winds around 5 miles an hour. Thursday night, mostly clear. Humid with lows in the lower 70s. South winds 5 to 10 miles an hour. Friday, sunny, hot with highs in the mid-90s. Friday night, mostly clear. Lows in the mid-70s. Heat index values in the upper 90s early in the evening. Saturday, sunny, hot with highs in the mid-90s. Saturday night, mostly clear. Lows in the lower 70s. Heat index values in the upper 90s early in the evening. Sunday, sunny, hot with highs in the upper 90s. Sunday night, mostly clear in the evening, then becoming partly cloudy. Lows in the mid-70s. Heat index values in the upper 90s early in the evening. Monday, mostly sunny. Hot with highs in the mid-90s. Monday night, partly cloudy. Lows in the upper 60s. Tuesday, mostly sunny. Highs in the upper 80s. At 11 p.m., in Sioux City, the temperature was 74 and the dew point 68. The relative humidity was 81%. Wind was east at 6 miles an hour. The pressure was 30.16 inches and rising. Elsewhere in northwest Iowa, Morse was clear and 75. In Sheldon, Cherokee was clear and 73. Spencer was clear and 71. Storm Lake was partly cloudy and 72. Other conditions.

and check up on relatives and neighbors. To reduce risk during outdoor work, the Occupational Safety and Health Administration recommends scheduling frequent rest breaks in shaded or air-conditioned environments. Anyone overcome by heat should be moved to a cool and shaded location. Heat stroke is an emergency. Call 911. Now here is the hazardous weather outlook for portions of central Iowa. For this afternoon and tonight, no hazardous weather is expected at this time. And now the extended outlook for the period Wednesday through Monday. Persistent heat is forecast this week, with temperatures peaking in the low to mid-90s and the heat index nearing 100 degrees each day from Wednesday onward. It is possible that a heat advisory may be needed later this week, due to the persistence of the heat as well as slightly increasing heat index values around Friday and Saturday. Low thunderstorm chances 20 to 40% return to the forecast sporadically from late Thursday into early next week. Widespread thunderstorms are unlikely and the overall threat of severe weather appears low. Spotter information statement. Spotter activation will not be needed. This is the NOAA All Hazards Weather.

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Our program originates from the National Weather Service in Sioux Falls and serves Sioux City and the surrounding Siouxland area. This hazardous weather outlook is for northwest Iowa, west central Iowa, southwest Minnesota, northeast Nebraska, central South Dakota, east central South Dakota, south central South Dakota, and southeast South Dakota. For tonight, another round of patchy valley fog will be possible tonight mainly across northwestern Iowa. With this in mind, be prepared for temporary reductions in visibility through mid-morning Wednesday. For Wednesday through Monday, hot weather continues into the weekend with high temperatures in the 90s to near 100 degrees each day. Prepare to alter outdoor plans to reduce your risk of heat illness and attacks. Spotter activation is not expected at this time. Your National Weather Service forecast for Siouxland. Overnight, clear. Lows in the upper 60s. Southeast winds around 5 miles an hour. Wednesday, sunny with highs in the lower 90s. South winds around 5 miles an hour. Wednesday night, mostly clear. Humid with lows in the upper 60s. Southeast winds around 5 miles an hour. Thursday, sunny with highs in the lower 90s. South winds around 5 miles an hour.

Thursday night, mostly clear. Humid with lows in the lower 70s. South winds 5 to 10 miles an hour. Friday, sunny, hot with highs in the mid-90s. Friday night, mostly clear. Lows in the mid-70s. Heat index values in the upper 90s early in the evening. Saturday, sunny, hot with highs in the mid-90s. Saturday night, mostly clear. Lows in the lower 70s. Heat index values in the upper 90s early in the evening. Sunday, sunny, hot with highs in the upper 90s. Sunday night, mostly clear in the evening, then becoming partly cloudy. Lows in the mid-70s. Heat index values in the upper 90s early in the evening. Monday, mostly sunny. Hot with highs in the mid-90s. Monday night, partly cloudy. Lows in the upper 60s. Tuesday, mostly sunny. Highs in the upper 80s. At 11 p.m., in Sioux City, the temperature was 74 and the dew point 68. The relative humidity was 81%. Wind was east at 6 miles an hour. The pressure was 30.16 inches and rising. Elsewhere in northwest Iowa, Morris was clear and 75. In Sheldon, Cherokee was clear and 73. Spencer was clear and 71.

area. This hazardous weather outlook is for northwest Iowa, west central Iowa, southwest Minnesota, northeast Nebraska, central South Dakota.

humidity is in the lower 70s. Southwinds 5 to 10 miles an hour. Friday, sunny, hot with highs in the mid-90s. Friday night, mostly clear. Lows in the mid-70s. Heat index values in the upper 90s early in the evening. Saturday, sunny, hot with highs in the mid-90s. Saturday night, mostly clear. Lows in the lower 70s. Heat index values in the upper 90s early in the evening. Sunday, sunny, hot with highs in the upper 90s. Sunday night, mostly clear in the evening, then becoming partly cloudy. Lows in the mid-70s. Heat index values in the upper 90s early in the evening. Monday, mostly sunny. Hot with highs in the mid-90s.

miles an hour. Wednesday night, mostly clear. Humid with lows in the upper 60s. Southeast winds around 5 miles an hour. Thursday, sunny with highs in the lower 90s. South winds around 5 miles an hour. Thursday night, mostly clear. Humid with lows in the lower 70s.

sun will hang in the upper moment. Then the night mostly clear in the evening and becoming partly cloudy. Flows in the mid-70s. Heat index values in the upper 90s.

river was clear and 71. Storm Lake was partly cloudy and 72. Other conditions across the northern plains, farther east in Iowa, it was clear. It was 82 in Des Plaines, farther east in Iowa, it was clear. It was 82 in Des Moines, 74 at Cedar Rapids, and 75 at Waterloo. In eastern Nebraska, it was clear, and temperatures were between 73 and 76 degrees. In eastern South Dakota, it was clear, and the temperatures were 77 degrees. And in southern Minnesota, it was clear. It was 73 at Worthington, 74 at Marshall, 78 at Mankato, 84 at Minneapolis, and 75 at Rochester. Once again, at 11 p.m. Sioux City had a temperature of 74. The current time is 11:33 p.m. Central Daylight Time. Operating on a frequency of 162.475 MHz, this is NOAA radio station WXL62, broadcasting from a transmitter near London, Iowa. Our program originates from the National Weather Service in Sioux Falls and serves Sioux City and the surrounding Siouxland area. This hazardous weather outlook is for northwest Iowa, west central Iowa, southwest Minnesota, northeast Nebraska, central South Dakota, east central South Dakota, south central South Dakota, and southeast South Dakota. For tonight, another round of patchy valley fog will be possible tonight mainly across northwestern Iowa. With this in mind, be prepared for temporary reductions in visibility through mid-morning Wednesday. For Wednesday through Monday, hot weather continues into the weekend with high temperatures in the 90s to near 100 degrees each day. Prepare to alter outdoor plans to reduce your risk of heat illness and impacts. Spotter activation is not expected at this time. Your National Weather Service forecast for Siouxland. Overnight, clear. Lows in the upper 60s. Southeast winds around 5 miles an hour. Wednesday, sunny with highs in the lower 90s. South winds around 5 miles an hour. Wednesday night,

hadn't spent the upper 90s early in the evening. Sunday, sunny, with highs in the upper 90s. Sunday night, mostly clear in the evening.

forecast for Sioux Land. Overnight, clear. Lows in the upper 60s. Southeast winds around

in the upper 90s early in the evening. Saturday, sunny, hot with highs in the mid-90s. Saturday night, mostly clear. Lows in the lower 70s. Heat index values in the upper 90s

distance across the northern plains, farther east in Iowa, it was clear. It was 82 at Des Moines, 74 at Cedar Rapids, and 75 at Waterloo. In eastern Nebraska, it was clear, and temperatures were between 73 and 76 degrees. In eastern South Dakota, it was clear, and the temperatures were 77 degrees. And in southern Minnesota, it was clear. It was 73 at Waterloo.

Minnesota, Northeast Nebraska, Central South Dakota, East Central South Dakota, South Central South Dakota, and Southeast South Dakota. For tonight, another round of patchy-bound fog will be possible tonight, mainly across northwestern Iowa. With this in mind, be prepared for temporary reductions in visibility through mid-morning Wednesday. For Wednesday through Monday, hot weather continues into the

to land. The limits clear. Lows in the upper 60s. Southeast winds around 5 miles an hour. Wednesday, sunny with highs in the lower 90s. South winds around 5 miles an hour. Wednesday night, mostly clear. Humid with lows in the upper 60s. Southeast winds around 5 miles an hour. Thursday, sunny with highs in the lower 90s. South winds around 5 miles an hour. Thursday night, mostly clear. Humid with lows in the lower 70s. South winds 5 to 10 miles an hour. Friday, sunny, hot with highs in the mid 90s. Friday night, mostly clear. Lows in the mid 70s. Heat index values in the upper 90s early in the evening. Saturday, sunny, hot with highs in the mid 90s. Saturday night, mostly clear. Lows in the lower 70s. Heat index values in the upper 90s early in the evening. Sunday, sunny, hot with highs in the upper 90s. Sunday night, mostly clear in the evening, then becoming partly cloudy. Lows in the mid 70s. Heat index values in the upper 90s early in the evening. Monday, mostly sunny. Hot with highs in the mid 90s. Monday night, partly cloudy. Lows in the upper 60s. Tuesday, mostly sunny. Highs in the upper 80s. At 11 p.m., in Sioux City, the temperature was 74 and 2.68. The relative humidity was 81%. Wind was east at 6 miles an hour. The pressure was 30.16 inches and rising. Elsewhere in northwest Iowa, Morris was clear and 75. In Sheldon, Cherokee was clear and 73. Spencer was clear and 71. Storm Lake was partly cloudy and 72. Other conditions across the northern plains, farther east in Iowa, it was clear. It was 82 at Des Moines, 74 at Cedar Rapids, and 75 at Waterloo. In eastern Nebraska, it was clear, and temperatures were between 73 and 76 degrees. In eastern South Dakota, it was clear, and the temperatures were 77 degrees. And in southern Minnesota, it was clear. It was 73 at Worthington, 74 at Marshall, 78 at Mankato, 84 at Minneapolis, and 75 at Rochester. Once again, at 11 p.m., Sioux City had a temperature of 74. The current time is 11:49 p.m. Central Daylight Time. Operating on a frequency of 162.475 MHz, this is No Weather Radio Station WXL62, broadcasting from a transmitter near London, Iowa. Our program originates from the National Weather Service in Sioux Falls and serves Sioux City and the surrounding Siouxland area. This hazardous weather outlook is for northwest Iowa, west central Iowa, southwest Minnesota, northeast Nebraska, central South Dakota, east central South Dakota, south central South Dakota, and southeast South Dakota. For tonight, another round of patchy valley fog will be possible tonight mainly across northwestern Iowa. With this in mind, be prepared for temporary reductions in visibility through mid-morning Wednesday. For Wednesday through Monday, hot weather continues into the weekend with high temperatures in the 90s to near 100 degrees each day. Prepare to alter outdoor plans to reduce your risk of heat illness and attacks. Spotter activation is not expected at this time. Your National Weather Service forecast for Siouxland. Overnight, clear. Lows in the upper 60s. Southeast winds around 5 miles an hour. Wednesday, sunny with highs in the lower 90s.

winds around 5 miles an hour. Wednesday night, mostly clear. Humid with lows in the upper 60s. Southeast winds around 5 miles an hour. Thursday, sunny with highs in the lower 90s. South winds around 5 miles an hour. Thursday night, mostly clear. Humid with lows in the lower 70s. South winds 5 to 10 miles an hour. Friday, sunny, hot with highs in the mid-90s. Friday night, mostly clear. Lows in the mid-70s. Heat index values in the upper 90s early in the evening. Saturday, sunny, hot with highs in the mid-90s. Saturday night, mostly clear. Lows in the lower 70s. Heat index values in the upper 90s early in the evening. Sunday, sunny, hot with highs in the upper 90s. Sunday night, mostly clear in the evening, then becoming partly cloudy. Lows in the mid-70s. Heat index values in the upper 90s early in the evening. Monday, mostly sunny. Hot with highs in the mid-90s. Monday night, partly cloudy. Lows in the upper 60s. Tuesday, mostly sunny. Highs in the upper 80s. At 11 p.m., in Sioux City, the temperature was 74 and the dew point 68. The relative humidity was 81%. Wind was east at 6 miles an hour. The pressure was 30.16 inches and rising. Elsewhere in northwest Iowa, Morris was clear and 75. In Sheldon, Cherokee was clear and 73. Spencer was clear and 71. Storm Lake was partly cloudy and 72. Other conditions across the northern plains, farther east in Iowa, it was clear. It was 82 at Des Moines, 74 at Cedar Rapids, and 75 at Waterloo. In eastern Nebraska, it was clear, and temperatures were between 73 and 76 degrees. In eastern South Dakota, it was clear, and the temperatures were 77 degrees. And in southern Minnesota, it was clear. It was 73 at Worthington, 74 at Marshall, 78 at Mankato, 84 at Minneapolis, and 75 at Rochester. Once again, at 11 p.m. Sioux City had a temperature of 74. The current time is 11:53 p.m. Central Daylight Time. Operating on a frequency of 162.475 MHz, this is NOAA Weather Radio Station WXL62, broadcasting from a transmitter near Lawton, Iowa. Our program originates from the National Weather Service in Sioux Falls and serves Sioux City and the surrounding Siouxland area. This hazardous weather outlook is for northwest Iowa, west central Iowa, southwest Minnesota, northeast Nebraska, central South Dakota, east central South Dakota, south central South Dakota, and southeast South Dakota. For tonight, another round of patchy valley fog will be possible tonight mainly across northwestern Iowa. With this in mind, be prepared for temporary reductions in visibility through mid-morning Wednesday. For Wednesday through Monday, hot weather continues into the weekend with high temperatures in the 90s to near 100 degrees each day. Prepare to alter outdoor plans to reduce your risk of heat illness and attacks. Spotter activation is not expected at this time. Your National Weather Service forecast for Siouxland. Overnight, clear. Lows in the upper 60s. Southeast winds around 5 miles an hour. Wednesday, sunny with highs in the lower 90s. South winds around 5 miles an hour. Wednesday night, mostly clear. Humid with lows in the upper 60s. Southeast winds around 5 miles an hour. Thursday, sunny with highs in the lower 90s. South winds around 5 miles an hour. Thursday night, mostly clear. Humid with lows in the lower 70s. South winds 5 to 10 miles an hour. Friday, sunny, hot with highs in the mid-90s. Friday night, mostly clear. Lows in the mid-70s. Heat index values in the upper 90s early in the evening. Saturday, sunny, hot with highs in the mid-90s. Saturday night, mostly clear. Lows in the lower 70s. Heat index values in the upper 90s early in the evening. Sunday, sunny, hot with highs in the upper 90s.

night, mostly clear in the evening, then becoming partly cloudy. Lows in the mid-70s. Heat index values in the upper 90s early in the evening. Monday, mostly sunny. Hot with highs in the mid-90s. Monday night, partly cloudy. Lows in the upper 60s. Tuesday, mostly sunny. Highs in the upper 80s. At 11 p.m., in Sioux City, the temperature was 74 and the dew point 68. The relative humidity was 81%. Wind was east at 6 miles an hour. The pressure was 30.16 inches and rising. Elsewhere in northwest Iowa, Morris was clear and 75. In Sheldon, Cherokee was clear and 73. Spencer was clear and 71. Storm Lake was partly cloudy and 72. Other conditions across the northern plains, farther east in Iowa, it was clear. It was 82 in Des Moines, 74 at Cedar Rapids, and 75 at Waterloo. In eastern Nebraska it was clear, and temperatures were between 73 and 76 degrees. In eastern South Dakota, it was clear, and the temperatures were 77 degrees. And in southern Minnesota, it was clear. It was 73 at Worthington, 74 at Marshall, 78 at Mankato, 84 at Minneapolis, and 75 at Rochester. Once again, at 11 p.m. Sioux City had a temperature of 74. The current time is 11:58 p.m. Central Daylight Time. Operating on a frequency of 162.475 MHz, this is NOAA Weather Radio Station WXL62, broadcasting from a transmitter near Lawton, Iowa. Our program originates from the National Weather Service in Sioux Falls and serves Sioux City and the surrounding Siouxland area. This hazardous weather outlook is for northwest Iowa, west central Iowa, southwest Minnesota, northeast Nebraska, central South Dakota, east central South Dakota, south central South Dakota, and southeast South Dakota. For tonight, another round of patchy valley fog will be possible tonight mainly across northwestern Iowa. With this in mind, be prepared for temporary reductions in visibility through mid-morning Wednesday. For Wednesday through Monday, hot weather continues into the weekend with high temperatures in the 90s to near 100 degrees each day. Prepare to alter outdoor plans to reduce your risk of heat illness and impacts. Spotter activation is not expected at this time. Your National Weather Service forecast for Siouxland. Overnight, clear. Lows in the upper 60s. Southeast winds around 5 miles an hour. Wednesday, sunny with highs in the lower 90s. South winds around 5 miles an hour. Wednesday night, mostly clear. Humid with lows in the upper 60s. Southeast winds around 5 miles an hour. Thursday, sunny with highs in the lower 90s. South winds around 5 miles an hour. Thursday night, mostly clear. Humid with lows in the lower 70s. South winds 5 to 10 miles an hour. Friday, sunny, hot with highs in the mid-90s. Friday night, mostly clear. Lows in the mid-70s. Heat index values in the upper 90s early in the evening. Saturday, sunny, hot with highs in the mid-90s. Saturday night, mostly clear. Lows in the lower 70s. Heat index values in the upper 90s early in the evening. Sunday, sunny, hot with highs in the upper 90s. Sunday night, mostly clear in the evening, then becoming partly cloudy. Lows in the mid-70s. Heat index values in the upper 90s early in the evening. Monday, mostly sunny. Hot with highs in the mid-90s. Monday night, partly cloudy. Lows in the upper 60s. Tuesday, mostly sunny. Highs in the upper 80s. At 11 p.m., in Sioux City, the temperature was 74 and the dew point 68. The relative humidity was 81%. Wind was east at 6 miles an hour. The pressure was 30.16 inches and rising. Elsewhere in northwest Iowa, Morris was clear and 75. In Sheldon, Cherokee was clear and 73. Spencer was clear and 71. Storm Lake was partly cloudy and 72.

other conditions across the northern plains, farther east in Iowa, it was clear. It was 82 in Des Moines, 74 at Cedar Rapids, and 75 at Waterloo. In eastern Nebraska, it was clear, and temperatures were between 73 and 76 degrees. In eastern South Dakota, it was clear, and the temperatures were 77 degrees. And in southern Minnesota, it was clear. It was 73 at Worthington, 74 at Marshall, 78 at Mankato, 84 at Minneapolis, and 75 at Rochester. Once again, at 11 p.m., Sioux City had a temperature of 74. At midnight, in Sioux City, the temperature was 72 and the 2.69. The relative humidity was 90%. Wind was southeast at 5 miles an hour. The pressure was 30.16 inches and steady. Elsewhere in northwest Iowa, Morris was clear and 73. In Sheldon, Cherokee was clear and 73.

of heat illness and attacks. Spotter activation is not expected at this time. Your National Weather Service forecast for Siouxland. Overnight, clear. Lows in the upper 60s. Southeast winds around 5 miles an hour. Wednesday, sunny with highs in the lower 90s. South winds around 5 miles an hour. Wednesday night, mostly clear. Humid with lows in the upper 60s. Southeast winds around 5 miles an hour. Thursday, sunny with highs in the lower 90s. South winds around 5 miles an hour. Thursday night, mostly clear. Humid with lows in the lower 70s. South winds 5 to 10 miles an hour. Friday, sunny, hot with highs in the mid-90s. Friday night, mostly clear. Lows in the mid-70s. Heat index values in the upper 90s early in the evening. Saturday, sunny, hot with highs in the mid-90s. Saturday night, mostly clear. Lows in the lower 70s. Heat index values in the upper 90s early in the evening. Sunday, sunny, hot with highs in the upper 90s. Sunday night, mostly clear in the evening, then becoming partly cloudy. Lows in the mid-70s. Heat index values in the upper 90s early in the evening. Monday, mostly sunny. Hot with highs in the mid-90s. Monday night, partly cloudy. Lows in the upper 60s. Tuesday, mostly sunny. Highs in the upper 80s. At midnight, in Sioux City, the temperature was 72 and the dew point 69. The relative humidity was 90%. Wind was southeast at 5 miles an hour. The pressure was 30.16 inches and steady.

Elsewhere in northwest Iowa, Morris was clear and 73. In Sheldon, Cherokee was clear and 73. Spencer was clear and 69. Storm Lake was clear and 72. Other conditions across the northern plains, farther east in Iowa, it was clear. It was 80 at Des Moines, 72 at Cedar Rapids, and 72 at Waterloo. In eastern Nebraska, it was clear, and temperatures were between 75 and 77 degrees. In eastern South Dakota, it was clear, and temperatures were between 75 and 76 degrees. And in southern Minnesota, it was clear. It was 69 at Worthington, 73 at Marshall, 77 at Mankato, 83 at Minneapolis, and 74 at Rochester. Once again, at midnight, Sioux City had a temperature of 72. The current time is 12:07 a.m. Central Daylight Time. Operating on a frequency of 162.475 MHz, this is NOAA Weather Radio Station WXL62, broadcasting from a transmitter near Lawton, Iowa. Our program originates from the National Weather Service in Sioux Falls and serves Sioux City and the surrounding Siouxland area. This hazardous weather outlook is for northwest Iowa, west central Iowa, southwest Minnesota, northeast Nebraska, central South Dakota, east central South Dakota, south central South Dakota, and southeast South Dakota. For tonight, another round of patchy valley fog will be possible tonight mainly across northwestern Iowa. With this in mind, be prepared for temporary reductions in visibility through mid-morning Wednesday. For Wednesday through Monday, hot weather continues into the weekend with high temperatures in the 90s to near 100 degrees each day. Prepare to alter outdoor plans to reduce your risk of heat illness and impacts. Spotter activation is not expected at this time. Your National Weather Service forecast for Siouxland. Overnight, clear. Lows in the upper 60s. Southeast winds around 5 miles an hour. Wednesday, sunny with highs in the lower 90s. South winds around 5 miles an hour. Wednesday night, mostly clear. Humid with lows in the upper 60s. Southeast winds around 5 miles an hour. Thursday, sunny with highs in the lower 90s. South winds around 5 miles an hour. Thursday night, mostly clear. Humid with lows in the lower 70s. South winds 5 to 10 miles an hour. Friday, sunny, hot with highs in the mid-90s. Friday night, mostly clear. Lows in the mid-70s. Heat index values in the upper 90s early in the evening. Saturday, sunny, hot with highs in the mid-90s. Saturday night, mostly clear. Lows in the lower 70s. Heat index values in the upper 90s early in the evening. Sunday, sunny, hot with highs in the upper 90s. Sunday night, mostly clear in the evening, then becoming partly cloudy. Lows in the mid-70s. Heat index values in the upper 90s early in the evening. Monday, mostly sunny. Hot with highs in the mid-90s. Monday night, partly cloudy. Lows in the upper 60s. Tuesday, mostly sunny. Highs in the upper 80s. At midnight, in Sioux City, the temperature was 72, and the dew point 69. The relative humidity was 90%. Wind was southeast at 5 miles an hour. The pressure was 30.16 inches and steady. Elsewhere in northwest Iowa, Morris was clear and 73. In Sheldon, Cherokee was clear and 73. Spencer was clear and 69. Storm Lake was clear and 72. Other conditions across the northern plains, farther east in Iowa, it was clear. It was 80 at Des Moines, 72 at Cedar Rapids, and 72 at Waterloo. In eastern Nebraska, it was clear, and temperatures were between 75 and 77 degrees. In eastern South Dakota, it was clear, and temperatures were between 75 and 76 degrees. And in southern Minnesota, it was clear. It was 69 at Worthington, 73 at Marshall, 77 at Mankato, 83 at Minneapolis, and 74 at Rochester. Once again, at midnight, Sioux City had a temperature of 72.

At midnight, in Sioux City, the temperature was 72 and the dew point 69. The relative humidity was 90%. Wind was southeast at 5 miles an hour. The pressure was 30.16 inches and steady. Elsewhere in northwest Iowa, Morris was clear and 73. In Sheldon, Cherokee was clear and 73. Spencer was clear and 69. Storm Lake was clear and 72. Other conditions across the northern plains, farther east in Iowa, it was clear. It was 80 in Des Moines, 72 at Cedar Rapids, and 72 at Waterloo. In eastern Nebraska, it was clear, and temperatures were between 75 and 77 degrees. In eastern South Dakota, it was clear, and temperatures were between 75 and 76 degrees. And in southern Minnesota, it was clear. It was 69 at Worthington, 73 at Marshall, 77 at Mankato, 83 at Minneapolis, and 74 at Rochester. Once again, at midnight, Sioux City had a temperature of 72. The current time is 12:12 a.m. Central Daylight Time. Operating on a frequency of 162.475 MHz, this is No Weather Radio Station WXL62, broadcasting from a transmitter near London, Iowa. Our program originates from the National Weather Service in Sioux Falls and serves Sioux City and the surrounding Siouxland area. This hazardous weather outlook is for northwest Iowa, west central Iowa, southwest Minnesota, northeast Nebraska, central South Dakota, east central South Dakota, south central South Dakota, and southeast South Dakota. For tonight, another round of patchy valley fog will be possible tonight mainly across northwestern Iowa. With this in mind, be prepared for temporary reductions in visibility through mid-morning Wednesday. For Wednesday through Monday, weather continues into the weekend with high temperatures in the 90s to near 100 degrees each day. Prepare to alter outdoor plans to reduce your risk of heat illness and impacts. Spotter activation is not expected at this time. Your National Weather Service forecast for Siouxland. Overnight, clear. Lows in the upper 60s. Southeast winds around 5 miles an hour. Wednesday, sunny with highs in the lower 90s. South winds around 5 miles an hour. Wednesday night, mostly clear. Humid with lows in the upper 60s. Southeast winds around 5 miles an hour. Thursday, sunny with highs in the lower 90s. South winds around 5 miles an hour. Thursday night, mostly clear. Humid with lows in the lower 70s. South winds 5 to 10 miles an hour. Friday, sunny, hot with highs in the mid-90s. Friday night, mostly clear. Lows in the mid-70s. Heat index values in the upper 90s early in the evening. Saturday, sunny, hot with highs in the mid-90s. Saturday night, mostly clear. Lows in the lower 70s. Heat index values in the upper 90s early in the evening. Sunday, sunny, hot with highs in the upper 90s. Sunday night, mostly clear in the evening, then becoming partly cloudy. Lows in the mid-70s. Heat index values in the upper 90s early in the evening. Monday, mostly sunny. Hot with highs in the mid-90s. Monday night, partly cloudy. Lows in the upper 60s. Tuesday, mostly sunny. Highs in the upper 80s. At midnight, in Sioux City, the temperature was 72 and the dew point 69. The relative humidity was 90%. Wind was southeast at 5 miles an hour. The pressure was 30.16 inches and steady. Elsewhere in northwest Iowa, Morris was clear and 73. In Sheldon, Cherokee was clear and 73. Spencer was clear and 69. Storm Lake was clear and 72. Other conditions across the northern plains, farther east in Iowa, it was clear. It was 80 at Des Moines, 72 at Cedar Rapids, and 72 at Waterloo. In eastern Nebraska, it was clear, and temperatures were between 75 and 77 degrees. In eastern South Dakota, it was clear, and temperatures were between 75 and 76 degrees. And in southern Minnesota, it was clear.

It was 69 at Worthington, 73 at Marshall, 77 at Mankato, 83 at Minneapolis, and 74 at Rochester. Once again, at midnight, Sioux City had a temperature of 72. The current time is 12:16 a.m. Central Daylight Time. Operating on a frequency of 162.475 megahertz, this is NOAA Weather Radio Station WXL62, broadcasting from a transmitter near Lawton, Iowa. Our program originates from the National Weather Service in Sioux Falls and serves Sioux City and the surrounding Siouxland area. This hazardous weather outlook is from northwest Iowa, west central Iowa, southwest Minnesota, northeast Nebraska, central South Dakota, east central South Dakota, south central South Dakota, and southeast South Dakota. For tonight, another round of patchy valley fog will be possible tonight mainly across northwestern Iowa. With this in mind, be prepared for temporary reductions in visibility through mid-morning Wednesday. For Wednesday through Monday, hot weather continues into the weekend with high temperatures in the 90s to near 100.

temperatures in the lower 70s. Heat index values from the upper 90s early in the evening. Sunday, sunny, with highs in the upper 90s. Sunday night, mostly clear in the evening, then becoming partly cloudy. Lows in the mid 70s. Heat index values from the upper 90s early in the evening. Monday, mostly sunny, with highs in the mid 90s. Monday night, partly cloudy. Lows in the upper 60s. Tuesday, mostly sunny. Highs in the upper 80s. At midnight, in Sioux City, the temperature was 72 and the dew point 69. The relative humidity was 90%. Wind was southeast at 5 miles an hour. The pressure was 30.16 inches and steady. Elsewhere in northwest Iowa, Morris was clear and 73. In Shelby, Cherokee was clear and 73. Spencer was clear and 69. Storm Lake was clear and 72. Other conditions across the northern plains, farther east in Iowa, it was clear. It was 80 in Des Moines, 72 at Cedar Rapids, and 72 at Waterloo. In eastern Nebraska, it was clear, and temperatures were between 75 and 77 degrees. In eastern South Dakota, it was clear, and temperatures were between 75 and 76 degrees. And in southern Minnesota, it was clear. It was 69 at Worthington, 73 at Marshall, 77 at Mankato, 83 at Minneapolis, and 74 at Rochester. Once again, at midnight, Sioux City had a temperature of 72. The current time is 12:20 a.m. Central Daylight Time. Operating on a frequency of 162.475 MHz, this is NOAA Weather Radio Station WXL62, broadcasting from a transmitter near Lawton, Iowa. Our program originates from the National Weather Service in Sioux Falls and serves Sioux City and the surrounding Siouxland area. This hazardous weather outlook is for northwest Iowa, west central Iowa, southwest Minnesota, northeast Nebraska, central South Dakota, east central South Dakota, south central South Dakota, and southeast South Dakota. For tonight, another round of patchy valley fog will be possible tonight mainly across northwestern Iowa. With this in mind, be prepared for temporary reductions in visibility through mid-morning Wednesday. For Wednesday through Monday, hot weather continues into the weekend with high temperatures in the 90s to near 100 degrees each day. Prepare to alter outdoor plans to reduce your risk of heat illness and impacts. Spotter activation is not expected at this time. Your National Weather Service forecast for Siouxland. Overnight, clear. Lows in the upper 60s. Southeast winds around 5 miles an hour. Wednesday, sunny with highs in the lower 90s. South winds around 5 miles an hour. Wednesday night, mostly clear. Humid with lows in the upper 60s. Southeast winds around 5 miles an hour. Thursday, sunny with highs in the lower 90s. South winds around 5 miles an hour. Thursday night, mostly clear. Humid with lows in the lower 70s. South winds 5 to 10 miles an hour. Friday, sunny, hot with highs in the mid-90s. Friday night, mostly clear. Lows in the mid-70s. Heat index values in the upper 90s early in the evening. Saturday, sunny, hot with highs in the mid-90s. Saturday night, mostly clear. Lows in the lower 70s. Heat index values in the upper 90s early in the evening. Sunday, sunny, hot with highs in the upper 90s. Sunday night, mostly clear in the evening, then becoming partly cloudy. Lows in the mid-70s. Heat index values in the upper 90s early in the evening. Monday, mostly sunny. Hot with highs in the mid-90s. Monday night, partly cloudy. Lows in the upper 60s. Tuesday, mostly sunny. Highs in the upper 80s. At midnight, in Sioux City, the temperature was 72 and the dew point 69. The relative humidity was 90%. Wind was southeast at 5 miles an hour. The pressure was 30.16 inches and steady. Elsewhere in northwest Iowa, Morris was clear and 73. In Sheldon,
Cherokee was clear and 73. Spencer was clear and 69. Storm Lake was clear and 72. Other conditions across the northern plains, farther east in Iowa, it was clear. It was 80 at Des Moines, 72 at Cedar Rapids, and 72 at Waterloo. In eastern Nebraska, it was clear, and temperatures were between 75 and 77 degrees. In eastern South Dakota, it was clear, and temperatures were between 75 and 76 degrees. And in southern Minnesota, it was clear. It was 69 at Worthington, 73 at Marshall, 77 at Mankato, 83 at Minneapolis, and 74 at Rochester. Once again, at midnight, Sioux City had a temperature of 72. The current time is 12:24 a.m. Central Daylight Time. Operating on a frequency of 162.475 megahertz, this is NOAA Weather Radio Station WXL62, broadcasting from a transmitter near Lawton, Iowa. Our program originates from the National Weather Service in Sioux Falls and serves Sioux City and the surrounding Siouxland area. This hazardous weather outlook is for northwest Iowa, west central Iowa, southwest Minnesota, northeast Nebraska, central South Dakota, east central South Dakota, south central South Dakota, and southeast South Dakota. For tonight, another round of patchy valley fog will be possible tonight mainly across northwestern Iowa. With this in mind, be prepared for temporary reductions in visibility through mid-morning Wednesday. For Wednesday through Monday, hot weather continues into the weekend with high temperatures in the 90s to near 100 degrees each day. Prepare to alter outdoor plans to reduce your risk of heat illness and impacts. Spotter activation is not expected at this time. Your National Weather Service forecast for Siouxland. Overnight, clear. Lows in the upper 60s. Southeast winds around 5 miles an hour. Wednesday, sunny with highs in the lower 90s.

winds 5 to 10 miles an hour. Friday, sunny, hot with highs in the mid-90s. Friday night, mostly clear. Lows in the mid-70s. Heat index values in the upper 90s early in the evening. Saturday, sunny, hot with highs in the mid-90s. Saturday night, mostly clear. Lows in the lower 70s. Heat index values in the upper 90s early in the evening. Sunday, sunny, hot with highs in the upper 90s. Sunday night, mostly clear in the evening, then becoming partly cloudy. Lows in the mid-70s. Heat index values in the upper 90s early in the evening. Monday, mostly sunny. Hot with highs in the mid-90s. Monday night, partly cloudy. Lows in the upper 60s. Tuesday, mostly sunny. Highs in the upper 80s. At midnight, in Sioux City, the temperature was 72 and the dew point 69. The relative humidity was 90%. Wind was southeast at 5 miles an hour. The pressure was 30.16 inches and steady. Elsewhere in northwest Iowa, Morris was clear and 73. In Shelman, Cherokee was clear and 73. Spencer was clear and 69. Storm Lake was clear and 72. Other conditions across the northern plains, farther east in Iowa, it was clear. It was 80 at Des Moines, 72 at Cedar Rapids, and 72 at Waterloo. In eastern Nebraska, it was clear, and temperatures were between 75 and 77 degrees. In eastern South Dakota, it was clear, and temperatures were between 75 and 76 degrees. And in southern Minnesota, it was clear. It was 69 at Worthington, 73 at Marshall, 77 at Mankato, 83 at Minneapolis, and 74 at Rochester. Once again, at midnight, Sioux City had a temperature of 72. The current time is 12:28 a.m. Central Daylight Time. Operating on a frequency of 162.475 MHz, this is NOAA Weather Radio Station WXL62, broadcasting from a transmitter near Lawton, Iowa. Our program originates from the National Weather Service in Sioux Falls and serves Sioux City and the surrounding Siouxland area. This hazardous weather outlook is for northwest Iowa, west central Iowa, southwest Minnesota, northeast Nebraska, central South Dakota, east central South Dakota, south central South Dakota, and southeast

me letter. Overnight, clear. Lows in the upper 60s. Southeast winds around 5 miles an hour. Wednesday, sunny with highs in the lower 90s. South winds around 5 miles an hour. Wednesday night, mostly clear. Cumulative lows in the upper 60s. Southeast winds around 5 miles an hour. Thursday, sunny with highs in the lower 90s. South winds around 5 miles an hour. Thursday night, mostly clear. Cumulative lows in the lower 70s. South winds 5 to 10 miles an hour. Friday, sunny, hot with highs in the mid-90s. Friday night, mostly clear. Lows in the mid-70s. Heat index values in the upper 90s early in the evening.

2 and a 2.69.

at Cedar Rapids and 72 at Waterloo. In eastern Nebraska, it was clear, and temperatures were between 75 and 77 degrees. In eastern South Dakota, it was clear, and temperatures were between 75 and 76 degrees. And in southern Minnesota, it was clear. It was 69 at Worthington, 73 at Marshall, 77 at Mankato, 83 at Minneapolis, and 74 at Rochester. Once again, at midnight, Sioux City had a temperature of 72. The current time is 12:32 a.m. Central Daylight Time. Operating on a frequency of 162.475 megahertz, this is NOAA Weather Radio Station WXL62, broadcasting from a transmitter near Lawton, Iowa. Our program originates from the National Weather Service in Sioux Falls and serves Sioux City and the surrounding Siouxland area. This hazard is our program originates from the National Weather Service in Sioux Falls and serves Sioux City and the surrounding Siouxland area. This hazardous weather outlook is for northwest Iowa, west central Iowa, southwest Minnesota, northeast Nebraska, central South Dakota, east central South Dakota, south central South Dakota, and southeast South Dakota. For tonight, another round of patchy valley fog will be possible tonight mainly across northwestern Iowa. With this in mind, be prepared for temporary reductions in visibility through mid-morning Wednesday. For Wednesday through Monday, hot weather continues into the weekend with high temperatures in the 90s to near 100 degrees each day. Prepare to alter outdoor plans to reduce your risk of heat illness and impacts. Spotter activation is not expected at this time. Your National Weather Service forecast for Siouxland. Overnight, clear. Lows in the upper 60s. Southeast winds around 5 miles an hour. Wednesday, sunny with highs in the lower 90s. South winds around 5 miles an hour. Wednesday night, mostly clear. Humid with lows in the upper 60s. Southeast winds around 5 miles an hour. Thursday, sunny with highs in the lower 90s. South winds around 5 miles an hour. Thursday night, mostly clear. Humid with lows in the lower 70s. South winds 5 to 10 miles an hour. Friday, sunny, hot with highs in the mid-90s. Friday night, mostly clear. Lows in the mid-70s. Heat index values in the upper 90s early in the evening. Saturday, sunny, hot with highs in the mid-90s. Saturday night, mostly clear. Lows in the lower 70s. Heat index values in the upper 90s early in the evening. Sunday, sunny, hot with highs in the upper 90s. Sunday night, mostly clear in the evening, then becoming partly cloudy. Lows in the mid-70s. Heat index values in the upper 90s early in the evening. Monday, mostly sunny. Hot with highs in the mid-90s. Monday night, partly cloudy. Lows in the upper 60s. Tuesday, mostly sunny. Highs in the upper 80s. At midnight, in Sioux City, the temperature was 72, and the dew point 69. The relative humidity was 90%. Wind was southeast at 5 miles an hour. The pressure was 30.16 inches and steady. Elsewhere in northwest Iowa, Morris was clear and 73. In Sheldon, Cherokee was clear and 73. Spencer was clear and 69. Storm Lake was clear and 72. Other conditions across the northern plains, farther east in Iowa, it was clear. It was 80 at Des Moines, 72 at Cedar Rapids, and 72.

At Waterloo, in eastern Nebraska, it was clear, and temperatures were between 75 and 77 degrees. In eastern South Dakota, it was clear, and temperatures were between 75 and 76 degrees. And in southern Minnesota, it was clear. It was 69 at Worthington, 73 at Marshall, 77 at Mankato, 83 at Minneapolis, and 74 at Rochester. Once again, at midnight, Sioux City had a temperature of 72. The current time is 12:36 a.m. Central Daylight Time. Operating on a frequency of 162.475 MHz, this is NOAA Weather Radio Station WXL62, broadcasting from a transmitter near Lawton, Iowa. Our program originates from the National Weather Service in Sioux Falls and serves Sioux City and the surrounding Siouxland area. This hazardous weather outlook is for northwest Iowa, west central Iowa, southwest Minnesota, northeast Nebraska, central South Dakota, east central South Dakota, south central South Dakota, and southeast South Dakota. For tonight, another round of patchy valley fog will be possible tonight mainly across northwestern Iowa. With this in mind, be prepared for temporary reductions in visibility through mid-morning Wednesday. For Wednesday through Monday, hot weather continues into the weekend with high temperatures in the 90s to near 100 degrees each day. Prepare to alter outdoor plans to reduce your risk of heat illness and impacts. Spotter activation is not expected at this time. Your National Weather Service forecast for Siouxland. Overnight, clear. Lows in the upper 60s. Southeast winds around 5 miles an hour. Wednesday, sunny with highs in the lower 90s. South winds around 5 miles an hour. Wednesday night, mostly clear. Humid with lows in the upper 60s. Southeast winds around 5 miles an hour. Thursday, sunny with highs in the lower 90s. South winds around 5 miles an hour. Thursday night, mostly clear. Humid with lows in the lower 70s. South winds 5 to 10 miles an hour. Friday, sunny, hot with highs in the mid-90s. Friday night, mostly clear. Lows in the mid-70s. Heat index values in the upper 90s early in the evening. Saturday, sunny, hot with highs in the mid-90s. Saturday night, mostly clear. Lows in the lower 70s. Heat index values in the upper 90s early in the evening. Sunday, sunny, hot with highs in the upper 90s. Sunday night, mostly clear in the evening, then becoming partly cloudy. Lows in the mid-70s. Heat index values in the upper 90s early in the evening. Monday, mostly sunny. Hot with highs in the mid-90s. Monday night, partly cloudy. Lows in the upper 60s. Tuesday, mostly sunny. Highs in the upper 80s. At midnight, in Sioux City, the temperature was 72, and the dew point 69. The relative humidity was 90%. Wind was southeast at 5 miles an hour. The pressure was 30.16 inches and steady. Elsewhere in northwest Iowa, Morris was clear and 73. In Sheldon, Cherokee was clear and 73. Spencer was clear and 69. Storm Lake was clear and 72. Other conditions across the northern plains, farther east in Iowa, it was clear. It was 80 at Des Moines, 72 at Cedar Rapids, and 72 at Waterloo. In eastern Nebraska, it was clear, and temperatures were between 75 and 77 degrees. In eastern South Dakota, it was clear, and temperatures were between 75 and 76 degrees. And in southern Minnesota, it was clear. It was 69 at Worthington, 73 at Marshall, 77 at Mankato, 83 at Minneapolis, and 74 at Rochester. Once again, at midnight, Sioux City had a temperature of 72. The current time is 12:40 a.m. Central Daylight Time. Operating on a frequency of 162.475 MHz, this is NOAA Weather Radio Station WXL62, broadcasting from a transmitter near Lawton, Iowa. Our program originates from the National Weather Service in Sioux Falls and serves Sioux City and the surrounding Siouxland area.

This hazardous weather outlook is for northwest Iowa, west central Iowa, southwest Minnesota, northeast Nebraska, central South Dakota, east central South Dakota, south central South Dakota, and southeast South Dakota. For tonight, another round of patchy valley fog will be possible tonight mainly across northwestern Iowa. With this in mind, be prepared for temporary reductions in visibility through mid-morning Wednesday. For Wednesday through Monday, hot weather continues into the weekend with high temperatures in the 90s to near 100 degrees each day. Prepare to alter outdoor plans to reduce your risk of heat illness and attacks. Spotter activation is not expected at this time. Your National Weather Service forecast for Siouxland. Overnight, clear. Lows in the upper 60s. Southeast winds around 5 miles an hour. Wednesday, sunny with highs in the lower 90s. South winds around 5 miles an hour. Wednesday night, mostly clear. Humid with lows in the upper 60s. Southeast winds around 5 miles an hour. Thursday, sunny with highs in the lower 90s. South winds around 5 miles an hour. Thursday night, mostly clear. Humid with lows in the lower 70s. South winds 5 to 10 miles an hour. Friday, sunny, hot with highs in the mid-90s. Friday night, mostly clear. Lows in the mid-70s. Heat index values in the upper 90s early in the evening. Saturday, sunny, hot with highs in the mid-90s. Saturday night, mostly clear. Lows in the lower 70s. Heat index values in the upper 90s early in the evening. Sunday, sunny, hot with highs in the upper 90s. Sunday night, mostly clear in the evening, then becoming partly cloudy. Lows in the mid-70s. Heat index values in the upper 90s early in the evening. Monday, mostly sunny. Hot with highs in the mid-90s. Monday night, partly cloudy. Lows in the upper 60s. Tuesday, mostly sunny. Highs in the upper 80s. At midnight, in Sioux City, the temperature was 72 and a 2.69. The relative humidity was 90%. Wind was southeast at 5 miles an hour. The pressure was 30.16 inches and steady. Elsewhere in northwest Iowa, Morris was clear and 73. In Sheldon, Cherokee was clear and 73. Spencer was clear and 69. Storm Lake was clear and 72. Other conditions across the northern plains, farther east in Iowa, it was clear. It was 80 in Des Moines, 72 at Cedar Rapids, and 72 at

lows in the lower 70s. Heat index values in the upper 90s early in the evening. Sunday, sunny, hot with highs in the upper 90s. Sunday night, mostly clear in the evening, then becoming partly cloudy. Lows in the mid-70s. Heat index values in the upper 90s early in the evening. Monday, mostly sunny. Hot with highs in the mid-90s. Monday night, partly cloudy. Lows in the upper 60s. Tuesday, mostly sunny. Highs in the upper 80s. At midnight, in Sioux City, the temperature was 72 and a 2.69. The relative humidity was 90%. Wind was southeast at 5 miles an hour. The pressure was 30.16 inches and steady. Elsewhere in northwest Iowa, Morris was clear and 73. In Sheldon, Cherokee was clear and 73. Spencer was clear and 69. Storm Lake was clear and 72. Other conditions across the northern plains, farther east in Iowa, it was clear. It was 80 in Des Moines, 72 at Cedar Rapids, and 72 at Waterloo. In eastern Nebraska, it was clear, and temperatures were between 75 and 77 degrees.

activation is not expected at this time. Your National Weather Service forecast for Siouxland. Overnight, clear. Lows in the upper 60s. Southeast winds around 5 miles an hour. Wednesday, sunny with highs in the lower 90s. South winds around 5 miles an hour. Wednesday night, mostly clear. Humidity blows in the upper 60s. Southeast winds around 5 miles an hour. Thursday, sunny with highs in the lower 90s. South winds around 5 miles an hour. Thursday night, mostly clear. Humidity blows in the lower 70s. South winds 5 to 10 miles an hour. Friday, sunny, hot with highs in the mid-90s. Friday night, mostly clear. Lows in the mid-70s. Heat index values in the upper 90s early in the evening. Saturday, sunny, hot with highs in the mid-90s. Saturday night, mostly clear. Lows in the lower 70s. Heat index values in the upper 90s early in the evening. Sunday, sunny, hot with highs in the upper 90s. Sunday night, mostly clear in the evening, then becoming partly cloudy. Lows in the mid-70s. Heat index values in the upper 90s early in the evening. Monday, mostly sunny. Hot with highs in the mid-90s. Monday night, partly cloudy. Lows in the upper 60s. Tuesday, mostly sunny. Highs in the upper 80s. At midnight, in Sioux City, the temperature was 72, and the dew point 69. The relative humidity was 90%. Wind was southeast at 5 miles an hour. The pressure was 30.16 inches and steady. Elsewhere in northwest Iowa, Morris was clear and 73. In Sheldon,

Cherokee was clear in 73. Spencer was clear in 69. Storm Lake was clear in 72. Other conditions across the northern plains, farther east in Iowa, it was clear. It was 80 in Des Moines, 72 at Cedar Rapids, and 72 at Waterloo. In eastern Nebraska, it was clear, and temperatures were between 75 and 77 degrees. In eastern South Dakota, it was clear, and temperatures were between 75 and 76 degrees. And in southern Minnesota, it was clear. It was 69 at Worthington, 73 at Marshall, 77 at Mankato, 83 at Minneapolis, and 74 at Rochester. Once again, at midnight, Sioux City had a temperature of 72. The current time is 12:52 a.m. Central Daylight Time. Operating on a frequency of 162.475 MHz, this is NOAA Weather Radio Station WXL62, broadcasting from a transmitter near Lawton, Iowa. Our program originates from the National Weather Service in Sioux Falls and serves Sioux City and the surrounding Siouxland area. This hazardous weather outlook is for northwest Iowa, west central Iowa, southwest Minnesota, northeast Nebraska, central South Dakota, east central South Dakota, south central South Dakota, and southeast South Dakota. For tonight, another round of patchy valley fog will be possible tonight mainly across northwestern Iowa. With this in mind, be prepared for temporary reductions in visibility through mid-morning Wednesday. For Wednesday through Monday, hot weather continues into the weekend with high temperatures in the 90s to near 100 degrees each day. Prepare to alter outdoor plans to reduce your risk of heat illness and attacks. Spotter activation is not expected at this time. Your National Weather Service forecast for Siouxland. Overnight, clear. Lows in the upper 60s. Southeast winds around 5 miles an hour. Wednesday, sunny with highs in the lower 90s. South winds around 5 miles an hour. Wednesday night, mostly clear. Humid with lows in the upper 60s. Southeast winds around 5 miles an hour. Thursday, sunny with highs in the lower 90s. South winds around 5 miles an hour. Thursday night, mostly clear. Humid with lows in the lower 70s. South winds 5 to 10 miles an hour. Friday, sunny, hot with highs in the mid-90s. Friday night, mostly clear. Lows in the mid-70s. Heat index values in the upper 90s early in the evening. Saturday, sunny, hot with highs in the mid-90s. Saturday night, mostly clear. Lows in the lower 70s. Heat index values in the upper 90s early in the evening. Sunday, sunny, hot with highs in the upper 90s. Sunday night, mostly clear in the evening, then becoming partly cloudy. Lows in the mid-70s. Heat index values in the upper 90s early in the evening. Monday, mostly sunny. Hot with highs in the mid-90s. Monday night, partly cloudy. Lows in the upper 60s. Tuesday, mostly sunny. Highs in the upper 80s. At midnight, in Sioux City, the temperature was 72 and the dew point 69. The relative humidity was 90%. Wind was southeast at 5 miles an hour. The pressure was 30.16 inches and steady. Elsewhere in northwest Iowa, Morris was clear and 73. In Sheldon, Cherokee was clear and 73. Spencer was clear and 69. Storm Lake was clear and 72. Other conditions across the northern plains, farther east in Iowa, it was clear. It was 80 at Des Moines, 72 at Cedar Rapids, and 72 at Waterloo. In eastern Nebraska, it was clear, and temperatures were between 75 and 77 degrees. In eastern South Dakota, it was clear, and temperatures were between 75 and 76 degrees. And in southern Minnesota, it was clear. It was 69 at Worthington, 73 at Marshall, 77 at Mankato, 83 at Minneapolis, and 74 at Rochester. Once again, at midnight, Sioux City had a temperature of 72. The current time is 12:56 a.m. Central Daylight Time. Operating on a free

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This is NOAA Weather Radio Station WXL62, broadcasting from a transmitter near Lawton, Iowa. Our program originates from the National Weather Service in Sioux Falls and serves Sioux City and the surrounding Siouxland area. This hazardous weather outlook is for northwest Iowa, west central Iowa, southwest Minnesota, northeast Nebraska, central South Dakota, east central South Dakota, south central South Dakota, and southeast South Dakota. For tonight, another round of patchy valley fog will be possible tonight mainly across northwestern Iowa. With this in mind, be prepared for temporary reductions in visibility through mid-morning Wednesday. For Wednesday through Monday, hot weather continues into the weekend with high temperatures in the 90s to near 100 degrees each day. Prepare to alter outdoor plans to reduce your risk of heat illness and impacts. Spotter activation is not expected at this time. Your National Weather Service forecast for Siouxland. Overnight, clear. Lows in the upper 60s. Southeast winds around 5 miles an hour. Wednesday, sunny with highs in the lower 90s. South winds around 5 miles an hour. Wednesday night, mostly clear. Humid with lows in the upper 60s. Southeast winds around 5 miles an hour. Thursday, sunny with highs in the lower 90s. South winds around 5 miles an hour. Thursday night, mostly clear. Humid with lows in the lower 70s. South winds 5 to 10 miles an hour. Friday, sunny, hot with highs in the mid-90s. Friday night, mostly clear. Lows in the mid-70s. Heat index values in the upper 90s early in the evening. Saturday, sunny, hot with highs in the mid-90s. Saturday night, mostly clear. Lows in the lower 70s. Heat index values in the upper 90s early in the evening. Sunday, sunny, hot with highs in the upper 90s. Sunday night, mostly clear in the evening, then becoming partly cloudy. Lows in the mid-70s. Heat index values in the upper 90s early in the evening. Monday, mostly sunny. Hot with highs in the mid-90s. Monday night, partly cloudy. Lows in the upper 60s. Tuesday, mostly sunny. Highs in the upper 80s. At midnight, in Sioux City, the temperature was 72 and the dew point 69. The relative humidity was 90%. Wind was southeast at 5 miles an hour. The pressure was 30.16 inches and steady. Elsewhere in northwest Iowa, Morris was clear and 73. In Sheldon, Cherokee was clear and 73. Spencer was clear and 69. Storm Lake was clear and 72. Other conditions across the northern plains, farther east in Iowa, it was clear. It was 80 at Des Moines, 72 at Cedar Rapids, and 72 at Waterloo. In eastern Nebraska it was clear, and temperatures were between 75 and 77 degrees. In eastern South Dakota, it was clear, and temperatures were between 75 and 76 degrees. And in southern Minnesota, it was clear. It was 69 at Worthington, 73 at Marshall, 77 at Mankato, 83 at Minneapolis, and 74 at Rochester. Once again, at midnight Sioux City had a temperature of 72. The current time is 1 a.m. Central Daylight Time. Operating on a frequency of 162.475 megahertz, this is NOAA Weather Radio Station WXL62, broadcasting from a transmitter near Lawton, Iowa. Our program originates from the National Weather Service in Sioux Falls and serves Sioux City and the surrounding Siouxland area. This hazardous weather outlook is for northwest Iowa, west central Iowa, southwest Minnesota, northeast Nebraska, central South Dakota, east central South Dakota, south central South Dakota, and southeast South Dakota. For tonight, another round of patchy valley fog will be possible tonight mainly across northwestern Iowa. With this in mind, be prepared for temporary reductions in visibility through mid-morning Wednesday. For Wednesday through Monday, hot weather continues into the weekend with high temperatures in the 90s to near 100 degrees each day. Prepare to alter outdoor plans to reduce your risk of heat illness and impacts.

activation is not expected at this time. Your National Weather Service forecast for Sioux Land. Overnight, clear. Lows in the upper 60s. Southeast winds around 5 miles an hour. Wednesday, sunny with highs in the lower 90s. South winds around 5 miles an hour. Wednesday night, mostly clear. Humid with lows in the upper 60s. Southeast winds around 5 miles an hour. Thursday, sunny with highs in the lower 90s. South winds around 5 miles an hour. Thursday night, mostly clear. Humid with lows in the lower 70s. South winds 5 to 10 miles an hour. Friday, sunny, hot with highs in the mid-90s. Friday night, mostly clear. Lows in the mid-70s. Heat index values in the upper 90s early in the evening. Saturday, sunny, hot with highs in the mid-90s. Saturday night, mostly clear. Lows in the lower 70s. Heat index values in the upper 90s early in the evening. Sunday, sunny, hot with highs in the upper 90s. Sunday night, mostly clear in the evening, then becoming partly cloudy. Lows in the mid-70s. Heat index values in the upper 90s early in the evening. Monday, mostly sunny. Hot with highs in the mid-90s. Monday night, partly cloudy. Lows in the upper 60s. Tuesday, mostly sunny. Highs in the upper 80s. At 1 a.m., in Sioux City, the temperature was 69 and the dew point 68. The relative humidity was 96%. Wind was calm. The pressure was 30.17 inches and rising. Elsewhere in northwest Iowa, Cherokee was clear and 72. Spencer was clear and 67. Other conditions across the northern plains, farther east in Iowa, it was clear. It was 78 at Des Moines, 75 at Cedar Rapids, and 71 at Waterloo. In eastern Nebraska it was clear, and temperatures were between 70 and 75 degrees. In eastern South Dakota, it was clear, and temperatures were between 73 and 74 degrees. And in southern Minnesota, it was clear. It was 67 at Worthington, 73 at Marshall, 75 at Mankato, 81 at Minneapolis, and 73 at Rochester. Once again, at 1 a.m. Sioux City had a temperature of 69. The current time is 1:04 a.m. Central Daylight Time. Operating on a frequency of 162.475 MHz, this is NOAA Weather Radio Station WXL62, broadcasting from a transmitter near Lawton, Iowa. Our program originates from the National Weather Service in Sioux Falls and serves Sioux City and the surrounding Sioux Land area. This hazardous weather outlook is for northwest Iowa, west-central Iowa, southwest Minnesota, northeast Nebraska, central South Dakota, east-central South Dakota, south-central South Dakota, and southeast South Dakota. For tonight, another round of patchy valley fog will be possible tonight mainly across northwestern Iowa. With this in mind, be prepared for temporary reductions in visibility through mid-morning Wednesday. For Wednesday through Monday, hot weather continues into the weekend with high temperatures in the 90s to near 100 degrees each day. Prepare to alter outdoor plans to reduce your risk of heat illness and impacts. Spotter activation is not expected at this time. Your National Weather Service forecast for Sioux Land. Overnight, clear. Lows in the upper 60s. Southeast winds around 5 miles an hour. Wednesday, sunny with highs in the lower 90s. South winds around 5 miles an hour. Wednesday night, mostly clear. Humid with lows in the upper 60s. Southeast winds around 5 miles an hour. Thursday, sunny with highs in the lower 90s. South winds around 5 miles an hour. Thursday night, mostly clear. Humid with lows in the lower 70s. South winds 5 to 10 miles an hour. Friday, sunny, hot with highs in the mid-90s. Friday night, mostly clear. Lows in the mid-70s. Heat index values in the upper 90s early in the evening. Saturday, sunny, hot with highs in the mid-90s. Saturday night, mostly clear. Lows in

lower 70s. Heat index values in the upper 90s early in the evening. Sunday, sunny, hot with highs in the upper 90s. Sunday night, mostly clear in the evening, then becoming partly cloudy. Lows in the mid-70s. Heat index values in the upper 90s early in the evening. Monday, mostly sunny. Hot with highs in the mid-90s. Monday night, partly cloudy. Lows in the upper 60s. Tuesday, mostly sunny. Highs in the upper 80s. At 1 a.m., in Sioux City, the temperature was 69 and the dew point 68. The relative humidity was 96%. Wind was calm. The pressure was 30.17 inches and rising. Elsewhere in northwest Iowa, Cherokee was clear and 72. Spencer was clear and 67. Other conditions across the northern plains, farther east in Iowa, it was clear. It was 78 at Des Moines, 75 at Cedar Rapids, and 71 at Waterloo. In eastern Nebraska it was clear, and temperatures were between 70 and 75 degrees. In eastern South Dakota, it was clear, and temperatures were between 73 and 74 degrees. And in southern Minnesota, it was clear. It was 67 at Worthington, 73 at Marshall, 75 at Mankato, 81 at Minneapolis, and 73 at Rochester. Once again, at 1 a.m. Sioux City had a temperature of 69. The current time is 1:08 a.m. Central Daylight Time. Operating on a frequency of 162.475 MHz, this is NOAA Weather Radio Station WXL62, broadcasting from a transmitter near Lawton, Iowa. Our program originates from the National Weather Service in Sioux Falls and serves Sioux City and the surrounding Siouxland area. This hazardous weather outlook is for northwest Iowa, west central Iowa, southwest Minnesota, northeast Nebraska, central South Dakota, east central South Dakota, south central South Dakota, and southeast South Dakota. For tonight, another round of patchy valley fog will be possible tonight mainly across northwestern Iowa. With this in mind, be prepared for temporary reductions in visibility through mid-morning Wednesday. For Wednesday through Monday, hot weather continues into the weekend with high temperatures in the 90s to near 100 degrees each day. Prepare to alter outdoor plans to reduce your risk of heat illness and impacts. Spotter activation is not expected at this time. Your National Weather Service forecast for Siouxland. Overnight, clear. Lows in the upper 60s. Southeast winds around 5 miles an hour. Wednesday, sunny with highs in the lower 90s. South winds around 5 miles an hour. Wednesday night, mostly clear. Humid with lows in the upper 60s. Southeast winds around 5 miles an hour. Thursday, sunny with highs in the lower 90s. South winds around 5 miles an hour. Thursday night, mostly clear. Humid with lows in the lower 70s. South winds 5 to 10 miles an hour. Friday, sunny, hot with highs in the mid-90s. Friday night, mostly clear. Lows in the mid-70s. Heat index values in the upper 90s early in the evening. Saturday, sunny, hot with highs in the mid-90s. Saturday night, mostly clear. Lows in the lower 70s. Heat index values in the upper 90s early in the evening. Sunday, sunny, hot with highs in the upper 90s. Sunday night, mostly clear in the evening, then becoming partly cloudy. Lows in the mid-70s. Heat index values in the upper 90s early in the evening. Monday, mostly sunny. Hot with highs in the mid-90s. Monday night, partly cloudy. Lows in the upper 60s. Tuesday, mostly sunny. Highs in the upper 80s. At 1 a.m., in Sioux City, the temperature was 69 and the dew point 68. The relative humidity was 96%. Wind was calm. The pressure was 30.17 inches and rising. Elsewhere in northwest Iowa, Morris was partly cloudy and 72. In Sheldon, Cherokee was clear and 72. Spencer was clear and 67. Storm Lake was clear and 72.

Weather conditions across the northern plains, farther east in Iowa, it was clear. It was 78 at Des Moines, 75 at Cedar Rapids, and 71 at Waterloo. In eastern Nebraska it was clear, and temperatures were between 70 and 75 degrees. In eastern South Dakota, it was clear, and temperatures were between 73 and 74 degrees. And in southern Minnesota, it was clear. It was 67 at Worthington, 73 at Marshall, 75 at Mankato, 81 at Minneapolis, and 73 at Rochester. Once again, at 1 a.m. Sioux City had a temperature of 69. The current time is 1:12 a.m. Central Daylight Time. Operating on a frequency of 162.475 megahertz, this is NOAA Weather Radio Station WXL62, broadcasting from a transmitter near Lawton, Iowa. Our program originates from the National Weather Service in Sioux Falls and serves Sioux City and the surrounding Siouxland area. This hazardous weather outlook is for northwest Iowa, west central Iowa, southwest Minnesota, northeast Nebraska, central South Dakota, east central South Dakota, south central South Dakota, and southeast South Dakota. For tonight, another round of patchy valley fog will be possible tonight mainly across northwestern Iowa. With this in mind, be prepared for temporary reductions in visibility through mid-morning Wednesday. For Wednesday through Monday, hot weather continues into the weekend with high temperatures in the 90s to near 100 degrees each day. Prepare to alter outdoor plans to reduce your risk of heat illness and attacks. Spotter activation is not expected at this time. Your National Weather Service forecast for Siouxland. Overnight, clear. Lows in the upper 60s. Southeast winds around 5 miles an hour. Wednesday, sunny with highs in the lower 90s. South winds around 5 miles an hour. Wednesday night, mostly clear. Humid with lows in the upper 60s. Southeast winds around 5 miles an hour. Thursday, sunny with highs in the lower 90s. South winds around 5 miles an hour. Thursday night, mostly clear. Humid with lows in the lower 70s. South winds 5 to 10 miles an hour. Friday, sunny, hot with highs in the mid-90s. Friday night, mostly clear. Lows in the mid-70s. Heat index values in the upper 90s early in the evening. Saturday, sunny, hot with highs in the mid-90s. Saturday night, mostly clear. Lows in the lower 70s. Heat index values in the upper 90s early in the evening. Sunday, sunny, hot with highs in the upper 90s. Sunday night, mostly clear in the evening, then becoming partly cloudy. Lows in the mid-70s. Heat index values in the upper 90s early in the evening. Monday, mostly sunny. Hot with highs in the mid-90s. Monday night, partly cloudy. Lows in the upper 60s. Tuesday, mostly sunny. Highs in the upper 80s. At 1 a.m., in Sioux City, the temperature was 69 and the dew point 68. The relative humidity was 96%. Wind was calm. The pressure was 30.17 inches and rising. Elsewhere in northwest Iowa, Morris was partly cloudy and 72. In Sheldon, Cherokee was clear and 72. Spencer was clear and 67. Storm Lake was clear and 72. Other conditions across the northern plains, farther east in Iowa, it was clear. It was 78 at Des Moines, 75 at Cedar Rapids, and 71 at Waterloo. In eastern Nebraska it was clear, and temperatures were between 70 and 75 degrees. In eastern South Dakota, it was clear, and temperatures were between 73 and 74 degrees. And in southern Minnesota, it was clear. It was 67 at Worthington, 73 at Marshall, 75 at Mankato, 81 at Minneapolis, and 73 at Rochester. Once again, at 1 a.m. Sioux City had a temperature of 69. The current time is 1:16 a.m. Central Daylight Time. Operating on a frequency of 162.475 megahertz, this is NOAA Weather Radio Station WXL62, broadcasting from a transmitter near Lawton, Iowa.

Our program originates from the National Weather Service in Sioux Falls and serves Sioux City and the surrounding Siouxland area. This hazardous weather outlook is for northwest Iowa, west central Iowa, southwest Minnesota, northeast Nebraska, central South Dakota, east central South Dakota, south central South Dakota, and southeast South Dakota. For tonight, another round of patchy valley fog will be possible tonight mainly across northwestern Iowa. With this in mind, be prepared for temporary reductions in visibility through mid-morning Wednesday. For Wednesday through Monday, hot weather continues into the weekend with high temperatures in the 90s to near 100 degrees each day. Prepare to alter outdoor plans to reduce your risk of heat illness and impacts. Spotter activation is not expected at this time. Your National Weather Service forecast for Siouxland. Overnight, clear. Lows in the upper 60s. Southeast winds around 5 miles an hour. Wednesday, sunny with highs in the lower 90s. South winds around 5 miles an hour. Wednesday night, mostly clear. Humid with lows in the upper 60s. Southeast winds around 5 miles an hour. Thursday, sunny with highs in the lower 90s. South winds around 5 miles an hour. Thursday night, mostly clear. Humid with lows in the lower 70s. South winds 5 to 10 miles an hour. Friday, sunny, hot with highs in the mid-90s. Friday night, mostly clear. Lows in the mid-70s. Heat index values in the upper 90s early in the evening. Saturday, sunny, hot with highs in the mid-90s. Saturday night, mostly clear. Lows in the lower 70s. Heat index values in the upper 90s early in the evening. Sunday, sunny, hot with highs in the upper 90s. Sunday night, mostly clear in the evening, then becoming partly cloudy. Lows in the mid-70s. Heat index values in the upper 90s early in the evening. Monday, mostly sunny. Hot with highs in the mid-90s. Monday night, partly cloudy. Lows in the upper 60s. Tuesday, mostly sunny. Highs in the upper 80s. At 1 a.m., in Sioux City, the temperature was 69 and the dew point 68. The relative humidity was 96%. Wind was calm. The pressure was 30.17 inches and rising. Elsewhere in northwest Iowa, Morris was partly cloudy and 72. In Sheldon, Cherokee was clear and 72. Spencer was clear and 67. Storm Lake was clear and 72. Other conditions across the northern plains, farther east in Iowa, it was clear. It was 78 at Des Moines, 75 at Cedar Rapids, and 71 at Waterloo. In eastern Nebraska it was clear, and temperatures were between 70 and 75 degrees. In eastern South Dakota, it was clear, and temperatures were between 73 and 74 degrees. And in southern Minnesota, it was clear. It was 67 at Worthington, 73 at Marshall, 75 at Mankato, 81 at Minneapolis, and 73 at Rochester. Once again, at 1 a.m. Sioux City had a temperature of 69. The current time is 1:20 a.m. Central Daylight Time. Operating on a frequency of 162.475 MHz, this is NOAA Weather Radio Station WXL62, broadcasting from a transmitter near Lawton, Iowa. Our program originates from the National Weather Service in Sioux Falls and serves Sioux City and the surrounding Siouxland area. This hazardous weather outlook is for northwest Iowa, west central Iowa, southwest Minnesota, northeast Nebraska, central South Dakota, east central South Dakota, south central South Dakota, and southeast South Dakota. For tonight, another round of patchy valley fog will be possible tonight mainly across northwestern Iowa. With this in mind, be prepared for temporary reductions in visibility through mid-morning Wednesday. For Wednesday through Monday, weather continues into the weekend with high temperatures in the 90s to near 100 degrees each day. Prepare to alter outdoor plans to reduce your risk of heat illness and impacts. Spotter activation is not expected at this time. Your National Weather Service forecast for Siouxland. Overnight, clear.
temperatures in the upper 60s. Southeast winds around 5 miles an hour. Wednesday, sunny with highs in the lower 90s. South winds around 5 miles an hour. Wednesday night, mostly clear. Humid with lows in the upper 60s. Southeast winds around 5 miles an hour. Thursday, sunny with highs in the lower 90s. South winds around 5 miles an hour. Thursday night, mostly clear. Humid with lows in the lower 70s. South winds 5 to 10 miles an hour. Friday, sunny, hot with highs in the mid-90s. Friday night, mostly clear. Lows in the mid-70s. Heat index values in the upper 90s early in the evening. Saturday, sunny, hot with highs in the mid-90s. Saturday night, mostly clear. Lows in the lower 70s. Heat index values in the upper 90s early in the evening. Sunday, sunny, hot with highs in the upper 90s. Sunday night, mostly clear in the evening, then becoming partly cloudy. Lows in the mid-70s. Heat index values in the upper 90s early in the evening. Monday, mostly sunny. Hot with highs in the mid-90s. Monday night, partly cloudy. Lows in the upper 60s. Tuesday, mostly sunny. Highs in the upper 80s. At 1 a.m., in Sioux City, the temperature was 69 and the dew point 68. The relative humidity was 96%. Wind was calm. The pressure was 30.17 inches and rising. Elsewhere in northwest Iowa, Morris was partly cloudy and 72. In Sheldon, Cherokee was clear and 72. Spencer was clear and 67. Storm Lake was clear and 72. Other conditions across the northern plains, farther east in Iowa, it was clear. It was 78 at Des Moines, 75 at Cedar Rapids, and 71 at Waterloo. In eastern Nebraska, it was clear, and temperatures were between 70 and 75 degrees. In eastern South Dakota, it was clear, and temperatures were between 73 and 74 degrees. And in southern Minnesota, it was clear. It was 67 at Worthington, 73 at Marshall, 75 at Mankato, 81 at Minneapolis, and 73 at Rochester. Once again, at 1 a.m. Sioux City had a temperature of 69. The current time is 1:44 a.m. Central Daylight Time. Operating on a frequency of 162.475 MHz, this is NOAA Weather Radio Station WXL62, broadcasting from a transmitter near Lawton, Iowa. Our program originates from the National Weather Service in Sioux Falls and serves Sioux City and the surrounding Siouxland area. This hazardous weather outlook is for northwest Iowa, west central Iowa, southwest Minnesota, northeast Nebraska, central South Dakota, east central South Dakota, south central South Dakota, and southeast South Dakota. For tonight, another round of patchy valley fog will be possible tonight mainly across northwestern Iowa. With this in mind, be prepared for temporary reductions in visibility through mid-morning Wednesday. For Wednesday through Monday, hot weather continues into the weekend with high temperatures in the 90s to near 100 degrees each day. Prepare to alter outdoor plans to reduce your risk of heat illness and impacts. Spotter activation is not expected at this time. Your National Weather Service forecast for Siouxland. Overnight, clear. Lows in the upper 60s. Southeast winds around 5 miles an hour. Wednesday, sunny with highs in the lower 90s. South winds around 5 miles an hour. Wednesday night, mostly clear. Humid with lows in the upper 60s. Southeast winds around 5 miles an hour. Thursday, sunny with highs in the lower 90s. South winds around 5 miles an hour. Thursday night, mostly clear. Humid with lows in the lower 70s. South winds 5 to 10 miles an hour. Friday, sunny, hot with highs in the mid-90s. Friday night, mostly clear. Lows in the mid-70s. Heat index values in the upper 90s early in the evening. Saturday, sunny, hot with highs in the mid-90s. Saturday night, mostly clear. Lows in the lower 70s.

heat index values in the upper 90s early in the evening. Sunday, sunny, hot with highs in the upper 90s. Sunday night, mostly clear in the evening, then becoming partly cloudy. Lows in the mid-70s. Heat index values in the upper 90s early in the evening. Monday, mostly sunny. Hot with highs in the mid-90s. Monday night, partly cloudy. Lows in the upper 60s. Tuesday, mostly sunny. Highs in the upper 80s. At 1 a.m., in Sioux City, the temperature was 69 and the dew point 68. The relative humidity was 96%. Wind was calm. The pressure was 30.17 inches and rising. Elsewhere in northwest Iowa, Morris was partly cloudy and 72. In Sheldon, Cherokee was clear and 72. Spencer was clear and 67. Storm Lake was clear and 72. Other conditions across the northern plains, farther east in Iowa, it was clear. It was 78 at Des Moines, 75 at Cedar Rapids, and 71 at Waterloo. In eastern Nebraska, it was clear, and temperatures were between 70 and 75 degrees. In eastern South Dakota, it was clear, and temperatures were between 73 and 74 degrees. And in southern Minnesota, it was clear. It was 67 at Worthington, 73 at Marshall, 75 at Mankato, 81 at Minneapolis, and 73 at Rochester. Once again, at 1 a.m. Sioux City had a temperature of 69. The current time is 1:28 a.m. Central Daylight Time. Operating on a frequency of 162.475 MHz, this is NOAA Weather Radio Station WXL62, broadcasting from a transmitter near Lawton, Iowa. Our program originates from the National Weather Service in Sioux Falls and serves Sioux City and the surrounding Siouxland area. This hazardous weather outlook is for northwest Iowa, west central Iowa, southwest Minnesota, northeast Nebraska, central South Dakota, east central South Dakota, south central South Dakota, and southeast South Dakota. For tonight, another round of patchy valley fog will be possible tonight mainly across northwestern Iowa. With this in mind, be prepared for temporary reductions in visibility through mid-morning Wednesday. For Wednesday through Monday, hot weather continues into the weekend with high temperatures in the 90s to near 100 degrees each day. Prepare to alter outdoor plans to reduce your risk of heat illness and impacts. Spotter activation is not expected at this time. Your National Weather Service forecast for Siouxland. Overnight, clear. Lows in the upper 60s. Southeast winds around 5 miles an hour. Wednesday, sunny with highs in the lower 90s. South winds around 5 miles an hour. Wednesday night, mostly clear. Humid with lows in the upper 60s. Southeast winds around 5 miles an hour. Thursday, sunny with highs in the lower 90s. South winds around 5 miles an hour. Thursday night, mostly clear. Humid with lows in the lower 70s. South winds 5 to 10 miles an hour. Friday, sunny, hot with highs in the mid-90s. Friday night, mostly clear. Lows in the mid-70s. Heat index values in the upper 90s early in the evening. Saturday, sunny, hot with highs in the mid-90s. Saturday night, mostly clear. Lows in the lower 70s. Heat index values in the upper 90s early in the evening. Sunday, sunny, hot with highs in the upper 90s. Sunday night, mostly clear in the evening, then becoming partly cloudy. Lows in the mid-70s. Heat index values in the upper 90s early in the evening. Monday, mostly sunny. Hot with highs in the mid-90s. Monday night, partly cloudy. Lows in the upper 60s. Tuesday, mostly sunny. Highs in the upper 80s. At 1 a.m., in Sioux City, the temperature was 69 and the dew point 68. The relative humidity was 96%. Wind was calm. The pressure was 30.17 inches and rising. Elsewhere in northwest Iowa, Morris was partly cloudy and 72. In Sheldon, Cherokee was clear and 72.

Spencer was clear and 67. Storm Lake was clear and 72. Other conditions across the northern plains, farther east in Iowa, it was clear. It was 78 at Des Moines, 75 at Cedar Rapids, and 71 at Waterloo. In eastern Nebraska it was clear, and temperatures were between 70 and 75 degrees. In eastern South Dakota, it was clear, and temperatures were between 73 and 74 degrees. And in southern Minnesota, it was clear. It was 67 at Worthington, 73 at Marshall, 75 at Mankato, 81 at Minneapolis, and 73 at Rochester. Once again, at 1 a.m. Sioux City had a temperature of 69. The current time is 1:32 a.m. Central Daylight Time. Operating on a frequency of 162.475 MHz, this is NOAA Weather Radio Station WXL62, broadcasting from a transmitter near Lawton, Iowa. Our program originates from the National Weather Service in Sioux Falls and serves Sioux City and the surrounding Siouxland area. This Hazard 2, broadcasting from a transmitter near Lawton, Iowa. Our program originates from the National Weather Service in Sioux Falls and serves Sioux City and the surrounding Siouxland area. This hazardous weather outlook is for northwest Iowa, west central Iowa, southwest Minnesota, northeast Nebraska, central South Dakota, east central South Dakota, south central South Dakota, and southeast South Dakota. For tonight, another round of patchy valley fog will be possible tonight mainly across northwestern Iowa. With this in mind, be prepared for temporary reductions in visibility through mid-morning Wednesday. For Wednesday through Monday, hot weather continues into the weekend with high temperatures in the 90s to near 100 degrees each day. Prepare to alter outdoor plans to reduce your risk of heat illness and impacts. Spotter activation is not expected at this time. Your National Weather Service forecast for Siouxland. Overnight, clear. Lows in the upper 60s. Southeast winds around 5 miles an hour. Wednesday, sunny with highs in the lower 90s. South winds around 5 miles an hour. Wednesday night, mostly clear. Humid with lows in the upper 60s. Southeast winds around 5 miles an hour. Thursday, sunny with highs in the lower 90s. South winds around 5 miles an hour. Thursday night, mostly clear. Humid with lows in the lower 70s. South winds 5 to 10 miles an hour. Friday, sunny, hot with highs in the mid-90s. Friday night, mostly clear. Lows in the mid-70s. Heat index values in the upper 90s early in the evening. Saturday, sunny, hot with highs in the mid-90s. Saturday night, mostly clear. Lows in the lower 70s. Heat index values in the upper 90s early in the evening. Sunday, sunny, hot with highs in the upper 90s. Sunday night, mostly clear in the evening, then becoming partly cloudy. Lows in the mid-70s. Heat index values in the upper 90s early in the evening. Monday, mostly sunny. Hot with highs in the mid-90s. Monday night, partly cloudy. Lows in the upper 60s. Tuesday, mostly sunny. Highs in the upper 80s. Your National Weather Service forecast for Siouxland. Rest of tonight, clear. Lows in the upper 60s. South winds around 5 miles an hour. Wednesday, sunny with highs in the lower 90s. South winds around 5 miles an hour. Wednesday night, mostly clear. Humid with lows in the upper 60s. Southeast winds around 5 miles an hour. Thursday, sunny with highs in the lower 90s. South winds around 5 miles an hour. Thursday night, mostly clear. Humid with lows in the lower 70s. South winds 5 to 10 miles an hour. Friday, sunny, hot with highs in the mid-90s. Friday night, mostly clear. Lows in the mid-70s. Heat index values in the upper 90s early in the evening. Saturday, sunny, hot with highs in the mid-90s. Saturday night, mostly clear. Lows in the lower 70s. Heat index values in the upper 90s early in the evening. Sunday.

sunny, hot with highs in the upper 90s. Sunday night, mostly clear in the evening, then becoming partly cloudy. Lows in the mid-70s. Heat index values up to 100 early in the evening. Monday, mostly sunny. Hot with highs in the mid-90s. Monday night, mostly clear. Lows in the upper 60s. Tuesday, sunny. Highs in the upper 80s. At 1 a.m., in Sioux City, the temperature was 69 and the dew point 68. The relative humidity was 96%. Wind was calm. The pressure was 30.17 inches and rising. Elsewhere in northwest Iowa, Mars was partly cloudy and 72. In Sheldon, Cherokee was clear and 72. Spencer was clear and 67. Storm Lake was clear and 72. Other conditions across the northern plains, farther east in Iowa, it was clear. It was 78 at Des Moines, 75 at Cedar Rapids, and 71 at Waterloo. In eastern Nebraska it was clear, and temperatures were between 70 and 75 degrees. In eastern South Dakota, it was clear, and temperatures were between 73 and 74 degrees. And in southern Minnesota, it was clear. It was 67 at Worthington, 73 at Marshall, 75 at Mankato, 81 at Minneapolis, and 73 at Rochester. Once again, at 1 a.m. Sioux City had a temperature of 69. The current time is 1:38 a.m. Central Daylight Time. Operating on a frequency of 162.475 MHz, this is NOAA Weather Radio Station WXL62, broadcasting from a transmitter near Lawton, Iowa. Our program originates from the National Weather Service in Sioux Falls and serves Sioux City and the surrounding Siouxland area. This hazardous weather outlook is for northwest Iowa, west central Iowa, southwest Minnesota, northeast Nebraska, central South Dakota, east central South Dakota, south central South Dakota, and southeast South Dakota. For tonight, another round of patchy valley fog will be possible tonight mainly across northwestern Iowa. With this in mind, be prepared for temporary reductions in visibility through mid-morning Wednesday. For Wednesday through Monday, hot weather continues into the weekend with high temperatures in the 90s to near 100 degrees each day. Prepare to alter outdoor plans to reduce your risk of heat illness and impacts. Spotter activation is not expected at this time. Your National Weather Service forecast for Siouxland. Rest of tonight, clear. Lows in the upper 60s. South winds around 5 miles an hour. Wednesday, sunny with highs in the lower 90s. South winds around 5 miles an hour. Wednesday night, mostly clear. Humid with lows in the upper 60s. Southeast winds around 5 miles an hour. Thursday, sunny with highs in the lower 90s. South winds around 5 miles an hour. Thursday night, mostly clear. Humid with lows in the lower 70s. South winds 5 to 10 miles an hour. Friday, sunny, hot with highs in the mid-90s. Friday night, mostly clear. Lows in the mid-70s. Heat index values in the upper 90s early in the evening. Saturday, sunny, hot with highs in the mid-90s. Saturday night, mostly clear. Lows in the lower 70s. Heat index values in the upper 90s early in the evening. Sunday, sunny, hot with highs in the upper 90s. Sunday night, mostly clear in the evening, then becoming partly cloudy. Lows in the mid-70s. Heat index values up to 100 early in the evening. Monday, mostly sunny. Hot with highs in the mid-90s. Monday night, mostly clear. Lows in the upper 60s. Tuesday, sunny. Highs in the upper 80s. At 1 a.m., in Sioux City, the temperature was 69 and the dew point 68. The relative humidity was 96%. Wind was calm. The pressure was 30.17 inches and rising. Elsewhere in northwest Iowa, Mars was partly cloudy and 72. In Sheldon, Cherokee was clear and 72. Spencer was clear and 67. Storm Lake was clear and 72.

Other conditions across the northern plains, farther east in Iowa, it was clear. It was 78 at Des Moines, 75 at Cedar Rapids, and 71 at Waterloo. In eastern Nebraska it was clear, and temperatures were between 70 and 75 degrees. In eastern South Dakota, it was clear, and temperatures were between 73 and 74 degrees. And in southern Minnesota, it was clear. It was 67 at Worthington, 73 at Marshall, 75 at Mankato, 81 at Minneapolis, and 73 at Rochester. Once again, at 1 a.m. Sioux City had a temperature of 69. The current time is 1:42 a.m. Central Daylight Time. Operating on a frequency of 162.475 megahertz, this is NOAA Weather Radio Station WXL62, broadcasting from a transmitter near Lawton, Iowa. Our program originates from the National Weather Service in Sioux Falls and serves Sioux City and the surrounding Siouxland area. This hazardous weather outlook is for northwest Iowa, west central Iowa, southwest Minnesota, northeast Nebraska, central South Dakota, east central South Dakota, south central South Dakota, and southeast South Dakota. For tonight, another round of patchy valley fog will be possible tonight mainly across northwestern Iowa. With this in mind, be prepared for temporary reductions in visibility through mid-morning Wednesday. For Wednesday through Monday, hot weather continues into the weekend with high temperatures in the 90s to near 100 degrees each day. Prepare to alter outdoor plans to reduce your risk of heat illness and impacts. Spotter activation is not expected at this time. Your National Weather Service forecast for Siouxland. West of tonight, clear. Lows in the upper 60s. South winds around 5 miles an hour. Wednesday, sunny with highs in the lower 90s. South winds around 5 miles an hour. Wednesday night, mostly clear. Humid with lows in the upper 60s. Southeast winds around 5 miles an hour. Thursday, sunny with highs in the lower 90s. South winds around 5 miles an hour. Thursday night, mostly clear. Humid with lows in the lower 70s. South winds 5 to 10 miles an hour. Friday, sunny, hot with highs in the mid-90s. Friday night, mostly clear. Lows in the mid-70s. Heat index values in the upper 90s early in the evening. Saturday, sunny, hot with highs in the mid-90s. Saturday night, mostly clear. Lows in the lower 70s. Heat index values in the upper 90s early in the evening. Sunday, sunny, hot with highs in the upper 90s. Sunday night, mostly clear in the evening, then becoming partly cloudy. Lows in the mid-70s. Heat index values up to 100 early in the evening. Monday, mostly sunny. Hot with highs in the mid-90s. Monday night, mostly clear. Lows in the upper 60s. Tuesday, sunny. Highs in the upper 80s. At 1 a.m., in Sioux City, the temperature was 69 and the dew point 68. The relative humidity was 96%. Wind was calm. The pressure was 30.17 inches and rising. Elsewhere in northwest Iowa, Morris was partly cloudy and 72. In Sheldon, Cherokee was clear and 72. Spencer was clear and 67. Storm Lake was clear and 72. Other conditions across the northern plains, farther east in Iowa, it was clear. It was 78 at Des Moines, 75 at Cedar Rapids, and 71 at Waterloo. In eastern Nebraska it was clear, and temperatures were between 70 and 75 degrees. In eastern South Dakota, it was clear, and temperatures were between 73 and 74 degrees. And in southern Minnesota, it was clear. It was 67 at Worthington, 73 at Marshall, 75 at Mankato, 81 at Minneapolis, and 73 at Rochester. Once again, at 1 a.m. Sioux City had a temperature of 69. The current time is 1:46 a.m. Central Daylight Time. Operating on a frequency of 162.475 megahertz, this is NOAA Weather Radio Station WXL62, broadcasting from a transmitter near

water activation is not expected at this time. Your National Weather Service forecast for Siouxland. Rest of tonight, clear. Lows in the upper 60s. South winds around 5 miles an hour. Wednesday, sunny with highs in the lower 90s. South winds around 5 miles an hour. Wednesday night, mostly clear. Humid with lows in the upper 60s. Southeast winds around 5 miles an hour. Thursday, sunny with highs in the lower 90s. South winds around 5 miles an hour. Thursday night, mostly clear. Humid with lows in the lower 70s. South winds 5 to 10 miles an hour. Friday, sunny, hot with highs in the mid-90s. Friday night, mostly clear. Lows in the mid-70s. Heat index values in the upper 90s early in the evening. Saturday, sunny, hot with highs in the mid-90s. Saturday night, mostly clear. Lows in the lower 70s. Heat index values in the upper 90s early in the evening. Sunday, sunny, hot with highs in the upper 90s. Sunday night, mostly clear in the evening, then becoming partly cloudy. Lows in the mid-70s. Heat index values up to 100 early in the evening. Monday, mostly sunny. Hot with highs in the mid-90s. Monday night, mostly clear. Lows in the upper 60s. Tuesday, sunny. Highs in the upper 80s. At 1 a.m., in Sioux City, the temperature was 69 and the dew point 68. The relative humidity was 96%. Wind was calm. The pressure was 30.17 inches and rising. Elsewhere in northwest Iowa, Morris was partly cloudy and 72. In Sheldon, Cherokee was clear and 72. Spencer was clear and 67. Storm Lake was clear and 72. Other conditions across the northern plains, farther east in Iowa, it was clear. It was 78 at Des Moines, 75 at Cedar Rapids, and 71 at Waterloo. In eastern Nebraska it was clear, and temperatures were between 70 and 75 degrees. In eastern South Dakota, it was clear, and temperatures were between 73 and 74 degrees. And in southern Minnesota, it was clear. It was 67 at Worthington, 73 at Marshall, 75 at Mankato, 81 at Minneapolis, and 73 at Rochester. Once again, at 1 a.m. Sioux City had a temperature of 69. The current time is 1:50 a.m. Central Daylight Time. Operating on a frequency of 162.475 MHz, this is NOAA Weather Radio Station WXL62, broadcasting from a transmitter near Lawton, Iowa. Our program originates from the National Weather Service in Sioux Falls and serves Sioux City and the surrounding Siouxland area. This hazardous weather outlook is for northwest Iowa, west central Iowa, southwest Minnesota, northeast Nebraska, central South Dakota, east central South Dakota, south central South Dakota, and southeast South Dakota. For tonight, another round of patchy valley fog will be possible tonight mainly across northwestern Iowa. With this in mind, be prepared for temporary reductions in visibility through mid-morning Wednesday. For Wednesday through Monday, hot weather continues into the weekend with high temperatures in the 90s to near 100 degrees each day. Prepare to alter outdoor plans to reduce your risk of heat illness and impacts. Spotter activation is not expected at this time. Your National Weather Service forecast for Siouxland. Rest of tonight, clear. Lows in the upper 60s. South winds around 5 miles an hour. Wednesday, sunny with highs in the lower 90s. South winds around 5 miles an hour. Wednesday night, mostly clear. Humid with lows in the upper 60s. Southeast winds around 5 miles an hour. Thursday, sunny with highs in the lower 90s. South winds around 5 miles an hour. Thursday night, mostly clear. Humid with lows in the lower 70s. South winds 5 to 10 miles an hour. Friday, sunny, hot with highs in the mid-90s. Friday night, mostly clear. Lows in the mid-70s. Heat index values in the upper 90s.

early in the evening. Saturday, sunny, hot with highs in the mid-90s. Saturday night, mostly clear. Lows in the lower 70s. Heat index values in the upper 90s early in the evening. Sunday, sunny, hot with highs in the upper 90s. Sunday night, mostly clear in the evening, then becoming partly cloudy. Lows in the mid-70s. Heat index values up to 100 early in the evening. Monday, mostly sunny. Hot with highs in the mid-90s. Monday night, mostly clear. Lows in the upper 60s. Tuesday, sunny. Highs in the upper 80s. At 1 a.m., in Sioux City, the temperature was 69 and the dew point 68. The relative humidity was 96%. Wind was calm. The pressure was 30.17 inches and rising. Elsewhere in northwest Iowa, Morris was partly cloudy and 72. In Sheldon, Cherokee was clear and 72. Spencer was clear and 67. Storm Lake was clear and 72. Other conditions across the northern plains, farther east in Iowa, it was clear. It was 78 at Des Moines, 75 at Cedar Rapids, and 71 at Waterloo. In eastern Nebraska, it was clear, and temperatures were between 70 and 75 degrees. In eastern South Dakota, it was clear, and temperatures were between 73 and 74 degrees. And in southern Minnesota, it was clear. It was 67 at Worthington, 73 at Marshall, 75 at Mankato, 81 at Minneapolis, and 73 at Rochester. Once again, at 1 a.m. Sioux City had a temperature of 69. The current time is 1:54 a.m. Central Daylight Time. Operating on a frequency of 162.475 MHz, this is NOAA Weather Radio Station WXL62, broadcasting from a transmitter near Lawton, Iowa. Our program originates from the National Weather Service in Sioux Falls and serves Sioux City and the surrounding Siouxland area. This hazardous weather outlook is for northwest Iowa, west central Iowa, southwest Minnesota, northeast Nebraska, central South Dakota, east central South Dakota, south central South Dakota, and southeast South Dakota. For tonight, another round of patchy valley fog will be possible tonight mainly across northwestern Iowa. With this in mind, be prepared for temporary reductions in visibility through mid-morning Wednesday. For Wednesday through Monday, hot weather continues into the weekend with high temperatures in the 90s to near 100 degrees each day. Prepare to alter outdoor plans to reduce your risk of heat illness and impacts. Spotter activation is not expected at this time. Your National Weather Service forecast for Siouxland. Rest of tonight, clear. Lows in the upper 60s. South winds around 5 miles an hour. Wednesday, sunny with highs in the lower 90s. South winds around 5 miles an hour. Wednesday night, mostly clear. Humid with lows in the upper 60s. Southeast winds around 5 miles an hour. Thursday, sunny with highs in the lower 90s. South winds around 5 miles an hour. Thursday night, mostly clear. Humid with lows in the lower 70s. South winds 5 to 10 miles an hour. Friday, sunny, hot with highs in the mid-90s. Friday night, mostly clear. Lows in the mid-70s. Heat index values in the upper 90s early in the evening. Saturday, sunny, hot with highs in the mid-90s. Saturday night, mostly clear. Lows in the lower 70s. Heat index values in the upper 90s early in the evening. Sunday, sunny, hot with highs in the upper 90s. Sunday night, mostly clear in the evening, then becoming partly cloudy. Lows in the mid-70s. Heat index values up to 100 early in the evening. Monday, mostly sunny. Hot with highs in the mid-90s. Monday night, mostly clear. Lows in the upper 60s. Tuesday, sunny. Highs in the upper 80s. At 1 a.m., in Sioux City, the temperature was 69 and the dew point 68. The relative humidity was 96%. Wind was calm. The pressure was 30.17 inches and rising.

Elsewhere in northwest Iowa, Morris was partly cloudy and 72. In Sheldon, Cherokee was clear and 72. Spencer was clear and 67. Storm Lake was clear and 72. Other conditions across the northern plains, farther east in Iowa, it was clear. It was 78 at Des Moines, 75 at Cedar Rapids, and 71 at Waterloo. In eastern Nebraska, it was clear, and temperatures were between 70 and 75 degrees. In eastern South Dakota, it was clear, and temperatures were between 73 and 74 degrees. And in southern Minnesota, it was clear. It was 67 at Worthington, 73 at Marshall, 75 at Mankato, 81 at Minneapolis, and 73 at Rochester. Once again, at 1 a.m. Sioux City had a temperature of 69. The current time is 1:58 a.m. Central Daylight Time. Operating on a frequency of 162.475 MHz, this is NOAA Weather Radio Station WXL62, broadcasting from a transmitter near Lawton, Iowa. Our program originates from the National Weather Service in Sioux Falls and serves Sioux City and the surrounding Siouxland area. This hazardous weather outlook is for northwest Iowa, west central Iowa, southwest Minnesota, northeast Nebraska, central South Dakota, east central South Dakota, south central South Dakota, and southeast South Dakota. For tonight, another round of patchy valley fog will be possible tonight mainly across northwestern Iowa. With this in mind, be prepared for temporary reductions in visibility through mid-morning Wednesday. For Wednesday through Monday, hot weather continues into the weekend with high temperatures in the 90s to near 100 degrees each day. Prepare to alter outdoor plans to reduce your risk of heat illness and impacts. Spotter activation is not expected at this time. Your National Weather Service forecast for Siouxland. Rest of tonight, clear. Lows in the upper 60s. South winds around 5 miles an hour. Wednesday, sunny with highs in the lower 90s. South winds around 5 miles an hour. Wednesday night, mostly clear. Humid with lows in the upper 60s. Southeast winds around 5 miles an hour. Thursday, sunny with highs in the lower 90s. South winds around 5 miles an hour. Thursday night, mostly clear. Humid with lows in the lower 70s. South winds 5 to 10 miles an hour. Friday, sunny, hot with highs in the mid-90s. Friday night, mostly clear. Lows in the mid-70s. Heat index values in the upper 90s early in the evening. Saturday, sunny, hot with highs in the mid-90s. Saturday night, mostly clear. Lows in the lower 70s. Heat index values in the upper 90s early in the evening. Sunday, sunny, hot with highs in the upper 90s. Sunday night, mostly clear in the evening, then becoming partly cloudy. Lows in the mid-70s. Heat index values up to 100 early in the evening. Monday, mostly sunny. Hot with highs in the mid-90s. Monday night, mostly clear. Lows in the upper 60s. Tuesday, sunny. Highs in the upper 80s. At 2 a.m., in Sioux City, the temperature was 71 and the dew point 68. The relative humidity was 90%. Wind was east at 5 miles an hour. The pressure was 30.16 inches and falling. Elsewhere in northwest Iowa, Cherokee was clear and 68. Spencer was clear and 66. Other conditions across the northern plains, farther east in Iowa, skies ranged from clear to partly cloudy, and temperatures were between 69 and 74 degrees. In eastern Nebraska, skies ranged from clear to partly cloudy, and temperatures were between 71 and 73 degrees. In eastern South Dakota, it was clear, and temperatures were between 71 and 73 degrees. And in southern Minnesota, it was clear. It was 68 at Worthington, 73 at Marshall, 75 at Mankato, 80 at Minneapolis, and 70 at Rochester. Once again, at 2 a.m. Sioux City had a temperature of 71. The current time is 2:02 a.m. Central Daylight Time. Operating on a frequency of

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Our program originates from the National Weather Service in Sioux Falls and serves Sioux City and the surrounding Siouxland area. This hazardous weather outlook is for northwest Iowa, west central Iowa, southwest Minnesota, northeast Nebraska, central South Dakota, east central South Dakota, south central South Dakota, and southeast South Dakota. For tonight, another round of patchy valley fog will be possible tonight mainly across northwestern Iowa. With this in mind, be prepared for temporary reductions in visibility through mid-morning Wednesday. For Wednesday through Monday, hot weather continues into the weekend with high temperatures in the 90s to near 100 degrees each day. Prepare to alter outdoor plans to reduce your risk of heat illness and impacts. Spotter activation is not expected at this time. Your National Weather Service forecast for Siouxland. Rest of tonight, clear. Lows in the upper 60s. South winds around 5 miles an hour. Wednesday, sunny with highs in the lower 90s. South winds around 5 miles an hour. Wednesday night, mostly clear. Humid with lows in the upper 60s. Southeast winds around 5 miles an hour. Thursday, sunny with highs in the lower 90s. South winds around 5 miles an hour. Thursday night, mostly clear. Humid with lows in the lower 70s. South winds 5 to 10 miles an hour. Friday, sunny, hot with highs in the mid-90s. Friday night, mostly clear. Lows in the mid-70s. Heat index values in the upper 90s early in the evening. Saturday, sunny, hot with highs in the mid-90s. Saturday night, mostly clear. Lows in the lower 70s. Heat index values in the upper 90s early in the evening. Sunday, sunny, hot with highs in the upper 90s. Sunday night, mostly clear in the evening, then becoming partly cloudy. Lows in the mid-70s. Heat index values up to 100 early in the evening. Monday, mostly sunny. Hot with highs in the mid-90s. Monday night, mostly clear. Lows in the upper 60s. Tuesday, sunny. Highs in the upper 80s. At 2 a.m., in Sioux City, the temperature was 71 and the dew point 68. The relative humidity was 90%. Wind was east at 5 miles an hour. The pressure was 30.16 inches and falling. Elsewhere in northwest Iowa, Cherokee was clear and 68. Spencer was clear and 66. Other conditions across the northern plains, farther east in Iowa, skies ranged from clear to partly cloudy, and temperatures were between 69 and 74 degrees. In eastern Nebraska, skies ranged from clear to partly cloudy, and temperatures were between 71 and 73 degrees. In eastern South Dakota, it was clear, and temperatures were between 71 and 73 degrees. And in southern Minnesota, it was clear. It was 68 at Worthington, 73 at Marshall, 75 at Mankato, 80 at Minneapolis, and 70 at Rochester. Once again, at 2 a.m. Sioux City had a temperature of 71. The current time is 2:06 a.m. Central Daylight Time. Operating on a frequency of 162.475 megahertz, this is NOAA Weather Radio Station WXL62, broadcasting from a transmitter near Lawton, Iowa. Our program originates from the National Weather Service in Sioux Falls and serves Sioux City and the surrounding Siouxland area. This hazardous weather outlook is for northwest Iowa, west central Iowa, southwest Minnesota, northeast Nebraska, central South Dakota, east central South Dakota, south central South Dakota, and southeast South Dakota. For tonight, another round of patchy valley fog will be possible tonight mainly across northwestern Iowa. With this in mind, be prepared for temporary reductions in visibility through mid-morning Wednesday. For Wednesday through Monday, hot weather continues into the weekend with high temperatures in the 90s to near 100 degrees each day. Prepare to alter outdoor plans to reduce your risk of heat illness and impacts. Spotter activation is not expected at this time. Your National Weather Service forecast for Siouxland.
rest of tonight, clear. Lows in the upper 60s. South winds around 5 miles an hour. Wednesday, sunny with highs in the lower 90s. South winds around 5 miles an hour. Wednesday night, mostly clear. Humid with lows in the upper 60s. Southeast winds around 5 miles an hour. Thursday, sunny with highs in the lower 90s. South winds around 5 miles an hour. Thursday night, mostly clear. Humid with lows in the lower 70s. South winds 5 to 10 miles an hour. Friday, sunny, hot with highs in the mid-90s. Friday night, mostly clear. Lows in the mid-70s. Heat index values in the upper 90s early in the evening. Saturday, sunny, hot with highs in the mid-90s. Saturday night, mostly clear. Lows in the lower 70s. Heat index values in the upper 90s early in the evening. Sunday, sunny, hot with highs in the upper 90s. Sunday night, mostly clear in the evening, then becoming partly cloudy. Lows in the mid-70s. Heat index values up to 100 early in the evening. Monday, mostly sunny. Hot with highs in the mid-90s. Monday night, mostly clear. Lows in the upper 60s. Tuesday, sunny. Highs in the upper 80s. At 2 a.m., in Sioux City, the temperature was 71 and the dew point 68. The relative humidity was 90%. Wind was east at 5 miles an hour. The pressure was 30.16 inches and falling. Elsewhere in northwest Iowa, Cherokee was clear and 68. Spencer was clear and 66. Other conditions across the northern plains, farther east in Iowa, skies ranged from clear to partly cloudy, and temperatures were between 69 and 74 degrees. In eastern Nebraska, skies ranged from clear to partly cloudy, and temperatures were between 71 and 73 degrees. In eastern South Dakota, it was clear, and temperatures were between 71 and 73 degrees. And in southern Minnesota, it was clear. It was 68 at Worthington, 73 at Marshall, 75 at Mankato, 80 at Minneapolis, and 70 at Rochester. Once again, at 2 a.m. Sioux City had a temperature of 71. The current time is 2:10 a.m. Central Daylight Time. Operating on a frequency of 162.475 MHz, this is NOAA Weather Radio Station WXL62, broadcasting from a transmitter near Lawton, Iowa. Our program originates from the National Weather Service in Sioux Falls and serves Sioux City and the surrounding Siouxland area. This hazardous weather outlook is for northwest Iowa, west central Iowa, southwest Minnesota, northeast Nebraska, central South Dakota, east central South Dakota, south central South Dakota, and southeast South Dakota. For tonight, another round of patchy valley fog will be possible tonight mainly across northwestern Iowa. With this in mind, be prepared for temporary reductions in visibility through mid-morning Wednesday. For Wednesday through Monday, hot weather continues into the weekend with high temperatures in the 90s to near 100 degrees each day. Prepare to alter outdoor plans to reduce your risk of heat illness and impacts. Spotter activation is not expected at this time. Your National Weather Service forecast for Siouxland. Rest of tonight, clear. Lows in the upper 60s. South winds around 5 miles an hour. Wednesday, sunny with highs in the lower 90s. South winds around 5 miles an hour. Wednesday night, mostly clear. Humid with lows in the upper 60s. Southeast winds around 5 miles an hour. Thursday, sunny with highs in the lower 90s. South winds around 5 miles an hour. Thursday night, mostly clear. Humid with lows in the lower 70s. South winds 5 to 10 miles an hour. Friday, sunny, hot with highs in the mid-90s. Friday night, mostly clear. Lows in the mid-70s. Heat index values in the upper 90s early in the evening. Saturday, sunny, hot with highs in the mid-90s. Saturday night, mostly clear. Lows in the lower 70s. Heat index values in the upper 90s early in the evening. Sunday.

hot with highs in the upper 90s. Sunday night, mostly clear in the evening, then becoming partly cloudy. Lows in the mid-70s. Heat index values up to 100 early in the evening. Monday, mostly sunny. Hot with highs in the mid-90s. Monday night, mostly clear. Lows in the upper 60s. Tuesday, sunny. Highs in the upper 80s. At 2 a.m., in Sioux City, the temperature was 71 and the dew point 68. The relative humidity was 90%. Wind was east at 5 miles an hour. The pressure was 30.16 inches and falling. Elsewhere in northwest Iowa, Cherokee was clear and 68. Spencer was clear and 66. Other conditions across the northern plains, farther east in Iowa, skies ranged from clear to partly cloudy, and temperatures were between 69 and 74 degrees. In eastern Nebraska, skies ranged from clear to partly cloudy, and temperatures were between 71 and 73 degrees. In eastern South Dakota, it was clear, and temperatures were between 71 and 73 degrees. And in southern Minnesota, it was clear. It was 68 at Worthington, 73 at Marshall, 75 at Mankato, 80 at Minneapolis, and 70 at Rochester. Once again, at 2 a.m. Sioux City had a temperature of 71. The current time is 2:14 a.m. Central Daylight Time. Operating on a frequency of 162.475 MHz, this is NOAA Weather Radio Station WXL62, broadcasting from a transmitter near Lawton, Iowa. Our program originates from the National Weather Service in Sioux Falls and serves Sioux City and the surrounding Siouxland area. This hazardous weather outlook is for northwest Iowa, west central Iowa, southwest Minnesota, northeast Nebraska, central South Dakota, east central South Dakota, south central South Dakota, and southeast South Dakota. For tonight, another round of patchy valley fog will be possible tonight mainly across northwestern Iowa. With this in mind, be prepared for temporary reductions in visibility through mid-morning Wednesday. For Wednesday through Monday, hot weather continues into the weekend with high temperatures in the 90s to near 100 degrees each day. Prepare to alter outdoor plans to reduce your risk of heat illness and impacts. Spotter activation is not expected at this time. Your National Weather Service forecast for Siouxland. West of tonight, clear. Lows in the upper 60s. South winds around 5 miles an hour. Wednesday, sunny with highs in the lower 90s. South winds around 5 miles an hour. Wednesday night, mostly clear. Humid with lows in the upper 60s. Southeast winds around 5 miles an hour. Thursday, sunny with highs in the lower 90s. South winds around 5 miles an hour. Thursday night, mostly clear. Humid with lows in the lower 70s. South winds 5 to 10 miles an hour. Friday, sunny, hot with highs in the mid-90s. Friday night, mostly clear. Lows in the mid-70s. Heat index values in the upper 90s early in the evening. Saturday, sunny, hot with highs in the mid-90s. Saturday night, mostly clear. Lows in the lower 70s. Heat index values in the upper 90s early in the evening. Sunday, sunny, hot with highs in the upper 90s. Sunday night, mostly clear in the evening, then becoming partly cloudy. Lows in the mid-70s. Heat index values up to 100 early in the evening. Monday, mostly sunny. Hot with highs in the mid-90s. Monday night, mostly clear. Lows in the upper 60s. Tuesday, sunny. Highs in the upper 80s. At 2 a.m., in Sioux City, the temperature was 71 and the dew point 68. The relative humidity was 90%. Wind was east at 5 miles an hour. The pressure was 30.16 inches and falling. Elsewhere in northwest Iowa, Cherokee was clear and 68. Spencer was clear and 66. Other conditions across the northern plains, farther east in Iowa, skies ranged from clear to partly cloudy, and temperatures were between 69 and 74 degrees. In eastern Nebraska, skies ranged from clear to partly cloudy.

and temperatures were between 71 and 73 degrees. In eastern South Dakota, it was clear, and temperatures were between 71 and 73 degrees. And in southern Minnesota, it was clear. It was 68 at Worthington, 73 at Marshall, 75 at Mankato, 80 at Minneapolis, and 70 at Rochester. Once again, at 2 a.m. Sioux City had a temperature of 71. The current time is 2:18 a.m. Central Daylight Time. Operating on a frequency of 162.475 MHz, this is NOAA Weather Radio Station WXL62, broadcasting from a transmitter near Lawton, Iowa. Our program originates from the National Weather Service in Sioux Falls and serves Sioux City and the surrounding Siouxland area. This hazardous weather outlook is for northwest Iowa, west central Iowa, southwest Minnesota, northeast Nebraska, central South Dakota, east central South Dakota, south central South Dakota, and southeast South Dakota. For tonight, another round of patchy valley fog will be possible tonight mainly across northwestern Iowa. With this in mind, be prepared for temporary reductions in visibility through mid-morning Wednesday. For Wednesday through Monday, hot weather continues into the weekend with high temperatures in the 90s to near 100 degrees each day. Prepare to alter outdoor plans to reduce your risk of heat illness and impacts. Spotter activation is not expected at this time. Your National Weather Service forecast for Siouxland. Rest of tonight, clear. Lows in the upper 60s. South winds around 5 miles an hour. Wednesday, sunny with highs in the lower 90s. South winds around 5 miles an hour. Wednesday night, mostly clear. Humid with lows in the upper 60s. Southeast winds around 5 miles an hour. Thursday, sunny with highs in the lower 90s. South winds around 5 miles an hour. Thursday night, mostly clear. Humid with lows in the lower 70s. South winds 5 to 10 miles an hour. Friday, sunny, hot with highs in the mid-90s. Friday night, mostly clear. Lows in the mid-70s. Heat index values in the upper 90s early in the evening. Saturday, sunny, hot with highs in the mid-90s. Saturday night, mostly clear. Lows in the lower 70s. Heat index values in the upper 90s early in the evening. Sunday, sunny, hot with highs in the upper 90s. Sunday night, mostly clear in the evening, then becoming partly cloudy. Lows in the mid-70s. Heat index values up to 100 early in the evening. Monday, mostly sunny. Hot with highs in the mid-90s. Monday night, mostly clear. Lows in the upper 60s. Tuesday, sunny. Highs in the upper 80s. At 2 a.m., in Sioux City, the temperature was 71 and the dew point 68. The relative humidity was 90%. Wind was east at 5 miles an hour. The pressure was 30.16 inches and falling. Elsewhere in northwest Iowa, Cherokee was clear and 68. Spencer was clear and 66. Other conditions across the northern plains, farther east in Iowa, skies ranged from clear to partly cloudy, and temperatures were between 69 and 74 degrees. In eastern Nebraska, skies ranged from clear to partly cloudy, and temperatures were between 71 and 73 degrees. In eastern South Dakota, it was clear, and temperatures were between 71 and 73 degrees. And in southern Minnesota, it was clear. It was 68 at Worthington, 73 at Marshall, 75 at Mankato, 80 at Minneapolis, and 70 at Rochester. Once again, at 2 a.m. Sioux City had a temperature of 71. The current time is 2:21 a.m. Central Daylight Time. Operating on a frequency of 162.475 MHz, this is NOAA Weather Radio Station WXL62, broadcasting from a transmitter near Lawton, Iowa. Our program originates from the National Weather Service in Sioux Falls and serves Sioux City and the surrounding Siouxland area. This hazardous weather outlook is for northwest Iowa, west central Iowa, southwest Minnesota, northeast Nebraska, central South Dakota, east central South Dakota, south central South Dakota.

Dakota and southeast South Dakota. For tonight, another round of patchy valley fog will be possible tonight mainly across northwestern Iowa. With this in mind, be prepared for temporary reductions in visibility through mid-morning Wednesday. For Wednesday through Monday, hot weather continues into the weekend with high temperatures in the 90s to near 100 degrees each day. Prepare to alter outdoor plans to reduce your risk of heat illness and impacts. Spotter activation is not expected at this time. Your National Weather Service forecast for Siouxland. Rest of tonight, clear. Lows in the upper 60s. South winds around 5 miles an hour. Wednesday, sunny with highs in the lower 90s. South winds around 5 miles an hour. Wednesday night, mostly clear. Humid with lows in the upper 60s. Southeast winds around 5 miles an hour. Thursday, sunny with highs in the lower 90s. South winds around 5 miles an hour. Thursday night, mostly clear. Humid with lows in the lower 70s. South winds 5 to 10 miles an hour. Friday, sunny, hot with highs in the mid-90s. Friday night, mostly clear. Lows in the mid-70s. Heat index values in the upper 90s early in the evening. Saturday, sunny, hot with highs in the mid-90s. Saturday night, mostly clear. Lows in the lower 70s. Heat index values in the upper 90s early in the evening. Sunday, sunny, hot with highs in the upper 90s. Sunday night, mostly clear in the evening, then becoming partly cloudy. Lows in the mid-70s. Heat index values up to 100 early in the evening. Monday, mostly sunny. Hot with highs in the mid-90s. Monday night, mostly clear. Lows in the upper 60s. Tuesday, sunny. Highs in the upper 80s. At 2 a.m., in Sioux City, the temperature was 71 and the dew point 68. The relative humidity was 90%. Wind was east at 5 miles an hour. The pressure was 30.16 inches and falling. Elsewhere in northwest Iowa, Cherokee was clear and 68. Spencer was clear and 66. Other conditions across the northern plains, farther east in Iowa, skies ranged from clear to partly cloudy, and temperatures were between 69 and 74 degrees. In eastern Nebraska, skies ranged from clear to partly cloudy, and temperatures were between 71 and 73 degrees. In eastern South Dakota, it was clear, and temperatures were between 71 and 73 degrees. And in southern Minnesota, it was clear. It was 68 at Worthington, 73 at Marshall, 75 at Mankato, 80 at Minneapolis, and 70 at Rochester. Once again, at 2 a.m. Sioux City had a temperature of 71. The current time is 2:25 a.m. Central Daylight Time. Operating on a frequency of 162.475 MHz, this is NOAA Weather Radio Station WXL62, broadcasting from a transmitter near Lawton, Iowa. Our program originates from the National Weather Service in Sioux Falls and serves Sioux City and the surrounding Siouxland area. This hazardous weather outlook is for northwest Iowa, west central Iowa, southwest Minnesota, northeast Nebraska, central South Dakota, east central South Dakota, south central South Dakota, and southeast South Dakota. For tonight, another round of patchy valley fog will be possible tonight mainly across northwestern Iowa. With this in mind, be prepared for temporary reductions in visibility through mid-morning Wednesday. For Wednesday through Monday, hot weather continues into the weekend with high temperatures in the 90s to near 100 degrees each day. Prepare to alter outdoor plans to reduce your risk of heat illness and impacts. Spotter activation is not expected at this time. Your National Weather Service forecast for Siouxland. Rest of tonight, clear. Lows in the upper 60s. South winds around 5 miles an hour. Wednesday, sunny with highs in the lower 90s. South winds around 5 miles an hour. Wednesday night, mostly clear. Humid with lows in the upper 60s. Southeast winds around 5 miles an hour. Thursday, sunny with highs in the lower 90s. South winds around 5 miles an hour.

Thursday night, mostly clear. Humid with lows in the lower 70s. South winds 5 to 10 miles an hour. Friday, sunny, hot with highs in the mid-90s. Friday night, mostly clear. Lows in the mid-70s. Heat index values in the upper 90s early in the evening. Saturday, sunny, hot with highs in the mid-90s. Saturday night, mostly clear. Lows in the lower 70s. Heat index values in the upper 90s early in the evening. Sunday, sunny, hot with highs in the upper 90s. Sunday night, mostly clear in the evening, then becoming partly cloudy. Lows in the mid-70s. Heat index values up to 100 early in the evening. Monday, mostly sunny. Hot with highs in the mid-90s. Monday night, mostly clear. Lows in the upper 60s. Tuesday, sunny. Highs in the upper 80s. At 2 a.m., in Sioux City, the temperature was 71 and the dew point 68. The relative humidity was 90%. Wind was east at 5 miles an hour. The pressure was 30.16 inches and falling. Elsewhere in northwest Iowa, Cherokee was clear and 68. Spencer was clear and 66. Other conditions across the northern plains, farther east in Iowa, skies ranged from clear to partly cloudy, and temperatures were between 69 and 74 degrees. In eastern Nebraska, skies ranged from clear to partly cloudy, and temperatures were between 71 and 73 degrees. In eastern South Dakota, it was clear, and temperatures were between 71 and 73 degrees. And in southern Minnesota, it was clear. It was 68 at Worthington, 73 at Marshall, 75 at Mankato, 80 at Minneapolis, and 70 at Rochester. Once again, at 2 a.m. Sioux City had a temperature of 71. The current time is 2:29 a.m. Central Daylight Time. Operating on a frequency of 162.475 MHz, this is NOAA Weather Radio Station WXL62, broadcasting from a transmitter near Lawton, Iowa. Our program originates from the National Weather Service in Sioux Falls and serves Sioux City and the surrounding Siouxland area. This hazardous weather outlook is for northwest Iowa, west central Iowa, southwest Minnesota, northeast Nebraska, central South Dakota, east central South Dakota, south central South Dakota, and southeast South Dakota. For tonight, another round of patchy valley fog will be possible tonight mainly across northwestern Iowa. With this in mind, be prepared for temporary reductions in visibility through mid-morning Wednesday. For Wednesday through Monday, hot weather continues into the weekend with high temperatures in the 90s to near 100 degrees each day. Prepare to alter outdoor plans to reduce your risk of heat illness and impacts. Spotter activation is not expected at this time. Your National Weather Service forecast for Siouxland. Rest of tonight, clear. Lows in the upper 60s. South winds around 5 miles an hour. Wednesday, sunny with highs in the lower 90s. South winds around 5 miles an hour. Wednesday night, mostly clear. Humid with lows in the upper 60s. Southeast winds around 5 miles an hour. Thursday, sunny with highs in the lower 90s. South winds around 5 miles an hour. Thursday night, mostly clear. Humid with lows in the lower 70s. South winds 5 to 10 miles an hour. Friday, sunny, hot with highs in the mid-90s. Friday night, mostly clear. Lows in the mid-70s. Heat index values in the upper 90s early in the evening. Saturday, sunny, hot with highs in the mid-90s. Saturday night, mostly clear. Lows in the lower 70s. Heat index values in the upper 90s early in the evening. Sunday, sunny, hot with highs in the upper 90s. Sunday night, mostly clear in the evening, then becoming partly cloudy. Lows in the mid-70s. Heat index values up to 100 early in the evening. Monday, mostly sunny. Hot with highs in the mid-90s. Monday night, mostly clear. Lows in the upper 60s. Tuesday, sunny. Highs in the upper 80s.
At 2 a.m., in Sioux City, the temperature was 71 and the dew point 68. The relative humidity was 90%. Wind was east at 5 miles an hour. The pressure was 30.16 inches and falling. Elsewhere in northwest Iowa, Cherokee was clear and 68. Spencer was clear and 66. Other conditions across the northern plains, farther east in Iowa, skies ranged from clear to partly cloudy, and temperatures were between 69 and 74 degrees. In eastern Nebraska, skies ranged from clear to partly cloudy, and temperatures were between 71 clear to partly cloudy, and temperatures were between 69 and 74 degrees. In eastern Nebraska, skies ranged from clear to partly cloudy, and temperatures were between 71 and 73 degrees. In eastern South Dakota, it was clear, and temperatures were between 71 and 73 degrees. And in southern Minnesota, it was clear. It was 68 at Worthington, 73 at Marshall, 75 at Mankato, 80 at Minneapolis, and 70 at Rochester. Once again, at 2 a.m. Sioux City had a temperature of 71. The current time is 2:33 a.m. Central Daylight Time. Operating on a frequency of 162.475 MHz, this is NOAA Weather Radio Station WXL62, broadcasting from a transmitter near Lawton, Iowa. Our program originates from the National Weather Service in Sioux Falls and serves Sioux City and the surrounding Siouxland area. This hazardous weather outlook is for northwest Iowa, west central Iowa, southwest Minnesota, northeast Nebraska, central South Dakota, east central South Dakota, south central South Dakota, and southeast South Dakota. For tonight, another round of patchy valley fog will be possible tonight mainly across northwestern Iowa. With this in mind, be prepared for temporary reductions in visibility through mid-morning Wednesday. For Wednesday through Monday, hot weather continues into the weekend with high temperatures in the 90s to near 100 degrees each day. Prepare to alter outdoor plans to reduce your risk of heat illness and impacts. Spotter activation is not expected at this time. Your National Weather Service forecast for Siouxland. Rest of tonight, clear. Lows in the upper 60s. South winds around 5 miles an hour. Wednesday, sunny with highs in the lower 90s. South winds around 5 miles an hour. Wednesday night, mostly clear. Humid with lows in the upper 60s. Southeast winds around 5 miles an hour. Thursday, sunny with highs in the lower 90s. South winds around 5 miles an hour. Thursday night, mostly clear. Humid with lows in the lower 70s. South winds 5 to 10 miles an hour. Friday, sunny, hot with highs in the mid-90s. Friday night, mostly clear. Lows in the mid-70s. Heat index values in the upper 90s early in the evening. Saturday, sunny, hot with highs in the mid-90s. Saturday night, mostly clear. Lows in the lower 70s. Heat index values in the upper 90s early in the evening. Sunday, sunny, hot with highs in the upper 90s. Sunday night, mostly clear in the evening, then becoming partly cloudy. Lows in the mid-70s. Heat index values up to 100 early in the evening. Monday, mostly sunny. Hot with highs in the mid-90s. Monday night, mostly clear. Lows in the upper 60s. Tuesday, sunny. Highs in the upper 80s. At 2 a.m., in Sioux City, the temperature was 71 and the dew point 68. The relative humidity was 90%. Wind was east at 5 miles an hour. The pressure was 30.16 inches and falling. Elsewhere in northwest Iowa, Cherokee was clear and 68. Spencer was clear and 66. Other conditions across the northern plains, farther east in Iowa, skies ranged from clear to partly cloudy, and temperatures were between 69 and 74 degrees. In eastern Nebraska, skies ranged from clear to partly cloudy, and temperatures were between 71 and 73 degrees. In eastern South Dakota, it was clear, and temperatures were between 71 and 73 degrees. And in southern Minnesota, it was clear.
It was 68 at Worthington, 73 at Marshall.

75 at Mankato, 80 at Minneapolis, and 70 at Rochester. Once again, at 2 a.m. Sioux City had a temperature of 71. The current time is 2:37 a.m. Central Daylight Time. Operating on a frequency of 162.475 MHz, this is NOAA Weather Radio Station WXL62, broadcasting from a transmitter near Lawton, Iowa. Our program originates from the National Weather Service in Sioux Falls and serves Sioux City and the surrounding Siouxland area. This hazardous weather outlook is for northwest Iowa, west central Iowa, southwest Minnesota, northeast Nebraska, central South Dakota, east central South Dakota, south central South Dakota, and southeast South Dakota. For tonight, another round of patchy valley fog will be possible tonight mainly across northwestern Iowa. With this in mind, be prepared for temporary reductions in visibility through mid-morning Wednesday. For Wednesday through Monday, hot weather continues into the weekend with high temperatures in the 90s to near 100 degrees each day. Prepare to alter outdoor plans to reduce your risk of heat illness and impacts. Spotter activation is not expected at this time. Your National Weather Service forecast for Siouxland. Rest of tonight, clear. Lows in the upper 60s. South winds around 5 miles an hour. Wednesday, sunny with highs in the lower 90s. South winds around 5 miles an hour. Wednesday night, mostly clear. Humid with lows in the upper 60s. Southeast winds around 5 miles an hour. Thursday, sunny with highs in the lower 90s. South winds around 5 miles an hour. Thursday night, mostly clear. Humid with lows in the lower 70s. South winds 5 to 10 miles an hour. Friday, sunny, hot with highs in the mid-90s. Friday night, mostly clear. Lows in the mid-70s. Heat index values in the upper 90s early in the evening. Saturday, sunny, hot with highs in the mid-90s. Saturday night, mostly clear. Lows in the lower 70s. Heat index values in the upper 90s early in the evening. Sunday, sunny, hot with highs in the upper 90s. Sunday night, mostly clear in the evening, then becoming partly cloudy. Lows in the mid-70s. Heat index values up to 100 early in the evening. Monday, mostly sunny. Hot with highs in the mid-90s. Monday night, mostly clear. Lows in the upper 60s. Tuesday, sunny. Highs in the upper 80s. Your National Weather Service forecast for Siouxland. Today, sunny. Highs in the lower 90s. South winds around 5 miles an hour. Tonight, mostly clear. Humid with lows in the upper 60s. Southeast winds around 5 miles an hour. Thursday, sunny with highs in the lower 90s. South winds around 5 miles an hour. Thursday night, mostly clear. Humid with lows in the lower 70s. South winds 5 to 10 miles an hour. Friday, sunny, hot with highs in the mid-90s. South winds 5 to 10 miles an hour. Friday night, mostly clear. Lows in the mid-70s. Heat index values in the upper 90s early in the evening. Saturday, sunny, hot with highs in the mid-90s. Saturday night, mostly clear. Lows in the lower 70s. Heat index values in the upper 90s early in the evening. Sunday, sunny, hot with highs in the upper 90s. Sunday night, mostly clear in the evening, then becoming partly cloudy. Lows in the mid-70s. Heat index values up to 100 early in the evening. Monday, mostly sunny. Hot with highs in the mid-90s. Monday night, mostly clear. Lows in the upper 60s. Tuesday, sunny. Highs in the upper 80s. At 2 a.m., in Sioux City, the temperature was 71 and the dew point 68. The relative humidity was 90%. Wind was east at 5 miles an hour. The pressure was 30.16 inches and falling. Elsewhere in northwest Iowa, Cherokee was clear and 68. Spencer was clear and 66. Other conditions across the northern plains, farther east in Iowa,

ranged from clear to partly cloudy, and temperatures were between 69 and 74 degrees. In eastern Nebraska, skies ranged from clear to partly cloudy, and temperatures were between 71 and 73 degrees. In eastern South Dakota, it was clear, and temperatures were between 71 and 73 degrees. And in southern Minnesota, it was clear. It was 68 at Worthington, 73 at Marshall, 75 at Mankato, 80 at Minneapolis, and 70 at Rochester. Once again, at 2 a.m. Sioux City had a temperature of 71. The current time is 2:43 a.m. Central Daylight Time. Operating on a frequency of 162.475 MHz, this is NOAA Weather Radio Station WXL62, broadcasting from a transmitter near Lawton, Iowa. Our program originates from the National Weather Service in Sioux Falls and serves Sioux City and the surrounding Siouxland area. This hazardous weather outlook is for northwest Iowa, west central Iowa, southwest Minnesota, northeast Nebraska, central South Dakota, east central South Dakota, south central South Dakota, and southeast South Dakota. For tonight, another round of patchy valley fog will be possible tonight mainly across northwestern Iowa. With this in mind, be prepared for temporary reductions in visibility through mid-morning Wednesday. For Wednesday through Monday, hot weather continues into the weekend with high temperatures in the 90s to near 100 degrees each day. Prepare to alter outdoor plans to reduce your risk of heat illness and impacts. Spotter activation is not expected at this time. Your National Weather Service forecast for Siouxland. Today, sunny. Highs in the lower 90s. South winds around 5 miles an hour. Tonight, mostly clear. Humid with lows in the upper 60s. Southeast winds around 5 miles an hour. Thursday, sunny with highs in the lower 90s. South winds around 5 miles an hour. Thursday night, mostly clear. Humid with lows in the lower 70s. South winds 5 to 10 miles an hour. Friday, sunny, hot with highs in the mid-90s. South winds 5 to 10 miles an hour. Friday night, mostly clear. Lows in the mid-70s. Heat index values in the upper 90s early in the evening. Saturday, sunny, hot with highs in the mid-90s. Saturday night, mostly clear. Lows in the lower 70s. Heat index values in the upper 90s early in the evening. Sunday, sunny, hot with highs in the upper 90s. Sunday night, mostly clear in the evening, then becoming partly cloudy. Lows in the mid-70s. Heat index values up to 100 early in the evening. Monday, mostly sunny. Hot with highs in the mid-90s. Monday night, mostly clear. Lows in the upper 60s. Tuesday, sunny. Highs in the upper 80s. At 2 a.m., in Sioux City, the temperature was 71 and the dew point 68. The relative humidity was 90%. Wind was east at 5 miles an hour. The pressure was 30.16 inches and falling. Elsewhere in northwest Iowa, Cherokee was clear and 68. Spencer was clear and 66. Other conditions across the northern plains, farther east in Iowa, skies ranged from clear to partly cloudy, and temperatures were between 69 and 74 degrees. In eastern Nebraska, skies ranged from clear to partly cloudy, and temperatures were between 71 and 73 degrees. In eastern South Dakota, it was clear, and temperatures were between 71 and 73 degrees. And in southern Minnesota, it was clear. It was 68 at Worthington, 73 at Marshall, 75 at Mankato, 80 at Minneapolis, and 70 at Rochester. Once again, at 2 a.m. Sioux City had a temperature of 71. The current time is 2:46 a.m. Central Daylight Time. Operating on a frequency of 162.475 MHz, this is NOAA Weather Radio Station WXL62, broadcasting from a transmitter near Lawton, Iowa. Our program originates from the National Weather Service in Sioux Falls and serves Sioux City and the surrounding Siouxland area. This hazardous weather outlook is for northwest Iowa, west central Iowa, southwest Minnesota,

humid with lows in the upper 60s. Southeast winds around 5 miles an hour. Thursday, sunny with highs in the lower 90s. South winds around 5 miles an hour. Thursday night, mostly clear. Humid with lows in the lower 70s. South winds 5 to 10 miles an hour. Friday, sunny, hot with highs in the mid-90s. South winds 5 to 10 miles an hour. Friday night, mostly clear. Lows in the mid-70s. Heat index values in the upper 90s early in the evening. Saturday, sunny, hot with highs in the mid-90s. Saturday night, mostly clear. Lows in the lower 70s. Heat index values in the upper 90s early in the evening. Sunday, sunny, hot with highs in the upper 90s. Sunday night, mostly clear in the evening, then becoming partly cloudy. Lows in the mid-70s. Heat index values up to 100 early in the evening. Monday, mostly sunny. Hot with highs in the mid-90s. Monday night, mostly clear. Lows in the upper 60s. Tuesday, sunny. Highs in the upper 80s. At 2 a.m., in Sioux City, the temperature was 71 and the dew point 68. The relative humidity was 90%. Wind was east at 5 miles an hour. The pressure was 30.16 inches and falling. Elsewhere in northwest Iowa, Cherokee was clear and 68. Spencer was clear and 66. Other conditions across the northern plains, farther east in Iowa, skies ranged from clear to partly cloudy, and temperatures were between 69 and 74 degrees. In eastern Nebraska, skies ranged from clear to partly cloudy, and temperatures were between 71 and 73 degrees. In eastern South Dakota, it was clear, and temperatures were between 71 and 73 degrees. And in southern Minnesota, it was clear. It was 68 at Worthington, 73 at Marshall, 75 at Mankato, 80 at Minneapolis, and 70 at Rochester. Once again, at 2 a.m. Sioux City had a temperature of 71. The current time is 2:50 a.m. Central Daylight Time. Operating on a frequency of 162.475 MHz, this is NOAA Weather Radio Station WXL62, broadcasting from a transmitter near Lawton, Iowa. Our program originates from the National Weather Service in Sioux Falls and serves Sioux City and the surrounding Siouxland area. This hazardous weather outlook is for northwest Iowa, west central Iowa, southwest Minnesota, northeast Nebraska, central South Dakota, east central South Dakota, south central South Dakota, and southeast South Dakota. For tonight, another round of patchy valley fog will be possible tonight mainly across northwestern Iowa. With this in mind, be prepared for temporary reductions in visibility through mid-morning Wednesday. For Wednesday through Monday, hot weather continues into the weekend with high temperatures in the 90s to near 100 degrees each day. Prepare to alter outdoor plans to reduce your risk of heat illness and impacts. Spotter activation is not expected at this time. Your National Weather Service forecast for Siouxland. Today, sunny. Highs in the lower 90s. South winds around 5 miles an hour. Tonight, mostly clear. Humid with lows in the upper 60s. Southeast winds around 5 miles an hour. Thursday, sunny with highs in the lower 90s. South winds around 5 miles an hour. Thursday night, mostly clear. Humid with lows in the lower 70s. South winds 5 to 10 miles an hour. Friday, sunny, hot with highs in the mid-90s. South winds 5 to 10 miles an hour. Friday night, mostly clear. Lows in the mid-70s. Heat index values in the upper 90s early in the evening. Saturday, sunny, hot with highs in the mid-90s. Saturday night, mostly clear. Lows in the lower 70s. Heat index values in the upper 90s early in the evening. Sunday, sunny, hot with highs in the upper 90s. Sunday night, mostly clear in the evening, then becoming partly cloudy. Lows in the mid-70s. Heat index values up to 100 early in the evening. Monday, mostly sunny. Hot with highs in the mid-90s.

Monday night, mostly clear. Lows in the upper 60s. Tuesday, sunny. Highs in the upper 80s. At 2 a.m., in Sioux City, the temperature was 71 and the dew point 68. The relative humidity was 90%. Wind was east at 5 miles an hour. The pressure was 30.16 inches and falling. Elsewhere in northwest Iowa, Cherokee was clear and 68. Spencer was clear and 66. Other conditions across the northern plains, farther east in Iowa, skies ranged from clear to partly cloudy, and temperatures were between 69 and 74 degrees. In eastern Nebraska, skies ranged from clear to partly cloudy, and temperatures were between 71 and 73 degrees. In eastern South Dakota, it was clear, and temperatures were between 71 and 73 degrees. And in southern Minnesota, it was clear. It was 68 at Worthington, 73 at Marshall, 75 at Mankato, 80 at Minneapolis, and 70 at Rochester. Once again, at 2 a.m. Sioux City had a temperature of 71. The current time is 2:54 a.m. Central Daylight Time. Operating on a frequency of 162.475 MHz, this is NOAA Weather Radio Station WXL62, broadcasting from a transmitter near Lawton, Iowa. Our program originates from the National Weather Service in Sioux Falls and serves Sioux City and the surrounding Siouxland area. This hazardous weather outlook is for northwest Iowa, west central Iowa, southwest Minnesota, northeast Nebraska, central South Dakota, east central South Dakota, south central South Dakota, and southeast South Dakota. For tonight, another round of patchy valley fog will be possible tonight mainly across northwestern Iowa. With this in mind, be prepared for temporary reductions in visibility through mid-morning Wednesday. For Wednesday through Monday, hot weather continues into the weekend with high temperatures in the 90s to near 100 degrees each day. Prepare to alter outdoor plans to reduce your risk of heat illness and impacts. Spotter activation is not expected at this time. Your National Weather Service forecast for Siouxland. Today, sunny. Highs in the lower 90s. South winds around 5 miles an hour. Tonight, mostly clear. Humid with lows in the upper 60s. Southeast winds around 5 miles an hour. Thursday, sunny with highs in the lower 90s. South winds around 5 miles an hour. Thursday night, mostly clear. Humid with lows in the lower 70s. South winds 5 to 10 miles an hour. Friday, sunny, hot with highs in the mid-90s. South winds 5 to 10 miles an hour. Friday night, mostly clear. Lows in the mid-70s. Heat index values in the upper 90s early in the evening. Saturday, sunny, hot with highs in the mid-90s. Saturday night, mostly clear. Lows in the lower 70s. Heat index values in the upper 90s early in the evening. Sunday, sunny, hot with highs in the upper 90s. Sunday night, mostly clear in the evening, then becoming partly cloudy. Lows in the mid-70s. Heat index values up to 100 early in the evening. Monday, mostly sunny. Hot with highs in the mid-90s. Monday night, mostly clear. Lows in the upper 60s. Tuesday, sunny. Highs in the upper 80s. At 2 a.m., in Sioux City, the temperature was 71 and the dew point 68. The relative humidity was 90%. Wind was east at 5 miles an hour. The pressure was 30.16 inches and falling. Elsewhere in northwest Iowa, Cherokee was clear and 68. Spencer was clear and 66. Other conditions across the northern plains, farther east in Iowa, skies ranged from clear to partly cloudy, and temperatures were between 69 and 74 degrees. In eastern Nebraska, skies ranged from clear to partly cloudy, and temperatures were between 71 and 73 degrees. In eastern South Dakota, it was clear, and temperatures were between 71 and 73 degrees. And in southern Minnesota, it was clear. It was 68 at Worthington, 73 at Marshall, 75 at Mankato, 80 at Minneapolis, and 70 at Rochester.

once again, at 2 a.m. Sioux City had a temperature of 71. The current time is 2:58 a.m. Central Daylight Time. Operating on a frequency of 162.475 megahertz, this is Miller Weather Radio Station WXL62, broadcasting from a transmitter near London, Iowa. Our program originates from the National Weather Service in Sioux Falls and serves Sioux City and the surrounding Siouxland area. This hazardous weather outlook is for northwest Iowa, west central Iowa, southwest Minnesota, northeast Nebraska, central South Dakota, east central South Dakota, south central South Dakota, and southeast South Dakota. For today and tonight, patchy valley fog may lead to visibility below 2 miles at times through 8 a.m., mainly along and east of I-29. Temperatures and heat indices in the 90s through late afternoon. For Thursday through Tuesday, hot weather continues into the weekend with high temperatures in the 90s to near 100 degrees each day. Prepare to alter outdoor plans to reduce your risk of heat illness and impacts. Spotter activation is not expected at this time. Your National Weather Service forecast for Siouxland. Today, sunny. Highs in the lower 90s. South winds around 5 miles an hour. Tonight, mostly clear. Humid with lows in the upper 60s. Southeast winds around 5 miles an hour. Thursday, sunny with highs in the lower 90s. South winds around 5 miles an hour. Thursday night, mostly clear. Humid with lows in the lower 70s. South winds 5 to 10 miles an hour. Friday, sunny, hot with highs in the mid-90s. South winds 5 to 10 miles an hour. Friday night, mostly clear. Lows in the mid-70s. Heat index values in the upper 90s early in the evening. Saturday, sunny, hot with highs in the mid-90s. Saturday night, mostly clear. Lows in the lower 70s. Heat index values in the upper 90s early in the evening. Sunday, sunny, hot with highs in the upper 90s. Sunday night, mostly clear in the evening, then becoming partly cloudy. Lows in the mid-70s. Heat index values up to 100 early in the evening. Monday, mostly sunny. Hot with highs in the mid-90s. Monday night, mostly clear. Lows in the upper 60s. Tuesday, sunny. Highs in the upper 80s. At 2 a.m., in Sioux City, the temperature was 71 and the dew point 68. The relative humidity was 90%. Wind was east at 5 miles an hour. The pressure was 30.16 inches and falling. Elsewhere in northwest Iowa, Cherokee was clear and 68. Spencer was clear and 66. Other conditions across the northern plains, farther east in Iowa, skies ranged from clear to partly cloudy, and temperatures were between 69 and 74 degrees. In eastern Nebraska, skies ranged from clear to partly cloudy, and temperatures were between 71 and 73 degrees. In eastern South Dakota, it was clear, and temperatures were between 71 and 73 degrees. And in southern Minnesota, it was clear. It was 68 at Worthington, 73 at Marshall, 75 at Mankato, 80 at Minneapolis, and 70 at Rochester. Once again, at 2 a.m. Sioux City had a temperature of 71. At 3 a.m., in Sioux City, the temperature was 70 and the dew point 67. The relative humidity was 90%. Wind was east at 3 miles an hour. The pressure was 30.15 inches and falling. Elsewhere in northwest Iowa, Spencer was partly cloudy, and 64. Other conditions across the northern plains, farther east in Iowa, at Waterloo, fog was reported with a temperature of 67. It was clear with a temperature of 74 at Des Moines and 70 at Cedar Rapids. In eastern Nebraska, skies ranged from clear to partly cloudy, and temperatures were between 66 and 71 degrees. In eastern South Dakota, it was clear, and temperatures were between 69 and 73 degrees. And in southern Minnesota, it was clear. It was 70 at Worthington, 72 at Marshall, 73 at Mankato, 79 at Minneapolis, and 70 at Rochester.

Once again, at 3 a.m., Sioux City had a temperature of 70. The current time is 3:03 a.m. Central Daylight Time. Operating on a frequency of 162.475 MHz, this is NOAA Weather Radio Station WXL62, broadcasting from a transmitter near Lawton, Iowa. Our program originates from the National Weather Service in Sioux Falls and serves Sioux City and the surrounding Siouxland area. This hazardous weather outlook is for northwest Iowa, west central Iowa, southwest Minnesota, northeast Nebraska, central South Dakota, east central South Dakota, south central South Dakota, and southeast South Dakota. For today and tonight, patchy valley fog may lead to visibility below 2 miles at times through 8 a.m., mainly along and east of I-29. Temperatures and heat indices in the 90s through late afternoon. For Thursday through Tuesday, hot weather continues into the weekend with high temperatures in the 90s to near 100 degrees each day. Prepare to alter outdoor plans to reduce your risk of heat illness and impacts. Spotter activation is not expected at this time. Your National Weather Service forecast for Siouxland. Today, sunny. Highs in the lower 90s. South winds around 5 miles an hour. Tonight, mostly clear. Humid with lows in the upper 60s. Southeast winds around 5 miles an hour. Thursday, sunny with highs in the lower 90s. South winds around 5 miles an hour. Thursday night, mostly clear. Humid with lows in the lower 70s. South winds 5 to 10 miles an hour. Friday, sunny, hot with highs in the mid-90s. South winds 5 to 10 miles an hour. Friday night, mostly clear. Lows in the mid-70s. Heat index values in the upper 90s early in the evening. Saturday, sunny, hot with highs in the mid-90s. Saturday night, mostly clear. Lows in the lower 70s. Heat index values in the upper 90s early in the evening. Sunday, sunny, hot with highs in the upper 90s. Sunday night, mostly clear in the evening, then becoming partly cloudy. Lows in the mid-70s. Heat index values up to 100 early in the evening. Monday, mostly sunny. Hot with highs in the mid-90s. Monday night, mostly clear. Lows in the upper 60s. Tuesday, sunny. Highs in the upper 80s. At 3 a.m., in Sioux City, the temperature was 70, and the dew point 67. The relative humidity was 90%. Wind was east at 3 miles an hour. The pressure was 30.15 inches and falling. Elsewhere in northwest Iowa, Spencer was partly cloudy, and 64. Other conditions across the northern plains, farther east in Iowa, at Waterloo, fog was reported, with a temperature of 67. It was clear, with a temperature of 74 at Des Moines, and 70 at Cedar Rapids. In eastern Nebraska, skies ranged from clear to partly cloudy, and temperatures were between 66 and 71 degrees. In eastern South Dakota, it was clear, and temperatures were between 69 and 73 degrees. And in southern Minnesota, it was clear. It was 70 at Worthington, 72 at Marshall, 73 at Mankato, 79 at Minneapolis, and 70 at Rochester. Once again, at 3 a.m. Sioux City had a temperature of 70. The current time is 3:07 a.m. Central Daylight Time. Operating on a frequency of 162.475 MHz, this is NOAA Weather Radio Station WXL62, broadcasting from a transmitter near Lawton, Iowa. Our program originates from the National Weather Service in Sioux Falls and serves Sioux City and the surrounding Siouxland area. This hazardous weather outlook is for northwest Iowa, west central Iowa, southwest Minnesota, northeast Nebraska, central South Dakota, east central South Dakota, south central South Dakota, and southeast South Dakota. For today and tonight, patchy valley fog may lead to visibility below 2 miles at times through 8 a.m., mainly along and east of I-29. Temperatures and heat indices in the 90s through late afternoon. For Thursday through Tuesday, hot weather continues into the weekend with high temperatures in the 90s to near 100 degrees each day.

prepared to alter outdoor plans to reduce your risk of heat illness and impacts. Spotter activation is not expected at this time. Your National Weather Service forecast for Siouxland. Today, sunny. Highs in the lower 90s. South winds around 5 miles an hour. Tonight, mostly clear. Humid with lows in the upper 60s. Southeast winds around 5 miles an hour. Thursday, sunny with highs in the lower 90s. South winds around 5 miles an hour. Thursday night, mostly clear. Humid with lows in the lower 70s. South winds 5 to 10 miles an hour. Friday, sunny, hot with highs in the mid-90s. South winds 5 to 10 miles an hour. Friday night, mostly clear. Lows in the mid-70s. Heat index values in the upper 90s early in the evening. Saturday, sunny, hot with highs in the mid-90s. Saturday night, mostly clear. Lows in the lower 70s. Heat index values in the upper 90s early in the evening. Sunday, sunny, hot with highs in the upper 90s. Sunday night, mostly clear in the evening, then becoming partly cloudy. Lows in the mid-70s. Heat index values up to 100 early in the evening. Monday, mostly sunny. Hot with highs in the mid-90s. Monday night, mostly clear. Lows in the upper 60s. Tuesday, sunny. Highs in the upper 80s. At 3 a.m., in Sioux City, the temperature was 70 and the dew point 67. The relative humidity was 90%. Wind was east at 3 miles an hour. The pressure was 30.15 inches and falling. Elsewhere in northwest Iowa, Spencer was partly cloudy, and 64. Other conditions across the northern plains, farther east in Iowa, at Waterloo, fog was reported with a temperature of 67. It was clear with a temperature of 74 at Des Moines and 70 at Cedar Rapids. In eastern Nebraska, skies ranged from clear to partly cloudy, and temperatures were between 66 and 71 degrees. In eastern South Dakota, it was clear, and temperatures were between 69 and 73 degrees. And in southern Minnesota, it was clear. It was 70 at Worthington, 72 at Marshall, 73 at Mankato, 79 at Minneapolis, and 70 at Rochester. Once again, at 3 a.m. Sioux City had a temperature of 70. At 3 a.m., in Sioux City, the temperature was 70, and the dew point 67. The relative humidity was 90%. Wind was east at 3 miles an hour. The pressure was 30.15 inches and falling. Elsewhere in northwest Iowa, Morris was partly cloudy and 70. Sheldon was clear and 66. Cherokee was clear and 68. Spencer had fog and 61. Storm Lake was partly cloudy and 68. Other conditions across the northern plains, farther east in Iowa, at Waterloo, fog was reported with a temperature of 67. It was clear with a temperature of 74 at Des Moines and 70 at Cedar Rapids. In eastern Nebraska, skies ranged from clear to partly cloudy, and temperatures were between 66 and 71 degrees. In eastern South Dakota, it was clear, and temperatures were between 69 and 73 degrees. And in southern Minnesota, it was clear. It was 70 at Worthington, 72 at Marshall, 73 at Mankato, 79 at Minneapolis, and 70 at Rochester. Once again, at 3 a.m. Sioux City had a temperature of 70. The current time is 3:12 a.m. Central Daylight Time. Operating on a frequency of 162.475 MHz, this is NOAA Weather Radio Station WXL62, broadcasting from a transmitter near Lawton, Iowa. Our program originates from the National Weather Service in Sioux Falls and serves Sioux City and the surrounding Siouxland area. This hazardous weather outlook is for northwest Iowa, west-central Iowa, southwest Minnesota, northeast Nebraska, central South Dakota, east-central South Dakota, south-central South Dakota, and southeast South Dakota. For today and tonight, patchy valley fog may lead to visibility below 2 miles at times through 8 a.m., mainly

long and east of I-29. Temperatures and heat indices in the 90s through late afternoon. For Thursday through Tuesday, hot weather continues into the weekend with high temperatures in the 90s to near 100 degrees each day. Prepare to alter outdoor plans to reduce your risk of heat illness and impacts. Spotter activation is not expected at this time. Your National Weather Service forecast for Siouxland. Today, sunny. Highs in the lower 90s. South winds around 5 miles an hour. Tonight, mostly clear. Humid with lows in the upper 60s. Southeast winds around 5 miles an hour. Thursday, sunny with highs in the lower 90s. South winds around 5 miles an hour. Thursday night, mostly clear. Humid with lows in the lower 70s. South winds 5 to 10 miles an hour. Friday, sunny, hot with highs in the mid-90s. South winds 5 to 10 miles an hour. Friday night, mostly clear. Lows in the mid-70s. Heat index values in the upper 90s early in the evening. Saturday, sunny, hot with highs in the mid-90s. Saturday night, mostly clear. Lows in the lower 70s. Heat index values in the upper 90s early in the evening. Sunday, sunny, hot with highs in the upper 90s. Sunday night, mostly clear in the evening, then becoming partly cloudy. Lows in the mid-70s. Heat index values up to 100 early in the evening. Monday, mostly sunny. Hot with highs in the mid-90s. Monday night, mostly clear. Lows in the upper 60s. Tuesday, sunny. Highs in the upper 80s. At 3 a.m., in Sioux City, the temperature was 70, and the dew point 67. The relative humidity was 90%. Wind was east at 3 miles an hour. The pressure was 30.15 inches and falling. Elsewhere in northwest Iowa, Morris was partly cloudy, and 70. Sheldon was clear and 66. Cherokee was clear and 68. Spencer had fog and 61. Storm Lake was partly cloudy, and 68. Other conditions across the northern plains, farther east in Iowa, at Waterloo, fog was reported with a temperature of 67. It was clear, with a temperature of 74 at Des Moines and 70 at Cedar Rapids. In eastern Nebraska, skies ranged from clear to partly cloudy, and temperatures were between 66 and 71 degrees. In eastern South Dakota, it was clear, and temperatures were between 69 and 73 degrees. And in southern Minnesota, it was clear. It was 70 at Worthington, 72 at Marshall, 73 at Mankato, 79 at Minneapolis, and 70 at Rochester. Once again, at 3 a.m. Sioux City had a temperature of 70. The current time is 3:16 a.m. Central Daylight Time. Operating on a frequency of 162.475 MHz, this is NOAA Weather Radio Station WXL62, broadcasting from a transmitter near Lawton, Iowa. Our program originates from the National Weather Service in Sioux Falls and serves Sioux City and the surrounding Siouxland area. This hazardous weather outlook is for northwest Iowa, west central Iowa, southwest Minnesota, northeast Nebraska, central South Dakota, east central South Dakota, south central South Dakota, and southeast South Dakota. For today and tonight, patchy valley fog may lead to visibility below 2 miles at times through 8 a.m., mainly along and east of I-29. Temperatures and heat indices in the 90s through late afternoon. For Thursday through Tuesday, hot weather continues into the weekend with high temperatures in the 90s to near 100 degrees each day. Prepare to alter outdoor plans to reduce your risk of heat illness and impacts. Spotter activation is not expected at this time. Your National Weather Service forecast for Siouxland. Today, sunny. Highs in the lower 90s. South winds around 5 miles an hour. Tonight, mostly clear. Humid with lows in the upper 60s. Southeast winds around 5 miles an hour. Thursday, sunny with highs in the lower 90s. South winds around 5 miles an hour. Thursday night, mostly clear. Humid with lows in the lower 90s.

70s. South winds 5 to 10 miles an hour. Friday, sunny, hot with highs in the mid-90s. South winds 5 to 10 miles an hour. Friday night, mostly clear. Lows in the mid-70s. Heat index values in the upper 90s early in the evening. Saturday, sunny, hot with highs in the mid-90s. Saturday night, mostly clear. Lows in the lower 70s. Heat index values in the upper 90s early in the evening. Sunday, sunny, hot with highs in the upper 90s. Sunday night, mostly clear in the evening, then becoming partly cloudy. Lows in the mid-70s. Heat index values up to 100 early in the evening. Monday, mostly sunny. Hot with highs in the mid-90s. Monday night, mostly clear. Lows in the upper 60s. Tuesday, sunny. Highs in the upper 80s. At 3 a.m., in Sioux City, the temperature was 70 and the dew point 67. The relative humidity was 90%. Wind was east at 3 miles an hour. The pressure was 30.15 inches and falling. Elsewhere in northwest Iowa, Morris was partly cloudy and 70. Sheldon was clear and 66. Cherokee was clear and 68. Spencer had fog and 61. Storm Lake was partly cloudy and 68. Other conditions across the northern plains, farther east in Iowa, at Waterloo, fog was reported with a temperature of 67. It was clear with a temperature of 74 at Des Moines and 70 at Cedar Rapids. In eastern Nebraska, skies ranged from clear to partly cloudy, and temperatures were between 66 and 71 degrees. In eastern South Dakota, it was clear, and temperatures were between 69 and 73 degrees. And in southern Minnesota, it was clear. It was 70 at Worthington, 72 at Marshall, 73 at Mankato, 79 at Minneapolis, and 70 at Rochester. Once again, at 3 a.m. Sioux City had a temperature of 70. The current time is 3:20 a.m. Central Daylight Time. Operating on a frequency of 162.475 MHz, this is NOAA Weather Radio Station WXL62, broadcasting from a transmitter near Lawton, Iowa. Our program originates from the National Weather Service in Sioux Falls and serves Sioux City and the surrounding Siouxland area. This hazardous weather outlook is for northwest Iowa, west central Iowa, southwest Minnesota, northeast Nebraska, central South Dakota, east central South Dakota, south central South Dakota, and southeast South Dakota. For today and tonight, patchy valley fog may lead to visibility below 2 miles at times through 8 a.m., mainly along and east of I-29. Temperatures and heat indices in the 90s through late afternoon. For Thursday through Tuesday, hot weather continues into the weekend with high temperatures in the 90s to near 100 degrees each day. Prepare to alter outdoor plans to reduce your risk of heat illness and impacts. Spotter activation is not expected at this time. Your National Weather Service forecast for Siouxland. Today, sunny. Highs in the lower 90s. South winds around 5 miles an hour. Tonight, mostly clear. Humid with lows in the upper 60s. Southeast winds around 5 miles an hour. Thursday, sunny with highs in the lower 90s. South winds around 5 miles an hour. Thursday night, mostly clear. Humid with lows in the lower 70s. South winds 5 to 10 miles an hour. Friday, sunny, hot with highs in the mid-90s. South winds 5 to 10 miles an hour. Friday night, mostly clear. Lows in the mid-70s. Heat index values in the upper 90s early in the evening. Saturday, sunny, hot with highs in the mid-90s. Saturday night, mostly clear. Lows in the lower 70s. Heat index values in the upper 90s early in the evening. Sunday, sunny, hot with highs in the upper 90s. Sunday night, mostly clear in the evening, then becoming partly cloudy. Lows in the mid-70s. Heat index values up to 100 early in the evening. Monday, mostly sunny. Hot with highs in the mid-90s. Monday night, mostly clear.
lows in the upper 60s. Tuesday, sunny, highs in the upper 80s. At 3 a.m., in Sioux City, the temperature was 70, and the dew point 67. The relative humidity was 90%. Wind was east at 3 miles an hour. The pressure was 30.15 inches and falling. Elsewhere in northwest Iowa, Morris was partly cloudy and 70. Sheldon was clear and 66. Cherokee was clear and 68. Spencer had fog and 61. Storm Lake was partly cloudy and 68. Other conditions across the northern plains, farther east in Iowa, at Waterloo, fog was reported with a temperature of 67. It was clear, with a temperature of 74 at Des Moines and 70 at Cedar Rapids. In eastern Nebraska, skies ranged from clear to partly cloudy, and temperatures were between 66 and 71 degrees. In eastern South Dakota, it was clear, and temperatures were between 69 and 73 degrees. And in southern Minnesota, it was clear. It was 70 at Worthington, 72 at Marshall, 73 at Mankato, 79 at Minneapolis, and 70 at Rochester. Once again, at 3 a.m. Sioux City had a temperature of 70. The current time is 3:24 a.m. Central Daylight Time. Operating on a frequency of 162.475 megahertz, this is NOAA Weather Radio Station WXL62, broadcasting from a transmitter near Lawton, Iowa. Our program originates from the National Weather Service in Sioux Falls and serves Sioux City and the surrounding Siouxland area. This hazardous weather outlook is for northwest Iowa, west central Iowa, southwest Minnesota, northeast Nebraska, central South Dakota, east central South Dakota, south central South Dakota, and southeast South Dakota. For today and tonight, patchy valley fog may lead to visibility below 2 miles at times through 8 a.m., mainly along and east of I-29. Temperatures and heat indices in the 90s through late afternoon. For Thursday through Tuesday, hot weather continues into the weekend with high temperatures in the 90s to near 100 degrees each day. Prepare to alter outdoor plans to reduce your risk of heat illness and impacts. Spotter activation is not expected at this time. Your National Weather Service forecast for Siouxland. Today, sunny. Highs in the lower 90s. South winds around 5 miles an hour. Tonight, mostly clear. Humid with lows in the upper 60s. Southeast winds around 5 miles an hour. Thursday, sunny with highs in the lower 90s. South winds around 5 miles an hour. Thursday night, mostly clear. Humid with lows in the lower 70s. South winds 5 to 10 miles an hour. Friday, sunny, hot with highs in the mid-90s. South winds 5 to 10 miles an hour. Friday night, mostly clear. Lows in the mid-70s. Heat index values in the upper 90s early in the evening. Saturday, sunny, hot with highs in the mid-90s. Saturday night, mostly clear. Lows in the lower 70s. Heat index values in the upper 90s early in the evening. Sunday, sunny, hot with highs in the upper 90s. Sunday night, mostly clear in the evening, then becoming partly cloudy. Lows in the mid-70s. Heat index values up to 100 early in the evening. Monday, mostly sunny. Hot with highs in the mid-90s. Monday night, mostly clear. Lows in the upper 60s. Tuesday, sunny. Highs in the upper 80s. At 3 a.m., in Sioux City, the temperature was 70, and the dew point 67. The relative humidity was 90%. Wind was east at 3 miles an hour. The pressure was 30.15 inches and falling. Elsewhere in northwest Iowa, Morris was partly cloudy and 70. Sheldon was clear and 66. Cherokee was clear and 68. Spencer had fog and 61. Storm Lake was partly cloudy and 68. Other conditions across the northern plains, farther east in Iowa, at Waterloo, fog was reported with a temperature of 67. It was clear, with a temperature of 74 at Des Moines and 70

At Cedar Rapids, in eastern Nebraska, skies ranged from clear to partly cloudy, and temperatures were between 66 and 71 degrees. In eastern South Dakota, it was clear, and temperatures were between 69 and 73 degrees. And in southern Minnesota, it was clear. It was 70 at Worthington, 72 at Marshall, 73 at Mankato, 79 at Minneapolis, and 70 at Rochester. Once again, at 3 a.m. Sioux City had a temperature of 70. The current time is 3:28 a.m. Central Daylight Time. Operating on a frequency of 162.475 megahertz, this is NOAA Weather Radio Station WXL62, broadcasting from a transmitter near Lawton, Iowa. Our program originates from the National Weather Service in Sioux Falls and serves Sioux City and the surrounding Siouxland area. This hazardous weather outlook is for northwest Iowa, west central Iowa, southwest Minnesota, northeast Nebraska, central South Dakota, east central South Dakota, south central South Dakota, and southeast South Dakota. For today and tonight, patchy valley fog may lead to visibility below 2 miles at times through 8 a.m., mainly along and east of I-29. Temperatures and heat indices in the 90s through late afternoon. For Thursday through Tuesday, hot weather continues into the weekend with high temperatures in the 90s to near 100 degrees each day. Prepare to alter outdoor plans to reduce your risk of heat illness and impacts. Spotter activation is not expected at this time. Your National Weather Service forecast for Siouxland. Today, sunny. Highs in the lower 90s. South winds around 5 miles an hour. Tonight, mostly clear. Humid with lows in the upper 60s. Southeast winds around 5 miles an hour. Thursday, sunny with highs in the lower 90s. South winds around 5 miles an hour. Thursday night, mostly clear. Humid with lows in the lower 70s. South winds 5 to 10 miles an hour. Friday, sunny, hot with highs in the mid-90s. South winds 5 to 10 miles an hour. Friday night, mostly clear. Lows in the mid-70s. Heat index values in the upper 90s early in the evening. Saturday, sunny, hot with highs in the mid-90s. Saturday night, mostly clear. Lows in the lower 70s. Heat index values in the upper 90s early in the evening. Sunday, sunny, hot with highs in the upper 90s. Sunday night, mostly clear in the evening, then becoming partly cloudy. Lows in the mid-70s. Heat index values up to 100 early in the evening. Monday, mostly sunny. Hot with highs in the mid-90s. Monday night, mostly clear. Lows in the upper 60s. Tuesday, sunny. Highs in the upper 80s. At 3 a.m., in Sioux City, the temperature was 70, and the dew point 67. The relative humidity was 90%. Wind was east at 3 miles an hour. The pressure was 30.15 inches and falling. Elsewhere in northwest Iowa, Morris was partly cloudy, and 70. Sheldon was clear and 66. Cherokee was clear and 68. Spencer had fog and 61. Storm Lake was partly cloudy, and 68. Other conditions across the northern plains, farther east in Iowa, at Waterloo, fog was reported with a temperature of 67. It was clear, with a temperature of 74 at Des Moines and 70 at Cedar Rapids. In eastern Nebraska, skies ranged from clear to partly cloudy, and temperatures were between 66 and 71 degrees. In eastern South Dakota, it was clear, and temperatures were between 69 and 73 degrees. And in southern Minnesota, it was clear. It was 70 at Worthington, 72 at Marshall, 73 at Mankato, 79 at Minneapolis, and 70 at Rochester. Once again, at 3 a.m. Sioux City had a temperature of 70. The current time is 3:32 a.m. Central Daylight Time. Operating on a frequency of 162.475 megahertz, this is NOAA Weather Radio Station WXL62, broadcasting from a transmitter near Lawton, Iowa. 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

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Our program originates from the National Weather Service in Sioux Falls and serves Sioux City and the surrounding Siouxland area. This hazardous weather outlook is for northwest Iowa, west central Iowa, southwest Minnesota, northeast Nebraska, central South Dakota, east central South Dakota, south central South Dakota, and southeast South Dakota. For today and tonight, patchy valley fog may lead to visibility below 2 miles at times through 8 a.m., mainly along and east of I-29. Temperatures and heat indices in the 90s through late afternoon. For Thursday through Tuesday, hot weather continues into the weekend with high temperatures in the 90s to near 100 degrees each day. Prepare to alter outdoor plans to reduce your risk of heat illness and impacts. Spotter activation is not expected at this time. Your National Weather Service forecast for Siouxland. Today, sunny. Highs in the lower 90s. South winds around 5 miles an hour. Tonight, mostly clear. Humid with lows in the upper 60s. Southeast winds around 5 miles an hour. Thursday, sunny with highs in the lower 90s. South winds around 5 miles an hour. Thursday night, mostly clear. Humid with lows in the lower 70s. South winds 5 to 10 miles an hour. Friday, sunny, hot with highs in the mid-90s. South winds 5 to 10 miles an hour. Friday night, mostly clear. Lows in the mid-70s. Heat index values in the upper 90s early in the evening. Saturday, sunny, hot with highs in the mid-90s. Saturday night, mostly clear. Lows in the lower 70s. Heat index values in the upper 90s early in the evening. Sunday, sunny, hot with highs in the upper 90s. Sunday night, mostly clear in the evening, then becoming partly cloudy. Lows in the mid-70s. Heat index values up to 100 early in the evening. Monday, mostly sunny. Hot with highs in the mid-90s. Monday night, mostly clear. Lows in the upper 60s. Tuesday, sunny. Highs in the upper 80s. At 3 a.m., in Sioux City, the temperature was 70, and the dew point 67. The relative humidity was 90%. Wind was east at 3 miles an hour. The pressure was 30.15 inches and falling. Elsewhere in northwest Iowa, Morris was partly cloudy, and 70. Sheldon was clear and 66. Cherokee was clear and 68. Spencer had fog and 61. Storm Lake was partly cloudy, and 68. Other conditions across the northern plains, farther east in Iowa, at Waterloo, fog was reported with a temperature of 67. It was clear with a temperature of 74 at Des Moines and 70 at Cedar Rapids. In eastern Nebraska, skies ranged from clear to partly cloudy, and temperatures were between 66 and 71 degrees. In eastern South Dakota, it was clear, and temperatures were between 69 and 73 degrees. And in southern Minnesota, it was clear. It was 70 at Worthington, 72 at Marshall, 73 at Mankato, 79 at Minneapolis, and 70 at Rochester. Once again, at 3 a.m. Sioux City had a temperature of 70. The current time is 3:37 a.m. Central Daylight Time. Operating on a frequency of 162.475 megahertz, this is NOAA Weather Radio Station WXL62, broadcasting from a transmitter near Lawton, Iowa. Our program originates from the National Weather Service in Sioux Falls and serves Sioux City and the surrounding Siouxland area. This hazardous weather outlook is for northwest Iowa, west central Iowa, southwest Minnesota, northeast Nebraska, central South Dakota, east central South Dakota, south central South Dakota, and southeast South Dakota. For today and tonight, patchy valley fog may lead to visibility below 2 miles at times through 8 a.m., mainly along and east of I-29. Temperatures and heat indices in the 90s through late afternoon. For Thursday through Tuesday, hot weather continues into the weekend with high temperatures in the 90s to near 100 degrees each day. Prepare to alter outdoor

plans to reduce your risk of heat illness and impacts. Spotter activation is not expected at this time. Your National Weather Service forecast for Siouxland. Today, sunny. Highs in the lower 90s. South winds around 5 miles an hour. Tonight, mostly clear. Humid with lows in the upper 60s. Southeast winds around 5 miles an hour. Thursday, sunny with highs in the lower 90s. South winds around 5 miles an hour. Thursday night, mostly clear. Humid with lows in the lower 70s. South winds 5 to 10 miles an hour. Friday, sunny, hot with highs in the mid-90s. South winds 5 to 10 miles an hour. Friday night, mostly clear. Lows in the mid-70s. Heat index values in the upper 90s early in the evening. Saturday, sunny, hot with highs in the mid-90s. Saturday night, mostly clear. Lows in the lower 70s. Heat index values in the upper 90s early in the evening. Sunday, sunny, hot with highs in the upper 90s. Sunday night, mostly clear in the evening, then becoming partly cloudy. Lows in the mid-70s. Heat index values up to 100 early in the evening. Monday, mostly sunny. Hot with highs in the mid-90s. Monday night, mostly clear. Lows in the upper 60s. Tuesday, sunny. Highs in the upper 80s. At 3 a.m., in Sioux City, the temperature was 70, and the dew point 67. The relative humidity was 90%. Wind was east at 3 miles an hour. The pressure was 30.15 inches and falling. Elsewhere in northwest Iowa, Morris was partly cloudy, and 70. Sheldon was clear and 66. Cherokee was clear and 68. Spencer had fog and 61. Storm Lake was partly cloudy, and 68. Other conditions across the northern plains, farther east in Iowa, at Waterloo, fog was reported, with a temperature of 67. It was clear, with a temperature of 74 at Des Moines, and 70 at Cedar Rapids. In eastern Nebraska, skies ranged from clear to partly cloudy, and temperatures were between 66 and 71 degrees. In eastern South Dakota, it was clear, and temperatures were between 69 and 73 degrees. And in southern Minnesota, it was clear. It was 70 at Worthington, 72 at Marshall, 73 at Mankato, 79 at Minneapolis, and 70 at Rochester. Once again, at 3 a.m. Sioux City had a temperature of 70. The current time is 3:41 a.m. Central Daylight Time. Operating on a frequency of 162.475 MHz, this is NOAA Weather Radio Station WXL62, broadcasting from a transmitter near Lawton, Iowa. Our program originates from the National Weather Service in Sioux Falls and serves Sioux City and the surrounding Siouxland area. This hazardous weather outlook is for northwest Iowa, west central Iowa, southwest Minnesota, northeast Nebraska, central South Dakota, east central South Dakota, south central South Dakota, and southeast South Dakota. For today and tonight, patchy valley fog may lead to visibility below 2 miles at times through 8 a.m., mainly along and east of I-29. Temperatures and heat indices in the 90s through late afternoon. For Thursday through Tuesday, hot weather continues into the weekend with high temperatures in the 90s to near 100 degrees each day. Prepare to alter outdoor plans to reduce your risk of heat illness and impacts. Spotter activation is not expected at this time. Your National Weather Service forecast for Siouxland. Today, sunny. Highs in the lower 90s. South winds around 5 miles an hour. Tonight, mostly clear. Humid with lows in the upper 60s. Southeast winds around 5 miles an hour. Thursday, sunny with highs in the lower 90s. South winds around 5 miles an hour. Thursday night, mostly clear. Humid with lows in the lower 70s. South winds 5 to 10 miles an hour. Friday, sunny, hot with highs in the mid-90s. South winds 5 to 10 miles an hour. Friday night, mostly clear. Lows in the mid-70s.

heat index values in the upper 90s early in the evening. Saturday, sunny, hot with highs in the mid-90s. Saturday night, mostly clear. Lows in the lower 70s. Heat index values in the upper 90s early in the evening. Sunday, sunny, hot with highs in the upper 90s. Sunday night, mostly clear in the evening, then becoming partly cloudy. Lows in the mid-70s. Heat index values up to 100 early in the evening. Monday, mostly sunny. Hot with highs in the mid-90s. Monday night, mostly clear. Lows in the upper 60s. Tuesday, sunny. Highs in the upper 80s. At 3 a.m., in Sioux City, the temperature was 70, and the dew point 67. The relative humidity was 90%. Wind was east at 3 miles an hour. The pressure was 30.15 inches and falling. Elsewhere in northwest Iowa, Morris was partly cloudy, and 70. Sheldon was clear and 66. Cherokee was clear and 68. Spencer had fog and 61. Storm Lake was partly cloudy, and 68. Other conditions across the northern plains, farther east in Iowa, at Waterloo, fog was reported, with a temperature of 67. It was clear, with a temperature of 74 at Des Moines, and 70 at Cedar Rapids. In eastern Nebraska, skies ranged from clear to partly cloudy, and temperatures were between 66 and 71 degrees. In eastern South Dakota, it was clear, and temperatures were between 69 and 73 degrees. And in southern Minnesota, it was clear. It was 70 at Worthington, 72 at Marshall, 73 at Mankato, 79 at Minneapolis, and 70 at Rochester. Once again, at 3 a.m. Sioux City had a temperature of 70. The current time is 3:45 a.m. Central Daylight Time. Operating on a frequency of 162.475 MHz, this is NOAA Weather Radio Station WXL62, broadcasting from a transmitter near Lawton, Iowa. Our program originates from the National Weather Service in Sioux Falls and serves Sioux City and the surrounding Siouxland area. This hazardous weather outlook is from northwest Iowa, west central Iowa, southwest Minnesota, northeast Nebraska, central South Dakota, east central South Dakota, south central South Dakota, and southeast South Dakota. For today and tonight, patchy valley fog may lead to visibility below 2 miles at times 2 a.m., mainly along the east of I-29. Temperatures and heat indices in the 90s through late afternoon. For Thursday through Tuesday, hot weather continues into the weekend with high temperatures in the

sleep in.

and in southern Minnesota, it was clear. It was 70 at Worthington, 72 at Marshall, 73 at Mankato, 79 at Minneapolis, and 70 at Rochester. Once again, at 3 a.m. Sioux City had a temperature of 70. The current time is 3:49 a.m. Central Daylight Time. Operating on a frequency of 162.475 megahertz, this is NOAA Weather Radio Station WXL62, broadcasting from a transmitter near Lawton, Iowa. Our program originates from the National Weather Service in Sioux Falls and serves Sioux City and the surrounding Siouxland area. This hazardous weather outlook is for northwest Iowa, west central Iowa, southwest Minnesota, northeast Nebraska, central South Dakota, east central South Dakota, south central South Dakota, and southeast South Dakota. For today and tonight, patchy valley fog may lead to visibility below 2 miles at times through 8 a.m., mainly along and east of I-29. Temperatures and heat indices in the 90s through late afternoon. For Thursday through Tuesday, hot weather continues into the weekend with high temperatures in the 90s to near 100 degrees each day. Prepare to alter outdoor plans to reduce your risk of heat illness and impacts. Spotter activation is not expected at this time. Your National Weather Service forecast for Siouxland. Today, sunny. Highs in the lower 90s. South winds around 5 miles an hour. Tonight, mostly clear. Humid with lows in the upper 60s. Southeast winds around 5 miles an hour. Thursday, sunny with highs in the lower 90s. South winds around 5 miles an hour. Thursday night, mostly clear. Humid with lows in the lower 70s. South winds 5 to 10 miles an hour. Friday, sunny, hot with highs in the mid-90s. South winds 5 to 10 miles an hour. Friday night, mostly clear. Lows in the mid-70s. Heat index values in the upper 90s early in the evening. Saturday, sunny, hot with highs in the mid-90s. Saturday night, mostly clear. Lows in the lower 70s. Heat index values in the upper 90s early in the evening. Sunday, sunny, hot with highs in the upper 90s. Sunday night, mostly clear in the evening, then becoming partly cloudy. Lows in the mid-70s. Heat index values up to 100 early in the evening. Monday, mostly sunny. Hot with highs in the mid-90s. Monday night, mostly clear. Lows in the upper 60s. Tuesday, sunny. Highs in the upper 80s. Your National Weather Service forecast for Siouxland. Today, sunny. Highs in the lower 90s. South winds around 5 miles an hour. Tonight, mostly clear. Humid with lows in the upper 60s. Southeast winds around 5 miles an hour. Thursday, sunny with highs in the lower 90s. South winds around 5 miles an hour. Thursday night, mostly clear. Humid with lows in the lower 70s. South winds 5 to 10 miles an hour. Friday, sunny, hot with highs in the mid-90s. South winds 5 to 10 miles an hour. Friday night, mostly clear. Lows in the mid-70s. Heat index values in the upper 90s early in the evening. Saturday, sunny, hot with highs in the mid-90s. Saturday night, mostly clear. Lows in the lower 70s. Heat index values in the upper 90s early in the evening. Sunday, sunny, hot with highs in the upper 90s. Sunday night, mostly clear in the evening, then becoming partly cloudy. Lows in the mid-70s. Heat index values up to 100 early in the evening. Monday, mostly sunny. Hot with highs in the mid-90s. Monday night, mostly clear. Lows in the upper 60s. Tuesday, sunny. Highs in the upper 80s. At 3 a.m., in Sioux City, the temperature was 70, and the dew point 67. The relative humidity was 90%. Wind was east at 3 miles an hour. The pressure was 30.15 inches and falling. Elsewhere in northwest Iowa, Morris was partly cloudy, and 70. Sheldon was clear and 66.

Cherokee was clear and 68. Spencer had fog and 61. Storm Lake was partly cloudy and 68. Other conditions across the northern plains, farther east in Iowa, at Waterloo, fog was reported with a temperature of 67. It was clear with a temperature of 74 at Des Moines and 70 at Cedar Rapids. In eastern Nebraska, skies ranged from clear to partly cloudy, and temperatures were between 66 and 71 degrees. In eastern South Dakota, it was clear, and temperatures were between 69 and 73 degrees. And in southern Minnesota, it was clear. It was 70 at Worthington, 72 at Marshall, 73 at Mankato, 79 at Minneapolis, and 70 at Rochester. Once again, at 3 a.m. Sioux City had a temperature of 70. The current time is 3:54 a.m. Central Daylight Time. Operating on a frequency of 162.475 MHz, this is NOAA radio station WXL-62, broadcasting from a transmitter near Long Island. Our program originates from the National Weather Service in Sioux Falls and serves Sioux City and the surrounding Siouxland area. This hazardous weather outlook is from northwest Iowa, west central Iowa, southwest Minnesota, northeast Nebraska, central South Dakota, east central South Dakota, south central South Dakota, and southeast South Dakota. For today and tonight, patchy valley fog may lead to visibility below 2 miles at times to 8 a.m., mainly along the east of I-29. Temperatures and key indices in the 90s through late afternoon. For Thursday through Tuesday, hot weather continues into the weekend with high temperatures in the 90s to near 100 degrees each day. Prepare to alter outdoor plans to reduce your risk of heat illness and impacts. Spotter activation is not expected at this time. Your National Weather Service forecast for Siouxland. Today, sunny. Highs in the lower 90s. South winds around 5 miles an hour. Tonight, mostly clear. Humid with lows in the upper 60s. Southeast winds around 5 miles an hour. Thursday, sunny with highs in the lower 90s. South winds around 5 miles an hour. Thursday night, mostly clear. Humid with lows in the lower 70s. South winds 5 to 10 miles an hour. Friday, sunny, hot with highs in the mid-90s. South winds 5 to 10 miles an hour. Friday night, mostly clear. Lows in the mid-70s. Heat index values in the upper 90s early in the evening. Saturday, sunny, hot with highs in the mid-90s. Saturday night, mostly clear. Lows in the lower 70s. Heat index values in the upper 90s early in the evening. Sunday, sunny, hot with highs in the upper 90s. Sunday night, mostly clear in the evening, then becoming partly cloudy. Lows in the mid-70s. Heat index values up to 100 early in the evening. Monday, mostly sunny. Hot with highs in the mid-90s. Monday night, mostly clear. Lows in the upper 60s. Tuesday, sunny. Highs in the upper 80s. At 3 a.m., in Sioux City, the temperature was 70 and the 2.67. The relative humidity was 90%. Wind was east at 3 miles an hour. The pressure was 30.15 inches and falling. Elsewhere in northwest Iowa, Morris was partly cloudy and 70. Sheldon was clear and 66. Cherokee was clear and 68. Spencer had fog and 61. Storm Lake was partly cloudy and 68. Other conditions across the northern plains, farther east in Iowa, at Waterloo, fog was reported with a temperature of 67. It was clear with a temperature of 74 at Des Moines and 70 at Cedar Rapids. In eastern Nebraska, skies ranged from clear to partly cloudy, and temperatures were between 66 and 71 degrees. In eastern South Dakota, it was clear, and temperatures were between 69 and 73 degrees. And in southern Minnesota, it was clear. It was 70 at Worthington, 72 at Marshall, 73 at Mankato, 79 at Minneapolis, and 70 at Rochester. Once again, at 3 a.m. Sioux City had a

Temperature of 70. The current time is 3:59 a.m. Central Daylight Time. Operating on a frequency of 162.475 megahertz, this is NOAA Weather Radio Station WXL62, broadcasting from a transmitter near Lawton, Iowa. Our program originates from the National Weather Service in Sioux Falls and serves Sioux City and the surrounding Siouxland area. This hazardous weather outlook is for northwest Iowa, west central Iowa, southwest Minnesota, northeast Nebraska, central South Dakota, east central South Dakota, south central South Dakota, and southeast South Dakota. For today and tonight, patchy valley fog may lead to visibility below 2 miles at times through 8 a.m., mainly along and east of I-29. Temperatures and heat indices in the 90s through late afternoon. For Thursday through Tuesday, hot weather continues into the weekend with high temperatures in the 90s to near 100 degrees each day. Prepare to alter outdoor plans to reduce your risk of heat illness and impacts. Spotter activation is not expected at this time. Your National Weather Service forecast for Siouxland. Today, sunny. Highs in the lower 90s. South winds around 5 miles an hour. Tonight, mostly clear. Humid with lows in the upper 60s. Southeast winds around 5 miles an hour. Thursday, sunny with highs in the lower 90s. South winds around 5 miles an hour. Thursday night, mostly clear. Humid with lows in the lower 70s. South winds 5 to 10 miles an hour. Friday, sunny, hot with highs in the mid-90s. South winds 5 to 10 miles an hour. Friday night, mostly clear. Lows in the mid-70s. Heat index values in the upper 90s early in the evening. Saturday, sunny, hot with highs in the mid-90s. Saturday night, mostly clear. Lows in the lower 70s. Heat index values in the upper 90s early in the evening. Sunday, sunny, hot with highs in the upper 90s. Sunday night, mostly clear in the evening, then becoming partly cloudy. Lows in the mid-70s. Heat index values up to 100 early in the evening. Monday, mostly sunny. Hot with highs in the mid-90s. Monday night, mostly clear. Lows in the upper 60s. Tuesday, sunny. Highs in the upper 80s. At 4 a.m., in Sioux City, the temperature was 69 and the dew point 67. The relative humidity was 93%. Wind was southeast at 3 miles an hour. The pressure was 30.15 inches and steady. Elsewhere in northwest Iowa, Morris was clear and 68. In Sheldon, Cherokee was clear and 68. Spencer was mostly cloudy and 63. Storm Lake was clear and 72. Other conditions across the northern plains, farther east in Iowa, skies ranged from clear to partly cloudy. It was 76 at Des Moines, 70 at Cedar Rapids, and 67 at Waterloo. In eastern Nebraska, skies ranged from clear to partly cloudy, and temperatures were between 66 and 71 degrees. In eastern South Dakota, it was clear. It was 67 at Mitchell, 71 at Yankton, and 73 at Sioux Falls. And in southern Minnesota, it was clear. It was 68 at Worthington, 71 at Marshall, 72 at Mankato, 78 at Minneapolis, and 71 at Rochester. Once again, at 4 a.m. Sioux City had a temperature of 69. The current time is 4:03 a.m. Central Daylight Time. Operating on a frequency of 162.475 megahertz, this is NOAA Weather Radio Station WXL62, broadcasting from a transmitter near Lawton, Iowa. Our program originates from the National Weather Service in Sioux Falls and serves Sioux City and the surrounding Siouxland area. This hazardous weather outlook is for northwest Iowa, west central Iowa, southwest Minnesota, northeast Nebraska, central South Dakota, east central South Dakota, south central South Dakota, and southeast South Dakota. For today and tonight, patchy valley fog may lead to visibility below 2 miles at times through 8 a.m., mainly along and east of I-29. Temperatures and heat indices in the 90s.

through late afternoon. For Thursday through Tuesday, hot weather continues into the weekend with high temperatures in the 90s to near 100 degrees each day. Prepare to alter outdoor plans to reduce your risk of heat illness and impacts. Spotter activation is not expected at this time. Your National Weather Service forecast for Siouxland. Today, sunny. Highs in the lower 90s. South winds around 5 miles an hour. Tonight, mostly clear. Humid with lows in the upper 60s. Southeast winds around 5 miles an hour. Thursday, sunny with highs in the lower 90s. South winds around 5 miles an hour. Thursday night, mostly clear. Humid with lows in the lower 70s. South winds 5 to 10 miles an hour. Friday, sunny, hot with highs in the mid-90s. South winds 5 to 10 miles an hour. Friday night, mostly clear. Lows in the mid-70s. Heat index values in the upper 90s early in the evening. Saturday, sunny, hot with highs in the mid-90s. Saturday night, mostly clear. Lows in the lower 70s. Heat index values in the upper 90s early in the evening. Sunday, sunny, hot with highs in the upper 90s. Sunday night, mostly clear in the evening, then becoming partly cloudy. Lows in the mid-70s. Heat index values up to 100 early in the evening. Monday, mostly sunny. Hot with highs in the mid-90s. Monday night, mostly clear. Lows in the upper 60s. Tuesday, sunny. Highs in the upper 80s. At 4 a.m., in Sioux City, the temperature was 69 and the dew point 67. The relative humidity was 93%. Wind was southeast at 3 miles an hour. The pressure was 30.15 inches and steady. Elsewhere in northwest Iowa, Morris was clear and 68. In Sheldon, Cherokee was clear and 68. Spencer was mostly cloudy and 63. Storm Lake was clear and 72. Other conditions across the northern plains, farther east in Iowa, skies ranged from clear to partly cloudy. It was 76 at Des Moines, 70 at Cedar Rapids, and 67 at Waterloo. In eastern Nebraska, skies ranged from clear to partly cloudy, and temperatures were between 66 and 71 degrees. In eastern South Dakota, it was clear. It was 67 at Mitchell, 71 at Yankton, and 73 at Sioux Falls. And in southern Minnesota, it was clear. It was 68 at Worthington, 71 at Marshall, 72 at Mankato, 78 at Minneapolis, and 71 at Rochester. Once again, at 4 a.m. Sioux City had a temperature of 69. The current time is 4:07 a.m. Central Daylight Time. Operating on a frequency of 162.475 MHz, this is NOAA Weather Radio Station WXL62, broadcasting from a transmitter near Lawton, Iowa. Our program originates from the National Weather Service in Sioux Falls and serves Sioux City and the surrounding Siouxland area. This hazardous weather outlook is for northwest Iowa, west central Iowa, southwest Minnesota, northeast Nebraska, central South Dakota, east central South Dakota, south central South Dakota, and southeast South Dakota. For today and tonight, patchy valley fog may lead to visibility below 2 miles at times through 8 a.m., mainly along and east of I-29. Temperatures and heat indices in the 90s through late afternoon. For Thursday through Tuesday, hot weather continues into the weekend with high temperatures in the 90s to near 100 degrees each day. Prepare to alter outdoor plans to reduce your risk of heat illness and impacts. Spotter activation is not expected at this time. Your National Weather Service forecast for Siouxland. Today, sunny. Highs in the lower 90s. South winds around 5 miles an hour. Tonight, mostly clear. Humid with lows in the upper 60s. Southeast winds around 5 miles an hour. Thursday, sunny with highs in the lower 90s. South winds around 5 miles an hour. Thursday night, mostly clear. Humid with lows in the lower 70s. South winds 5 to 10 miles an hour.

Friday, sunny, hot with highs in the mid-90s. South winds 5 to 10 miles an hour. Friday night, mostly clear. Lows in the mid-70s. Heat index values in the upper 90s early in the evening. Saturday, sunny, hot with highs in the mid-90s. Saturday night, mostly clear. Lows in the lower 70s. Heat index values in the upper 90s early in the evening. Sunday, sunny, hot with highs in the upper 90s. Sunday night, mostly clear in the evening, then becoming partly cloudy. Lows in the mid-70s. Heat index values up to 100 early in the evening. Monday, mostly sunny. Hot with highs in the mid-90s. Monday night, mostly clear. Lows in the upper 60s. Tuesday, sunny. Highs in the upper 80s. At 4 a.m., in Sioux City, the temperature was 69 and the dew point 67. The relative humidity was 93%. Wind was southeast at 3 miles an hour. The pressure was 30.15 inches and steady. Elsewhere in northwest Iowa, Morris was clear and 68. In Sheldon, Cherokee was clear and 68. Spencer was mostly cloudy and 63. Storm Lake was clear and 72. Other conditions across the northern plains, farther east in Iowa, skies ranged from clear to partly cloudy. It was 76 at Des Moines, 70 at Cedar Rapids, and 67 at Waterloo. In eastern Nebraska, skies ranged from clear to partly cloudy, and temperatures were between 66 and 71 degrees. In eastern South Dakota, it was clear. It was 67 at Mitchell, 71 at Yankton, and 73 at Sioux Falls. And in southern Minnesota, it was clear. It was 68 at Worthington, 71 at Marshall, 72 at Mankato, 78 at Minneapolis, and 71 at Rochester. Once again, at 4 a.m. Sioux City had a temperature of 69. At 4 a.m., in Sioux City, the temperature was 69 and the dew point 67. The relative humidity was 93%. Wind was southeast at 3 miles an hour. The pressure was 30.15 inches and steady. Elsewhere in northwest Iowa, Morris was clear and 68. In Sheldon, Cherokee was clear and 68. Spencer had fog reducing visibility to 3/4 of a mile and 62. Storm Lake was clear and 72. Other conditions across the northern plains, farther east in Iowa, skies ranged from clear to partly cloudy. It was 76 at Des Moines, 70 at Cedar Rapids, and 67 at Waterloo. In eastern Nebraska, skies ranged from clear to partly cloudy, and temperatures were between 66 and 71 degrees. In eastern South Dakota, it was clear. It was 67 at Mitchell, 71 at Yankton, and 73 at Sioux Falls. And in southern Minnesota, it was clear. It was 68 at Worthington, 71 at Marshall, 72 at Mankato, 78 at Minneapolis, and 71 at Rochester. Once again, at 4 a.m. Sioux City had a temperature of 69. The current time is 4:12 a.m. Central Daylight Time. Operating on a frequency of 162.475 MHz, this is NOAA Weather Radio Station WXL62, broadcasting from a transmitter near Lawton, Iowa. Our program originates from the National Weather Service in Sioux Falls and serves Sioux City and the surrounding Siouxland area. This hazardous weather outlook is for northwest Iowa, west central Iowa, southwest Minnesota, northeast Nebraska, central South Dakota, east central South Dakota, south central South Dakota, and southeast South Dakota. For today and tonight, patchy valley fog may lead to visibility below 2 miles at times through 8 a.m., mainly along and east of I-29. Temperatures and heat indices in the 90s through late afternoon. For Thursday through Tuesday, hot weather continues into the weekend with high temperatures in the 90s to near 100 degrees each day. Prepare to alter outdoor plans to reduce your risk of heat illness and impacts. Spotter activation is not expected at this time. Your National Weather Service forecast for Siouxland. Today, sunny,

highs in the lower 90s. South winds around 5 miles an hour. Tonight, mostly clear. Humid with lows in the upper 60s. Southeast winds around 5 miles an hour. Thursday, sunny with highs in the lower 90s. South winds around 5 miles an hour. Thursday night, mostly clear. Humid with lows in the lower 70s. South winds 5 to 10 miles an hour. Friday, sunny, hot with highs in the mid-90s. South winds 5 to 10 miles an hour. Friday night, mostly clear. Lows in the mid-70s. Heat index values in the upper 90s early in the evening. Saturday, sunny, hot with highs in the mid-90s. Saturday night, mostly clear. Lows in the lower 70s. Heat index values in the upper 90s early in the evening. Sunday, sunny, hot with highs in the upper 90s. Sunday night, mostly clear in the evening, then becoming partly cloudy. Lows in the mid-70s. Heat index values up to 100 early in the evening. Monday, mostly sunny. Hot with highs in the mid-90s. Monday night, mostly clear. Lows in the upper 60s. Tuesday, sunny. Highs in the upper 80s. At 4 a.m., in Sioux City, the temperature was 69 and the dew point 67. The relative humidity was 93%. Wind was southeast at 3 miles an hour. The pressure was 30.15 inches and steady. Elsewhere in northwest Iowa, Morris was clear and 68. In Sheldon, Cherokee was clear and 68. Spencer had fog, reducing visibility to 3/4 of a mile, and 62. Storm Lake was clear and 72. Other conditions across the northern plains, farther east in Iowa, skies ranged from clear to partly cloudy. It was 76 at Des Moines, 70 at Cedar Rapids, and 67 at Waterloo. In eastern Nebraska, skies ranged from clear to partly cloudy, and temperatures were between 66 and 71 degrees. In eastern South Dakota, it was clear. It was 67 at Mitchell, 71 at Yankton, and 73 at Sioux Falls. And in southern Minnesota, it was clear. It was 68 at Worthington, 71 at Marshall, 72 at Mankato, 78 at Minneapolis, and 71 at Rochester. Once again, at 4 a.m. Sioux City had a temperature of 69. The current time is 4:16 a.m. Central Daylight Time. Operating on a frequency of 162.475 MHz, this is NOAA Weather Radio Station WXL62, broadcasting from a transmitter near Lawton, Iowa. Our program originates from the National Weather Service in Sioux Falls and serves Sioux City and the surrounding Siouxland area. This hazardous weather outlook is for northwest Iowa, west central Iowa, southwest Minnesota, northeast Nebraska, central South Dakota, east central South Dakota, south central South Dakota, and southeast South Dakota. For today and tonight, patchy valley fog may lead to visibility below 2 miles at times through 8 a.m., mainly along and east of I-29. Temperatures and heat indices in the 90s through late afternoon. For Thursday through Tuesday, hot weather continues into the weekend with high temperatures in the 90s to near 100 degrees each day. Prepare to alter outdoor plans to reduce your risk of heat illness and attacks. Spotter activation is not expected at this time. Your National Weather Service forecast for Siouxland. Today, sunny. Highs in the lower 90s. South winds around 5 miles an hour. Tonight, mostly clear. Humid with lows in the upper 60s. Southeast winds around 5 miles an hour. Thursday, sunny with highs in the lower 90s. South winds around 5 miles an hour. Thursday night, mostly clear. Humid with lows in the lower 70s. South winds 5 to 10 miles an hour. Friday, sunny, hot with highs in the mid-90s. South winds 5 to 10 miles an hour. Friday night, mostly clear. Lows in the mid-70s. Heat index values in the upper 90s early in the evening. Saturday, sunny, hot with highs in the mid-90s. Saturday night, mostly clear.

in the lower 70s. Heat index values in the upper 90s early in the evening. Sunday, sunny, hot with highs in the upper 90s. Sunday night, mostly clear in the evening, then becoming partly cloudy. Lows in the mid-70s. Heat index values up to 100 early in the evening. Monday, mostly sunny. Hot with highs in the mid-90s. Monday night, mostly clear. Lows in the upper 60s. Tuesday, sunny. Highs in the upper 80s. At 4 a.m., in Sioux City, the temperature was 69 and the dew point 67. The relative humidity was 93%. Wind was southeast at 3 miles an hour. The pressure was 30.15 inches and steady. Elsewhere in northwest Iowa, Morris was clear and 68. In Sheldon, Cherokee was clear and 68. Spencer had fog, reducing visibility to 3/4 of a mile, and 62. Storm Lake was clear and 72. Other conditions across the northern plains, farther east in Iowa, skies ranged from clear to partly cloudy. It was 76 at Des Moines, 70 at Cedar Rapids, and 67 at Waterloo. In eastern Nebraska, skies ranged from clear to partly cloudy, and temperatures were between 66 and 71 degrees. In eastern South Dakota, it was clear. It was 67 at Mitchell, 71 at Yankton, and 73 at Sioux Falls. And in southern Minnesota, it was clear. It was 68 at Worthington, 71 at Marshall, 72 at Mankato, 78 at Minneapolis, and 71 at Rochester. Once again, at 4 a.m. Sioux City had a temperature of 69. The current time is 4:20 a.m. Central Daylight Time. Operating on a frequency of 162.475 MHz, this is NOAA Weather Radio Station WXL62, broadcasting from a transmitter near Lawton, Iowa. Our program originates from the National Weather Service in Sioux Falls and serves Sioux City and the surrounding Siouxland area. This hazardous weather outlook is for northwest Iowa, west central Iowa, southwest Minnesota, northeast Nebraska, central South Dakota, east central South Dakota, south central South Dakota, and southeast South Dakota. For today and tonight, patchy valley fog may lead to visibility below 2 miles at times through 8 a.m., mainly along and east of I-29. Temperatures and heat indices in the 90s through late afternoon. For Thursday through Tuesday, hot weather continues into the weekend with high temperatures in the 90s to near 100 degrees each day. Prepare to alter outdoor plans to reduce your risk of heat illness and impacts. Spotter activation is not expected at this time. Your National Weather Service forecast for Siouxland. Today, sunny. Highs in the lower 90s. South winds around 5 miles an hour. Tonight, mostly clear. Humid with lows in the upper 60s. Southeast winds around 5 miles an hour. Thursday, sunny with highs in the lower 90s. South winds around 5 miles an hour. Thursday night, mostly clear. Humid with lows in the lower 70s. South winds 5 to 10 miles an hour. Friday, sunny, hot with highs in the mid-90s. South winds 5 to 10 miles an hour. Friday night, mostly clear. Lows in the mid-70s. Heat index values in the upper 90s early in the evening. Saturday, sunny, hot with highs in the mid-90s. Saturday night, mostly clear. Lows in the lower 70s. Heat index values in the upper 90s early in the evening. Sunday, sunny, hot with highs in the upper 90s. Sunday night, mostly clear in the evening, then becoming partly cloudy. Lows in the mid-70s. Heat index values up to 100 early in the evening. Monday, mostly sunny. Hot with highs in the mid-90s. Monday night, mostly clear. Lows in the upper

1.16 meters and falling. Looking around the area, a Spencer fog was reported with a temperature of 62. It was clear with a temperature of 68 at Algona, 68 at Jackson, 69 at Fairmont, 72 at Storm Lake, and 72 at Windham. Here are some conditions elsewhere in Iowa and Minnesota.

located in the lower Andes. Southwinds around 5 miles an hour. Thursday night, mostly clear. Humid with lows in the lower 70s. Southwinds 5 to 10 miles an hour. Friday, sunny, with highs in the mid-90s. Southwinds 5 to 10 miles an hour. Friday night, mostly clear. Lows in the mid-70s. Heat index values in the upper 90s early in the evening. Saturday, sunny, hot with highs in the mid-90s. Saturday night, mostly clear. Lows in the lower 70s. Heat index values in the upper 90s early in the evening. Sunday, sunny, hot with highs in the upper 90s. Sunday night, mostly clear in the evening, then becoming partly cloudy. Lows in the mid-70s. Heat index values up to 100 early in the evening. Monday, mostly sunny. Hot with highs in the mid-90s. Monday night, mostly clear. Lows in the upper 60s. Tuesday, sunny. Highs in the upper 80s. At 4 a.m. in Sioux City, the temperature was 69 and the dew point 67. The relative humidity was 93%. Wind was southeast at 3 miles an hour. The pressure was 30.15 inches and steady. Elsewhere in northwest Iowa, Morris was clear and 68. In Sheldon, Cherokee was clear and 68. Spencer had fog, reducing visibility to 3/4 of a mile and 62. Storm Lake was clear and 72. Other conditions across the northern plains, farther east in Iowa, skies ranged from clear to partly cloudy. It was 76 at Des Moines, 70 at Cedar Rapids, and 67 at Waterloo. In eastern Nebraska, skies ranged from clear to partly cloudy, and temperatures were between 66 and 71 degrees. In eastern South Dakota, it was clear. It was 67 at Mitchell, 71 at Yankton, and 73 at Sioux Falls. And in southern Minnesota, it was clear.

68 at Worthington, 71 at Marshall, 72 at Mankato, 78 at Minneapolis, and 71 at Rochester. Once again, at 4 a.m. Sioux City had a temperature of 69. The current time is 4:29 a.m. Central Daylight Time. Operating on a frequency of 162.475 MHz, this is NOAA Weather Radio Station WXL62, broadcasting from a transmitter near Lawton, Iowa. Our program originates from the National Weather Service in Sioux Falls and serves Sioux City and the surrounding Siouxland area. This hazardous weather outlook is for northwest Iowa, west central Iowa, southwest Minnesota, northeast Nebraska, central South Dakota, east central South Dakota, south central South Dakota, and southeast South Dakota. For today and tonight, patchy valley fog may lead to visibility below 2 miles at times through 8 a.m., mainly along and east of I-29. Temperatures and heat indices in the 90s through late afternoon. For Thursday through Tuesday, hot weather continues into the weekend with high temperatures in the 90s to near 100 degrees each day. Prepare to alter outdoor plans to reduce your risk of heat illness and impacts. Spotter activation is not expected at this time. Your National Weather Service forecast for Siouxland. Today, sunny. Highs in the lower 90s. South winds around 5 miles an hour. Tonight, mostly clear. Humid with lows in the upper 60s. Southeast winds around 5 miles an hour. Thursday, sunny with highs in the lower 90s. South winds around 5 miles an hour. Thursday night, mostly clear. Humid with lows in the lower 70s. South winds 5 to 10 miles an hour. Friday, sunny, hot with highs in the mid-90s. South winds 5 to 10 miles an hour. Friday night, mostly clear. Lows in the mid-70s. Heat index values in the upper 90s early in the evening. Saturday, sunny, hot with highs in the mid-90s. Saturday night, mostly clear. Lows in the lower 70s. Heat index values in the upper 90s early in the evening. Sunday, sunny, hot with highs in the upper 90s. Sunday night, mostly clear in the evening, then becoming partly cloudy. Lows in the mid-70s. Heat index values up to 100 early in the evening. Monday, mostly sunny. Hot with highs in the mid-90s. Monday night, mostly clear. Lows in the upper 60s. Tuesday, sunny. Highs in the upper 80s. At 4 a.m. in Sioux City, the temperature was 69 and the dew point 67. The relative humidity was 93%. Wind was southeast at 3 miles an hour. The pressure was 30.15 inches and steady. Elsewhere in northwest Iowa, Morris was clear and 68. In Sheldon, Cherokee was clear and 68. Spencer had fog, reducing visibility to 3/4 of a mile, and 62. Storm Lake was clear and 72. Other conditions across the northern plains, farther east in Iowa, skies ranged from clear to partly cloudy. It was 76 at Des Moines, 70 at Cedar Rapids, and 67 at Waterloo. In eastern Nebraska, skies ranged from clear to partly cloudy, and temperatures were between 66 and 71 degrees. In eastern South Dakota, it was clear. It was 67 at Mitchell, 71 at Yankton, and 73 at Sioux Falls. And in southern Minnesota, it was clear. It was 68 at Worthington, 71 at Marshall, 72 at Mankato, 7 at Yankton, and 73 at Sioux Falls. And in southern Minnesota, it was clear. It was 68 at Worthington, 71 at Marshall, 72 at Mankato, 78 at Minneapolis, and 71 at Rochester. Once again, at 4 a.m. Sioux City had a temperature of 69. The current time is 4:33 a.m. Central Daylight Time. Operating on a frequency of 162.475 MHz, this is NOAA Weather Radio Station WXL62, broadcasting from a transmitter near Lawton, Iowa. Our program originates from the National Weather Service in Sioux Falls and serves Sioux City and the surrounding Siouxland area. This has

heat index values in the upper 90s early in the evening. Sunday, sunny, hot with highs in the upper 90s. Sunday night, mostly clear in the evening, then becoming partly cloudy. Lows in the mid-70s. Heat index values up to 100 early in the evening. Monday, mostly sunny. Hot with highs in the mid-90s. Monday night, mostly clear. Lows in the upper 60s. Tuesday, sunny. Highs in the upper 80s. At 4 a.m., in Sioux City, the temperature was 69 and the dew point 67. The relative humidity was 93%. Wind was southeast at 3 miles an hour. The pressure was 30.15 inches and steady. Elsewhere in northwest Iowa, Morris was clear and 68. In Sheldon, Cherokee was clear and 68. Spencer had fog, reducing visibility to 3/4 of a mile, and 62. Storm Lake was clear and 72. Other conditions across the northern plains, farther east in Iowa, skies ranged from clear to partly cloudy. It was 76 at Des Moines, 70 at Cedar Rapids, and 67 at Waterloo. In eastern Nebraska, skies ranged from clear to partly cloudy, and temperatures were between 66 and 71 degrees. In eastern South Dakota, it was clear. It was 67 at Mitchell, 71 at Yankton, and 73 at Sioux Falls. And in southern Minnesota, it was clear. It was 68 at Worthington, 71 at Marshall, 72 at Mankato, 78 at Minneapolis, and 71 at Rochester. Once again, at 4 a.m. Sioux City had a temperature of 69. The current time is 4:45 a.m. Central Daylight Time. Operating on a frequency of 162.475 MHz, this is NOAA Weather Radio Station WXL62, broadcasting from a transmitter near Lawton, Iowa. Our program originates from the National Weather Service in Sioux Falls and serves Sioux City and the surrounding Siouxland area. This hazardous weather outlook is for northwest Iowa, west central Iowa, southwest Minnesota, northeast Nebraska, central South Dakota, east central South Dakota, south central South Dakota, and southeast South Dakota. For today and tonight, patchy valley fog may lead to visibility below 2 miles at times through 8 a.m., mainly along and east of I-29. Temperatures and heat indices in the 90s through late afternoon. For Thursday through Tuesday, hot weather continues into the weekend with high temperatures in the 90s to near 100 degrees each day. Prepare to alter outdoor plans to reduce your risk of heat illness and impacts. Spotter activation is not expected at this time. Your National Weather Service forecast for Siouxland. Today, sunny. Highs in the lower 90s. South winds around 5 miles an hour. Tonight, mostly clear. Humid with lows in the upper 60s. Southeast winds around 5 miles an hour. Thursday, sunny with highs in the lower 90s. South winds around 5 miles an hour. Thursday night, mostly clear. Humid with lows in the lower 70s. South winds 5 to 10 miles an hour. Friday, sunny, hot with highs in the mid-90s. South winds 5 to 10 miles an hour. Friday night, mostly clear. Lows in the mid-70s. Heat index values in the upper 90s early in the evening. Saturday, sunny, hot with highs in the mid-90s. Saturday night, mostly clear. Lows in the lower 70s. Heat index values in the upper 90s early in the evening. Sunday, sunny, hot with highs in the upper 90s. Sunday night, mostly clear in the evening, then becoming partly cloudy. Lows in the mid-70s. Heat index values up to 100 early in the evening. Monday, mostly sunny. Hot with highs in the mid-90s. Monday night, mostly clear. Lows in the upper 60s. Tuesday, sunny. Highs in the upper 80s. At 4 a.m., in Sioux City, the temperature was 69 and the dew point 67. The relative humidity was 93%. Wind was southeast at 3 miles an hour. The pressure was 30.15 inches and steady. Elsewhere in North

It was clear. It was 68 at Worthington, 71 at Marshall, 72 at Mankato, 78 at Minneapolis, and 71 at Rochester. Once again, at 4 a.m. Sioux City had a temperature of 69. The current time is 4:49 a.m. Central Daylight Time. Operating on a frequency of 162.475 MHz, this is NOAA Weather Radio Station WXL62, broadcasting from a transmitter near Lawton, Iowa. Our program originates from the National Weather Service in Sioux Falls and serves Sioux City and the surrounding Siouxland area. This hazardous weather outlook is for northwest Iowa, west central Iowa, southwest Minnesota, northeast Nebraska, central South Dakota, east central South Dakota, south central South Dakota, and southeast South Dakota. For today and tonight, patchy valley fog may lead to visibility below 2 miles at times through 8 a.m., mainly along and east of I-29. Temperatures and heat indices in the 90s through late afternoon. For Thursday through Tuesday, hot weather continues into the weekend with high temperatures in the 90s to near 100 degrees each day. Prepare to alter outdoor plans to reduce your risk of heat illness and impacts. Spotter activation is not expected at this time. Your National Weather Service forecast for Siouxland. Today, sunny. Highs in the lower 90s. South winds around 5 miles an hour. Tonight, mostly clear. Humid with lows in the upper 60s. Southeast winds around 5 miles an hour. Thursday, sunny with highs in the lower 90s. South winds around 5 miles an hour. Thursday night, mostly clear. Humid with lows in the lower 70s. South winds 5 to 10 miles an hour. Friday, sunny, hot with highs in the mid-90s. South winds 5 to 10 miles an hour. Friday night, mostly clear. Lows in the mid-70s. Heat index values in the upper 90s early in the evening. Saturday, sunny, hot with highs in the mid-90s. Saturday night, mostly clear. Lows in the lower 70s. Heat index values in the upper 90s early in the evening. Sunday, sunny, hot with highs in the upper 90s. Sunday night, mostly clear in the evening, then becoming partly cloudy. Lows in the mid-70s. Heat index values up to 100 early in the evening. Monday, mostly sunny. Hot with highs in the mid-90s. Monday night, mostly clear. Lows in the upper 60s. Tuesday, sunny. Highs in the upper 80s. At 4 a.m. in Sioux City, the temperature was 69 and the dew point 67. The relative humidity was 93%. Wind was southeast at 3 miles an hour. The pressure was 30.15 inches and steady. Elsewhere in northwest Iowa, Morris was clear and 68. In Sheldon, Cherokee was clear and 68. Spencer had fog reducing visibility to 3/4 of a mile and 62. Storm Lake was clear and 72. Other conditions across the northern plains, farther east in Iowa, skies ranged from clear to partly cloudy. It was 76 at Des Moines, 70 at Cedar Rapids, and 67 at Waterloo. In eastern Nebraska, skies ranged from clear to partly cloudy, and temperatures were between 66 and 71 degrees. In eastern South Dakota, it was clear. It was 67 at Mitchell, 71 at Yankton, and 73 at Sioux Falls. And in southern Minnesota, it was clear. It was 68 at Worthington, 71 at Marshall, 72 at Mankato, 78 at Minneapolis, and 71 at Rochester. Once again, at 4 a.m. Sioux City had a temperature of 69. The current time is 4:54 a.m. Central Daylight Time. Operating on a frequency of 162.475 MHz, this is NOAA Weather Radio Station WXL62, broadcasting from a transmitter near Lawton, Iowa. Our program originates from the National Weather Service in Sioux Falls and serves Sioux City and the surrounding Siouxland area. This hazardous weather outlook is for northwest Iowa, west central Iowa, southwest Minnesota, northeast Nebraska, central South Dakota, east central South Dakota.

South Central South Dakota and Southeast South Dakota. For today and tonight, patchy valley fog may lead to visibility below 2 miles at times through 8 a.m., mainly along and east of I-29. Temperatures and heat indices in the 90s through late afternoon. For Thursday through Tuesday, hot weather continues into the weekend with high temperatures in the 90s to near 100 degrees each day. Prepare to alter outdoor plans to reduce your risk of heat illness and impacts. Spotter activation is not expected at this time. Your National Weather Service forecast for Siouxland. Today, sunny. Highs in the lower 90s. South winds around 5 miles an hour. Tonight, mostly clear. Humid with lows in the upper 60s. Southeast winds around 5 miles an hour. Thursday, sunny with highs in the lower 90s. South winds around 5 miles an hour. Thursday night, mostly clear. Humid with lows in the lower 70s. South winds 5 to 10 miles an hour. Friday, sunny, hot with highs in the mid-90s. South winds 5 to 10 miles an hour. Friday night, mostly clear. Lows in the mid-70s. Heat index values in the upper 90s early in the evening. Saturday, sunny, hot with highs in the mid-90s. Saturday night, mostly clear. Lows in the lower 70s. Heat index values in the upper 90s early in the evening. Sunday, sunny, hot with highs in the upper 90s. Sunday night, mostly clear in the evening, then becoming partly cloudy. Lows in the mid-70s. Heat index values up to 100 early in the evening. Monday, mostly sunny. Hot with highs in the mid-90s. Monday night, mostly clear. Lows in the upper 60s. Tuesday, sunny. Highs in the upper 80s. At 4 a.m., in Sioux City, the temperature was 69 and the dew point 67. The relative humidity was 93%. Wind was southeast at 3 miles an hour. The pressure was 30.15 inches and steady. Elsewhere in northwest Iowa, Morris was clear and 68. In Sheldon, Cherokee was clear and 68. Spencer had fog reducing visibility to 3/4 of a mile and 62. Storm Lake was clear and 72. Other conditions across the northern plains, farther east in Iowa, skies ranged from clear to partly cloudy. It was 76 at Des Moines, 70 at Cedar Rapids, and 67 at Waterloo. In eastern Nebraska, skies ranged from clear to partly cloudy, and temperatures were between 66 and 71 degrees. In eastern South Dakota, it was clear. It was 67 at Mitchell, 71 at Yankton, and 73 at Sioux Falls. And in southern Minnesota, it was clear. It was 68 at Worthington, 71 at Marshall, 72 at Mankato, 78 at Minneapolis, and 71 at Rochester. Once again, at 4 a.m. Sioux City had a temperature of 69. The current time is 4:58 a.m. Central Daylight Time. Operating on a frequency of 162.475 MHz, this is NOAA Weather Radio Station WXL62, broadcasting from a transmitter near Lawton, Iowa. Our program originates from the National Weather Service in Sioux Falls and serves Sioux City and the surrounding Siouxland area. This hazardous weather outlook is for northwest Iowa, west central Iowa, southwest Minnesota, northeast Nebraska, central South Dakota, east central South Dakota, south central South Dakota, and southeast South Dakota. For today and tonight, patchy valley fog may lead to visibility below 2 miles at times through 8 a.m., mainly along and east of I-29. Temperatures and heat indices in the 90s through late afternoon. For Thursday through Tuesday, hot weather continues into the weekend with high temperatures in the 90s to near 100 degrees each day. Prepare to alter outdoor plans to reduce your risk of heat illness and impacts. Spotter activation is not expected at this time. Your National Weather Service forecast for Siouxland. Today, sunny. Highs in the lower 90s. South winds around 5 miles an hour. Tonight, mostly clear. Humid with lows in the upper 60s.

to winds around 5 miles an hour. Thursday, sunny with highs in the lower 90s. South winds around 5 miles an hour. Thursday night, mostly clear. Humid with lows in the lower 70s. South winds 5 to 10 miles an hour. Friday, sunny, hot with highs in the mid-90s. South winds 5 to 10 miles an hour. Friday night, mostly clear. Lows in the mid-70s. Heat index values in the upper 90s early in the evening. Saturday, sunny, hot with highs in the mid-90s. Saturday night, mostly clear. Lows in the lower 70s. Heat index values in the upper 90s early in the evening. Sunday, sunny, hot with highs in the upper 90s. Sunday night, mostly clear in the evening, then becoming partly cloudy. Lows in the mid-70s. Heat index values up to 100 early in the evening. Monday, mostly sunny. Hot with highs in the mid-90s. Monday night, mostly clear. Lows in the upper 60s. Tuesday, sunny. Highs in the upper 80s. 4 a.m. in Sioux City, the temperature was 69 and 2.67. The relative humidity was 93%. Wind was southeast at 3 miles an hour. The pressure was 30.15, consistent and steady. Elsewhere in northwest Iowa, Morris was clear and 68. In Sheldon, Cherokee was clear and 68. Spencer had fog, reducing visibility to 3/4 of a mile and 62. Storm Lake was clear and 72. Other conditions across the northern plains, farther east in Iowa, skies ranged from clear to partly cloudy. It was 76 at Des Moines, 70 at Cedar Rapids, and 67 at Waterloo. Eastern Nebraska skies ranged from clear to partly cloudy, and temperatures were between 66 and 71 degrees. In eastern South Dakota, it was clear. It was 67 at Mitchell, 71 at Yankton, and 73 at Sioux Falls. And in southern Minnesota, it was clear. It was 68 at Worthington, 71 at Marshall, 72 at Mankato, 78 at Minneapolis, and 71 at Rochester. Once again, at 4 a.m. Sioux City had a temperature of 69. At 5 a.m. in Sioux City, the temperature was 65 and 2.64. The relative humidity was 97%. Wind was calm. The pressure was 30.15 inches and steady. Elsewhere in northwest Iowa, Morris was partly cloudy and 68. In Sheldon, Spencer had fog, reducing visibility to 1 mile and 63. Other conditions across the northern plains, farther east in Iowa, at Waterloo, fog was reported with a temperature of 65. It was clear, with a temperature of 71 at Des Moines and 71 at Cedar Rapids. In eastern Nebraska, it was clear. It was 64 at Lincoln, 70 at Omaha, and 64 at Norfolk. In eastern South Dakota, skies ranged from clear to partly cloudy. It was 67 at Mitchell, 66 at Yankton, and 72 at Sioux Falls. And in southern Minnesota, it was clear. It was 67 at Worthington, 70 at Marshall, 68 at Mankato, 77 at Minneapolis, and 70 at Rochester. Once again, at 5 a.m. Sioux City had a temperature of 65. The Sioux City, Iowa climate summary for yesterday, July 14, 2026. Yesterday's high temperature was 91 degrees. The normal high is 85. Yesterday's low temperature was 63 degrees. The normal low is 64. No precipitation fell yesterday, which leaves the monthly total at 1.88 inches. This is 0.26 inches above the normal amount of 1.62 inches for July. The total precipitation for the year still stands at 12.18 inches, which is 4.12 inches below normal. There were no heating degree days yesterday, which is normal. The yearly total since July 1st is zero, which is normal. There were 12 cooling degree days yesterday, which is 2 above normal. The yearly total since January 1st is 527, which is 137 above normal. The normal high temperature for today is 85 degrees, and the normal low is

64. The record high for today is 106, which occurred in 1936, and the record low is 51, which occurred in 1952. Sunrise today is at 6.02 a.m. and sunset is at 9.01 p.m. The current time is 5.04 a.m. Central Daylight Time. Operating on a frequency of 162.475 MHz, this is NOAA Weather Radio Station WXL62, broadcasting from a transmitter near Lawton, Iowa. Our program originates from the National Weather Service in Sioux Falls and serves Sioux City and the surrounding Siouxland area. This hazardous weather outlook is for northwest Iowa, west central Iowa, southwest Minnesota, northeast Nebraska, central South Dakota, east central South Dakota, south central South Dakota, and southeast South Dakota. For today and tonight, patchy valley fog may lead to visibility below 2 miles at times through 8 a.m., mainly along and east of I-29. Temperatures and heat indices in the 90s through late afternoon. For Thursday through Tuesday, hot weather continues into the weekend with high temperatures in the 90s to near 100 degrees each day. Prepare to alter outdoor plans to reduce your risk of heat illness and impacts. Spotter activation is not expected at this time. Your National Weather Service forecast for Siouxland. Today, sunny. Highs in the lower 90s. South winds around 5 miles an hour. Tonight, mostly clear. Humid with lows in the upper 60s. Southeast winds around 5 miles an hour. Thursday, sunny with highs in the lower 90s. South winds around 5 miles an hour. Thursday night, mostly clear. Humid with lows in the lower 70s. South winds 5 to 10 miles an hour. Friday, sunny, hot with highs in the mid-90s. South winds 5 to 10 miles an hour. Friday night, mostly clear. Lows in the mid-70s. Heat index values in the upper 90s early in the evening. Saturday, sunny, hot with highs in the mid-90s. Saturday night, mostly clear. Lows in the lower 70s. Heat index values in the upper 90s early in the evening. Sunday, sunny, hot with highs in the upper 90s. Sunday night, mostly clear in the evening, then becoming partly cloudy. Lows in the mid-70s. Heat index values up to 100 early in the evening. Monday, mostly sunny. Hot with highs in the mid-90s. Monday night, mostly clear. Lows in the upper 60s. Tuesday, sunny. Highs in the upper 80s. At 5 a.m., in Sioux City, the temperature was 65 and the dew point 64. The relative humidity was 97%. Wind was calm. The pressure was 30.15 inches and steady. Elsewhere in northwest Iowa, Morris was partly cloudy and 68. In Sheldon, Spencer had fog reducing visibility to 1 mile and 63. Other conditions across the northern plains, farther east in Iowa, at Waterloo, fog was reported with a temperature of 65. It was clear with a temperature of 71 at Des Moines and 71 at Cedar Rapids. In eastern Nebraska, it was clear. It was 64 at Lincoln, 70 at Omaha, and 64 at Norfolk. In eastern South Dakota, skies ranged from clear to partly cloudy. It was 67 at Mitchell, 66 at Yankton, and 72 at Sioux Falls. And in southern Minnesota, it was clear. It was 67 at Worthington, 70 at Marshall, 68 at Mankato, 77 at Minneapolis, and 70 at Rochester. Once again, at 5 a.m. Sioux City had a temperature of 65. The Sioux City, Iowa climate summary for yesterday, July 14, 2026. Yesterday's high temperature was 91 degrees. The normal high is 85. Yesterday's low temperature was 63 degrees. The normal low is 64. No precipitation fell yesterday, which leaves the monthly total at 1.88 inches. This is 0.26 inches above the normal amount of 1.62 inches for July. The total precipitation for the year still stands at 12.18 inches, which is 4.12 inches below normal. There were no heating degree days yesterday, which is normal.

yearly total since July 1st is zero, which is normal. There were 12 cooling degree days yesterday, which is 2 above normal. The yearly total since January 1st is 527, which is 137 above normal. The normal high temperature for today is 85 degrees, and the normal low is 64. The record high for today is 106, which occurred in 1936, and the record low is 51, which occurred in 1952. Sunrise today is at 6:02 a.m. and sunset is at 9:01 p.m. The current time is 5:10 a.m. Central Daylight Time. Operating on a frequency of 162.475 MHz, this is NOAA Weather Radio Station WXL62, broadcasting from a transmitter near Lawton, Iowa. Our program originates from the National Weather Service in Sioux Falls and serves Sioux City and the surrounding Siouxland area. This hazardous weather outlook is for northwest Iowa, west central Iowa, southwest Minnesota, northeast Nebraska, central South Dakota, east central South Dakota, south central South Dakota, and southeast South Dakota. For today and tonight, patchy valley fog may lead to visibility below 2 miles at times through 8 a.m., mainly along and east of I-29. Temperatures and heat indices in the 90s through late afternoon. For Thursday through Tuesday, hot weather continues into the weekend with high temperatures in the 90s to near 100 degrees each day. Prepare to alter outdoor plans to reduce your risk of heat illness and impacts. Spotter activation is not expected at this time. Your National Weather Service forecast for Siouxland. Today, sunny. Highs in the lower 90s. South winds around 5 miles an hour. Tonight, mostly clear. Humid with lows in the upper 60s. Southeast winds around 5 miles an hour. Thursday, sunny with highs in the lower 90s. South winds around 5 miles an hour. Thursday night, mostly clear. Humid with lows in the lower 70s. South winds 5 to 10 miles an hour. Friday, sunny, hot with highs in the mid-90s. South winds 5 to 10 miles an hour. Friday night, mostly clear. Lows in the mid-70s. Heat index values in the upper 90s early in the evening. Saturday, sunny, hot with highs in the mid-90s. Saturday night, mostly clear. Lows in the lower 70s. Heat index values in the upper 90s early in the evening. Sunday, sunny, hot with highs in the upper 90s. Sunday night, mostly clear in the evening, then becoming partly cloudy. Lows in the mid-70s. Heat index values up to 100 early in the evening. Monday, mostly sunny. Hot with highs in the mid-90s. Monday night, mostly clear. Lows in the upper 60s. Tuesday, sunny. Highs in the upper 80s. At 5 a.m., in Sioux City, the temperature was 65 and the dew point 64. The relative humidity was 97%. Wind was calm. The pressure was 30.15 inches and steady. Elsewhere in northwest Iowa, Mars was partly cloudy and 68. In Sheldon, Spencer had fog reducing visibility to 1 mile and 63. Storm Lake was clear and 66. Other conditions across the northern plains, farther east in Iowa, at Waterloo, fog was reported with a temperature of 65. It was clear with a temperature of 71 at Des Moines and 71 at Cedar Rapids. In eastern Nebraska it was clear. It was 64 at Lincoln, 70 at Omaha, and 64 at Norfolk. In eastern South Dakota, skies ranged from clear to partly cloudy. It was 67 at Mitchell, 66 at Yankton, and 72 at Sioux Falls. And in southern Minnesota, it was clear. It was 67 at Worthington, 70 at Marshall, 68 at Mankato, 77 at Minneapolis, and 70 at Rochester. Once again, at 5 a.m. Sioux City had a temperature of 65. The Sioux City, Iowa climate summary for yesterday, July 14, 2026. Yesterday's high temperature was 91 degrees. The normal high is 85. Yesterday's low temperature was 63 degrees. The normal low is 64.

No precipitation fell yesterday, which leaves the monthly total at 1.88 inches. This is 0.26 inches above the normal amount of 1.62 inches for July. The total precipitation for the year still stands at 12.18 inches, which is 4.12 inches below normal. There were no heating degree days yesterday, which is normal. The yearly total since July 1st is zero, which is normal. There were 12 cooling degree days yesterday, which is 2 above normal. The yearly total since January 1st is 527, which is 137 above normal. The normal high temperature for today is 85 degrees, and the normal low is 64. The record high for today is 106, which occurred in 1936, and the record low is 51, which occurred in 1952. Sunrise today is at 6.02 a.m. and sunset is at 9.01 p.m. The current time is 5.15 a.m. Central Daylight Time. Operating on a frequency of 162.475 megahertz, this is NOAA Weather Radio Station WXL62, broadcasting from a transmitter near Lawton, Iowa. Our program originates from the National Weather Service in Sioux Falls and serves Sioux City and the surrounding Siouxland area. This hazardous weather outlook is for northwest Iowa, west central Iowa, southwest Minnesota, northeast Nebraska, central South Dakota, east central South Dakota, south central South Dakota, and southeast South Dakota. For today and tonight, patchy valley fog may lead to visibility below 2 miles at times through 8 a.m., mainly along and east of I-29. Temperatures and heat indices in the 90s through late afternoon. For Thursday through Tuesday, hot weather continues into the weekend with high temperatures in the 90s to near 100 degrees each day. Prepare to alter outdoor plans to reduce your risk of heat illness and impacts. Spotter activation is not expected at this time. Your National Weather Service forecast for Siouxland. Today, sunny. Highs in the lower 90s. South winds around 5 miles an hour. Tonight, mostly clear. Humid with lows in the upper 60s. Southeast winds around 5 miles an hour. Thursday, sunny with highs in the lower 90s. South winds around 5 miles an hour. Thursday night, mostly clear. Humid with lows in the lower 70s. South winds 5 to 10 miles an hour. Friday, sunny, hot with highs in the mid-90s. South winds 5 to 10 miles an hour. Friday night, mostly clear. Lows in the mid-70s. Heat index values in the upper 90s early in the evening. Saturday, sunny, hot with highs in the mid-90s. Saturday night, mostly clear. Lows in the lower 70s. Heat index values in the upper 90s early in the evening. Sunday, sunny, hot with highs in the upper 90s. Sunday night, mostly clear in the evening, then becoming partly cloudy. Lows in the mid-70s. Heat index values up to 100 early in the evening. Monday, mostly sunny. Hot with highs in the mid-90s. Monday night, mostly clear. Lows in the upper 60s. Tuesday, sunny. Highs in the upper 80s. At 5 a.m., in Sioux City, the temperature was 65 and the dew point 64. The relative humidity was 97%. Wind was calm. The pressure was 30.15 inches and steady. Elsewhere in northwest Iowa, Morris was partly cloudy and 68. In Sheldon, Spencer had fog reducing visibility to 1 mile and 63. Storm Lake was clear and 66. Other conditions across the northern plains, farther east in Iowa, at Waterloo, fog was reported with a temperature of 65. It was clear with a temperature of 71 at Des Moines and 71 at Cedar Rapids. In eastern Nebraska, it was clear. It was 64 at Lincoln, 70 at Omaha, and 64 at North Fork. In eastern South Dakota, skies ranged from clear to partly cloudy. It was 67 at Mitchell, 66 at Yankton, and 72 at Sioux Falls. And in southern Minnesota, it was clear. It was 67 at Worthington, 70 at Marshall, 68 at Mankato, 77 at Minneapolis, and 70.

Rochester. Once again, at 5 a.m., Sioux City had a temperature of 65. The Sioux City, Iowa climate summary for yesterday, July 14, 2026. Yesterday's high temperature was 91 degrees. The normal high is 85. Yesterday's low temperature was 63 degrees. The normal low is 64. No precipitation fell yesterday, which leaves the monthly total at 1.88 inches. This is 0.26 inches above the normal amount of 1.62 inches for July. The total precipitation for the year still stands at 12.18 inches, which is 4.12 inches below normal. There were no heating degree days yesterday, which is normal. The yearly total since July 1st is zero, which is normal. There were 12 cooling degree days yesterday, which is 2 above normal. The yearly total since January 1st is 527, which is 137 above normal. The normal high temperature for today is 85 degrees, and the normal low is 64. The record high for today is 106, which occurred in 1936, and the record low is 51, which occurred in 1952. Sunrise today is at 6.02 a.m. and sunset is at 9.01 p.m. The current time is 5.21 a.m. Central Daylight Time. Operating on a frequency of 162.475 MHz, this is NOAA Weather Radio Station WXL62, broadcasting from a transmitter near Lawton, Iowa. Our program originates from the National Weather Service in Sioux Falls and serves Sioux City and the surrounding Siouxland area. This hazardous weather outlook is for northwest Iowa, west central Iowa, southwest Minnesota, northeast Nebraska, central South Dakota, east central South Dakota, south central South Dakota, and southeast South Dakota. For today and tonight, patchy valley fog may lead to visibility below 2 miles at times through 8 a.m., mainly along and east of I-29. Temperatures and heat indices in the 90s through late afternoon. For Thursday through Tuesday, hot weather continues into the weekend with high temperatures in the 90s to near 100 degrees each day. Prepare to alter outdoor plans to reduce your risk of heat illness and impacts. Spotter activation is not expected at this time. Your National Weather Service forecast for Siouxland. Today, sunny. Highs in the lower 90s. South winds around 5 miles an hour. Tonight, mostly clear. Humid with lows in the upper 60s. Southeast winds around 5 miles an hour. Thursday, sunny with highs in the lower 90s. South winds around 5 miles an hour. Thursday night, mostly clear. Humid with lows in the lower 70s. South winds 5 to 10 miles an hour. Friday, sunny, hot with highs in the mid-90s. South winds 5 to 10 miles an hour. Friday night, mostly clear. Lows in the mid-70s. Heat index values in the upper 90s early in the evening. Saturday, sunny, hot with highs in the mid-90s. Saturday night, mostly clear. Lows in the lower 70s. Heat index values in the upper 90s early in the evening. Sunday, sunny, hot with highs in the upper 90s. Sunday night, mostly clear in the evening, then becoming partly cloudy. Lows in the mid-70s. Heat index values up to 100 early in the evening. Monday, mostly sunny. Hot with highs in the mid-90s. Monday night, mostly clear. Lows in the upper 60s. Tuesday, sunny. Highs in the upper 80s. At 5 a.m., in Sioux City, the temperature was 65, and the dew point 64. The relative humidity was 97%. Wind was calm. The pressure was 30.15 inches and steady. Elsewhere in northwest Iowa, Morris was partly cloudy, and 68. In Sheldon, Spencer had fog reducing visibility to 1 mile, and 63. Storm Lake was clear and 66. Other conditions across the northern plains, farther east in Iowa, at Waterloo, fog was reported, with a temperature of 65. It was clear, with a temperature of 71 at Des Moines, and 71 at Cedar Rapids. In eastern Nebraska it was clear. It was 64 at Lincoln, 70 at

and 64 at Norfolk. In eastern South Dakota, skies ranged from clear to partly cloudy. It was 67 at Mitchell, 66 at Yankton, and 72 at Sioux Falls. And in southern Minnesota, it was clear. It was 67 at Worthington, 70 at Marshall, 68 at Mankato, 77 at Minneapolis, and 70 at Rochester. Once again, at 5 a.m. Sioux City had a temperature of 65. The Sioux City, Iowa climate summary for yesterday, July 14, 2026. Yesterday's high temperature was 91 degrees. The normal high is 85. Yesterday's low temperature was 63 degrees. The normal low is 64. No precipitation fell yesterday, which leaves the monthly total at 1.88 inches. This is 0.26 inches above the normal amount of 1.62 inches for July. The total precipitation for the year still stands at 12.18 inches, which is 4.12 inches below normal. There were no heating degree days yesterday, which is normal. The yearly total since July 1st is zero, which is normal. There were 12 cooling degree days yesterday, which is two above normal. The yearly total since January 1st is 527, which is 137 above normal. The normal high temperature for today is 85 degrees, and the normal low is 64. The record high for today is 106, which occurred in 1936, and the record low is 51, which occurred in 1952. Sunrise today is at 6.02 a.m. and sunset is at 9.01 p.m. The current time is 5.26 a.m. Central Daylight Time. Operating on a frequency of 162.475 MHz, this is NOAA Weather Radio Station WXL62, broadcasting from a transmitter near Lawton, Iowa. Our program originates from the National Weather Service in Sioux Falls and serves Sioux City and the surrounding Siouxland area. This hazardous weather outlook is for northwest Iowa, west central Iowa, southwest Minnesota, northeast Nebraska, central South Dakota, east central South Dakota, south central South Dakota, and southeast South Dakota. For today and tonight, patchy valley fog may lead to visibility below 2 miles at times through 8 a.m., mainly along and east of I-29. Temperatures and heat indices in the 90s through late afternoon. For Thursday through Tuesday, hot weather continues into the weekend with high temperatures in the 90s to near 100 degrees each day. Prepare to alter outdoor plans to reduce your risk of heat illness and impacts. Spotter activation is not expected at this time. Your National Weather Service forecast for Siouxland. Today, sunny. Highs in the lower 90s. South winds around 5 miles an hour. Tonight, mostly clear. Humid with lows in the upper 60s. Southeast winds around 5 miles an hour. Thursday, sunny with highs in the lower 90s. South winds around 5 miles an hour. Thursday night, mostly clear. Humid with lows in the lower 70s. South winds 5 to 10 miles an hour. Friday, sunny, hot with highs in the mid-90s. South winds 5 to 10 miles an hour. Friday night, mostly clear. Lows in the mid-70s. Heat index values in the upper 90s early in the evening. Saturday, sunny, hot with highs in the mid-90s. Saturday night, mostly clear. Lows in the lower 70s. Heat index values in the upper 90s early in the evening. Sunday, sunny, hot with highs in the upper 90s. Sunday night, mostly clear in the evening, then becoming partly cloudy. Lows in the mid-70s. Heat index values up to 100 early in the evening. Monday, mostly sunny. Hot with highs in the mid-90s. Monday night, mostly clear. Lows in the upper 60s. Tuesday, sunny. Highs in the upper 80s. At 5 a.m., in Sioux City, the temperature was 65 and the dew point 64. The relative humidity was 97%. Wind was calm. The pressure was 30.15 inches and steady. Elsewhere in northwest Iowa, Morris was partly cloudy and 68. In Sheldon, Spencer had fog reducing visibility to 1 mile and

63. Storm Lake was clear in 66. Other conditions across the northern plains, farther east in Iowa, at Waterloo, fog was reported with a temperature of 65. It was clear with a temperature of 71 at Des Moines and 71 at Cedar Rapids. In eastern Nebraska, it was clear. It was 64 at Lincoln, 70 at Omaha, and 64 at Norfolk. In eastern South Dakota, skies ranged from clear to partly cloudy. It was 67 at Mitchell, 66 at Yankton, and 72 at Sioux Falls. And in southern Minnesota, it was clear. It was 67 at Worthington, 70 at Marshall, 68 at Mankato, 77 at Minneapolis, and 70 at Rochester. Once again, at 5 a.m. Sioux City had a temperature of 65. The Sioux City, Iowa climate summary for yesterday, July 14, 2026. Yesterday's high temperature was 91 degrees. The normal high is 85. Yesterday's low temperature was 63 degrees. The normal low is 64. No precipitation fell yesterday, which leaves the monthly total at 1.88 inches. This is 0.26 inches above the normal amount of 1.62 inches for July. The total precipitation for the year still stands at 12.18 inches, which is 4.12 inches below normal. There were no heating degree days yesterday, which is normal. The yearly total since July 1st is zero, which is normal. There were 12 cooling degree days yesterday, which is 2 above normal. The yearly total since January 1st is 527, which is 137 above normal. The normal high temperature for today is 85 degrees, and the normal low is 64. The record high for today is 106, which occurred in 1936, and the record low is 51, which occurred in 1952. Sunrise today is at 6:02 a.m. and sunset is at 9:01 p.m. The current time is 5:31 a.m. Central Daylight Time. Operating on a frequency of 162.475 MHz, this is NOAA Weather Radio Station WXL62, broadcasting from a transmitter near Lawton, Iowa. Our program originates from the National Weather Service in Sioux Falls and serves Sioux City and the surrounding Siouxland area. This hazardous weather outlook is for northwest Iowa, west central Iowa, southwest Minnesota, northeast Nebraska, central South Dakota, east central South Dakota, south central South Dakota, and southeast South Dakota. For today and tonight, patchy valley fog may lead to visibility below 2 miles at times through 8 a.m., mainly along and east of I-29. Temperatures and heat indices in the 90s through late afternoon. For Thursday through Tuesday, hot weather continues into the weekend with high temperatures in the 90s to near 100 degrees each day. Prepare to alter outdoor plans to reduce your risk of heat illness and impacts. Spotter activation is not expected at this time. Your National Weather Service forecast for Siouxland. Today, sunny. Highs in the lower 90s. South winds around 5 miles an hour. At this time. Your National Weather Service forecast for Siouxland. Today, sunny. Highs in the lower 90s. South winds around 5 miles an hour. Tonight, mostly clear. Humid with lows in the upper 60s. Southeast winds around 5 miles an hour. Thursday, sunny with highs in the lower 90s. South winds around 5 miles an hour. Thursday night, mostly clear. Humid with lows in the lower 70s. South winds 5 to 10 miles an hour. Friday, sunny, hot with highs in the mid-90s. South winds 5 to 10 miles an hour. Friday night, mostly clear. Lows in the mid-70s. Heat index values in the upper 90s early in the evening. Saturday, sunny, hot with highs in the mid-90s. Saturday night, mostly clear. Lows in the lower 70s. Heat index values in the upper 90s early in the evening. Sunday, sunny, hot with highs in the upper 90s. Sunday night, mostly clear in the evening, then becoming partly cloudy. Lows in the mid-70s. Heat index values up to 100 early in the evening. Monday, mostly sunny,

Highs in the mid-90s. Monday night, mostly clear. Lows in the upper 60s. Tuesday, sunny. Highs in the upper 80s. At 5 a.m., in Sioux City, the temperature was 65 and the dew point 64. The relative humidity was 97%. Wind was calm. The pressure was 30.15 inches and steady. Elsewhere in northwest Iowa, Morris was partly cloudy and 68. In Sheldon, Spencer had fog reducing visibility to 1 mile and 63. Storm Lake was clear and 66. Other conditions across the northern plains, farther east in Iowa, at Waterloo, fog was reported with a temperature of 65. It was clear with a temperature of 71 at Des Moines and 71 at Cedar Rapids. In eastern Nebraska, it was clear. It was 64 at Lincoln, 70 at Omaha, and 64 at Norfolk. In eastern South Dakota, skies ranged from clear to partly cloudy. It was 67 at Mitchell, 66 at Yankton, and 72 at Sioux Falls. And in southern Minnesota, it was clear. It was 67 at Worthington, 70 at Marshall, 68 at Mankato, 77 at Minneapolis, and 70 at Rochester. Once again, at 5 a.m., Sioux City had a temperature of 65. The Sioux City, Iowa climate summary for yesterday, July 14, 2026. Yesterday's high temperature was 91 degrees. The normal high is 85. Yesterday's low temperature was 63 degrees. The normal low is 64. No precipitation fell yesterday, which leaves the monthly total at 1.88 inches. This is 0.26 inches above the normal amount of 1.62 inches for July. The total precipitation for the year still stands at 12.18 inches, which is 4.12 inches below normal. There were no heating degree days yesterday, which is normal. The yearly total since July 1st is zero, which is normal. There were 12 cooling degree days yesterday, which is 2 above normal. The yearly total since January 1st is 527, which is 137 above normal. The normal high temperature for today is 85 degrees, and the normal low is 64. The record high for today is 106, which occurred in 1936, and the record low is 51, which occurred in 1952. Sunrise today is at 6.02 a.m. and sunset is at 9.01 p.m. The current time is 5.37 a.m. Central Daylight Time. Operating on a frequency of 162.475 megahertz, this is NOAA Weather Radio Station WXL62, broadcasting from a transmitter near Lawton, Iowa. Our program originates from the National Weather Service in Sioux Falls and serves Sioux City and the surrounding Siouxland area. This hazardous weather outlook is for northwest Iowa, west central Iowa, southwest Minnesota, northeast Nebraska, central South Dakota, east central South Dakota, south central South Dakota, and southeast South Dakota. For today and tonight, patchy valley fog may lead to visibility below 2 miles at times through 8 a.m., mainly along and east of I-29. Temperatures and heat indices in the 90s through late afternoon. For Thursday through Tuesday, hot weather continues into the weekend with high temperatures in the 90s to near 100 degrees each day. Prepare to alter outdoor plans to reduce your risk of heat illness and impacts. Spotter activation is not expected at this time. Your National Weather Service forecast for Siouxland. Today, sunny. Highs in the lower 90s. South winds around 5 miles an hour. Tonight, mostly clear. Humid with lows in the upper 60s. Southeast winds around 5 miles an hour. Thursday, sunny with highs in the lower 90s. South winds around 5 miles an hour. Thursday night, mostly clear. Humid with lows in the lower 70s. South winds 5 to 10 miles an hour. Friday, sunny, hot with highs in the mid-90s. South winds 5 to 10 miles an hour. Friday night, mostly clear. Lows in the mid-70s. Heat index values in the upper 90s early in the evening. Saturday, sunny, hot with highs in the mid-90s. Saturday night, mostly clear.
lows in the lower 70s. Heat index values in the upper 90s early in the evening. Sunday, sunny, hot with highs in the upper 90s. Sunday night, mostly clear in the evening, then becoming partly cloudy. Lows in the mid-70s. Heat index values up to 100 early in the evening. Monday, mostly sunny. Hot with highs in the mid-90s. Monday night, mostly clear. Lows in the upper 60s. Tuesday, sunny. Highs in the upper 80s. At 5 a.m., in Sioux City, the temperature was 65 and the dew point 64. The relative humidity was 97%. Wind was calm. The pressure was 30.15 inches and steady. Elsewhere in northwest Iowa, Morris was partly cloudy and 68. In Sheldon, Spencer had fog reducing visibility to 1 mile and 63. Storm Lake was clear and 66. Other conditions across the northern plains, farther east in Iowa, at Waterloo, fog was reported with a temperature of 65. It was clear with a temperature of 71 at Des Moines and 71 at Cedar Rapids. In eastern Nebraska it was clear. It was 64 at Lincoln, 70 at Omaha, and 64 at Norfolk. In eastern South Dakota, skies ranged from clear to partly cloudy. It was 67 at Mitchell, 66 at Yankton, and 72 at Sioux Falls. And in southern Minnesota, it was clear. It was 67 at Worthington, 70 at Marshall, 68 at Mankato, 77 at Minneapolis, and 70 at Rochester. Once again, at 5 a.m. Sioux City had a temperature of 65. The Sioux City, Iowa climate summary for yesterday, July 14, 2026. Yesterday's high temperature was 91 degrees. The normal high is 85. Yesterday's low temperature was 63 degrees. The normal low is 64. No precipitation fell yesterday, which leaves the monthly total at 1.88 inches. This is 0.26 inches above the normal amount of 1.62 inches for July. The total precipitation for the year still stands at 12.18 inches, which is 4.12 inches below normal. There were no heating degree days yesterday, which is normal. The yearly total since July 1st is zero, which is normal. There were 12 cooling degree days yesterday, which is 2 above normal. The yearly total since January 1st is 527, which is 137 above normal. The normal high temperature for today is 85 degrees, and the normal low is 64. The record high for today is 106, which occurred in 1936, and the record low is 51, which occurred in 1952. Sunrise today is at 6:02 a.m. and sunset is at 9:01 p.m. The current time is 5:42 a.m. Central Daylight Time. Operating on a frequency of 162.475 MHz, this is NOAA Weather Radio Station WXL62, broadcasting from a transmitter near Lawton, Iowa. Our program originates from the National Weather Service in Sioux Falls and serves Sioux City and the surrounding Siouxland area. This hazardous weather outlook is for northwest Iowa, west central Iowa, southwest Minnesota, northeast Nebraska, central South Dakota, east central South Dakota, south central South Dakota, and southeast South Dakota. For today and tonight, patchy valley fog may lead to visibility below 2 miles at times through 8 a.m., mainly along and east of I-29. Temperatures and heat indices in the 90s through late afternoon. For Thursday through Tuesday, hot weather continues into the weekend with high temperatures in the 90s to near 100 degrees each day. Prepare to alter outdoor plans to reduce your risk of heat illness and impacts. Spotter activation is not expected at this time. Your National Weather Service forecast for Siouxland. Today, sunny. Highs in the lower 90s. South winds around 5 miles an hour. Tonight, mostly clear. Humid with lows in the upper 60s. Southeast winds around 5 miles an hour. Thursday, sunny with highs in the lower 90s. South winds around 5 miles an hour. Thursday night, mostly clear. Humid with lows in the lower 70s. South winds 5 to 10.

miles an hour. Friday, sunny, hot with highs in the mid-90s. South winds 5 to 10 miles an hour. Friday night, mostly clear. Lows in the mid-70s. Heat index values in the upper 90s early in the evening. Saturday, sunny, hot with highs in the mid-90s. Saturday night, mostly clear. Lows in the lower 70s. Heat index values in the upper 90s early in the evening. Sunday, sunny, hot with highs in the upper 90s. Sunday night, mostly clear in the evening, then becoming partly cloudy. Lows in the mid-70s. Heat index values up to 100 early in the evening. Monday, mostly sunny. Hot with highs in the mid-90s. Monday night, mostly clear. Lows in the upper 60s. Tuesday, sunny. Highs in the upper 80s. At 5 a.m., in Sioux City, the temperature was 65, and the dew point 64. The relative humidity was 97%. Wind was calm. The pressure was 30.15 inches and steady. Elsewhere in northwest Iowa, Morris was partly cloudy, and 68. In Sheldon, Spencer had fog reducing visibility to 1 mile, and 63. Storm Lake was clear and 66. Other conditions across the northern plains, farther east in Iowa, at Waterloo, fog was reported with a temperature of 65. It was clear with a temperature of 71 at Des Moines and 71 at Cedar Rapids. In eastern Nebraska, it was clear. It was 64 at Lincoln, 70 at Omaha, and 64 at Norfolk. In eastern South Dakota, skies ranged from clear to partly cloudy. It was 67 at Mitchell, 66 at Yankton, and 72 at Sioux Falls. And in southern Minnesota, it was clear. It was 67 at Worthington, 70 at Marshall, 68 at Mankato, 77 at Minneapolis, and 70 at Rochester. Once again, at 5 a.m. Sioux City had a temperature of 65. The Sioux City, Iowa climate summary for yesterday, July 14, 2026. Yesterday's high temperature was 91 degrees. The normal high is 85. Yesterday's low temperature was 63 degrees. The normal low is 64. No precipitation fell yesterday, which leaves the monthly total at 1.88 inches. This is 0.26 inches above the normal amount of 1.62 inches for July. The total precipitation for the year still stands at 12.18 inches, which is 4.12 inches below normal. There were no heating degree days yesterday, which is normal. The yearly total since July 1st is zero, which is normal. There were 12 cooling degree days yesterday, which is 2 above normal. The yearly total since January 1st is 527, which is 137 above normal. The normal high temperature for today is 85 degrees, and the normal low is 64. The record high for today is 106, which occurred in 1936, and the record low is 51, which occurred in 1952. Sunrise today is at 6:02 a.m. and sunset is at 9:01 p.m. The current time is 5:48 a.m. Central Daylight Time. Operating on a frequency of 162.475 MHz, this is NOAA Weather Radio Station WXL62, broadcasting from a transmitter near Lawton, Iowa. Our program originates from the National Weather Service in Sioux Falls and serves Sioux City and the surrounding Siouxland area. This hazardous weather outlook is for northwest Iowa, west central Iowa, southwest Minnesota, northeast Nebraska, central South Dakota, east central South Dakota, south central South Dakota, and southeast South Dakota. For today and tonight, patchy valley fog may lead to visibility below 2 miles at times through 8 a.m., mainly along and east of I-29. Temperatures and heat indices in the 90s through late afternoon. For Thursday through Tuesday, hot weather continues into the weekend with high temperatures in the 90s to near 100 degrees each day. Prepare to alter outdoor plans to reduce your risk of heat illness and impacts. Spotter activation is not expected at this time. Your National Weather Service forecast for Siouxland. Today, sunny. Highs in the lower 90s. South winds around

heat index values in the upper 90s early in the evening. Sunday, sunny, hot with highs in the upper 90s. Sunday night, mostly clear in the evening, then becoming partly cloudy. Lows in the mid-70s. Heat index values up to 100 early in the evening. Monday, mostly sunny. Hot with highs in the mid-90s. Monday night, mostly clear. Lows in the upper 60s. Tuesday, sunny. Highs in the upper 80s. At 5 a.m., in Sioux City, the temperature was 65 and the dew point 64. The relative humidity was 97%. Wind was calm. The pressure was 30.15 inches and steady. Elsewhere in northwest Iowa, Morris was partly cloudy and 68. In Sheldon, Spencer had fog reducing visibility to 1 mile and 63. Storm Lake was clear and 66. Other conditions across the northern plains, farther east in Iowa, at Waterloo, fog was reported with a temperature of 65. It was clear with a temperature of 71 at Des Moines and 71 at Cedar Rapids. In eastern Nebraska it was clear. It was 64 at Lincoln, 70 at Omaha, and 64 at Norfolk. In eastern South Dakota, skies ranged from clear to partly cloudy. It was 67 at Mitchell, 66 at Yankton, and 72 at Sioux Falls. And in southern Minnesota, it was clear. It was 67 at Worthington, 70 at Marshall, 68 at Mankato, 77 at Minneapolis, and 70 at Rochester. Once again, at 5 a.m. Sioux City had a temperature of 65. The Sioux City, Iowa climate summary for yesterday, July 14, 2026. Yesterday's high temperature was 91 degrees. The normal high is 85. Yesterday's low temperature was 63 degrees. The normal low is 64. No precipitation fell yesterday, which leaves the monthly total at 1.88 inches. This is 0.26 inches above the normal amount of 1.62 inches for July. The total precipitation for the year still stands at 12.18 inches, which is 4.12 inches below normal. There were no heating degree days yesterday, which is normal. The yearly total since July 1st is zero, which is normal. There were 12 cooling degree days yesterday, which is 2 above normal. The yearly total since January 1st is 527, which is 137 above normal. The normal high temperature for today is 85 degrees, and the normal low is 64. The record high for today is 106, which occurred in 1936, and the record low is 51, which occurred in 1952. Sunrise today is at 6:02 a.m. and sunset is at 9:01 p.m. The current time is 5:53 a.m. Central Daylight Time. Operating on a frequency of 162.475 MHz, this is NOAA Weather Radio Station WXL62, broadcasting from a transmitter near Lawton, Iowa. Our program originates from the National Weather Service in Sioux Falls and serves Sioux City and the surrounding Siouxland area. This hazardous weather outlook is for northwest Iowa, west central Iowa, southwest Minnesota, northeast Nebraska, central South Dakota, east central South Dakota, south central South Dakota, and southeast South Dakota. For today and tonight, patchy valley fog may lead to visibility below 2 miles at times through 8 a.m., mainly along and east of I-29. Temperatures and heat indices in the 90s through late afternoon. For Thursday through Tuesday, hot weather continues into the weekend with high temperatures in the 90s to near 100 degrees each day. Prepare to alter outdoor plans to reduce your risk of heat illness and impacts. Spotter activation is not expected at this time. Your National Weather Service forecast for Siouxland. Today, sunny. Highs in the lower 90s. South winds around 5 miles an hour. Tonight, mostly clear. Humid with lows in the upper 60s. Southeast winds around 5 miles an hour. Thursday, sunny with highs in the lower 90s. South winds around 5 miles an hour. Thursday night, mostly clear. Humid with lows in the lower 70s. South winds 5 to 10 miles an hour.

Friday, sunny, hot with highs in the mid-90s. South winds 5 to 10 miles an hour. Friday night, mostly clear. Lows in the mid-70s. Heat index values in the upper 90s early in the evening. Saturday, sunny, hot with highs in the mid-90s. Saturday night, mostly clear. Lows in the lower 70s. Heat index values in the upper 90s early in the evening. Sunday, sunny, hot with highs in the upper 90s. Sunday night, mostly clear in the evening, then becoming partly cloudy. Lows in the mid-70s. Heat index values up to 100 early in the evening. Monday, mostly sunny. Hot with highs in the mid-90s. Monday night, mostly clear. Lows in the upper 60s. Tuesday, sunny. Highs in the upper 80s. At 5 a.m., in Sioux City, the temperature was 65, and the dew point 64. The relative humidity was 97%. Wind was calm. The pressure was 30.15 inches and steady. Elsewhere in northwest Iowa, Morris was partly cloudy, and 68. In Sheldon, Spencer had fog, reducing visibility to 1 mile, and 63. Storm Lake was clear and 66. Other conditions across the northern plains, farther east in Iowa, at Waterloo, fog was reported, with a temperature of 65. It was clear, with a temperature of 71 at Des Moines, and 71 at Cedar Rapids. In eastern Nebraska it was clear. It was 64 at Lincoln, 70 at Omaha, and 64 at Norfolk. In eastern South Dakota, skies ranged from clear to partly cloudy. It was 67 at Mitchell, 66 at Yankton, and 72 at Sioux Falls. And in southern Minnesota, it was clear. It was 67 at Worthington, 70 at Marshall, 68 at Mankato, 77 at Minneapolis, and 70 at Rochester. Once again, at 5 a.m. Sioux City had a temperature of 65. The Sioux City, Iowa climate summary for yesterday, July 14, 2026. Yesterday's high temperature was 91 degrees. The normal high is 85. Yesterday's low temperature was 63 degrees. The normal low is 64. No precipitation fell yesterday, which leaves the monthly total at 1.88 inches. This is 0.26 inches above the normal amount of 1.62 inches for July. The total precipitation for the year still stands at 12.18 inches, which is 4.12 inches below normal. There were no heating degree days yesterday, which is normal. The yearly total since July 1st is zero, which is normal. There were 12 cooling degree days yesterday, which is two above normal. The yearly total since January 1st is 527, which is 137 above normal. The normal high temperature for today is 85 degrees, and the normal low is 64. The record high for today is 106, which occurred in 1936, and the record low is 51, which occurred in 1952. Sunrise today is at 6.02 a.m. and sunset is at 9.01 p.m. The current time is 5.58 a.m. Central Daylight Time. Operating on a frequency of 162.475 MHz, this is NOAA Weather Radio Station WXL62, broadcasting from a transmitter near Lawton, Iowa. Our program originates from the National Weather Service in Sioux Falls and serves Sioux City and the surrounding Siouxland area. This hazardous weather outlook is for northwest Iowa, west central Iowa, southwest Minnesota, northeast Nebraska, central South Dakota, east central South Dakota, south central South Dakota, and southeast South Dakota. For today and tonight, patchy valley fog may lead to visibility below 2 miles at times through 8 a.m., mainly along and east of I-29. Temperatures and heat indices in the 90s through late afternoon. For Thursday through Tuesday, hot weather continues into the weekend with high temperatures in the 90s to near 100 degrees each day. Prepare to alter outdoor plans to reduce your risk of heat illness and impacts. Spotter activation is not expected at this time. Your National Weather Service forecast for Siouxland. Today, sunny. Highs in the lower 90s. South winds around 5 miles an hour.
tonight, mostly clear. Humid with lows in the upper 60s. Southeast winds around 5 miles an hour. Thursday, sunny with highs in the lower 90s. South winds around 5 miles an hour. Thursday night, mostly clear. Humid with lows in the lower 70s. South winds 5 to 10 miles an hour. Friday, sunny, hot with highs in the mid-90s. South winds 5 to 10 miles an hour. Friday night, mostly clear. Lows in the mid-70s. Heat index values in the upper 90s early in the evening. Saturday, sunny, hot with highs in the mid-90s. Saturday night, mostly clear. Lows in the lower 70s. Heat index values in the upper 90s early in the evening. Sunday, sunny, hot with highs in the upper 90s. Sunday night, mostly clear in the evening, then becoming partly cloudy. Lows in the mid-70s. Heat index values up to 100 early in the evening. Monday, mostly sunny. Hot with highs in the mid-90s. Monday night, mostly clear. Lows in the upper 60s. Tuesday, sunny. Highs in the upper 80s. At 6 a.m., in Sioux City, the temperature was 65, and the dew point 65. The relative humidity was 100%. Wind was north at 3 miles an hour. The pressure was 30.16 inches and rising. Elsewhere in northwest Iowa, Morris was clear and 66. In Sheldon, Cherokee was clear and 66. Spencer was partly cloudy and 61. Storm Lake was clear and 70. Other conditions across the northern plains, farther east in Iowa, temperatures were between 66 and 70 degrees. At Waterloo, fog was reported. At Cedar Rapids, it was clear. At Des Moines, it was partly cloudy. In eastern Nebraska, it was clear. It was 65 at Lincoln, 68 at Omaha, and 62 at Norfolk. In eastern South Dakota, temperatures were between 65 and 67 degrees. At Yankton, fog was reported. At Mitchell, it was clear. At Sioux Falls, it was partly cloudy. And in southern Minnesota, skies ranged from clear to partly cloudy. It was 65 at Worthington, 68 at Marshall, 71 at Mankato, 76 at Minneapolis, and 70 at Rochester. Once again, at 6 a.m. Sioux City had a temperature of 65. The Sioux City, Iowa climate summary for yesterday, July 14, 2026. Yesterday's high temperature was 91 degrees. The normal high is 85. Yesterday's low temperature was 63 degrees. The normal low is 64. No precipitation fell yesterday, which leaves the monthly total at 1.88 inches. This is 0.26 inches above the normal amount of 1.62 inches for July. The total precipitation for the year still stands at 12.18 inches, which is 4.12 inches below normal. There were no heating degree days yesterday, which is normal. The yearly total since July 1st is zero, which is normal. There were 12 cooling degree days yesterday, which is 2 above normal. The yearly total since January 1st is 527, which is 137 above normal. The normal high temperature for today is 85 degrees, and the normal low is 64. The record high for today is 106, which occurred in 1936, and the record low is 51, which occurred in 1952. Sunrise today is at 6.02 a.m. and sunset is at 9.01 p.m. The current time is 6.04 a.m. Central Daylight Time. Operating on a frequency of 162.475 MHz, this is NOAA Weather Radio Station WXL62, broadcasting from a transmitter near Lawton, Iowa. Our program originates from the National Weather Service in Sioux Falls and serves Sioux City and the surrounding Siouxland area. This hazardous weather outlook is for northwest Iowa, west central Iowa, southwest Minnesota, northeast Nebraska, central South Dakota, east central South Dakota, south central South Dakota, and southeast South Dakota. For today and tonight, patchy valley fog may lead to visibility below 2 miles at times through 8 a.m., mainly along and east of I-29.

temperatures and heat indices in the 90s through late afternoon. For Thursday through Tuesday, hot weather continues into the weekend with high temperatures in the 90s to near 100 degrees each day. Prepare to alter outdoor plans to reduce your risk of heat illness and impacts. Spotter activation is not expected at this time. Your National Weather Service forecast for Siouxland. Today, sunny. Highs in the lower 90s. South winds around 5 miles an hour. Tonight, mostly clear. Humid with lows in the upper 60s. Southeast winds around 5 miles an hour. Thursday, sunny with highs in the lower 90s. South winds around 5 miles an hour. Thursday night, mostly clear. Humid with lows in the lower 70s. South winds 5 to 10 miles an hour. Friday, sunny, hot with highs in the mid-90s. South winds 5 to 10 miles an hour. Friday night, mostly clear. Lows in the mid-70s. Heat index values in the upper 90s early in the evening. Saturday, sunny, hot with highs in the mid-90s. Saturday night, mostly clear. Lows in the lower 70s. Heat index values in the upper 90s early in the evening. Sunday, sunny, hot with highs in the upper 90s. Sunday night, mostly clear in the evening, then becoming partly cloudy. Lows in the mid-70s. Heat index values up to 100 early in the evening. Monday, mostly sunny. Hot with highs in the mid-90s. Monday night, mostly clear. Lows in the upper 60s. Tuesday, sunny. Highs in the upper 80s. At 6 a.m., in Sioux City, the temperature was 65, and the dew point 65. The relative humidity was 100%. Wind was north at 3 miles an hour. The pressure was 30.16 inches and rising. Elsewhere in northwest Iowa, Morris was clear and 66. In Sheldon, Cherokee was clear and 66. Spencer was partly cloudy and 61. Storm Lake was clear and 70. Other conditions across the northern plains, farther east in Iowa, temperatures were between 66 and 70 degrees. At Waterloo, fog was reported. At Cedar Rapids, it was clear. At Des Moines, it was partly cloudy. In eastern Nebraska, it was clear. It was 65 at Lincoln, 68 at Omaha, and 62 at North Fork. In eastern South Dakota, temperatures were between 65 and 67 degrees. At Yankton, fog was reported. At Mitchell, it was clear. At Sioux Falls, it was partly cloudy. And in southern Minnesota, skies ranged from clear to partly cloudy. It was 65 at Worthington, 68 at Marshall, 71 at Mankato, 76 at Minneapolis, and 70 at Rochester. Once again, at 6 a.m. Sioux City had a temperature of 65. The Sioux City, Iowa climate summary for yesterday, July 14, 2026. Yesterday's high temperature was 91 degrees. The normal high is 85. Yesterday's low temperature was 63 degrees. The normal low is 64. No precipitation fell yesterday, which leaves the monthly total at 1.88 inches. This is 0.26 inches above the normal amount of 1.62 inches for July. The total precipitation for the year still stands at 12.18 inches, which is 4.12 inches below normal. There were no heating degree days yesterday, which is normal. The yearly total since July 1st is zero, which is normal. There were 12 cooling degree days yesterday, which is 2 above normal. The yearly total since January 1st is 527, which is 137 above normal. The normal high temperature for today is 85 degrees, and the normal low is 64. The record high for today is 106, which occurred in 1936, and the record low is 51, which occurred in 1952. Sunrise today is at 6:02 a.m. and sunset is at 9:01 p.m. The current time is 6:09 a.m. Central Daylight Time. 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

Center near Lawton, Iowa. Our program originates from the National Weather Service in Sioux Falls and serves Sioux City and the surrounding Siouxland area. This hazardous weather outlook is for northwest Iowa, west central Iowa, southwest Minnesota, northeast Nebraska, central South Dakota, east central South Dakota, south central South Dakota, and southeast South Dakota. For today and tonight, patchy valley fog may lead to visibility below 2 miles at times through 8 a.m., mainly along and east of I-29. Temperatures and heat indices in the 90s through late afternoon. For Thursday through Tuesday, hot weather continues into the weekend with high temperatures in the 90s to near 100 degrees each day. Prepare to alter outdoor plans to reduce your risk of heat illness and impacts. Spotter activation is not expected at this time. Your National Weather Service forecast for Siouxland. Today, sunny. Highs in the lower 90s. South winds around 5 miles an hour. Tonight, mostly clear. Humid with lows in the upper 60s. Southeast winds around 5 miles an hour. Thursday, sunny with highs in the lower 90s. South winds around 5 miles an hour. Thursday night, mostly clear. Humid with lows in the lower 70s. South winds 5 to 10 miles an hour. Friday, sunny, hot with highs in the mid-90s. South winds 5 to 10 miles an hour. Friday night, mostly clear. Lows in the mid-70s. Heat index values in the upper 90s early in the evening. Saturday, sunny, hot with highs in the mid-90s. Saturday night, mostly clear. Lows in the lower 70s. Heat index values in the upper 90s early in the evening. Sunday, sunny, hot with highs in the upper 90s. Sunday night, mostly clear in the evening, then becoming partly cloudy. Lows in the mid-70s. Heat index values up to 100 early in the evening. Monday, mostly sunny. Hot with highs in the mid-90s. Monday night, mostly clear. Lows in the upper 60s. Tuesday, sunny. Highs in the upper 80s. At 6 a.m., in Sioux City, the temperature was 65, and the dew point 65. The relative humidity was 100%. Wind was north at 3 miles an hour. The pressure was 30.16 inches and rising. Elsewhere in northwest Iowa, Morris was clear and 66. In Sheldon, Cherokee was clear and 66. Spencer was partly cloudy and 61. Storm Lake was clear and 70. Other conditions across the northern plains, farther east in Iowa, temperatures were between 66 and 70 degrees. At Waterloo, fog was reported. At Cedar Rapids, it was clear. At Des Moines, it was partly cloudy. In eastern Nebraska, it was clear. It was 65 at Lincoln, 68 at Omaha, and 62 at Norfolk. In eastern South Dakota, temperatures were between 65 and 67 degrees. At Yankton, fog was reported. At Mitchell, it was clear. At Sioux Falls, it was partly cloudy. And in southern Minnesota, at Mankato, fog was reported with a temperature of 68. It was clear, with a temperature of 65 at Worthington, 68 at Marshall, and 70 at Rochester. At Minneapolis, it was partly cloudy, with a temperature of 76. Once again, at 6 a.m., Sioux City had a temperature of 65. The Sioux City, Iowa climate summary for yesterday, July 14, 2026. Yesterday's high temperature was 91 degrees. The normal high is 85. Yesterday's low temperature was 63 degrees. The normal low is 64. No precipitation fell yesterday, which leaves the monthly total at 1.88 inches. This is 0.26 inches above the normal amount of 1.62 inches for July. The total precipitation for the year still stands at 12.18 inches, which is 4.12 inches below normal. There were no heating degree days yesterday, which is normal. The yearly total since July 1st is zero, which is normal. There were 12 cooling degree days yesterday, which is two above normal. The yearly total since January 1st is 527, which is one.

137 above normal. The normal high temperature for today is 85 degrees, and the normal low is 64. The record high for today is 106, which occurred in 1936, and the record low is 51, which occurred in 1952. Sunrise today is at 6:02 a.m. and sunset is at 9:01 p.m. The current time is 6:15 a.m. Central Daylight Time. Operating on a frequency of 162.475 MHz, this is NOAA Weather Radio Station WXL62, broadcasting from a transmitter near Lawton, Iowa. Our program originates from the National Weather Service in Sioux Falls and serves Sioux City and the surrounding Siouxland area. This hazardous weather outlook is for northwest Iowa, west central Iowa, southwest Minnesota, northeast Nebraska, central South Dakota, east central South Dakota, south central South Dakota, and southeast South Dakota. For today and tonight, patchy valley fog may lead to visibility below 2 miles at times through 8 a.m., mainly along and east of I-29. Temperatures and heat indices in the 90s through late afternoon. For Thursday through Tuesday, hot weather continues into the weekend with high temperatures in the 90s to near 100 degrees each day. Prepare to alter outdoor plans to reduce your risk of heat illness and impacts. Spotter activation is not expected at this time. Your National Weather Service forecast for Siouxland. Today, sunny. Highs in the lower 90s. South winds around 5 miles an hour. Tonight, mostly clear. Humid with lows in the upper 60s. Southeast winds around 5 miles an hour. Thursday, sunny with highs in the lower 90s. South winds around 5 miles an hour. Thursday night, mostly clear. Humid with lows in the lower 70s. South winds 5 to 10 miles an hour. Friday, sunny, hot with highs in the mid-90s. South winds 5 to 10 miles an hour. Friday night, mostly clear. Lows in the mid-70s. Heat index values in the upper 90s early in the evening. Saturday, sunny, hot with highs in the mid-90s. Saturday night, mostly clear. Lows in the lower 70s. Heat index values in the upper 90s early in the evening. Sunday, sunny, hot with highs in the upper 90s. Sunday night, mostly clear in the evening, then becoming partly cloudy. Lows in the mid-70s. Heat index values up to 100 early in the evening. Monday, mostly sunny. Hot with highs in the mid-90s. Monday night, mostly clear. Lows in the upper 60s. Tuesday, sunny. Highs in the upper 80s. At 6 a.m., in Sioux City, the temperature was 65, and the dew point 65. The relative humidity was 100%. Wind was north at 3 miles an hour. The pressure was 30.16 inches and rising. Elsewhere in northwest Iowa, Morris was clear and 66. In Sheldon, Cherokee was clear and 66. Spencer was partly cloudy and 61. Storm Lake was clear and 70. Other conditions across the northern plains, farther east in Iowa, temperatures were between 66 and 70 degrees. At Waterloo, fog was reported. At Cedar Rapids, it was clear. At Des Moines, it was partly cloudy. In eastern Nebraska, it was clear. It was 65 at Lincoln, 68 at Omaha, and 62 at Norfolk. In eastern South Dakota, temperatures were between 65 and 67 degrees. At Yankton, fog was reported. At Mitchell, it was clear. At Sioux Falls, it was partly cloudy. And in southern Minnesota, at Mankato, fog was reported with a temperature of 68. It was clear with a temperature of 65 at Worthington, 68 at Marshall, and 70 at Rochester. At Minneapolis, it was partly cloudy with a temperature of 76. Once again, at 6 a.m. Sioux City had a temperature of 65. The Sioux City, Iowa climate summary for yesterday, July 14, 2026. Yesterday's high temperature was 91 degrees. The normal high is 85. Yesterday's low temperature was 63 degrees. The normal low is 64.

No precipitation fell yesterday, which leaves the monthly total at 1.88 inches. This is 0.26 inches above the normal amount of 1.62 inches for July. The total precipitation for the year still stands at 12.18 inches, which is 4.12 inches below normal. There were no heating degree days yesterday, which is normal. The yearly total since July 1st is zero, which is normal. There were 12 cooling degree days yesterday, which is two above normal. The yearly total since January 1st is 527, which is 137 above normal. The normal high temperature for today is 85 degrees, and the normal low is 64. The record high for today is 106, which occurred in 1936, and the record low is 51, which occurred in 1952. Sunrise today is at 6.02 a.m. and sunset is at 9.01 p.m. The current time is 6.21 a.m. Central Daylight Time. Operating on a frequency of 162.475 MHz, this is NOAA Weather Radio Station WXL62, broadcasting from a transmitter near Lawton, Iowa. Our program originates from the National Weather Service in Sioux Falls and serves Sioux City and the surrounding Siouxland area. This hazardous weather outlook is for northwest Iowa, west central Iowa, southwest Minnesota, northeast Nebraska, central South Dakota, east central South Dakota, south central South Dakota, and southeast South Dakota. For today and tonight, patchy valley fog may lead to visibility below 2 miles at times through 8 a.m., mainly along and east of I-29. Temperatures and heat indices in the 90s through late afternoon. For Thursday through Tuesday, hot weather continues into the weekend with high temperatures in the 90s to near 100 degrees each day. Prepare to alter outdoor plans to reduce your risk of heat illness and impacts. Spotter activation is not expected at this time. Your National Weather Service forecast for Siouxland. Today, sunny. Highs in the lower 90s. South winds around 5 miles an hour. Tonight, mostly clear. Humid with lows in the upper 60s. Southeast winds around 5 miles an hour. Thursday, sunny with highs in the lower 90s. South winds around 5 miles an hour. Thursday night, mostly clear. Humid with lows in the lower 70s. South winds 5 to 10 miles an hour. Friday, sunny, hot with highs in the mid-90s. South winds 5 to 10 miles an hour. Friday night, mostly clear. Lows in the mid-70s. Heat index values in the upper 90s early in the evening. Saturday, sunny, hot with highs in the mid-90s. Saturday night, mostly clear. Lows in the lower 70s. Heat index values in the upper 90s early in the evening. Sunday, sunny, hot with highs in the upper 90s. Sunday night, mostly clear in the evening, then becoming partly cloudy. Lows in the mid-70s. Heat index values up to 100 early in the evening. Monday, mostly sunny. Hot with highs in the mid-90s. Monday night, mostly clear. Lows in the upper 60s. Tuesday, sunny. Highs in the upper 80s. At 6 a.m., in Sioux City, the temperature was 65 and the dew point 65. The relative humidity was 100%. Wind was north at 3 miles an hour. The pressure was 30.16 inches and rising. Elsewhere in northwest Iowa, Morris was clear and 66. In Sheldon, Cherokee was clear and 66. Spencer was partly cloudy and 61. Storm Lake was clear and 70. Other conditions across the northern plains, farther east in Iowa, temperatures were between 66 and 70 degrees. At Waterloo, fog was reported. At Cedar Rapids, it was clear. At Des Moines, it was partly cloudy. In eastern Nebraska, it was clear. It was 65 at Lincoln, 68 at Omaha, and 62 at Norfolk. In eastern South Dakota, temperatures were between 65 and 67 degrees. At Yankton, fog was reported. At Mitchell, it was clear. At Sioux Falls, it was partly cloudy. And in southern Minnesota, at Mankato,
fog was reported with a temperature of 68. It was clear with a temperature of 65 at Worthington, 68 at Marshall, and 70 at Rochester. At Minneapolis, it was partly cloudy with a temperature of 76. Once again, at 6 a.m., Sioux City had a temperature of 65. The Sioux City, Iowa climate summary for yesterday, July 14, 2026. Yesterday's high temperature was 91 degrees. The normal high is 85. Yesterday's low temperature was 63 degrees. The normal low is 64. No precipitation fell yesterday, which leaves the monthly total at 1.88 inches. This is 0.26 inches above the normal amount of 1.62 inches for July. The total precipitation for the year still stands at 12.18 inches, which is 4.12 inches below normal. There were no heating degree days yesterday, which is normal. The yearly total since July 1st is zero, which is normal. There were 12 cooling degree days yesterday, which is two above normal. The yearly total since January 1st is 527, which is 137 above normal. The normal high temperature for today is 85 degrees, and the normal low is 64. The record high for today is 106, which occurred in 1936, and the record low is 51, which occurred in 1952. Sunrise today is at 6.02 a.m. and sunset is at 9.01 p.m. The current time is 6.26 a.m. Central Daylight Time. Operating on a frequency of 162.475 MHz, this is NOAA Weather Radio Station WXL62, broadcasting from a transmitter near Lawton, Iowa. Our program originates from the National Weather Service in Sioux Falls and serves Sioux City and the surrounding Siouxland area. This hazardous weather outlook is for northwest Iowa, west central Iowa, southwest Minnesota, northeast Nebraska, central South Dakota, east central South Dakota, south central South Dakota, and southeast South Dakota. For today and tonight, patchy valley fog may lead to visibility below 2 miles at times through 8 a.m., mainly along and east of I-29. Temperatures and heat indices in the 90s through late afternoon. For Thursday through Tuesday, hot weather continues into the weekend with high temperatures in the 90s to near 100 degrees each day. Prepare to alter outdoor plans to reduce your risk of heat illness and impacts. Spotter activation is not expected at this time. Your National Weather Service forecast for Siouxland. Today, sunny. Highs in the lower 90s. South winds around 5 miles an hour. Tonight, mostly clear. Humid with lows in the upper 60s. Southeast winds around 5 miles an hour. Thursday, sunny with highs in the lower 90s. South winds around 5 miles an hour. Thursday night, mostly clear. Humid with lows in the lower 70s. South winds 5 to 10 miles an hour. Friday, sunny, hot with highs in the mid-90s. South winds 5 to 10 miles an hour. Friday night, mostly clear. Lows in the mid-70s. Heat index values in the upper 90s early in the evening. Saturday, sunny, hot with highs in the mid-90s. Saturday night, mostly clear. Lows in the lower 70s. Heat index values in the upper 90s early in the evening. Sunday, sunny, hot with highs in the upper 90s. Sunday night, mostly clear in the evening, then becoming partly cloudy. Lows in the mid-70s. Heat index values up to 100 early in the evening. Monday, mostly sunny. Hot with highs in the mid-90s. Monday night, mostly clear. Lows in the upper 60s. Tuesday, sunny. Highs in the upper 80s. At 6 a.m., in Sioux City, the temperature was 65, and the dew point 65. The relative humidity was 100%. Wind was north at 3 miles an hour. The pressure was 30.16 inches and rising. Elsewhere in northwest Iowa, Morris was clear and 66. In Sheldon, Cherokee was clear and 66. Spencer was partly cloudy and 61. Storm Lake was clear and 70. Other conditions across the northern plains, farther east in Iowa.

temperatures were between 66 and 70 degrees. At Waterloo, fog was reported. At Cedar Rapids, it was clear. At Des Moines, it was partly cloudy. In eastern Nebraska, it was clear. It was 65 at Lincoln, 68 at Omaha, and 62 at Norfolk. In eastern South Dakota, temperatures were between 65 and 67 degrees. At Yankton, fog was reported. At Mitchell, it was clear. At Sioux Falls, it was partly cloudy. And in southern Minnesota, at Mankato, fog was reported, with a temperature of 68. It was clear, with a temperature of 65 at Worthington, 68 at Marshall, and 70 at Rochester. At Minneapolis, it was partly cloudy, with a temperature of 76. Once again, at 6 a.m. Sioux City had a temperature of 65. The Sioux City, Iowa climate summary for yesterday, July 14, 2026. Yesterday's high temperature was 91 degrees. The normal high is 85. Yesterday's low temperature was 63 degrees. The normal low is 64. No precipitation fell yesterday, which leaves the monthly total at 1.88 inches. This is 0.26 inches above the normal amount of 1.62 inches for July. The total precipitation for the year still stands at 12.18 inches, which is 4.12 inches below normal. There were no heating degree days yesterday, which is normal. The yearly total since July 1st is zero, which is normal. There were 12 cooling degree days yesterday, which is 2 above normal. The yearly total since January 1st is 527, which is 137 above normal. The normal high temperature for today is 85 degrees, and the normal low is 64. The record high for today is 106, which occurred in 1936, and the record low is 51, which occurred in 1952. Sunrise today is at 6.02 a.m. and sunset is at 9.01 p.m. The current time is 6.32 a.m. Central Daylight Time. Operating on a frequency of 162.475 megahertz, this is NOAA Weather Radio Station WXL62, broadcasting from a transmitter near Lawton, Iowa. Our program originates from the National Weather Service in Sioux Falls and serves Sioux City and the surrounding Siouxland area. This hazardous weather outlook is for northwest Iowa, west central Iowa, southwest Minnesota, northeast Nebraska, central South Dakota, east central South Dakota, south central west Iowa, west central Iowa, southwest Minnesota, northeast Nebraska, central South Dakota, east central South Dakota, south central South Dakota, and southeast South Dakota. For today and tonight, patchy valley fog may lead to visibility below 2 miles at times through 8 a.m., mainly along and east of I-29. Temperatures and heat indices in the 90s through late afternoon. For Thursday through Tuesday, hot weather continues into the weekend with high temperatures in the 90s to near 100 degrees each day. Prepare to alter outdoor plans to reduce your risk of heat illness and impacts. Spotter activation is not expected at this time. Your National Weather Service forecast for Siouxland. Today, sunny. Highs in the lower 90s. South winds around 5 miles an hour. Tonight, mostly clear. Humid with lows in the upper 60s. Southeast winds around 5 miles an hour. Thursday, sunny with highs in the lower 90s. South winds around 5 miles an hour. Thursday night, mostly clear. Humid with lows in the lower 70s. South winds 5 to 10 miles an hour. Friday, sunny, hot with highs in the mid-90s. South winds 5 to 10 miles an hour. Friday night, mostly clear. Lows in the mid-70s. Heat index values in the upper 90s early in the evening. Saturday, sunny, hot with highs in the mid-90s. Saturday night, mostly clear. Lows in the lower 70s. Heat index values in the upper 90s early in the evening. Sunday, sunny, hot with highs in the upper 90s. Sunday night, mostly clear in the evening, then becoming partly cloudy. Lows in the mid-70s. Heat index values up to 100 early in the evening. Monday, mostly sunny,

hot with highs in the mid-90s. Monday night, mostly clear. Lows in the upper 60s. Tuesday, sunny. Highs in the upper 80s. At 6 a.m., in Sioux City, the temperature was 65 and the dew point 65. The relative humidity was 100%. Wind was north at 3 miles an hour. The pressure was 30.16 inches and rising. Elsewhere in northwest Iowa, Morris was clear and 66. In Sheldon, Cherokee was clear and 66. Spencer was partly cloudy and 61. Storm Lake was clear and 70. Other conditions across the northern plains, farther east in Iowa, temperatures were between 66 and 70 degrees. At Waterloo, fog was reported. At Cedar Rapids, it was clear. At Des Moines, it was partly cloudy. In eastern Nebraska, it was clear. It was 65 at Lincoln, 68 at Omaha, and 62 at Norfolk. In eastern South Dakota, temperatures were between 65 and 67 degrees. At Yankton, fog was reported. At Mitchell, it was clear. At Sioux Falls, it was partly cloudy. And in southern Minnesota, at Mankato, fog was reported with a temperature of 68. It was clear with a temperature of 65 at Worthington, 68 at Marshall, and 70 at Rochester. At Minneapolis, it was partly cloudy with a temperature of 76. Once again, at 6 a.m. Sioux City had a temperature of 65. The Sioux City, Iowa climate summary for yesterday, July 14, 2026. Yesterday's high temperature was 91 degrees. The normal high is 85. Yesterday's low temperature was 63 degrees. The normal low is 64. No precipitation fell yesterday, which leaves the monthly total at 1.88 inches. This is 0.26 inches above the normal amount of 1.62 inches for July. The total precipitation for the year still stands at 12.18 inches, which is 4.12 inches below normal. There were no heating degree days yesterday, which is normal. The yearly total since July 1st is zero, which is normal. There were 12 cooling degree days yesterday, which is 2 above normal. The yearly total since January 1st is 527, which is 137 above normal. The normal high temperature for today is 85 degrees, and the normal low is 64. The record high for today is 106, which occurred in 1936, and the record low is 51, which occurred in 1952. Sunrise today is at 6.02 a.m. and sunset is at 9.01 p.m. The current time is 6.38 a.m. Central Daylight Time. Operating on a frequency of 162.475 MHz, this is NOAA Weather Radio Station WXL62, broadcasting from a transmitter near Lawton, Iowa. Our program originates from the National Weather Service in Sioux Falls and serves Sioux City and the surrounding Siouxland area. This hazardous weather outlook is for northwest Iowa, west central Iowa, southwest Minnesota, northeast Nebraska, central South Dakota, east central South Dakota, south central South Dakota, and southeast South Dakota. For today and tonight, patchy valley fog may lead to visibility below 2 miles at times through 8 a.m., mainly along and east of I-29. Temperatures and heat indices in the 90s through late afternoon. For Thursday through Tuesday, hot weather continues into the weekend with high temperatures in the 90s to near 100 degrees each day. Prepare to alter outdoor plans to reduce your risk of heat illness and impacts. Spotter activation is not expected at this time. Your National Weather Service forecast for Siouxland. Today, sunny. Highs in the lower 90s. South winds around 5 miles an hour. Tonight, mostly clear. Humid with lows in the upper 60s. Southeast winds around 5 miles an hour. Thursday, sunny with highs in the lower 90s. South winds around 5 miles an hour. Thursday night, mostly clear. Humid with lows in the lower 70s. South winds 5 to 10 miles an hour. Friday, sunny, hot with highs in the mid-90s. South winds 5 to 10 miles an hour.
Friday night, mostly clear. Lows in the mid-70s. Heat index values in the upper 90s early in the evening. Saturday, sunny, hot with highs in the mid-90s. Saturday night, mostly clear. Lows in the lower 70s. Heat index values in the upper 90s early in the evening. Sunday, sunny, hot with highs in the upper 90s. Sunday night, mostly clear in the evening, then becoming partly cloudy. Lows in the mid-70s. Heat index values up to 100 early in the evening. Monday, mostly sunny. Hot with highs in the mid-90s. Monday night, mostly clear. Lows in the upper 60s. Tuesday, sunny. Highs in the upper 80s. At 6 a.m., in Sioux City, the temperature was 65, and the dew point 65. The relative humidity was 100%. Wind was north at 3 miles an hour. The pressure was 30.16 inches and rising. Elsewhere in northwest Iowa, Morris was clear and 66. In Sheldon, Cherokee was clear and 66. Spencer was partly cloudy and 61. Storm Lake was clear and 70. Other conditions across the northern plains, farther east in Iowa, temperatures were between 66 and 70 degrees. At Waterloo, fog was reported. At Cedar Rapids, it was clear. At Des Moines, it was partly cloudy. In eastern Nebraska, it was clear. It was 65 at Lincoln, 68 at Omaha, and 62 at North Fork. In eastern South Dakota, temperatures were between 65 and 67 degrees. At Yankton, fog was reported. At Mitchell, it was clear. At Sioux Falls, it was partly cloudy. And in southern Minnesota, at Mankato, fog was reported with a temperature of 68. It was clear with a temperature of 65 at Worthington, 68 at Marshall, and 70 at Rochester. At Minneapolis, it was partly cloudy with a temperature of 76. Once again, at 6 a.m. Sioux City had a temperature of 65. The Sioux City, Iowa climate summary for yesterday, July 14, 2026. Yesterday's high temperature was 91 degrees. The normal high is 85. Yesterday's low temperature was 63 degrees. The normal low is 64. No precipitation fell yesterday, which leaves the monthly total at 1.88 inches. This is 0.26 inches above the normal amount of 1.62 inches for July. The total precipitation for the year still stands at 12.18 inches, which is 4.12 inches below normal. There were no heating degree days yesterday, which is normal. The yearly total since July 1st is zero, which is normal. There were 12 cooling degree days yesterday, which is 2 above normal. The yearly total since January 1st is 527, which is 137 above normal. The normal high temperature for today is 85 degrees, and the normal low is 64. The record high for today is 106, which occurred in 1936, and the record low is 51, which occurred in 1952. Sunrise today is at 6.02 a.m. and sunset is at 9.01 p.m. The current time is 6.43 a.m. Central Daylight Time. Operating on a frequency of 162.475 MHz, this is NOAA Weather Radio Station WXL62, broadcasting from a transmitter near Lawton, Iowa. Our program originates from the National Weather Service in Sioux Falls and serves Sioux City and the surrounding Siouxland area. This hazardous weather outlook is for northwest Iowa, west central Iowa, southwest Minnesota, northeast Nebraska, central South Dakota, east central South Dakota, south central South Dakota, and southeast South Dakota. For today and tonight, patchy valley fog may lead to visibility below 2 miles at times through 8 a.m., mainly along and east of I-29. Temperatures and heat indices in the 90s through late afternoon. For Thursday through Tuesday, hot weather continues into the weekend with high temperatures in the 90s to near 100 degrees each day. Prepare to alter outdoor plans to reduce your risk of heat illness and impacts. Spotter activation is not expected at this time. Your National Weather Service forecast for Siouxland.
Today, sun.

highs in the lower 90s. South winds around 5 miles an hour. Tonight, mostly clear. Humid with lows in the upper 60s. Southeast winds around 5 miles an hour. Thursday, sunny with highs in the lower 90s. South winds around 5 miles an hour. Thursday night, mostly clear. Humid with lows in the lower 70s. South winds 5 to 10 miles an hour. Friday, sunny, hot with highs in the mid-90s. South winds 5 to 10 miles an hour. Friday night, mostly clear. Lows in the mid-70s. Heat index values in the upper 90s early in the evening. Saturday, sunny, hot with highs in the mid-90s. Saturday night, mostly clear. Lows in the lower 70s. Heat index values in the upper 90s early in the evening. Sunday, sunny, hot with highs in the upper 90s. Sunday night, mostly clear in the evening, then becoming partly cloudy. Lows in the mid-70s. Heat index values up to 100 early in the evening. Monday, mostly sunny. Hot with highs in the mid-90s. Monday night, mostly clear. Lows in the upper 60s. Tuesday, sunny. Highs in the upper 80s. Your National Weather Service forecast for Siouxland. Today, sunny. Highs in the lower 90s. South winds around 5 miles an hour. Tonight, mostly clear. Humid with lows in the upper 60s. Southeast winds around 5 miles an hour. Thursday, sunny with highs in the lower 90s. South winds around 5 miles an hour. Thursday night, mostly clear. Humid with lows in the lower 70s. South winds 5 to 10 miles an hour. Friday, sunny, hot with highs in the mid-90s. South winds 5 to 10 miles an hour. Friday night, mostly clear. Lows in the mid-70s. Heat index values in the upper 90s early in the evening. Saturday, sunny, hot with highs in the mid-90s. Saturday night, mostly clear. Lows in the lower 70s. Heat index values in the upper 90s early in the evening. Sunday, sunny, hot with highs in the upper 90s. Sunday night, mostly clear in the evening, then becoming partly cloudy. Lows in the mid-70s. Heat index values up to 100 early in the evening. Monday, mostly sunny. Hot with highs in the mid-90s. Monday night, mostly clear. Lows in the upper 60s. Tuesday, sunny. Highs in the upper 80s. At 6 a.m., in Sioux City, the temperature was 65, and the dew point 65. The relative humidity was 100%. Wind was north at 3 miles an hour. The pressure was 30.16 inches and rising. Elsewhere in northwest Iowa, Morris was clear and 66. In Sheldon, Cherokee was clear and 66. Spencer was partly cloudy and 61. Storm Lake was clear and 70. Other conditions across the northern plains, farther east in Iowa, temperatures were between 66 and 70 degrees. At Waterloo, fog was reported. At Cedar Rapids, it was clear. At Des Moines, it was partly cloudy. In eastern Nebraska, it was clear. It was 65 at Lincoln, 68 at Omaha, and 62 at Norfolk. In eastern South Dakota, temperatures were between 65 and 67 degrees. At Yankton, fog was reported. At Mitchell, it was clear. At Sioux Falls, it was partly cloudy. And in southern Minnesota, at Mankato, fog was reported with a temperature of 68. It was clear with a temperature of 65 at Worthington, 68 at Marshall, and 70 at Rochester. At Minneapolis, it was partly cloudy with a temperature of 76. Once again, at 6 a.m., Sioux City had a temperature of 65. The Sioux City, Iowa climate summary for yesterday, July 14, 2026. Yesterday's high temperature was 91 degrees. The normal high is 85. Yesterday's low temperature was 63 degrees. The normal low is 64. No precipitation fell yesterday, which leaves the monthly total at 1.

occurred in 1952. Sunrise today is at 6.02 a.m. and sunset is at 9.01 p.m. The current time is 6.51 a.m. Central Daylight Time. Operating on a frequency of 162.475 megahertz, this is NOAA Weather Radio Station WXL62, broadcasting from a transmitter near Lawton, Iowa. Our program originates from the National Weather Service in Sioux Falls and serves Sioux City and the surrounding Siouxland area. This hazardous weather outlook is for northwest Iowa, west central Iowa, southwest Minnesota, northeast Nebraska, central South Dakota, east central South Dakota, south central South Dakota, and southeast South Dakota. For today and tonight, patchy valley fog may lead to visibility below 2 miles at times through 8 a.m., mainly along and east of I-29. Temperatures and heat indices in the 90s through late afternoon. For Thursday through Tuesday, hot weather continues into the weekend with high temperatures in the 90s to near 100 degrees each day. Prepare to alter outdoor plans to reduce your risk of heat illness and impacts. Spotter activation is not expected at this time. Your National Weather Service forecast for Siouxland. Today, sunny. Highs in the lower 90s. South winds around 5 miles an hour. Tonight, mostly clear. Humid with lows in the upper 60s. Southeast winds around 5 miles an hour. Thursday, sunny with highs in the lower 90s. South winds around 5 miles an hour. Thursday night, mostly clear. Humid with lows in the lower 70s. South winds 5 to 10 miles an hour. Friday, sunny, hot with highs in the mid-90s. South winds 5 to 10 miles an hour. Friday night, mostly clear. Lows in the mid-70s. Heat index values in the upper 90s early in the evening. Saturday, sunny, hot with highs in the mid-90s. Saturday night, mostly clear. Lows in the lower 70s. Heat index values in the upper 90s early in the evening. Sunday, sunny, hot with highs in the upper 90s. Sunday night, mostly clear in the evening, then becoming partly cloudy. Lows in the mid-70s. Heat index values up to 100 early in the evening. Monday, mostly sunny. Hot with highs in the mid-90s. Monday night, mostly clear. Lows in the upper 60s. Tuesday, sunny. Highs in the upper 80s. At 6 a.m., in Sioux City, the temperature was 65 and the dew point 65. The relative humidity was 100%. Wind was north at 3 miles an hour. The pressure was 30.16 inches and rising. Elsewhere in northwest Iowa, Morris was clear and 66. In Sheldon, Cherokee was clear and 66. Spencer was partly cloudy and 61. Storm Lake was clear and 70. Other conditions across the northern plains, farther east in Iowa, temperatures were between 66 and 70 degrees. At Waterloo, fog was reported. At Cedar Rapids, it was clear. At Des Moines, it was partly cloudy. In eastern Nebraska, it was clear. It was 65 at Lincoln, 68 at Omaha, and 62 at Norfolk. In eastern South Dakota, temperatures were between 65 and 67 degrees. At Yankton, fog was reported. At Mitchell, it was clear. At Sioux Falls, it was partly cloudy. And in southern Minnesota, at Mankato, fog was reported with a temperature of 68. It was clear, with a temperature of 65 at Worthington, 68 at Marshall, and 70 at Rochester. At Minneapolis, it was partly cloudy, with a temperature of 76. Once again, at 6 a.m., Sioux City had a temperature of 65. The Sioux City, Iowa climate summary for yesterday, July 14, 2026. Yesterday's high temperature was 91 degrees. The normal high is 85. Yesterday's low temperature was 63 degrees. The normal low is 64. No precipitation fell yesterday, which leaves the monthly total at 1.88 inches. This is 0.26 inches above the normal amount of 1.62 inches for July. The total precipitation for

meteor still stands at 12.18 inches, which is 4.12 inches below normal. There were no heating degree days yesterday, which is normal. The yearly total since July 1st is zero, which is normal. There were 12 cooling degree days yesterday, which is 2 above normal. The yearly total since January 1st is 527, which is 137 above normal. The normal high temperature for today is 85 degrees, and the normal low is 64. The record high for today is 106, which occurred in 1936, and the record low is 51, which occurred in 1952. Sunrise today is at 6:02 a.m. and sunset is at 9:01 p.m. The current time is 6:56 a.m. Central Daylight Time. Operating on a frequency of 162.475 MHz, this is NOAA Weather Radio Station WXL62, broadcasting from a transmitter near Lawton, Iowa. Our program originates from the National Weather Service in Sioux Falls and serves Sioux City and the surrounding Siouxland area. This hazardous weather outlook is for northwest Iowa, west central Iowa, southwest Minnesota, northeast Nebraska, central South Dakota, east central South Dakota, south central South Dakota, and southeast South Dakota. For today and tonight, patchy valley fog may lead to visibility below 2 miles at times through 8 a.m., mainly along and east of I-29. Temperatures and heat indices in the 90s through late afternoon. For Thursday through Tuesday, hot weather continues into the weekend with high temperatures in the 90s to near 100 degrees each day. Prepare to alter outdoor plans to reduce your risk of heat illness and impacts. Spotter activation is not expected at this time. Your National Weather Service forecast for Siouxland. Today, sunny. Highs in the lower 90s. South winds around 5 miles an hour. Tonight, mostly clear. Humid with lows in the upper 60s. Southeast winds around 5 miles an hour. Thursday, sunny with highs in the lower 90s. South winds around 5 miles an hour. Thursday night, mostly clear. Humid with lows in the lower 70s. South winds 5 to 10 miles an hour. Friday, sunny, hot with highs in the mid-90s. South winds 5 to 10 miles an hour. Friday night, mostly clear. Lows in the mid-70s. Heat index values in the upper 90s early in the evening. Saturday, sunny, hot with highs in the mid-90s. Saturday night, mostly clear. Lows in the lower 70s. Heat index values in the upper 90s early in the evening. Sunday, sunny, hot with highs in the upper 90s. Sunday night, mostly clear in the evening, then becoming partly cloudy. Lows in the mid-70s. Heat index values up to 100 early in the evening. Monday, mostly sunny. Hot with highs in the mid-90s. Monday night, mostly clear. Lows in the upper 60s. Tuesday, sunny. Highs in the upper 80s. At 6 a.m., in Sioux City, the temperature was 65, and the dew point 65. The relative humidity was 100%. Wind was north at 3 miles an hour. The pressure was 30.16 inches and rising. Elsewhere in northwest Iowa, Morris was clear and 66. In Sheldon, Cherokee was clear and 66. Spencer was partly cloudy and 61. Storm Lake was clear and 70. Other conditions across the northern plains, farther east in Iowa, temperatures were between 66 and 70 degrees. At Waterloo, fog was reported. At Cedar Rapids, it was clear. At Des Moines, it was partly cloudy. In eastern Nebraska, it was clear. It was 65 at Lincoln, 68 at Omaha, and 62 at Norfolk. In eastern South Dakota, temperatures were between 65 and 67 degrees. At Yankton, fog was reported. At Mitchell, it was clear. At Sioux Falls, it was partly cloudy. And in southern Minnesota, at Mankato, fog was reported with a temperature of 68. It was clear with a temperature of 65 at Worthington, 68 at Marshall, and 70 at Rochester.
at Minneapolis, it was partly cloudy with a temperature of 76. Once again, at 6 a.m., Sioux City had a temperature of 65. The Sioux City, Iowa climate summary for yesterday, July 14, 2026. Yesterday's high temperature was 91 degrees. The normal high is 85. Yesterday's low temperature was 63 degrees. The normal low is 64. No precipitation fell yesterday, which leaves the monthly total at 1.88 inches. This is 0.26 inches above the normal amount of 1.62 inches for July. The total precipitation for the year still stands at 12.18 inches, which is 4.12 inches below normal. There were no heating degree days yesterday, which is normal. The yearly total since July 1st is zero, which is normal. There were 12 cooling degree days yesterday, which is 2 above normal. The yearly total since January 1st is 527, which is 137 above normal. The normal high temperature for today is 85 degrees, and the normal low is 64. The record high for today is 106, which occurred in 1936, and the record low is 51, which occurred in 1952. Sunrise today is at 6:02 a.m. and sunset is at 9:01 p.m. The current time is 7:02 a.m. Central Daylight Time. Operating on a frequency of 162.475 MHz, this is NOAA Weather Radio Station WXL62, broadcasting from a transmitter near Lawton, Iowa. Our program originates from the National Weather Service in Sioux Falls and serves Sioux City and the surrounding Siouxland area. This hazardous weather outlook is for northwest Iowa, west central Iowa, southwest Minnesota, northeast Nebraska, central South Dakota, east central South Dakota, south central South Dakota, and southeast South Dakota. For today and tonight, patchy valley fog may lead to visibility below 2 miles at times through 8 a.m., mainly along and east of I-29. Temperatures and heat indices in the 90s through late afternoon. For Thursday through Tuesday, hot weather continues into the weekend with high temperatures in the 90s to near 100 degrees each day. Prepare to alter outdoor plans to reduce your risk of heat illness and impacts. Spotter activation is not expected at this time. Your National Weather Service forecast for Siouxland. Today, sunny. Highs in the lower 90s. South winds around 5 miles an hour. Tonight, mostly clear. Humid with lows in the upper 60s. Southeast winds around 5 miles an hour. Thursday, sunny with highs in the lower 90s. South winds around 5 miles an hour. Thursday night, mostly clear. Humid with lows in the lower 70s. South winds 5 to 10 miles an hour. Friday, sunny, hot with highs in the mid-90s. South winds 5 to 10 miles an hour. Friday night, mostly clear. Lows in the mid-70s. Heat index values in the upper 90s early in the evening. Saturday, sunny, hot with highs in the mid-90s. Saturday night, mostly clear. Lows in the lower 70s. Heat index values in the upper 90s early in the evening. Sunday, sunny, hot with highs in the upper 90s. Sunday night, mostly clear in the evening, then becoming partly cloudy. Lows in the mid-70s. Heat index values up to 100 early in the evening. Monday, mostly sunny. Hot with highs in the mid-90s. Monday night, mostly clear. Lows in the upper 60s. Tuesday, sunny. Highs in the upper 80s. At 7 a.m., in Sioux City, the temperature was 67 and the dew point 66. The relative humidity was 97%. Wind was calm. The pressure was 30.17 inches and rising. Elsewhere in northwest Iowa, Morris was clear and 68. In Sheldon, Cherokee was clear and 66. Spencer was clear and 64. Storm Lake was clear and 72. Other conditions across the northern plains, farther east in Iowa, temperatures were between 68 and 72 degrees. It was sunny at Des Moines and Cedar Rapids. At Waterloo, it was partly sunny.
In eastern Nebraska, it was clear, and temperatures were between 63 and 68 degrees.

in eastern South Dakota, temperatures were between 66 and 69 degrees. At Yankton, fog was reported. At Mitchell, it was clear. At Sioux Falls, it was partly cloudy. And in southern Minnesota, skies ranged from sunny to mostly sunny. It was 68 at Worthington, 68 at Marshall, 70 at Mankato, 76 at Minneapolis, and 72 at Rochester. Once again, at 7 a.m. Sioux City had a temperature of 67. The Sioux City, Iowa climate summary for yesterday, July 14, 2026. Yesterday's high temperature was 91 degrees. The normal high is 85. Yesterday's low temperature was 63 degrees. The normal low is 64. No precipitation fell yesterday, which leaves the monthly total at 1.88 inches. This is 0.26 inches above the normal amount of 1.62 inches for July. The total precipitation for the year still stands at 12.18 inches, which is 4.12 inches below normal. There were no heating degree days yesterday, which is normal. The yearly total since July 1st is zero, which is normal. There were 12 cooling degree days yesterday, which is two above normal. The yearly total since January 1st is 527, which is 137 above normal. The normal high temperature for today is 85 degrees, and the normal low is 64. The record high for today is 106, which occurred in 1936, and the record low is 51, which occurred in 1952. Sunrise today is at 6:02 a.m. and sunset is at 9:01 p.m. The current time is 7:07 a.m. Central Daylight Time. Operating on a frequency of 162.475 MHz, this is NOAA Weather Radio Station WXL62, broadcasting from a transmitter near Lawton, Iowa. Our program originates from the National Weather Service in Sioux Falls and serves Sioux City and the surrounding Siouxland area. This hazardous weather outlook is for northwest Iowa, west central Iowa, southwest Minnesota, northeast Nebraska, central South Dakota, east central South Dakota, south central South Dakota, and southeast South Dakota. For today and tonight, patchy valley fog may lead to visibility below 2 miles at times through 8 a.m., mainly along and east of I-29. Temperatures and heat indices in the 90s through late afternoon. For Thursday through Tuesday, hot weather continues into the weekend with high temperatures in the 90s to near 100 degrees each day. Prepare to alter outdoor plans to reduce your risk of heat illness and impacts. Spotter activation is not expected at this time. Your National Weather Service forecast for Siouxland. Today, sunny. Highs in the lower 90s. South winds around 5 miles an hour. Tonight, mostly clear. Humid with lows in the upper 60s. Southeast winds around 5 miles an hour. Thursday, sunny with highs in the lower 90s. South winds around 5 miles an hour. Thursday night, mostly clear. Humid with lows in the lower 70s. South winds 5 to 10 miles an hour. Friday, sunny, hot with highs in the mid-90s. South winds 5 to 10 miles an hour. Friday night, mostly clear. Lows in the mid-70s. Heat index values in the upper 90s early in the evening. Saturday, sunny, hot with highs in the mid-90s. Saturday night, mostly clear. Lows in the lower 70s. Heat index values in the upper 90s early in the evening. Sunday, sunny, hot with highs in the upper 90s. Sunday night, mostly clear in the evening, then becoming partly cloudy. Lows in the mid-70s. Heat index values up to 100 early in the evening. Monday, mostly sunny. Hot with highs in the mid-90s. Monday night, mostly clear. Lows in the upper 60s. Tuesday, sunny. Highs in the upper 80s. At 7 a.m., in Sioux City, the temperature was 67, and the dew point 66. The relative humidity was 97%. Wind was calm. The pressure was 30.17 inches and rising. Elsewhere in northwest Iowa, Morris was clear and 68. In Sheldon, Cherokee was clear and 68.

66. Spencer was clear in 64. Storm Lake was clear in 72. Other conditions across the northern plains, farther east in Iowa, skies ranged from sunny to mostly sunny, and temperatures were between 69 and 72 degrees. In eastern Nebraska, it was clear, and temperatures were between 63 and 68 degrees. In eastern South Dakota, temperatures were between 66 and 69 degrees. At Yankton, fog was reported. At Mitchell, it was clear. At Sioux Falls, it was partly cloudy. And in southern Minnesota, skies ranged from sunny to mostly sunny. It was 68 at Worthington, 68 at Marshall, 70 at Mankato, 76 at Minneapolis, and 72 at Rochester. Once again, at 7 a.m., Sioux City had a temperature of 67. The Sioux City, Iowa climate summary for yesterday, July 14, 2026. Yesterday's high temperature was 91 degrees. The normal high is 85. Yesterday's low temperature was 63 degrees. The normal low is 64. No precipitation fell yesterday, which leaves the monthly total at 1.88 inches. This is 0.26 inches above the normal amount of 1.62 inches for July. The total precipitation for the year still stands at 12.18 inches, which is 4.12 inches below normal. There were no heating degree days yesterday, which is normal. The yearly total since July 1st is zero, which is normal. There were 12 cooling degree days yesterday, which is 2 above normal. The yearly total since January 1st is 527, which is 137 above normal. The normal high temperature for today is 85 degrees, and the normal low is 64. The record high for today is 106, which occurred in 1936, and the record low is 51, which occurred in 1952. Sunrise today is at 6:02 a.m. and sunset is at 9:01 p.m. The current time is 7:13 a.m. Central Daylight Time. Operating on a frequency of 162.475 MHz, this is NOAA Weather Radio Station WXL62, broadcasting from a transmitter near Lawton, Iowa. Our program originates from the National Weather Service in Sioux Falls and serves Sioux City and the surrounding Siouxland area. This hazardous weather outlook is for northwest Iowa, west central Iowa, southwest Minnesota, northeast Nebraska, central South Dakota, east central South Dakota, south central South Dakota, and southeast South Dakota. For today and tonight, patchy valley fog may lead to visibility below 2 miles at times through 8 a.m., mainly along and east of I-29. Temperatures and heat indices in the 90s through late afternoon. For Thursday through Tuesday, hot weather continues into the weekend with high temperatures in the 90s to near 100 degrees each day. Prepare to alter outdoor plans to reduce your risk of heat illness and impacts. Spotter activation is not expected at this time. Your National Weather Service forecast for Siouxland. Today, sunny. Highs in the lower 90s. South winds around 5 miles an hour. Tonight, mostly clear. Humid with lows in the upper 60s. Southeast winds around 5 miles an hour. Thursday, sunny with highs in the lower 90s. South winds around 5 miles an hour. Thursday night, mostly clear. Humid with lows in the lower 70s. South winds 5 to 10 miles an hour. Friday, sunny, hot with highs in the mid-90s. South winds 5 to 10 miles an hour. Friday night, mostly clear. Lows in the mid-70s. Heat index values in the upper 90s early in the evening. Saturday, sunny, hot with highs in the mid-90s. Saturday night, mostly clear. Lows in the lower 70s. Heat index values in the upper 90s early in the evening. Sunday, sunny, hot with highs in the upper 90s. Sunday night, mostly clear in the evening, then becoming partly cloudy. Lows in the mid-70s. Heat index values up to 100 early in the evening. Monday, mostly sunny. Hot with highs in the mid-90s. Monday night, mostly clear. Lows in the upper 60s. Tuesday, sunny. Highs in the upper 80s.

At 7 a.m. in Sioux City, the temperature was 67 and the dew point 66. The relative humidity was 97%. Wind was calm. The pressure was 30.17 inches and rising. Elsewhere in northwest Iowa, Morris was clear and 68. In Sheldon, Cherokee was clear and 66. Spencer was clear and 64. Storm Lake was clear and 72. Other conditions across the northern plains, farther east in Iowa, skies ranged from sunny to mostly sunny, and temperatures were between 69 and 72 degrees. In eastern Nebraska, it was clear, and temperatures were between 63 and 68 degrees. In eastern South Dakota, temperatures were between 66 and 69 degrees. At Yankton, fog was reported. At Mitchell, it was clear. At Sioux Falls, it was partly cloudy. And in southern Minnesota, skies ranged from sunny to mostly sunny. It was 68 at Worthington, 68 at Marshall, 70 at Mankato, 76 at Minneapolis, and 72 at Rochester. Once again, at 7 a.m., Sioux City had a temperature of 67. The Sioux City, Iowa climate summary for yesterday, July 14, 2026. Yesterday's high temperature was 91 degrees. The normal high is 85. Yesterday's low temperature was 63 degrees. The normal low is 64. No precipitation fell yesterday, which leaves the monthly total at 1.88 inches. This is 0.26 inches above the normal amount of 1.62 inches for July. The total precipitation for the year still stands at 12.18 inches, which is 4.12 inches below normal. There were no heating degree days yesterday, which is normal. The yearly total since July 1st is zero, which is normal. There were 12 cooling degree days yesterday, which is two above normal. The yearly total since January 1st is 527, which is 137 above normal. The normal high temperature for today is 85 degrees, and the normal low is 64. The record high for today is 106, which occurred in 1936, and the record low is 51, which occurred in 1952. Sunrise today is at 6:02 a.m. and sunset is at 9:01 p.m. The current time is 7:18 a.m. Central Daylight Time. Operating on a frequency of 162.475 MHz, this is NOAA Weather Radio Station WXL62, broadcasting from a transmitter near Lawton, Iowa. Our program originates from the National Weather Service in Sioux Falls and serves Sioux City and the surrounding Siouxland area. This hazardous weather outlook is for northwest Iowa, west central Iowa, southwest Minnesota, northeast Nebraska, central South Dakota, east central South Dakota, south central South Dakota, and southeast South Dakota. For today and tonight, patchy valley fog may lead to visibility below 2 miles at times through 8 a.m., mainly along and east of I-29. Temperatures and heat indices in the 90s through late afternoon. For Thursday through Tuesday, hot weather continues into the weekend with high temperatures in the 90s to near 100 degrees each day. Prepare to alter outdoor plans to reduce your risk of heat illness and impacts. Spotter activation is not expected at this time. Your National Weather Service forecast for Siouxland. Today, sunny. Highs in the lower 90s. South winds around 5 miles an hour. Tonight, mostly clear. Humid with lows in the upper 60s. Southeast winds around 5 miles an hour. Thursday, sunny with highs in the lower 90s. South winds around 5 miles an hour. Thursday night, mostly clear. Humid with lows in the lower 70s. South winds 5 to 10 miles an hour. Friday, sunny, hot with highs in the mid-90s. South winds 5 to 10 miles an hour. Friday night, mostly clear. Lows in the mid-70s. Heat index values in the upper 90s early in the evening. Saturday, sunny, hot with highs in the mid-90s. Saturday night, mostly clear. Lows in the lower 70s. Heat index values in the upper 90s early in the evening. Sunday, sunny, hot with highs in the upper 90s.

night, mostly clear in the evening, then becoming partly cloudy. Lows in the mid-70s. Heat index values up to 100 early in the evening. Monday, mostly sunny. Hot with highs in the mid-90s. Monday night, mostly clear. Lows in the upper 60s. Tuesday, sunny. Highs in the upper 80s. At 7 a.m., in Sioux City, the temperature was 67 and the dew point 66. The relative humidity was 97%. Wind was calm. The pressure was 30.17 inches and rising. Elsewhere in northwest Iowa, Morris was clear and 68. In Sheldon, Cherokee was clear and 66. Spencer was clear and 64. Storm Lake was clear and 72. Other conditions across the northern plains, farther east in Iowa, skies ranged from sunny to mostly sunny, and temperatures were between 69 and 72 degrees. In eastern Nebraska, it was clear, and temperatures were between 63 and 68 degrees. In eastern South Dakota, temperatures were between 66 and 69 degrees. At Yankton, fog was reported. At Mitchell, it was clear. At Sioux Falls, it was partly cloudy. And in southern Minnesota, skies ranged from sunny to mostly sunny. It was 68 at Worthington, 68 at Marshall, 70 at Mankato, 76 at Minneapolis, and 72 at Rochester. Once again, at 7 a.m., Sioux City had a temperature of 67. The Sioux City, Iowa climate summary for yesterday, July 14, 2026. Yesterday's high temperature was 91 degrees. The normal high is 85. Yesterday's low temperature was 63 degrees. The normal low is 64. No precipitation fell yesterday, which leaves the monthly total at 1.88 inches. This is 0.26 inches above the normal amount of 1.62 inches for July. The total precipitation for the year still stands at 12.18 inches, which is 4.12 inches below normal. There were no heating degree days yesterday, which is normal. The yearly total since July 1st is zero, which is normal. There were 12 cooling degree days yesterday, which is two above normal. The yearly total since January 1st is 527, which is 137 above normal. The normal high temperature for today is 85 degrees, and the normal low is 64. The record high for today is 106, which occurred in 1936, and the record low is 51, which occurred in 1952. Sunrise today is at 6.02 a.m. and sunset is at 9.01 p.m. The current time is 7.23 a.m. Central Daylight Time. Operating on a frequency of 162.475 megahertz, this is NOAA Weather Radio Station WXL62, broadcasting from a transmitter near Lawton, Iowa. Our program originates from the National Weather Service in Sioux Falls and serves Sioux City and the surrounding Siouxland area. This hazardous weather outlook is for northwest Iowa, west central Iowa, southwest Minnesota, northeast Nebraska, central South Dakota, east central South Dakota, south central South Dakota, and southeast South Dakota. For today and tonight, patchy valley fog may lead to visibility below 2 miles at times through 8 a.m., mainly along and east of I-29. Temperatures and heat indices in the 90s through late afternoon. For Thursday through Tuesday, hot weather continues into the weekend with high temperatures in the 90s to near 100 degrees each day. Prepare to alter outdoor plans to reduce your risk of heat illness and impacts. Spotter activation is not expected at this time. Your National Weather Service forecast for Siouxland. Today, sunny. Highs in the lower 90s. South winds around 5 miles an hour. Tonight, mostly clear. Humid with lows in the upper 60s. Southeast winds around 5 miles an hour. Thursday, sunny with highs in the lower 90s. South winds around 5 miles an hour. Thursday night, mostly clear. Humid with lows in the lower 70s. South winds 5 to 10 miles an hour. Friday, sunny, hot with highs in the mid-90s. South winds 5 to 10 miles an hour. Friday night, mostly clear.
lows in the mid-70s. Heat index values in the upper 90s early in the evening. Saturday, sunny, hot with highs in the mid-90s. Saturday night, mostly clear. Lows in the lower 70s. Heat index values in the upper 90s early in the evening. Sunday, sunny, hot with highs in the upper 90s. Sunday night, mostly clear in the evening, then becoming partly cloudy. Lows in the mid-70s. Heat index values up to 100 early in the evening. Monday, mostly sunny. Hot with highs in the mid-90s. Monday night, mostly clear. Lows in the upper 60s. Tuesday, sunny. Highs in the upper 80s. At 7 a.m., in Sioux City, the temperature was 67 and the dew point 66. The relative humidity was 97%. Wind was calm. The pressure was 30.17 inches and rising. Elsewhere in northwest Iowa, Morris was clear and 68. In Sheldon, Cherokee was clear and 66. Spencer was clear and 64. Storm Lake was clear and 72. Other conditions across the northern plains, farther east in Iowa, skies ranged from sunny to mostly sunny, and temperatures were between 69 and 72 degrees. In eastern Nebraska, it was clear, and temperatures were between 63 and 68 degrees. In eastern South Dakota, temperatures were between 66 and 69 degrees. At Yankton, fog was reported. At Mitchell, it was clear. At Sioux Falls, it was partly cloudy. And in southern Minnesota, skies ranged from sunny to mostly sunny. It was 68 at Worthington, 68 at Marshall, 70 at Mankato, 76 at Minneapolis, and 72 at Rochester. Once again, at 7 a.m., Sioux City had a temperature of 67. The Sioux City, Iowa climate summary for yesterday, July 14, 2026. Yesterday's high temperature was 91 degrees. The normal high is 85. Yesterday's low temperature was 63 degrees. The normal low is 64. No precipitation fell yesterday, which leaves the monthly total at 1.88 inches. This is 0.26 inches above the normal amount of 1.62 inches for July. The total precipitation for the year still stands at 12.18 inches, which is 4.12 inches below normal. There were no heating degree days yesterday, which is normal. The yearly total since July 1st is zero, which is normal. There were 12 cooling degree days yesterday, which is 2 above normal. The yearly total since January 1st is 527, which is 137 above normal. The normal high temperature for today is 85 degrees, and the normal low is 64. The record high for today is 106, which occurred in 1936, and the record low is 51, which occurred in 1952. Sunrise today is at 6.02 a.m. and sunset is at 9.01 p.m. The current time is 7.29 a.m. Central Daylight Time. Operating on a frequency of 162.475 megahertz, this is NOAA Weather Radio Station WXL62, broadcasting from a transmitter near Lawton, Iowa. Our program originates from the National Weather Service in Sioux Falls and serves Sioux City and the surrounding Siouxland area. This hazardous weather outlook is for northwest Iowa, west central Iowa, southwest Minnesota, northeast Nebraska, central South Dakota, east central South Dakota, south central South Dakota, and southeast South Dakota. For today and tonight, patchy valley fog may lead to visibility below 2 miles at times through 8 a.m., mainly along and east of I-29. Temperatures and heat indices in the 90s through late afternoon. For Thursday through Tuesday, hot weather continues into the weekend with high temperatures in the 90s to near 100 degrees each day. Prepare to alter outdoor plans to reduce your risk of heat illness and impacts. Spotter activation is not expected at this time. Your National Weather Service forecast for Siouxland. Today, sunny. Highs in the lower 90s. South winds around 5 miles an hour. Tonight, mostly clear. Humid with lows in the upper 60s. Southeast winds around 5 miles an hour.

Thursday, sunny with highs in the lower 90s. South winds around 5 miles an hour. Thursday night, mostly clear. Humid with lows in the lower 70s. South winds 5 to 10 miles an hour. Friday, sunny, hot with highs in the mid-90s. South winds 5 to 10 miles an hour. Friday night, mostly clear. Lows in the mid-70s. Heat index values in the upper 90s early in the evening. Saturday, sunny, hot with highs in the mid-90s. Saturday night, mostly clear. Lows in the lower 70s. Heat index values in the upper 90s early in the evening. Sunday, sunny, hot with highs in the upper 90s. Sunday night, mostly clear in the evening, then becoming partly cloudy. Lows in the mid-70s. Heat index values up to 100 early in the evening. Monday, mostly sunny. Hot with highs in the mid-90s. Monday night, mostly clear. Lows in the upper 60s. Tuesday, sunny. Highs in the upper 80s. At 7 a.m., in Sioux City, the temperature was 67 and the dew point 66. The relative humidity was 97%. Wind was calm. The pressure was 30.17 inches and rising. Elsewhere in northwest Iowa, Morris was clear and 68. In Sheldon, Cherokee was clear and 66. Spencer was clear and 64. Storm Lake was clear and 72. Other conditions across the northern plains, farther east in Iowa, skies ranged from sunny to mostly sunny, and temperatures were between 69 and 72 degrees. In eastern Nebraska, it was clear, and temperatures were between 63 and 68 degrees. In eastern South Dakota, temperatures were between 66 and 69 degrees. At Yankton, fog was reported. At Mitchell, it was clear. At Sioux Falls, it was partly clear and 69 degrees. At Yankton, fog was reported. At Mitchell, it was clear. At Sioux Falls, it was partly cloudy. And in southern Minnesota, skies ranged from sunny to mostly sunny. It was 68 at Worthington, 68 at Marshall, 70 at Mankato, 76 at Minneapolis, and 72 at Rochester. Once again, at 7 a.m., Sioux City had a temperature of 67. The Sioux City, Iowa climate summary for yesterday, July 14, 2026. Yesterday's high temperature was 91 degrees. The normal high is 85. Yesterday's low temperature was 63 degrees. The normal low is 64. No precipitation fell yesterday, which leaves the monthly total at 1.88 inches. This is 0.26 inches above the normal amount of 1.62 inches for July. The total precipitation for the year still stands at 12.18 inches, which is 4.12 inches below normal. There were no heating degree days yesterday, which is normal. The yearly total since July 1st is zero, which is normal. There were 12 cooling degree days yesterday, which is 2 above normal. The yearly total since January 1st is 527, which is 137 above normal. The normal high temperature for today is 85 degrees, and the normal low is 64. The record high for today is 106, which occurred in 1936, and the record low is 51, which occurred in 1952. Sunrise today is at 6:02 a.m. and sunset is at 9:01 p.m. The current time is 7:34 a.m. Central Daylight Time. Operating on a frequency of 162.475 megahertz, this is NOAA Weather Radio Station WXL62, broadcasting from a transmitter near Lawton, Iowa. Our program originates from the National Weather Service in Sioux Falls and serves Sioux City and the surrounding Siouxland area. This hazardous weather outlook is for northwest Iowa, west-central Iowa, southwest Minnesota, northeast Nebraska, central South Dakota, east-central South Dakota, south-central South Dakota, and southeast South Dakota. For today and tonight, patchy valley fog may lead to visibility below 2 miles at times through 8 a.m., mainly along and east of I-29. Temperatures and heat indices in the 90s through late afternoon. For Thursday through Tuesday, hot weather continues into

weekend with high temperatures in the 90s to near 100 degrees each day. Prepare to alter outdoor plans to reduce your risk of heat illness and impacts. Spotter activation is not expected at this time. Your National Weather Service forecast for Siouxland. Today, sunny. Highs in the lower 90s. South winds around 5 miles an hour. Tonight, mostly clear. Humid with lows in the upper 60s. Southeast winds around 5 miles an hour. Thursday, sunny with highs in the lower 90s. South winds around 5 miles an hour. Thursday night, mostly clear. Humid with lows in the lower 70s. South winds 5 to 10 miles an hour. Friday, sunny, hot with highs in the mid-90s. South winds 5 to 10 miles an hour. Friday night, mostly clear. Lows in the mid-70s. Heat index values in the upper 90s early in the evening. Saturday, sunny, hot with highs in the mid-90s. Saturday night, mostly clear. Lows in the lower 70s. Heat index values in the upper 90s early in the evening. Sunday, sunny, hot with highs in the upper 90s. Sunday night, mostly clear in the evening, then becoming partly cloudy. Lows in the mid-70s. Heat index values up to 100 early in the evening. Monday, mostly sunny. Hot with highs in the mid-90s. Monday night, mostly clear. Lows in the upper 60s. Tuesday, sunny. Highs in the upper 80s. At 7 a.m., in Sioux City, the temperature was 67 and the dew point 66. The relative humidity was 97%. Wind was calm. The pressure was 30.17 inches and rising. Elsewhere in northwest Iowa, Morris was clear and 68. In Sheldon, Cherokee was clear and 66. Spencer was clear and 64. Storm Lake was clear and 72. Other conditions across the northern plains, farther east in Iowa, skies ranged from sunny to mostly sunny, and temperatures were between 69 and 72 degrees. In eastern Nebraska, it was clear, and temperatures were between 63 and 68 degrees. In eastern South Dakota, temperatures were between 66 and 69 degrees. At Yankton, fog was reported. At Mitchell, it was clear. At Sioux Falls, it was partly cloudy. And in southern Minnesota, skies ranged from sunny to mostly sunny. It was 68 at Worthington, 68 at Marshall, 70 at Mankato, 76 at Minneapolis, and 72 at Rochester. Once again, at 7 a.m. Sioux City had a temperature of 67. The Sioux City, Iowa climate summary for yesterday, July 14, 2026. Yesterday's high temperature was 91 degrees. The normal high is 85. Yesterday's low temperature was 63 degrees. The normal low is 64. No precipitation fell yesterday, which leaves the monthly total at 1.88 inches. This is 0.26 inches above the normal amount of 1.62 inches for July. The total precipitation for the year still stands at 12.18 inches, which is 4.12 inches below normal. There were no heating degree days yesterday, which is normal. The yearly total since July 1st is zero, which is normal. There were 12 cooling degree days yesterday, which is two above normal. The yearly total since January 1st is 527, which is 137 above normal. The normal high temperature for today is 85 degrees, and the normal low is 64. The record high for today is 106, which occurred in 1936, and the record low is 51, which occurred in 1952. Sunrise today is at 6:02 a.m. and sunset is at 9:01 p.m. The current time is 7:40 a.m. Central Daylight Time. Operating on a frequency of 162.475 MHz, this is NOAA Weather Radio Station WXL62, broadcasting from a transmitter near Lawton, Iowa. Our program originates from the National Weather Service in Sioux Falls and serves Sioux City and the surrounding Siouxland area. This hazardous weather outlook is for northwest Iowa, west central Iowa, southwest Minnesota, northeast Nebraska,
Central South Dakota, East Central South Dakota, South Central South Dakota, and Southeast South Dakota. For today and tonight, patchy valley fog may lead to visibility below 2 miles at times through 8 a.m., mainly along and east of I-29. Temperatures and heat indices in the 90s through late afternoon. For Thursday through Tuesday, hot weather continues into the weekend with high temperatures in the 90s to near 100 degrees each day. Prepare to alter outdoor plans to reduce your risk of heat illness and impacts. Spotter activation is not expected at this time. Your National Weather Service forecast for Siouxland. Today, sunny. Highs in the lower 90s. South winds around 5 miles an hour. Tonight, mostly clear. Humid with lows in the upper 60s. Southeast winds around 5 miles an hour. Thursday, sunny with highs in the lower 90s. South winds around 5 miles an hour. Thursday night, mostly clear. Humid with lows in the lower 70s. South winds 5 to 10 miles an hour. Friday, sunny, hot with highs in the mid-90s. South winds 5 to 10 miles an hour. Friday night, mostly clear. Lows in the mid-70s. Heat index values in the upper 90s early in the evening. Saturday, sunny, hot with highs in the mid-90s. Saturday night, mostly clear. Lows in the lower 70s. Heat index values in the upper 90s early in the evening. Sunday, sunny, hot with highs in the upper 90s. Sunday night, mostly clear in the evening, then becoming partly cloudy. Lows in the mid-70s. Heat index values up to 100 early in the evening. Monday, mostly sunny. Hot with highs in the mid-90s. Monday night, mostly clear. Lows in the upper 60s. Tuesday, sunny. Highs in the upper 80s. At 7 a.m., in Sioux City, the temperature was 67, and the dew point 66. The relative humidity was 97%. Wind was calm. The pressure was 30.17 inches and rising. Elsewhere in northwest Iowa, Morris was clear and 68. In Sheldon, Cherokee was clear and 66. Spencer was clear and 64. Storm Lake was clear and 72. Other conditions across the northern plains, farther east in Iowa, skies ranged from sunny to mostly sunny, and temperatures were between 69 and 72 degrees. In eastern Nebraska, it was clear, and temperatures were between 63 and 68 degrees. In eastern South Dakota, temperatures were between 66 and 69 degrees. At Yankton, fog was reported. At Mitchell, it was clear. At Sioux Falls, it was partly cloudy. And in southern Minnesota, skies ranged from sunny to mostly sunny. It was 68 at Worthington, 68 at Marshall, 70 at Mankato, 76 at Minneapolis, and 72 at Rochester. Once again, at 7 a.m. Sioux City had a temperature of 67. The Sioux City, Iowa climate summary for yesterday, July 14, 2026. Yesterday's high temperature was 91 degrees. The normal high is 85. Yesterday's low temperature was 63 degrees. The normal low is 64. No precipitation fell yesterday, which leaves the monthly total at 1.88 inches. This is 0.26 inches above the normal amount of 1.62 inches for July. The total precipitation for the year still stands at 12.18 inches, which is 4.12 inches below normal. There were no heating degree days yesterday, which is normal. The yearly total since July 1st is zero, which is normal. There were 12 cooling degree days yesterday, which is two above normal. The yearly total since January 1st is 527, which is 137 above normal. The normal high temperature for today is 85 degrees, and the normal low is 64. The record high for today is 106, which occurred in 1936, and the record low is 51, which occurred in 1952. Sunrise today is at 6:02 a.m. and sunset is at 9:01 p.m. The current time is 7:45 a.m. Central Daylight Time. 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

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Our program originates from the National Weather Service in Sioux Falls and serves Sioux City and the surrounding Siouxland area. This hazardous weather outlook is for northwest Iowa, west central Iowa, southwest Minnesota, northeast Nebraska, central South Dakota, east central South Dakota, south central South Dakota, and southeast South Dakota. For today and tonight, patchy valley fog may lead to visibility below 2 miles at times through 8 a.m., mainly along and east of I-29. Temperatures and heat indices in the 90s through late afternoon. For Thursday through Tuesday, hot weather continues into the weekend with high temperatures in the 90s to near 100 degrees each day. Prepare to alter outdoor plans to reduce your risk of heat illness and impacts. Spotter activation is not expected at this time. Your National Weather Service forecast for Siouxland. Today, sunny. Highs in the lower 90s. South winds around 5 miles an hour. Tonight, mostly clear. Humid with lows in the upper 60s. Southeast winds around 5 miles an hour. Thursday, sunny with highs in the lower 90s. South winds around 5 miles an hour. Thursday night, mostly clear. Humid with lows in the lower 70s. South winds 5 to 10 miles an hour. Friday, sunny, hot with highs in the mid-90s. South winds 5 to 10 miles an hour. Friday night, mostly clear. Lows in the mid-70s. Heat index values in the upper 90s early in the evening. Saturday, sunny, hot with highs in the mid-90s. Saturday night, mostly clear. Lows in the lower 70s. Heat index values in the upper 90s early in the evening. Sunday, sunny, hot with highs in the upper 90s. Sunday night, mostly clear in the evening, then becoming partly cloudy. Lows in the mid-70s. Heat index values up to 100 early in the evening. Monday, mostly sunny. Hot with highs in the mid-90s. Monday night, mostly clear. Lows in the upper 60s. Tuesday, sunny. Highs in the upper 80s. At 7 a.m., in Sioux City, the temperature was 67, and the dew point 66. The relative humidity was 97%. Wind was calm. The pressure was 30.17 inches and rising. Elsewhere in northwest Iowa, Morris was clear and 68. In Sheldon, Cherokee was clear and 66. Spencer was clear and 64. Storm Lake was clear and 72. Other conditions across the northern plains, farther east in Iowa, skies ranged from sunny to mostly sunny, and temperatures were between 69 and 72 degrees. In eastern Nebraska it was clear, and temperatures were between 63 and 68 degrees. In eastern South Dakota, temperatures were between 66 and 69 degrees. At Yankton, fog was reported. At Mitchell, it was clear. At Sioux Falls, it was partly cloudy. And in southern Minnesota, skies ranged from sunny to mostly sunny. It was 68 at Worthington, 68 at Marshall, 70 at Mankato, 76 at Minneapolis, and 72 at Rochester. Once again, at 7 a.m. Sioux City had a temperature of 67. The Sioux City, Iowa climate summary for yesterday, July 14, 2026. Yesterday's high temperature was 91 degrees. The normal high is 85. Yesterday's low temperature was 63 degrees. The normal low is 64. No precipitation fell yesterday, which leaves the monthly total at 1.88 inches. This is 0.26 inches above the normal amount of 1.62 inches for July. The total precipitation for the year still stands at 12.18 inches, which is 4.12 inches below normal. There were no heating degree days yesterday, which is normal. The yearly total since July 1st is zero, which is normal. There were 12 cooling degree days yesterday, which is 2 above normal. The yearly total since January 1st is 527, which is 137 above normal. The normal high temperature for today is 85 degrees, and the normal low is 64.

Southwest Minnesota, Northeast Nebraska, Central South Dakota, East Central South Dakota, South Central South Dakota, and Southeast South Dakota. For today and tonight, patchy valley fog may lead to visibility below 2 miles at times through 8 a.m., mainly along and east of I-29. Temperatures and heat indices in the 90s through late afternoon. For Thursday through Tuesday, hot weather continues into the weekend with high temperatures in the 90s to near 100 degrees each day. Prepare to alter outdoor plans to reduce your risk of heat illness and impacts. Spotter activation is not expected at this time. Your National Weather Service forecast for Siouxland. Today, sunny. Highs in the lower 90s. South winds around 5 miles an hour. Tonight, mostly clear. Humid with lows in the upper 60s. Southeast winds around 5 miles an hour. Thursday, sunny with highs in the lower 90s. South winds around 5 miles an hour. Thursday night, mostly clear. Humid with lows in the lower 70s. South winds 5 to 10 miles an hour. Friday, sunny, hot with highs in the mid-90s. South winds 5 to 10 miles an hour. Friday night, mostly clear. Lows in the mid-70s. Heat index values in the upper 90s early in the evening. Saturday, sunny, hot with highs in the mid-90s. Saturday night, mostly clear. Lows in the lower 70s. Heat index values in the upper 90s early in the evening. Sunday, sunny, hot with highs in the upper 90s. Sunday night, mostly clear in the evening, then becoming partly cloudy. Lows in the mid-70s. Heat index values up to 100 early in the evening. Monday, mostly sunny. Hot with highs in the mid-90s. Monday night, mostly clear. Lows in the upper 60s. Tuesday, sunny. Highs in the upper 80s. At 7 a.m., in Sioux City, the temperature was 67 and the dew point 66. The relative humidity was 97%. Wind was calm. The pressure was 30.17 inches and rising. Elsewhere in northwest Iowa, Morris was clear and 68. In Sheldon, Cherokee was clear and 66. Spencer was clear and 64. Storm Lake was clear and 72. Other conditions across the northern plains, farther east in Iowa, skies ranged from sunny to mostly sunny, and temperatures were between 69 and 72 degrees. In eastern Nebraska, it was clear, and temperatures were between 63 and 68 degrees. In eastern South Dakota, temperatures were between 66 and 69 degrees. At Yankton, fog was reported. At Mitchell, it was clear. At Sioux Falls, it was partly cloudy. And in southern Minnesota, skies ranged from sunny to mostly sunny. It was 68 at Worthington, 68 at Marshall, 70 at Mankato, 76 at Minneapolis, and 72 at Rochester. Once again, at 7 a.m. Sioux City had a temperature of 67. The Sioux City, Iowa climate summary for yesterday, July 14, 2026. Yesterday's high temperature was 91 degrees. The normal high is 85. Yesterday's low temperature was 63 degrees. The normal low is 64. No precipitation fell yesterday, which leaves the monthly total at 1.88 inches. This is 0.26 inches above the normal amount of 1.62 inches for July. The total precipitation for the year still stands at 12.18 inches, which is 4.12 inches below normal. There were no heating degree days yesterday, which is normal. The yearly total since July 1st is zero, which is normal. There were 12 cooling degree days yesterday, which is two above normal. The yearly total since January 1st is 527, which is 137 above normal. The normal high temperature for today is 85 degrees, and the normal low is 64. The record high for today is 106, which occurred in 1936, and the record low is 51, which occurred in 1952. Sunrise today is at 6:02 a.m. and sunset is at 9:01 p.m. The current time is 7:56 a.m. Central Daylight Time. 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

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Our program originates from the National Weather Service in Sioux Falls and serves Sioux City and the surrounding Siouxland area. This hazardous weather outlook is for northwest Iowa, west central Iowa, southwest Minnesota, northeast Nebraska, central South Dakota, east central South Dakota, south central South Dakota, and southeast South Dakota. For today and tonight, patchy valley fog may lead to visibility below 2 miles at times through 8 a.m., mainly along and east of I-29. Temperatures and heat indices in the 90s through late afternoon. For Thursday through Tuesday, hot weather continues into the weekend with high temperatures in the 90s to near 100 degrees each day. Prepare to alter outdoor plans to reduce your risk of heat illness and impacts. Spotter activation is not expected at this time. Your National Weather Service forecast for Siouxland. Today, sunny. Highs in the lower 90s. South winds around 5 miles an hour. Tonight, mostly clear. Humid with lows in the upper 60s. Southeast winds around 5 miles an hour. Thursday, sunny with highs in the lower 90s. South winds around 5 miles an hour. Thursday night, mostly clear. Humid with lows in the lower 70s. South winds 5 to 10 miles an hour. Friday, sunny, hot with highs in the mid-90s. South winds 5 to 10 miles an hour. Friday night, mostly clear. Lows in the mid-70s. Heat index values in the upper 90s early in the evening. Saturday, sunny, hot with highs in the mid-90s. Saturday night, mostly clear. Lows in the lower 70s. Heat index values in the upper 90s early in the evening. Sunday, sunny, hot with highs in the upper 90s. Sunday night, mostly clear in the evening, then becoming partly cloudy. Lows in the mid-70s. Heat index values up to 100 early in the evening. Monday, mostly sunny. Hot with highs in the mid-90s. Monday night, mostly clear. Lows in the upper 60s. Tuesday, sunny. Highs in the upper 80s. At 7 a.m., in Sioux City, the temperature was 67, and the dew point 66. The relative humidity was 97%. Wind was calm. The pressure was 30.17 inches and rising. Elsewhere in northwest Iowa, Morris was clear and 68. In Sheldon, Cherokee was clear and 66. Spencer was clear and 64. Storm Lake was clear and 72. Other conditions across the northern plains, farther east in Iowa, skies ranged from sunny to mostly sunny, and temperatures were between 69 and 72 degrees. In eastern Nebraska it was clear, and temperatures were between 63 and 68 degrees. In eastern South Dakota, temperatures were between 66 and 69 degrees. At Yankton, fog was reported. At Mitchell, it was clear. At Sioux Falls, it was partly cloudy. And in southern Minnesota, skies ranged from sunny to mostly sunny. It was 68 at Worthington, 68 at Marshall, 70 at Mankato, 76 at Minneapolis, and 72 at Rochester. Once again, at 7 a.m. Sioux City had a temperature of 67. The Sioux City, Iowa climate summary for yesterday, July 14, 2026. Yesterday's high temperature was 91 degrees. The normal high is 85. Yesterday's low temperature was 63 degrees. The normal low is 64. No precipitation fell yesterday, which leaves the monthly total at 1.88 inches. This is 0.26 inches above the normal amount of 1.62 inches for July. The total precipitation for the year still stands at 12.18 inches, which is 4.12 inches below normal. There were no heating degree days yesterday, which is normal. The yearly total since July 1st is zero, which is normal. There were 12 cooling degree days yesterday, which is 2 above normal. The yearly total since January 1st is 527, which is 137 above normal. The normal high temperature for today is 85 degrees.

and the normal low is 64. The record high for today is 106, which occurred in 1936, and the record low is 51, which occurred in 1952. Sunrise today is at 6:02 a.m. and sunset is at 9:01 p.m. The current time is 8:01 a.m. Central Daylight Time. Operating on a frequency of 162.475 MHz, this is NOAA Weather Radio Station WXL62, broadcasting from a transmitter near Lawton, Iowa. Our program originates from the National Weather Service in Sioux Falls and serves Sioux City and the surrounding Siouxland area. This hazardous weather outlook is for northwest Iowa, west central Iowa, southwest Minnesota, northeast Nebraska, central South Dakota, east central South Dakota, south central South Dakota, and southeast South Dakota. For today and tonight, patchy valley fog may lead to visibility below 2 miles at times through 8 a.m., mainly along and east of I-29. Temperatures and heat indices in the 90s through late afternoon. For Thursday through Tuesday, hot weather continues into the weekend with high temperatures in the 90s to near 100 degrees each day. Prepare to alter outdoor plans to reduce your risk of heat illness and impacts. Spotter activation is not expected at this time. Your National Weather Service forecast for Siouxland. Today, sunny. Highs in the lower 90s. South winds around 5 miles an hour. Tonight, mostly clear. Humid with lows in the upper 60s. Southeast winds around 5 miles an hour. Thursday, sunny with highs in the lower 90s. South winds around 5 miles an hour. Thursday night, mostly clear. Humid with lows in the lower 70s. South winds 5 to 10 miles an hour. Friday, sunny, hot with highs in the mid-90s. South winds 5 to 10 miles an hour. Friday night, mostly clear. Lows in the mid-70s. Heat index values in the upper 90s early in the evening. Saturday, sunny, hot with highs in the mid-90s. Saturday night, mostly clear. Lows in the lower 70s. Heat index values in the upper 90s early in the evening. Sunday, sunny, hot with highs in the upper 90s. Sunday night, mostly clear in the evening, then becoming partly cloudy. Lows in the mid-70s. Heat index values up to 100 early in the evening. Monday, mostly sunny. Hot with highs in the mid-90s. Monday night, mostly clear. Lows in the upper 60s. Tuesday, sunny. Highs in the upper 80s. At 8 a.m., in Sioux City, the temperature was 73 and the dew point 70. The relative humidity was 90%. Wind was calm. The pressure was 30.17 inches and steady. Elsewhere in northwest Iowa, Morris was sunny and 73. In Sheldon, Spencer was sunny and 70. Other conditions across the northern plains, farther east in Iowa, it was sunny, and temperatures were between 73 and 76 degrees. In eastern Nebraska, it was sunny, and temperatures were between 70 and 73 degrees. In eastern South Dakota, temperatures were between 70 and 74 degrees. It was sunny at Mitchell and Yankton. At Sioux Falls, it was partly sunny. And in southern Minnesota, skies ranged from sunny to mostly sunny. It was 74 at Worthington, 73 at Marshall, 74 at Mankato, 80 at Minneapolis, and 76 at Rochester. Once again, at 8 a.m. Sioux City had a temperature of 73. The Sioux City, Iowa climate summary for yesterday, July 14, 2026. Yesterday's high temperature was 91 degrees. The normal high is 85. Yesterday's low temperature was 63 degrees. The normal low is 64. No precipitation fell yesterday, which leaves the monthly total at 1.88 inches. This is 0.26 inches above the normal amount of 1.62 inches for July. The total precipitation for the year still stands at 12.18 inches, which is 4.12 inches below normal. There were no heating degree days yesterday, which is normal. The yearly total since July 1st is zero, which is normal. There were 12 cooling degree days yesterday.

yesterday, which is 2 above normal. The yearly total since January 1st is 527, which is 137 above normal. The normal high temperature for today is 85 degrees, and the normal low is 64. The record high for today is 106, which occurred in 1936, and the record low is 51, which occurred in 1952. Sunrise today is at 6:02 a.m. and sunset is at 9:01 p.m. The current time is 8:06 a.m. Central Daylight Time. Operating on a frequency of 162.475 MHz, this is NOAA Weather Radio Station WXL62, broadcasting from a transmitter near Lawton, Iowa. Our program originates from the National Weather Service in Sioux Falls and serves Sioux City and the surrounding Siouxland area. This hazardous weather outlook is for northwest Iowa, west central Iowa, southwest Minnesota, northeast Nebraska, central South Dakota, east central South Dakota, south central South Dakota, and southeast South Dakota. For today and tonight, patchy valley fog may lead to visibility below 2 miles at times through 8 a.m., mainly along and east of I-29. Temperatures and heat indices in the 90s through late afternoon. For Thursday through Tuesday, hot weather continues into the weekend with high temperatures in the 90s to near 100 degrees each day. Prepare to alter outdoor plans to reduce your risk of heat illness and impacts. Spotter activation is not expected at this time. Your National Weather Service forecast for Siouxland. Today, sunny. Highs in the lower 90s. South winds around 5 miles an hour. Tonight, mostly clear. Humid with lows in the upper 60s. Southeast winds around 5 miles an hour. Thursday, sunny with highs in the lower 90s. South winds around 5 miles an hour. Thursday night, mostly clear. Humid with lows in the lower 70s. South winds 5 to 10 miles an hour. Friday, sunny, hot with highs in the mid-90s. South winds 5 to 10 miles an hour. Friday night, mostly clear. Lows in the mid-70s. Heat index values in the upper 90s early in the evening. Saturday, sunny, hot with highs in the mid-90s. Saturday night, mostly clear. Lows in the lower 70s. Heat index values in the upper 90s early in the evening. Sunday, sunny, hot with highs in the upper 90s. Sunday night, mostly clear in the evening, then becoming partly cloudy. Lows in the mid-70s. Heat index values up to 100 early in the evening. Monday, mostly sunny. Hot with highs in the mid-90s. Monday night, mostly clear. Lows in the upper 60s. Tuesday, sunny. Highs in the upper 80s. At 8 a.m., in Sioux City, the temperature was 73 and the dew point 70. The relative humidity was 90%. Wind was calm. The pressure was 30.17 inches and steady. Elsewhere in northwest Iowa, Morris was sunny and 73. In Sheldon, Spencer was sunny and 70. Other conditions across the northern plains, farther east in Iowa, it was sunny, and temperatures were between 73 and 76 degrees. In eastern Nebraska, it was sunny, and temperatures were between 70 and 73 degrees. In eastern South Dakota, temperatures were between 70 and 74 degrees. It was sunny at Mitchell and Yankton. At Sioux Falls, it was partly sunny. And in southern Minnesota, skies ranged from sunny to mostly sunny. It was 74 at Worthington, 73 at Marshall, 74 at Mankato, 80 at Minneapolis, and 76 at Rochester. Once again, at 8 a.m. Sioux City had a temperature of 73. At 8 a.m., in Sioux City, the temperature was 73 and the dew point 70. The relative humidity was 90%. Wind was calm. The pressure was 30.17 inches and steady. Elsewhere in northwest Iowa, Morris was sunny and 73. In Sheldon, Cherokee was sunny and 72. Spencer was sunny and 70. Storm Lake was sunny and 75. Other conditions across the northern plains, farther east in Iowa, it was sunny and temperatures were between

73 and 76 degrees. In eastern Nebraska, it was sunny, and temperatures were between 70 and 73 degrees. In eastern South Dakota, temperatures were between 70 and 74 degrees. It was sunny at Mitchell and Yankton. At Sioux Falls, it was partly sunny. And in southern Minnesota, skies ranged from sunny to mostly sunny. It was 74 at Worthington, 73 at Marshall, 74 at Mankato, 80 at Minneapolis, and 76 at Rochester. Once again, at 8 a.m. Sioux City had a temperature of 73. The Sioux City, Iowa climate summary for yesterday, July 14, 2026. Yesterday's high temperature was 91 degrees. The normal high is 85. Yesterday's low temperature was 63 degrees. The normal low is 64. No precipitation fell yesterday, which leaves the monthly total at 1.88 inches. This is 0.26 inches above the normal amount of 1.62 inches for July. The total precipitation for the year still stands at 12.18 inches, which is 4.12 inches below normal. There were no heating degree days yesterday, which is normal. The yearly total since July 1st is zero, which is normal. There were 12 cooling degree days yesterday, which is two above normal. The yearly total since January 1st is 527, which is 137 above normal. The normal high temperature for today is 85 degrees, and the normal low is 64. The record high for today is 106, which occurred in 1936, and the record low is 51, which occurred in 1952. Sunrise today is at 6:02 a.m. and sunset is at 9:01 p.m. The current time is 8:13 a.m. Central Daylight Time. Operating on a frequency of 162.475 MHz, this is NOAA Weather Radio Station WXL62, broadcasting from a transmitter near Lawton, Iowa. Our program originates from the National Weather Service in Sioux Falls and serves Sioux City and the surrounding Siouxland area. This hazardous weather outlook is for northwest Iowa, west central Iowa, southwest Minnesota, northeast Nebraska, central South Dakota, east central South Dakota, south central South Dakota, and southeast South Dakota. For today and tonight, patchy valley fog may lead to visibility below 2 miles at times through 8 a.m., mainly along and east of I-29. Temperatures and heat indices in the 90s through late afternoon. For Thursday through Tuesday, hot weather continues into the weekend with high temperatures in the 90s to near 100 degrees each day. Prepare to alter outdoor plans to reduce your risk of heat illness and impacts. Spotter activation is not expected at this time. Your National Weather Service forecast for Siouxland. Today, sunny. Highs in the lower 90s. South winds around 5 miles an hour. Tonight, mostly clear. Humid with lows in the upper 60s. Southeast winds around 5 miles an hour. Thursday, sunny with highs in the lower 90s. South winds around 5 miles an hour. Thursday night, mostly clear. Humid with lows in the lower 70s. South winds 5 to 10 miles an hour. Friday, sunny, hot with highs in the mid-90s. South winds 5 to 10 miles an hour. Friday night, mostly clear. Lows in the mid-70s. Heat index values in the upper 90s early in the evening. Saturday, sunny, hot with highs in the mid-90s. Saturday night, mostly clear. Lows in the lower 70s. Heat index values in the upper 90s early in the evening. Sunday, sunny, hot with highs in the upper 90s. Sunday night, mostly clear in the evening, then becoming partly cloudy. Lows in the mid-70s. Heat index values up to 100 early in the evening. Monday, mostly sunny. Hot with highs in the mid-90s. Monday night, mostly clear. Lows in the upper 60s. Tuesday, sunny. Highs in the upper 80s. At 8 a.m., in Sioux City, the temperature was 73 and the dew point 70. The relative humidity was 90%. Wind was calm. The pressure was 30.17 inches and steady. Elsewhere in northwest Iowa, Morris was sunny.

and 73. In Sheldon, Cherokee was sunny and 72. Spencer was sunny and 70. Storm Lake was sunny and 75. Other conditions across the northern plains, farther east in Iowa, it was sunny, and temperatures were between 73 and 76 degrees. In eastern Nebraska, it was sunny, and temperatures were between 70 and 73 degrees. In eastern South Dakota, temperatures were between 70 and 74 degrees. It was sunny at Mitchell and Yankton. At Sioux Falls, it was partly sunny. And in southern Minnesota, skies ranged from sunny to mostly sunny. It was 74 at Worthington, 73 at Marshall, 74 at Mankato, 80 at Minneapolis, and 76 at Rochester. Once again, at 8 a.m. Sioux City had a temperature of 73. The Sioux City, Iowa climate summary for yesterday, July 14, 2026. Yesterday's high temperature was 91 degrees. The normal high is 85. Yesterday's low temperature was 63 degrees. The normal low is 64. No precipitation fell yesterday, which leaves the monthly total at 1.88 inches. This is 0.26 inches above the normal amount of 1.62 inches for July. The total precipitation for the year still stands at 12.18 inches, which is 4.12 inches below normal. There were no heating degree days yesterday, which is normal. The yearly total since July 1st is zero, which is normal. There were 12 cooling degree days yesterday, which is two above normal. The yearly total since January 1st is 527, which is 137 above normal. The normal high temperature for today is 85 degrees, and the normal low is 64. The record high for today is 106, which occurred in 1936, and the record low is 51, which occurred in 1952. Sunrise today is at 6.02 a.m. and sunset is at 9.01 p.m. The current time is 8.18 a.m. Central Daylight Time. Operating on a frequency of 162.475 MHz, this is NOAA Weather Radio Station WXL62, broadcasting from a transmitter near Lawton, Iowa. Our program originates from the National Weather Service in Sioux Falls and serves Sioux City and the surrounding Siouxland area. This hazardous weather outlook is for northwest Iowa, west central Iowa, southwest Minnesota, northeast Nebraska, central South Dakota, east central South Dakota, south central South Dakota, and southeast South Dakota. For today and tonight, patchy valley fog may lead to visibility below 2 miles at times through 8 a.m., mainly along and east of I-29. Temperatures and heat indices in the 90s through late afternoon. For Thursday through Tuesday, hot weather continues into the weekend with high temperatures in the 90s to near 100 degrees each day. Prepare to alter outdoor plans to reduce your risk of heat illness and impacts. Spotter activation is not expected at this time. Your National Weather Service forecast for Siouxland. Today, sunny. Highs in the lower 90s. South winds around 5 miles an hour. Tonight, mostly clear. Humid with lows in the upper 60s. Southeast winds around 5 miles an hour. Thursday, sunny with highs in the lower 90s. South winds around 5 miles an hour. Thursday night, mostly clear. Humid with lows in the lower 70s. South winds 5 to 10 miles an hour. Friday, sunny, hot with highs in the mid-90s. South winds 5 to 10 miles an hour. Friday night, mostly clear. Lows in the mid-70s. Heat index values in the upper 90s early in the evening. Saturday, sunny, hot with highs in the mid-90s. Saturday night, mostly clear. Lows in the lower 70s. Heat index values in the upper 90s early in the evening. Sunday, sunny, hot with highs in the upper 90s. Sunday night, mostly clear in the evening, then becoming partly cloudy. Lows in the mid-70s. Heat index values up to 100 early in the evening. Monday, mostly sunny. Hot with highs in the mid-90s. Monday night, mostly clear. Lows in the upper 60s. Tuesday, sunny. Highs in the upper 80s.
8 a.m. in Sioux City, the temperature was 73 and the dew point 70. The relative humidity was 90%. Wind was calm. The pressure was 30.17 inches and steady. Elsewhere in northwest Iowa, Morris was sunny and 73. In Sheldon, Cherokee was sunny and 72. Spencer was sunny and 70. Storm Lake was sunny and 75. Other conditions across the northern plains, farther east in Iowa, it was sunny, and temperatures were between 73 and 76 degrees. In eastern Nebraska, it was sunny, and temperatures were between 70 and 73 degrees. In eastern South Dakota, temperatures were between 70 and 74 degrees. It was sunny at Mitchell and Yankton. At Sioux Falls, it was partly sunny. And in southern Minnesota, skies ranged from sunny to mostly sunny. It was 74 at Worthington, 73 at Marshall, 74 at Mankato, 80 at Minneapolis, and 76 at Rochester. Once again, at 8 a.m. Sioux City had a temperature of 73. The Sioux City, Iowa climate summary for yesterday, July 14, 2026. Yesterday's high temperature was 91 degrees. The normal high is 85. Yesterday's low temperature was 63 degrees. The normal low is 64. No precipitation fell yesterday, which leaves the monthly total at 1.88 inches. This is 0.26 inches above the normal amount of 1.62 inches for July. The total precipitation for the year still stands at 12.18 inches, which is 4.12 inches below normal. There were no heating degree days yesterday, which is normal. The yearly total since July 1st is zero, which is normal. There were 12 cooling degree days yesterday, which is two above normal. The yearly total since January 1st is 527, which is 137 above normal. The normal high temperature for today is 85 degrees, and the normal low is 64. The record high for today is 106, which occurred in 1936, and the record low is 51, which occurred in 1952. Sunrise today is at 6:02 a.m. and sunset is at 9:01 p.m. The current time is 8:24 a.m. Central Daylight Time. Operating on a frequency of 162.475 MHz, this is NOAA Weather Radio Station WXL62, broadcasting from a transmitter near Lawton, Iowa. Our program originates from the National Weather Service in Sioux Falls and serves Sioux City and the surrounding Siouxland area. This hazardous weather outlook is for northwest Iowa, west central Iowa, southwest Minnesota, northeast Nebraska, central South Dakota, east central South Dakota, south central South Dakota, and southeast South Dakota. For today and tonight, patchy valley fog may lead to visibility below 2 miles at times through 8 a.m., mainly along and east of I-29. Temperatures and heat indices in the 90s through late afternoon. For Thursday through Tuesday, hot weather continues into the weekend with high temperatures in the 90s to near 100 degrees each day. Prepare to alter outdoor plans to reduce your risk of heat illness and impacts. Spotter activation is not expected at this time. Your National Weather Service forecast for Siouxland. Today, sunny. Highs in the lower 90s. South winds around 5 miles an hour. Tonight, mostly clear. Humid with lows in the upper 60s. Southeast winds around 5 miles an hour. Thursday, sunny with highs in the lower 90s. South winds around 5 miles an hour. Thursday night, mostly clear. Humid with lows in the lower 70s. South winds 5 to 10 miles an hour. Friday, sunny, hot with highs in the mid-90s. South winds 5 to 10 miles an hour. Friday night, mostly clear. Lows in the mid-70s. Heat index values in the upper 90s early in the evening. Saturday, sunny, hot with highs in the mid-90s. Saturday night, mostly clear. Lows in the lower 70s. Heat index values in the upper 90s early in the evening. Sunday, sunny, hot with highs in the upper 90s. Sunday night, mostly clear in the evening, then becoming partly cloudy. Lows in the mid-70s.

heat index values up to 100 early in the evening. Monday, mostly sunny. Hot with highs in the mid-90s. Monday night, mostly clear. Lows in the upper 60s. Tuesday, sunny. Highs in the upper 80s. At 8 a.m., in Sioux City, the temperature was 73 and the dew point 70. The relative humidity was 90%. Wind was calm. The pressure was 30.17 inches and steady. Elsewhere in northwest Iowa, Morris was sunny and 73. In Sheldon, Cherokee was sunny and 72. Spencer was sunny and 70. Storm Lake was sunny and 75. Other conditions across the northern plains, farther east in Iowa, it was sunny, and temperatures were between 73 and 76 degrees. In eastern Nebraska, it was sunny, and temperatures were between 70 and 73 degrees. In eastern South Dakota, temperatures were between 70 and 74 degrees. It was sunny at Mitchell and Yankton. At Sioux Falls, it was partly sunny. And in southern Minnesota, skies ranged from sunny to mostly sunny. It was 74 at Worthington, 73 at Marshall, 74 at Mankato, 80 at Minneapolis, and 76 at Rochester. Once again, at 8 a.m. Sioux City had a temperature of 73. The Sioux City, Iowa climate summary for yesterday, July 14, 2026. Yesterday's high temperature was 91 degrees. The normal high is 85. Yesterday's low temperature was 63 degrees. The normal low is 64. No precipitation fell yesterday, which leaves the monthly total at 1.88 inches. This is 0.26 inches above the normal amount of 1.62 inches for July. The total precipitation for the year still stands at 12.18 inches, which is 4.12 inches below normal. There were no heating degree days yesterday, which is normal. The yearly total since July 1st is zero, which is normal. There were 12 cooling degree days yesterday, which is two above normal. The yearly total since January 1st is 527, which is 137 above normal. The normal high temperature for today is 85 degrees, and the normal low is 64. The record high for today is 106, which occurred in 1936, and the record low is 51, which occurred in 1952. Sunrise today is at 6.02 a.m. and sunset is at 9.01 p.m. The current time is 8.29 a.m. Central Daylight Time. 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Our program originates from the National Weather Service in Sioux Falls and serves Sioux City and the surrounding Siouxland area. This hazardous weather outlook is for northwest Iowa, west central Iowa, southwest Minnesota, northeast Nebraska, central South Dakota, east central South Dakota, south central South Dakota, and southeast South Dakota. For today and tonight, patchy valley fog may lead to visibility below 2 miles at times through 8 a.m., mainly along and east of I-29. Temperatures and heat indices in the 90s through late afternoon. For Thursday through Tuesday, hot weather continues into the weekend with high temperatures in the 90s to near 100 degrees each day. Prepare to alter outdoor plans to reduce your risk of heat illness and impacts. Spotter activation is not expected at this time. Your National Weather Service forecast for Siouxland. Today, sunny. Highs in the lower 90s. South winds around 5 miles an hour. Tonight, mostly clear. Humid with lows in the upper 60s. Southeast winds around 5 miles an hour. Thursday, sunny with highs in the lower 90s. South winds around 5 miles an hour. Thursday night, mostly clear. Humid with lows in the lower 70s. South winds 5 to 10 miles an hour. Friday, sunny, hot with highs in the mid-90s. South winds 5 to 10 miles an hour. Friday night, mostly clear. Lows in the mid-70s. Heat index values in the upper 90s early in the evening. Saturday, sunny, hot with highs in the mid-90s. Saturday night, mostly clear.

Here, lows in the lower 70s. Heat index values in the upper 90s early in the evening. Sunday, sunny, hot with highs in the upper 90s. Sunday night, mostly clear in the evening, then becoming partly cloudy. Lows in the mid 70s. Heat index values up to 100 early in the evening. Monday, mostly sunny. Hot with highs in the mid 90s. Monday night, mostly clear. Lows in the upper 60s. Tuesday, sunny. Highs in the upper 80s. At 8 a.m., in Sioux City, the temperature was 73 and the dew point 70. The relative humidity was 90%. Wind was calm. The pressure was 30.17 inches and steady. Elsewhere in northwest Iowa, Morris was sunny and 73. In Sheldon, Cherokee was sunny and 72. Spencer was sunny and 70. Storm Lake was sunny and 75. Other conditions across the northern plains, farther east in Iowa, it was sunny, and temperatures were between 73 and 76 degrees. In eastern Nebraska, it was sunny, and temperatures were between 70 and 73 degrees. In eastern South Dakota, temperatures were between 70 and 74 degrees. It was sunny at Mitchell and Yankton. At Sioux Falls, it was partly sunny. And in southern Minnesota, skies ranged from sunny to mostly sunny. It was 74 at Worthington, 73 at Marshall, partly sunny. And in southern Minnesota, skies ranged from sunny to mostly sunny. It was 74 at Worthington, 73 at Marshall, 74 at Mankato, 80 at Minneapolis, and 76 at Rochester. Once again, at 8 a.m. Sioux City had a temperature of 73. The Sioux City, Iowa climate summary for yesterday, July 14, 2026. Yesterday's high temperature was 91 degrees. The normal high is 85. Yesterday's low temperature was 63 degrees. The normal low is 64. No precipitation fell yesterday, which leaves the monthly total at 1.88 inches. This is 0.26 inches above the normal amount of 1.62 inches for July. The total precipitation for the year still stands at 12.18 inches, which is 4.12 inches below normal. There were no heating degree days yesterday, which is normal. The yearly total since July 1st is zero, which is normal. There were 12 cooling degree days yesterday, which is two above normal. The yearly total since January 1st is 527, which is 137 above normal. The normal high temperature for today is 85 degrees, and the normal low is 64. The record high for today is 106, which occurred in 1936, and the record low is 51, which occurred in 1952. Sunrise today is at 6:02 a.m. and sunset is at 9:01 p.m. The current time is 8:34 a.m. Central Daylight Time. Operating on a frequency of 162.475 MHz, this is NOAA Weather Radio Station WXL62, broadcasting from a transmitter near Lawton, Iowa. Our program originates from the National Weather Service in Sioux Falls and serves Sioux City and the surrounding Siouxland area. This hazardous weather outlook is for northwest Iowa, west central Iowa, southwest Minnesota, northeast Nebraska, central South Dakota, east central South Dakota, south central South Dakota, and southeast South Dakota. For today and tonight, patchy valley fog may lead to visibility below 2 miles at times through 8 a.m., mainly along and east of I-29. Temperatures and heat indices in the 90s through late afternoon. For Thursday through Tuesday, hot weather continues into the weekend with high temperatures in the 90s to near 100 degrees each day. Prepare to alter outdoor plans to reduce your risk of heat illness and impacts. Spotter activation is not expected at this time. Your National Weather Service forecast for Siouxland. Today, sunny. Highs in the lower 90s. South winds around 5 miles an hour. Tonight, mostly clear. Humid with lows in the upper 60s. Southeast winds around 5 miles an hour. Thursday, sunny with highs in the lower 90s. South winds around 5 miles an hour. Thursday night, mostly clear.

humid with lows in the lower 70s. South winds 5 to 10 miles an hour. Friday, sunny, hot with highs in the mid-90s. South winds 5 to 10 miles an hour. Friday night, mostly clear. Lows in the mid-70s. Heat index values in the upper 90s early in the evening. Saturday, sunny, hot with highs in the mid-90s. Saturday night, mostly clear. Lows in the lower 70s. Heat index values in the upper 90s early in the evening. Sunday, sunny, hot with highs in the upper 90s. Sunday night, mostly clear in the evening, then becoming partly cloudy. Lows in the mid-70s. Heat index values up to 100 early in the evening. Monday, mostly sunny. Hot with highs in the mid-90s. Monday night, mostly clear. Lows in the upper 60s. Tuesday, sunny. Highs in the upper 80s. At 8 a.m., in Sioux City, the temperature was 73 and the dew point 70. The relative humidity was 90%. Wind was calm. The pressure was 30.17 inches and steady. Elsewhere in northwest Iowa, Morris was sunny and 73. In Sheldon, Cherokee was sunny and 72. Spencer was sunny and 70. Storm Lake was sunny and 75. Other conditions across the northern plains, farther east in Iowa, it was sunny and temperatures were between 73 and 76 degrees. In eastern Nebraska, it was sunny and temperatures were between 70 and 73 degrees. In eastern South Dakota, temperatures were between 70 and 74 degrees. It was sunny at Mitchell and Yankton. At Sioux Falls, it was partly sunny. And in southern Minnesota, skies ranged from sunny to mostly sunny. It was 74 at Worthington, 73 at Marshall, 74 at Mankato, 80 at Minneapolis, and 76 at Rochester. Once again, at 8 a.m. Sioux City had a temperature of 73. The Sioux City, Iowa climate summary for yesterday, July 14, 2026. Yesterday's high temperature was 91 degrees. The normal high is 85. Yesterday's low temperature was 63 degrees. The normal low is 64. No precipitation fell yesterday, which leaves the monthly total at 1.88 inches. This is 0.26 inches above the normal amount of 1.62 inches for July. The total precipitation for the year still stands at 12.18 inches, which is 4.12 inches below normal. There were no heating degree days yesterday, which is normal. The yearly total since July 1st is zero, which is normal. There were 12 cooling degree days yesterday, which is two above normal. The yearly total since January 1st is 527, which is 137 above normal. The normal high temperature for today is 85 degrees, and the normal low is 64. The record high for today is 106, which occurred in 1936, and the record low is 51, which occurred in 1952. Sunrise today is at 6:02 a.m. and sunset is at 9:01 p.m. The current time is 8:39 a.m. Central Daylight Time. Operating on a frequency of 162.475 MHz, this is NOAA Weather Radio Station WXL62, broadcasting from a transmitter near Lawton, Iowa. Our program originates from the National Weather Service in Sioux Falls and serves Sioux City and the surrounding Siouxland area. This hazardous weather outlook is for northwest Iowa, west central Iowa, southwest Minnesota, northeast Nebraska, central South Dakota, east central South Dakota, south central South Dakota, and southeast South Dakota. For today and tonight, patchy valley fog may lead to visibility below 2 miles at times through 8 a.m., mainly along and east of I-29. Temperatures and heat indices in the 90s through late afternoon. For Thursday through Tuesday, hot weather continues into the weekend with high temperatures in the 90s to near 100 degrees each day. Prepare to alter outdoor plans to reduce your risk of heat illness and impacts. Spotter activation is not expected at this time. Your National Weather Service forecast for Siouxland. Today, sunny. Highs in the lower 90s. South winds around 5 miles an hour.
tonight, mostly clear. Humid with lows in the upper 60s. Southeast winds around 5 miles an hour. Thursday, sunny with highs in the lower 90s. South winds around 5 miles an hour. Thursday night, mostly clear. Humid with lows in the lower 70s. South winds 5 to 10 miles an hour. Friday, sunny, hot with highs in the mid-90s. South winds 5 to 10 miles an hour. Friday night, mostly clear. Lows in the mid-70s. Heat index values in the upper 90s early in the evening. Saturday, sunny, hot with highs in the mid-90s. Saturday night, mostly clear. Lows in the lower 70s. Heat index values in the upper 90s early in the evening. Sunday, sunny, hot with highs in the upper 90s. Sunday night, mostly clear in the evening, then becoming partly cloudy. Lows in the mid-70s. Heat index values up to 100 early in the evening. Monday, mostly sunny. Hot with highs in the mid-90s. Monday night, mostly clear. Lows in the upper 60s. Tuesday, sunny. Highs in the upper 80s. At 8 a.m., in Sioux City, the temperature was 73 and the dew point 70. The relative humidity was 90%. Wind was calm. The pressure was 30.17 inches and steady. Elsewhere in northwest Iowa, Morris was sunny and 73. In Sheldon, Cherokee was sunny and 72. Spencer was sunny and 70. Storm Lake was sunny and 75. Other conditions across the northern plains, farther east in Iowa, it was sunny, and temperatures were between 73 and 76 degrees. In eastern Nebraska, it was sunny, and temperatures were between 70 and 73 degrees. In eastern South Dakota, temperatures were between 70 and 74 degrees. It was sunny at Mitchell and Yankton. At Sioux Falls, it was partly sunny. And in southern Minnesota, skies ranged from sunny to mostly sunny. It was 74 at Worthington, 73 at Marshall, 74 at Mankato, 80 at Minneapolis, and 76 at Rochester. Once again, at 8 a.m. Sioux City had a temperature of 73. The Sioux City, Iowa climate summary for yesterday, July 14, 2026. Yesterday's high temperature was 91 degrees. The normal high is 85. Yesterday's low temperature was 63 degrees. The normal low is 64. No precipitation fell yesterday, which leaves the monthly total at 1.88 inches. This is 0.26 inches above the normal amount of 1.62 inches for July. The total precipitation for the year still stands at 12.18 inches, which is 4.12 inches below normal. There were no heating degree days yesterday, which is normal. The yearly total since July 1st is zero, which is normal. There were 12 cooling degree days yesterday, which is two above normal. The yearly total since January 1st is 527, which is 137 above normal. The normal high temperature for today is 85 degrees, and the normal low is 64. The record high for today is 106, which occurred in 1936, and the record low is 51, which occurred in 1952. Sunrise today is at 6.02 a.m. and sunset is at 9.01 p.m. The current time is 8.45 a.m. Central Daylight Time. Operating on a frequency of 162.475 MHz, this is NOAA Weather Radio Station WXL62, broadcasting from a transmitter near Lawton, Iowa. Our program originates from the National Weather Service in Sioux Falls and serves Sioux City and the surrounding Siouxland area. This hazardous weather outlook is for northwest Iowa, west central Iowa, southwest Minnesota, northeast Nebraska, central South Dakota, east central South Dakota, south central South Dakota, and southeast South Dakota. For today and tonight, patchy valley fog may lead to visibility below 2 miles at times through 8 a.m., mainly along and east of I-29. Temperatures and heat indices in the 90s through late afternoon. For Thursday through Tuesday, hot weather continues into the weekend with high temperatures in the 90s to near 100 degrees each day. Prepare to alter outdoor

plans to reduce your risk of heat illness and impacts. Spotter activation is not expected at this time. Your National Weather Service forecast for Siouxland. Today, sunny. Highs in the lower 90s. South winds around 5 miles an hour. Tonight, mostly clear. Humid with lows in the upper 60s. Southeast winds around 5 miles an hour. Thursday, sunny with highs in the lower 90s. South winds around 5 miles an hour. Thursday night, mostly clear. Humid with lows in the lower 70s. South winds 5 to 10 miles an hour. Friday, sunny, hot with highs in the mid-90s. South winds 5 to 10 miles an hour. Friday night, mostly clear. Lows in the mid-70s. Heat index values in the upper 90s early in the evening. Saturday, sunny, hot with highs in the mid-90s. Saturday night, mostly clear. Lows in the lower 70s. Heat index values in the upper 90s early in the evening. Sunday, sunny, hot with highs in the upper 90s. Sunday night, mostly clear in the evening, then becoming partly cloudy. Lows in the mid-70s. Heat index values up to 100 early in the evening. Monday, mostly sunny. Hot with highs in the mid-90s. Monday night, mostly clear. Lows in the upper 60s. Tuesday, sunny. Highs in the upper 80s. At 8 a.m., in Sioux City, the temperature was 73 and the dew point 70. The relative humidity was 90%. Wind was calm. The pressure was 30.17 inches and steady. Elsewhere in northwest Iowa, Morris was sunny and 73. In Sheldon, Cherokee was sunny and 72. Spencer was sunny and 70. Storm Lake was sunny and 75. Other conditions across the northern plains, farther east in Iowa, it was sunny, and temperatures were between 73 and 76 degrees. In eastern Nebraska, it was sunny, and temperatures were between 70 and 73 degrees. In eastern South Dakota, temperatures were between 70 and 74 degrees. It was sunny at Mitchell and Yankton. At Sioux Falls, it was partly sunny. And in southern Minnesota, skies ranged from sunny to mostly sunny. It was 74 at Worthington, 73 at Marshall, 74 at Mankato, 80 at Minneapolis, and 76 at Rochester. Once again, at 8 a.m., Sioux City had a temperature of 73. The Sioux City, Iowa climate summary for yesterday, July 14, 2026. Yesterday's high temperature was 91 degrees. The normal high is 85. Yesterday's low temperature was 63 degrees. The normal low is 64. No precipitation fell yesterday, which leaves the monthly total at 1.88 inches. This is 0.26 inches above the normal amount of 1.62 inches for July. The total precipitation for the year still stands at 12.18 inches, which is 4.12 inches below normal. There were no heating degree days yesterday, which is normal. The yearly total since July 1st is zero, which is normal. There were 12 cooling degree days yesterday, which is 2 above normal. The yearly total since January 1st is 527, which is 137 above normal. The normal high temperature for today is 85 degrees, and the normal low is 64. The record high for today is 106, which occurred in 1936, and the record low is 51, which occurred in 1952. Sunrise today is at 6:02 a.m. and sunset is at 9:01 p.m. The current time is 8:50 a.m. Central Daylight Time. Operating on a frequency of 162.475 MHz, this is NOAA Weather Radio Station WXL62, broadcasting from a transmitter near Lawton, Iowa. 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This hazardous weather outlook is for northwest Iowa, west central Iowa, southwest Minnesota, northeast Nebraska, central South Dakota, east central South Dakota, south central South Dakota, and southeast South Dakota. For today and tonight, patchy valley fog may lead to visibility below 2 miles.

Thursday, sunny with highs in the lower 90s. South winds around 5 miles an hour. Thursday night, mostly clear. Humid with lows in the lower 70s. South winds 5 to 10 miles an hour. Friday, sunny, hot with highs in the mid-90s. South winds 5 to 10 miles an hour. Friday night, mostly clear. Lows in the mid-70s. Heat index values in the upper 90s early in the evening. Saturday, sunny, hot with highs in the mid-90s. Saturday night, mostly clear. Lows in the lower 70s. Heat index values in the upper 90s early in the evening. Sunday, sunny, hot with highs in the upper 90s. Sunday night, mostly clear in the evening, then becoming partly cloudy. Lows in the mid-70s. Heat index values up to 100 early in the evening. Monday, mostly sunny. Hot with highs in the mid-90s. Monday night, mostly clear. Lows in the upper 60s. Tuesday, sunny. Highs in the upper 80s. At 8 a.m., in Sioux City, the temperature was 73 and the dew point 70. The relative humidity was 90%. Wind was calm. The pressure was 30.17 inches and steady. Elsewhere in northwest Iowa, Morris was sunny and 73. In Sheldon, Cherokee was sunny and 72. Spencer was sunny and 70. Storm Lake was sunny and 75. Other conditions across the northern plains, farther east in Iowa, it was sunny, and temperatures were between 73 and 76 degrees. In eastern Nebraska, it was sunny, and temperatures were between 70 and 73 degrees. In eastern South Dakota, temperatures were between 70 and 74 degrees. It was sunny at Mitchell and Yankton. At Sioux Falls, it was partly sunny. And in southern Minnesota, skies ranged from sunny to mostly sunny. It was 74 at Worthington, 73 at Marshall, 74 at Mankato, 80 at Minneapolis, and 76 at Rochester. Once again, at 8 a.m. Sioux City had a temperature of 73. The Sioux City, Iowa climate summary for yesterday, July 14, 2026. Yesterday's high temperature was 91 degrees. The normal high is 85. Yesterday's low temperature was 63 degrees. The normal low is 64. No precipitation fell yesterday, which leaves the monthly total at 1.88 inches. This is 0.26 inches above the normal amount of 1.62 inches for July. The total precipitation for the year still stands at 12.18 inches, which is 4.12 inches below normal. There were no heating degree days yesterday, which is normal. The yearly total since July 1st is zero, which is normal. There were 12 cooling degree days yesterday, which is two above normal. The yearly total since January 1st is 527, which is 137 above normal. The normal high temperature for today is 85 degrees, and the normal low is 64. The record high for today is 106, which occurred in 1936, and the record low is 51, which occurred in 1952. Sunrise today is at 6.02 a.m. and sunset is at 9.01 p.m. The current time is 8.55 a.m. Central Daylight Time. Operating on a frequency of 162.475 megahertz, this is NOAA Weather Radio Station WXL62, broadcasting from a transmitter near Lawton, Iowa. Our program originates from the National Weather Service in Sioux Falls and serves Sioux City and the surrounding Siouxland area. This hazardous weather outlook is for northwest Iowa, west central Iowa, southwest Minnesota, northeast Nebraska, central South Dakota, east central South Dakota, south central South Dakota, and southeast South Dakota. For today and tonight, patchy valley fog may lead to visibility below 2 miles at times through 8 a.m., mainly along and east of I-29. Temperatures and heat indices in the 90s through late afternoon. For Thursday through Tuesday, hot weather continues into the weekend with high temperatures in the 90s to near 100 degrees each day. Prepare to alter outdoor plans to reduce your risk of heat illness and attacks. Spotter activation is not expected at this time. Your national

Weather Service forecast for Siouxland. Today, sunny. Highs in the lower 90s. South winds around 5 miles an hour. Tonight, mostly clear. Humid with lows in the upper 60s. Southeast winds around 5 miles an hour. Thursday, sunny with highs in the lower 90s. South winds around 5 miles an hour. Thursday night, mostly clear. Humid with lows in the lower 70s. South winds 5 to 10 miles an hour. Friday, sunny, hot with highs in the mid-90s. South winds 5 to 10 miles an hour. Friday night, mostly clear. Lows in the mid-70s. Heat index values in the upper 90s early in the evening. Saturday, sunny, hot with highs in the mid-90s. Saturday night, mostly clear. Lows in the lower 70s. Heat index values in the upper 90s early in the evening. Sunday, sunny, hot with highs in the upper 90s. Sunday night, mostly clear in the evening, then becoming partly cloudy. Lows in the mid-70s. Heat index values up to 100 early in the evening. Monday, mostly sunny. Hot with highs in the mid-90s. Monday night, mostly clear. Lows in the upper 60s. Tuesday, sunny. Highs in the upper 80s. At 8 a.m., in Sioux City, the temperature was 73 and the dew point 70. The relative humidity was 90%. Wind was calm. The pressure was 30.17 inches and steady. Elsewhere in northwest Iowa, Morris was sunny and 73. In Sheldon, Cherokee was sunny and 72. Spencer was sunny and 70. Storm Lake was sunny and 75. Other conditions across the northern plains, farther east in Iowa, it was sunny, and temperatures were between 73 and 76 degrees. In eastern Nebraska, it was sunny, and temperatures were between 70 and 73 degrees. In eastern South Dakota, temperatures were between 70 and 74 degrees. It was sunny at Mitchell and Yankton. At Sioux Falls, it was partly sunny. And in southern Minnesota, skies ranged from sunny to mostly sunny. It was 74 at Worthington, 73 at Marshall, 74 at Mankato, 80 at Minneapolis, and 76 at Rochester. Once again, at 8 a.m. Sioux City had a temperature of 73. The Sioux City, Iowa climate summary for yesterday, July 14, 2026. Yesterday's high temperature was 91 degrees. The normal high is 85. Yesterday's low temperature was 63 degrees. The normal low is 64. No precipitation fell yesterday, which leaves the monthly total at 1.88 inches. This is 0.26 inches above the normal amount of 1.62 inches for July. The total precipitation for the year still stands at 12.18 inches, which is 4.12 inches below normal. There were no heating degree days yesterday, which is normal. The yearly total since July 1st is zero, which is normal. There were 12 cooling degree days yesterday, which is 2 above normal. The yearly total since January 1st is 527, which is 137 above normal. The normal high temperature for today is 85 degrees, and the normal low is 64. The record high for today is 106, which occurred in 1936, and the record low is 51, which occurred in 1952. Sunrise today is at 6:02 a.m. and sunset is at 9:01 p.m. The current time is 9:01 a.m. Central Daylight Time. Operating on a frequency of 162.475 megahertz, this is NOAA Weather Radio Station WXL62, broadcasting from a transmitter near Lawton, Iowa. Our program originates from the National Weather Service in Sioux Falls and serves Sioux City and the surrounding Siouxland area. This hazardous weather outlook is for northwest Iowa, west central Iowa, southwest Minnesota, northeast Nebraska, central South Dakota, east central South Dakota, south central South Dakota, and southeast South Dakota. For today and tonight, patchy valley fog may lead to visibility below 2 miles at times through 8 a.m., mainly along and east of I-29. Temperatures and heat indices in the 90s through late afternoon.

For Thursday through Tuesday, hot weather continues into the weekend with high temperatures in the 90s to near 100 degrees each day. Prepare to alter outdoor plans to reduce your risk of heat illness and impacts. Spotter activation is not expected at this time. Your National Weather Service forecast for Siouxland. Today, sunny. Highs in the lower 90s. South winds around 5 miles an hour. Tonight, mostly clear. Humid with lows in the upper 60s. Southeast winds around 5 miles an hour. Thursday, sunny with highs in the lower 90s. South winds around 5 miles an hour. Thursday night, mostly clear. Humid with lows in the lower 70s. South winds 5 to 10 miles an hour. Friday, sunny, hot with highs in the mid-90s. South winds 5 to 10 miles an hour. Friday night, mostly clear. Lows in the mid-70s. Heat index values in the upper 90s early in the evening. Saturday, sunny, hot with highs in the mid-90s. Saturday night, mostly clear. Lows in the lower 70s. Heat index values in the upper 90s early in the evening. Sunday, sunny, hot with highs in the upper 90s. Sunday night, mostly clear in the evening, then becoming partly cloudy. Lows in the mid-70s. Heat index values up to 100 early in the evening. Monday, mostly sunny. Hot with highs in the mid-90s. Monday night, mostly clear. Lows in the upper 60s. Tuesday, sunny. Highs in the upper 80s. At 9 a.m., in Sioux City, the temperature was 77 and the dew point 69. The relative humidity was 76%. Wind was calm. The pressure was 30.18 inches and rising. Elsewhere in northwest Iowa, Morris was sunny and 77. Sheldon was sunny and 79. Spencer was sunny and 78. Storm Lake was sunny and 79. Other conditions across the northern plains, farther east in Iowa, it was sunny, and temperatures were between 79 and 81 degrees. In eastern Nebraska, it was sunny, and temperatures were between 76 and 79 degrees. In eastern South Dakota, temperatures were between 76 and 79 degrees. It was sunny at Mitchell and Yankton. At Sioux Falls, it was partly sunny. And in southern Minnesota, skies ranged from sunny to mostly sunny. It was 78 at Worthington, 77 at Marshall, 79 at Mankato, 84 at Minneapolis, and 80 at Rochester. Once again, at 9 a.m. Sioux City had a temperature of 77. The current time is 9:05 a.m. Central Daylight Time. Operating on a frequency of 162.475 megahertz, this is NOAA Weather Radio Station WXL62, broadcasting from a transmitter near Lawton, Iowa. Our program originates from the National Weather Service in Sioux Falls and serves Sioux City and the surrounding Siouxland area. This hazardous weather outlook is for northwest Iowa, west central Iowa, southwest Minnesota, northeast Nebraska, central South Dakota, east central South Dakota, south central South Dakota, and southeast South Dakota. For today and tonight, patchy valley fog may lead to visibility below 2 miles at times through 8 a.m., mainly along and east of I-29. Temperatures and heat indices in the 90s through late afternoon. For Thursday through Tuesday, hot weather continues into the weekend with high temperatures in the 90s to near 100 degrees each day. Prepare to alter outdoor plans to reduce your risk of heat illness and impacts. Spotter activation is not expected at this time. Your National Weather Service forecast for Siouxland. Today, sunny. Highs in the lower 90s. South winds around 5 miles an hour. Tonight, mostly clear. Humid with lows in the upper 60s. Southeast winds around 5 miles an hour. Thursday, sunny with highs in the lower 90s. South winds around 5 miles an hour. Thursday night, mostly clear. Humid with lows in the lower 70s. South winds 5 to 10 miles an hour. Friday, sunny, hot with highs in the mid-90s. South winds 5 to 10 miles an hour. Friday night.

mostly clear. Lows in the mid-70s. Heat index values in the upper 90s early in the evening. Saturday, sunny, hot with highs in the mid-90s. Saturday night, mostly clear. Lows in the lower 70s. Heat index values in the upper 90s early in the evening. Sunday, sunny, hot with highs in the upper 90s. Sunday night, mostly clear in the evening, then becoming partly cloudy. Lows in the mid-70s. Heat index values up to 100 early in the evening. Monday, mostly sunny. Hot with highs in the mid-90s. Monday night, mostly clear. Lows in the upper 60s. Tuesday, sunny. Highs in the upper 80s. At 9 a.m., in Sioux City, the temperature was 77 and the dew point 69. The relative humidity was 76%. Wind was calm. The pressure was 30.18 inches and rising. Elsewhere in northwest Iowa, Morris was sunny and 77. Sheldon was sunny and 79. Spencer was sunny and 78. Storm Lake was sunny and 79. Other conditions across the northern plains, farther east in Iowa, it was sunny, and temperatures were between 79 and 81 degrees. In eastern Nebraska, it was sunny, and temperatures were between 76 and 79 degrees. In eastern South Dakota, temperatures were between 76 and 79 degrees. It was sunny at Mitchell and Yankton. At Sioux Falls, it was partly sunny. And in southern Minnesota, skies ranged from sunny to mostly sunny. It was 78 at Worthington, 77 at Marshall, 79 at Mankato, 84 at Minneapolis, and 80 at Rochester. Once again, at 9 a.m. Sioux City had a temperature of 77. The current time is 9:09 a.m. Central Daylight Time. Operating on a frequency of 162.475 MHz, this is NOAA Weather Radio Station WXL62, broadcasting from a transmitter near Lawton, Iowa. Our program originates from the National Weather Service in Sioux Falls and serves Sioux City and the surrounding Siouxland area. This hazardous weather outlook is for northwest Iowa, west central Iowa, southwest Minnesota, northeast Nebraska, central South Dakota, east central South Dakota, south central South Dakota, and southeast South Dakota. For today and tonight, patchy valley fog may lead to visibility below 2 miles at times through 8 a.m., mainly along and east of I-29. Temperatures and heat indices in the 90s through late afternoon. For Thursday through Tuesday, hot weather continues into the weekend with high temperatures in the 90s to near 100 degrees each day. Prepare to alter outdoor plans to reduce your risk of heat illness and impacts. Spotter activation is not expected at this time. Your National Weather Service forecast for Siouxland. Today, sunny. Highs in the lower 90s. South winds around 5 miles an hour. Tonight, mostly clear. Humid with lows in the upper 60s. Southeast winds around 5 miles an hour. Thursday, sunny with highs in the lower 90s. South winds around 5 miles an hour. Thursday night, mostly clear. Humid with lows in the lower 70s. South winds 5 to 10 miles an hour. Friday, sunny, hot with highs in the mid-90s. South winds 5 to 10 miles an hour. Friday night, mostly clear. Lows in the mid-70s. Heat index values in the upper 90s early in the evening. Saturday, sunny, hot with highs in the mid-90s. Saturday night, mostly clear. Lows in the lower 70s. Heat index values in the upper 90s early in the evening. Sunday, sunny, hot with highs in the upper 90s. Sunday night, mostly clear in the evening, then becoming partly cloudy. Lows in the mid-70s. Heat index values up to 100 early in the evening. Monday, mostly sunny. Hot with highs in the mid-90s. Monday night, mostly clear. Lows in the upper 60s. Tuesday, sunny. Highs in the upper 80s. At 9 a.m., in Sioux City, the temperature was 77 and the dew point 69. The relative humidity was 76%.

wind was calm. The pressure was 30.18 inches and rising. Elsewhere in northwest Iowa, Morris was sunny and 77. Sheldon was sunny and 79. Cherokee was sunny and 77. Spencer was sunny and 78. Storm Lake was sunny and 79. Other conditions across the northern plains, farther east in Iowa, it was sunny, and temperatures were between 79 and 81 degrees. In eastern Nebraska, it was sunny, and temperatures were between 76 and 79 degrees. In eastern South Dakota, temperatures were between 76 and 79 degrees. It was sunny at Mitchell and Yankton. At Sioux Falls, it was partly sunny. And in southern Minnesota, skies ranged from sunny to mostly sunny. It was 78 at Worthington, 77 at Marshall, 79 at Mankato, 84 at Minneapolis, and 80 at Rochester. Once again, at 9 a.m. Sioux City had a temperature of 77. The current time is 9:13 a.m. Central Daylight Time. Operating on a frequency of 162.475 MHz, this is NOAA Weather Radio Station WXL62, broadcasting from a transmitter near Lawton, Iowa. Our program originates from the National Weather Service in Sioux Falls and serves Sioux City and the surrounding Siouxland area. This hazardous weather outlook is for northwest Iowa, west central Iowa, southwest Minnesota, northeast Nebraska, central South Dakota, east central South Dakota, south central South Dakota, and southeast South Dakota. For today and tonight, patchy valley fog may lead to visibility below 2 miles at times through 8 a.m., mainly along and east of I-29. Temperatures and heat indices in the 90s through late afternoon. For Thursday through Tuesday, hot weather continues into the weekend with high temperatures in the 90s to near 100 degrees each day. Prepare to alter outdoor plans to reduce your risk of heat illness and impacts. Spotter activation is not expected at this time. Your National Weather Service forecast for Siouxland. Rest of today, sunny. Highs in the lower 90s. South winds around 5 miles an hour. Tonight, mostly clear. Humid with lows in the upper 60s. Southeast winds around 5 miles an hour. Thursday, sunny with highs in the lower 90s. South winds around 5 miles an hour. Thursday night, mostly clear. Humid with lows in the lower 70s. South winds 5 to 10 miles an hour. Friday, sunny, hot with highs in the mid-90s. South winds 5 to 10 miles an hour. Friday night, mostly clear. Lows in the mid-70s. Heat index values in the upper 90s early in the evening. Saturday, sunny, hot with highs in the mid-90s. Saturday night, mostly clear. Lows in the lower 70s. Heat index values in the upper 90s early in the evening. Sunday, sunny, hot with highs in the upper 90s. Sunday night, mostly clear in the evening, then becoming partly cloudy. Lows in the mid-70s. Heat index values up to 100 early in the evening. Monday, mostly sunny. Hot with highs in the mid-90s. Monday night, mostly clear. Lows in the upper 60s. Tuesday, sunny. Highs in the upper 80s. At 9 a.m., in Sioux City, the temperature was 77 and the dew point 69. The relative humidity was 76%. Wind was calm. The pressure was 30.18 inches and rising. Elsewhere in northwest Iowa, Morris was sunny and 77. Sheldon was sunny and 79. Cherokee was sunny and 77. Spencer was sunny and 78. Storm Lake was sunny and 79. Other conditions across the northern plains, farther east in Iowa, it was sunny, and temperatures were between 79 and 81 degrees. In eastern Nebraska, it was sunny, and temperatures were between 76 and 79 degrees. In eastern South Dakota, temperatures were between 76 and 79 degrees. It was sunny at Mitchell and Yankton. At Sioux Falls, it was partly sunny. And in southern Minnesota, skies ranged from sunny to mostly sunny. It was 78 at Worthington, 77

or 70s. South winds 5 to 10 miles an hour. Friday, sunny, hot with highs in the mid-90s. South winds 5 to 10 miles an hour. Friday night, mostly clear. Lows in the mid-70s. Heat index values in the upper 90s early in the evening. Saturday, sunny, hot with highs in the mid-90s. Saturday night, mostly clear. Lows in the lower 70s. Heat index values in the upper 90s early in the evening. Sunday, sunny, hot with highs in the upper 90s. Sunday night, mostly clear in the evening, then becoming partly cloudy. Lows in the mid-70s. Heat index values up to 100 early in the evening. Monday, mostly sunny. Hot with highs in the mid-90s. Monday night, mostly clear. Lows in the upper 60s. Tuesday, sunny. Highs in the upper 80s. At 9 a.m., in Sioux City, the temperature was 77 and the dew point 69. The relative humidity was 76%. Wind was calm. The pressure was 30.18 inches and rising. Elsewhere in northwest Iowa, Morris was sunny and 77. Sheldon was sunny and 79. Cherokee was sunny and 77. Spencer was sunny and 78. Storm Lake was sunny and 79. Other conditions across the northern plains, farther east in Iowa, it was sunny and temperatures were between 79 and 81 degrees. In eastern Nebraska, it was sunny and temperatures were between 76 and 79 degrees. In eastern South Dakota, temperatures were between 76 and 79 degrees. It was sunny at Mitchell and Yankton. At Sioux Falls, it was partly sunny. And in southern Minnesota, skies ranged from sunny to mostly sunny. It was 78 at Worthington, 77 at Marshall, 79 at Mankato, 84 at Minneapolis, and 80 at Rochester. Once again, at 9 a.m. Sioux City had a temperature of 77. The current time is 9:29 a.m. Central Daylight Time. Operating on a frequency of 162.475 MHz, this is NOAA Weather Radio Station WXL62, broadcasting from a transmitter near Lawton, Iowa. Our program originates from the National Weather Service in Sioux Falls and serves Sioux City and the surrounding Siouxland area. This hazardous weather outlook is for northwest Iowa, west central Iowa, southwest Minnesota, northeast Nebraska, central South Dakota, east central South Dakota, south central South Dakota, and southeast South Dakota. For today and tonight, patchy valley fog may lead to visibility below 2 miles at times through 8 a.m., mainly along and east of I-29. Temperatures and heat indices in the 90s through late afternoon. For Thursday through Tuesday, hot weather continues into the weekend with high temperatures in the 90s to near 100 degrees each day. Prepare to alter outdoor plans to reduce your risk of heat illness and impacts. Spotter activation is not expected at this time. Your National Weather Service forecast for Siouxland. West of today, sunny. Highs in the lower 90s. South winds around 5 miles an hour. Tonight, mostly clear. Humid with lows in the upper 60s. Southeast winds around 5 miles an hour. Thursday, sunny with highs in the lower 90s. South winds around 5 miles an hour. Thursday night, mostly clear. Humid with lows in the lower 70s. South winds 5 to 10 miles an hour. Friday, sunny, hot with highs in the mid-90s. South winds 5 to 10 miles an hour. Friday night, mostly clear. Lows in the mid-70s. Heat index values in the upper 90s early in the evening. Saturday, sunny, hot with highs in the mid-90s. Saturday night, mostly clear. Lows in the lower 70s. Heat index values in the upper 90s early in the evening. Sunday, sunny, hot with highs in the upper 90s. Sunday night, mostly clear in the evening, then becoming partly cloudy. Lows in the mid-70s. Heat index values up to 100 early in the evening. Monday, mostly sunny. Hot with highs in the mid-90s. Monday night, mostly clear. Lows in the

upper 60s. Tuesday, sunny. Highs in the upper 80s. At 9 a.m., in Sioux City, the temperature was 77 and the dew point 69. The relative humidity was 76%. Wind was calm. The pressure was 30.18 inches and rising. Elsewhere in northwest Iowa, Morris was sunny and 77. Sheldon was sunny and 79. Cherokee was sunny and 77. Spencer was sunny and 78. Storm Lake was sunny and 79. Other conditions across the northern plains, farther east in Iowa, it was sunny, and temperatures were between 79 and 81 degrees. In eastern Nebraska, it was sunny, and temperatures were between 76 and 79 degrees. In eastern South Dakota, temperatures were between 76 and 79 degrees. It was sunny at Mitchell and Yankton. At Sioux Falls, it was partly sunny. And in southern Minnesota, skies ranged from sunny to mostly at Mitchell and Yankton. At Sioux Falls, it was partly sunny. And in southern Minnesota, skies ranged from sunny to mostly sunny. It was 78 at Worthington, 77 at Marshall, 79 at Mankato, 84 at Minneapolis, and 80 at Rochester. Once again, at 9 a.m. Sioux City had a temperature of 77. The current time is 9:33 a.m. Central Daylight Time. Operating on a frequency of 162.475 MHz, this is NOAA Weather Radio Station WXL62, broadcasting from a transmitter near Lawton, Iowa. Our program originates from the National Weather Service in Sioux Falls and serves Sioux City and the surrounding Siouxland area. This hazardous weather outlook is for northwest Iowa, west central Iowa, southwest Minnesota, northeast Nebraska, central South Dakota, east central South Dakota, south central South Dakota, and southeast South Dakota. For today and tonight, patchy valley fog may lead to visibility below 2 miles at times through 8 a.m., mainly along and east of I-29. Temperatures and heat indices in the 90s through late afternoon. For Thursday through Tuesday, hot weather continues into the weekend with high temperatures in the 90s to near 100 degrees each day. Prepare to alter outdoor plans to reduce your risk of heat illness and impacts. Spotter activation is not expected at this time. Your National Weather Service forecast for Siouxland. West of today, sunny. Highs in the lower 90s. South winds around 5 miles an hour. Tonight, mostly clear. Humid with lows in the upper 60s. Southeast winds around 5 miles an hour. Thursday, sunny with highs in the lower 90s. South winds around 5 miles an hour. Thursday night, mostly clear. Humid with lows in the lower 70s. South winds 5 to 10 miles an hour. Friday, sunny, hot with highs in the mid-90s. South winds 5 to 10 miles an hour. Friday night, mostly clear. Lows in the mid-70s. Heat index values in the upper 90s early in the evening. Saturday, sunny, hot with highs in the mid-90s. Saturday night, mostly clear. Lows in the lower 70s. Heat index values in the upper 90s early in the evening. Sunday, sunny, hot with highs in the upper 90s. Sunday night, mostly clear in the evening, then becoming partly cloudy. Lows in the mid-70s. Heat index values up to 100 early in the evening. Monday, mostly sunny. Hot with highs in the mid-90s. Monday night, mostly clear. Lows in the upper 60s. Tuesday, sunny. Highs in the upper 80s. At 9 a.m., in Sioux City, the temperature was 77 and the dew point 69. The relative humidity was 76%. Wind was calm. The pressure was 30.18 inches and rising. Elsewhere in northwest Iowa, Morris was sunny and 77. Sheldon was sunny and 79. Cherokee was sunny and 77. Spencer was sunny and 78. Storm Lake was sunny and 79. Other conditions across the northern plains, farther east in Iowa, it was sunny, and temperatures were between 79 and 81 degrees. In eastern

south winds 5 to 10 miles an hour. Friday, sunny, hot with highs in the mid-90s. South winds 5 to 10 miles an hour. Friday night, mostly clear. Lows in the mid-70s. Heat index values in the upper 90s early in the evening. Saturday, sunny, hot with highs in the mid-90s. Saturday night, mostly clear. Lows in the lower 70s. Heat index values in the upper 90s early in the evening. Sunday, sunny, hot with highs in the upper 90s. Sunday night, mostly clear in the evening, then becoming partly cloudy. Lows in the mid-70s. Heat index values up to 100 early in the evening. Monday, mostly sunny. Hot with highs in the mid-90s. Monday night, mostly clear. Lows in the upper 60s. Tuesday, sunny. Highs in the upper 80s. At 9 a.m., in Sioux City, the temperature was 77 and the dew point 69. The relative humidity was 76%. Wind was calm. The pressure was 30.18 inches and rising. Elsewhere in northwest Iowa, Morris was sunny and 77. Sheldon was sunny and 79. Cherokee was sunny and 77. Spencer was sunny and 78. Storm Lake was sunny and 79. Other conditions across the northern plains, farther east in Iowa, it was sunny, and temperatures were between 79 and 81 degrees. In eastern Nebraska, it was sunny, and temperatures were between 76 and 79 degrees. In eastern South Dakota, temperatures were between 76 and 79 degrees. It was sunny at Mitchell and Yankton. At Sioux Falls, it was partly sunny. And in southern Minnesota, skies ranged from sunny to mostly sunny. It was 78 at Worthington, 77 at Marshall, 79 at Mankato, 84 at Minneapolis, and 80 at Rochester. Once again, at 9 a.m. Sioux City had a temperature of 77. The current time is 9:49 a.m. Central Daylight Time. Operating on a frequency of 162.475 MHz, this is NOAA Weather Radio Station WXL62, broadcasting from a transmitter near Lawton, Iowa. Our program originates from the National Weather Service in Sioux Falls and serves Sioux City and the surrounding Siouxland area. This hazardous weather outlook is for northwest Iowa, west central Iowa, southwest Minnesota, northeast Nebraska, central South Dakota, east central South Dakota, south central South Dakota, and southeast South Dakota. For today and tonight, heat indices will climb into the 90s again this afternoon. For Thursday through Tuesday, hot weather continues into the weekend with high temperatures in the 90s to near 100 each day. Prepare to alter outdoor plans to reduce your risk of heat illness and impacts. Spotter activation is not expected at this time. Your National Weather Service forecast for Siouxland. Rest of today, sunny. Highs in the lower 90s. South winds around 5 miles an hour. Tonight, mostly clear. Humid with lows in the upper 60s. Southeast winds around 5 miles an hour. Thursday, sunny with highs in the lower 90s. South winds around 5 miles an hour. Thursday night, mostly clear. Humid with lows in the lower 70s. South winds 5 to 10 miles an hour. Friday, sunny, hot with highs in the mid-90s. South winds 5 to 10 miles an hour. Friday night, mostly clear. Lows in the mid-70s. Heat index values in the upper 90s early in the evening. Saturday, sunny, hot with highs in the mid-90s. Saturday night, mostly clear. Lows in the lower 70s. Heat index values in the upper 90s early in the evening. Sunday, sunny, hot with highs in the upper 90s. Sunday night, mostly clear in the evening, then becoming partly cloudy. Lows in the mid-70s. Heat index values up to 100 early in the evening. Monday, mostly sunny. Hot with highs in the mid-90s. Monday night, mostly clear. Lows in the upper 60s. Tuesday, sunny. Highs in the upper 80s. At 9 a.m., in Sioux City, the temperature was

Western South Dakota, temperatures were between 76 and 79 degrees. It was sunny at Mitchell and Yankton. At Sioux Falls, it was partly sunny. And in southern Minnesota, skies ranged from sunny to mostly sunny. It was 78 at Worthington, 77 at Marshall, 79 at Mankato, 84 at Minneapolis, and 80 at Rochester. Once again, at 9 a.m. Sioux City had a temperature of 77. The current time is 9:53 a.m. Central Daylight Time. Operating on a frequency of 162.475 MHz, this is NOAA Weather Radio Station WXL62, broadcasting from a transmitter near Lawton, Iowa. Our program originates from the National Weather Service in Sioux Falls and serves Sioux City and the surrounding Siouxland area. This hazardous weather outlook is for northwest Iowa, west central Iowa, southwest Minnesota, northeast Nebraska, central South Dakota, east central South Dakota, south central South Dakota, and southeast South Dakota. For today and tonight, heat indices will climb into the 90s again this afternoon. For Thursday through Tuesday, hot weather continues into the weekend with high temperatures in the 90s to near 100 each day. Prepare to alter outdoor plans to reduce your risk of heat illness and impacts. Spotter activation is not expected at this time. Your National Weather Service forecast for Siouxland. Rest of today, sunny. Highs in the lower 90s. South winds around 5 miles an hour. Tonight, mostly clear. Humid with lows in the upper 60s. Southeast winds around 5 miles an hour. Thursday, sunny with highs in the lower 90s. South winds around 5 miles an hour. Thursday night, mostly clear. Humid with lows in the lower 70s. South winds 5 to 10 miles an hour. Friday, sunny, hot with highs in the mid-90s. South winds 5 to 10 miles an hour. Friday night, mostly clear. Lows in the mid-70s. Heat index values in the upper 90s early in the evening. Saturday, sunny, hot with highs in the mid-90s. Saturday night, mostly clear. Lows in the lower 70s. Heat index values in the upper 90s early in the evening. Sunday, sunny, hot with highs in the upper 90s. Sunday night, mostly clear in the evening, then becoming partly cloudy. Lows in the mid-70s. Heat index values up to 100 early in the evening. Monday, mostly sunny. Hot with highs in the mid-90s. Monday night, mostly clear. Lows in the upper 60s. Tuesday, sunny. Highs in the upper 80s. At 9 a.m., in Sioux City, the temperature was 77 and the dew point 69. The relative humidity was 76%. Wind was calm. The pressure was 30.18 inches and rising. Elsewhere in northwest Iowa, Morris was sunny and 77. Sheldon was sunny and 79. Cherokee was sunny and 77. Spencer was sunny and 78. Storm Lake was sunny and 79. Other conditions across the northern plains, farther east in Iowa, it was sunny and temperatures were between 79 and 81 degrees. In eastern Nebraska, it was sunny and temperatures were between 76 and 79 degrees. In eastern South Dakota, temperatures were between 76 and 79 degrees. It was sunny at Mitchell and Yankton. At Sioux Falls, it was partly sunny. And in southern Minnesota, skies ranged from sunny to mostly sunny. It was 78 at Worthington, 77 at Marshall, 79 at Mankato, 84 at Minneapolis, and 80 at Rochester. Once again, at 9 a.m. Sioux City had a temperature of 77. The current time is 9:57 a.m. Central Daylight Time. Operating on a frequency of 162.475 MHz, this is NOAA Weather Radio Station WXL62, broadcasting from a transmitter near Lawton, Iowa. Our program originates from the National Weather Service in Sioux Falls and serves Sioux City and the surrounding Siouxland area. This hazardous weather outlook is for northwest Iowa, west central Iowa, southwest Minnesota, northeast Nebraska, central South Dakota, east central

South Dakota, South Central South Dakota, and Southeast South Dakota. For today and tonight, heat indices will climb into the 90s again this afternoon. For Thursday through Tuesday, hot weather continues into the weekend with high temperatures in the 90s to near 100 each day. Prepare to alter outdoor plans to reduce your risk of heat illness and impacts. Spotter activation is not expected at this time. Your National Weather Service forecast for Siouxland. Rest of today, sunny. Highs in the lower 90s. South winds around 5 miles an hour. Tonight, mostly clear. Humid with lows in the upper 60s. Southeast winds around 5 miles an hour. Thursday, sunny with highs in the lower 90s. South winds around 5 miles an hour. Thursday night, mostly clear. Humid with lows in the lower 70s. South winds 5 to 10 miles an hour. Friday, sunny, hot with highs in the mid-90s. South winds 5 to 10 miles an hour. Friday night, mostly clear. Lows in the mid-70s. Heat index values in the upper 90s early in the evening. Saturday, sunny, hot with highs in the mid-90s. Saturday night, mostly clear. Lows in the lower 70s. Heat index values in the upper 90s early in the evening. Sunday, sunny, hot with highs in the upper 90s. Sunday night, mostly clear in the evening, then becoming partly cloudy. Lows in the mid-70s. Heat index values up to 100 early in the evening. Monday, mostly sunny. Hot with highs in the mid-90s. Monday night, mostly clear. Lows in the upper 60s. Tuesday, sunny. Highs in the upper 80s. At 9 a.m., in Sioux City, the temperature was 77 and the dew point 69. The relative humidity was 76%. Wind was calm. The pressure was 30.18 inches and rising. Elsewhere in northwest Iowa, Morris was sunny and 77. Sheldon was sunny and 79. Cherokee was sunny and 77. Spencer was sunny and 78. Storm Lake was sunny and 79. Other conditions across the northern plains, farther east in Iowa, it was sunny, and temperatures were between 79 and 81 degrees. In eastern Nebraska, it was sunny, and temperatures were between 76 and 79 degrees. In eastern South Dakota, temperatures were between 76 and 79 degrees. It was sunny at Mitchell and Yankton. At Sioux Falls, it was partly sunny. And in southern Minnesota, skies ranged from sunny to mostly sunny. It was 78 at Worthington, 77 at Marshall, 79 at Mankato, 84 at Minneapolis, and 80 at Rochester. Once again, at 9 a.m. Sioux City had a temperature of 77. The current time is 10 a.m. Central Daylight Time. Operating on a frequency of 162.475 MHz, this is NOAA Weather Radio Station WXL62, broadcasting from a transmitter near Lawton, Iowa. Our program originates from the National Weather Service in Sioux Falls and serves Sioux City and the surrounding Siouxland area. This hazardous weather outlook is for northwest Iowa, west central Iowa, southwest Minnesota, northeast Nebraska, central South Dakota, east central South Dakota, south central South Dakota, and southeast South Dakota. For today and tonight, heat indices will climb into the 90s again this afternoon. For Thursday through Tuesday, hot weather continues into the weekend with high temperatures in the 90s to near 100 each day. Prepare to alter outdoor plans to reduce your risk of heat illness and impacts. Spotter activation is not expected at this time. Your National Weather Service forecast for Siouxland. Rest of today, sunny. Highs in the lower 90s. South winds around 5 miles an hour. Tonight, mostly clear. Humid with lows in the upper 60s. Southeast winds around 5 miles an hour. Thursday, sunny with highs in the lower 90s. South winds around 5 miles an hour. Thursday night, mostly clear. Humid with lows in the lower 70s. South winds 5 to 10 miles an hour. Friday, sunny, hot with highs in the mid-90s.

south winds 5 to 10 miles an hour. Friday night, mostly clear. Lows in the mid-70s. Heat index values in the upper 90s early in the evening. Saturday, sunny, hot with highs in the mid-90s. Saturday night, mostly clear. Lows in the lower 70s. Heat index values in the upper 90s early in the evening. Sunday, sunny, hot with highs in the upper 90s. Sunday night, mostly clear in the evening, then becoming partly cloudy. Lows in the mid-70s. Heat index values up to 100 early in the evening. Monday, mostly sunny. Hot with highs in the mid-90s. Monday night, mostly clear. Lows in the upper 60s. Tuesday, sunny. Highs in the upper 80s. At 10 a.m., in Sioux City, the temperature was 81 and the dew point 68. The relative humidity was 64%. Wind was calm. The pressure was 30.18 inches and steady. Elsewhere in northwest Iowa, Morris was sunny and 81. In Sheldon, Cherokee was sunny and 82. Spencer was sunny and 81. Other conditions across the northern plains, farther east in Iowa, skies ranged from sunny to mostly sunny, and temperatures were between 83 and 84 degrees. In eastern Nebraska, it was sunny, and temperatures were between 81 and 83 degrees. In eastern South Dakota, skies ranged from sunny to mostly sunny, and the temperatures were 81 degrees. And in southern Minnesota, skies ranged from sunny to mostly sunny, and temperatures were between 80 and 85 degrees. Once again, at 10 a.m. Sioux City had a temperature of 81. The current time is 10:04 a.m. Central Daylight Time. Operating on a frequency of 162.475 MHz, this is NOAA Weather Radio Station WXL62, broadcasting from a transmitter near Lawton, Iowa. Our program originates from the National Weather Service in Sioux Falls and serves Sioux City and the surrounding Siouxland area. This hazardous weather outlook is for northwest Iowa, west central Iowa, southwest Minnesota, northeast Nebraska, central South Dakota, east central South Dakota, south central South Dakota, and southeast South Dakota. For today and tonight, heat indices will climb into the 90s again this afternoon. For Thursday through Tuesday, hot weather continues into the weekend with high temperatures in the 90s to near 100 each day. Prepare to alter outdoor plans to reduce your risk of heat illness and impacts. Spotter activation is not expected at this time. Your National Weather Service forecast for Siouxland. Rest of today, sunny. Highs in the lower 90s. South winds around 5 miles an hour. Tonight, mostly clear. Humid with lows in the upper 60s. Southeast winds around 5 miles an hour. Thursday, sunny with highs in the lower 90s. South winds around 5 miles an hour. Thursday night, mostly clear. Humid with lows in the lower 70s. South winds 5 to 10 miles an hour. Friday, sunny, hot with highs in the mid-90s. South winds 5 to 10 miles an hour. Friday night, mostly clear. Lows in the mid-70s. Heat index values in the upper 90s early in the evening. Saturday, sunny, hot with highs in the mid-90s. Saturday night, mostly clear. Lows in the lower 70s. Heat index values in the upper 90s early in the evening. Sunday, sunny, hot with highs in the upper 90s. Sunday night, mostly clear in the evening, then becoming partly cloudy. Lows in the mid-70s. Heat index values up to 100 early in the evening. Monday, mostly sunny. Hot with highs in the mid-90s. Monday night, mostly clear. Lows in the upper 60s. Tuesday, sunny. Highs in the upper 80s. At 10 a.m., in Sioux City, the temperature was 81 and the dew point 68. The relative humidity was 64%. Wind was calm. The pressure was 30.18 inches and steady. Elsewhere in northwest Iowa, Morris was sunny and 81. In Sheldon, Cherokee was sunny and 82. Spencer was sunny and

81. Other conditions across the northern plains, farther east in Iowa, skies ranged from sunny to mostly sunny, and temperatures were between 83 and 84 degrees. In eastern Nebraska, it was sunny, and temperatures were between 81 and 83 degrees. In eastern South Dakota, skies ranged from sunny to mostly sunny, and the temperatures were 81 degrees. And in southern Minnesota, skies ranged from sunny to mostly sunny, and temperatures were between 80 and 85 degrees. Once again, at 10 a.m. Sioux City had a temperature of 81. The current time is 10:08 a.m. Central Daylight Time. Operating on a frequency of 162.475 MHz, this is NOAA Weather Radio Station WXL62, broadcasting from a transmitter near Lawton, Iowa. Our program originates from the National Weather Service in Sioux Falls and serves Sioux City and the surrounding Siouxland area. This hazardous weather outlook is for northwest Iowa, west central Iowa, southwest Minnesota, northeast Nebraska, central South Dakota, east central South Dakota, south central South Dakota, and southeast South Dakota. For today and tonight, heat indices will climb into the 90s again this afternoon. For Thursday through Tuesday, hot weather continues into the weekend with high temperatures in the 90s to near 100 each day. Prepare to alter outdoor plans to reduce your risk of heat illness and impacts. Spotter activation is not expected at this time. Your National Weather Service forecast for Siouxland. West of today, sunny. Highs in the lower 90s. South winds around 5 miles an hour. Tonight, mostly clear. Humid with lows in the upper 60s. Southeast winds around 5 miles an hour. Thursday, sunny with highs in the lower 90s. South winds around 5 miles an hour. Thursday night, mostly clear. Humid with lows in the lower 70s. South winds 5 to 10 miles an hour. Friday, sunny, hot with highs in the mid-90s. South winds 5 to 10 miles an hour. Friday night, mostly clear. Lows in the mid-70s. Heat index values in the upper 90s early in the evening. Saturday, sunny, hot with highs in the mid-90s. Saturday night, mostly clear. Lows in the lower 70s. Heat index values in the upper 90s early in the evening. Sunday, sunny, hot with highs in the upper 90s. Sunday night, mostly clear in the evening, then becoming partly cloudy. Lows in the mid-70s. Heat index values up to 100 early in the evening. Monday, mostly sunny. Hot with highs in the mid-90s. Monday night, mostly clear. Lows in the upper 60s. Tuesday, sunny. Highs in the upper 80s. At 10 a.m., in Sioux City, the temperature was 81 and the dew point 68. The relative humidity was 64%. Wind was calm. The pressure was 30.18 inches and steady. Elsewhere in northwest Iowa, Morris was sunny and 81. In Sheldon, Cherokee was sunny and 82. Spencer was sunny and 81. Storm Lake was sunny and 81. Other conditions across the northern plains, farther east in Iowa, skies ranged from sunny to mostly sunny, and temperatures were between 83 and 84 degrees. In eastern Nebraska, it was sunny, and temperatures were between 81 and 83 degrees. In eastern South Dakota, skies ranged from sunny to mostly sunny, and the temperatures were 81 degrees. And in southern Minnesota, skies ranged from sunny to mostly sunny, and temperatures were between 80 and 85 degrees. Once again, at 10 a.m. Sioux City had a temperature of 81. The current time is 10:11 a.m. Central Daylight Time. Operating on a frequency of 162.475 MHz, this is NOAA Weather Radio Station WXL62, broadcasting from a transmitter near Lawton, Iowa. Our program originates from the National Weather Service in Sioux Falls and serves Sioux City and the surrounding Siouxland area.
This hazardous weather outlook is for northwest Iowa, west central Iowa, southwest Minnesota, northeast Nebraska, central South Dakota, east central South Dakota, south central South Dakota, and southeast South Dakota. For today and tonight, heat indices will climb into the 90s again this afternoon. For Thursday through Tuesday, hot weather continues into the weekend with high temperatures in the 90s to near 100 each day. Prepare to alter outdoor plans to reduce your risk of heat illness and impacts. Spotter activation is not expected at this time. Your National Weather Service forecast for Sioux Land. Rest of today, sunny. Highs in the lower 90s. South winds around 5 miles an hour. Tonight, mostly clear. Humid with lows in the upper 60s. Southeast winds around 5 miles an hour. Thursday, sunny with highs in the lower 90s. South winds around 5 miles an hour. Thursday night, mostly clear. Humid with lows in the lower 70s. South winds 5 to 10 miles an hour. Friday, sunny, hot with highs in the mid-90s. South winds 5 to 10 miles an hour. Friday night, mostly clear. Lows in the mid-70s. Heat index values in the upper 90s early in the evening. Saturday, sunny, hot with highs in the mid-90s. Saturday night, mostly clear. Lows in the lower 70s. Heat index values in the upper 90s early in the evening. Sunday, sunny, hot with highs in the upper 90s. Sunday night, mostly clear in the evening, then becoming partly cloudy. Lows in the mid-70s. Heat index values up to 100 early in the evening. Monday, mostly sunny. Hot with highs in the mid-90s. Monday night, mostly clear. Lows in the upper 60s. Tuesday, sunny. Highs in the upper 80s. At 10 a.m., in Sioux City, the temperature was 81 and the dew point 68. The relative humidity was 64%. Wind was calm. The pressure was 30.18 inches and steady. Elsewhere in northwest Iowa, Morris was sunny and 81. In Sheldon, Cherokee was sunny and 82. Spencer was sunny and 81. Storm Lake was sunny and 81. Other conditions across the northern plains, farther east in Iowa, skies ranged from sunny to mostly sunny, and temperatures were between 83 and 84 degrees. In eastern Nebraska, it was sunny, and temperatures were between 81 and 83 degrees. In eastern South Dakota, skies ranged from sunny to mostly sunny, and the temperatures were 81 degrees. And in southern Minnesota, skies ranged from sunny to mostly sunny, and temperatures were between 80 and 85 degrees. Once again, at 10 a.m. Sioux City had a temperature of 81. The current time is 10:15 a.m. Central Daylight Time. Operating on a frequency of 162.475 MHz, this is NOAA Weather Radio Station WXL62, broadcasting from a transmitter near Lawton, Iowa. Our program originates from the National Weather Service in Sioux Falls and serves Sioux City and the surrounding Sioux Land area. This hazardous weather outlook is for northwest Iowa, west central Iowa, southwest Minnesota, northeast Nebraska, central South Dakota, east central South Dakota, south central South Dakota, and southeast South Dakota. For today and tonight, heat indices will climb into the 90s again this afternoon. For Thursday through Tuesday, hot weather continues into the weekend with high temperatures in the 90s to near 100 each day. Prepare to alter outdoor plans to reduce your risk of heat illness and impacts. Spotter activation is not expected at this time. Your National Weather Service forecast for Sioux Land. Rest of today, sunny. Highs in the lower 90s. South winds around 5 miles an hour. Tonight, mostly clear. Humid with lows in the upper 60s. Southeast winds around 5 miles an hour. Thursday, sunny with highs in the lower 90s. South winds around 5 miles an hour. Thursday night, mostly clear. Humid with lows in the lower 70s. South winds 5 to 10 miles an hour. Friday, sunny, hot with highs in the mid-90s.
south winds 5 to 10 miles an hour. Friday night, mostly clear. Lows in the mid-70s. Heat index values in the upper 90s early in the evening. Saturday, sunny, hot with highs in

mid-90s. Saturday night, mostly clear. Lows in the lower 70s. Heat index values in the upper 90s early in the evening. Sunday, sunny, hot with highs in the upper 90s. Sunday night, mostly clear in the evening, then becoming partly cloudy. Lows in the mid-70s. Heat index values up to 100 early in the evening. Monday, mostly sunny. Hot with highs in the mid-90s. Monday night, mostly clear. Lows in the upper 60s. Tuesday, sunny. Highs in the upper 80s. At 10 a.m., in Sioux City, the temperature was 81 and the dew point 68. The relative humidity was 64%. Wind was calm. The pressure was 30.18 inches and steady. Elsewhere in northwest Iowa, Morris was sunny and 81. In Sheldon, Cherokee was sunny and 82. Spencer was sunny and 81. Storm Lake was sunny and 81. Other conditions across the northern plains, farther east in Iowa, skies ranged from sunny to mostly sunny, and temperatures were between 83 and 84 degrees. In eastern Nebraska, it was sunny, and temperatures were between 81 and 83 degrees. In eastern South Dakota, skies ranged from sunny to mostly sunny, and the temperatures were 81 degrees. And in southern Minnesota, skies ranged from sunny to mostly sunny, and temperatures were between 80 and 85 degrees. Once again, at 10 a.m. Sioux City had a temperature of 81. The current time is 10:19 a.m. Central Daylight Time. Operating on a frequency of 162.475 MHz, this is NOAA Weather Radio Station WXL62, broadcasting from a transmitter near Lawton, Iowa. Our program originates from the National Weather Service in Sioux Falls and serves Sioux City and the surrounding Siouxland area. This hazardous weather outlook is for northwest Iowa, west central Iowa, southwest Minnesota, northeast Nebraska, central South Dakota, east central South Dakota, south central South Dakota, and southeast South Dakota. For today and tonight, heat indices will climb into the 90s again this afternoon. For Thursday through Tuesday, hot weather continues into the weekend with high temperatures in the 90s to near 100 each day. Prepare to alter outdoor plans to reduce your risk of heat illness and impacts. Spotter activation is not expected at this time. Your National Weather Service forecast for Siouxland. West of today, sunny. Highs in the lower 90s. South winds around 5 miles an hour. Tonight, mostly clear. Humid with lows in the upper 60s. Southeast winds around 5 miles an hour. Thursday, sunny with highs in the lower 90s. South winds around 5 miles an hour. Thursday night, mostly clear. Humid with lows in the lower 70s. South winds 5 to 10 miles an hour. Friday, sunny, hot with highs in the mid-90s. South winds 5 to 10 miles an hour. Friday night, mostly clear. Lows in the mid-70s. Heat index values in the upper 90s early in the evening. Saturday, sunny, hot with highs in the mid-90s. Saturday night, mostly clear. Lows in the lower 70s. Heat index values in the upper 90s early in the evening. Sunday, sunny, hot with highs in the upper 90s. Sunday night, mostly clear in the evening, then becoming partly cloudy. Lows in the mid-70s. Heat index values up to 100 early in the evening. Monday, mostly sunny. Hot with highs in the mid-90s. Monday night, mostly clear. Lows in the upper 60s. Tuesday, sunny. Highs in the upper 80s. At 10 a.m., in Sioux City, the temperature was 81 and the dew point 68. The relative humidity was 64%. Wind was calm. The pressure was 30.18 inches and steady. Elsewhere in northwest Iowa, Morris was sunny and 81. In Sheldon, Cherokee was sunny and 82. Spencer was sunny and 81. Storm Lake was sunny and 81. Other conditions across the northern plains, farther east in Iowa, skies ranged from sunny to mostly sunny, and temperatures were

between 83 and 84 degrees. In eastern Nebraska, it was sunny, and temperatures were between 81 and 83 degrees. In eastern South Dakota, skies ranged from sunny to mostly sunny, and the temperatures were 81 degrees. And in southern Minnesota, skies ranged from sunny to mostly sunny, and temperatures were between 80 and 85 degrees. Once again, at 10 a.m. Sioux City had a temperature of 81. The current time is 10:23 a.m. Central Daylight Time. Operating on a frequency of 162.475 MHz, this is NOAA Weather Radio Station WXL62, broadcasting from a transmitter near Lawton, Iowa. Our program originates from the National Weather Service in Sioux Falls and serves Sioux City and the surrounding Siouxland area. This hazardous weather outlook is for northwest Iowa, west central Iowa, southwest Minnesota, northeast Nebraska, central South Dakota, east central South Dakota, south central South Dakota, and southeast South Dakota. For today and tonight, heat indices will climb into the 90s again this afternoon. For Thursday through Tuesday, hot weather continues into the weekend with high temperatures in the 90s to near 100 each day. Prepare to alter outdoor plans to reduce your risk of heat illness and impacts. Spotter activation is not expected at this time. Your National Weather Service forecast for Siouxland. Rest of today, sunny. Highs in the lower 90s. South winds around 5 miles an hour. Tonight, mostly clear. Humid with lows in the upper 60s. Southeast winds around 5 miles an hour. Thursday, sunny with highs in the lower 90s. South winds around 5 miles an hour. Thursday night, mostly clear. Humid with lows in the lower 70s. South winds 5 to 10 miles an hour. Friday, sunny, hot with highs in the mid-90s. South winds 5 to 10 miles an hour. Friday night, mostly clear. Lows in the mid-70s. Heat index values in the upper 90s early in the evening. Saturday, sunny, hot with highs in the mid-90s. Saturday night, mostly clear. Lows in the lower 70s. Heat index values in the upper 90s early in the evening. Sunday, sunny, hot with highs in the upper 90s. Sunday night, mostly clear in the evening, then becoming partly cloudy. Lows in the mid-70s. Heat index values up to 100 early in the evening. Monday, mostly sunny. Hot with highs in the mid-90s. Monday night, mostly clear. Lows in the upper 60s. Tuesday, sunny. Highs in the upper 80s. At 10 a.m., in Sioux City, the temperature was 81 and the dew point 68. The relative humidity was 64%. Wind was calm. The pressure was 30.18 inches and steady. Elsewhere in northwest Iowa, Morris was sunny and 81. In Sheldon, Cherokee was sunny and 82. Spencer was sunny and 81. Storm Lake was sunny and 81. Other conditions across the northern plains, farther east in Iowa, skies ranged from sunny to mostly sunny, and temperatures were between 83 and 84 degrees. In eastern Nebraska, it was sunny, and temperatures were between 81 and 83 degrees. In eastern South Dakota, skies ranged from sunny to mostly sunny, and the temperatures were 81 degrees. And in southern Minnesota, skies ranged from sunny to mostly sunny, and temperatures were between 80 and 85 degrees. Once again, at 10 a.m. Sioux City had a temperature of 81. The current time is 10:26 a.m. Central Daylight Time. Operating on a frequency of 162.475 MHz, this is NOAA Weather Radio Station WXL62, broadcasting from a transmitter near Lawton, Iowa. Our program originates from the National Weather Service in Sioux Falls and serves Sioux City and the surrounding Siouxland area. This hazardous weather outlook is for northwest Iowa, west central Iowa, southwest Minnesota, northeast Nebraska, central South Dakota, east central South Dakota, south central South Dakota, and southeast South Dakota. For today and tonight, heat indices will climb into the 90s again this afternoon. For Thursday through Tuesday, hot weather.

continues into the weekend with high temperatures in the 90s to near 100 each day. Prepare to alter outdoor plans to reduce your risk of heat illness and impacts. Spotter activation is not expected at this time. Your National Weather Service forecast for Siouxland. Rest of today, sunny. Highs in the lower 90s. South winds around 5 miles an hour. Tonight, mostly clear. Humid with lows in the upper 60s. Southeast winds around 5 miles an hour. Thursday, sunny with highs in the lower 90s. South winds around 5 miles an hour. Thursday night, mostly clear. Humid with lows in the lower 70s. South winds 5 to 10 miles an hour. Friday, sunny, hot with highs in the mid-90s. South winds 5 to 10 miles an hour. Friday night, mostly clear. Lows in the mid-70s. Heat index values in the upper 90s early in the evening. Saturday, sunny, hot with highs in the mid-90s. Saturday night, mostly clear. Lows in the lower 70s. Heat index values in the upper 90s early in the evening. Sunday, sunny, hot with highs in the upper 90s. Sunday night, mostly clear in the evening, then becoming partly cloudy. Lows in the mid-70s. Heat index values up to 100 early in the evening. Monday, mostly sunny. Hot with highs in the mid-90s. Monday night, mostly clear. Lows in the upper 60s. Tuesday, sunny. Highs in the upper 80s. At 10 a.m., in Sioux City, the temperature was 81 and the dew point 68. The relative humidity was 64%. Wind was calm. The pressure was 30.18 inches and steady. Elsewhere in northwest Iowa, Morris was sunny and 81. In Sheldon, Cherokee was sunny and 82. Spencer was sunny and 81. Storm Lake was sunny and 81. Other conditions across the northern plains, farther east in Iowa, skies ranged from sunny to mostly sunny, and temperatures were between 83 and 84 degrees. In eastern Nebraska, it was sunny, and temperatures were between 81 and 83 degrees. In eastern South Dakota, skies ranged from sunny to mostly sunny, and the temperatures were 81 degrees. And in southern Minnesota, skies ranged from sunny to mostly sunny, and temperatures were between 80 and 85 degrees. Once again, at 10 a.m. Sioux City had a temperature of 81. The current time is 10:30 a.m. Central Daylight Time. Operating on a frequency of 162.475 MHz, this is NOAA Weather Radio Station WXL62, broadcasting from a transmitter near Lawton, Iowa. Our program originates from the National Weather Service in Sioux Falls and serves Sioux City and the surrounding Siouxland area. This hazardous weather outlook is for northwest Iowa, west central Iowa, southwest Minnesota, northeast Nebraska, central South Dakota, east central South Dakota, south central South Dakota, and southeast South Dakota. For today and tonight, heat indices will climb into the 90s again this afternoon. For Thursday through Tuesday, hot weather continues into the weekend with high temperatures in the 90s to near 100 each day. Prepare to alter outdoor plans to reduce your risk of heat illness and impacts. Spotter activation is not expected at this time. Your National Weather Service forecast for Siouxland. Rest of today, sunny. Highs in the lower 90s. South winds around 5 miles an hour. Tonight, mostly clear. Humid with lows in the upper 60s. Southeast winds around 5 miles an hour. Thursday, sunny with highs in the lower 90s. South winds around 5 miles an hour. Thursday night, mostly clear. Humid with lows in the lower 70s. South winds 5 to 10 miles an hour. Friday, sunny, hot with highs in the mid-90s. South winds 5 to 10 miles an hour. Friday night, mostly clear. Lows in the mid-70s. Heat index values in the upper 90s early in the evening. Saturday, sunny, hot with highs in the mid-90s. Saturday night, mostly clear. Lows in the lower 70s. Heat index values in the upper 90s.

early in the evening. Sunday, sunny, hot with highs in the upper 90s. Sunday night, mostly clear in the evening, then becoming partly cloudy. Lows in the mid-70s. Heat index values up to 100 early in the evening. Monday, mostly sunny. Hot with highs in the mid-90s. Monday night, mostly clear. Lows in the upper 60s. Tuesday, sunny. Highs in the upper 80s. At 10, Monday night, mostly clear. Lows in the upper 60s. Tuesday, sunny. Highs in the upper 80s. At 10 a.m., in Sioux City, the temperature was 81 and the dew point 68. The relative humidity was 64%. Wind was calm. The pressure was 30.18 inches and steady. Elsewhere in northwest Iowa, Morris was sunny and 81. In Sheldon, Cherokee was sunny and 82. Spencer was sunny and 81. Storm Lake was sunny and 81. Other conditions across the northern plains, farther east in Iowa, skies ranged from sunny to mostly sunny, and temperatures were between 83 and 84 degrees. In eastern Nebraska, it was sunny, and temperatures were between 81 and 83 degrees. In eastern South Dakota, skies ranged from sunny to mostly sunny, and the temperatures were 81 degrees. And in southern Minnesota, skies ranged from sunny to mostly sunny, and temperatures were between 80 and 85 degrees. Once again, at 10 a.m. Sioux City had a temperature of 81. The current time is 10:34 a.m. Central Daylight Time. Operating on a frequency of 162.475 MHz, this is NOAA Weather Radio Station WXL62, broadcasting from a transmitter near Lawton, Iowa. Our program originates from the National Weather Service in Sioux Falls and serves Sioux City and the surrounding Siouxland area. This hazardous weather outlook is for northwest Iowa, west central Iowa, southwest Minnesota, northeast Nebraska, central South Dakota, east central South Dakota, south central South Dakota, and southeast South Dakota. For today and tonight, heat indices will climb into the 90s again this afternoon. For Thursday through Tuesday, hot weather continues into the weekend with high temperatures in the 90s to near 100 each day. Prepare to alter outdoor plans to reduce your risk of heat illness and impacts. Spotter activation is not expected at this time. Your National Weather Service forecast for Siouxland. Rest of today, sunny. Highs in the lower 90s. South winds around 5 miles an hour. Tonight, mostly clear. Humid with lows in the upper 60s. Southeast winds around 5 miles an hour. Thursday, sunny with highs in the lower 90s. South winds around 5 miles an hour. Thursday night, mostly clear. Humid with lows in the lower 70s. South winds 5 to 10 miles an hour. Friday, sunny, hot with highs in the mid-90s. South winds 5 to 10 miles an hour. Friday night, mostly clear. Lows in the mid-70s. Heat index values in the upper 90s early in the evening. Saturday, sunny, hot with highs in the mid-90s. Saturday night, mostly clear. Lows in the lower 70s. Heat index values in the upper 90s early in the evening. Sunday, sunny, hot with highs in the upper 90s. Sunday night, mostly clear in the evening, then becoming partly cloudy. Lows in the mid-70s. Heat index values up to 100 early in the evening. Monday, mostly sunny. Hot with highs in the mid-90s. Monday night, mostly clear. Lows in the upper 60s. Tuesday, sunny. Highs in the upper 80s. At 10 a.m., in Sioux City, the temperature was 81 and the dew point 68. The relative humidity was 64%. Wind was calm. The pressure was 30.18 inches and steady. Elsewhere in northwest Iowa, Morris was sunny and 81. In Sheldon, Cherokee was sunny and 82. Spencer was sunny and 81. Storm Lake was sunny and 81. Other conditions across the northern plains, farther east in Iowa, skies ranged from sunny to mostly

sunny, and temperatures were between 83 and 84 degrees. In eastern Nebraska, it was sunny, and temperatures were between 81 and 83 degrees. In eastern South Dakota, skies ranged from sunny to mostly sunny, and the temperatures were 81 degrees. And in southern Minnesota, skies ranged from sunny to mostly sunny, and temperatures were between 80 and 85 degrees. Once again, at 10 a.m. Sioux City had a temperature of 81. The current time is 10:37 a.m. Central Daylight Time. Operating on a frequency of 162.475 MHz, this is NOAA Weather Radio Station WXL62, broadcasting from a transmitter near Lawton, Iowa. Our program originates from the National Weather Service in Sioux Falls and serves Sioux City and the surrounding Siouxland area. This hazardous weather outlook is for northwest Iowa, west central Iowa, southwest Minnesota, northeast Nebraska, central South Dakota, east central South Dakota, south central South Dakota, and southeast South Dakota. For today and tonight, heat indices will climb into the 90s again this afternoon. For Thursday through Tuesday, hot weather continues into the weekend with high temperatures in the 90s to near 100 each day. Prepare to alter outdoor plans to reduce your risk of heat illness and impacts. Spotter activation is not expected at this time. Your National Weather Service forecast for Siouxland. West of today, sunny. Highs in the lower 90s. South winds around 5 miles an hour. Tonight, mostly clear. Humid with lows in the upper 60s. Southeast winds around 5 miles an hour. Thursday, sunny with highs in the lower 90s. South winds around 5 miles an hour. Thursday night, mostly clear. Humid with lows in the lower 70s. South winds 5 to 10 miles an hour. Friday, sunny, hot with highs in the mid-90s. South winds 5 to 10 miles an hour. Friday night, mostly clear. Lows in the mid-70s. Heat index values in the upper 90s early in the evening. Saturday, sunny, hot with highs in the mid-90s. Saturday night, mostly clear. Lows in the lower 70s. Heat index values in the upper 90s early in the evening. Sunday, sunny, hot with highs in the upper 90s. Sunday night, mostly clear in the evening, then becoming partly cloudy. Lows in the mid-70s. Heat index values up to 100 early in the evening. Monday, mostly sunny. Hot with highs in the mid-90s. Monday night, mostly clear. Lows in the upper 60s. Tuesday, sunny. Highs in the upper 80s. At 10 a.m., in Sioux City, the temperature was 81 and the dew point 68. The relative humidity was 64%. Wind was calm. The pressure was 30.18 inches and steady. Elsewhere in northwest Iowa, Morris was sunny and 81. In Sheldon, Cherokee was sunny and 82. Spencer was sunny and 81. Storm Lake was sunny and 81. Other conditions across the northern plains, farther east in Iowa, skies ranged from sunny to mostly sunny, and temperatures were between 83 and 84 degrees. In eastern Nebraska, it was sunny, and temperatures were between 81 and 83 degrees. In eastern South Dakota, skies ranged from sunny to mostly sunny, and the temperatures were 81 degrees. And in southern Minnesota, skies ranged from sunny to mostly sunny, and temperatures were between 80 and 85 degrees. Once again, at 10 a.m. Sioux City had a temperature of 81. The current time is 10:41 a.m. Central Daylight Time. Operating on a frequency of 162.475 MHz, this is NOAA Weather Radio Station WXL62, broadcasting from a transmitter near Lawton, Iowa. Our program originates from the National Weather Service in Sioux Falls and serves Sioux City and the surrounding Siouxland area. This hazardous weather outlook is for northwest Iowa, west central Iowa, southwest Minnesota, northeast Nebraska, central South Dakota, east central South Dakota, south central South Dakota, and southeast South Dakota. For today and tonight, heat indices will climb into the 90s again this afternoon. For

Thursday through Tuesday, hot weather continues into the weekend with high temperatures in the 90s to near 100 each day. Prepare to alter outdoor plans to reduce your risk of heat illness and impacts. Spotter activation is not expected at this time. Your National Weather Service forecast for Siouxland. Rest of today, sunny. Highs in the lower 90s. South winds around 5 miles an hour. Tonight, mostly clear. Humid with lows in the upper 60s. Southeast winds around 5 miles an hour. Thursday, sunny with highs in the lower 90s. South winds around 5 miles an hour. Thursday night, mostly clear. Humid with lows in the lower 70s. South winds 5 to 10 miles an hour. Friday, sunny, hot with highs in the mid-90s. South winds 5 to 10 miles an hour. Friday night, mostly clear. Lows in the mid-70s. Heat index values in the upper 90s early in the evening. Saturday, sunny, hot with highs in the mid-90s. Saturday night, mostly clear. Lows in the lower 70s. Heat index values in the upper 90s early in the evening. Sunday, sunny, hot with highs in the upper 90s. Sunday night, mostly clear in the evening, then becoming partly cloudy. Lows in the mid-70s. Heat index values up to 100 early in the evening. Monday, mostly sunny. Hot with highs in the mid-90s. Monday night, mostly clear. Lows in the upper 60s. Tuesday, sunny. Highs in the upper 80s. At 10 a.m., in Sioux City, the temperature was 81 and the dew point 68. The relative humidity was 64%. Wind was calm. The pressure was 30.18 inches and steady. Elsewhere in northwest Iowa, Morris was sunny and 81. In Sheldon, Cherokee was sunny and 82. Spencer was sunny and 81. Storm Lake was sunny and 81. Other conditions across the northern plains, farther east in Iowa, skies ranged from sunny to mostly sunny, and temperatures were between 83 and 84 degrees. In eastern Nebraska, it was sunny, and temperatures were between 81 and 83 degrees. In eastern South Dakota, skies ranged from sunny to mostly sunny, and the temperatures were 81 degrees. And in southern Minnesota, skies ranged from sunny to mostly sunny, and temperatures were between 80 and 85 degrees. Once again, at 10 a.m. Sioux City had a temperature of 81. The current time is 10:45 a.m. Central Daylight Time. Operating on a frequency of 162.475 MHz, this is NOAA Weather Radio Station WXL62, broadcasting from a transmitter near Lawton, Iowa. Our program originates from the National Weather Service in Sioux Falls and serves Sioux City and the surrounding Siouxland area. This hazardous weather outlook is for northwest Iowa, west central Iowa, southwest Minnesota, northeast Nebraska, central South Dakota, east central South Dakota, south central South Dakota, and southeast South Dakota. For today and tonight, heat indices will climb into the 90s again this afternoon. For Thursday through Tuesday, hot weather continues into the weekend with high temperatures in the 90s to near 100 each day. Prepare to alter outdoor plans to reduce your risk of heat illness and impacts. Spotter activation is not expected at this time. Your National Weather Service forecast for Siouxland. Rest of today, sunny. Highs in the lower 90s. South winds around 5 miles an hour. Tonight, mostly clear. Humid with lows in the upper 60s. Southeast winds around 5 miles an hour. Thursday, sunny with highs in the lower 90s. South winds around 5 miles an hour. Thursday night, mostly clear. Humid with lows in the lower 70s. South winds 5 to 10 miles an hour. Friday, sunny, hot with highs in the mid-90s. South winds 5 to 10 miles an hour. Friday night, mostly clear. Lows in the mid-70s. Heat index values in the upper 90s early in the evening. Saturday, sunny, hot with highs in the mid-90s. Saturday night, mostly clear. Lows in the lower 70s.

index values in the upper 90s early in the evening. Sunday, sunny, hot with highs in the upper 90s. Sunday night, mostly clear in the evening, then becoming partly cloudy. Lows in the mid-70s. Heat index values up to 100 early in the evening. Monday, mostly sunny. Hot with highs in the mid-90s. Monday night, mostly clear. Lows in the upper 60s. Tuesday, sunny. Highs in the upper 80s. At 10 a.m., in Sioux City, the temperature was 81 and the dew point 68. The relative humidity was 64%. Wind was calm. The pressure was 30.18 inches and steady. Elsewhere in northwest Iowa, Morris was sunny and 81. In Sheldon, Cherokee was sunny and 82. Spencer was sunny and 81. Storm Lake was sunny and 81. Other conditions across the northern plains, farther east in Iowa, skies ranged from sunny to mostly sunny, and temperatures were between 83 and 84 degrees. In eastern Nebraska, it was sunny, and temperatures were between 81 and 83 degrees. In eastern South Dakota, skies ranged from sunny to mostly sunny, and the temperatures were 81 degrees. And in southern Minnesota, skies ranged from sunny to mostly sunny, and temperatures were between 80 and 85 degrees. Once again, at 10 a.m. Sioux City had a temperature of 81. The current time is 10:49 a.m. Central Daylight Time. Operating on a frequency of 162.475 MHz, this is NOAA Weather Radio Station WXL62, broadcasting from a transmitter near Lawton, Iowa. Our program originates from the National Weather Service in Sioux Falls and serves Sioux City and the surrounding Siouxland area. This hazardous weather outlook is for northwest Iowa, west central Iowa, southwest Minnesota, northeast Nebraska, central South Dakota, east central South Dakota, south central South Dakota, and southeast South Dakota. For today and tonight, heat indices will climb into the 90s again this afternoon. For Thursday through Tuesday, hot weather continues into the weekend with high temperatures in the 90s to near 100 each day. Prepare to alter outdoor plans to reduce your risk of heat illness and impacts. Spotter activation is not expected at this time. Your National Weather Service forecast for Siouxland. Rest of today, sunny. Highs in the lower 90s. South winds around 5 miles an hour. Tonight, mostly clear. Humid with lows in the upper 60s. Southeast winds around 5 miles an hour. Thursday, sunny with highs in the lower 90s. South winds around 5 miles an hour. Thursday night, mostly clear. Humid with lows in the lower 70s. South winds 5 to 10 miles an hour. Friday, sunny, hot with highs in the mid-90s. South winds 5 to 10 miles an hour. Friday night, mostly clear. Lows in the mid-70s. Heat index values in the upper 90s early in the evening. Saturday, sunny, hot with highs in the mid-90s. Saturday night, mostly clear. Lows in the lower 70s. Heat index values in the upper 90s early in the evening. Sunday, sunny, hot with highs in the upper 90s. Sunday night, mostly clear in the evening, then becoming partly cloudy. Lows in the mid-70s. Heat index values up to 100 early in the evening. Monday, mostly sunny. Hot with highs in the mid-90s. Monday night, mostly clear. Lows in the upper 60s. Tuesday, sunny. Highs in the upper 80s. At 10 a.m., in Sioux City, the temperature was 81 and the dew point 68. The relative humidity was 64%. Wind was calm. The pressure was 30.18 inches and steady. Elsewhere in northwest Iowa, Morris was sunny and 81. In Sheldon, Cherokee was sunny and 82. Spencer was sunny and 81. Storm Lake was sunny and 81. Other conditions across the northern plains, farther east in Iowa, skies ranged from sunny to mostly sunny, and temperatures were between 83 and 84 degrees. In eastern Nebraska, it was sunny, and temperatures were between

This hazardous weather outlook is for northwest Iowa, west central Iowa, southwest Minnesota, northeast Nebraska, central South Dakota, east central South Dakota, south central South Dakota, and southeast South Dakota. For today and tonight, heat indices will climb into the 90s again this afternoon. For Thursday through Tuesday, hot weather continues into the weekend with high temperatures in the 90s to near 100 each day. Prepare to alter outdoor plans to reduce your risk of heat illness and impacts. Spotter activation is not expected at this time. Your National Weather Service forecast for Siouxland. West of today, sunny. Highs in the lower 90s. South winds around 5 miles an hour. Tonight, mostly clear. Humid with lows in the upper 60s. Southeast winds around 5 miles an hour. Thursday, sunny with highs in the lower 90s. South winds around 5 miles an hour. Thursday night, mostly clear. Humid with lows in the lower 70s. South winds 5 to 10 miles an hour. Friday, sunny, hot with highs in the mid-90s. South winds 5 to 10 miles an hour. Friday night, mostly clear. Lows in the mid-70s. Heat index values in the upper 90s early in the evening. Saturday, sunny, hot with highs in the mid-90s. Saturday night, mostly clear. Lows in the lower 70s. Heat index values in the upper 90s early in the evening. Sunday, sunny, hot with highs in the upper 90s. Sunday night, mostly clear in the evening, then becoming partly cloudy. Lows in the mid-70s. Heat index values up to 100 early in the evening. Monday, mostly sunny. Hot with highs in the mid-90s. Monday night, mostly clear. Lows in the upper 60s. Tuesday, sunny. Highs in the upper 80s. At 10 a.m., in Sioux City, the temperature was 81 and the dew point 68. The relative humidity was 64%. Wind was calm. The pressure was 30.18 inches and steady. Elsewhere in northwest Iowa, Morris was sunny and 81. In Sheldon, Cherokee was sunny and 82. Spencer was sunny and 81. Storm Lake was sunny and 81. Other conditions across the northern plains, farther east in Iowa, skies ranged from sunny to mostly sunny, and temperatures were between 83 and 84 degrees. In eastern Nebraska, it was sunny, and temperatures were between 81 and 83 degrees. In eastern South Dakota, skies ranged from sunny to mostly sunny, and the temperatures were 81 degrees. And in southern Minnesota, skies ranged from sunny to mostly sunny, and temperatures were between 80 and 85 degrees. Once again, at 10 a.m. Sioux City had a temperature of 81. The current time is 10:56 a.m. Central Daylight Time. Operating on a frequency of 162.475 MHz, this is NOAA Weather Radio Station WXL62, broadcasting from a transmitter near Lawton, Iowa. Our program originates from the National Weather Service in Sioux Falls and serves Sioux City and the surrounding Siouxland area. This hazardous weather outlook is for northwest Iowa, west central Iowa, southwest Minnesota, northeast Nebraska, central South Dakota, east central South Dakota, south central South Dakota, and southeast South Dakota. For today and tonight, heat indices will climb into the 90s again this afternoon. For Thursday through Tuesday, hot weather continues into the weekend with high temperatures in the 90s to near 100 each day. Prepare to alter outdoor plans to reduce your risk of heat illness and impacts. Spotter activation is not expected at this time. Your National Weather Service forecast for Siouxland. Rest of today, sunny. Highs in the lower 90s. South winds around 5 miles an hour. Tonight, mostly clear. Humid with lows in the upper 60s. Southeast winds around 5 miles an hour. Thursday, sunny with highs in the lower 90s. South winds around 5 miles an hour. Thursday night, mostly clear. Humid with lows in the lower 70s. South winds 5 to 10 miles an hour. Friday, sunny, hot with highs in the mid-90s.

south winds 5 to 10 miles an hour. Friday night, mostly clear. Lows in the mid-70s. Heat index values in the upper 90s early in the evening. Saturday, sunny, hot with highs in the mid-90s. Saturday night, mostly clear. Lows in the lower 70s. Heat index values in the upper 90s early in the evening. Sunday, sunny, hot with highs in the upper 90s. Sunday night, mostly clear in the evening, then becoming partly cloudy. Lows in the mid-70s. Heat index values up to 100 early in the evening. Monday, mostly sunny. Hot with highs in the mid-90s. Monday night, mostly clear. Lows in the upper 60s. Tuesday, sunny. Highs in the upper 80s. At 10 a.m., in Sioux City, the temperature was 81 and the dew point 68. The relative humidity was 64%. Wind was calm. The pressure was 30.18 inches and steady. Elsewhere in northwest Iowa, Morris was sunny and 81. In Sheldon, Cherokee was sunny and 82. Spencer was sunny and 81. Storm Lake was sunny and 81. Other conditions across the northern plains, farther east in Iowa, skies ranged from sunny to mostly sunny, and temperatures were between 83 and 84 degrees. In eastern Nebraska, it was sunny, and temperatures were between 81 and 83 degrees. In eastern South Dakota, skies ranged from sunny to mostly sunny, and the temperatures were 81 degrees. And in southern Minnesota, skies ranged from sunny to mostly sunny, and temperatures were between 80 and 85 degrees. Once again, at 10 a.m. Sioux City had a temperature of 81. The current time is 11 a.m. Central Daylight Time. Operating on a frequency of 162.475 MHz, this is NOAA Weather Radio Station WXL62, broadcasting from a transmitter near Lawton, Iowa. Our program originates from the National Weather Service in Sioux Falls and serves Sioux City and the surrounding Siouxland area. This hazardous weather outlook is for northwest Iowa, west central Iowa, southwest Minnesota, northeast Nebraska, central South Dakota, east central South Dakota, south central South Dakota, and southeast South Dakota. For today and tonight, heat indices will climb into the 90s again this afternoon. For Thursday through Tuesday, hot weather continues into the weekend with high temperatures in the 90s to near 100 each day. Prepare to alter outdoor plans to reduce your risk of heat illness and impacts. Spotter activation is not expected at this time. Your National Weather Service forecast for Siouxland. Rest of today, sunny. Highs in the lower 90s. South winds around 5 miles an hour. Tonight, mostly clear. Humid with lows in the upper 60s. Southeast winds around 5 miles an hour. Thursday, sunny with highs in the lower 90s. South winds around 5 miles an hour. Thursday night, mostly clear. Humid with lows in the lower 70s. South winds 5 to 10 miles an hour. Friday, sunny, hot with highs in the mid-90s. South winds 5 to 10 miles an hour. Friday night, mostly clear. Lows in the mid-70s. Heat index values in the upper 90s early in the evening. Saturday, sunny, hot with highs in the mid-90s. Saturday night, mostly clear. Lows in the lower 70s. Heat index values in the upper 90s early in the evening. Sunday, sunny, hot with highs in the upper 90s. Sunday night, mostly clear in the evening, then becoming partly cloudy. Lows in the mid-70s. Heat index values up to 100 early in the evening. Monday, mostly sunny. Hot with highs in the mid-90s. Monday night, mostly clear. Lows in the upper 60s.

This is a test. This is a test. The National Weather Service in Sioux Falls, South Dakota, has just activated the public warning alarm.

tone. This tone will normally precede the broadcast of emergency messages. During potential dangerous weather situations, specially built receivers are automatically activated to advise or warn of impending hazards. Tests of the warning alarm tone are normally conducted by the National Weather Service in Sioux Falls each Wednesday morning between 11 a.m. and noon Central Time. The test will be canceled if severe weather threatens the area during the usual test time. Reception of this broadcast, especially of the alarm tone, will vary at any given location. Variability is caused by such factors as terrain and distance from the transmitters, and will occur even though you may be using a good quality receiver. To provide the most consistent and dependable service possible, the warning alarm tone will be activated only for selected watches and warnings affecting those counties within each transmitter's listening area. This concludes our test. We now return to normal programming. Your National Weather Service forecast for Siouxland. Rest of today, sunny. Highs in the lower 90s. South winds around 5 miles an hour. Tonight, mostly clear. Humid with lows in the upper 60s. Southeast winds around 5 miles an hour. Thursday, sunny with highs in the lower 90s. South winds around 5 miles an hour. Thursday night, mostly clear. Humid with lows in the lower 70s. South winds 5 to 10 miles an hour. Friday, sunny, hot with highs in the mid-90s. South winds 5 to 10 miles an hour. Friday night, mostly clear. Lows in the mid-70s. Heat index values in the upper 90s early in the evening. Saturday, sunny, hot with highs in the mid-90s. Saturday night, mostly clear. Lows in the lower 70s. Heat index values in the upper 90s early in the evening. Sunday, sunny, hot with highs in the upper 90s. Sunday night, mostly clear in the evening, then becoming partly cloudy. Lows in the mid-70s. Heat index values up to 100 early in the evening. Monday, mostly sunny. Hot with highs in the mid-90s. Monday night, mostly clear. Lows in the upper 60s. Tuesday, sunny. Highs in the upper 80s. At 11 a.m., in Sioux City, the temperature was 83 and the dew point 69. The relative humidity was 62%. Wind was variable at 3 miles an hour. The pressure was 30.17 inches and falling. Elsewhere in northwest Iowa, Morris was sunny and 82. In Sheldon, Spencer was sunny and 82. Storm Lake was sunny and 82. Other conditions across the northern plains, farther east in Iowa, skies ranged from sunny to mostly sunny, and temperatures were between 85 and 86 degrees. In eastern Nebraska, skies ranged from sunny to mostly sunny, and temperatures were between 83 and 85 degrees. In eastern South Dakota, temperatures were between 83 and 85 degrees. It was sunny at Mitchell and Yankton. At Sioux Falls, it was partly sunny. And in southern Minnesota, skies ranged from sunny to mostly sunny. It was 82 at Worthington, 82 at Marshall, 84 at Mankato, 88 at Minneapolis, and 85 at Rochester. Once again, at 11 a.m. Sioux City had a temperature of 83. The current time is 11:07 a.m. Central Daylight Time. Operating on a frequency of 162.475 MHz, this is NOAA Weather Radio Station WXL62, broadcasting from a transmitter near Lawton, Iowa. Our program originates from the National Weather Service in Sioux Falls and serves Sioux City and the surrounding Siouxland area. This hazardous weather outlook is for northwest Iowa, west central Iowa, southwest Minnesota, northeast Nebraska, central South Dakota, east central South Dakota, south central South Dakota, and southeast South Dakota. For today and tonight, heat indices will climb into the 90s again this afternoon. For Thursday through Tuesday, hot weather continues into the weekend with high temperatures in the 90s to near 100 each day. Prepare to alter outdoor plans to reduce your risk of heat illness and impacts. Spotter activation is not expected at this time.

your National Weather Service forecast for Siouxland. Rest of today, sunny. Highs in the lower 90s. South winds around 5 miles an hour. Tonight, mostly clear. Humid with lows in the upper 60s. Southeast winds around 5 miles an hour. Thursday, sunny with highs in the lower 90s. South winds around 5 miles an hour. Thursday night, mostly clear. Humid with lows in the lower 70s. South winds 5 to 10 miles an hour. Friday, sunny, hot with highs in the mid-90s. South winds 5 to 10 miles an hour. Friday night, mostly clear. Lows in the mid-70s. Heat index values in the upper 90s early in the evening. Saturday, sunny, hot with highs in the mid-90s. Saturday night, mostly clear. Lows in the lower 70s. Heat index values in the upper 90s early in the evening. Sunday, sunny, hot with highs in the upper 90s. Sunday night, mostly clear in the evening, then becoming partly cloudy. Lows in the mid-70s. Heat index values up to 100 early in the evening. Monday, mostly sunny. Hot with highs in the mid-90s. Monday night, mostly clear. Lows in the upper 60s. Tuesday, sunny. Highs in the upper 80s. At 11 a.m., in Sioux City, the temperature was 83 and the dew point 69. The relative humidity was 62%. Wind was variable at 3 miles an hour. The pressure was 30.17 inches and falling. Elsewhere in northwest Iowa, Morris was sunny and 82. In Sheldon, Spencer was sunny and 82. Storm Lake was sunny and 82. Other conditions across the northern plains, farther east in Iowa, skies ranged from sunny to mostly sunny, and temperatures were between 85 and 86 degrees. In eastern Nebraska, skies ranged from sunny to mostly sunny, and temperatures were between 83 and 85 degrees. In eastern South Dakota, temperatures were between 83 and 85 degrees. It was sunny at Mitchell and Yankton. At Sioux Falls, it was partly sunny. And in southern Minnesota, skies ranged from sunny to mostly sunny. It was 82 at Worthington, 82 at Marshall, 84 at Mankato, 88 at Minneapolis, and 85 at Rochester. Once again, at 11 a.m. Sioux City had a temperature of 83. At 11 a.m., in Sioux City, the temperature was 83 and the dew point 69. The relative humidity was 62%. Wind was variable at 3 miles an hour. The pressure was 30.17 inches and falling. Elsewhere in northwest Iowa, Morris was sunny and 82. In Sheldon, Cherokee was sunny and 84. Spencer was sunny and 82. Storm Lake was sunny and 82. Other conditions across the northern plains, farther east in Iowa, skies ranged from sunny to mostly sunny, and temperatures were between 85 and 86 degrees. In eastern Nebraska, skies ranged from sunny to mostly sunny, and temperatures were between 83 and 85 degrees. In eastern South Dakota, temperatures were between 83 and 85 degrees. It was sunny at Mitchell and Yankton. At Sioux Falls, it was partly sunny. And in southern Minnesota, skies ranged from sunny to mostly sunny. It was 82 at Worthington, 82 at Marshall, 84 at Mankato, 88 at Minneapolis, and 85 at Rochester. Once again, at 11 a.m. Sioux City had a temperature of 83. The current time is 11:12 a.m. Central Daylight Time. Operating on a frequency of 162.475 MHz, this is NOAA Weather Radio Station WXL62, broadcasting from a transmitter near Lawton, Iowa. Our program originates from the National Weather Service in Sioux Falls and serves Sioux City and the surrounding Siouxland area. This hazardous weather outlook is for northwest Iowa, west central Iowa, southwest Minnesota, northeast Nebraska, central South Dakota, east central South Dakota, south central South Dakota, and southeast South Dakota. For today and tonight, heat indices will climb into the 90s again this afternoon. For Thursday through Tuesday, hot

Weather continues into the weekend with high temperatures in the 90s to near 100 each day. Prepare to alter outdoor plans to reduce your risk of heat illness and impacts. Spotter activation is not expected at this time. Your National Weather Service forecast for Siouxland. West of today, sunny. Highs in the lower 90s. South winds around 5 miles an hour. Tonight, mostly clear. Humid with lows in the upper 60s. Southeast winds around 5 miles an hour. Thursday, sunny with highs in the lower 90s. South winds around 5 miles an hour. Thursday night, mostly clear. Humid with lows in the lower 70s. South winds 5 to 10 miles an hour. Friday, sunny, hot with highs in the mid-90s. South winds 5 to 10 miles an hour. Friday night, mostly clear. Lows in the mid-70s. Heat index values in the upper 90s early in the evening. Saturday, sunny, hot with highs in the mid-90s. Saturday night, mostly clear. Lows in the lower 70s. Heat index values in the upper 90s early in the evening. Sunday, sunny, hot with highs in the upper 90s. Sunday night, mostly clear in the evening, then becoming partly cloudy. Lows in the mid-70s. Heat index values up to 100 early in the evening. Monday, mostly sunny. Hot with highs in the mid-90s. Monday night, mostly clear. Lows in the upper 60s. Tuesday, sunny. Highs in the upper 80s. At 11 a.m., in Sioux City, the temperature was 83 and the dew point 69. The relative humidity was 62%. Wind was variable at 3 miles an hour. The pressure was 30.17 inches and falling. Elsewhere in northwest Iowa, Morris was sunny and 82. In Sheldon, Cherokee was sunny and 84. Spencer was sunny and 82. Storm Lake was sunny and 82. Other conditions across the northern plains, farther east in Iowa, skies ranged from sunny to mostly sunny, and temperatures were between 85 and 86 degrees. In eastern Nebraska, skies ranged from sunny to mostly sunny, and temperatures were between 83 and 85 degrees. In eastern South Dakota, temperatures were between 83 and 85 degrees. It was sunny at Mitchell and Yankton. At Sioux Falls, it was partly sunny. And in southern Minnesota, skies ranged from sunny to mostly sunny. It was 82 at Worthington, 82 at Marshall, 84 at Mankato, 88 at Minneapolis, and 85 at Rochester. Once again, at 11 a.m. Sioux City had a temperature of 83. The current time is 11:16 a.m. Central Daylight Time. Operating on a frequency of 162.475 MHz, this is NOAA Weather Radio Station WXL62, broadcasting from a transmitter near Lawton, Iowa. Our program originates from the National Weather Service in Sioux Falls and serves Sioux City and the surrounding Siouxland area. This hazardous weather outlook is for northwest Iowa, west central Iowa, southwest Minnesota, northeast Nebraska, central South Dakota, east central South Dakota, south central South Dakota, and southeast South Dakota. For today and tonight, heat indices will climb into the 90s again this afternoon. For Thursday through Tuesday, hot weather continues into the weekend with high temperatures in the 90s to near 100 each day. Prepare to alter outdoor plans to reduce your risk of heat illness and impacts. Spotter activation is not expected at this time. Your National Weather Service forecast for Siouxland. West of today, sunny. Highs in the lower 90s. South winds around 5 miles an hour. Tonight, mostly clear. Humid with lows in the upper 60s. Southeast winds around 5 miles an hour. Thursday, sunny with highs in the lower 90s. South winds around 5 miles an hour. Thursday night, mostly clear. Humid with lows in the lower 70s. South winds 5 to 10 miles an hour. Friday, sunny, hot with highs in the mid-90s. South winds 5 to 10 miles an hour. Friday night, mostly clear. Lows in the mid-70s. Heat index

Values in the upper 90s early in the evening. Saturday, sunny, hot with highs in the mid-90s. Saturday night, mostly clear. Lows in the lower 70s. Heat index values in the upper 90s early in the evening. Sunday, sunny, hot with highs in the upper 90s. Sunday night, mostly clear in the evening, then becoming partly cloudy. Lows in the mid-70s. Heat index values up to 100 early in the evening. Monday, mostly sunny. Hot with highs in the mid-90s. Monday night, mostly clear. Lows in the upper 60s. Tuesday, sunny. Highs in the upper 80s. At 11 a.m., in Sioux City, the temperature was 83 and the dew point 69. The relative humidity was 62%. Wind was variable at 3 miles an hour. The pressure was 30.17 inches and falling. Elsewhere in northwest Iowa, Morris was sunny and 82. In Sheldon, Cherokee was sunny and 84. Spencer was sunny and 82. Storm Lake was sunny and 82. Other conditions across the northern plains, farther east in Iowa, skies ranged from sunny to mostly sunny, and temperatures were between 85 and 86 degrees. In eastern Nebraska, skies ranged from sunny to mostly sunny, and temperatures were between 83 and 85 degrees. In eastern South Dakota, temperatures were between 83 and 85 degrees. It was sunny at Mitchell and Yankton. At Sioux Falls, it was partly sunny. And in southern Minnesota, skies ranged from sunny to mostly sunny. It was 82 at Worthington, 82 at Marshall, 84 at Mankato, 88 at Minneapolis, and 85 at Rochester. Once again, at 11 a.m. Sioux City had a temperature of 83. The current time is 11:20 a.m. Central Daylight Time. Operating on a frequency of 162.475 MHz, this is NOAA Weather Radio Station WXL62, broadcasting from a transmitter near Lawton, Iowa. Our program originates from the National Weather Service in Sioux Falls and serves Sioux City and the surrounding Siouxland area. This hazardous weather outlook is for northwest Iowa, west central Iowa, southwest Minnesota, northeast Nebraska, central South Dakota, east central South Dakota, south central South Dakota, and southeast South Dakota. For today and tonight, heat indices will climb into the 90s again this afternoon. For Thursday through Tuesday, hot weather continues into the weekend with high temperatures in the 90s to near 100 each day. Prepare to alter outdoor plans to reduce your risk of heat illness and impacts. Spotter activation is not expected at this time. Your National Weather Service forecast for Siouxland. West of today, sunny. Highs in the lower 90s. South winds around 5 miles an hour. Tonight, mostly clear. Humid with lows in the upper 60s. Southeast winds around 5 miles an hour. Thursday, sunny with highs in the lower 90s. South winds around 5 miles an hour. Thursday night, mostly clear. Humid with lows in the lower 70s. South winds 5 to 10 miles an hour. Friday, sunny, hot with highs in the mid-90s. South winds 5 to 10 miles an hour. Friday night, mostly clear. Lows in the mid-70s. Heat index values in the upper 90s early in the evening. Saturday, sunny, hot with highs in the mid-90s. Saturday night, mostly clear. Lows in the lower 70s. Heat index values in the upper 90s early in the evening. Sunday, sunny, hot with highs in the upper 90s. Sunday night, mostly clear in the evening, then becoming partly cloudy. Lows in the mid-70s. Heat index values up to 100 early in the evening. Monday, mostly sunny. Hot with highs in the mid-90s. Monday night, mostly clear. Lows in the upper 60s. Tuesday, sunny. Highs in the upper 80s. At 11 a.m., in Sioux City, the temperature was 83 and the dew point 69. The relative humidity was 62%. Wind was variable at 3 miles an hour. The pressure was 30.17 inches and falling. Elsewhere in northwest

Iowa, Morris was sunny and 82. In Sheldon, Cherokee was sunny and 84. Spencer was sunny and 82. Storm Lake was sunny and 82. Other conditions across the northern plains, farther east in Iowa, skies ranged from sunny to mostly sunny, and temperatures were between 85 and 86 degrees. In eastern Nebraska, skies ranged from sunny to mostly sunny, and temperatures were between 83 and 85 degrees. In eastern South Dakota, temperatures were between 83 and 85 degrees. It was sunny at Mitchell and Yankton. At Sioux Falls, it was partly sunny. And in southern Minnesota, skies ranged from sunny to mostly sunny. It was 82 at Worthington, 82 at Marshall, 84 at Mankato, 88 at Minneapolis, and 85 at Rochester. Once again, at 11 a.m. Sioux City had a temperature of 83. The current time is 11:24 a.m. Central Daylight Time. Operating on a frequency of 162.475 MHz, this is NOAA Weather Radio Station WXL62, broadcasting from a transmitter near Lawton, Iowa. Our program originates from the National Weather Service in Sioux Falls and serves Sioux City and the surrounding Siouxland area. This hazardous weather outlook is for northwest Iowa, west central Iowa, southwest Minnesota, northeast Nebraska, central South Dakota, east central South Dakota, south central South Dakota, and southeast South Dakota. For today and tonight, heat indices will climb into the 90s again this afternoon. For Thursday through Tuesday, hot weather continues into the weekend with high temperatures in the 90s to near 100 each day. Prepare to alter outdoor plans to reduce your risk of heat illness and impacts. Spotter activation is not expected at this time. Your National Weather Service forecast for Siouxland. Rest of today, sunny. Highs in the lower 90s. South winds around 5 miles an hour. Tonight, mostly clear. Humid with lows in the upper 60s. Southeast winds around 5 miles an hour. Thursday, sunny with highs in the lower 90s. South winds around 5 miles an hour. Thursday night, mostly clear. Humid with lows in the lower 70s. South winds 5 to 10 miles an hour. Friday, sunny, hot with highs in the mid-90s. South winds 5 to 10 miles an hour. Friday night, mostly clear. Lows in the mid-70s. Heat index values in the upper 90s early in the evening. Saturday, sunny, hot with highs in the mid-90s. Saturday night, mostly clear. Lows in the lower 70s. Heat index values in the upper 90s early in the evening. Sunday, sunny, hot with highs in the upper 90s. Sunday night, mostly clear in the evening, then becoming partly cloudy. Lows in the mid-70s. Heat index values up to 100 early in the evening. Monday, mostly sunny. Hot with highs in the mid-90s. Monday night, mostly clear. Lows in the upper 60s. Tuesday, sunny. Highs in the upper 80s. At 11 a.m., in Sioux City, the temperature was 83 and the dew point 69. The relative humidity was 62%. Wind was variable at 3 miles an hour. The pressure was 30.17 inches and falling. Elsewhere in northwest Iowa, Morris was sunny and 82. In Sheldon, Cherokee was sunny and 84. Spencer was sunny and 82. Storm Lake was sunny and 82. Other conditions across the northern plains, farther east in Iowa, skies ranged from sunny to mostly sunny, and temperatures were between 85 and 86 degrees. In eastern Nebraska, skies ranged from sunny to mostly sunny, and temperatures were between 83 and 85 degrees. In eastern South Dakota, temperatures were between 83 and 85 degrees. It was sunny at Mitchell and Yankton. At Sioux Falls, it was partly sunny. And in southern Minnesota, skies ranged from sunny to mostly sunny. It was 82 at Worthington, 82 at Marshall, 84 at Mankato, 88 at Minneapolis, and 85 at Rochester. Once again, at 11 a.m. Sioux City had a temperature of 83.

Current time is 11:28 a.m. Central Daylight Time. Operating on a frequency of 162.475 megahertz, this is NOAA Weather Radio Station WXL62, broadcasting from a transmitter near Lawton, Iowa. Our program originates from the National Weather Service in Sioux Falls and serves Sioux City and the surrounding Siouxland area. This hazardous weather outlook is for northwest Iowa, west central Iowa, southwest Minnesota, northeast Nebraska, central South Dakota, east central South Dakota, south central South Dakota, and southeast South Dakota. For today and tonight, heat indices will climb into the 90s again this afternoon. For Thursday through Tuesday, hot weather continues into the weekend with high temperatures in the 90s to near 100 each day. Prepare to alter outdoor plans to reduce your risk of heat illness and impacts. Spotter activation is not expected at this time. Your National Weather Service forecast for Siouxland. Rest of today, sunny. Highs in the lower 90s. South winds around 5 miles an hour. Tonight, mostly clear. Humid with lows in the upper 60s. Southeast winds around 5 miles an hour. Thursday, sunny with highs in the lower 90s. South winds around 5 miles an hour. Thursday night, mostly clear. Humid with lows in the lower 70s. South winds 5 to 10 miles an hour. Friday, sunny, hot with highs in the mid-90s. South winds 5 to 10 miles an hour. Friday night, mostly clear. Lows in the mid-70s. Heat index values in the upper 90s early in the evening. Saturday, sunny, hot with highs in the mid-90s. Saturday night, mostly clear. Lows in the lower 70s. Heat index values in the upper 90s early in the evening. Sunday, sunny, hot with highs in the upper 90s. Sunday night, mostly clear in the evening, then becoming partly cloudy. Lows in the mid-70s. Heat index values up to 100 early in the evening. Monday, mostly sunny. Hot with highs in the mid-90s. Monday night, mostly clear. Lows in the upper 60s. Tuesday, sunny. Highs in the upper 80s. At 11 a.m., in Sioux City, the temperature was 83 and the dew point 69. The relative humidity was 62%. Wind was variable at 3 miles an hour. The pressure was 30.17 inches and falling. Elsewhere in northwest Iowa, Morris was sunny and 82. In Sheldon, Cherokee was sunny and 84. Spencer was sunny and 82. Storm Lake was sunny and 82. Other conditions across the northern plains, farther east in Iowa, skies ranged from sunny to mostly sunny, and temperatures were between 85 and 86 degrees. In eastern Nebraska, skies ranged from sunny to mostly sunny, and temperatures were between 83 and 85 degrees. In eastern South Dakota, temperatures were between 83 and 85 degrees. It was sunny at Mitchell and Yankton. At Sioux Falls, it was partly sunny. And in southern Minnesota, skies ranged from sunny to mostly sunny. It was 82 at Worthington, 82 at Marshall, 84 at Mankato, 88 at Minneapolis, and 85 at Rochester. Once again, at 11 a.m. Sioux City had a temperature of 83. The current time is 11:32 a.m. Central Daylight Time. Operating on a frequency of 162.475 megahertz, this is NOAA Weather Radio Station WXL62, broadcasting from a transmitter near Lawton, Iowa. Our program originates from the National Weather Service in Sioux Falls and serves Sioux City and the surrounding Siouxland area. This hazardous weather outlook is for northwest Iowa, west central Iowa, southwest Minnesota, northeast Nebraska, central South Dakota, east central South Dakota, south central South Dakota, and southeast South Dakota. For today and tonight, heat indices will climb into the 90s again this afternoon. For Thursday through Tuesday, hot weather continues into the weekend with high temperatures in the 90s to near 100 each day. Prepare to alter outdoor plans to reduce your risk of heat illness and impacts. Spotter activation is not expected at this time. You are now...

prepare to alter outdoor plans to reduce your risk of heat illness and impacts. Spotter activation is not expected at this time. Your National Weather Service forecast for Siouxland. Rest of today, sunny. Highs in the lower 90s. South winds around 5 miles an hour. Tonight, mostly clear. Humid with lows in the upper 60s. Southeast winds around 5 miles an hour. Thursday, sunny with highs in the lower 90s. South winds around 5 miles an hour. Thursday night, mostly clear. Humid with lows in the lower 70s. South winds 5 to 10 miles an hour. Friday, sunny, hot with highs in the mid-90s. South winds 5 to 10 miles an hour. Friday night, mostly clear. Lows in the mid-70s. Heat index values in the upper 90s early in the evening. Saturday, sunny, hot with highs in the mid-90s. Saturday night, mostly clear. Lows in the lower 70s. Heat index values in the upper 90s early in the evening. Sunday, sunny, hot with highs in the upper 90s. Sunday night, mostly clear in the evening, then becoming partly cloudy. Lows in the mid-70s. Heat index values up to 100 early in the evening. Monday, mostly sunny. Hot with highs in the mid-90s. Monday night, mostly clear. Lows in the upper 60s. Tuesday, sunny. Highs in the upper 80s. At 11 a.m., in Sioux City, the temperature was 83 and the dew point 69. The relative humidity was 62%. Wind was variable at 3 miles an hour. The pressure was 30.17 inches and falling. Elsewhere in northwest Iowa, Morris was sunny and 82. In Sheldon, Cherokee was sunny and 84. Spencer was sunny and 82. Storm Lake was sunny and 82. Other conditions across the northern plains, farther east in Iowa, skies ranged from sunny to mostly sunny, and temperatures were between 85 and 86 degrees. In eastern Nebraska, skies ranged from sunny to mostly sunny, and temperatures were between 83 and 85 degrees. In eastern South Dakota, temperatures were between 83 and 85 degrees. It was sunny at Mitchell and Yankton. At Sioux Falls, it was partly sunny. And in southern Minnesota, skies ranged from sunny to mostly sunny. It was 82 at Worthington, 82 at Marshall, 84 at Mankato, 88 at Minneapolis, and 85 at Rochester. Once again, at 11 a.m. Sioux City had a temperature of 83. The current time is 11:36 a.m. Central Daylight Time. Operating on a frequency of 162.475 MHz, this is NOAA Weather Radio Station WXL62, broadcasting from a transmitter near Lawton, Iowa. Our program originates from the National Weather Service in Sioux Falls and serves Sioux City and the surrounding Siouxland area. This hazardous weather outlook is for northwest Iowa, west central Iowa, southwest Minnesota, northeast Nebraska, central South Dakota, east central South Dakota, south central South Dakota, and southeast South Dakota. For today and tonight, heat indices will climb into the 90s again this afternoon. For Thursday through Tuesday, hot weather continues into the weekend with high temperatures in the 90s to near 100 each day. Prepare to alter outdoor plans to reduce your risk of heat illness and impacts. Spotter activation is not expected at this time. Your National Weather Service forecast for Siouxland. Rest of today, sunny. Highs in the lower 90s. South winds around 5 miles an hour. Tonight, mostly clear. Humid with lows in the upper 60s. Southeast winds around 5 miles an hour. Thursday, sunny with highs in the lower 90s. South winds around 5 miles an hour. Thursday night, mostly clear. Humid with lows in the lower 70s. South winds 5 to 10 miles an hour. Friday, sunny, hot with highs in the mid-90s. South winds 5 to 10 miles an hour. Friday night, mostly clear. Lows in the mid-70s. Heat index values in the upper 90s early in the evening. Saturday, sunny, hot with highs in the

mid-90s. Saturday night, mostly clear. Lows in the lower 70s. Heat index values in the upper 90s early in the evening. Sunday, sunny, hot with highs in the upper 90s. Sunday night, mostly clear in the evening, then becoming partly cloudy. Lows in the mid-70s. Heat index values up to 100 early in the evening. Monday, mostly sunny. Hot with highs in the mid-90s. Monday night, mostly clear. Lows in the upper 60s. Tuesday, sunny. Highs in the upper 80s. At 11 a.m., in Sioux City, the temperature was 83 and the dew point 69. The relative humidity was 62%. Wind was variable at 3 miles an hour. The pressure was 30.17 inches and falling. Elsewhere in northwest Iowa, Morris was sunny and 82. In Sheldon, Cherokee was sunny and 84. Spencer was sunny and 82. Storm Lake was sunny and 82. Other conditions across the northern plains, farther east in Iowa, skies ranged from sunny to mostly sunny, and temperatures were between 85 and 86 degrees. In eastern Nebraska, skies ranged from sunny to mostly sunny, and temperatures were between 83 and 85 degrees. In eastern South Dakota, temperatures were between 83 and 85 degrees. It was sunny at Mitchell and Yankton. At Sioux Falls, it was partly sunny. And in southern Minnesota, skies ranged from sunny to mostly sunny. It was 82 at Worthington, 82 at Marshall, 84 at Mankato, 88 at Minneapolis, and 85 at Rochester. Once again, at 11 a.m. Sioux City had a temperature of 83. The current time is 11:40 a.m. Central Daylight Time. Operating on a frequency of 162.475 MHz, this is NOAA Weather Radio Station WXL62, broadcasting from a transmitter near Lawton, Iowa. Our program originates from the National Weather Service in Sioux Falls and serves Sioux City and the surrounding Siouxland area. This hazardous weather outlook is for northwest Iowa, west central Iowa, southwest Minnesota, northeast Nebraska, central South Dakota, east central South Dakota, south central South Dakota, and southeast South Dakota. For today and tonight, heat indices will climb into the 90s again this afternoon. For Thursday through Tuesday, hot weather continues into the weekend with high temperatures in the 90s to near 100 each day. Prepare to alter outdoor plans to reduce your risk of heat illness and impacts. Spotter activation is not expected at this time. Your National Weather Service forecast for Siouxland. Rest of today, sunny. Highs in the lower 90s. South winds around 5 miles an hour. Tonight, mostly clear. Humid with lows in the upper 60s. Southeast winds around 5 miles an hour. Thursday, sunny with highs in the lower 90s. South winds around 5 miles an hour. Thursday night, mostly clear. Humid with lows in the lower 70s. South winds 5 to 10 miles an hour. Friday, sunny, hot with highs in the mid-90s. South winds 5 to 10 miles an hour. Friday night, mostly clear. Lows in the mid-70s. Heat index values in the upper 90s early in the evening. Saturday, sunny, hot with highs in the mid-90s. Saturday night, mostly clear. Lows in the lower 70s. Heat index values in the upper 90s early in the evening. Sunday, sunny, hot with highs in the upper 90s. Sunday night, mostly clear in the evening, then becoming partly cloudy. Lows in the mid-70s. Heat index values up to 100 early in the evening. Monday, mostly sunny. Hot with highs in the mid-90s. Monday night, mostly clear. Lows in the upper 60s. Tuesday, sunny. Highs in the upper 80s. At 11 a.m., in Sioux City, the temperature was 83 and the dew point 69. The relative humidity was 62%. Wind was variable at 3 miles an hour. The pressure was 30.17 inches and falling. Elsewhere in northwest Iowa, Morris was sunny and 82. In Sheldon, Cherokee.

was sunny and 84. Spencer was sunny and 82. Storm Lake was sunny and 82. Other conditions across the northern plains, farther east in Iowa, skies ranged from sunny to mostly sunny, and temperatures were between 85 and 86 degrees. In eastern Nebraska, skies ranged from sunny to mostly sunny, and temperatures were between 83 and 85 degrees. In eastern South Dakota, temperatures were between 83 and 85 degrees. It was sunny at Mitchell and Yankton. At Sioux Falls, it was partly sunny. And in southern Minnesota, skies ranged from sunny to mostly sunny. It was 82 at Worthington, 82 at Marshall, 84 at Mankato, 88 at Minneapolis, and 85 at Rochester. Once again, at 11 a.m. Sioux City had a temperature of 83. The current time is 11:44 a.m. Central Daylight Time. Operating on a frequency of 162.475 MHz, this is NOAA Weather Radio Station WXL62, broadcasting from a transmitter near Lawton, Iowa. Our program originates from the National Weather Service in Sioux Falls and serves Sioux City and the surrounding Siouxland area. This hazardous weather outlook is for northwest Iowa, west central Iowa, southwest Minnesota, northeast Nebraska, central South Dakota, east central South Dakota, south central South Dakota, and southeast South Dakota. For today and tonight, heat indices will climb into the 90s again this afternoon. For Thursday through Tuesday, hot weather continues into the weekend with high temperatures in the 90s to near 100 each day. Prepare to alter outdoor plans to reduce your risk of heat illness and impacts. Spotter activation is not expected at this time. Your National Weather Service forecast for Siouxland. Rest of today, sunny. Highs in the lower 90s. South winds around 5 miles an hour. Tonight, mostly clear. Humid with lows in the upper 60s. Southeast winds around 5 miles an hour. Thursday, sunny with highs in the lower 90s. South winds around 5 miles an hour. Thursday night, mostly clear. Humid with lows in the lower 70s. South winds 5 to 10 miles an hour. Friday, sunny, hot with highs in the mid-90s. South winds 5 to 10 miles an hour. Friday night, mostly clear. Lows in the mid-70s. Heat index values in the upper 90s early in the evening. Saturday, sunny, hot with highs in the mid-90s. Saturday night, mostly clear. Lows in the lower 70s. Heat index values in the upper 90s early in the evening. Sunday, sunny, hot with highs in the upper 90s. Sunday night, mostly clear in the evening, then becoming partly cloudy. Lows in the mid-70s. Heat index values up to 100 early in the evening. Monday, mostly sunny. Hot with highs in the mid-90s. Monday night, mostly clear. Lows in the upper 60s. Tuesday, sunny. Highs in the upper 80s. At 11 a.m., in Sioux City, the temperature was 83 and 2.69. The relative humidity was 62%. Wind was variable at 3 miles an hour. The pressure was 30.17 inches and falling. Elsewhere in northwest Iowa, Morris was sunny and 82. In Sheldon, Cherokee was sunny and 84. Spencer was sunny and 82. Storm Lake was sunny and 82. Other conditions across the northern plains, farther east in Iowa, skies ranged from sunny to mostly sunny, and temperatures were between 85 and 86 degrees. In eastern Nebraska, skies ranged from sunny to mostly sunny, and temperatures were between 83 and 85 degrees. Central Daylight.

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Our program originates from the National Weather Service in Sioux Falls and serves Sioux City and the surrounding Siouxland area. This hazardous weather outlook is for northwest Iowa, west central Iowa, southwest Minnesota, northeast Nebraska, central South Dakota, east central South Dakota, south central South Dakota, and southeast South Dakota. For today and tonight, heat indices will apply to the

Tuesday. Hot weather continues into the weekend with high temperatures in the 90s to near 100 each day. Prepare to alter outdoor plans to reduce your risk of heat illness and impacts. Spotter activation is not expected at this time. Your National Weather Service forecast for Siouxland. West of today, sunny.

The mid-90s. Saturday night, mostly clear. Lows in the lower 70s. Heat index values in the upper 90s early in the evening. Sunday, sunny, hot with highs in the upper 90s. Sunday night, mostly clear in the evening, then becoming partly cloudy. Lows in the mid-70s. Heat index values up to 100 early in the evening. Monday, mostly sunny. Hot with highs in the mid-90s. Monday night, mostly clear. Lows in the upper 60s. Tuesday, sunny. Highs in the upper 80s. At 11 a.m., in Sioux City, the temperature was 83 and the dew point 69. The relative humidity was 62%. Wind was variable at 3 miles an hour. The pressure was 30.17 inches and falling. Elsewhere in northwest Iowa, Morris was sunny and 82. In Sheldon, Cherokee was sunny and 84. Spencer was sunny and 82. Storm Lake was sunny and 82. Other conditions across the northern plains, farther east in Iowa, skies ranged from sunny to mostly sunny, and temperatures were between 85 and 86 degrees. In eastern Nebraska, skies ranged from sunny to mostly sunny, and temperatures were between 83 and 85 degrees. In eastern South Dakota, temperatures were between 83 and 85 degrees. It was sunny at Mitchell and Yankton. At Sioux Falls, it was partly sunny. And in southern Minnesota, skies ranged from sunny to mostly sunny. It was 82 at Worthington, 82 at Marshall, 84 at Mankato, 88 at Minneapolis, and 85 at Rochester. Once again, at 11 a.m. Sioux City had a temperature of 83. The current time is 11:55 a.m. Central Daylight Time. Operating on a frequency of 162.475 MHz, this is NOAA Weather Radio Station WXL62, broadcasting from a transmitter near Lawton, Iowa. Our program originates from the National Weather Service in Sioux Falls and serves Sioux City and the surrounding Siouxland area. This hazardous weather outlook is for northwest Iowa, west central Iowa, southwest Minnesota, northeast Nebraska, central South Dakota, east central South Dakota, south central South Dakota, and southeast South Dakota. For today and tonight, heat indices will climb into the 90s again this afternoon. For Thursday through Tuesday, hot weather continues into the weekend with high temperatures in the 90s to near 100 each day. Prepare to alter outdoor plans to reduce your risk of heat illness and impacts. Spotter activation is not expected at this time. Your National Weather Service forecast for Siouxland. Rest of today, sunny. Highs in the lower 90s. South winds around 5 miles an hour. Tonight, mostly clear. Humid with lows in the upper 60s. Southeast winds around 5 miles an hour. Thursday, sunny with highs in the lower 90s. South winds around 5 miles an hour. Thursday night, mostly clear. Humid with lows in the lower 70s. South winds 5 to 10 miles an hour. Friday, sunny, hot with highs in the mid-90s. South winds 5 to 10 miles an hour. Friday night, mostly clear. Lows in the mid-70s. Heat index values in the upper 90s early in the evening. Saturday, sunny, hot with highs in the mid-90s. Saturday night, mostly clear. Lows in the lower 70s. Heat index values in the upper 90s early in the evening. Sunday, sunny, hot with highs in the upper 90s. Sunday night, mostly clear in the evening, then becoming partly cloudy. Lows in the mid-70s. Heat index values up to 100 early in the evening. Monday, mostly sunny. Hot with highs in the mid-90s. Monday night, mostly clear. Lows in the upper 60s. Tuesday, sunny. Highs in the upper 80s. At 11 a.m., in Sioux City, the temperature was 83 and the dew point 69. The relative humidity was 62%. Wind was variable at 3 miles an hour. The pressure was 30.17 inches and falling. Elsewhere in northwest Iowa, Morris was sunny and 82. In Sheldon,

Ricky was sunny and 84. Spencer was sunny and 82. Storm Lake was sunny and 82. Other conditions across the northern plains, farther east in Iowa, skies ranged from sunny to mostly sunny, and temperatures were between 85 and 86 degrees. In eastern Nebraska, skies ranged from sunny to mostly sunny, and temperatures were between 83 and 85 degrees. In eastern South Dakota, temperatures were between 83 and 85 degrees. It was sunny at Mitchell and Yankton. At Sioux Falls, it was partly sunny. And in southern Minnesota, skies ranged from sunny to mostly sunny. It was 82 at Worthington, 82 at Marshall, 84 at Mankato, 88 at Minneapolis, and 85 at Rochester. Once again, at 11 a.m. Sioux City had a temperature of 83. The current time is 11:59 a.m. Central Daylight Time. Operating on a frequency of 162.475 MHz, this is NOAA Weather Radio Station WXL62, broadcasting from a transmitter near Lawton, Iowa. Our program originates from the National Weather Service in Sioux Falls and serves Sioux City and the surrounding Siouxland area. This hazardous weather outlook is for northwest Iowa, west central Iowa, southwest Minnesota, northeast Nebraska, central South Dakota, east central South Dakota, south central South Dakota, and southeast South Dakota. For today and tonight, heat indices will climb into the 90s again this afternoon. For Thursday through Tuesday, hot weather continues into the weekend with high temperatures in the 90s to near 100 each day. Prepare to alter outdoor plans to reduce your risk of heat illness and impacts. Spotter activation is not expected at this time. Your National Weather Service forecast for Siouxland. Rest of today, sunny. Highs in the lower 90s. South winds around 5 miles an hour. Tonight, mostly clear. Humid with lows in the upper 60s. Southeast winds around 5 miles an hour. Thursday, sunny with highs in the lower 90s. South winds around 5 miles an hour. Thursday night, mostly clear. Humid with lows in the lower 70s. South winds 5 to 10 miles an hour. Friday, sunny, hot with highs in the mid-90s. South winds 5 to 10 miles an hour. Friday night, mostly clear. Lows in the mid-70s. Heat index values in the upper 90s early in the evening. Saturday, sunny, hot with highs in the mid-90s. Saturday night, mostly clear. Lows in the lower 70s. Heat index values in the upper 90s early in the evening. Sunday, sunny, hot with highs in the upper 90s. Sunday night, mostly clear in the evening, then becoming partly cloudy. Lows in the mid-70s. Heat index values up to 100 early in the evening. Monday, mostly sunny. Hot with highs in the mid-90s. Monday night, mostly clear. Lows in the upper 60s. Tuesday, sunny. Highs in the upper 80s. At noon, in Sioux City, the temperature was 85 and the dew point 68. The relative humidity was 56%. Wind was variable at 3 miles an hour. The pressure was 30.16 inches and falling. Elsewhere in northwest Iowa, Morris was mostly sunny and 82. In Sheldon, Spencer was partly sunny and 84. Storm Lake was mostly sunny and 84. Other conditions across the northern plains, farther east in Iowa, skies ranged from mostly sunny to partly sunny, and temperatures were between 85 and 86 degrees. In eastern Nebraska, it was mostly sunny, and temperatures were between 85 and 87 degrees. In eastern South Dakota, temperatures were between 84 and 87 degrees. It was sunny at Mitchell and Yankton. At Sioux Falls, it was partly sunny. And in southern Minnesota, skies ranged from sunny to mostly sunny. It was 83 at Worthington, 84 at Marshall, 85 at Mankato, 90 at Minneapolis, and 86 at Rochester. Once again, at noon, Sioux City had a temperature of 85. The current time is 12:03 p.m. Central Daylight Time. Operating on a frequency of 160.

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Our program originates from the National Weather Service in Sioux Falls and serves Sioux City and the surrounding Siouxland area. This hazardous weather outlook is for northwest Iowa, west central Iowa, southwest Minnesota, northeast Nebraska, central South Dakota, east central South Dakota, south central South Dakota, and southeast South Dakota. For today and tonight, heat indices will climb into the 90s again this afternoon. For Thursday through Tuesday, hot weather continues into the weekend with high temperatures in the 90s to near 100 each day. Prepare to alter outdoor plans to reduce your risk of heat illness and impacts. Spotter activation is not expected at this time. Your National Weather Service forecast for Siouxland. Rest of today, sunny. Highs in the lower 90s. South winds around 5 miles an hour. Tonight, mostly clear. Humid with lows in the upper 60s. Southeast winds around 5 miles an hour. Thursday, sunny with highs in the lower 90s. South winds around 5 miles an hour. Thursday night, mostly clear. Humid with lows in the lower 70s. South winds 5 to 10 miles an hour. Friday, sunny, hot with highs in the mid-90s. South winds 5 to 10 miles an hour. Friday night, mostly clear. Lows in the mid-70s. Heat index values in the upper 90s early in the evening. Saturday, sunny, hot with highs in the mid-90s. Saturday night, mostly clear. Lows in the lower 70s. Heat index values in the upper 90s early in the evening. Sunday, sunny, hot with highs in the upper 90s. Sunday night, mostly clear in the evening, then becoming partly cloudy. Lows in the mid-70s. Heat index values up to 100 early in the evening. Monday, mostly sunny. Hot with highs in the mid-90s. Monday night, mostly clear. Lows in the upper 60s. Tuesday, sunny. Highs in the upper 80s. Your National Weather Service forecast for Siouxland. This afternoon, mostly sunny. Highs around 90. Southeast winds around 5 miles an hour. Tonight, mostly clear. Humid with lows in the upper 60s. Southeast winds around 5 miles an hour. Thursday, sunny with highs in the lower 90s. South winds around 5 miles an hour. Thursday night, mostly clear. Humid with lows in the lower 70s. South winds 5 to 10 miles an hour. Friday, sunny, hot with highs in the mid-90s. South winds 5 to 10 miles an hour. Friday night, mostly clear. Lows in the mid-70s. Heat index values in the upper 90s early in the evening. Saturday, sunny, hot with highs in the mid-90s. Saturday night, mostly clear. Lows in the lower 70s. Heat index values in the upper 90s early in the evening. Sunday, sunny, hot with highs in the upper 90s. Sunday night, mostly clear in the evening, then becoming partly cloudy. Lows in the mid-70s. Heat index values up to 100 early in the evening. Monday, mostly sunny. Hot with highs in the mid-90s. Monday night, mostly clear. Lows in the upper 60s. Tuesday, sunny. Highs in the upper 80s. At noon, in Sioux City, the temperature was 85 and the dew point 68. The relative humidity was 56%. Wind was variable at 3 miles an hour. The pressure was 30.16 inches and falling. Elsewhere in northwest Iowa, Morris was mostly sunny and 82. In Sheldon, Spencer was partly sunny and 84. Storm Lake was mostly sunny and 84. Other conditions across the northern plains, farther east in Iowa, skies ranged from mostly sunny to partly sunny, and temperatures were between 85 and 86 degrees. In eastern Nebraska, it was mostly sunny, and temperatures were between 85 and 87 degrees. In eastern South Dakota, temperatures were between 84 and 87 degrees. It was sunny at Mitchell and Yankton. It's

It was partly sunny. And in southern Minnesota, skies ranged from sunny to mostly sunny. It was 83 at Worthington, 84 at Marshall, 85 at Mankato, 90 at Minneapolis, and 86 at Rochester. Once again, at noon, Sioux City had a temperature of 85. The current time is 12:09 p.m. Central Daylight Time. Operating on a frequency of 162.475 MHz, this is NOAA Weather Radio Station WXL62, broadcasting from a transmitter near Lawton, Iowa. Our program originates from the National Weather Service in Sioux Falls and serves Sioux City and the surrounding Siouxland area. This hazardous weather outlook is for northwest Iowa, west central Iowa, southwest Minnesota, northeast Nebraska, central South Dakota, east central South Dakota, south central South Dakota, and southeast South Dakota. For today and tonight, heat indices will climb into the 90s again this afternoon. For Thursday through Tuesday, hot weather continues into the weekend with high temperatures in the 90s to near 100 each day. Prepare to alter outdoor plans to reduce your risk of heat illness and impacts. Spotter activation is not expected at this time. Your National Weather Service forecast for Siouxland. This afternoon, mostly sunny. Highs around 90. Southeast winds around 5 miles an hour. Tonight, mostly clear. Humid with lows in the upper 60s. Southeast winds around 5 miles an hour. Thursday, sunny with highs in the lower 90s. South winds around 5 miles an hour. Thursday night, mostly clear. Humid with lows in the lower 70s. South winds 5 to 10 miles an hour. Friday, sunny, hot with highs in the mid-90s. South winds 5 to 10 miles an hour. Friday night, mostly clear. Lows in the mid-70s. Heat index values in the upper 90s early in the evening. Saturday, sunny, hot with highs in the mid-90s. Saturday night, mostly clear. Lows in the lower 70s. Heat index values in the upper 90s early in the evening. Sunday, sunny, hot with highs in the upper 90s. Sunday night, mostly clear in the evening, then becoming partly cloudy. Lows in the mid-70s. Heat index values up to 100 early in the evening. Monday, mostly sunny. Hot with highs in the mid-90s. Monday night, mostly clear. Lows in the upper 60s. Tuesday, sunny. Highs in the upper 80s. At noon, in Sioux City, the temperature was 85 and the dew point 68. The relative humidity was 56%. Wind was variable at 3 miles an hour. The pressure was 30.16 inches and falling. Elsewhere in northwest Iowa, Morris was mostly sunny and 82. In Sheldon, Cherokee was mostly sunny and 84. Spencer was partly sunny and 84. Storm Lake was mostly sunny and 84. Other conditions across the northern plains, farther east in Iowa, skies ranged from mostly sunny to partly sunny, and temperatures were between 85 and 86 degrees. In eastern Nebraska, it was mostly sunny, and temperatures were between 85 and 87 degrees. In eastern South Dakota, temperatures were between 84 and 87 degrees. It was sunny at Mitchell and Yankton. At Sioux Falls, it was partly sunny. And in southern Minnesota, skies ranged from sunny to mostly sunny. It was 83 at Worthington, 84 at Marshall, 85 at Mankato, 90 at Minneapolis, and 86 at Rochester. Once again, at noon, Sioux City had a temperature of 85. The current time is 12:13 p.m. Central Daylight Time. Operating on a frequency of 162.475 MHz, this is NOAA Weather Radio Station WXL62, broadcasting from a transmitter near Lawton, Iowa. Our program originates from the National Weather Service in Sioux Falls and serves Sioux City and the surrounding Siouxland area. This hazardous weather outlook is for northwest Iowa, west central Iowa, southwest Minnesota, northeast Nebraska, central South Dakota, east central South Dakota, south central South Dakota, and southeast South Dakota. For today and

heat indices will climb into the 90s again this afternoon. For Thursday through Tuesday, hot weather continues into the weekend with high temperatures in the 90s to near 100 each day. Prepare to alter outdoor plans to reduce your risk of heat illness and impacts. Spotter activation is not expected at this time. Your National Weather Service forecast for Siouxland. This afternoon, mostly sunny. Highs around 90. Southeast winds around 5 miles an hour. Tonight, mostly clear. Humid with lows in the upper 60s. Southeast winds around 5 miles an hour. Thursday, sunny with highs in the lower 90s. South winds around 5 miles an hour. Thursday night, mostly clear. Humid with lows in the lower 70s. South winds 5 to 10 miles an hour. Friday, sunny, hot with highs in the mid-90s. South winds 5 to 10 miles an hour. Friday night, mostly clear. Lows in the mid-70s. Heat index values in the upper 90s early in the evening. Saturday, sunny, hot with highs in the mid-90s. Saturday night, mostly clear. Lows in the lower 70s. Heat index values in the upper 90s early in the evening. Sunday, sunny, hot with highs in the upper 90s. Sunday night, mostly clear in the evening, then becoming partly cloudy. Lows in the mid-70s. Heat index values up to 100 early in the evening. Monday, mostly sunny. Hot with highs in the mid-90s. Monday night, mostly clear. Lows in the upper 60s. Tuesday, sunny. Highs in the upper 80s. At noon, in Sioux City, the temperature was 85 and the dew point 68. The relative humidity was 56%. Wind was variable at 3 miles an hour. The pressure was 30.16 inches and falling. Elsewhere in northwest Iowa, Morris was mostly sunny and 82. In Sheldon, Cherokee was mostly sunny and 84. Spencer was partly sunny and 84. Storm Lake was mostly sunny and 84. Other conditions across the northern plains, farther east in Iowa, skies ranged from mostly sunny to partly sunny, and temperatures were between 85 and 86 degrees. In eastern Nebraska, it was mostly sunny, and temperatures were between 85 and 87 degrees. In eastern South Dakota, temperatures were between 84 and 87 degrees. It was sunny at Mitchell and Yankton. At Sioux Falls, it was partly sunny. And in southern Minnesota, skies ranged from sunny to mostly sunny. It was 83 at Worthington, 84 at Marshall, 85 at Mankato, 90 at Minneapolis, and 86 at Rochester. Once again, at noon, Sioux City had a temperature of 85. The current time is 12:17 p.m. Central Daylight Time. Operating on a frequency of 162.475 MHz, this is NOAA Weather Radio Station WXL62, broadcasting from a transmitter near Lawton, Iowa. Our program originates from the National Weather Service in Sioux Falls and serves Sioux City and the surrounding Siouxland area. This hazardous weather outlook is for northwest Iowa, west central Iowa, southwest Minnesota, northeast Nebraska, central South Dakota, east central South Dakota, south central South Dakota, and southeast South Dakota. For today and tonight, heat indices will climb into the 90s again this afternoon. For Thursday through Tuesday, hot weather continues into the weekend with high temperatures in the 90s to near 100 each day. Prepare to alter outdoor plans to reduce your risk of heat illness and impacts. Spotter activation is not expected at this time. Your National Weather Service forecast for Siouxland. This afternoon, mostly sunny. Highs around 90. Southeast winds around 5 miles an hour. Tonight, mostly clear. Humid with lows in the upper 60s. Southeast winds around 5 miles an hour. Thursday, sunny with highs in the lower 90s. South winds around 5 miles an hour. Thursday night, mostly clear. Humid with lows in the lower 70s. South winds 5 to 10 miles an hour. Friday, sunny, hot with highs in the mid-90s.

Winds 5 to 10 miles an hour. Friday night, mostly clear. Lows in the mid-70s. Heat index values in the upper 90s early in the evening. Saturday, sunny, hot with highs in the mid-90s. Saturday night, mostly clear. Lows in the lower 70s. Heat index values in the upper 90s early in the evening. Sunday, sunny, hot with highs in the upper 90s. Sunday night, mostly clear in the evening, then becoming partly cloudy. Lows in the mid-70s. Heat index values up to 100 early in the evening. Monday, mostly sunny. Hot with highs in the mid-90s. Monday night, mostly clear. Lows in the upper 60s. Tuesday, sunny. Highs in the upper 80s. At noon, in Sioux City, the temperature was 85, and the dew point 68. The relative humidity was 56%. Wind was variable at 3 miles an hour. The pressure was 30.16 inches and falling. Elsewhere in northwest Iowa, Morris was mostly sunny and 82. In Sheldon, Cherokee was mostly sunny and 84. Spencer was partly sunny and 84. Storm Lake was mostly sunny and 84. Other conditions across the northern plains, farther east in Iowa, skies ranged from mostly sunny to partly sunny, and temperatures were between 85 and 86 degrees. In eastern Nebraska, it was mostly sunny, and temperatures were between 85 and 87 degrees. In eastern South Dakota, temperatures were between 84 and 87 degrees. It was sunny at Mitchell and Yankton. At Sioux Falls, it was partly sunny. And in southern Minnesota, skies ranged from sunny to mostly sunny. It was 83 at Worthington, 84 at Marshall, 85 at Mankato, 90 at Minneapolis, and 86 at Rochester. Once again, at noon, Sioux City had a temperature of 85. The current time is 12:21 p.m. Central Daylight Time. Operating on a frequency of 162.475 MHz, this is NOAA Weather Radio Station WXL62, broadcasting from a transmitter near Lawton, Iowa. Our program originates from the National Weather Service in Sioux Falls and serves Sioux City and the surrounding Siouxland area. This hazardous weather outlook is for northwest Iowa, west central Iowa, southwest Minnesota, northeast Nebraska, central South Dakota, east central South Dakota, south central South Dakota, and southeast South Dakota. For today and tonight, heat indices will climb into the 90s again this afternoon. For Thursday through Tuesday, hot weather continues into the weekend with high temperatures in the 90s to near 100 each day. Prepare to alter outdoor plans to reduce your risk of heat illness and impacts. Spotter activation is not expected at this time. Your National Weather Service forecast for Siouxland. This afternoon, mostly sunny. Highs around 90. Southeast winds around 5 miles an hour. Tonight, mostly clear. Humid with lows in the upper 60s. Southeast winds around 5 miles an hour. Thursday, sunny with highs in the lower 90s. South winds around 5 miles an hour. Thursday night, mostly clear. Humid with lows in the lower 70s. South winds 5 to 10 miles an hour. Friday, sunny, hot with highs in the mid-90s. South winds 5 to 10 miles an hour. Friday night, mostly clear. Lows in the mid-70s. Heat index values in the upper 90s early in the evening. Saturday, sunny, hot with highs in the mid-90s. Saturday night, mostly clear. Lows in the lower 70s. Heat index values in the upper 90s early in the evening. Sunday, sunny, hot with highs in the upper 90s. Sunday night, mostly clear in the evening, then becoming partly cloudy. Lows in the mid-70s. Heat index values up to 100 early in the evening. Monday, mostly sunny. Hot with highs in the mid-90s. Monday night, mostly clear. Lows in the upper 60s. Tuesday, sunny. Highs in the upper 80s. At noon, in Sioux City, the temperature was 85, and the dew point 68.
The relative humidity was 56%. Wind was variable at 3 miles an hour. The pressure was 30.16 inches and falling. Elsewhere in northwest Iowa, Morris was mostly sunny and 82. In Sheldon, Cherokee was mostly sunny and 84. Spencer was partly sunny and 84. Storm Lake was mostly sunny and 84. Other conditions across the northern plains, farther east in Iowa, skies ranged from mostly sunny to partly sunny, and temperatures were between 85 and 86 degrees. In eastern Nebraska, it was mostly sunny, and temperatures were between 85 and 87 degrees. In eastern South Dakota, temperatures were between 84 and 87 degrees. It was sunny at Mitchell and Yankton. At Sioux Falls, it was partly sunny. And in southern Minnesota, skies ranged from sunny to mostly sunny. It was 83 at Worthington, 84 at Marshall, 85 at Mankato, 90 at Minneapolis, and 86 at Rochester. Once again, at noon, Sioux City had a temperature of 85. The current time is 12:25 p.m. Central Daylight Time. Operating on a frequency of 162.475 MHz, this is NOAA Weather Radio Station WXL62, broadcasting from a transmitter near Lawton, Iowa. Our program originates from the National Weather Service in Sioux Falls and serves Sioux City and the surrounding Siouxland area. This hazardous weather outlook is for northwest Iowa, west central Iowa, southwest Minnesota, northeast Nebraska, central South Dakota, east central South Dakota, south central South Dakota, and southeast South Dakota. For today and tonight, heat indices will climb into the 90s again this afternoon. For Thursday through Tuesday, hot weather continues into the weekend with high temperatures in the 90s to near 100 each day. Prepare to alter outdoor plans to reduce your risk of heat illness and impacts. Spotter activation is not expected at this time. Your National Weather Service forecast for Siouxland. This afternoon, mostly sunny. Highs around 90. Southeast winds around 5 miles an hour. Tonight, mostly clear. Humid with lows in the upper 60s. Southeast winds around 5 miles an hour. Thursday, sunny with highs in the lower 90s. South winds around 5 miles an hour. Thursday night, mostly clear. Humid with lows in the lower 70s. South winds 5 to 10 miles an hour. Friday, sunny, hot with highs in the mid-90s. South winds 5 to 10 miles an hour. Friday night, mostly clear. Lows in the mid-70s. Heat index values in the upper 90s early in the evening. Saturday, sunny, hot with highs in the mid-90s. Saturday night, mostly clear. Lows in the lower 70s. Heat index values in the upper 90s early in the evening. Sunday, sunny, hot with highs in the upper 90s. Sunday night, mostly clear in the evening, then becoming partly cloudy. Lows in the mid-70s. Heat index values up to 100 early in the evening. Monday, mostly sunny. Hot with highs in the mid-90s. Monday night, mostly clear. Lows in the upper 60s. Tuesday, sunny. Highs in the upper 80s. At noon, in Sioux City, the temperature was 85 and the dew point 68. The relative humidity was 56%. Wind was variable at 3 miles an hour. The pressure was 30.16 inches and falling. Elsewhere in northwest Iowa, Morris was mostly sunny and 82. In Sheldon, Cherokee was mostly sunny and 84. Spencer was partly sunny and 84. Storm Lake was mostly sunny and 84. Other conditions across the northern plains, farther east in Iowa, skies ranged from mostly sunny to partly sunny, and temperatures were between 85 and 86 degrees. In eastern Nebraska, it was mostly sunny, and temperatures were between 85 and 87 degrees. In eastern South Dakota, temperatures were between 84 and 87 degrees. It was sunny at Mitchell and Yankton. At Sioux Falls, it was partly sunny. And in southern Minnesota, skies ranged from sunny to mostly sunny.
It was 83 at Worthington.

84 at Marshall, 85 at Mankato, 90 at Minneapolis, and 86 at Rochester. Once again, at noon, Sioux City had a temperature of 85. The current time is 12:29 p.m. Central Daylight Time. Operating on a frequency of 162.475 MHz, this is NOAA Weather Radio Station WXL62, broadcasting from a transmitter near Lawton, Iowa. Our program originates from the National Weather Service in Sioux Falls and serves Sioux City and the surrounding Siouxland area. This hazardous weather outlook is for northwest Iowa, west central Iowa, southwest Minnesota, northeast Nebraska, central South Dakota, east central South Dakota, south central South Dakota, and southeast South Dakota. For today and tonight, heat indices will climb into the 90s again this afternoon. For Thursday through Tuesday, hot weather continues into the weekend with high temperatures in the 90s to near 100 each day. Prepare to alter outdoor plans to reduce your risk of heat illness and impacts. Spotter activation is not expected at this time. Your National Weather Service forecast for Siouxland. This afternoon, mostly sunny. Highs around 90. Southeast winds around 5 miles an hour. Tonight, mostly clear. Humid with lows in the upper 60s. Southeast winds around 5 miles an hour. Thursday, sunny with highs in the lower 90s. South winds around 5 miles an hour. Thursday night, mostly clear. Humid with lows in the lower 70s. South winds 5 to 10 miles an hour. Friday, sunny, hot with highs in the mid-90s. South winds 5 to 10 miles an hour. Friday night, mostly clear. Lows in the mid-70s. Heat index values in the upper 90s early in the evening. Saturday, sunny, hot with highs in the mid-90s. Saturday night, mostly clear. Lows in the lower 70s. Heat index values in the upper 90s early in the evening. Sunday, sunny, hot with highs in the upper 90s. Sunday night, mostly clear in the evening, then becoming partly cloudy. Lows in the mid-70s. Heat index values up to 100 early in the evening. Monday, mostly sunny. Hot with highs in the mid-90s. Monday night, mostly clear. Lows in the upper 60s. Tuesday, sunny. Highs in the upper 80s. At noon, in Sioux City, the temperature was 85 and the dew point 68. The relative humidity was 56%. Wind was variable at 3 miles an hour. The pressure was 30.16 inches and falling. Elsewhere in northwest Iowa, Morris was mostly sunny and 82. In Sheldon, Cherokee was mostly sunny and 84. Spencer was partly sunny and 84. Storm Lake was mostly sunny and 84. Other conditions across the northern plains, farther east in Iowa, skies ranged from mostly sunny to partly sunny, and temperatures were between 85 and 86 degrees. In eastern Nebraska, it was mostly sunny, and temperatures were between 85 and 87 degrees. In eastern South Dakota, temperatures were between 84 and 87 degrees. It was sunny at Mitchell and Yankton. At Sioux Falls, it was partly sunny. And in southern Minnesota, skies ranged from sunny to mostly sunny. It was 83 at Worthington, 84 at Marshall, 85 at Mankato, 90 at Minneapolis, and 86 at Rochester. Once again, at noon, Sioux City had a temperature of 85. The current time is 12:33 p.m. Central Daylight Time. Operating on a frequency of 162, had a temperature of 85. The current time is 12:33 p.m. Central Daylight Time. Operating on a frequency of 162.475 MHz, this is NOAA Weather Radio Station WXL62, broadcasting from a transmitter near Lawton, Iowa. Our program originates from the National Weather Service in Sioux Falls and serves Sioux City and the surrounding Siouxland area. This hazardous weather outlook is for northwest Iowa, west central Iowa, southwest Minnesota, northeast Nebraska, central South Dakota, east central South Dakota, south central South Dakota, and south

South Dakota. For today and tonight, heat indices will climb into the 90s again this afternoon. For Thursday through Tuesday, hot weather continues into the weekend with high temperatures in the 90s to near 100 each day. Prepare to alter outdoor plans to reduce your risk of heat illness and impacts. Spotter activation is not expected at this time. Your National Weather Service forecast for Siouxland. This afternoon, mostly sunny. Highs around 90. Southeast winds around 5 miles an hour. Tonight, mostly clear. Humid with lows in the upper 60s. Southeast winds around 5 miles an hour. Thursday, sunny with highs in the lower 90s. South winds around 5 miles an hour. Thursday night, mostly clear. Humid with lows in the lower 70s. South winds 5 to 10 miles an hour. Friday, sunny, hot with highs in the mid-90s. South winds 5 to 10 miles an hour. Friday night, mostly clear. Lows in the mid-70s. Heat index values in the upper 90s early in the evening. Saturday, sunny, hot with highs in the mid-90s. Saturday night, mostly clear. Lows in the lower 70s. Heat index values in the upper 90s early in the evening. Sunday, sunny, hot with highs in the upper 90s. Sunday night, mostly clear in the evening, then becoming partly cloudy. Lows in the mid-70s. Heat index values up to 100 early in the evening. Monday, mostly sunny. Hot with highs in the mid-90s. Monday night, mostly clear. Lows in the upper 60s. Tuesday, sunny. Highs in the upper 80s. At noon, in Sioux City, the temperature was 85 and the dew point 68. The relative humidity was 56%. Wind was variable at 3 miles an hour. The pressure was 30.16 inches and falling. Elsewhere in northwest Iowa, Morris was mostly sunny and 82. In Sheldon, Cherokee was mostly sunny and 84. Spencer was partly sunny and 84. Storm Lake was mostly sunny and 84. Other conditions across the northern plains, farther east in Iowa, skies ranged from mostly sunny to partly sunny, and temperatures were between 85 and 86 degrees. In eastern Nebraska, it was mostly sunny, and temperatures were between 85 and 87 degrees. In eastern South Dakota, temperatures were between 84 and 87 degrees. It was sunny at Mitchell and Yankton. At Sioux Falls, it was partly sunny. And in southern Minnesota, skies ranged from sunny to mostly sunny. It was 83 at Worthington, 84 at Marshall, 85 at Mankato, 90 at Minneapolis, and 86 at Rochester. Once again, at noon, Sioux City had a temperature of 85. The current time is 12:36 p.m. Central Daylight Time. Operating on a frequency of 162.475 MHz, this is NOAA Weather Radio Station WXL62, broadcasting from a transmitter near Lawton, Iowa. Our program originates from the National Weather Service in Sioux Falls and serves Sioux City and the surrounding Siouxland area. This hazardous weather outlook is for northwest Iowa, west central Iowa, southwest Minnesota, northeast Nebraska, central South Dakota, east central South Dakota, south central South Dakota, and southeast South Dakota. For today and tonight, heat indices will climb into the 90s again this afternoon. For Thursday through Tuesday, hot weather continues into the weekend with high temperatures in the 90s to near 100 each day. Prepare to alter outdoor plans to reduce your risk of heat illness and impacts. Spotter activation is not expected at this time. Your National Weather Service forecast for Siouxland. This afternoon, mostly sunny. Highs around 90. Southeast winds around 5 miles an hour. Tonight, mostly clear. Humid with lows in the upper 60s. Southeast winds around 5 miles an hour. Thursday, sunny with highs in the lower 90s. South winds around 5 miles an hour. Thursday night, mostly clear. Humid with lows in the lower 70s. South winds 5 to 10 miles an hour.
Friday, sunny, hot, highs in the mid-90s. South winds 5 to 10 miles an hour. Friday night, mostly clear. Lows in the mid-70s. Heat index values in the upper 90s early in the evening. Saturday, sunny, hot with highs in the mid-90s. Saturday night, mostly clear. Lows in the lower 70s. Heat index values in the upper 90s early in the evening. Sunday, sunny, hot with highs in the upper 90s. Sunday night, mostly clear in the evening, then becoming partly cloudy. Lows in the mid-70s. Heat index values up to 100 early in the evening. Monday, mostly sunny. Hot with highs in the mid-90s. Monday night, mostly clear. Lows in the upper 60s. Tuesday, sunny. Highs in the upper 80s. At noon, in Sioux City, the temperature was 85, and the dew point 68. The relative humidity was 56%. Wind was variable at 3 miles an hour. The pressure was 30.16 inches and falling. Elsewhere in northwest Iowa, Morris was mostly sunny and 82. In Sheldon, Cherokee was mostly sunny and 84. Spencer was partly sunny and 84. Storm Lake was mostly sunny and 84. Other conditions across the northern plains, farther east in Iowa, skies ranged from mostly sunny to partly sunny, and temperatures were between 85 and 86 degrees. In eastern Nebraska, it was mostly sunny, and temperatures were between 85 and 87 degrees. In eastern South Dakota, temperatures were between 84 and 87 degrees. It was sunny at Mitchell and Yankton. At Sioux Falls, it was partly sunny. And in southern Minnesota, skies ranged from sunny to mostly sunny. It was 83 at Worthington, 84 at Marshall, 85 at Mankato, 90 at Minneapolis, and 86 at Rochester. Once again, at noon, Sioux City had a temperature of 85. The current time is 12:40 p.m. Central Daylight Time. Operating on a frequency of 162.475 MHz, this is NOAA Weather Radio Station WXL62, broadcasting from a transmitter near Lawton, Iowa. Our program originates from the National Weather Service in Sioux Falls and serves Sioux City and the surrounding Siouxland area. This hazardous weather outlook is for northwest Iowa, west central Iowa, southwest Minnesota, northeast Nebraska, central South Dakota, east central South Dakota, south central South Dakota, and southeast South Dakota. For today and tonight, heat indices will climb into the 90s again this afternoon. For Thursday through Tuesday, hot weather continues into the weekend with high temperatures in the 90s to near 100 each day. Prepare to alter outdoor plans to reduce your risk of heat illness and impacts. Spotter activation is not expected at this time. Your National Weather Service forecast for Siouxland. This afternoon, mostly sunny. Highs around 90. Southeast winds around 5 miles an hour. Tonight, mostly clear. Humid with lows in the upper 60s. Southeast winds around 5 miles an hour. Thursday, sunny with highs in the lower 90s. South winds around 5 miles an hour. Thursday night, mostly clear. Humid with lows in the lower 70s. South winds 5 to 10 miles an hour. Friday, sunny, hot with highs in the mid-90s. South winds 5 to 10 miles an hour. Friday night, mostly clear. Lows in the mid-70s. Heat index values in the upper 90s early in the evening. Saturday, sunny, hot with highs in the mid-90s. Saturday night, mostly clear. Lows in the lower 70s. Heat index values in the upper 90s early in the evening. Sunday, sunny, hot with highs in the upper 90s. Sunday night, mostly clear in the evening, then becoming partly cloudy. Lows in the mid-70s. Heat index values up to 100 early in the evening. Monday, mostly sunny. Hot with highs in the mid-90s. Monday night, mostly clear. Lows in the upper 60s. Tuesday, sunny. Highs in the upper 80s.
At noon, in Sioux City, the temperature was 85 and the dew point 68.

The relative humidity was 56%. Wind was variable at 3 miles an hour. The pressure was 30.16 inches and falling. Elsewhere in northwest Iowa, Morris was mostly sunny and 82. In Sheldon, Cherokee was mostly sunny and 84. Spencer was partly sunny and 84. Storm Lake was mostly sunny and 84. Other conditions across the northern plains, farther east in Iowa, skies ranged from mostly sunny to partly sunny, and temperatures were between 85 and 86 degrees. In eastern Nebraska, it was mostly sunny, and temperatures were between 85 and 87 degrees. In eastern South Dakota, temperatures were between 84 and 87 degrees. It was sunny at Mitchell and Yankton. At Sioux Falls, it was partly sunny. And in southern Minnesota, skies ranged from sunny to mostly sunny. It was 83 at Worthington, 84 at Marshall, 85 at Mankato, 90 at Minneapolis, and 86 at Rochester. Once again, at noon, Sioux City had a temperature of 85. The current time is 12:44 p.m. Central Daylight Time. Operating on a frequency of 162.475 MHz, this is NOAA Weather Radio Station WXL62, broadcasting from a transmitter near Lawton, Iowa. Our program originates from the National Weather Service in Sioux Falls and serves Sioux City and the surrounding Siouxland area. This hazardous weather outlook is for northwest Iowa, west central Iowa, southwest Minnesota, northeast Nebraska, central South Dakota, east central South Dakota, south central South Dakota, and southeast South Dakota. For today and tonight, heat indices will climb into the 90s again this afternoon. For Thursday through Tuesday, hot weather continues into the weekend with high temperatures in the 90s to near 100 each day. Prepare to alter outdoor plans to reduce your risk of heat illness and impacts. Spotter activation is not expected at this time. Your National Weather Service forecast for Siouxland. This afternoon, mostly sunny. Highs around 90. Southeast winds around 5 miles an hour. Tonight, mostly clear. Humid with lows in the upper 60s. Southeast winds around 5 miles an hour. Thursday, sunny with highs in the lower 90s. South winds around 5 miles an hour. Thursday night, mostly clear. Humid with lows in the lower 70s. South winds 5 to 10 miles an hour. Friday, sunny, hot with highs in the mid-90s. South winds 5 to 10 miles an hour. Friday night, mostly clear. Lows in the mid-70s. Heat index values in the upper 90s early in the evening. Saturday, sunny, hot with highs in the mid-90s. Saturday night, mostly clear. Lows in the lower 70s. Heat index values in the upper 90s early in the evening. Sunday, sunny, hot with highs in the upper 90s. Sunday night, mostly clear in the evening, then becoming partly cloudy. Lows in the mid-70s. Heat index values up to 100 early in the evening. Monday, mostly sunny. Hot with highs in the mid-90s. Monday night, mostly clear. Lows in the upper 60s. Tuesday, sunny. Highs in the upper 80s. At noon, in Sioux City, the temperature was 85 and the dew point 68. The relative humidity was 56%. Wind was variable at 3 miles an hour. The pressure was 30.16 inches and falling. Elsewhere in northwest Iowa, Morris was mostly sunny and 82. In Sheldon, Cherokee was mostly sunny and 84. Spencer was partly sunny and 84. Storm Lake was mostly sunny and 84. Other conditions across the northern plains, farther east in Iowa, skies ranged from mostly sunny to partly sunny, and temperatures were between 85 and 86 degrees. In eastern Nebraska, it was mostly sunny, and temperatures were between 85 and 87 degrees. In eastern South Dakota, temperatures were between 84 and 87 degrees. It was sunny at Mitchell and Yankton. At Sioux Falls, it was partly sunny. And in southern Minnesota, skies ranged from sunny to mostly sunny,

It was 83 at Worthington, 84 at Marshall, 85 at Mankato, 90 at Minneapolis, and 86 at Rochester. Once again, at noon, Sioux City had a temperature of 85. The current time is 12:48 p.m. Central Daylight Time. Operating on a frequency of 162.475 MHz, this is NOAA Weather Radio Station WXL62, broadcasting from a transmitter near Lawton, Iowa. Our program originates from the National Weather Service in Sioux Falls and serves Sioux City and the surrounding Siouxland area. This hazardous weather outlook is for northwest Iowa, west central Iowa, southwest Minnesota, northeast Nebraska, central South Dakota, east central South Dakota, south central South Dakota, and southeast South Dakota. For today and tonight, heat indices will climb into the 90s again this afternoon. For Thursday through Tuesday, hot weather continues into the weekend with high temperatures in the 90s to near 100 each day. Prepare to alter outdoor plans to reduce your risk of heat illness and impacts. Spotter activation is not expected at this time. Your National Weather Service forecast for Siouxland. This afternoon, mostly sunny. Highs around 90. Southeast winds around 5 miles an hour. Tonight, mostly clear. Humid with lows in the upper 60s. Southeast winds around 5 miles an hour. Thursday, sunny with highs in the lower 90s. South winds around 5 miles an hour. Thursday night, mostly clear. Humid with lows in the lower 70s. South winds 5 to 10 miles an hour. Friday, sunny, hot with highs in the mid-90s. South winds 5 to 10 miles an hour. Friday night, mostly clear. Lows in the mid-70s. Heat index values in the upper 90s early in the evening. Saturday, sunny, hot with highs in the mid-90s. Saturday night, mostly clear. Lows in the lower 70s. Heat index values in the upper 90s early in the evening. Sunday, sunny, hot with highs in the upper 90s. Sunday night, mostly clear in the evening, then becoming partly cloudy. Lows in the mid-70s. Heat index values up to 100 early in the evening. Monday, mostly sunny. Hot with highs in the mid-90s. Monday night, mostly clear. Lows in the upper 60s. Tuesday, sunny. Highs in the upper 80s. At noon, in Sioux City, the temperature was 85 and the dew point 68. The relative humidity was 56%. Wind was variable at 3 miles an hour. The pressure was 30.16 inches and falling. Elsewhere in northwest Iowa, Morris was mostly sunny and 82. In Sheldon, Cherokee was mostly sunny and 84. Spencer was partly sunny and 84. Storm Lake was mostly sunny and 84. Other conditions across the northern plains, farther east in Iowa, skies ranged from mostly sunny to partly sunny, and temperatures were between 85 and 86 degrees. In eastern Nebraska, it was mostly sunny, and temperatures were between 85 and 87 degrees. In eastern South Dakota, temperatures were between 84 and 87 degrees. It was sunny at Mitchell and Yankton. At Sioux Falls, it was partly sunny. And in southern Minnesota, skies ranged from sunny to mostly sunny. It was 83 at Worthington, 84 at Marshall, 85 at Mankato, 90 at Minneapolis, and 86 at Rochester. Once again, at noon, Sioux City had a temperature of 85. The current time is 12:52 p.m. Central Daylight Time. Operating on a frequency of 162.475 MHz, this is NOAA Weather Radio Station WXL62, broadcasting from a transmitter near Lawton, Iowa. Our program originates from the National Weather Service in Sioux Falls and serves Sioux City and the surrounding Siouxland area. This hazardous weather outlook is for northwest Iowa, west central Iowa, southwest Minnesota, northeast Nebraska, central South Dakota, east central South Dakota, south central South Dakota, and southeast South Dakota. For today and tonight, heat indices will climb into the 90s again this afternoon. For Thursday through Tuesday, hot weather.

lower 70s. South winds 5 to 10 miles an hour. Friday, sunny, hot with highs in the mid-90s. South winds 5 to 10 miles an hour. Friday night, mostly clear. Lows in the mid-70s. Heat index values in the upper 90s early in the evening. Saturday, sunny, hot with highs in the mid-90s. Saturday night, mostly clear. Lows in the lower 70s. Heat index values in the upper 90s early in the evening. Sunday, sunny, hot with highs in the upper 90s. Sunday night, mostly clear in the evening, then becoming partly cloudy. Lows in the mid-70s. Heat index values up to 100 early in the evening. Monday, mostly sunny. Hot with highs in the mid-90s. Monday night, mostly clear. Lows in the upper 60s. Tuesday, sunny. Highs in the upper 80s. At noon, in Sioux City, the temperature was 85 and the dew point 68. The relative humidity was 56%. Wind was variable at 3 miles an hour. The pressure was 30.16 inches and falling. Elsewhere in northwest Iowa, Morris was mostly sunny and 82. In Sheldon, Cherokee was mostly sunny and 84. Spencer was partly sunny and 84. Storm Lake was mostly sunny and 84. Other conditions across the northern plains, farther east in Iowa, skies ranged from mostly sunny to partly sunny, and temperatures were between 85 and 86 degrees. In eastern Nebraska, it was mostly sunny, and temperatures were between 85 and 87 degrees. In eastern South Dakota, temperatures were between 84 and 87 degrees. It was sunny at Mitchell and Yankton. At Sioux Falls, it was partly sunny. And in southern Minnesota, skies ranged from sunny to mostly sunny. It was 83 at Worthington, 84 at Marshall, 85 at Mankato, 90 at Minneapolis, and 86 at Rochester. Once again, at noon, Sioux City had a temperature of 85. The current time is 12:56 p.m. Central Daylight Time. Operating on a frequency of 162.475 MHz, this is NOAA Weather Radio Station WXL62, broadcasting from a transmitter near Lawton, Iowa. Our program originates from the National Weather Service in Sioux Falls and serves Sioux City and the surrounding Siouxland area. This hazardous weather outlook is for northwest Iowa, west central Iowa, southwest Minnesota, northeast Nebraska, central South Dakota, east central South Dakota, south central South Dakota, and southeast South Dakota. For today and tonight, heat indices will climb into the 90s again this afternoon. For Thursday through Tuesday, hot weather continues into the weekend with high temperatures in the 90s to near 100 each day. Prepare to alter outdoor plans to reduce your risk of heat illness and impacts. Spotter activation is not expected at this time. Your National Weather Service forecast for Siouxland. This afternoon, mostly sunny. Highs around 90. Southeast winds around 5 miles an hour. Tonight, mostly clear. Humid with lows in the upper 60s. Southeast winds around 5 miles an hour. Thursday, sunny with highs in the lower 90s. South winds around 5 miles an hour. Thursday night, mostly clear. Humid with lows in the lower 70s. South winds 5 to 10 miles an hour. Friday, sunny, hot with highs in the mid-90s. South winds 5 to 10 miles an hour. Friday night, mostly clear. Lows in the mid-70s. Heat index values in the upper 90s early in the evening. Saturday, sunny, hot with highs in the mid-90s. Saturday night, mostly clear. Lows in the lower 70s. Heat index values in the upper 90s early in the evening. Sunday, sunny, hot with highs in the upper 90s. Sunday night, mostly clear in the evening, then becoming partly cloudy. Lows in the mid-70s. Heat index values up to 100 early in the evening. Monday, mostly sunny. Hot with highs in the mid-90s. Monday night, mostly clear. Lows in the upper 60s. Tuesday, sunny. Highs in the upper

At noon, in Sioux City, the temperature was 85 and the dew point 68. The relative humidity was 56%. Wind was variable at 3 miles an hour. The pressure was 30.16 inches and falling. Elsewhere in northwest Iowa, Morris was mostly sunny and 82. In Sheldon, Cherokee was mostly sunny and 84. Spencer was partly sunny and 84. Storm Lake was mostly sunny and 84. Other conditions across the northern plains, farther east in Iowa, skies ranged from mostly sunny to partly sunny, and temperatures were between 85 and 86 degrees. In eastern Nebraska, it was mostly sunny, and temperatures were between 85 and 87 degrees. In eastern South Dakota, temperatures were between 84 and 87 degrees. It was sunny at Mitchell and Yankton. At Sioux Falls, it was partly sunny. And in southern Minnesota, skies ranged from sunny to mostly sunny. It was 83 at Worthington, 84 at Marshall, 85 at Mankato, 90 at Minneapolis, and 86 at Rochester. Once again, at noon, Sioux City had a temperature of 85. The current time is 1 p.m. Central Daylight Time. Operating on a frequency of 162.475 MHz, this is NOAA Weather Radio Station WXL62, broadcasting from a transmitter near Lawton, Iowa. Our program originates from the National Weather Service in Sioux Falls and serves Sioux City and the surrounding Siouxland area. This hazardous weather outlook is for northwest Iowa, west central Iowa, southwest Minnesota, northeast Nebraska, central South Dakota, east central South Dakota, south central South Dakota, and southeast South Dakota. For today and tonight, heat indices will climb into the 90s again this afternoon. For Thursday through Tuesday, hot weather continues into the weekend with high temperatures in the 90s to near 100 each day. Prepare to alter outdoor plans to reduce your risk of heat illness and impacts. Spotter activation is not expected at this time. Your National Weather Service forecast for Siouxland. This afternoon, mostly sunny. Highs around 90. Southeast winds around 5 miles an hour. Tonight, mostly clear. Humid with lows in the upper 60s. Southeast winds around 5 miles an hour. Thursday, sunny with highs in the lower 90s. South winds around 5 miles an hour. Thursday night, mostly clear. Humid with lows in the lower 70s. South winds 5 to 10 miles an hour. Friday, sunny, hot with highs in the mid-90s. South winds 5 to 10 miles an hour. Friday night, mostly clear. Lows in the mid-70s. Heat index values in the upper 90s early in the evening. Saturday, sunny, hot with highs in the mid-90s. Saturday night, mostly clear. Lows in the lower 70s. Heat index values in the upper 90s early in the evening. Sunday, sunny, hot with highs in the upper 90s. Sunday night, mostly clear in the evening, then becoming partly cloudy. Lows in the mid-70s. Heat index values up to 100 early in the evening. Monday, mostly sunny. Hot with highs in the mid-90s. Monday night, mostly clear. Lows in the upper 60s. Tuesday, sunny. Highs in the upper 80s. At 1 p.m., in Sioux City, the temperature was 86 and the dew point 68. The relative humidity was 54%. Wind was southeast at 7 miles an hour. The pressure was 30.15 inches and falling. Elsewhere in northwest Iowa, Morris was mostly sunny and 84. In Sheldon, Cherokee was partly sunny and 86. Spencer was partly sunny and 88. Other conditions across the northern plains, farther east in Iowa, skies ranged from sunny to mostly sunny, and temperatures were between 87 and 88 degrees. In eastern Nebraska, temperatures were between 85 and 88 degrees. At Norfolk, it was sunny. At Omaha, it was mostly sunny. At Lincoln, it was partly sunny. In eastern South Dakota, temperatures were between 85 and 88 degrees. It was sunny at Mitchell and Yankton.
In Sioux Falls, it was partly sunny. And in southern Minnesota, it was sunny with a temperature of 84 at Worthington and 86 at Mankato. At Rochester, it was mostly sunny with a temperature of 87. It was partly sunny with a temperature of 86 at Marshall and 91 at Minneapolis. Once again, at 1 p.m. Sioux City had a temperature of 86. The current time is 1:04 p.m. Central Daylight Time. Operating on a frequency of 162.475 MHz, this is NOAA Weather Radio Station WXL62, broadcasting from a transmitter near Lawton, Iowa. Our program originates from the National Weather Service in Sioux Falls and serves Sioux City and the surrounding Siouxland area. This hazardous weather outlook is for northwest Iowa, west central Iowa, southwest Minnesota, northeast Nebraska, central South Dakota, east central South Dakota, south central South Dakota, and southeast South Dakota. For today and tonight, heat indices will climb into the 90s again this afternoon. For Thursday through Tuesday, hot weather continues into the weekend with high temperatures in the 90s to near 100 each day. Prepare to alter outdoor plans to reduce your risk of heat illness and impacts. Spotter activation is not expected at this time. Your National Weather Service forecast for Siouxland. This afternoon, mostly sunny. Highs around 90. Southeast winds around 5 miles an hour. Tonight, mostly clear. Humid with lows in the upper 60s. Southeast winds around 5 miles an hour. Thursday, sunny with highs in the lower 90s. South winds around 5 miles an hour. Thursday night, mostly clear. Humid with lows in the lower 70s. South winds 5 to 10 miles an hour. Friday, sunny, hot with highs in the mid-90s. South winds 5 to 10 miles an hour. Friday night, mostly clear. Lows in the mid-70s. Heat index values in the upper 90s early in the evening. Saturday, sunny, hot with highs in the mid-90s. Saturday night, mostly clear. Lows in the lower 70s. Heat index values in the upper 90s early in the evening. Sunday, sunny, hot with highs in the upper 90s. Sunday night, mostly clear in the evening, then becoming partly cloudy. Lows in the mid-70s. Heat index values up to 100 early in the evening. Monday, mostly sunny. Hot with highs in the mid-90s. Monday night, mostly clear. Lows in the upper 60s. Tuesday, sunny. Highs in the upper 80s. At 1 p.m., in Sioux City, the temperature was 86 and the dew point 68. The relative humidity was 54%. Wind was southeast at 7 miles an hour. The pressure was 30.15 inches and falling. Elsewhere in northwest Iowa, Morris was mostly sunny and 84. In Sheldon, Cherokee was partly sunny and 86. Spencer was partly sunny and 88. Other conditions across the northern plains, farther east in Iowa, skies ranged from sunny to mostly sunny, and temperatures were between 87 and 88 degrees. In eastern Nebraska, temperatures were between 85 and 88 degrees. At Norfolk, it was sunny. At Omaha, it was mostly sunny. At Lincoln, it was partly sunny. In eastern South Dakota, temperatures were between 85 and 88 degrees. It was sunny at Mitchell and Yankton. At Sioux Falls, it was partly sunny. And in southern Minnesota, it was sunny with a temperature of 84 at Worthington and 86 at Mankato. At Rochester, it was mostly sunny with a temperature of 87. It was partly sunny with a temperature of 86 at Marshall and 91 at Minneapolis. Once again, at 1 p.m. Sioux City had a temperature of 86. The current time is 1:08 p.m. Central Daylight Time. Operating on a frequency of 162.475 MHz, this is NOAA Weather Radio Station WXL62, broadcasting from a transmitter near Lawton, Iowa. Our program originates from the National Weather Service in Sioux Falls and serves Sioux City and the surrounding Siouxland area. This hazardous weather outlook is

upper 90s. Sunday night, mostly clear in the evening, then becoming partly cloudy. Lows in the mid-70s. Heat index values up to 100 early in the evening. Monday, mostly sunny. Hot with highs in the mid-90s. Monday night, mostly clear. Lows in the upper 60s. Tuesday, sunny. Highs in the upper 80s. At 1 p.m., in Sioux City, the temperature was 86, and the dew point 68. The relative humidity was 54%. Wind was southeast at 7 miles an hour. The pressure was 30.15 inches and falling. Elsewhere in northwest Iowa, Morris was mostly sunny and 84. In Sheldon, Cherokee was partly sunny and 86. Spencer was partly sunny and 88. Storm Lake was mostly sunny and 84. Other conditions across the northern plains, farther east in Iowa, skies ranged from sunny to mostly sunny, and temperatures were between 87 and 88 degrees. In eastern Nebraska, temperatures were between 85 and 88 degrees. At Norfolk, it was sunny. At Omaha, it was mostly sunny. At Lincoln, it was partly sunny. In eastern South Dakota, temperatures were between 85 and 88 degrees. It was sunny at Mitchell and Yankton. At Sioux Falls, it was partly sunny. And in southern Minnesota, it was sunny, with a temperature of 84 at Worthington and 86 at Mankato. At Rochester, it was mostly sunny, with a temperature of 87. It was partly sunny, with a temperature of 86 at Marshall and 91 at Minneapolis. Once again, at 1 p.m. Sioux City had a temperature of 86. The current time is 1:21 p.m. Central Daylight Time. Operating on a frequency of 162.475 MHz, this is NOAA Weather Radio Station WXL62, broadcasting from a transmitter near Lawton, Iowa. Our program originates from the National Weather Service in Sioux Falls and serves Sioux City and the surrounding Siouxland area. This hazardous weather outlook is for northwest Iowa, west central Iowa, southwest Minnesota, northeast Nebraska, central South Dakota, east central South Dakota, south central South Dakota, and southeast South Dakota. For today and tonight, heat indices will climb into the 90s again this afternoon. For Thursday through Tuesday, hot weather continues into the weekend with high temperatures in the 90s to near 100 each day. Prepare to alter outdoor plans to reduce your risk of heat illness and impacts. Spotter activation is not expected at this time. Your National Weather Service forecast for Siouxland. This afternoon, mostly sunny. Highs around 90. Southeast winds around 5 miles an hour. Tonight, mostly clear. Humid with lows in the upper 60s. Southeast winds around 5 miles an hour. Thursday, sunny with highs in the lower 90s. South winds around 5 miles an hour. Thursday night, mostly clear. Humid with lows in the lower 70s. South winds 5 to 10 miles an hour. Friday, sunny, hot with highs in the mid-90s. South winds 5 to 10 miles an hour. Friday night, mostly clear. Lows in the mid-70s. Heat index values in the upper 90s early in the evening. Saturday, sunny, hot with highs in the mid-90s. Saturday night, mostly clear. Lows in the lower 70s. Heat index values in the upper 90s early in the evening. Sunday, sunny, hot with highs in the upper 90s. Sunday night, mostly clear in the evening, then becoming partly cloudy. Lows in the mid-70s. Heat index values up to 100 early in the evening. Monday, mostly sunny. Hot with highs in the mid-90s. Monday night, mostly clear. Lows in the upper 60s. Tuesday, sunny. Highs in the upper 80s. At 1 p.m., in Sioux City, the temperature was 86 and the dew point 68. The relative humidity was 54%. Wind was southeast at 7 miles an hour. The pressure was 30.15 inches and falling. Elsewhere in northwest Iowa, Morris was mostly sunny and 84. In Sheldon, Cherokee was

partly sunny and 86. Spencer was partly sunny and 88. Storm Lake was mostly sunny and 84. Other conditions across the northern plains, farther east in Iowa, skies ranged from sunny to mostly sunny, and temperatures were between 87 and 88 degrees. In eastern Nebraska, temperatures were between 85 and 88 degrees. At Norfolk, it was sunny. At Omaha, it was mostly sunny. At Lincoln, it was partly sunny. In eastern South Dakota, temperatures were between 85 and 88 degrees. It was sunny at Mitchell and Yankton. At Sioux Falls, it was partly sunny. And in southern Minnesota, it was sunny, with a temperature of 84 at Worthington and 86 at Mankato. At Rochester, it was mostly sunny, with a temperature of 87. It was partly sunny, with a temperature of 86 at Marshall and 91 at Minneapolis. Once again, at 1 p.m. Sioux City had a temperature of 86. The current time is 1:25 p.m. Central Daylight Time. Operating on a frequency of 162.475 MHz, this is NOAA Weather Radio Station WXL62, broadcasting from a transmitter near Lawton, Iowa. Our program originates from the National Weather Service in Sioux Falls and serves Sioux City and the surrounding Siouxland area. This hazardous weather outlook is for northwest Iowa, west central Iowa, southwest Minnesota, northeast Nebraska, central South Dakota, east central South Dakota, south central South Dakota, and southeast South Dakota. For today and tonight, heat indices will climb into the 90s again this afternoon. For Thursday through Tuesday, hot weather continues into the weekend with high temperatures in the 90s to near 100 each day. Prepare to alter outdoor plans to reduce your risk of heat illness and impacts. Spotter activation is not expected at this time. Your National Weather Service forecast for Siouxland. This afternoon, mostly sunny. Highs around 90. Southeast winds around 5 miles an hour. Tonight, mostly clear. Humid with lows in the upper 60s. Southeast winds around 5 miles an hour. Thursday, sunny with highs in the lower 90s. South winds around 5 miles an hour. Thursday night, mostly clear. Humid with lows in the lower 70s. South winds 5 to 10 miles an hour. Friday, sunny, hot with highs in the mid-90s. South winds 5 to 10 miles an hour. Friday night, mostly clear. Lows in the mid-70s. Heat index values in the upper 90s early in the evening. Saturday, sunny, hot with highs in the mid-90s. Saturday night, mostly clear. Lows in the lower 70s. Heat index values in the upper 90s early in the evening. Sunday, sunny, hot with highs in the upper 90s. Sunday night, mostly clear in the evening, then becoming partly cloudy. Lows in the mid-70s. Heat index values up to 100 early in the evening. Monday, mostly sunny. Hot with highs in the mid-90s. Monday night, mostly clear. Lows in the upper 60s. Tuesday, sunny. Highs in the upper 80s. At 1 p.m., in Sioux City, the temperature was 86 and the dew point 68. The relative humidity was 54%. Wind was southeast at 7 miles an hour. The pressure was 30.15 inches and falling. Elsewhere in northwest Iowa, Morris was mostly sunny and 84. In Sheldon, Cherokee was partly sunny and 86. Spencer was partly sunny and 88. Storm Lake was mostly sunny and 84. Other conditions across the northern plains, farther east in Iowa, skies ranged from sunny to mostly sunny, and temperatures were between 87 and 88 degrees. In eastern Nebraska, temperatures were between 85 and 88 degrees. At Norfolk, it was sunny. At Omaha, it was mostly sunny. At Lincoln, it was partly sunny. In eastern South Dakota, temperatures were between 85 and 88 degrees. It was sunny at Mitchell and Yankton. At Sioux Falls, it was partly sunny. And in southern Minnesota, it was sunny, with a temperature of 84 at Worthington and 86 at Mankato.

At Rochester, it was mostly sunny, with a temperature of 87. It was partly sunny, with a temperature of 86 at Marshall, and 91 at Minneapolis. Once again, at 1 p.m. Sioux City had a temperature of 86. The current time is 1:29 p.m. Central Daylight Time. Operating on a frequency of 162.475 MHz, this is NOAA Weather Radio Station WXL62, broadcasting from a transmitter near Lawton, Iowa. Our program originates from the National Weather Service in Sioux Falls and serves Sioux City and the surrounding Siouxland area. This hazardous weather outlook is for northwest Iowa, west central Iowa, southwest Minnesota, northeast Nebraska, central South Dakota, east central South Dakota, south central South Dakota, and southeast South Dakota. For today and tonight, heat indices will climb into the 90s again this afternoon. For Thursday through Tuesday, hot weather continues into the weekend with high temperatures in the 90s to near 100 each day. Prepare to alter outdoor plans to reduce your risk of heat illness and impacts. Spotter activation is not expected at this time. Your National Weather Service forecast for Siouxland. This afternoon, mostly sunny. Highs around 90. Southeast winds around 5 miles an hour. Tonight, mostly clear. Humid with lows in the upper 60s. Southeast winds around 5 miles an hour. Thursday, sunny with highs in the lower 90s. South winds around 5 miles an hour. Thursday night, mostly clear. Humid with lows in the lower 70s. South winds 5 to 10 miles an hour. Friday, sunny, hot with highs in the mid-90s. South winds 5 to 10 miles an hour. Friday night, mostly clear. Lows in the mid-70s. Heat index values in the upper 90s early in the evening. Saturday, sunny, hot with highs in the mid-90s. Saturday night, mostly clear. Lows in the lower 70s. Heat index values in the upper 90s early in the evening. Sunday, sunny, hot with highs in the upper 90s. Sunday night, mostly clear in the evening, then becoming partly cloudy. Lows in the mid-70s. Heat index values up to 100 early in the evening. Monday, mostly sunny. Hot with highs in the mid-90s. Monday night, mostly clear. Lows in the upper 60s. Tuesday, sunny. Highs in the upper 80s. At 1 p.m., in Sioux City, the temperature was 86, and the dew point 68. The relative humidity was 54%. Wind was southeast at 7 miles an hour. The pressure was 30.15 inches and falling. Elsewhere in northwest Iowa, Morris was mostly sunny and 84. In Sheldon, Cherokee was partly sunny and 86. Spencer was partly sunny and 88. Storm Lake was mostly sunny and 84. Other conditions across the northern plains, farther east in Iowa, skies ranged from sunny to mostly sunny, and temperatures were between 87 and 88 degrees. In eastern Nebraska, temperatures were between 85 and 88 degrees. At Norfolk, it was sunny. At Omaha, in eastern Nebraska, temperatures were between 85 and 88 degrees. At Norfolk, it was sunny. At Omaha, it was mostly sunny. At Lincoln, it was partly sunny. In eastern South Dakota, temperatures were between 85 and 88 degrees. It was sunny at Mitchell and Yankton. At Sioux Falls, it was partly sunny. And in southern Minnesota, it was sunny, with a temperature of 84 at Worthington and 86 at Mankato. At Rochester, it was mostly sunny, with a temperature of 87. It was partly sunny, with a temperature of 86 at Marshall and 91 at Minneapolis. Once again, at 1 p.m. Sioux City had a temperature of 86. The current time is 1:33 p.m. Central Daylight Time. Operating on a frequency of 162.475 MHz, this is NOAA Weather Radio Station WXL62, broadcasting from a transmitter near Lawton, Iowa. Our program originates from the National Weather Service in Sioux Falls and serves Sioux City and the surrounding Siouxland area.

This hazardous weather outlook is for northwest Iowa, west central Iowa, southwest Minnesota, northeast Nebraska, central South Dakota, east central South Dakota, south central South Dakota, and southeast South Dakota. For today and tonight, heat indices will climb into the 90s again this afternoon. For Thursday through Tuesday, hot weather continues into the weekend with high temperatures in the 90s to near 100 each day. Prepare to alter outdoor plans to reduce your risk of heat illness and impacts. Spotter activation is not expected at this time. Your National Weather Service forecast for Siouxland. This afternoon, mostly sunny. Highs around 90. Southeast winds around 5 miles an hour. Tonight, mostly clear. Humid with lows in the upper 60s. Southeast winds around 5 miles an hour. Thursday, sunny with highs in the lower 90s. South winds around 5 miles an hour. Thursday night, mostly clear. Humid with lows in the lower 70s. South winds 5 to 10 miles an hour. Friday, sunny, hot with highs in the mid-90s. South winds 5 to 10 miles an hour. Friday night, mostly clear. Lows in the mid-70s. Heat index values in the upper 90s early in the evening. Saturday, sunny, hot with highs in the mid-90s. Saturday night, mostly clear. Lows in the lower 70s. Heat index values in the upper 90s early in the evening. Sunday, sunny, hot with highs in the upper 90s. Sunday night, mostly clear in the evening, then becoming partly cloudy. Lows in the mid-70s. Heat index values up to 100 early in the evening. Monday, mostly sunny. Hot with highs in the mid-90s. Monday night, mostly clear. Lows in the upper 60s. Tuesday, sunny. Highs in the upper 80s. Your National Weather Service forecast for Siouxland. This afternoon, mostly sunny. Near steady temperature in the upper 80s. Southeast winds around 5 miles an hour. Tonight, mostly clear. Humid with lows in the upper 60s. Southeast winds around 5 miles an hour. Thursday, sunny with highs in the lower 90s. South winds 5 to 10 miles an hour. Thursday night, mostly clear. Humid with lows around 70. South winds 5 to 10 miles an hour. Friday, sunny, hot with highs in the mid-90s. South winds 5 to 10 miles an hour. Friday night, mostly clear. Lows in the lower 70s. Heat index values in the upper 90s early in the evening. Saturday, sunny. Highs in the mid-90s. Saturday night, mostly clear. Lows in the upper 60s. Sunday, sunny, hot with highs in the mid-90s. Sunday night, mostly clear in the evening, then becoming partly cloudy. Lows in the mid-70s. Monday, partly sunny in the morning, then clearing. Hot with highs in the mid-90s. Monday night, mostly clear. Lows in the upper 60s. Tuesday, mostly sunny. Highs in the upper 80s. At 1 p.m., in Sioux City, the temperature was 86, and the dew point 68. The relative humidity was 54%. Wind was southeast at 7 miles an hour. The pressure was 30.15 inches and falling. Elsewhere in northwest Iowa, Morris was mostly sunny and 84. In Sheldon, Cherokee was partly sunny and 86. Spencer was partly sunny and 88. Storm Lake was mostly sunny and 84. Other conditions across the northern plains, farther east in Iowa, skies ranged from sunny to mostly sunny, and temperatures were between 87 and 88 degrees. In eastern Nebraska, temperatures were between 85 and 88 degrees. At Norfolk, it was sunny. At Omaha, it was mostly sunny. At Lincoln, it was partly sunny. In eastern South Dakota, temperatures were between 85 and 88 degrees. It was sunny at Mitchell and Yankton. At Sioux Falls, it was partly sunny. And in southern Minnesota, it was sunny, with a temperature of 84 at Worthington and 86 at Mankato. At Rochester, it was mostly sunny.

with a temperature of 87. It was partly sunny, with a temperature of 86 at Marshall and 91 at Minneapolis. Once again, at 1 p.m. Sioux City had a temperature of 86. The current time is 1:39 p.m. Central Daylight Time. Operating on a frequency of 162.475 MHz, this is NOAA Weather Radio Station WXL62, broadcasting from a transmitter near Lawton, Iowa. Our program originates from the National Weather Service in Sioux Falls and serves Sioux City and the surrounding Siouxland area. This hazardous weather outlook is for northwest Iowa, west central Iowa, southwest Minnesota, northeast Nebraska, central South Dakota, east central South Dakota, south central South Dakota, and southeast South Dakota. For today and tonight, heat indices will climb into the 90s again this afternoon. For Thursday through Tuesday, hot weather continues into the weekend with high temperatures in the 90s to near 100 each day. Prepare to alter outdoor plans to reduce your risk of heat illness and impacts. Spotter activation is not expected at this time. Your National Weather Service forecast for Siouxland. This afternoon, mostly sunny. Near steady temperature in the upper 80s. Southeast winds around 5 miles an hour. Tonight, mostly clear. Humid with lows in the upper 60s. Southeast winds around 5 miles an hour. Thursday, sunny with highs in the lower 90s. South winds 5 to 10 miles an hour. Thursday night, mostly clear. Humid with lows around 70. South winds 5 to 10 miles an hour. Friday, sunny, hot with highs in the mid-90s. South winds 5 to 10 miles an hour. Friday night, mostly clear. Lows in the lower 70s. Heat index values in the upper 90s early in the evening. Saturday, sunny. Highs in the mid-90s. Saturday night, mostly clear. Lows in the upper 60s. Sunday, sunny, hot with highs in the mid-90s. Sunday night, mostly clear in the evening, then becoming partly cloudy. Lows in the mid-70s. Monday, partly sunny in the morning, then clearing. Hot with highs in the mid-90s. Monday night, mostly clear. Lows in the upper 60s. Tuesday, mostly sunny. Highs in the upper 80s. At 1 p.m., in Sioux City, the temperature was 86 and the dew point 68. The relative humidity was 54%. Wind was southeast at 7 miles an hour. The pressure was 30.15 inches and falling. Elsewhere in northwest Iowa, Morris was mostly sunny and 84. In Sheldon, Cherokee was partly sunny and 86. Spencer was partly sunny and 88. Storm Lake was mostly sunny and 84. Other conditions across the northern plains, farther east in Iowa, skies ranged from sunny to mostly sunny, and temperatures were between 87 and 88 degrees. In eastern Nebraska, temperatures were between 85 and 88 degrees. At Norfolk, it was sunny. At Omaha, it was mostly sunny. At Lincoln, it was partly sunny. In eastern South Dakota, temperatures were between 85 and 88 degrees. It was sunny at Mitchell and Yankton. At Sioux Falls, it was partly sunny. And in southern Minnesota, it was sunny, with a temperature of 84 at Worthington and 86 at Mankato. At Rochester, it was mostly sunny, with a temperature of 87. It was partly sunny, with a temperature of 86 at Marshall and 91 at Minneapolis. Once again, at 1 p.m. Sioux City had a temperature of 86. The current time is 1:43 p.m. Central Daylight Time. Operating on a frequency of 162.475 MHz, this is NOAA Weather Radio Station WXL62, broadcasting from a transmitter near Lawton, Iowa. Our program originates from the National Weather Service in Sioux Falls and serves Sioux City and the surrounding Siouxland area. This hazardous weather outlook is for northwest Iowa, west central Iowa, southwest Minnesota, northeast Nebraska, central South Dakota, east central South Dakota, south central South Dakota, and southeast South Dakota. For today and tonight, heat indices

will climb into the 90s again this afternoon. For Thursday through Tuesday, hot weather continues into the weekend with high temperatures in the 90s to near 100 each day. Prepare to alter outdoor plans to reduce your risk of heat illness and impacts. Spotter activation is not expected at this time. Your National Weather Service forecast for Siouxland. This afternoon, mostly sunny. Near steady temperature in the upper 80s. Southeast winds around 5 miles an hour. Tonight, mostly clear. Humid with lows in the upper 60s. Southeast winds around 5 miles an hour. Thursday, sunny with highs in the lower 90s. South winds 5 to 10 miles an hour. Thursday night, mostly clear. Humid with lows around 70. South winds 5 to 10 miles an hour. Friday, sunny, hot with highs in the mid-90s. South winds 5 to 10 miles an hour. Friday night, mostly clear. Lows in the lower 70s. Heat index values in the upper 90s early in the evening. Saturday, sunny. Highs in the mid-90s. Saturday night, mostly clear. Lows in the upper 60s. Sunday, sunny, hot with highs in the mid-90s. Sunday night, mostly clear in the evening, then becoming partly cloudy. Lows in the mid-70s. Monday, partly sunny in the morning, then clearing. Hot with highs in the mid-90s. Monday night, mostly clear. Lows in the upper 60s. Tuesday, mostly sunny. Highs in the upper 80s. At 1 p.m., in Sioux City, the temperature was 86, and the dew point 68. The relative humidity was 54%. Wind was southeast at 7 miles an hour. The pressure was 30.15 inches and falling. Elsewhere in northwest Iowa, Morris was mostly sunny and 84. In Sheldon, Cherokee was partly sunny and 86. Spencer was partly sunny and 88. Storm Lake was mostly sunny and 84. Other conditions across the northern plains, farther east in Iowa, skies ranged from sunny to mostly sunny, and temperatures were between 87 and 88 degrees. In eastern Nebraska, temperatures were between 85 and 88 degrees. At Norfolk, it was sunny. At Omaha, it was mostly sunny. At Lincoln, it was partly sunny. In eastern South Dakota, temperatures were between 85 and 88 degrees. It was sunny at Mitchell and Yankton. At Sioux Falls, it was partly sunny. And in southern Minnesota, it was sunny, with a temperature of 84 at Worthington and 86 at Mankato. At Rochester, it was mostly sunny, with a temperature of 87. It was partly sunny, with a temperature of 86 at Marshall and 91 at Minneapolis. Once again, at 1 p.m. Sioux City had a temperature of 86. The current time is 1:47 p.m. Central Daylight Time. Operating on a frequency of 162.475 MHz, this is NOAA Weather Radio Station WXL62, broadcasting from a transmitter near Lawton, Iowa. Our program originates from the National Weather Service in Sioux Falls and serves Sioux City and the surrounding Siouxland area. This hazardous weather outlook is for northwest Iowa, west central Iowa, southwest Minnesota, northeast Nebraska, central South Dakota, east central South Dakota, south central South Dakota, and southeast South Dakota. For today and tonight, heat indices will climb into the 90s again this afternoon. For Thursday through Tuesday, hot weather continues into the weekend with high temperatures in the 90s to near 100 each day. Prepare to alter outdoor plans to reduce your risk of heat illness and impacts. Spotter activation is not expected at this time. Your National Weather Service forecast for Siouxland. This afternoon, mostly sunny. Near steady temperature in the upper 80s. Southeast winds around 5 miles an hour. Tonight, mostly clear. Humid with lows in the upper 60s. Southeast winds around 5 miles an hour. Thursday, sunny with highs in the lower 90s. South winds 5 to 10 miles an hour. Thursday night, mostly clear. Humid with lows around 70. South winds 5 to 10 miles an hour.

Friday, sunny, hot with highs in the mid-90s. South winds 5 to 10 miles an hour. Friday night, mostly clear. Lows in the lower 70s. Heat index values in the upper 90s early in the evening. Saturday, sunny. Highs in the mid-90s. Saturday night, mostly clear. Lows in the upper 60s. Sunday, sunny, hot with highs in the mid-90s. Sunday night, mostly clear in the evening, then becoming partly cloudy. Lows in the mid-70s. Monday, partly sunny in the morning, then clearing. Hot with highs in the mid-90s. Monday night, mostly clear. Lows in the upper 60s. Tuesday, mostly sunny. Highs in the upper 80s. At 1 p.m., in Sioux City, the temperature was 86 and the dew point 68. The relative humidity was 54%. Wind was southeast at 7 miles an hour. The pressure was 30.15 inches and falling. Elsewhere in northwest Iowa, Morris was mostly sunny and 84. In Sheldon, Cherokee was partly sunny and 86. Spencer was partly sunny and 88. Storm Lake was mostly sunny and 84. Other conditions across the northern plains, farther east in Iowa, skies ranged from sunny to mostly sunny, and temperatures were between 87 and 88 degrees. In eastern Nebraska, temperatures were between 85 and 88 degrees. At Norfolk, it was sunny. At Omaha, it was mostly sunny. At Lincoln, it was partly sunny. In eastern South Dakota, temperatures were between 85 and 88 degrees. It was sunny at Mitchell and Yankton. At Sioux Falls, it was partly sunny. And in southern Minnesota, it was sunny, with a temperature of 84 at Worthington and 86 at Mankato. At Rochester, it was mostly sunny, with a temperature of 87. It was partly sunny, with a temperature of 86 at Marshall and 91 at Minneapolis. Once again, at 1 p.m. Sioux City had a temperature of 86. The current time is 1:51 p.m. Central Daylight Time. Operating on a frequency of 162.475 MHz, this is NOAA Weather Radio Station WXL62, broadcasting from a transmitter near Lawton, Iowa. Our program originates from the National Weather Service in Sioux Falls and serves Sioux City and the surrounding Siouxland area. This hazardous weather outlook is for northwest Iowa, west central Iowa, southwest Minnesota, northeast Nebraska, central South Dakota, east central South Dakota, south central South Dakota, and southeast South Dakota. For today and tonight, heat indices will climb into the 90s again this afternoon. For Thursday through Tuesday, hot weather continues into the weekend with high temperatures in the 90s to near 100 each day. Prepare to alter outdoor plans to reduce your risk of heat illness and impacts. Spotter activation is not expected at this time. Your National Weather Service forecast for Siouxland. This afternoon, mostly sunny. Near steady temperature in the upper 80s. Southeast winds around 5 miles an hour. Tonight, mostly clear. Humid with lows in the upper 60s. Southeast winds around 5 miles an hour. Thursday, sunny with highs in the lower 90s. South winds 5 to 10 miles an hour. Thursday night, mostly clear. Humid with lows around 70. South winds 5 to 10 miles an hour. Friday, sunny, hot with highs in the mid-90s. South winds 5 to 10 miles an hour. Friday night, mostly clear. Lows in the lower 70s. Heat index values in the upper 90s early in the evening. Saturday, sunny. Highs in the mid-90s. Saturday night, mostly clear. Lows in the upper 60s. Sunday, sunny, hot with highs in the mid-90s. Sunday night, mostly clear in the evening, then becoming partly cloudy. Lows in the mid-70s. Monday, partly sunny in the morning, then clearing. Hot with highs in the mid-90s. Monday night, mostly clear. Lows in the upper 60s. Tuesday, mostly sunny. Highs in the upper 80s. At 1 p.m., in Sioux City,

temperatures were between 85 and 88 degrees. At Norfolk, it was sunny. At Omaha, it was mostly sunny. At Lincoln, it was partly sunny. In eastern South Dakota, temperatures were between 85 and 88 degrees. It was sunny at Mitchell and Yankton. At Sioux Falls, it was partly sunny. And in southern Minnesota, it was sunny, with a temperature of 84 at Worthington and 86 at Mankato. At Rochester, it was mostly sunny, with a temperature of 87. It was partly sunny, with a temperature of 86 at Marshall and 91 at Minneapolis. Once again, at 1 p.m. Sioux City had a temperature of 86. The current time is 1:55 p.m. Central Daylight Time. Operating on a frequency of 162.475 MHz, this is NOAA Weather Radio Station WXL62, broadcasting from a transmitter near Lawton, Iowa. Our program originates from the National Weather Service in Sioux Falls and serves Sioux City and the surrounding Siouxland area. This hazardous weather outlook is for northwest Iowa, west central Iowa, southwest Minnesota, northeast Nebraska, central South Dakota, east central South Dakota, south central South Dakota, and southeast South Dakota. For today and tonight, heat indices will climb into the 90s again this afternoon. For Thursday through Tuesday, hot weather continues into the weekend with high temperatures in the 90s to near 100 each day. Prepare to alter outdoor plans to reduce your risk of heat illness and impacts. Spotter activation is not expected at this time. Your National Weather Service forecast for Siouxland. This afternoon, mostly sunny. Near steady temperature in the upper 80s. Southeast winds around 5 miles an hour. Tonight, mostly clear. Humid with lows in the upper 60s. Southeast winds around 5 miles an hour. Thursday, sunny with highs in the lower 90s. South winds 5 to 10 miles an hour. Thursday night, mostly clear. Humid with lows around 70. South winds 5 to 10 miles an hour. Friday, sunny, hot with highs in the mid-90s. South winds 5 to 10 miles an hour. Friday night, mostly clear. Lows in the lower 70s. Heat index values in the upper 90s early in the evening. Saturday, sunny. Highs in the mid-90s. Saturday night, mostly clear. Lows in the upper 60s. Sunday, sunny, hot with highs in the mid-90s. Sunday night, mostly clear in the evening, then becoming partly cloudy. Lows in the mid-70s. Monday, partly sunny in the morning, then clearing. Hot with highs in the mid-90s. Monday night, mostly clear. Lows in the upper 60s. Tuesday, mostly sunny. Highs in the upper 80s. At 1 p.m., in Sioux City, the temperature was 86 and the dew point 68. The relative humidity was 54%. Wind was southeast at 7 miles an hour. The pressure was 30.15 inches and falling. Elsewhere in northwest Iowa, Morris was mostly sunny and 84. In Sheldon, Cherokee was partly sunny and 86. Spencer was partly sunny and 88. Storm Lake was mostly sunny and 84. Other conditions across the northern plains, farther east in Iowa, skies ranged from sunny to mostly sunny, and temperatures were between 87 and 88 degrees. In eastern Nebraska, temperatures were between 85 and 88 degrees. At Norfolk, it was sunny. At Omaha, it was mostly sunny. At Lincoln, it was partly sunny. In eastern South Dakota, temperatures were between 85 and 88 degrees. It was sunny at Mitchell and Yankton. At Sioux Falls, it was partly sunny. And in southern Minnesota, it was sunny, with a temperature of 84 at Worthington and 86 at Mankato. At Rochester, it was mostly sunny, with a temperature of 87. It was partly sunny, with a temperature of 86 at Marshall and 91 at Minneapolis. Once again, at 1 p.m. Sioux City had a temperature of 86. The current time is 1:59 p.m. Central Daylight Time. Operating on a frequency of 162.475.

the morning, then clearing. Hot with highs in the mid-90s. Monday night, mostly clear. Lows in the upper 60s. Tuesday, mostly sunny. Highs in the upper 80s. At 2 p.m., in Sioux City, the temperature was 88 and the dew point 67. The relative humidity was 49%. Wind was variable at 7 miles an hour. The pressure was 30.13 inches and falling. Elsewhere in northwest Iowa, Morris was mostly sunny and 86. In Sheldon, Cherokee was mostly sunny and 88. Spencer was partly sunny and 87. Storm Lake was mostly sunny and 86. Other conditions across the northern plains, farther east in Iowa, skies ranged from sunny to mostly sunny, and temperatures were between 88 and 89 degrees. In eastern Nebraska, it was mostly sunny, and temperatures were between 87 and 89 degrees. In eastern South Dakota, temperatures were between 88 and 90 degrees. It was sunny at Mitchell and Yankton. At Sioux Falls, it was partly sunny. And in southern Minnesota, at Mankato, it was sunny, with a temperature of 88. It was mostly sunny, with a temperature of 85 at Worthington, 88 at Marshall, and 88 at Rochester. At Minneapolis, it was partly sunny, with a temperature of 93. Once again, at 2 p.m. Sioux City had a temperature of 88. At 2 p.m., in Sioux City, the temperature was 88 and the dew point 67. The relative humidity was 49%. Wind was variable at 7 miles an hour. The pressure was 30.13 inches and falling. Elsewhere in northwest Iowa, Morris was mostly sunny and 86. In Sheldon, Cherokee was mostly sunny and 88. Spencer was partly sunny and 87. Storm Lake was mostly sunny and 86. Other conditions across the northern plains, farther east in Iowa, skies ranged from sunny to mostly sunny, and temperatures were between 88 and 89 degrees. In eastern Nebraska, it was mostly sunny, and temperatures were between 87 and 89 degrees. In eastern South Dakota, temperatures were between 88 and 90 degrees. It was sunny at Mitchell and Yankton. At Sioux Falls, it was partly sunny. And in southern Minnesota, at Mankato, it was sunny, with a temperature of 88. It was mostly sunny, with a temperature of 85 at Worthington, 88 at Marshall, and 88 at Rochester. At Minneapolis, it was partly sunny, with a temperature of 93. Once again, at 2 p.m. Sioux City had a temperature of 88. The current time is 2:13 p.m. Central Daylight Time. Operating on a frequency of 162.475 MHz, this is NOAA Weather Radio Station WXL62, broadcasting from a transmitter near Lawton, Iowa. Our program originates from the National Weather Service in Sioux Falls and serves Sioux City and the surrounding Siouxland area. This hazardous weather outlook is for northwest Iowa, west central Iowa, southwest Minnesota, northeast Nebraska, central South Dakota, east central South Dakota, south central South Dakota, and southeast South Dakota. For today and tonight, heat indices will climb into the 90s again this afternoon. For Thursday through Tuesday, hot weather continues into the weekend with high temperatures in the 90s to near 100 each day. Prepare to alter outdoor plans to reduce your risk of heat illness and impacts. Spotter activation is not expected at this time. Your National Weather Service forecast for Siouxland. This afternoon, mostly sunny. Near steady temperature in the upper 80s. Southeast winds around 5 miles an hour. Tonight, mostly clear. Humid with lows in the upper 60s. Southeast winds around 5 miles an hour. Thursday, sunny with highs in the lower 90s. South winds 5 to 10 miles an hour. Thursday night, mostly clear. Humid with lows around 70. South winds 5 to 10 miles an hour. Friday, sunny, hot with highs in the mid-90s. South winds 5 to 10 miles an hour. Friday night, mostly clear. Lows in the lower 70s. Heat index values in the upper 90s early in the evening. Saturday,

Highs in the mid-90s. Saturday night, mostly clear. Lows in the upper 60s. Sunday, sunny, hot with highs in the mid-90s. Sunday night, mostly clear in the evening, then becoming partly cloudy. Lows in the mid-70s. Monday, partly sunny in the morning, then clearing. Hot with highs in the mid-90s. Monday night, mostly clear. Lows in the upper 60s. Tuesday, mostly sunny. Highs in the upper 80s. At 2 p.m., in Sioux City, the temperature was 88 and the dew point 67. The relative humidity was 49%. Wind was variable at 7 miles an hour. The pressure was 30.13 inches and falling. Elsewhere in northwest Iowa, Morris was mostly sunny and 86. In Sheldon, Cherokee was mostly sunny and 88. Spencer was partly sunny and 87. Storm Lake was mostly sunny and 86. Other conditions across the northern plains, farther east in Iowa, skies ranged from sunny to mostly sunny, and temperatures were between 88 and 89 degrees. In eastern Nebraska, it was mostly sunny, and temperatures were between 87 and 89 degrees. In eastern South Dakota, temperatures were between 88 and 90 degrees. It was sunny at Mitchell and Yankton. At Sioux Falls, it was partly sunny. And in southern Minnesota, at Mankato, it was sunny, with a temperature of 88. It was mostly sunny, with a temperature of 85 at Worthington, 88 at Marshall, and 88 at Rochester. At Minneapolis, it was partly sunny, with a temperature of 93. Once again, at 2 p.m. Sioux City had a temperature of 88. The current time is 2:16 p.m. Central Daylight Time. Operating on a frequency of 162.475 MHz, this is NOAA Weather Radio Station WXL62, broadcasting from a transmitter near Lawton, Iowa. Our program originates from the National Weather Service in Sioux Falls and serves Sioux City and the surrounding Siouxland area. This hazardous weather outlook is for northwest Iowa, west central Iowa, southwest Minnesota, northeast Nebraska, central South Dakota, east central South Dakota, south central South Dakota, and southeast South Dakota. For today and tonight, heat indices will climb into the 90s again this afternoon. For Thursday through Tuesday, hot weather continues into the weekend with high temperatures in the 90s to near 100 each day. Prepare to alter outdoor plans to reduce your risk of heat illness and impacts. Spotter activation is not expected at this time. Your National Weather Service forecast for Siouxland. This afternoon, mostly sunny. Near steady temperature in the upper 80s. Southeast winds around 5 miles an hour. Tonight, mostly clear. Humid with lows in the upper 60s. Southeast winds around 5 miles an hour. Thursday, sunny with highs in the lower 90s. South winds 5 to 10 miles an hour. Thursday night, mostly clear. Humid with lows around 70. South winds 5 to 10 miles an hour. Friday, sunny, hot with highs in the mid-90s. South winds 5 to 10 miles an hour. Friday night, mostly clear. Lows in the lower 70s. Heat index values in the upper 90s early in the evening. Saturday, sunny. Highs in the mid-90s. Saturday night, mostly clear. Lows in the upper 60s. Sunday, sunny, hot with highs in the mid-90s. Sunday night, mostly clear in the evening, then becoming partly cloudy. Lows in the mid-70s. Monday, partly sunny in the morning, then clearing. Hot with highs in the mid-90s. Monday night, mostly clear. Lows in the upper 60s. Tuesday, mostly sunny. Highs in the upper 80s. At 2 p.m., in Sioux City, the temperature was 88 and the dew point 67. The relative humidity was 49%. Wind was variable at 7 miles an hour. The pressure was 30.13 inches and falling. Elsewhere in northwest Iowa, Morris was mostly sunny and 86. In Sheldon, Cherokee was mostly sunny and 88. Spencer was partly sunny.

and 87. Storm Lake was mostly sunny and 86. Other conditions across the northern plains, farther east in Iowa, skies ranged from sunny to mostly sunny, and temperatures were between 88 and 89 degrees. In eastern Nebraska, it was mostly sunny, and temperatures were between 87 and 89 degrees. In eastern South Dakota, temperatures were between 88 and 90 degrees. It was sunny at Mitchell and Yankton. At Sioux Falls, it was partly sunny. And in southern Minnesota, at Mankato, it was sunny with a temperature of 88. It was mostly sunny with a temperature of 85 at Worthington, 88 at Marshall, and 88 at Rochester. At Minneapolis, it was partly sunny with a temperature of 93. Once again, at 2 p.m. Sioux City had a temperature of 88. The current time is 2:20 p.m. Central Daylight Time. Operating on a frequency of 162.475 MHz, this is NOAA Weather Radio Station WXL62, broadcasting from a transmitter near Lawton, Iowa. Our program originates from the National Weather Service in Sioux Falls and serves Sioux City and the surrounding Siouxland area. This hazardous weather outlook is for northwest Iowa, west central Iowa, southwest Minnesota, northeast Nebraska, central South Dakota, east central South Dakota, south central South Dakota, and southeast South Dakota. For today and tonight, heat indices will climb into the 90s again this afternoon. For Thursday through Tuesday, hot weather continues into the weekend with high temperatures in the 90s to near 100 each day. Prepare to alter outdoor plans to reduce your risk of heat illness and impacts. Spotter activation is not expected at this time. Your National Weather Service forecast for Siouxland. This afternoon, mostly sunny. Near steady temperature in the upper 80s. Southeast winds around 5 miles an hour. Tonight, mostly clear. Humid with lows in the upper 60s. Southeast winds around 5 miles an hour. Thursday, sunny with highs in the lower 90s. South winds 5 to 10 miles an hour. Thursday night, mostly clear. Humid with lows around 70. South winds 5 to 10 miles an hour. Friday, sunny, hot with highs in the mid-90s. South winds 5 to 10 miles an hour. Friday night, mostly clear. Lows in the lower 70s. Heat index values in the upper 90s early in the evening. Saturday, sunny. Highs in the mid-90s. Saturday night, mostly clear. Lows in the upper 60s. Sunday, sunny, hot with highs in the mid-90s. Sunday night, mostly clear in the evening, then becoming partly cloudy. Lows in the mid-70s. Monday, partly sunny in the morning, then clearing. Hot with highs in the mid-90s. Monday night, mostly clear. Lows in the upper 60s. Tuesday, mostly sunny. Highs in the upper 80s. At 2 p.m., in Sioux City, the temperature was 88 and the dew point 67. The relative humidity was 49%. Wind was variable at 7 miles an hour. The pressure was 30.13 inches and falling. Elsewhere in northwest Iowa, Morris was mostly sunny and 86. In Sheldon, Cherokee was mostly sunny and 88. Spencer was partly sunny and 87. Storm Lake was mostly sunny and 86. Other conditions across the northern plains, farther east in Iowa, skies ranged from sunny to mostly sunny, and temperatures were between 88 and 89 degrees. In eastern Nebraska, it was mostly sunny, and temperatures were between 87 and 89 degrees. In eastern South Dakota, temperatures were between 88 and 90 degrees. It was sunny at Mitchell and Yankton. At Sioux Falls, it was partly sunny. And in southern Minnesota, at Mankato, it was sunny with a temperature of 88. It was mostly sunny with a temperature of 85 at Worthington, 88 at Marshall, and 88 at Rochester. At Minneapolis, it was partly sunny with a temperature of 93. Once again, at 2 p.m. Sioux City had a temperature of 88. The current time is 2:24 p.m. Central Daylight Time. 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

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Our program originates from the National Weather Service in Sioux Falls and serves Sioux City and the surrounding Siouxland area. This hazardous weather outlook is for northwest Iowa, west central Iowa, southwest Minnesota, northeast Nebraska, central South Dakota, east central South Dakota, south central South Dakota, and southeast South Dakota. For today and tonight, heat indices will climb into the 90s again this afternoon. For Thursday through Tuesday, hot weather continues into the weekend with high temperatures in the 90s to near 100 each day. Prepare to alter outdoor plans to reduce your risk of heat illness and impacts. Spotter activation is not expected at this time. Your National Weather Service forecast for Siouxland. This afternoon, mostly sunny. Near steady temperature in the upper 80s. Southeast winds around 5 miles an hour. Tonight, mostly clear. Humid with lows in the upper 60s. Southeast winds around 5 miles an hour. Thursday, sunny with highs in the lower 90s. South winds 5 to 10 miles an hour. Thursday night, mostly clear. Humid with lows around 70. South winds 5 to 10 miles an hour. Friday, sunny, hot with highs in the mid-90s. South winds 5 to 10 miles an hour. Friday night, mostly clear. Lows in the lower 70s. Heat index values in the upper 90s early in the evening. Saturday, sunny. Highs in the mid-90s. Saturday night, mostly clear. Lows in the upper 60s. Sunday, sunny, hot with highs in the mid-90s. Sunday night, mostly clear in the evening, then becoming partly cloudy. Lows in the mid-70s. Monday, partly sunny in the morning, then clearing. Hot with highs in the mid-90s. Monday night, mostly clear. Lows in the upper 60s. Tuesday, mostly sunny. Highs in the upper 80s. At 2 p.m., in Sioux City, the temperature was 88 and the dew point 67. The relative humidity was 49%. Wind was variable at 7 miles an hour. The pressure was 30.13 inches and falling. Elsewhere in northwest Iowa, Morris was mostly sunny and 86. In Sheldon, Cherokee was mostly sunny and 88. Spencer was partly sunny and 87. Storm Lake was mostly sunny and 86. Other conditions across the northern plains, farther east in Iowa, skies ranged from sunny to mostly sunny, and temperatures were between 88 and 89 degrees. In eastern Nebraska, it was mostly sunny, and temperatures were between 87 and 89 degrees. In eastern South Dakota, temperatures were between 88 and 90 degrees. It was sunny at Mitchell and Yankton. At Sioux Falls, it was partly sunny. And in southern Minnesota, at Mankato, it was sunny, with a temperature of 88. It was mostly sunny, with a temperature of 85 at Worthington, 88 at Marshall, and 88 at Rochester. At Minneapolis, it was partly sunny, with a temperature of 93. Once again, at 2 p.m. Sioux City had a temperature of 88. The current time is 2:28 p.m. Central Daylight Time. Operating on a frequency of 162.475 megahertz, this is NOAA Weather Radio Station WXL62, broadcasting from a transmitter near Lawton, Iowa. Our program originates from the National Weather Service in Sioux Falls and serves Sioux City and the surrounding Siouxland area. This hazardous weather outlook is for northwest Iowa, west central Iowa, southwest Minnesota, northeast Nebraska, central South Dakota, east central South Dakota, south central South Dakota, and southeast South Dakota. For today and tonight, heat indices will climb into the 90s again this afternoon. For Thursday through Tuesday, hot weather continues into the weekend with high temperatures in the 90s to near 100 each day. Prepare to alter outdoor plans to reduce your risk of heat illness and impacts. Spotter activation is not expected at this time. Your National Weather Service forecast for Siouxland. This afternoon, mostly sunny.
near steady temperature in the upper 80s. Southeast winds around 5 miles an hour. Tonight, mostly clear. Humid with lows in the upper 60s. Southeast winds around 5 miles an hour. Thursday, sunny with highs in the lower 90s. South winds 5 to 10 miles an hour. Thursday night, mostly clear. Humid with lows around 70. South winds 5 to 10 miles an hour. Friday, sunny, hot with highs in the mid-90s. South winds 5 to 10 miles an hour. Friday night, mostly clear. Lows in the lower 70s. Heat index values in the upper 90s early in the evening. Saturday, sunny. Highs in the mid-90s. Saturday night, mostly clear. Lows in the upper 60s. Sunday, sunny, hot with highs in the mid-90s. Sunday night, mostly clear in the evening, then becoming partly cloudy. Lows in the mid-70s. Monday, partly sunny in the morning, then clearing. Hot with highs in the mid-90s. Monday night, mostly clear. Lows in the upper 60s. Tuesday, mostly sunny. Highs in the upper 80s. At 2 p.m., in Sioux City, the temperature was 88 and the dew point 67. The relative humidity was 49%. Wind was variable at 7 miles an hour. The pressure was 30.13 inches and falling. Elsewhere in northwest Iowa, Morris was mostly sunny and 86. In Sheldon, Cherokee was mostly sunny and 88. Spencer was partly sunny and 87. Storm Lake was mostly sunny and 86. Other conditions across the northern plains, farther east in Iowa, skies ranged from sunny to mostly sunny, and temperatures were between 88 and 89 degrees. In eastern Nebraska, it was mostly sunny, and temperatures were between 87 and 89 degrees. In eastern South Dakota, temperatures were between 88 and 90 degrees. It was sunny at Mitchell and Yankton. At Sioux Falls, it was partly sunny. And in southern Minnesota, at Mankato, it was sunny, with a temperature of 88. It was mostly sunny, with a temperature of 85 at Worthington, 88 at Marshall, and 88 at Rochester. At Minneapolis, it was partly sunny, with a temperature of 93. Once again, at 2 p.m. Sioux City had a temperature of 88. The current time is 2:32 p.m. Central Daylight Time. Operating on a frequency of 162.475 MHz, this is NOAA Weather Radio Station WXL62, broadcasting from a transmitter near Lawton, Iowa. Our program originates from the National Weather Service in Sioux Falls and serves Sioux City and the surrounding Siouxland. This hazardous weather outlook is for northwest Iowa, west central Iowa, southwest Minnesota, northeast Nebraska, central South Dakota, east central South Dakota, south central South Dakota, and southeast South Dakota. For today and tonight, heat indices will climb into the 90s again this afternoon. For Thursday through Tuesday, hot weather continues into the weekend with high temperatures in the 90s to near 100 each day. Prepare to alter outdoor plans to reduce your risk of heat illness and impacts. Spotter activation is not expected at this time. Your National Weather Service forecast for Siouxland. This afternoon, mostly sunny. Near steady temperature in the upper 80s. Southeast winds around 5 miles an hour. Tonight, mostly clear. Humid with lows in the upper 60s. Southeast winds around 5 miles an hour. Thursday, sunny with highs in the lower 90s. South winds 5 to 10 miles an hour. Thursday night, mostly clear. Humid with lows around 70. South winds 5 to 10 miles an hour. Friday, sunny, hot with highs in the mid-90s. South winds 5 to 10 miles an hour. Friday night, mostly clear. Lows in the lower 70s. Heat index values in the upper 90s early in the evening. Saturday, sunny. Highs in the mid-90s. Saturday night, mostly clear.
lows in the upper 60s.

Sunday, sunny, hot with highs in the mid-90s. Sunday night, mostly clear in the evening, then becoming partly cloudy. Lows in the mid-70s. Monday, partly sunny in the morning, then clearing. Hot with highs in the mid-90s. Monday night, mostly clear. Lows in the upper 60s. Tuesday, mostly sunny. Highs in the upper 80s. At 2 p.m., in Sioux City, the temperature was 88 and the dew point 67. The relative humidity was 49%. Wind was variable at 7 miles an hour. The pressure was 30.13 inches and falling. Elsewhere in northwest Iowa, Morris was mostly sunny and 86. In Sheldon, Cherokee was mostly sunny and 88. Spencer was partly sunny and 87. Storm Lake was mostly sunny and 86. Other conditions across the northern plains, farther east in Iowa, skies ranged from sunny to mostly sunny, and temperatures were between 88 and 89 degrees. In eastern Nebraska, it was mostly sunny, and temperatures were between 87 and 89 degrees. In eastern South Dakota, temperatures were between 88 and 90 degrees. It was sunny at Mitchell and Yankton. At Sioux Falls, it was partly sunny. And in southern Minnesota, at Mankato, it was sunny, with a temperature of 88. It was mostly sunny, with a temperature of 85 at Worthington, 88 at Marshall, and 88 at Rochester. At Minneapolis, it was partly sunny, with a temperature of 93. Once again, at 2 p.m. Sioux City had a temperature of 88. The current time is 2:36 p.m. Central Daylight Time. Operating on a frequency of 162.475 MHz, this is NOAA Weather Radio Station WXL62, broadcasting from a transmitter near Lawton, Iowa. Our program originates from the National Weather Service in Sioux Falls and serves Sioux City and the surrounding Siouxland area. This hazardous weather outlook is for northwest Iowa, west central Iowa, southwest Minnesota, northeast Nebraska, central South Dakota, east central South Dakota, south central South Dakota, and southeast South Dakota. For today and tonight, heat indices will climb into the 90s again this afternoon. For Thursday through Tuesday, hot weather continues into the weekend with high temperatures in the 90s to near 100 each day. Prepare to alter outdoor plans to reduce your risk of heat illness and impacts. Spotter activation is not expected at this time. Your National Weather Service forecast for Siouxland. This afternoon, mostly sunny. Near steady temperature in the upper 80s. Southeast winds around 5 miles an hour. Tonight, mostly clear. Humid with lows in the upper 60s. Southeast winds around 5 miles an hour. Thursday, sunny with highs in the lower 90s. South winds 5 to 10 miles an hour. Thursday night, mostly clear. Humid with lows around 70. South winds 5 to 10 miles an hour. Friday, sunny, hot with highs in the mid-90s. South winds 5 to 10 miles an hour. Friday night, mostly clear. Lows in the lower 70s. Heat index values in the upper 90s early in the evening. Saturday, sunny. Highs in the mid-90s. Saturday night, mostly clear. Lows in the upper 60s. Sunday, sunny, hot with highs in the mid-90s. Sunday night, mostly clear in the evening, then becoming partly cloudy. Lows in the mid-70s. Monday, partly sunny in the morning, then clearing. Hot with highs in the mid-90s. Monday night, mostly clear. Lows in the upper 60s. Tuesday, mostly sunny. Highs in the upper 80s. At 2 p.m., in Sioux City, the temperature was 88 and the dew point 67. The relative humidity was 49%. Wind was variable at 7 miles an hour. The pressure was 30.13 inches and falling. Elsewhere in northwest Iowa, Morris was mostly sunny and 86. In Sheldon, Cherokee was mostly sunny and 88. Spencer was partly sunny and 87. Storm Lake was mostly sunny and 86. Other conditions across the northern plains, far

mostly clear. Lows in the upper 60s. Southeast winds around 5 miles an hour. Thursday, sunny with highs in the lower 90s. South winds 5 to 10 miles an hour. Thursday night, mostly clear. Humid with lows around 70. South winds 5 to 10 miles an hour. Friday, sunny, hot with highs in the mid-90s. South winds 5 to 10 miles an hour. Friday night, mostly clear. Humid with lows in the lower 70s. South winds 5 to 10 miles an hour. Heat index values in the upper 90s early in the evening. Saturday, sunny. Highs in the mid-90s. Saturday night, mostly clear. Lows in the upper 60s. Sunday, sunny, hot with highs in the mid-90s. Sunday night, mostly clear in the evening, then becoming partly cloudy. Lows in the mid-70s. Monday, partly sunny in the morning, then clearing. Hot with highs in the mid-90s. Monday night, mostly clear. Lows in the upper 60s. Tuesday, mostly sunny. Highs in the upper 80s. Tuesday night, mostly clear in the evening, then becoming partly cloudy. Lows in the lower 60s. Wednesday, partly sunny. Highs in the mid-80s. At 2 p.m., in Sioux City, the temperature was 88 and the dew point 67. The relative humidity was 49%. Wind was variable at 7 miles an hour. The pressure was 30.13 inches and falling. Elsewhere in northwest Iowa, Morris was mostly sunny and 86. In Sheldon, Cherokee was mostly sunny and 88. Spencer was partly sunny and 87. Storm Lake was mostly sunny and 86. Other conditions across the northern plains, farther east in Iowa, skies ranged from sunny to mostly sunny, and temperatures were between 88 and 89 degrees. In eastern Nebraska, it was mostly sunny, and temperatures were between 87 and 89 degrees. In eastern South Dakota, temperatures were between 88 and 90 degrees. It was sunny at Mitchell and Yankton. At Sioux Falls, it was partly sunny. And in southern Minnesota, at Mankato, it was sunny, with a temperature of 88. It was mostly sunny, with a temperature of 85 at Worthington, 88 at Marshall, and 88 at Rochester. At Minneapolis, it was partly sunny, with a temperature of 93. Once again, at 2 p.m. Sioux City had a temperature of 88. The current time is 2:52 p.m. Central Daylight Time. Operating on a frequency of 162.475 MHz, this is NOAA Weather Radio Station WXL62, broadcasting from a transmitter near Lawton, Iowa. Our program originates from the National Weather Service in Sioux Falls and serves Sioux City and the surrounding Siouxland area. This hazardous weather outlook is for northwest Iowa, west central Iowa, southwest Minnesota, northeast Nebraska, central South Dakota, east central South Dakota, south central South Dakota, and southeast South Dakota. For today and tonight, heat indices will climb into the 90s again this afternoon. For Thursday through Tuesday, hot weather continues into the weekend with high temperatures in the 90s to near 100 each day. Prepare to alter outdoor plans to reduce your risk of heat illness and impacts. Spotter activation is not expected at this time. Your National Weather Service forecast for Siouxland. Tonight, mostly clear. Lows in the upper 60s. Southeast winds around 5 miles an hour. Thursday, sunny with highs in the lower 90s. South winds 5 to 10 miles an hour. Thursday night, mostly clear. Humid with lows around 70. South winds 5 to 10 miles an hour. Friday, sunny, hot with highs in the mid-90s. South winds 5 to 10 miles an hour. Friday night, mostly clear. Humid with lows in the lower 70s. South winds 5 to 10 miles an hour. Heat index values in the upper 90s early in the evening. Saturday, sunny. Highs in the mid-90s. Saturday night, mostly clear. Lows in the upper 60s. Sunday, sunny, hot with highs in the mid-90s. Sunday night, mostly clear in the evening.

temperature was 30.13 inches and falling. Elsewhere in northwest Iowa, Morris was mostly sunny and 86. In Sheldon, Cherokee was mostly sunny and 88. Spencer was partly sunny and 87. Storm Lake was mostly sunny and 86. Other conditions across the northern plains, farther east in Iowa, skies ranged from sunny to mostly sunny, and temperatures were between 88 and 89 degrees. In eastern Nebraska, it was mostly sunny, and temperatures were between 87 and 89 degrees. In eastern South Dakota, temperatures were between 88 and 90 degrees. It was sunny at Mitchell and Yankton. At Sioux Falls, it was partly sunny. And in southern Minnesota, at Mankato, it was sunny, with a temperature of 88. It was mostly sunny, with a temperature of 85 at Worthington, 88 at Marshall, and 88 at Rochester. At Minneapolis, it was partly sunny, with a temperature of 93. Once again, at 2 p.m. Sioux City had a temperature of 88. The current time is 2:56 p.m. Central Daylight Time. Operating on a frequency of 162.475 MHz, this is NOAA Weather Radio Station WXL62, broadcasting from a transmitter near Lawton, Iowa. Our program originates from the National Weather Service in Sioux Falls and serves Sioux City and the surrounding Siouxland area. This hazardous weather outlook is for northwest Iowa, west central Iowa, southwest Minnesota, northeast Nebraska, central South Dakota, east central South Dakota, south central South Dakota, and southeast South Dakota. For today and tonight, heat indices will climb into the 90s again this afternoon. For Thursday through Tuesday, hot weather continues into the weekend with high temperatures in the 90s to near 100 each day. Prepare to alter outdoor plans to reduce your risk of heat illness and impacts. Spotter activation is not expected at this time. Your National Weather Service forecast for Siouxland. Tonight, mostly clear. Lows in the upper 60s. Southeast winds around 5 miles an hour. Thursday, sunny with highs in the lower 90s. South winds 5 to 10 miles an hour. Thursday night, mostly clear. Humid with lows around 70. South winds 5 to 10 miles an hour. Friday, sunny, hot with highs in the mid-90s. South winds 5 to 10 miles an hour. Friday night, mostly clear. Humid with lows in the lower 70s. South winds 5 to 10 miles an hour. Heat index values in the upper 90s early in the evening. Saturday, sunny. Highs in the mid-90s. Saturday night, mostly clear. Lows in the upper 60s. Sunday, sunny, hot with highs in the mid-90s. Sunday night, mostly clear in the evening, then becoming partly cloudy. Lows in the mid-70s. Monday, partly sunny in the morning, then clearing. Hot with highs in the mid-90s. Monday night, mostly clear. Lows in the upper 60s. Tuesday, mostly sunny. Highs in the upper 80s. Tuesday night, mostly clear in the evening, then becoming partly cloudy. Lows in the lower 60s. Wednesday, partly sunny. Highs in the mid-80s. At 2 p.m., in Sioux City, the temperature was 88 and the dew point 67. The relative humidity was 49%. Wind was variable at 7 miles an hour. The pressure was 30.13 inches and falling. Elsewhere in northwest Iowa, Morris was mostly sunny and 86. In Sheldon, Cherokee was mostly sunny and 88. Spencer was partly sunny and 87. Storm Lake was mostly sunny and 86. Other conditions across the northern plains, farther east in Iowa, skies ranged from sunny to mostly sunny, and temperatures were between 88 and 89 degrees. In eastern Nebraska, it was mostly sunny, and temperatures were between 87 and 89 degrees. In eastern South Dakota, temperatures were between 88 and 90 degrees. It was sunny at Mitchell and Yankton. At Sioux Falls, it was partly sunny. And in southern Minnesota, at Mankato, it was sunny, with a temperature of 88. It was mostly sunny, with a temperature of 85 at Worthington.

88 at Marshall and 88 at Rochester. At Minneapolis, it was partly sunny, with a temperature of 93. Once again, at 2 p.m. Sioux City had a temperature of 88. The current time is 3 p.m. Central Daylight Time. Operating on a frequency of 162.475 MHz, this is NOAA Weather Radio Station WXL62, broadcasting from a transmitter near Lawton, Iowa. Our program originates from the National Weather Service in Sioux Falls and serves Sioux City and the surrounding Siouxland area. This hazardous weather outlook is for northwest Iowa, west central Iowa, southwest Minnesota, northeast Nebraska, central South Dakota, east central South Dakota, south central South Dakota, and southeast South Dakota. For today and tonight, heat indices will climb into the 90s again this afternoon. For Thursday through Tuesday, hot weather continues into the weekend with high temperatures in the 90s to near 100 each day. Prepare to alter outdoor plans to reduce your risk of heat illness and impacts. Spotter activation is not expected at this time. Your National Weather Service forecast for Siouxland. Tonight, mostly clear. Lows in the upper 60s. Southeast winds around 5 miles an hour. Thursday, sunny with highs in the lower 90s. South winds 5 to 10 miles an hour. Thursday night, mostly clear. Humid with lows around 70. South winds 5 to 10 miles an hour. Friday, sunny, hot with highs in the mid-90s. South winds 5 to 10 miles an hour. Friday night, mostly clear. Humid with lows in the lower 70s. South winds 5 to 10 miles an hour. Heat index values in the upper 90s early in the evening. Saturday, sunny. Highs in the mid-90s. Saturday night, mostly clear. Lows in the upper 60s. Sunday, sunny, hot with highs in the mid-90s. Sunday night, mostly clear in the evening, then becoming partly cloudy. Lows in the mid-70s. Monday, partly sunny in the morning, then clearing. Hot with highs in the mid-90s. Monday night, mostly clear. Lows in the upper 60s. Tuesday, mostly sunny. Highs in the upper 80s. Tuesday night, mostly clear in the evening, then becoming partly cloudy. Lows in the lower 60s. Wednesday, partly sunny. Highs in the mid-80s. At 3 p.m., in Sioux City, the temperature was 89, and the dew point 66. The relative humidity was 46%. Wind was southeast at 8 miles an hour. The pressure was 30.11 inches and falling. Elsewhere in northwest Iowa, Morris was sunny and 86. In Sheldon, Spencer was mostly sunny and 87. Storm Lake was mostly sunny and 84. Other conditions across the northern plains, farther east in Iowa, skies ranged from sunny to mostly sunny, and temperatures were between 89 and 90 degrees. In eastern Nebraska, skies ranged from mostly sunny to partly sunny, and temperatures were between 88 and 90 degrees. In eastern South Dakota, temperatures were between 87 and 91 degrees. At Mitchell, it was sunny. At Yankton, it was mostly sunny. At Sioux Falls, it was partly sunny. And in southern Minnesota, at Mankato, it was sunny, with a temperature of 88. It was mostly sunny, with a temperature of 85 at Worthington, 87 at Marshall, and 89 at Rochester. At Minneapolis, it was partly sunny, with a temperature of 95. Once again, at 3 p.m. Sioux City had a temperature of 89. The current time is 3:04 p.m. Central Daylight Time. Operating on a frequency of 162.475 MHz, this is NOAA Weather Radio Station WXL62, broadcasting from a transmitter near Lawton, Iowa. Our program originates from the National Weather Service in Sioux Falls and serves Sioux City and the surrounding Siouxland area. This hazardous weather outlook is for northwest Iowa, west central Iowa, southwest Minnesota, northeast Nebraska, central South Dakota, east central South Dakota, south central South Dakota, and southeast South Dakota. For today and tonight, heat indices will climb into the

these again this afternoon. For Thursday through Tuesday, hot weather continues into the weekend with high temperatures in the 90s to near 100 each day. Prepare to alter outdoor plans to reduce your risk of heat illness and impacts. Spotter activation is not expected at this time. Your National Weather Service forecast for Siouxland. Tonight, mostly clear. Lows in the upper 60s. Southeast winds around 5 miles an hour. Thursday, sunny with highs in the lower 90s. South winds 5 to 10 miles an hour. Thursday night, mostly clear. Humid with lows around 70. South winds 5 to 10 miles an hour. Friday, sunny, hot with highs in the mid-90s. South winds 5 to 10 miles an hour. Friday night, mostly clear. Humid with lows in the lower 70s. South winds 5 to 10 miles an hour. Heat index values in the upper 90s early in the evening. Saturday, sunny. Highs in the mid-90s. Saturday night, mostly clear. Lows in the upper 60s. Sunday, sunny, hot with highs in the mid-90s. Sunday night, mostly clear in the evening, then becoming partly cloudy. Lows in the mid-70s. Monday, partly sunny in the morning, then clearing. Hot with highs in the mid-90s. Monday night, mostly clear. Lows in the upper 60s. Tuesday, mostly sunny. Highs in the upper 80s. Tuesday night, mostly clear in the evening, then becoming partly cloudy. Lows in the lower 60s. Wednesday, partly sunny. Highs in the mid-80s. At 3 p.m., in Sioux City, the temperature was 89, and the dew point 66. The relative humidity was 46%. Wind was southeast at 8 miles an hour. The pressure was 30.11 inches and falling. Elsewhere in northwest Iowa, Morris was sunny and 86. In Sheldon, Spencer was mostly sunny and 87. Storm Lake was mostly sunny and 84. Other conditions across the northern plains, farther east in Iowa, skies ranged from sunny to mostly sunny, and temperatures were between 89 and 90 degrees. In eastern Nebraska, skies ranged from mostly sunny to partly sunny, and temperatures were between 88 and 90 degrees. In eastern South Dakota, temperatures were between 87 and 91 degrees. At Mitchell, it was sunny. At Yankton, it was mostly sunny. At Sioux Falls, it was partly sunny. And in southern Minnesota, at Mankato, it was sunny, with a temperature of 88. It was mostly sunny, with a temperature of 85 at Worthington, 87 at Marshall, and 89 at Rochester. At Minneapolis, it was partly sunny, with a temperature of 95. Once again, at 3 p.m. Sioux City had a temperature of 89. The current time is 3:08 p.m. Central Daylight Time. Operating on a frequency of 162.475 MHz, this is NOAA Weather Radio Station WXL62, broadcasting from a transmitter near Lawton, Iowa. Our program originates from the National Weather Service in Sioux Falls and serves Sioux City and the surrounding Siouxland area. This hazardous weather outlook is for northwest Iowa, west central Iowa, southwest Minnesota, northeast Nebraska, central South Dakota, east central South Dakota, south central South Dakota, and southeast South Dakota. For today and tonight, heat indices will climb into the 90s again this afternoon. For Thursday through Tuesday, hot weather continues into the weekend with high temperatures in the 90s to near 100 each day. Prepare to alter outdoor plans to reduce your risk of heat illness and impacts. Spotter activation is not expected at this time. Your National Weather Service forecast for Siouxland. Tonight, mostly clear. Lows in the upper 60s. Southeast winds around 5 miles an hour. Thursday, sunny with highs in the lower 90s. South winds 5 to 10 miles an hour. Thursday night, mostly clear. Humid with lows around 70. South winds 5 to 10 miles an hour. Friday, sunny, hot with highs in the mid-90s. South winds 5 to 10 miles an hour. Friday night, mostly clear. Humid with

was in the lower 70s. South winds 5 to 10 miles an hour. Heat index values in the upper 90s early in the evening. Saturday, sunny. Highs in the mid-90s. Saturday night, mostly clear. Lows in the upper 60s. Sunday, sunny, hot with highs in the mid-90s. Sunday night, mostly clear in the evening, then becoming partly cloudy. Lows in the mid-70s. Monday, partly sunny in the morning, then clearing. Hot with highs in the mid-90s. Monday night, mostly clear. Lows in the upper 60s. Tuesday, mostly sunny. Highs in the upper 80s. Tuesday night, mostly clear in the evening, then becoming partly cloudy. Lows in the lower 60s. Wednesday, partly sunny. Highs in the mid-80s. At 3 p.m., in Sioux City, the temperature was 89, and the dew point 66. The relative humidity was 46%. Wind was southeast at 8 miles an hour. The pressure was 30.11 inches and falling. Elsewhere in northwest Iowa, Morris was sunny and 86. In Sheldon, Cherokee was mostly sunny and 90. Spencer was mostly sunny and 87. Storm Lake was mostly sunny and 84. Other conditions across the northern plains, farther east in Iowa, skies ranged from sunny to mostly sunny, and temperatures were between 89 and 90 degrees. In eastern Nebraska, skies ranged from mostly sunny to partly sunny, and temperatures were between 88 and 90 degrees. In eastern South Dakota, temperatures were between 87 and 91 degrees. At Mitchell, it was sunny. At Yankton, it was mostly sunny. At Sioux Falls, it was partly sunny. And in southern Minnesota, at Mankato, it was sunny, with a temperature of 88. It was mostly sunny, with a temperature of 85 at Worthington, 87 at Marshall, and 89 at Rochester. At Minneapolis, it was partly sunny, with a temperature of 95. Once again, at 3 p.m. Sioux City had a temperature of 89. The current time is 3:13 p.m. Central Daylight Time. Operating on a frequency of 162.475 MHz, this is NOAA Weather Radio Station WXL62, broadcasting from a transmitter near Lawton, Iowa. Our program originates from the National Weather Service in Sioux Falls and serves Sioux City and the surrounding Siouxland area. This hazardous weather outlook is for northwest Iowa, west central Iowa, southwest Minnesota, northeast Nebraska, central South Dakota, east central South Dakota, south central South Dakota, and southeast South Dakota. For today and tonight, heat indices will climb into the 90s again this afternoon. For Thursday through Tuesday, hot weather continues into the weekend with high temperatures in the 90s to near 100 each day. Prepare to alter outdoor plans to reduce your risk of heat illness and impacts. Spotter activation is not expected at this time. Your National Weather Service forecast for Siouxland. Tonight, mostly clear. Lows in the upper 60s. Southeast winds around 5 miles an hour. Thursday, sunny with highs in the lower 90s. South winds 5 to 10 miles an hour. Thursday night, mostly clear. Humid with lows around 70. South winds 5 to 10 miles an hour. Friday, sunny, hot with highs in the mid-90s. South winds 5 to 10 miles an hour. Friday night, mostly clear. Humid with lows in the lower 70s. South winds 5 to 10 miles an hour. Heat index values in the upper 90s early in the evening. Saturday, sunny. Highs in the mid-90s. Saturday night, mostly clear. Lows in the upper 60s. Sunday, sunny, hot with highs in the mid-90s. Sunday night, mostly clear in the evening, then becoming partly cloudy. Lows in the mid-70s. Monday, partly sunny in the morning, then clearing. Hot with highs in the mid-90s. Monday night, mostly clear. Lows in the upper 60s. Tuesday, mostly sunny. Highs in the upper 80s. Tuesday night, mostly clear in the evening, then becoming partly cloudy. Lows in the lower 60s.

Wednesday, partly sunny. Highs in the mid-80s. At 3 p.m. in Sioux City, the temperature was 89 and the dew point 66. The relative humidity was 46%. Wind was southeast at 8 miles an hour. The pressure was 30.11 inches and falling. Elsewhere in northwest Iowa, Morris was sunny and 86. In Sheldon, Cherokee was mostly sunny and 90. Spencer was mostly sunny and 87. Storm Lake was mostly sunny and 84. Other conditions across the northern plains, farther east in Iowa, skies ranged from sunny to mostly sunny, and temperatures were between 89 and 90 degrees. In eastern Nebraska, skies ranged from mostly sunny to partly sunny, and temperatures were between 88 and 90 degrees. In eastern South Dakota, temperatures were between 87 and 91 degrees. At Mitchell, it was sunny. At Yankton, it was mostly sunny. At Sioux Falls, it was partly sunny. And in southern Minnesota, at Mankato, it was sunny, with a temperature of 88. It was mostly sunny, with a temperature of 85 at Worthington, 87 at Marshall, and 89 at Rochester. At Minneapolis, it was partly sunny, with a temperature of 95. Once again, at 3 p.m. Sioux City had a temperature of 89. The current time is 3:17 p.m. Central Daylight Time. Operating on a frequency of 162.475 MHz, this is NOAA Weather Radio Station WXL62, broadcasting from a transmitter near Lawton, Iowa. Our program originates from the National Weather Service in Sioux Falls and serves Sioux City and the surrounding Siouxland area. This hazardous weather outlook is for northwest Iowa, west central Iowa, southwest Minnesota, northeast Nebraska, central South Dakota, east central South Dakota, south central South Dakota, and southeast South Dakota. For today and tonight, heat indices will climb into the 90s again this afternoon. For Thursday through Tuesday, hot weather continues into the weekend with high temperatures in the 90s to near 100 each day. Prepare to alter outdoor plans to reduce your risk of heat illness and impacts. Spotter activation is not expected at this time. Your National Weather Service forecast for Siouxland. Tonight, mostly clear. Lows in the upper 60s. Southeast winds around 5 miles an hour. Thursday, sunny with highs in the lower 90s. South winds 5 to 10 miles an hour. Thursday night, mostly clear. Humid with lows around 70. South winds 5 to 10 miles an hour. Friday, sunny, hot with highs in the mid-90s. South winds 5 to 10 miles an hour. Friday night, mostly clear. Humid with lows in the lower 70s. South winds 5 to 10 miles an hour. Heat index values in the upper 90s early in the evening. Saturday, sunny. Highs in the mid-90s. Saturday night, mostly clear. Lows in the upper 60s. Sunday, sunny, hot with highs in the mid-90s. Sunday night, mostly clear in the evening, then becoming partly cloudy. Lows in the mid-70s. Monday, partly sunny in the morning, then clearing. Hot with highs in the mid-90s. Monday night, mostly clear. Lows in the upper 60s. Tuesday, mostly sunny. Highs in the upper 80s. Tuesday night, mostly clear in the evening, then becoming partly cloudy. Lows in the lower 60s. Wednesday, partly sunny. Highs in the mid-80s. At 3 p.m., in Sioux City, the temperature was 89 and the dew point 66. The relative humidity was 46%. Wind was southeast at 8 miles an hour. The pressure was 30.11 inches and falling. Elsewhere in northwest Iowa, Morris was sunny and 86. In Sheldon, Cherokee was mostly sunny and 90. Spencer was mostly sunny and 87. Storm Lake was mostly sunny and 84. Other conditions across the northern plains, farther east in Iowa, skies ranged from sunny to mostly sunny, and temperatures were between 89 and 90 degrees. In eastern Nebraska, skies ranged from mostly sunny to partly sunny, and temperatures were between

Tonight, mostly clear. Lows in the upper 60s. Southeast winds around 5 miles an hour. Thursday, sunny with highs in the lower 90s. South winds 5 to 10 miles an hour. Thursday night, mostly clear. Humid with lows around 70. South winds 5 to 10 miles an hour. Friday, sunny, hot with highs in the mid-90s. South winds 5 to 10 miles an hour. Friday night, mostly clear. Humid with lows in the lower 70s. South winds 5 to 10 miles an hour. Heat index values in the upper 90s early in the evening. Saturday, sunny. Highs in the mid-90s. Saturday night, mostly clear. Lows in the upper 60s. Sunday, sunny, hot with highs in the mid-90s. Sunday night, mostly clear in the evening, then becoming partly cloudy. Lows in the mid-70s. Monday, partly sunny in the morning, then clearing. Hot with highs in the mid-90s. Monday night, mostly clear. Lows in the upper 60s. Tuesday, mostly sunny. Highs in the upper 80s. Tuesday night, mostly clear in the evening, then becoming partly cloudy. Lows in the lower 60s. Wednesday, partly sunny. Highs in the mid-80s. At 3 p.m., in Sioux City, the temperature was 89, and the dew point 66. The relative humidity was 46%. Wind was southeast at 8 miles an hour. The pressure was 30.11 inches and falling. Elsewhere in northwest Iowa, Morris was sunny and 86. In Sheldon, Cherokee was mostly sunny and 90. Spencer was mostly sunny and 87. Storm Lake was mostly sunny and 84. Other conditions across the northern plains, farther east in Iowa, skies ranged from sunny to mostly sunny, and temperatures were between 89 and 90 degrees. In eastern Nebraska, skies ranged from mostly sunny to partly sunny, and temperatures were between 88 and 90 degrees. In eastern South Dakota, temperatures were between 87 and 91 degrees. At Mitchell, it was sunny. At Yankton, it was mostly sunny. At Sioux Falls, it was partly sunny. Temperatures were between 87 and 91 degrees. At Mitchell, it was sunny. At Yankton, it was mostly sunny. At Sioux Falls, it was partly sunny. And in southern Minnesota, at Mankato, it was sunny, with a temperature of 88. It was mostly sunny, with a temperature of 85 at Worthington, 87 at Marshall, and 89 at Rochester. At Minneapolis, it was partly sunny, with a temperature of 95. Once again, at 3 p.m. Sioux City had a temperature of 89. The current time is 3:33 p.m. Central Daylight Time. Operating on a frequency of 162.475 MHz, this is NOAA Weather Radio Station WXL62, broadcasting from a transmitter near Lawton, Iowa. Our program originates from the National Weather Service in Sioux Falls and serves Sioux City and the surrounding Siouxland area. This hazardous weather outlook is for northwest Iowa, west central Iowa, southwest Minnesota, northeast Nebraska, central South Dakota, east central South Dakota, south central South Dakota, and southeast South Dakota. For today and tonight, heat indices will climb into the 90s again this afternoon. For Thursday through Tuesday, hot weather continues into the weekend with high temperatures in the 90s to near 100 each day. Prepare to alter outdoor plans to reduce your risk of heat illness and impacts. Spotter activation is not expected at this time. Your National Weather Service forecast for Siouxland. Tonight, mostly clear. Lows in the upper 60s. Southeast winds around 5 miles an hour. Thursday, sunny with highs in the lower 90s. South winds 5 to 10 miles an hour. Thursday night, mostly clear. Humid with lows around 70. South winds 5 to 10 miles an hour. Friday, sunny, hot with highs in the mid-90s. South winds 5 to 10 miles an hour. Friday night, mostly clear. Humid with lows in the lower 70s. South winds 5 to 10 miles an hour. Heat index values in the upper 90s.

At Mitchell, it was sunny. At Yankton, it was mostly sunny. At Sioux Falls, it was partly sunny. And in southern Minnesota, at Mankato, it was sunny with a temperature of 88. It was mostly sunny with a temperature of 85 at Worthington, 87 at Marshall, and 89 at Rochester. At Minneapolis, it was partly sunny with a temperature of 95. Once again, at 3 p.m. Sioux City had a temperature of 89. The current time is 3:45 p.m. Central Daylight Time. Operating on a frequency of 162.475 MHz, this is NOAA Weather Radio Station WXL62, broadcasting from a transmitter near Lawton, Iowa. Our program originates from the National Weather Service in Sioux Falls and serves Sioux City and the surrounding Siouxland area. This hazardous weather outlook is for northwest Iowa, west central Iowa, southwest Minnesota, northeast Nebraska, central South Dakota, east central South Dakota, south central South Dakota, and southeast South Dakota. For today and tonight, heat indices will climb into the 90s again this afternoon. For Thursday through Tuesday, hot weather continues into the weekend with high temperatures in the 90s to near 100 each day. Prepare to alter outdoor plans to reduce your risk of heat illness and impacts. Spotter activation is not expected at this time. Your National Weather Service forecast for Siouxland. Tonight, mostly clear. Lows in the upper 60s. Southeast winds around 5 miles an hour. Thursday, sunny with highs in the lower 90s. South winds 5 to 10 miles an hour. Thursday night, mostly clear. Humid with lows around 70. South winds 5 to 10 miles an hour. Friday, sunny, hot with highs in the mid-90s. South winds 5 to 10 miles an hour. Friday night, mostly clear. Humid with lows in the lower 70s. South winds 5 to 10 miles an hour. Heat index values in the upper 90s early in the evening. Saturday, sunny. Highs in the mid-90s. Saturday night, mostly clear. Lows in the upper 60s. Sunday, sunny, hot with highs in the mid-90s. Sunday night, mostly clear in the evening, then becoming partly cloudy. Lows in the mid-70s. Monday, partly sunny in the morning, then clearing. Hot with highs in the mid-90s. Monday night, mostly clear. Lows in the upper 60s. Tuesday, mostly sunny. Highs in the upper 80s. Tuesday night, mostly clear in the evening, then becoming partly cloudy. Lows in the lower 60s. Wednesday, partly sunny. Highs in the mid-80s. At 3 p.m., in Sioux City, the temperature was 89 and the dew point 66. The relative humidity was 46%. Wind was southeast at 8 miles an hour. The pressure was 30.11 inches and falling. Elsewhere in northwest Iowa, Morris was sunny and 86. In Sheldon, Cherokee was mostly sunny and 90. Spencer was mostly sunny and 87. Storm Lake was mostly sunny and 84. Other conditions across the northern plains, farther east in Iowa, skies ranged from sunny to mostly sunny, and temperatures were between 89 and 90 degrees. In eastern Nebraska, skies ranged from mostly sunny to partly sunny, and temperatures were between 88 and 90 degrees. In eastern South Dakota, temperatures were between 87 and 91 degrees. At Mitchell, it was sunny. At Yankton, it was mostly sunny. At Sioux Falls, it was partly sunny. And in southern Minnesota, at Mankato, it was sunny with a temperature of 88. It was mostly sunny, with a temperature of 85 at Worthington, 87 at Marshall, and 89 at Rochester. At Minneapolis, it was partly sunny, with a temperature of 95. Once again, at 3 p.m. Sioux City had a temperature of 89. The current time is 3:50 p.m. Central Daylight Time. Operating on a frequency of 162.475 MHz, this is NOAA Weather Radio Station WXL62, broadcasting from a transmitter near Lawton, Iowa. 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

Falls and serves Sioux City and the surrounding Siouxland area. This hazardous weather outlook is for northwest Iowa, west central Iowa, southwest Minnesota, northeast Nebraska, central South Dakota, east central South Dakota, south central South Dakota, and southeast South Dakota. For today and tonight, heat indices will climb into the 90s again this afternoon. For Thursday through Tuesday, hot weather continues into the weekend with high temperatures in the 90s to near 100 each day. Prepare to alter outdoor plans to reduce your risk of heat illness and impacts. Spotter activation is not expected at this time. Your National Weather Service forecast for Siouxland. Tonight, mostly clear. Lows in the upper 60s. Southeast winds around 5 miles an hour. Thursday, sunny with highs in the lower 90s. South winds 5 to 10 miles an hour. Thursday night, mostly clear. Humid with lows around 70. South winds 5 to 10 miles an hour. Friday, sunny, hot with highs in the mid-90s. South winds 5 to 10 miles an hour. Friday night, mostly clear. Humid with lows in the lower 70s. South winds 5 to 10 miles an hour. Heat index values in the upper 90s early in the evening. Saturday, sunny. Highs in the mid-90s. Saturday night, mostly clear. Lows in the upper 60s. Sunday, sunny, hot with highs in the mid-90s. Sunday night, mostly clear in the evening, then becoming partly cloudy. Lows in the mid-70s. Monday, partly sunny in the morning, then clearing. Hot with highs in the mid-90s. Monday night, mostly clear. Lows in the upper 60s. Tuesday, mostly sunny. Highs in the upper 80s. Tuesday night, mostly clear in the evening, then becoming partly cloudy. Lows in the lower 60s. Wednesday, partly sunny. Highs in the mid-80s. At 3 p.m., in Sioux City, the temperature was 89, and the dew point 66. The relative humidity was 46%. Wind was southeast at 8 miles an hour. The pressure was 30.11 inches and falling. Elsewhere in northwest Iowa, Morris was sunny and 86. In Sheldon, Cherokee was mostly sunny and 90. Spencer was mostly sunny and 87. Storm Lake was mostly sunny and 84. Other conditions across the northern plains, farther east in Iowa, skies ranged from sunny to mostly sunny, and temperatures were between 89 and 90 degrees. In eastern Nebraska, skies ranged from mostly sunny to partly sunny, and temperatures were between 88 and 90 degrees. In eastern South Dakota, temperatures were between 87 and 91 degrees. At Mitchell, it was sunny. At Yankton, it was mostly sunny. At Sioux Falls, it was partly sunny. And in southern Minnesota, at Mankato, it was sunny, with a temperature of 88. It was mostly sunny, with a temperature of 85 at Worthington, 87 at Marshall, and 89 at Rochester. At Minneapolis, it was partly sunny, with a temperature of 95. Once again, at 3 p.m. Sioux City had a temperature of 89. The current time is 3:54 p.m. Central Daylight Time. Operating on a frequency of 162.475 MHz, this is NOAA Weather Radio Station WXL62, broadcasting from a transmitter near Lawton, Iowa. Our program originates from the National Weather Service in Sioux Falls and serves Sioux City and the surrounding Siouxland area. This hazardous weather outlook is for northwest Iowa, west central Iowa, southwest Minnesota, northeast Nebraska, central South Dakota, east central South Dakota, south central South Dakota, and southeast South Dakota. For today and tonight, heat indices will climb into the 90s again this afternoon. For Thursday through Tuesday, hot weather continues into the weekend with high temperatures in the 90s to near 100 each day. Prepare to alter outdoor plans to reduce your risk of heat illness and impacts. Spotter activation is not expected at this time. Your National Weather Service forecast for Siouxland. Tonight, mostly clear. Lows in the upper 60s. Southeast winds around 5 miles an hour.

then becoming partly cloudy. Lows in the mid-70s. Monday, partly sunny in the morning, then clearing. Hot with highs in the mid-90s. Monday night, mostly clear. Lows in the upper 60s. Tuesday, mostly sunny. Highs in the upper 80s. Tuesday night, mostly clear in the evening, then becoming partly cloudy. Lows in the lower 60s. Wednesday, partly sunny. Highs in the mid-80s. At 3 p.m., in Sioux City, the temperature was 89, and the dew point 66. The relative humidity was 46%. Wind was southeast at 8 miles an hour. The pressure was 30.11 inches and falling. Elsewhere in northwest Iowa, Morris was sunny and 86. In Sheldon, Cherokee was mostly sunny and 90. Spencer was mostly sunny and 87. Storm Lake was mostly sunny and 84. Other conditions across the northern plains, farther east in Iowa, skies ranged from sunny to mostly sunny, and temperatures were between 89 and 90 degrees. In eastern Nebraska, skies ranged from mostly sunny to partly sunny, and temperatures were between 88 and 90 degrees. In eastern South Dakota, temperatures were between 87 and 91 degrees. At Mitchell, it was sunny. At Yankton, it was mostly sunny. At Sioux Falls, it was partly sunny. And in southern Minnesota, at Mankato, it was sunny, with a temperature of 88. It was mostly sunny, with a temperature of 85 at Worthington, 87 at Marshall, and 89 at Rochester. At Minneapolis, it was partly sunny, with a temperature of 95. Once again, at 3 p.m. Sioux City had a temperature of 89. The current time is 3:58 p.m. Central Daylight Time. Operating on a frequency of 162.475 MHz, this is NOAA Weather Radio Station WXL62, broadcasting from a transmitter near Lawton, Iowa. Our program originates from the National Weather Service in Sioux Falls and serves Sioux City and the surrounding Siouxland area. This hazardous weather outlook is for northwest Iowa, west central Iowa, southwest Minnesota, northeast Nebraska, central South Dakota, east central South Dakota, south central South Dakota, and southeast South Dakota. For today and tonight, heat indices will climb into the 90s again this afternoon. For Thursday through Tuesday, hot weather continues into the weekend with high temperatures in the 90s to near 100 each day. Prepare to alter outdoor plans to reduce your risk of heat illness and impacts. Spotter activation is not expected at this time. Your National Weather Service forecast for Siouxland. Tonight, mostly clear. Lows in the upper 60s. Southeast winds around 5 miles an hour. Thursday, sunny with highs in the lower 90s. South winds 5 to 10 miles an hour. Thursday night, mostly clear. Humid with lows around 70. South winds 5 to 10 miles an hour. Friday, sunny, hot with highs in the mid-90s. South winds 5 to 10 miles an hour. Friday night, mostly clear. Humid with lows in the lower 70s. South winds 5 to 10 miles an hour. Heat index values in the upper 90s early in the evening. Saturday, sunny. Highs in the mid-90s. Saturday night, mostly clear. Lows in the upper 60s. Sunday, sunny, hot with highs in the mid-90s. Sunday night, mostly clear in the evening, then becoming partly cloudy. Lows in the mid-70s. Monday, partly sunny in the morning, then clearing. Hot with highs in the mid-90s. Monday night, mostly clear. Lows in the upper 60s. Tuesday, mostly sunny. Highs in the upper 80s. Tuesday night, mostly clear in the evening, then becoming partly cloudy. Lows in the lower 60s. Wednesday, partly sunny. Highs in the mid-80s. At 3 p.m., in Sioux City, the temperature was 89, and the dew point 66. The relative humidity was 46%. Wind was southeast at 8 miles an hour. The pressure was 30.11 inches and falling. Elsewhere in northwest Iowa, Morris was sunny and

B6. In Sheldon, Cherokee was mostly sunny and 90. Spencer was mostly sunny and 87. Storm Lake was mostly sunny and 84. Other conditions across the northern plains, farther east in Iowa, skies ranged from sunny to mostly sunny, and temperatures were between 89 and 90 degrees. In eastern Nebraska, skies ranged from mostly sunny to partly sunny, and temperatures were between 88 and 90 degrees. In eastern South Dakota, temperatures were between 87 and 91 degrees. At Mitchell, it was sunny. At Yankton, it was mostly sunny. At Sioux Falls, it was partly sunny. And in southern Minnesota, at Mankato, it was sunny, with a temperature of 88. It was mostly sunny, with a temperature of 85 at Worthington, 87 at Marshall, and 89 at Rochester. At Minneapolis, it was partly sunny, with a temperature of 95. Once again, at 3 p.m. Sioux City had a temperature of 89. At 4 p.m., in Sioux City, the temperature was 89, and the dew point 65. The relative humidity was 44%. Wind was southeast at 10 miles an hour. The pressure was 30.10 inches and falling. Elsewhere in northwest Iowa, Morris was mostly sunny and 88. In Sheldon, Cherokee was mostly sunny and 90. Spencer was mostly sunny and 87. Storm Lake was sunny and 86. Other conditions across the northern plains, farther east in Iowa, skies ranged from sunny to mostly sunny, and temperatures were between 89 and 90 degrees. In eastern Nebraska, skies ranged from sunny to mostly sunny, and temperatures were between 87 and 90 degrees. In eastern South Dakota, skies ranged from sunny to mostly sunny, and temperatures were between 88 and 91 degrees. And in southern Minnesota, at Mankato, it was sunny, with a temperature of 89. It was mostly sunny, with a temperature of 85 at Worthington, 88 at Marshall, and 91 at Rochester. At Minneapolis, it was partly sunny, with a temperature of 95. Once again, at 4 p.m., Sioux City had a temperature of 89. The current time is 4:03 p.m. Central Daylight Time. Operating on a frequency of 162.475 MHz, this is NOAA Weather Radio Station WXL62, broadcasting from a transmitter near Lawton, Iowa. Our program originates from the National Weather Service in Sioux Falls and serves Sioux City and the surrounding Siouxland area. This hazardous weather outlook is for northwest Iowa, west central Iowa, southwest Minnesota, northeast Nebraska, central South Dakota, east central South Dakota, south central South Dakota, and southeast South Dakota. For today and tonight, heat indices will climb into the 90s again this afternoon. For Thursday through Tuesday, hot weather continues into the weekend with high temperatures in the 90s to near 100 each day. Prepare to alter outdoor plans to reduce your risk of heat illness and impacts. Spotter activation is not expected at this time. Your National Weather Service forecast for Siouxland. Tonight, mostly clear. Lows in the upper 60s. Southeast winds around 5 miles an hour. Thursday, sunny with highs in the lower 90s. South winds 5 to 10 miles an hour. Thursday night, mostly clear. Humid with lows around 70. South winds 5 to 10 miles an hour. Friday, sunny, hot with highs in the mid-90s. South winds 5 to 10 miles an hour. Friday night, mostly clear. Humid with lows in the lower 70s. South winds 5 to 10 miles an hour. Heat index values in the upper 90s early in the evening. Saturday, sunny. Highs in the mid-90s. Saturday night, mostly clear. Lows in the upper 60s. Sunday, sunny, hot with highs in the mid-90s. Sunday night, mostly clear in the evening, then becoming partly cloudy. Lows in the mid-70s. Monday, partly sunny in the morning, then clearing. Hot with highs in the mid-90s. Monday night, mostly clear. Lows in the upper 60s. Tuesday, mostly sunny. Highs in the upper 80s. Tuesday night, mostly clear in the evening, then becoming

partly cloudy. Lows in the lower 60s. Wednesday, partly sunny. Highs in the mid-80s. At 4 p.m., in Sioux City, the temperature was 89 and the dew point 65. The relative humidity was 44%. Wind was southeast at 10 miles an hour. The pressure was 30.10 inches and falling. Elsewhere in northwest Iowa, Morris was mostly sunny and 88. In Sheldon, Cherokee was mostly sunny and 90. Spencer was mostly sunny and 87. Storm Lake was sunny and 86. Other conditions across the northern plains, farther east in Iowa, skies ranged from sunny to mostly sunny, and temperatures were between 89 and 90 degrees. In eastern Nebraska, skies ranged from sunny to mostly sunny, and temperatures were between 87 and 90 degrees. In eastern South Dakota, skies ranged from sunny to mostly sunny, and temperatures were between 88 and 91 degrees. And in southern Minnesota, at Mankato, it was sunny, with a temperature of 89. It was mostly sunny, with a temperature of 85 at Worthington, 88 at Marshall, and 91 at Rochester. At Minneapolis, it was partly sunny, with a temperature of 95. Once again, at 4 p.m., Sioux City had a temperature of 89. The current time is 4:07 p.m. Central Daylight Time. Operating on a frequency of 162.475 MHz, this is NOAA Weather Radio Station WXL62, broadcasting from a transmitter near Lawton, Iowa. Our program originates from the National Weather Service in Sioux Falls and serves Sioux City and the surrounding Siouxland area. This hazardous weather outlook is for northwest Iowa, west central Iowa, southwest Minnesota, northeast Nebraska, central South Dakota, east central South Dakota, south central South Dakota, and southeast South Dakota. For today and tonight, heat indices will climb into the 90s again this afternoon. For Thursday through Tuesday, hot weather continues into the weekend with high temperatures in the 90s to near 100 each day. Prepare to alter outdoor plans to reduce your risk of heat illness and impacts. Spotter activation is not expected at this time. Your National Weather Service forecast for Siouxland. Tonight, mostly clear. Lows in the upper 60s. Southeast winds around 5 miles an hour. Thursday, sunny with highs in the lower 90s. South winds 5 to 10 miles an hour. Thursday night, mostly clear. Humid with lows around 70. South winds 5 to 10 miles an hour. Friday, sunny, hot with highs in the mid-90s. South winds 5 to 10 miles an hour. Friday night, mostly clear. Humid with lows in the lower 70s. South winds 5 to 10 miles an hour. Heat index values in the upper 90s early in the evening. Saturday, sunny. Highs in the mid-90s. Saturday night, mostly clear. Lows in the upper 60s. Sunday, sunny, hot with highs in the mid-90s. Sunday night, mostly clear in the evening, then becoming partly cloudy. Lows in the mid-70s. Monday, partly sunny in the morning, then clearing. Hot with highs in the mid-90s. Monday night, mostly clear. Lows in the upper 60s. Tuesday, mostly sunny. Highs in the upper 80s. Tuesday night, mostly clear in the evening, then becoming partly cloudy. Lows in the lower 60s. Wednesday, partly sunny. Highs in the mid-80s. At 4 p.m., in Sioux City, the temperature was 89 and the dew point 65. The relative humidity was 44%. Wind was southeast at 10 miles an hour. The pressure was 30.10 inches and falling. Elsewhere in northwest Iowa, Morris was mostly sunny and 88. In Sheldon, Cherokee was mostly sunny and 90. Spencer was mostly sunny and 87. Storm Lake was sunny and 86. Other conditions across the northern plains, farther east in Iowa, skies ranged from sunny to mostly sunny, and temperatures were between 89 and 90 degrees. In eastern Nebraska, skies ranged from sunny to mostly sunny, and temperatures were between 87 and 90 degrees.

western South Dakota. Skies ranged from sunny to mostly sunny, and temperatures were between 88 and 91 degrees. And in southern Minnesota, at Mankato, it was sunny, with a temperature of 89. It was mostly sunny, with a temperature of 85 at Worthington, 88 at Marshall, and 91 at Rochester. At Minneapolis, it was partly sunny, with a temperature of 95. Once again, at 4 p.m. Sioux City had a temperature of 89. At 4 p.m., in Sioux City, the temperature was 89, and the dew point 65. The relative humidity was 44%. Wind was southeast at 10 miles an hour. The pressure was 30.10 inches and falling. Elsewhere in northwest Iowa, Morris was mostly sunny and 88. In Sheldon, Cherokee was mostly sunny and 90. Spencer was mostly sunny and 87. Storm Lake was sunny and 86. Other conditions across the northern plains, farther east in Iowa, skies ranged from sunny to mostly sunny, and temperatures were between 89 and 90 degrees. In eastern Nebraska, skies ranged from sunny to mostly sunny, and temperatures were between 87 and 90 degrees. In eastern South Dakota, skies ranged from sunny to mostly sunny, and temperatures were between 88 and 91 degrees. And in southern Minnesota, at Mankato, it was sunny, with a temperature of 89. It was mostly sunny, with a temperature of 85 at Worthington, 88 at Marshall, and 91 at Rochester. At Minneapolis, it was partly sunny, with a temperature of 95. Once again, at 4 p.m. Sioux City had a temperature of 89. The current time is 4:13 p.m. Central Daylight Time. Operating on a frequency of 162.475 MHz, this is NOAA Weather Radio Station WXL62, broadcasting from a transmitter near Lawton, Iowa. Our program originates from the National Weather Service in Sioux Falls and serves Sioux City and the surrounding Siouxland area. This hazardous weather outlook is for northwest Iowa, west central Iowa, southwest Minnesota, northeast Nebraska, central South Dakota, east central South Dakota, south central South Dakota, and southeast South Dakota. For today and tonight, heat indices will climb into the 90s again this afternoon. For Thursday through Tuesday, hot weather continues into the weekend with high temperatures in the 90s to near 100 each day. Prepare to alter outdoor plans to reduce your risk of heat illness and impacts. Spotter activation is not expected at this time. Your National Weather Service forecast for Siouxland. Tonight, mostly clear. Lows in the upper 60s. Southeast winds around 5 miles an hour. Thursday, sunny with highs in the lower 90s. South winds 5 to 10 miles an hour. Thursday night, mostly clear. Humid with lows around 70. South winds 5 to 10 miles an hour. Friday, sunny, hot with highs in the mid-90s. South winds 5 to 10 miles an hour. Friday night, mostly clear. Humid with lows in the lower 70s. South winds 5 to 10 miles an hour. Heat index values in the upper 90s early in the evening. Saturday, sunny. Highs in the mid-90s. Saturday night, mostly clear. Lows in the upper 60s. Sunday, sunny, hot with highs in the mid-90s. Sunday night, mostly clear in the evening, then becoming partly cloudy. Lows in the mid-70s. Monday, partly sunny in the morning, then clearing. Hot with highs in the mid-90s. Monday night, mostly clear. Lows in the upper 60s. Tuesday, mostly sunny. Highs in the upper 80s. Tuesday night, mostly clear in the evening, then becoming partly cloudy. Lows in the lower 60s. Wednesday, partly sunny. Highs in the mid-80s. At 4 p.m., in Sioux City, the temperature was 89, and the dew point 65. The relative humidity was 44%. Wind was southeast at 10 miles an hour. The pressure was 30.10 inches and falling. Elsewhere in northwest Iowa, Morris was mostly sunny and 88. In Sheldon, Cherokee was mostly sunny and 90. Spencer was mostly sunny and

87. Storm Lake was sunny and 86. Other conditions across the northern plains, farther east in Iowa, skies ranged from sunny to mostly sunny, and temperatures were between 89 and 90 degrees. In eastern Nebraska, skies ranged from sunny to mostly sunny, and temperatures were between 87 and 90 degrees. In eastern South Dakota, skies ranged from sunny to mostly sunny, and temperatures were between 88 and 91 degrees. And in southern Minnesota, at Mankato, it was sunny, with a temperature of 89. It was mostly sunny, with a temperature of 85 at Worthington, 88 at Marshall, and 91 at Rochester. At Minneapolis, it was partly sunny, with a temperature of 95. Once again, at 4 p.m. Sioux City had a temperature of 89. The current time is 4:17 p.m. Central Daylight Time. Operating on a frequency of 162.475 MHz, this is NOAA Weather Radio Station WXL62, broadcasting from a transmitter near Lawton, Iowa. Our program originates from the National Weather Service in Sioux Falls and serves Sioux City and the surrounding Siouxland area. This hazardous weather outlook is for northwest Iowa, west central Iowa, southwest Minnesota, northeast Nebraska, central South Dakota, east central South Dakota, south central South Dakota, and southeast South Dakota. For today and tonight, heat indices will climb into the 90s again this afternoon. For Thursday through Tuesday, hot weather continues into the weekend with high temperatures in the 90s to near 100 each day. Prepare to alter outdoor plans to reduce your risk of heat illness and impacts. Spotter activation is not expected at this time. Your National Weather Service forecast for Siouxland. Tonight, mostly clear. Lows in the upper 60s. Southeast winds around 5 miles an hour. Thursday, sunny with highs in the lower 90s. South winds 5 to 10 miles an hour. Thursday night, mostly clear. Humid with lows around 70. South winds 5 to 10 miles an hour. Friday, sunny, hot with highs in the mid-90s. South winds 5 to 10 miles an hour. Friday night, mostly clear. Humid with lows in the lower 70s. South winds 5 to 10 miles an hour. Heat index values in the upper 90s early in the evening. Saturday, sunny. Highs in the mid-90s. Saturday night, mostly clear. Lows in the upper 60s. Sunday, sunny, hot with highs in the mid-90s. Sunday night, mostly clear in the evening, then becoming partly cloudy. Lows in the mid-70s. Monday, partly sunny in the morning, then clearing. Hot with highs in the mid-90s. Monday night, mostly clear. Lows in the upper 60s. Tuesday, mostly sunny. Highs in the upper 80s. Tuesday night, mostly clear in the evening, then becoming partly cloudy. Lows in the lower 60s. Wednesday, partly sunny. Highs in the mid-80s. At 4 p.m., in Sioux City, the temperature was 89, and the dew point 65. The relative humidity was 44%. Wind was southeast at 10 miles an hour. The pressure was 30.10 inches and falling. Elsewhere in northwest Iowa, Morris was mostly sunny and 88. In Sheldon, Cherokee was mostly sunny and 90. Spencer was mostly sunny and 87. Storm Lake was sunny and 86. Other conditions across the northern plains, farther east in Iowa, skies ranged from sunny to mostly sunny, and temperatures were between 89 and 90 degrees. In eastern Nebraska, skies ranged from sunny to mostly sunny, and temperatures were between 87 and 90 degrees. In eastern South Dakota, skies ranged from sunny to mostly sunny, and temperatures were between 88 and 91 degrees. And in southern Minnesota, at Mankato, it was sunny, with a temperature of 89. It was mostly sunny, with a temperature of 85 at Worthington, 88 at Marshall, and 91 at Rochester. At Minneapolis, it was partly sunny, with a temperature of 95. Once again, at 4 p.m. Sioux City had a temperature of 89. The current time is 4:21 p.m. Central Daylight Time.

Operating on a frequency of 162.475 megahertz, this is NOAA Weather Radio Station WXL62, broadcasting from a transmitter near Lawton, Iowa. Our program originates from the National Weather Service in Sioux Falls and serves Sioux City and the surrounding Siouxland area. This hazardous weather outlook is for northwest Iowa, west central Iowa, southwest Minnesota, northeast Nebraska, central South Dakota, east central South Dakota, south central South Dakota, and southeast South Dakota. For today and tonight, heat indices will climb into the 90s again this afternoon. For Thursday through Tuesday, hot weather continues into the weekend with high temperatures in the 90s to near 100 each day. Prepare to alter outdoor plans to reduce your risk of heat illness and impacts. Spotter activation is not expected at this time. Your National Weather Service forecast for Siouxland. Tonight, mostly clear. Lows in the upper 60s. Southeast winds around 5 miles an hour. Thursday, sunny with highs in the lower 90s. South winds 5 to 10 miles an hour. Thursday night, mostly clear. Humid with lows around 70. South winds 5 to 10 miles an hour. Friday, sunny, hot with highs in the mid-90s. South winds 5 to 10 miles an hour. Friday night, mostly clear. Humid with lows in the lower 70s. South winds 5 to 10 miles an hour. Heat index values in the upper 90s early in the evening. Saturday, sunny. Highs in the mid-90s. Saturday night, mostly clear. Lows in the upper 60s. Sunday, sunny, hot with highs in the mid-90s. Sunday night, mostly clear in the evening, then becoming partly cloudy. Lows in the mid-70s. Monday, partly sunny in the morning, then clearing. Hot with highs in the mid-90s. Monday night, mostly clear. Lows in the upper 60s. Tuesday, mostly sunny. Highs in the upper 80s. Tuesday night, mostly clear in the evening, then becoming partly cloudy. Lows in the lower 60s. Wednesday, partly sunny. Highs in the mid-80s. At 4 p.m., in Sioux City, the temperature was 89 and the dew point 65. The relative humidity was 44%. Wind was southeast at 10 miles an hour. The pressure was 30.10 inches and falling. Elsewhere in northwest Iowa, Morris was mostly sunny and 88. In Sheldon, Cherokee was mostly sunny and 90. Spencer was mostly sunny and 87. Storm Lake was sunny and 86. Other conditions across the northern plains, farther east in Iowa, skies ranged from sunny to mostly sunny, and temperatures were between 89 and 90 degrees. In eastern Nebraska, skies ranged from sunny to mostly sunny, and temperatures were between 87 and 90 degrees. In eastern South Dakota, skies ranged from sunny to mostly sunny, and temperatures were between 88 and 91 degrees. And in southern Minnesota, at Mankato, it was sunny, with a temperature of 89. It was mostly sunny, with a temperature of 85 at Worthington, 88 at Marshall, and 91 at Rochester. At Minneapolis, it was partly sunny, with a temperature of 95. Once again, at 4 p.m., Sioux City had a temperature of 89. The current time is 4:25 p.m. Central Daylight Time. Operating on a frequency of 162.475 megahertz, this is NOAA Weather Radio Station WXL62, broadcasting from a transmitter near Lawton, Iowa. Our program originates from the National Weather Service in Sioux Falls and serves Sioux City and the surrounding Siouxland area. This hazardous weather outlook is for northwest Iowa, west central Iowa, southwest Minnesota, northeast Nebraska, central South Dakota, east central South Dakota, south central South Dakota, and southeast South Dakota. For today and tonight, heat indices will climb into the 90s again this afternoon. For Thursday through Tuesday, hot weather continues into the weekend with high temperatures in the 90s to near 100 each day. Prepare to alter outdoor plans to reduce your risk of heat illness and impacts. Spotter activation is not expected at this time. Your National Weather Service forecast.

for Siouxland. Tonight, mostly clear. Lows in the upper 60s. Southeast winds around 5 miles an hour. Thursday, sunny with highs in the lower 90s. South winds 5 to 10 miles an hour. Thursday night, mostly clear. Humid with lows around 70. South winds 5 to 10 miles an hour. Friday, sunny, hot with highs in the mid-90s. South winds 5 to 10 miles an hour. Friday night, mostly clear. Humid with lows in the lower 70s. South winds 5 to 10 miles an hour. Heat index values in the upper 90s early in the evening. Saturday, sunny. Highs in the mid-90s. Saturday night, mostly clear. Lows in the upper 60s. Sunday, sunny, hot with highs in the mid-90s. Sunday night, mostly clear in the evening, then becoming partly cloudy. Lows in the mid-70s. Monday, partly sunny in the morning, then clearing. Hot with highs in the mid-90s. Monday night, mostly clear. Lows in the upper 60s. Tuesday, mostly sunny. Highs in the upper 80s. Tuesday night, mostly clear in the evening, then becoming partly cloudy. Lows in the lower 60s. Wednesday, partly sunny. Highs in the mid-80s. At 4 p.m., in Sioux City, the temperature was 89, and the dew point 65. The relative humidity was 44%. Wind was southeast at 10 miles an hour. The pressure was 30.10 inches and falling. Elsewhere in northwest Iowa, Morris was mostly sunny and 88. In Sheldon, Cherokee was mostly sunny and 90. Spencer was mostly sunny and 87. Storm Lake was sunny and 86. Other conditions across the northern plains, farther east in Iowa, skies ranged from sunny to mostly sunny, and temperatures were between 89 and 90 degrees. In eastern Nebraska, skies ranged from sunny to mostly sunny, and temperatures were between 87 and 90 degrees. In eastern South Dakota, skies ranged from sunny to mostly sunny, and temperatures were between 88 and 91 degrees. And in southern Minnesota, at Mankato, it was sunny, with a temperature of 89. It was mostly sunny, with a temperature of 85 at Worthington, 88 at Marshall, and 91 at Rochester. At Minneapolis, it was partly sunny, with a temperature of 95. Once again, at 4 p.m., Sioux City had a temperature of 89. The current time is 4:29 p.m. Central Daylight Time. Operating on a frequency of 162.475 MHz, this is NOAA Weather Radio Station WXL62, broadcasting from a transmitter near Lawton, Iowa. Our program originates from the National Weather Service in Sioux Falls and serves Sioux City and the surrounding Siouxland area. This hazardous weather outlook is for northwest Iowa, west central Iowa, southwest Minnesota, northeast Nebraska, central South Dakota, east central South Dakota, south central South Dakota, and southeast South Dakota. For today and tonight, heat indices will climb into the 90s again this afternoon. For Thursday through Tuesday, hot weather continues into the weekend with high temperatures in the 90s to near 100 each day. Prepare to alter outdoor plans to reduce your risk of heat illness and impacts. Spotter activation is not expected at this time. Your National Weather Service forecast for Siouxland. Tonight, mostly clear. Lows in the upper 60s. Southeast winds around 5 miles an hour. Thursday, sunny with highs in the lower 90s. South winds 5 to 10 miles an hour. Thursday night, mostly clear. Humid with lows around 70. South winds 5 to 10 miles an hour. Friday, sunny, hot with highs in the mid-90s. South winds 5 to 10 miles an hour. Friday night, mostly clear. Humid with lows in the lower 70s. South winds 5 to 10 miles an hour. Heat index values in the upper 90s early in the evening. Saturday, sunny. Highs in the mid-90s. Saturday night, mostly clear. Lows in the upper 60s. Sunday, sunny, hot with highs in the mid-90s. Sunday night, mostly clear.

later in the evening, then becoming partly cloudy. Lows in the mid-70s. Monday, partly sunny in the morning, then clearing. Hot with highs in the mid-90s. Monday night, mostly clear. Lows in the upper 60s. Tuesday, mostly sunny. Highs in the upper 80s. Tuesday night, mostly clear in the evening, then becoming partly cloudy. Lows in the lower 60s. Wednesday, partly sunny. Highs in the mid-80s. At 4 p.m., in Sioux City, the temperature was 89 and the dew point 65. The relative humidity was 44%. Wind was southeast at 10 miles an hour. The pressure was 30.10 inches and falling. Elsewhere in northwest Iowa, Morris was mostly sunny and 88. In Sheldon, Cherokee was mostly sunny and 90. Spencer was mostly sunny and 87. Storm Lake was sunny and 86. Other conditions across the northern plains, farther east in Iowa, skies ranged from sunny to mostly sunny, and temperatures were between 89 and 90 degrees. In eastern Nebraska, skies ranged from sunny to mostly sunny, and temperatures were between 87 and 90 degrees. In eastern South Dakota, skies ranged from sunny to mostly sunny, and temperatures were between 88 and 91 degrees. And in southern Minnesota, at Mankato, it was sunny, with a temperature of 89. It was mostly sunny, with a temperature of 85 at Worthington, 88 at Marshall, and 91 at Rochester. At Minneapolis, it was partly sunny, with a temperature of 95. Once again, at 4 p.m., Sioux City had a temperature of 89. The current time is 4:33 p.m. 5. Once again, at 4 p.m., Sioux City had a temperature of 89. The current time is 4:33 p.m. Central Daylight Time. Operating on a frequency of 162.475 MHz, this is NOAA Weather Radio Station WXL62, broadcasting from a transmitter near Lawton, Iowa. Our program originates from the National Weather Service in Sioux Falls and serves Sioux City and the surrounding Siouxland area. This hazardous weather outlook is for northwest Iowa, west central Iowa, southwest Minnesota, northeast Nebraska, central South Dakota, east central South Dakota, south central South Dakota, and southeast South Dakota. For today and tonight, heat indices will climb into the 90s again this afternoon. For Thursday through Tuesday, hot weather continues into the weekend with high temperatures in the 90s to near 100 each day. Prepare to alter outdoor plans to reduce your risk of heat illness and impacts. Spotter activation is not expected at this time. Your National Weather Service forecast for Siouxland. Tonight, mostly clear. Lows in the upper 60s. Southeast winds around 5 miles an hour. Thursday, sunny with highs in the lower 90s. South winds 5 to 10 miles an hour. Thursday night, mostly clear. Humid with lows around 70. South winds 5 to 10 miles an hour. Friday, sunny, hot with highs in the mid-90s. South winds 5 to 10 miles an hour. Friday night, mostly clear. Humid with lows in the lower 70s. South winds 5 to 10 miles an hour. Heat index values in the upper 90s early in the evening. Saturday, sunny. Highs in the mid-90s. Saturday night, mostly clear. Lows in the upper 60s. Sunday, sunny, hot with highs in the mid-90s. Sunday night, mostly clear in the evening, then becoming partly cloudy. Lows in the mid-70s. Monday, partly sunny in the morning, then clearing. Hot with highs in the mid-90s. Monday night, mostly clear. Lows in the upper 60s. Tuesday, mostly sunny. Highs in the upper 80s. Tuesday night, mostly clear in the evening, then becoming partly cloudy. Lows in the lower 60s. Wednesday, partly sunny. Highs in the mid-80s. At 4 p.m., in Sioux City, the temperature was 89 and the dew point 65. The relative humidity was 44%. Wind was southeast at 10 miles an hour. The pressure was 30.10 inches and falling.

prepare to alter outdoor plans to reduce your risk of heat illness and impacts. Spotter activation is not expected at this time. Your National Weather Service forecast for Siouxland. Tonight, mostly clear. Lows in the upper 60s. Southeast winds around 5 miles an hour. Thursday, sunny with highs in the lower 90s. South winds 5 to 10 miles an hour. Thursday night, mostly clear. Humid with lows around 70. South winds 5 to 10 miles an hour. Friday, sunny, hot with highs in the mid-90s. South winds 5 to 10 miles an hour. Friday night, mostly clear. Humid with lows in the lower 70s. South winds 5 to 10 miles an hour. Heat index values in the upper 90s early in the evening. Saturday, sunny. Highs in the mid-90s. Saturday night, mostly clear. Lows in the upper 60s. Sunday, sunny, hot with highs in the mid-90s. Sunday night, mostly clear in the evening, then becoming partly cloudy. Lows in the mid-70s. Monday, partly sunny in the morning, then clearing. Hot with highs in the mid-90s. Monday night, mostly clear. Lows in the upper 60s. Tuesday, mostly sunny. Highs in the upper 80s. Tuesday night, mostly clear in the evening, then becoming partly cloudy. Lows in the lower 60s. Wednesday, partly sunny. Highs in the mid-80s. At 4 p.m., in Sioux City, the temperature was 89, and the dew point 65. The relative humidity was 44%. Wind was southeast at 10 miles an hour. The pressure was 30.10 inches and falling. Elsewhere in northwest Iowa, Morris was mostly sunny and 88. In Sheldon, Cherokee was mostly sunny and 90. Spencer was mostly sunny and 87. Storm Lake was sunny and 86. Other conditions across the northern plains, farther east in Iowa, skies ranged from sunny to mostly sunny, and temperatures were between 89 and 90 degrees. In eastern Nebraska, skies ranged from sunny to mostly sunny, and temperatures were between 87 and 90 degrees. In eastern South Dakota, skies ranged from sunny to mostly sunny, and temperatures were between 88 and 91 degrees. And in southern Minnesota, at Mankato, it was sunny, with a temperature of 89. It was mostly sunny, with a temperature of 85 at Worthington, 88 at Marshall, and 91 at Rochester. At Minneapolis, it was partly sunny, with a temperature of 95. Once again, at 4 p.m., Sioux City had a temperature of 89. The current time is 4:49 p.m. Central Daylight Time. Operating on a frequency of 162.475 MHz, this is NOAA Weather Radio Station WXL62, broadcasting from a transmitter near Lawton, Iowa. Our program originates from the National Weather Service in Sioux Falls and serves Sioux City and the surrounding Siouxland area. This hazardous weather outlook is for northwest Iowa, west central Iowa, southwest Minnesota, northeast Nebraska, central South Dakota, east central South Dakota, south central South Dakota, and southeast South Dakota. For today and tonight, heat indices will climb into the 90s again this afternoon. For Thursday through Tuesday, hot weather continues into the weekend with high temperatures in the 90s to near 100 each day. Prepare to alter outdoor plans to reduce your risk of heat illness and impacts. Spotter activation is not expected at this time. Your National Weather Service forecast for Siouxland. Tonight, mostly clear. Lows in the upper 60s. Southeast winds around 5 miles an hour. Thursday, sunny with highs in the lower 90s. South winds 5 to 10 miles an hour. Thursday night, mostly clear. Humid with lows around 70. South winds 5 to 10 miles an hour. Friday, sunny, hot with highs in the mid-90s. South winds 5 to 10 miles an hour. Friday night, mostly clear. Humid with lows in the lower 70s. South winds 5 to 10 miles an hour. Heat index values in the upper 90s early in the evening. Saturday, sunny. Highs in the mid-90s.

90s. Saturday night, mostly clear. Lows in the upper 60s. Sunday, sunny, hot with highs in the mid-90s. Sunday night, mostly clear in the evening, then becoming partly cloudy. Lows in the mid-70s. Monday, partly sunny in the morning, then clearing. Hot with highs in the mid-90s. Monday night, mostly clear. Lows in the upper 60s. Tuesday, mostly sunny. Highs in the upper 80s. Tuesday night, mostly clear in the evening, then becoming partly cloudy. Lows in the lower 60s. Wednesday, partly sunny. Highs in the mid-80s. At 4 p.m., in Sioux City, the temperature was 89, and the dew point 65. The relative humidity was 44%. Wind was southeast at 10 miles an hour. The pressure was 30.10 inches and falling. Elsewhere in northwest Iowa, Morris was mostly sunny and 88. In Sheldon, Cherokee was mostly sunny and 90. Spencer was mostly sunny and 87. Storm Lake was sunny and 86. Other conditions across the northern plains, farther east in Iowa, skies ranged from sunny to mostly sunny, and temperatures were between 89 and 90 degrees. In eastern Nebraska, skies ranged from sunny to mostly sunny, and temperatures were between 87 and 90 degrees. In eastern South Dakota, skies ranged from sunny to mostly sunny, and temperatures were between 88 and 91 degrees. And in southern Minnesota, at Mankato, it was sunny, with a temperature of 89. It was mostly sunny, with a temperature of 85 at Worthington, 88 at Marshall, and 91 at Rochester. At Minneapolis, it was partly sunny, with a temperature of 95. Once again, at 4 p.m., Sioux City had a temperature of 89. The current time is 4:53 p.m. Central Daylight Time. Operating on a frequency of 162.475 MHz, this is NOAA Weather Radio Station WXL62, broadcasting from a transmitter near Lawton, Iowa. Our program originates from the National Weather Service in Sioux Falls and serves Sioux City and the surrounding Siouxland area. This hazardous weather outlook is for northwest Iowa, west central Iowa, southwest Minnesota, northeast Nebraska, central South Dakota, east central South Dakota, south central South Dakota, and southeast South Dakota. For today and tonight, heat indices will climb into the 90s again this afternoon. For Thursday through Tuesday, hot weather continues into the weekend with high temperatures in the 90s to near 100 each day. Prepare to alter outdoor plans to reduce your risk of heat illness and impacts. Spotter activation is not expected at this time. Your National Weather Service forecast for Siouxland. Tonight, mostly clear. Lows in the upper 60s. Southeast winds around 5 miles an hour. Thursday, sunny with highs in the lower 90s. South winds 5 to 10 miles an hour. Thursday night, mostly clear. Humid with lows around 70. South winds 5 to 10 miles an hour. Friday, sunny, hot with highs in the mid-90s. South winds 5 to 10 miles an hour. Friday night, mostly clear. Humid with lows in the lower 70s. South winds 5 to 10 miles an hour. Heat index values in the upper 90s early in the evening. Saturday, sunny. Highs in the mid-90s. Saturday night, mostly clear. Lows in the upper 60s. Sunday, sunny, hot with highs in the mid-90s. Sunday night, mostly clear in the evening, then becoming partly cloudy. Lows in the mid-70s. Monday, partly sunny in the morning, then clearing. Hot with highs in the mid-90s. Monday night, mostly clear. Lows in the upper 60s. Tuesday, mostly sunny. Highs in the upper 80s. Tuesday night, mostly clear in the evening, then becoming partly cloudy. Lows in the lower 60s. Wednesday, partly sunny. Highs in the mid-80s. At 4 p.m., in Sioux City, the temperature was 89, and the dew point 65. The relative humidity was 44%. Wind was southeast at 10 miles an hour. The pressure was

sunny with a temperature of 89. It was mostly sunny with a temperature of 85 at Worthington, 88 at Marshall, and 91 at Rochester. At Minneapolis, it was partly sunny with a temperature of 95. Once again, at 4 p.m. Sioux City had a temperature of 89. The current time is 4:57 p.m. Central Daylight Time. Operating on a frequency of 162.475 MHz, this is NOAA Weather Radio Station WXL62, broadcasting from a transmitter near Lawton, Iowa. Our program originates from the National Weather Service in Sioux Falls and serves Sioux City and the surrounding Siouxland area. This hazardous weather outlook is for northwest Iowa, west central Iowa, southwest Minnesota, northeast Nebraska, central South Dakota, east central South Dakota, south central South Dakota, and southeast South Dakota. For today and tonight, heat indices will climb into the 90s again this afternoon. For Thursday through Tuesday, hot weather continues into the weekend with high temperatures in the 90s to near 100 each day. Prepare to alter outdoor plans to reduce your risk of heat illness and impacts. Spotter activation is not expected at this time. Your National Weather Service forecast for Siouxland. Tonight, mostly clear. Lows in the upper 60s. Southeast winds around 5 miles an hour. Thursday, sunny with highs in the lower 90s. South winds 5 to 10 miles an hour. Thursday night, mostly clear. Humid with lows around 70. South winds 5 to 10 miles an hour. Friday, sunny, hot with highs in the mid-90s. South winds 5 to 10 miles an hour. Friday night, mostly clear. Humid with lows in the lower 70s. South winds 5 to 10 miles an hour. Heat index values in the upper 90s early in the evening. Saturday, sunny. Highs in the mid-90s. Saturday night, mostly clear. Lows in the upper 60s. Sunday, sunny, hot with highs in the mid-90s. Sunday night, mostly clear in the evening, then becoming partly cloudy. Lows in the mid-70s. Monday, partly sunny in the morning, then clearing. Hot with highs in the mid-90s. Monday night, mostly clear. Lows in the upper 60s. Tuesday, mostly sunny. Highs in the upper 80s. Tuesday night, mostly clear in the evening, then becoming partly cloudy. Lows in the lower 60s. Wednesday, partly sunny. Highs in the mid 80s. At 4 p.m., in Sioux City, the temperature was 89 and the dew point 65. The relative humidity was 44%. Wind was southeast at 10 miles an hour. The pressure was 30.10 inches and falling. Elsewhere in northwest Iowa, Morris was mostly sunny and 88. In Sheldon, Cherokee was mostly sunny and 90. Spencer was mostly sunny and 87. Storm Lake was sunny and 86. Other conditions across the northern plains, farther east in Iowa, skies ranged from sunny to mostly sunny, and temperatures were between 89 and 90 degrees. In eastern Nebraska, skies ranged from sunny to mostly sunny, and temperatures were between 87 and 90 degrees. In eastern South Dakota, skies ranged from sunny to mostly sunny, and temperatures were between 88 and 91 degrees. And in southern Minnesota, at Mankato, it was sunny, with a temperature of 89. It was mostly sunny, with a temperature of 85 at Worthington, 88 at Marshall, and 91 at Rochester. At Minneapolis, it was partly sunny, with a temperature of 95. Once again, at 4 p.m. Sioux City had a temperature of 89. The current time is 5:01 p.m. Central Daylight Time. Operating on a frequency of 162.475 MHz, this is NOAA Weather Radio Station WXL62, broadcasting from a transmitter near Lawton, Iowa. Our program originates from the National Weather Service in Sioux Falls and serves Sioux City and the surrounding Siouxland area. This hazardous weather outlook is for northwest Iowa, west central Iowa, southwest Minnesota, northeast Nebraska, central South Dakota, east central South Dakota, south central South Dakota, and southeast South Dakota.

Dakota. For today and tonight, heat indices will climb into the 90s again this afternoon. For Thursday through Tuesday, hot weather continues into the weekend with high temperatures in the 90s to near 100 each day. Prepare to alter outdoor plans to reduce your risk of heat illness and impacts. Spotter activation is not expected at this time. Your National Weather Service forecast for Siouxland. Tonight, mostly clear. Lows in the upper 60s. Southeast winds around 5 miles an hour. Thursday, sunny with highs in the lower 90s. South winds 5 to 10 miles an hour. Thursday night, mostly clear. Humid with lows around 70. South winds 5 to 10 miles an hour. Friday, sunny, hot with highs in the mid-90s. South winds 5 to 10 miles an hour. Friday night, mostly clear. Humid with lows in the lower 70s. South winds 5 to 10 miles an hour. Heat index values in the upper 90s early in the evening. Saturday, sunny. Highs in the mid-90s. Saturday night, mostly clear. Lows in the upper 60s. Sunday, sunny, hot with highs in the mid-90s. Sunday night, mostly clear in the evening, then becoming partly cloudy. Lows in the mid-70s. Monday, partly sunny in the morning, then clearing. Hot with highs in the mid-90s. Monday night, mostly clear. Lows in the upper 60s. Tuesday, mostly sunny. Highs in the upper 80s. Tuesday night, mostly clear in the evening, then becoming partly cloudy. Lows in the lower 60s. Wednesday, partly sunny. Highs in the mid-80s. At 5 p.m., in Sioux City, the temperature was 89, and the dew point 65. The relative humidity was 44%. Wind was southeast at 7 miles an hour. The pressure was 30.08 inches and falling. Elsewhere in northwest Iowa, Morris was mostly sunny and 86. In Sheldon, Spencer was mostly sunny and 87. Other conditions across the northern plains, farther east in Iowa, it was mostly sunny, and temperatures were between 89 and 90 degrees. In eastern Nebraska, skies ranged from sunny to mostly sunny, and temperatures were between 86 and 91 degrees. In eastern South Dakota, skies ranged from sunny to mostly sunny, and temperatures were between 87 and 92 degrees. And in southern Minnesota, it was sunny, with a temperature of 89 at Mankato and 90 at Rochester. At Marshall, it was mostly sunny, with a temperature of 88. It was partly sunny, with a temperature of 86 at Worthington and 95 at Minneapolis. Once again, at 5 p.m., Sioux City had a temperature of 89. The current time is 5:05 p.m. Central Daylight Time. Operating on a frequency of 162.475 MHz, this is NOAA Weather Radio Station WXL62, broadcasting from a transmitter near Lawton, Iowa. Our program originates from the National Weather Service in Sioux Falls and serves Sioux City and the surrounding Siouxland area. This hazardous weather outlook is for northwest Iowa, west central Iowa, southwest Minnesota, northeast Nebraska, central South Dakota, east central South Dakota, south central South Dakota, and southeast South Dakota. For today and tonight, heat indices will climb into the 90s again this afternoon. For Thursday through Tuesday, hot weather continues into the weekend with high temperatures in the 90s to near 100 each day. Prepare to alter outdoor plans to reduce your risk of heat illness and impacts. Spotter activation is not expected at this time. Your National Weather Service forecast for Siouxland. Tonight, mostly clear. Lows in the upper 60s. Southeast winds around 5 miles an hour. Thursday, sunny with highs in the lower 90s. South winds 5 to 10 miles an hour. Thursday night, mostly clear. Humid with lows around 70. South winds 5 to 10 miles an hour. Friday, sunny, hot with highs in the mid-90s. South winds 5 to 10 miles an hour. Friday night, mostly clear. Humid with lows in the lower 70s. South winds 5 to 10 miles an hour. Heat index value.

in the upper 90s early in the evening. Saturday, sunny. Highs in the mid-90s. Saturday night, mostly clear. Lows in the upper 60s. Sunday, sunny, hot with highs in the mid-90s. Sunday night, mostly clear in the evening, then becoming partly cloudy. Lows in the mid-70s. Monday, partly sunny in the morning, then clearing. Hot with highs in the mid-90s. Monday night, mostly clear. Lows in the upper 60s. Tuesday, mostly sunny. Highs in the upper 80s. Tuesday night, mostly clear in the evening, then becoming partly cloudy. Lows in the lower 60s. Wednesday, partly sunny. Highs in the mid-80s. At 5 p.m., in Sioux City, the temperature was 89 and the dew point 65. The relative humidity was 44%. Wind was southeast at 7 miles an hour. The pressure was 30.08 inches and falling. Elsewhere in northwest Iowa, Morris was mostly sunny and 86. In Sheldon, Spencer was mostly sunny and 87. Other conditions across the northern plains, farther east in Iowa, it was mostly sunny, and temperatures were between 89 and 90 degrees. In eastern Nebraska, skies ranged from sunny to mostly sunny, and temperatures were between 86 and 91 degrees. In eastern South Dakota, skies ranged from sunny to mostly sunny, and temperatures were between 87 and 92 degrees. And in southern Minnesota, it was sunny, with a temperature of 89 at Mankato and 90 at Rochester. At Marshall, it was mostly sunny, with a temperature of 88. It was partly sunny, with a temperature of 86 at Worthington and 95 at Minneapolis. Once again, at 5 p.m., Sioux City had a temperature of 89. The current time is 5:08 p.m. Central Daylight Time. Operating on a frequency of 162.475 MHz, this is NOAA Weather Radio Station WXL62, broadcasting from a transmitter near Lawton, Iowa. Our program originates from the National Weather Service in Sioux Falls and serves Sioux City and the surrounding Sioux Land area. This hazardous weather outlook is for northwest Iowa, west central Iowa, southwest Minnesota, northeast Nebraska, central South Dakota, east central South Dakota, south central South Dakota, and southeast South Dakota. For today and tonight, heat indices will climb into the 90s again this afternoon. For Thursday through Tuesday, hot weather continues into the weekend with high temperatures in the 90s to near 100 each day. Prepare to alter outdoor plans to reduce your risk of heat illness and impacts. Spotter activation is not expected at this time. Your National Weather Service forecast for Sioux Land. Tonight, mostly clear. Lows in the upper 60s. Southeast winds around 5 miles an hour. Thursday, sunny with highs in the lower 90s. South winds 5 to 10 miles an hour. Thursday night, mostly clear. Humid with lows around 70. South winds 5 to 10 miles an hour. Friday, sunny, hot with highs in the mid-90s. South winds 5 to 10 miles an hour. Friday night, mostly clear. Humid with lows in the lower 70s. South winds 5 to 10 miles an hour. Heat index values in the upper 90s early in the evening. Saturday, sunny. Highs in the mid-90s. Saturday night, mostly clear. Lows in the upper 60s. Sunday, sunny, hot with highs in the mid-90s. Sunday night, mostly clear in the evening, then becoming partly cloudy. Lows in the mid-70s. Monday, partly sunny in the morning, then clearing. Hot with highs in the mid-90s. Monday night, mostly clear. Lows in the upper 60s. Tuesday, mostly sunny. Highs in the upper 80s. Tuesday night, mostly clear in the evening, then becoming partly cloudy. Lows in the lower 60s. Wednesday, partly sunny. Highs in the mid-80s. At 5 p.m., in Sioux City, the temperature was 89 and the dew point 65. The relative humidity was 44%. Wind was southeast at 7 miles an hour. The pressure was 30.08 inches and falling.

Elsewhere in northwest Iowa, Morris was mostly sunny and 86. In Sheldon, Cherokee was mostly sunny and 90. Spencer was mostly sunny and 87. Storm Lake was mostly sunny and 84. Other conditions across the northern plains, farther east in Iowa, it was mostly sunny, and temperatures were between 89 and 90 degrees. In eastern Nebraska, skies ranged from sunny to mostly sunny, and temperatures were between 86 and 91 degrees. In eastern South Dakota, skies ranged from sunny to mostly sunny, and temperatures were between 87 and 92 degrees. And in southern Minnesota, it was sunny, with a temperature of 89 at Mankato and 90 at Rochester. At Marshall, it was mostly sunny, with a temperature of 88. It was partly sunny, with a temperature of 86 at Worthington and 95 at Minneapolis. Once again, at 5 p.m. Sioux City had a temperature of 89. The current time is 5:12 p.m. Central Daylight Time. Operating on a frequency of 162.475 MHz, this is NOAA Weather Radio Station WXL62, broadcasting from a transmitter near Lawton, Iowa. Our program originates from the National Weather Service in Sioux Falls and serves Sioux City and the surrounding Siouxland area. This hazardous weather outlook is for northwest Iowa, west central Iowa, southwest Minnesota, northeast Nebraska, central South Dakota, east central South Dakota, south central South Dakota, and southeast South Dakota. For today and tonight, heat indices will climb into the 90s again this afternoon. For Thursday through Tuesday, hot weather continues into the weekend with high temperatures in the 90s to near 100 each day. Prepare to alter outdoor plans to reduce your risk of heat illness and impacts. Spotter activation is not expected at this time. Your National Weather Service forecast for Siouxland. Tonight, mostly clear. Lows in the upper 60s. Southeast winds around 5 miles an hour. Thursday, sunny with highs in the lower 90s. South winds 5 to 10 miles an hour. Thursday night, mostly clear. Humid with lows around 70. South winds 5 to 10 miles an hour. Friday, sunny, hot with highs in the mid-90s. South winds 5 to 10 miles an hour. Friday night, mostly clear. Humid with lows in the lower 70s. South winds 5 to 10 miles an hour. Heat index values in the upper 90s early in the evening. Saturday, sunny. Highs in the mid-90s. Saturday night, mostly clear. Lows in the upper 60s. Sunday, sunny, hot with highs in the mid-90s. Sunday night, mostly clear in the evening, then becoming partly cloudy. Lows in the mid-70s. Monday, partly sunny in the morning, then clearing. Hot with highs in the mid-90s. Monday night, mostly clear. Lows in the upper 60s. Tuesday, mostly sunny. Highs in the upper 80s. Tuesday night, mostly clear in the evening, then becoming partly cloudy. Lows in the lower 60s. Wednesday, partly sunny. Highs in the mid-80s. At 5 p.m., in Sioux City, the temperature was 89 and the dew point 65. The relative humidity was 44%. Wind was southeast at 7 miles an hour. The pressure was 30.08 inches and falling. Elsewhere in northwest Iowa, Morris was mostly sunny and 86. In Sheldon, Cherokee was mostly sunny and 90. Spencer was mostly sunny and 87. Storm Lake was mostly sunny and 84. Other conditions across the northern plains, farther east in Iowa, it was mostly sunny, and temperatures were between 89 and 90 degrees. In eastern Nebraska, skies ranged from sunny to mostly sunny, and temperatures were between 86 and 91 degrees. In eastern South Dakota, skies ranged from sunny to mostly sunny, and temperatures were between 87 and 92 degrees. And in southern Minnesota, it was sunny, with a temperature of 89 at Mankato and 90 at Rochester. At Marshall, it was mostly sunny, with a temperature of 88. It was partly sunny, with a temperature of 86 at Worthington and 95 at Minneapolis. Once again,

At 5 p.m., Sioux City had a temperature of 89. The current time is 5:16 p.m. Central Daylight Time. Operating on a frequency of 162.475 MHz, this is NOAA Weather Radio Station WXL62, broadcasting from a transmitter near Lawton, Iowa. Our program originates from the National Weather Service in Sioux Falls and serves Sioux City and the surrounding Siouxland area. This hazardous weather outlook is for northwest Iowa, west central Iowa, southwest Minnesota, northeast Nebraska, central South Dakota, east central South Dakota, south central South Dakota, and southeast South Dakota. For today and tonight, heat indices will climb into the 90s again this afternoon. For Thursday through Tuesday, hot weather continues into the weekend with high temperatures in the 90s to near 100 each day. Prepare to alter outdoor plans to reduce your risk of heat illness and impacts. Spotter activation is not expected at this time. Your National Weather Service forecast for Siouxland. Tonight, mostly clear. Lows in the upper 60s. Southeast winds around 5 miles an hour. Thursday, sunny with highs in the lower 90s. South winds 5 to 10 miles an hour. Thursday night, mostly clear. Humid with lows around 70. South winds 5 to 10 miles an hour. Friday, sunny, hot with highs in the mid-90s. South winds 5 to 10 miles an hour. Friday night, mostly clear. Humid with lows in the lower 70s. South winds 5 to 10 miles an hour. Heat index values in the upper 90s early in the evening. Saturday, sunny. Highs in the mid-90s. Saturday night, mostly clear. Lows in the upper 60s. Sunday, sunny, hot with highs in the mid-90s. Sunday night, mostly clear in the evening, then becoming partly cloudy. Lows in the mid-70s. Monday, partly sunny in the morning, then clearing. Hot with highs in the mid-90s. Monday night, mostly clear. Lows in the upper 60s. Tuesday, mostly sunny. Highs in the upper 80s. Tuesday night, mostly clear in the evening, then becoming partly cloudy. Lows in the lower 60s. Wednesday, partly sunny. Highs in the mid-80s. At 5 p.m., in Sioux City, the temperature was 89 and the dew point 65. The relative humidity was 44%. Wind was southeast at 7 miles an hour. The pressure was 30.08 inches and falling. Elsewhere in northwest Iowa, Morris was mostly sunny and 86. In Sheldon, Cherokee was mostly sunny and 90. Spencer was mostly sunny and 87. Storm Lake was mostly sunny and 84. Other conditions across the northern plains, farther east in Iowa, it was mostly sunny, and temperatures were between 89 and 90 degrees. In eastern Nebraska, skies ranged from sunny to mostly sunny, and temperatures were between 86 and 91 degrees. In eastern South Dakota, skies ranged from sunny to mostly sunny, and temperatures were between 87 and 92 degrees. And in southern Minnesota, it was sunny, with a temperature of 89 at Mankato and 90 at Rochester. At Marshall, it was mostly sunny, with a temperature of 88. It was partly sunny, with a temperature of 86 at Worthington and 95 at Minneapolis. Once again, at 5 p.m., Sioux City had a temperature of 89. The current time is 5:20 p.m. Central Daylight Time. Operating on a frequency of 162.475 MHz, this is NOAA Weather Radio Station WXL62, broadcasting from a transmitter near Lawton, Iowa. Our program originates from the National Weather Service in Sioux Falls and serves Sioux City and the surrounding Siouxland area. This hazardous weather outlook is for northwest Iowa, west central Iowa, southwest Minnesota, northeast Nebraska, central South Dakota, east central South Dakota, south central South Dakota, and southeast South Dakota. For today and tonight, heat indices will climb into the 90s again this afternoon. For Thursday through Tuesday, hot weather continues into the weekend with high temperatures in the 90s to near 100 each day. Prepare to alter outdoor plans to reduce your risk of heat.

1086. In Sheldon, Cherokee was mostly sunny and 90. Spencer was mostly sunny and 87. Storm Lake was mostly sunny and 84. Other conditions across the northern plains, farther east in Iowa, it was mostly sunny, and temperatures were between 89 and 90 degrees. In eastern Nebraska, skies ranged from sunny to mostly sunny, and temperatures were between 86 and 91 degrees. In eastern South Dakota, skies ranged from sunny to mostly sunny, and temperatures were between 87 and 92 degrees. And in southern Minnesota, it was sunny, with a temperature of 89 at Mankato and 90 at Rochester. At Marshall, it was mostly sunny, with a temperature of 88. It was partly sunny, with a temperature of 86 at Worthington and 95 at Minneapolis. Once again, at 5 p.m., Sioux City had a temperature of 89. The Sioux City, Iowa climate summary for this evening, as of 4 p.m., July 15, 2026. Today's high temperature was 90 degrees. The normal high is 85. Today's low temperature was 64 degrees. The normal is 2026. Today's high temperature was 90 degrees. The normal high is 85. Today's low temperature was 64 degrees. The normal low is 64. No precipitation fell today, which leaves the monthly total at 1.88 inches. This is 0.15 inches above the normal amount of 1.73 inches for July. The total precipitation for the year still stands at 12.18 inches, which is 4.23 inches below normal. There were no heating degree days today, which is normal. The yearly total since July 1st is zero, which is normal. There were 12 cooling degree days today, which is 2 above normal. The yearly total since January 1st is 539, which is 139 above normal. The normal high temperature for tomorrow is 85 degrees, and the normal low is 64. The record high for tomorrow is 107, which occurred in 1936, and the record low is 49, which occurred in 2014. Sunset tonight is at 9:01 p.m. Sunrise tomorrow is at 6:03 a.m. The current time is 5:34 p.m. Central Daylight Time. Operating on a frequency of 162.475 MHz, this is NOAA Weather Radio Station WXL62, broadcasting from a transmitter near Lawton, Iowa. Our program originates from the National Weather Service in Sioux Falls and serves Sioux City and the surrounding Siouxland area. This hazardous weather outlook is for northwest Iowa, west central Iowa, southwest Minnesota, northeast Nebraska, central South Dakota, east central South Dakota, south central South Dakota, and southeast South Dakota. For today and tonight, heat indices will climb into the 90s again this afternoon. For Thursday through Tuesday, hot weather continues into the weekend with high temperatures in the 90s to near 100 each day. Prepare to alter outdoor plans to reduce your risk of heat illness and impacts. Spotter activation is not expected at this time. Your National Weather Service forecast for Siouxland. Tonight, mostly clear. Lows in the upper 60s. Southeast winds around 5 miles an hour. Thursday, sunny with highs in the lower 90s. South winds 5 to 10 miles an hour. Thursday night, mostly clear. Humid with lows around 70. South winds 5 to 10 miles an hour. Friday, sunny, hot with highs in the mid-90s. South winds 5 to 10 miles an hour. Friday night, mostly clear. Humid with lows in the lower 70s. South winds 5 to 10 miles an hour. Heat index values in the upper 90s early in the evening. Saturday, sunny. Highs in the mid-90s. Saturday night, mostly clear. Lows in the upper 60s. Sunday, sunny, hot with highs in the mid-90s. Sunday night, mostly clear in the evening, then becoming partly cloudy. Lows in the mid-70s. Monday, partly sunny in the morning, then clearing. Hot with highs in the mid-90s. Monday night, mostly clear. Lows in the upper 60s. Tuesday, mostly sunny. Highs in the upper 80s. Tuesday night, mostly

mostly clear in the evening, then becoming partly cloudy. Lows in the lower 60s. Wednesday, partly sunny. Highs in the mid-80s. At 5 p.m., in Sioux City, the temperature was 89, and the dew point 65. The relative humidity was 44%. Wind was southeast at 7 miles an hour. The pressure was 30.08 inches and falling. Elsewhere in northwest Iowa, Morris was mostly sunny and 86. In Sheldon, Cherokee was mostly sunny and 90. Spencer was mostly sunny and 87. Storm Lake was mostly sunny and 84. Other conditions across the northern plains, farther east in Iowa, it was mostly sunny, and temperatures were between 89 and 90 degrees. In eastern Nebraska, skies ranged from sunny to mostly sunny, and temperatures were between 86 and 91 degrees. In eastern South Dakota, skies ranged from sunny to mostly sunny, and temperatures were between 87 and 92 degrees. And in southern Minnesota, it was sunny, with a temperature of 89 at Mankato and 90 at Rochester. At Marshall, it was mostly sunny, with a temperature of 88. It was partly sunny, with a temperature of 86 at Worthington and 95 at Minneapolis. Once again, at 5 p.m., Sioux City had a temperature of 89. The Sioux City, Iowa climate summary for this evening, as of 4 p.m., July 15, 2026. Today's high temperature was 90 degrees. The normal high is 85. Today's low temperature was 64 degrees. The normal low is 64. No precipitation fell today, which leaves the monthly total at 1.88 inches. This is 0.15 inches above the normal amount of 1.73 inches for July. The total precipitation for the year still stands at 12.18 inches, which is 4.23 inches below normal. There were no heating degree days today, which is normal. The yearly total since July 1st is zero, which is normal. There were 12 cooling degree days today, which is 2 above normal. The yearly total since January 1st is 539, which is 139 above normal. The normal high temperature for tomorrow is 85 degrees, and the normal low is 64. The record high for tomorrow is 107, which occurred in 1936, and the record low is 49, which occurred in 2014. Sunset tonight is at 9:01 p.m. Sunrise tomorrow is at 6:03 a.m. The current time is 5:39 p.m. Central Daylight Time. Operating on a frequency of 162.475 MHz, this is NOAA Weather Radio Station WXL62, broadcasting from a transmitter near Lawton, Iowa. Our program originates from the National Weather Service in Sioux Falls and serves Sioux City and the surrounding Siouxland area. This hazardous weather outlook is for northwest Iowa, west central Iowa, southwest Minnesota, northeast Nebraska, central South Dakota, east central South Dakota, south central South Dakota, and southeast South Dakota. For today and tonight, heat indices will climb into the 90s again this afternoon. For Thursday through Tuesday, hot weather continues into the weekend with high temperatures in the 90s to near 100 each day. Prepare to alter outdoor plans to reduce your risk of heat illness and impacts. Spotter activation is not expected at this time. Your National Weather Service forecast for Siouxland. Tonight, mostly clear. Lows in the upper 60s. Southeast winds around 5 miles an hour. Thursday, sunny with highs in the lower 90s. South winds 5 to 10 miles an hour. Thursday night, mostly clear. Humid with lows around 70. South winds 5 to 10 miles an hour. Friday, sunny, hot with highs in the mid-90s. South winds 5 to 10 miles an hour. Friday night, mostly clear. Humid with lows in the lower 70s. South winds 5 to 10 miles an hour. Heat index values in the upper 90s early in the evening. Saturday, sunny. Highs in the mid-90s. Saturday night, mostly clear. Lows in the upper 60s. Sunday, sunny, hot with highs in the mid-90s. Sunday night, mostly clear in the evening, then becoming partly cloudy.
lows in the mid-70s. Monday, partly sunny in the morning, then clearing. Hot with highs in the mid-90s. Monday night, mostly clear. Lows in the upper 60s. Tuesday, mostly sunny. Highs in the upper 80s. Tuesday night, mostly clear in the evening, then becoming partly cloudy. Lows in the lower 60s. Wednesday, partly sunny. Highs in the mid-80s. At 5 p.m., in Sioux City, the temperature was 89, and the dew point 65. The relative humidity was 44%. Wind was southeast at 7 miles an hour. The pressure was 30.08 inches and falling. Elsewhere in northwest Iowa, Morris was mostly sunny and 86. In Sheldon, Cherokee was mostly sunny and 90. Spencer was mostly sunny and 87. Storm Lake was mostly sunny and 84. Other conditions across the northern plains, farther east in Iowa, it was mostly sunny, and temperatures were between 89 and 90 degrees. In eastern Nebraska, skies ranged from sunny to mostly sunny, and temperatures were between 86 and 91 degrees. In eastern South Dakota, skies ranged from sunny to mostly sunny, and temperatures were between 87 and 92 degrees. And in southern Minnesota, it was sunny, with a temperature of 89 at Mankato and 90 at Rochester. At Marshall, it was mostly sunny, with a temperature of 88. It was partly sunny, with a temperature of 86 at Worthington and 95 at Minneapolis. Once again, at 5 p.m., Sioux City had a temperature of 89. The Sioux City, Iowa climate summary for this evening, as of 4 p.m., July 15, 2026. Today's high temperature was 19 degrees. The normal high is 85. Today's low temperature was 64 degrees. The normal low is 64. No precipitation fell today, which leaves the monthly total at 1.88 inches. This is 0.15 inches above the normal amount of 1.73 inches for July. The total precipitation for the year still stands at 12.18 inches, which is 4.23 inches below normal. There were no heating degree days today, which is normal. The yearly total since July 1st is zero, which is normal. There were 12 cooling degree days today, which is 2 above normal. The yearly total since January 1st is 539, which is 139 above normal. The normal high temperature for tomorrow is 85 degrees, and the normal low is 64. The record high for tomorrow is 107, which occurred in 1936, and the record low is 49, which occurred in 2014. Sunset tonight is at 9:01 p.m. Sunrise tomorrow is at 6:03 a.m. The current time is 5:44 p.m. Central Daylight Time. Operating on a frequency of 162.475 MHz, this is NOAA Weather Radio Station WXL62, broadcasting from a transmitter near Lawton, Iowa. Our program originates from the National Weather Service in Sioux Falls and serves Sioux City and the surrounding Siouxland area. This hazardous weather outlook is for northwest Iowa, west central Iowa, southwest Minnesota, northeast Nebraska, central South Dakota, east central South Dakota, south central South Dakota, and southeast South Dakota. For today and tonight, heat indices will climb into the 90s again this afternoon. For Thursday through Tuesday, hot weather continues into the weekend with high temperatures in the 90s to near 100 each day. Prepare to alter outdoor plans to reduce your risk of heat illness and impacts. Spotter activation is not expected at this time. Your National Weather Service forecast for Siouxland. Tonight, mostly clear. Lows in the upper 60s. Southeast winds around 5 miles an hour. Thursday, sunny with highs in the lower 90s. South winds 5 to 10 miles an hour. Thursday night, mostly clear. Humid with lows around 70. South winds 5 to 10 miles an hour. Friday, sunny, hot with highs in the mid-90s. South winds 5 to 10 miles an hour. Friday night, mostly clear. Humid with lows in the lower 70s. South winds 5 to 10 miles an hour. Heat index values in the upper 90s early in the evening.
Saturday.

sunny. Highs in the mid-90s. Saturday night, mostly clear. Lows in the upper 60s. Sunday, sunny, hot with highs in the mid-90s. Sunday night, mostly clear in the evening, then becoming partly cloudy. Lows in the mid-70s. Monday, partly sunny in the morning, then clearing. Hot with highs in the mid-90s. Monday night, mostly clear. Lows in the upper 60s. Tuesday, mostly sunny. Highs in the upper 80s. Tuesday night, mostly clear in the evening, then becoming partly cloudy. Lows in the lower 60s. Wednesday, partly sunny. Highs in the mid-80s. At 5 p.m., in Sioux City, the temperature was 89, and the dew point 65. The relative humidity was 44%. Wind was southeast at 7 miles an hour. The pressure was 30.08 inches and falling. Elsewhere in northwest Iowa, Morris was mostly sunny and 86. In Sheldon, Cherokee was mostly sunny and 90. Spencer was mostly sunny and 87. Storm Lake was mostly sunny and 84. Other conditions across the northern plains, farther east in Iowa, it was mostly sunny, and temperatures were between 89 and 90 degrees. In eastern Nebraska, skies ranged from sunny to mostly sunny, and temperatures were between 86 and 91 degrees. In eastern South Dakota, skies ranged from sunny to mostly sunny, and temperatures were between 87 and 92 degrees. And in southern Minnesota, it was sunny, with a temperature of 89 at Mankato and 90 at Rochester. At Marshall, it was mostly sunny, with a temperature of 88. It was partly sunny, with a temperature of 86 at Worthington and 95 at Minneapolis. Once again, at 5 p.m., Sioux City had a temperature of 89. The Sioux City, Iowa climate summary for this evening, as of 4 p.m., July 15, 2026. Today's high temperature was 19 degrees. The normal high is 85. Today's low temperature was 64 degrees. The normal low is 64. No precipitation fell today, which leaves the monthly total at 1.88 inches. This is 0.15 inches above the normal amount of 1.73 inches for July. The total precipitation for the year still stands at 12.18 inches, which is 4.23 inches below normal. There were no heating degree days today, which is normal. The yearly total since July 1st is zero, which is normal. There were 12 cooling degree days today, which is 2 above normal. The yearly total since January 1st is 539, which is 139 above normal. The normal high temperature for tomorrow is 85 degrees, and the normal low is 64. The record high for tomorrow is 107, which occurred in 1936, and the record low is 49, which occurred in 2014. Sunset tonight is at 9:01 p.m. Sunrise tomorrow is at 6:03 a.m. The current time is 5:50 p.m. Central Daylight Time. Operating on a frequency of 162.475 MHz, this is NOAA Weather Radio Station WXL62, broadcasting from a transmitter near Lawton, Iowa. Our program originates from the National Weather Service in Sioux Falls and serves Sioux City and the surrounding Siouxland area. This hazardous weather outlook is for northwest Iowa, west central Iowa, southwest Minnesota, northeast Nebraska, central South Dakota, east central South Dakota, south central South Dakota, and southeast South Dakota. For today and tonight, heat indices will climb into the 90s again this afternoon. For Thursday through Tuesday, hot weather continues into the weekend with high temperatures in the 90s to near 100 each day. Prepare to alter outdoor plans to reduce your risk of heat illness and impacts. Spotter activation is not expected at this time. Your National Weather Service forecast for Siouxland. Tonight, mostly clear. Lows in the upper 60s. Southeast winds around 5 miles an hour. Thursday, sunny with highs in the lower 90s. South winds 5 to 10 miles an hour. Thursday night, mostly clear. Humid with lows around 70. South winds 5 to 10 miles an hour. Friday, sunny.

hot with highs in the mid-90s. South winds 5 to 10 miles an hour. Friday night, mostly clear. Humid with lows in the lower 70s. South winds 5 to 10 miles an hour. Heat index values in the upper 90s early in the evening. Saturday, sunny. Highs in the mid-90s. Saturday night, mostly clear. Lows in the upper 60s. Sunday, sunny, hot with highs in the mid-90s. Sunday night, mostly clear in the evening, then becoming partly cloudy. Lows in the mid-70s. Monday, partly sunny in the morning, then clearing. Hot with highs in the mid-90s. Monday night, mostly clear. Lows in the upper 60s. Tuesday, mostly sunny. Highs in the upper 80s. Tuesday night, mostly clear in the evening, then becoming partly cloudy. Lows in the lower 60s. Wednesday, partly sunny. Highs in the mid-80s. At 5 p.m., in Sioux City, the temperature was 89, and the dew point 65. The relative humidity was 44%. Wind was southeast at 7 miles an hour. The pressure was 30.08 inches and falling. Elsewhere in northwest Iowa, Morris was mostly sunny and 86. In Sheldon, Cherokee was mostly sunny and 90. Spencer was mostly sunny and 87. Storm Lake was mostly sunny and 84. Other conditions across the northern plains, farther east in Iowa, it was mostly sunny, and temperatures were between 89 and 90 degrees. In eastern Nebraska, skies ranged from sunny to mostly sunny, and temperatures were between 86 and 91 degrees. In eastern South Dakota, skies ranged from sunny to mostly sunny, and temperatures were between 87 and 92 degrees. And in southern Minnesota, it was sunny, with a temperature of 89 at Mankato and 90 at Rochester. At Marshall, it was mostly sunny, with a temperature of 88. It was partly sunny, with a temperature of 86 at Worthington and 95 at Minneapolis. Once again, at 5 p.m., Sioux City had a temperature of 89. The Sioux City, Iowa climate summary for this evening, as of 4 p.m., July 15, 2026. Today's high temperature was 90 degrees. The normal high is 85. Today's low temperature was 64 degrees. The normal low is 64. No precipitation fell today, which leaves the monthly total at 1.88 inches. This is 0.15 inches above the normal amount of 1.73 inches for July. The total precipitation for the year still stands at 12.18 inches, which is 4.23 inches below normal. There were no heating degree days today, which is normal. The yearly total since July 1st is zero, which is normal. There were 12 cooling degree days today, which is 2 above normal. The yearly total since January 1st is 539, which is 139 above normal. The normal high temperature for tomorrow is 85 degrees, and the normal low is 64. The record high for tomorrow is 107, which occurred in 1936, and the record low is 49, which occurred in 2014. Sunset tonight is at 9:01 p.m. Sunrise tomorrow is at 6:03 a.m. The current time is 5:55 p.m. Central Daylight Time. Operating on a frequency of 162.475 MHz, this is NOAA Weather Radio Station WXL62, broadcasting from a transmitter near Lawton, Iowa. Our program originates from the National Weather Service in Sioux Falls and serves Sioux City and the surrounding Sioux Land area. This hazardous weather outlook is for northwest Iowa, west central Iowa, southwest Minnesota, northeast Nebraska, central South Dakota, east central South Dakota, south central South Dakota, and southeast South Dakota. For today and tonight, heat indices will climb into the 90s again this afternoon. For Thursday through Tuesday, hot weather continues into the weekend with high temperatures in the 90s to near 100 each day. Prepare to alter outdoor plans to reduce your risk of heat illness and impacts. Spotter activation is not expected at this time. Your National Weather Service forecast for Sioux Land. Tonight, mostly clear. Lows in the upper 60s. Southeast wind.

Sunday night, mostly clear in the evening, then becoming partly cloudy. Lows in the mid-70s. Monday, partly sunny in the morning, then clearing. Hot with highs in the mid-90s. Monday night, mostly clear. Lows in the upper 60s. Tuesday, mostly sunny. Highs in the upper 80s. Tuesday night, mostly clear in the evening, then becoming partly cloudy. Lows in the lower 60s. Wednesday, partly sunny. Highs in the mid-80s. At 5 p.m., in Sioux City, the temperature was 89, and the dew point 65. The relative humidity was 44%. Wind was southeast at 7 miles an hour. The pressure was 30.08 inches and falling. Elsewhere in northwest Iowa, Morris was mostly sunny and 86. In Sheldon, Cherokee was mostly sunny and 90. Spencer was mostly sunny and 87. Storm Lake was mostly sunny and 84. Other conditions across the northern plains, farther east in Iowa, it was mostly sunny, and temperatures were between 89 and 90 degrees. In eastern Nebraska, skies ranged from sunny to mostly sunny, and temperatures were between 86 and 91 degrees. In eastern South Dakota, skies ranged from sunny to mostly sunny, and temperatures were between 87 and 92 degrees. And in southern Minnesota, it was sunny, with a temperature of 89 at Mankato and 90 at Rochester. At Marshall, it was mostly sunny, with a temperature of 88. It was partly sunny, with a temperature of 86 at Worthington and 95 at Minneapolis. Once again, at 5 p.m., Sioux City had a temperature of 89. The Sioux City, Iowa climate summary for this evening, as of 4 p.m., July 15, 2026. Today's high temperature was 90 degrees. The normal high is 85. Today's low temperature was 64 degrees. The normal low is 64. No precipitation fell today, which leaves the monthly total at 1.88 inches. This is 0.15 inches above the normal amount of 1.73 inches for July. The total precipitation for the year still stands at 12.18 inches, which is 4.23 inches below normal. There were no heating degree days today, which is normal. The yearly total since July 1st is zero, which is normal. There were 12 cooling degree days today, which is 2 above normal. The yearly total since January 1st is 539, which is 139 above normal. The normal high temperature for tomorrow is 85 degrees, and the normal low is 64. The record high for tomorrow is 107, which occurred in 1936, and the record low is 49, which occurred in 2014. Sunset tonight is at 9:01 p.m. Sunrise tomorrow is at 6:03 a.m. The current time is 6 p.m. Central Daylight Time. Operating on a frequency of 162.475 MHz, this is NOAA Weather Radio Station WXL62, broadcasting from a transmitter near Lawton, Iowa. Our program originates from the National Weather Service in Sioux Falls and serves Sioux City and the surrounding Siouxland area. This hazardous weather outlook is for northwest Iowa, west central Iowa, southwest Minnesota, northeast Nebraska, central South Dakota, east central South Dakota, south central South Dakota, and southeast South Dakota. For today and tonight, heat indices will climb into the 90s again this afternoon. For Thursday through Tuesday, hot weather continues into the weekend with high temperatures in the 90s to near 100 each day. Prepare to alter outdoor plans to reduce your risk of heat illness and impacts. Spotter activation is not expected at this time. Your National Weather Service forecast for Siouxland. Tonight, mostly clear. Lows in the upper 60s. Southeast winds around 5 miles an hour. Thursday, sunny with highs in the lower 90s. South winds 5 to 10 miles an hour. Thursday night, mostly clear. Humid with lows around 70. South winds 5 to 10 miles an hour. Friday, sunny, hot with highs in the mid-90s. South winds 5 to 10 miles an hour. Friday night, mostly clear. Humid with lows in the lower 70s. South winds 5 to 10 miles an hour.

heat index values in the upper 90s early in the evening. Saturday, sunny. Highs in the mid-90s. Saturday night, mostly clear. Lows in the upper 60s. Sunday, sunny, hot with highs in the mid-90s. Sunday night, mostly clear in the evening, then becoming partly cloudy. Lows in the mid-70s. Monday, partly sunny in the morning, then clearing. Hot with highs in the mid-90s. Monday night, mostly clear. Lows in the upper 60s. Tuesday, mostly sunny. Highs in the upper 80s. Tuesday night, mostly clear in the evening, then becoming partly cloudy. Lows in the lower 60s. Wednesday, partly sunny. Highs in the mid-80s. At 6 p.m., in Sioux City, the temperature was 89, and the dew point 63. The relative humidity was 41%. Wind was southeast at 9 miles an hour. The pressure was 30.08 inches and steady. Elsewhere in northwest Iowa, Morris was sunny and 86. In Sheldon, Spencer was sunny and 89. Storm Lake was sunny and 86. Other conditions across the northern plains, farther east in Iowa, it was mostly sunny, and temperatures were between 88 and 90 degrees. In eastern Nebraska, skies ranged from sunny to mostly sunny, and temperatures were between 88 and 91 degrees. In eastern South Dakota, skies ranged from sunny to mostly sunny, and temperatures were between 86 and 91 degrees. And in southern Minnesota, temperatures were between 86 and 90 degrees. It was sunny at Worthington, Marshall, and Mankato. At Rochester, it was mostly sunny. At Minneapolis, it was partly sunny. Once again, at 6 p.m., Sioux City had a temperature of 89. The Sioux City, Iowa climate summary for this evening, as of 4 p.m., July 15, 2026. Today's high temperature was 90 degrees. The normal high is 85. Today's low temperature was 64 degrees. The normal low is 64. No precipitation fell today, which leaves the monthly total at 1.88 inches. This is 0.15 inches above the normal amount of 1.73 inches for July. The total precipitation for the year still stands at 12.18 inches, which is 4.23 inches below normal. There were no heating degree days today, which is normal. The yearly total since July 1st is zero, which is normal. There were 12 cooling degree days today, which is two above normal. The yearly total since January 1st is 539, which is 139 above normal. The normal high temperature for tomorrow is 85 degrees, and the normal low is 64. The record high for tomorrow is 107, which occurred in 1936, and the record low is 49, which occurred in 2014. Sunset tonight is at 9:01 p.m. Sunrise tomorrow is at 6:03 a.m. The current time is 6:05 p.m. Central Daylight Time. Operating on a frequency of 162.475 MHz, this is NOAA Weather Radio Station WXL62, broadcasting from a transmitter near Lawton, Iowa. Our program originates from the National Weather Service in Sioux Falls and serves Sioux City and the surrounding Siouxland area. This hazardous weather outlook is for northwest Iowa, west central Iowa, southwest Minnesota, northeast Nebraska, central South Dakota, east central South Dakota, south central South Dakota, and southeast South Dakota. For today and tonight, heat indices will climb into the 90s again this afternoon. For Thursday through Tuesday, hot weather continues into the weekend with high temperatures in the 90s to near 100 each day. Prepare to alter outdoor plans to reduce your risk of heat illness and impacts. Spotter activation is not expected at this time. Your National Weather Service forecast for Siouxland. Tonight, mostly clear. Lows in the upper 60s. Southeast winds around 5 miles an hour. Thursday, sunny with highs in the lower 90s. South winds 5 to 10 miles an hour. Thursday night, mostly clear. Humid with lows around 70. South winds 5 to 10 miles an hour. Friday, sunny, hot with highs in the mid-90s.

south, winds 5 to 10 miles an hour. Friday night, mostly clear. Humid with lows in the lower 70s. South winds 5 to 10 miles an hour. Heat index values in the upper 90s early in the evening. Saturday, sunny. Highs in the mid 90s. Saturday night, mostly clear. Lows in the upper 60s. Sunday, sunny, hot with highs in the mid 90s. Sunday night, mostly clear in the evening, then becoming partly cloudy. Lows in the mid 70s. Monday, partly sunny in the morning, then clearing. Hot with highs in the mid-90s. Monday night, mostly clear. Lows in the upper 60s. Tuesday, mostly sunny. Highs in the upper 80s. Tuesday night, mostly clear in the evening, then becoming partly cloudy. Lows in the lower 60s. Wednesday, partly sunny. Highs in the mid-80s. At 6 p.m., in Sioux City, the temperature was 89, and the dew point 63. The relative humidity was 41%. Wind was southeast at 9 miles an hour. The pressure was 30.08 inches and steady. Elsewhere in northwest Iowa, Morris was sunny and 86. In Sheldon, Spencer was sunny and 89. Storm Lake was sunny and 86. Other conditions across the northern plains, farther east in Iowa, it was mostly sunny, and temperatures were between 88 and 90 degrees. In eastern Nebraska, skies ranged from sunny to mostly sunny, and temperatures were between 88 and 91 degrees. In eastern South Dakota, skies ranged from sunny to mostly sunny, and temperatures were between 86 and 91 degrees. And in southern Minnesota, temperatures were between 86 and 90 degrees. It was sunny at Worthington, Marshall, and Mankato. At Rochester, it was mostly sunny. At Minneapolis, it was partly sunny. Once again, at 6 p.m., Sioux City had a temperature of 89. The Sioux City, Iowa climate summary for this evening, as of 4 p.m., July 15, 2026. Today's high temperature was 90 degrees. The normal high is 85. Today's low temperature was 64 degrees. The normal low is 64. No precipitation fell today, which leaves the monthly total at 1.88 inches. This is 0.15 inches above the normal amount of 1.73 inches for July. The total precipitation for the year still stands at 12.18 inches, which is 4.23 inches below normal. There were no heating degree days today, which is normal. The yearly total since July 1st is zero, which is normal. There were 12 cooling degree days today, which is 2 above normal. The yearly total since January 1st is 539, which is 139 above normal. The normal high temperature for tomorrow is 85 degrees, and the normal low is 64. The record high for tomorrow is 107, which occurred in 1936, and the record low is 49, which occurred in 2014. Sunset tonight is at 9:01 p.m. Sunrise tomorrow is at 6:03 a.m. The current time is 6:11 p.m. Central Daylight Time. Operating on a frequency of 162.475 MHz, this is NOAA Weather Radio Station WXL62, broadcasting from a transmitter near Lawton, Iowa. Our program originates from the National Weather Service in Sioux Falls and serves Sioux City and the surrounding Siouxland area. This hazardous weather outlook is for northwest Iowa, west central Iowa, southwest Minnesota, northeast Nebraska, central South Dakota, east central South Dakota, south central South Dakota, and southeast South Dakota. For today and tonight, heat indices will climb into the 90s again this afternoon. For Thursday through Tuesday, hot weather continues into the weekend with high temperatures in the 90s to near 100 each day. Prepare to alter outdoor plans to reduce your risk of heat illness and impacts. Spotter activation is not expected at this time. Your National Weather Service forecast for Siouxland. Tonight, mostly clear. Lows in the upper 60s. Southeast winds around 5 miles an hour. Thursday, sunny with highs in the lower 90s. South winds 5 to 10 miles an hour. Thursday night.

mostly clear. Humid with lows around 70. South winds 5 to 10 miles an hour. Friday, sunny, hot with highs in the mid-90s. South winds 5 to 10 miles an hour. Friday night, mostly clear. Humid with lows in the lower 70s. South winds 5 to 10 miles an hour. Heat index values in the upper 90s early in the evening. Saturday, sunny. Highs in the mid-90s. Saturday night, mostly clear. Lows in the upper 60s. Sunday, sunny, hot with highs in the mid-90s. Sunday night, mostly clear in the evening, then becoming partly cloudy. Lows in the mid-70s. Monday, partly sunny in the morning, then clearing. Hot with highs in the mid-90s. Monday night, mostly clear. Lows in the upper 60s. Tuesday, mostly sunny. Highs in the upper 80s. Tuesday night, mostly clear in the evening, then becoming partly cloudy. Lows in the lower 60s. Wednesday, partly sunny. Highs in the mid-80s. At 6 p.m., in Sioux City, the temperature was 89, and the dew point 63. The relative humidity was 41%. Wind was southeast at 9 miles an hour. The pressure was 30.08 inches and steady. Elsewhere in northwest Iowa, Morris was sunny and 86. In Sheldon, Spencer was sunny and 89. Storm Lake was sunny and 86. Other conditions across the northern plains, farther east in Iowa, it was mostly sunny, and temperatures were between 88 and 90 degrees. In eastern Nebraska, skies ranged from sunny to mostly sunny, and temperatures were between 88 and 91 degrees. In eastern South Dakota, skies ranged from sunny to mostly sunny, and temperatures were between 86 and 91 degrees. And in southern Minnesota, temperatures were between 86 and 90 degrees. It was sunny at Worthington, Marshall, and Mankato. At Rochester, it was mostly sunny. At Minneapolis, it was partly sunny. Once again, at 6 p.m., Sioux City had a temperature of 89. The Sioux City, Iowa climate summary for this evening, as of 4 p.m., July 15, 2026. Today's high temperature was 90 degrees. The normal high is 85. Today's low temperature was 64 degrees. The normal low is 64. No precipitation fell today, which leaves the monthly total at 1.88 inches. This is 0.15 inches above the normal amount of 1.73 inches for July. The total precipitation for the year still stands at 12.18 inches, which is 4.23 inches below normal. There were no heating degree days today, which is normal. The yearly total since July 1st is zero, which is normal. There were 12 cooling degree days today, which is 2 above normal. The yearly total since January 1st is 539, which is 139 above normal. The normal high temperature for tomorrow is 85 degrees, and the normal low is 64. The record high for tomorrow is 107, which occurred in 1936, and the record low is 49, which occurred in 2014. Sunset tonight is at 9:01 p.m. Sunrise tomorrow is at 6:03 a.m. The current time is 6:16 p.m. Central Daylight Time. Operating on a frequency of 162.475 MHz, this is NOAA Weather Radio Station WXL62, broadcasting from a transmitter near Lawton, Iowa. Our program originates from the National Weather Service in Sioux Falls and serves Sioux City and the surrounding Siouxland area. This hazardous weather outlook is for northwest Iowa, west central Iowa, southwest Minnesota, northeast Nebraska, central South Dakota, east central South Dakota, south central South Dakota, and southeast South Dakota. For today and tonight, heat indices will climb into the 90s again this afternoon. For Thursday through Tuesday, hot weather continues into the weekend with high temperatures in the 90s to near 100 each day. Prepare to alter outdoor plans to reduce your risk of heat illness and impacts. Spotter activation is not expected at this time. Your National Weather Service forecast for Siouxland. Tonight, mostly clear. Lows in the upper 60s.

southeast winds around 5 miles an hour. Thursday, sunny with highs in the lower 90s. South winds 5 to 10 miles an hour. Thursday night, mostly clear. Humid with lows around 70. South winds 5 to 10 miles an hour. Friday, sunny, hot with highs in the mid-90s. South winds 5 to 10 miles an hour. Friday night, mostly clear. Humid with lows in the lower 70s. South winds 5 to 10 miles an hour. Heat index values in the upper 90s early in the evening. Saturday, sunny. Highs in the mid-90s. Saturday night, mostly clear. Lows in the upper 60s. Sunday, sunny, hot with highs in the mid-90s. Sunday night, mostly clear in the evening, then becoming partly cloudy. Lows in the mid-70s. Monday, partly sunny in the morning, then clearing. Hot with highs in the mid-90s. Monday night, mostly clear. Lows in the upper 60s. Tuesday, mostly sunny. Highs in the upper 80s. Tuesday night, mostly clear in the evening, then becoming partly cloudy. Lows in the lower 60s. Wednesday, partly sunny. Highs in the mid-80s. At 6 p.m., in Sioux City, the temperature was 89, and the dew point 63. The relative humidity was 41%. Wind was southeast at 9 miles an hour. The pressure was 30.08 inches and steady. Elsewhere in northwest Iowa, Morris was sunny and 86. In Sheldon, Spencer was sunny and 89. Storm Lake was sunny and 86. Other conditions across the northern plains, farther east in Iowa, it was mostly sunny, and temperatures were between 88 and 90 degrees. In eastern Nebraska, skies ranged from sunny to mostly sunny, and temperatures were between 88 and 91 degrees. In eastern South Dakota, skies ranged from sunny to mostly sunny, and temperatures were between 86 and 91 degrees. And in southern Minnesota, temperatures were between 86 and 90 degrees. It was sunny at Worthington, Marshall, and Mankato. At Rochester, it was mostly sunny. At Minneapolis, it was partly sunny. Once again, at 6 p.m., Sioux City had a temperature of 89. The Sioux City, Iowa climate summary for this evening, as of 4 p.m., July 15, 2026. Today's high temperature was 90 degrees. The normal high is 85. Today's low temperature was 64 degrees. The normal low is 64. No precipitation fell today, which leaves the monthly total at 1.88 inches. This is 0.15 inches above the normal amount of 1.73 inches for July. The total precipitation for the year still stands at 12.18 inches, which is 4.23 inches below normal. There were no heating degree days today, which is normal. The yearly total since July 1st is zero, which is normal. There were 12 cooling degree days today, which is 2 above normal. The yearly total since January 1st is 539, which is 139 above normal. The normal high temperature for tomorrow is 85 degrees, and the normal low is 64. The record high for tomorrow is 107, which occurred in 1936, and the record low is 49, which occurred in 2014. Sunset tonight is at 9:01 p.m. Sunrise tomorrow is at 6:03 a.m. The current time is 6:21 p.m. Central Daylight Time. Operating on a frequency of 162.475 MHz, this is NOAA Weather Radio Station WXL62, broadcasting from a transmitter near Lawton, Iowa. Our program originates from the National Weather Service in Sioux Falls and serves Sioux City and the surrounding Siouxland area. This hazardous weather outlook is for northwest Iowa, west-central Iowa, southwest Minnesota, northeast Nebraska, central South Dakota, east-central South Dakota, south-central South Dakota, and southeast South Dakota. For today and tonight, heat indices will climb into the 90s again this afternoon. For Thursday through Tuesday, hot weather continues into the weekend with high temperatures in the 90s to near 100 each day. Prepare to alter outdoor plans to reduce your risk of heat illness and impacts. Spotter activated.

is not expected at this time. Your National Weather Service forecast for Siouxland. Tonight, mostly clear. Lows in the upper 60s. Southeast winds around 5 miles an hour. Thursday, sunny with highs in the lower 90s. South winds 5 to 10 miles an hour. Thursday night, mostly clear. Humid with lows around 70. South winds 5 to 10 miles an hour. Friday, sunny, hot with highs in the mid-90s. South winds 5 to 10 miles an hour. Friday night, mostly clear. Humid with lows in the lower 70s. South winds 5 to 10 miles an hour. Heat index values in the upper 90s early in the evening. Saturday, sunny. Highs in the mid-90s. Saturday night, mostly clear. Lows in the upper 60s. Sunday, sunny, hot with highs in the mid-90s. Sunday night, mostly clear in the evening, then becoming partly cloudy. Lows in the mid-70s. Monday, partly sunny in the morning, then clearing. Hot with highs in the mid-90s. Monday night, mostly clear. Lows in the upper 60s. Tuesday, mostly sunny. Highs in the upper 80s. Tuesday night, mostly clear in the evening, then becoming partly cloudy. Lows in the lower 60s. Wednesday, partly sunny. Highs in the mid-80s. At 6 p.m., in Sioux City, the temperature was 89, and the dew point 63. The relative humidity was 41%. Wind was southeast at 9 miles an hour. The pressure was 30.08 inches and steady. Elsewhere in northwest Iowa, Morris was sunny and 86. In Sheldon, Spencer was sunny and 89. Storm Lake was sunny and 86. Other conditions across the northern plains, farther east in Iowa, it was mostly sunny, and temperatures were between 88 and 90 degrees. In eastern Nebraska, skies ranged from sunny to mostly sunny, and temperatures were between 88 and 91 degrees. In eastern South Dakota, skies ranged from sunny to mostly sunny, and temperatures were between 86 and 91 degrees. And in southern Minnesota, temperatures were between 86 and 90 degrees. It was sunny at Worthington, Marshall, and Mankato. At Rochester, it was mostly sunny. At Minneapolis, it was partly sunny. Once again, at 6 p.m., Sioux City had a temperature of 89. The Sioux City, Iowa climate summary for this evening, as of 4 p.m., July 15, 2026. Today's high temperature was 90 degrees. The normal high is 85. Today's low temperature was 64 degrees. The normal low is 64. No precipitation fell today, which leaves the monthly total at 1.88 inches. This is 0.15 inches above the normal amount of 1.73 inches for July. The total precipitation for the year still stands at 12.18 inches, which is 4.23 inches below normal. There were no heating degree days today, which is normal. The yearly total since July 1st is zero, which is normal. There were 12 cooling degree days today, which is 2 above normal. The yearly total since January 1st is 539, which is 139 above normal. The normal high temperature for tomorrow is 85 degrees, and the normal low is 64. The record high for tomorrow is 107, which occurred in 1936, and the record low is 49, which occurred in 2014. Sunset tonight is at 9:01 p.m. Sunrise tomorrow is at 6:03 a.m. The current time is 6:26 p.m. Central Daylight Time. Operating on a frequency of 162.475 MHz, this is NOAA Weather Radio Station WXL62, broadcasting from a transmitter near Lawton, Iowa. Our program originates from the National Weather Service in Sioux Falls and serves Sioux City and the surrounding Siouxland area. This hazardous weather outlook is for northwest Iowa, west central Iowa, southwest Minnesota, northeast Nebraska, central South Dakota, east central South Dakota, south central South Dakota, and southeast South Dakota. For today and tonight, heat indices will climb into the 90s again this afternoon. For Thursday through Tuesday, hot weather.
weather continues into the weekend with high temperatures in the 90s to near 100 each day. Prepare to alter outdoor plans to reduce your risk of heat illness and impacts. Spotter activation is not expected at this time. Your National Weather Service forecast for Siouxland. Tonight, mostly clear. Lows in the upper 60s. Southeast winds around 5 miles an hour. Thursday, sunny with highs in the lower 90s. South winds 5 to 10 miles an hour. Thursday night, mostly clear. Humid with lows around 70. South winds 5 to 10 miles an hour. Friday, sunny, hot with highs in the mid-90s. South winds 5 to 10 miles an hour. Friday night, mostly clear. Humid with lows in the lower 70s. South winds 5 to 10 miles an hour. Heat index values in the upper 90s early in the evening. Saturday, sunny. Highs in the mid-90s. Saturday night, mostly clear. Lows in the upper 60s. Sunday, sunny, hot with highs in the mid-90s. Sunday night, mostly clear in the evening, then becoming partly cloudy. Lows in the mid-70s. Monday, partly sunny in the morning, then clearing. Hot with highs in the mid-90s. Monday night, mostly clear. Lows in the upper 60s. Tuesday, mostly sunny. Highs in the upper 80s. Tuesday night, mostly clear in the evening, then becoming partly cloudy. Lows in the lower 60s. Wednesday, partly sunny. Highs in the mid-80s. At 6 p.m., in Sioux City, the temperature was 89, and the dew point 63. The relative humidity was 41%. Wind was southeast at 9 miles an hour. The pressure was 30.08 inches and steady. Elsewhere in northwest Iowa, Morris was sunny and 86. In Sheldon, Spencer was sunny and 89. Storm Lake was sunny and 86. Other conditions across the northern plains, farther east in Iowa, it was mostly sunny, and temperatures were between 88 and 90 degrees. In eastern Nebraska, skies ranged from sunny to mostly sunny, and temperatures were between 88 and 91 degrees. In eastern South Dakota, skies ranged from sunny to mostly sunny, and temperatures were between 86 and 91 degrees. And in southern Minnesota, temperatures were between 86 and 90 degrees. It was sunny at Worthington, Marshall, and Mankato. At Rochester, it was mostly sunny. At Minneapolis, it was partly sunny. Once again, at 6 p.m., Sioux City had a temperature of 89. The Sioux City, Iowa climate summary for this evening, as of 4 p.m., July 15, 2026. Today's high temperature was 90 degrees. The normal high is 85. Today's low temperature was 64 degrees. The normal low is 64. No precipitation fell today, which leaves the monthly total at 1.88 inches. This is 0.15 inches above the normal amount of 1.73 inches for July. The total precipitation for the year still stands at 12.18 inches, which is 4.23 inches below normal. There were no heating degree days today, which is normal. The yearly total since July 1st is zero, which is normal. There were 12 cooling degree days today, which is two above normal. The yearly total since January 1st is 539, which is 139 above normal. The normal high temperature for tomorrow is 85 degrees, and the normal low is 64. The record high for tomorrow is 107, which occurred in 1936, and the record low is 49, which occurred in 2014. Sunset tonight is at 9:01 p.m. Sunrise tomorrow is at 6:03 a.m. The current time is 6:31 p.m. Central Daylight Time. Operating on a frequency of 162.475 MHz, this is NOAA Weather Radio Station WXL62, broadcasting from a transmitter near Lawton, Iowa. Our program originates from the National Weather Service in Sioux Falls and serves Sioux City and the surrounding Siouxland area. This hazardous weather outlook is for northwest Iowa, west central Iowa, southwest Minnesota, northeast Nebraska, central South Dakota, east central South Dakota.

South Central South Dakota and Southeast South Dakota. For today and tonight, heat indices will climb into the 90s again this afternoon. For Thursday through Tuesday, hot weather continues into the weekend with high temperatures in the 90s to near 100 each day. Prepare to alter outdoor plans to reduce your risk of heat illness and impacts. Spotter activation is not expected at this time. Your National Weather Service forecast for Siouxland. Tonight, mostly clear. Lows in the upper 60s. Southeast winds around 5 miles an hour. Thursday, sunny with highs in the lower 90s. Land. Tonight, mostly clear. Lows in the upper 60s. Southeast winds around 5 miles an hour. Thursday, sunny with highs in the lower 90s. South winds 5 to 10 miles an hour. Thursday night, mostly clear. Humid with lows around 70. South winds 5 to 10 miles an hour. Friday, sunny, hot with highs in the mid-90s. South winds 5 to 10 miles an hour. Friday night, mostly clear. Humid with lows in the lower 70s. South winds 5 to 10 miles an hour. Heat index values in the upper 90s early in the evening. Saturday, sunny. Highs in the mid-90s. Saturday night, mostly clear. Lows in the upper 60s. Sunday, sunny, hot with highs in the mid-90s. Sunday night, mostly clear in the evening, then becoming partly cloudy. Lows in the mid-70s. Monday, partly sunny in the morning, then clearing. Hot with highs in the mid-90s. Monday night, mostly clear. Lows in the upper 60s. Tuesday, mostly sunny. Highs in the upper 80s. Tuesday night, mostly clear in the evening, then becoming partly cloudy. Lows in the lower 60s. Wednesday, partly sunny. Highs in the mid-80s. At 6 p.m., in Sioux City, the temperature was 89, and the dew point 63. The relative humidity was 41%. Wind was southeast at 9 miles an hour. The pressure was 30.08 inches and steady. Elsewhere in northwest Iowa, Morris was sunny and 86. In Sheldon, Spencer was sunny and 89. Storm Lake was sunny and 86. Other conditions across the northern plains, farther east in Iowa, it was mostly sunny, and temperatures were between 88 and 90 degrees. In eastern Nebraska, skies ranged from sunny to mostly sunny, and temperatures were between 88 and 91 degrees. In eastern South Dakota, skies ranged from sunny to mostly sunny, and temperatures were between 86 and 91 degrees. And in southern Minnesota, temperatures were between 86 and 90 degrees. It was sunny at Worthington, Marshall, and Mankato. At Rochester, it was mostly sunny. At Minneapolis, it was partly sunny. Once again, at 6 p.m., Sioux City had a temperature of 89. The Sioux City, Iowa climate summary for this evening, as of 4 p.m., July 15, 2026. Today's high temperature was 90 degrees. The normal high is 85. Today's low temperature was 64 degrees. The normal low is 64. No precipitation fell today, which leaves the monthly total at 1.88 inches. This is 0.15 inches above the normal amount of 1.73 inches for July. The total precipitation for the year still stands at 12.18 inches, which is 4.23 inches below normal. There were no heating degree days today, which is normal. The yearly total since July 1st is zero, which is normal. There were 12 cooling degree days today, which is 2 above normal. The yearly total since January 1st is 539, which is 139 above normal. The normal high temperature for tomorrow is 85 degrees, and the normal low is 64. The record high for tomorrow is 107, which occurred in 1936, and the record low is 49, which occurred in 2014. Sunset tonight is at 9:01 p.m. Sunrise tomorrow is at 6:03 a.m. The current time is 6:37 p.m. Central Daylight Time. Operating on a frequency of 162.475 megahertz, this is NOAA Weather Radio Station.

station WXL62, broadcasting from a transmitter near Lawton, Iowa. Our program originates from the National Weather Service in Sioux Falls and serves Sioux City and the surrounding Siouxland area. This hazardous weather outlook is for northwest Iowa, west central Iowa, southwest Minnesota, northeast Nebraska, central South Dakota, east central South Dakota, south central South Dakota, and southeast South Dakota. For today and tonight, heat indices will climb into the 90s again this afternoon. For Thursday through Tuesday, hot weather continues into the weekend with high temperatures in the 90s to near 100 each day. Prepare to alter outdoor plans to reduce your risk of heat illness and impacts. Spotter activation is not expected at this time. Your National Weather Service forecast for Siouxland. Tonight, mostly clear. Lows in the upper 60s. Southeast winds around 5 miles an hour. Thursday, sunny with highs in the lower 90s. South winds 5 to 10 miles an hour. Thursday night, mostly clear. Humid with lows around 70. South winds 5 to 10 miles an hour. Friday, sunny, hot with highs in the mid-90s. South winds 5 to 10 miles an hour. Friday night, mostly clear. Humid with lows in the lower 70s. South winds 5 to 10 miles an hour. Heat index values in the upper 90s early in the evening. Saturday, sunny. Highs in the mid-90s. Saturday night, mostly clear. Lows in the upper 60s. Sunday, sunny, hot with highs in the mid-90s. Sunday night, mostly clear in the evening, then becoming partly cloudy. Lows in the mid-70s. Monday, partly sunny in the morning, then clearing. Hot with highs in the mid-90s. Monday night, mostly clear. Lows in the upper 60s. Tuesday, mostly sunny. Highs in the upper 80s. Tuesday night, mostly clear in the evening, then becoming partly cloudy. Lows in the lower 60s. Wednesday, partly sunny. Highs in the mid-80s. At 6 p.m., in Sioux City, the temperature was 89, and the dew point 63. The relative humidity was 41%. Wind was southeast at 9 miles an hour. The pressure was 30.08 inches and steady. Elsewhere in northwest Iowa, Morris was sunny and 86. In Sheldon, Spencer was sunny and 89. Storm Lake was sunny and 86. Other conditions across the northern plains, farther east in Iowa, it was mostly sunny, and temperatures were between 88 and 90 degrees. In eastern Nebraska, skies ranged from sunny to mostly sunny, and temperatures were between 88 and 91 degrees. In eastern South Dakota, skies ranged from sunny to mostly sunny, and temperatures were between 86 and 91 degrees. And in southern Minnesota, temperatures were between 86 and 90 degrees. It was sunny at Worthington, Marshall, and Mankato. At Rochester, it was mostly sunny. At Minneapolis, it was partly sunny. Once again, at 6 p.m., Sioux City had a temperature of 89. The Sioux City, Iowa climate summary for this evening, as of 4 p.m., July 15, 2026. Today's high temperature was 90 degrees. The normal high is 85. Today's low temperature was 64 degrees. The normal low is 64. No precipitation fell today, which leaves the monthly total at 1.88 inches. This is 0.15 inches above the normal amount of 1.73 inches for July. The total precipitation for the year still stands at 12.18 inches, which is 4.23 inches below normal. There were no heating degree days today, which is normal. The yearly total since July 1st is zero, which is normal. There were 12 cooling degree days today, which is two above normal. The yearly total since January 1st is 539, which is 139 above normal. The normal high temperature for tomorrow is 85 degrees, and the normal low is 64. The record high for tomorrow is 107, which occurred in 1936, and the record low is 49, which occurred in 2014. Sunset tonight is at 9:01 p.m. Sunrise tomorrow is at 6:03 a.m.

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Our program originates from the National Weather Service in Sioux Falls and serves Sioux City and the surrounding Siouxland area. This hazardous weather outlook is for northwest Iowa, west central Iowa, southwest Minnesota, northeast Nebraska, central South Dakota, east central South Dakota, south central South Dakota, and southeast South Dakota. For today and tonight, heat indices will climb into the 90s again this afternoon. For Thursday through Tuesday, hot weather continues into the weekend with high temperatures in the 90s to near 100 each day. Prepare to alter outdoor plans to reduce your risk of heat illness and impacts. Spotter activation is not expected at this time. Your National Weather Service forecast for Siouxland. Tonight, mostly clear. Lows in the upper 60s. Southeast winds around 5 miles an hour. Thursday, sunny with highs in the lower 90s. South winds 5 to 10 miles an hour. Thursday night, mostly clear. Humid with lows around 70. South winds 5 to 10 miles an hour. Friday, sunny, hot with highs in the mid-90s. South winds 5 to 10 miles an hour. Friday night, mostly clear. Humid with lows in the lower 70s. South winds 5 to 10 miles an hour. Heat index values in the upper 90s early in the evening. Saturday, sunny. Highs in the mid-90s. Saturday night, mostly clear. Lows in the upper 60s. Sunday, sunny, hot with highs in the mid-90s. Sunday night, mostly clear in the evening, then becoming partly cloudy. Lows in the mid-70s. Monday, partly sunny in the morning, then clearing. Hot with highs in the mid-90s. Monday night, mostly clear. Lows in the upper 60s. Tuesday, mostly sunny. Highs in the upper 80s. Tuesday night, mostly clear in the evening, then becoming partly cloudy. Lows in the lower 60s. Wednesday, partly sunny. Highs in the mid-80s. At 6 p.m., in Sioux City, the temperature was 89, and the dew point 63. The relative humidity was 41%. Wind was southeast at 9 miles an hour. The pressure was 30.08 inches and steady. Elsewhere in northwest Iowa, Morris was sunny and 86. In Sheldon, Spencer was sunny and 89. Storm Lake was sunny and 86. Other conditions across the northern plains, farther east in Iowa, it was mostly sunny, and temperatures were between 88 and 90 degrees. In eastern Nebraska, skies ranged from sunny to mostly sunny, and temperatures were between 88 and 91 degrees. In eastern South Dakota, skies ranged from sunny to mostly sunny, and temperatures were between 86 and 91 degrees. And in southern Minnesota, temperatures were between 86 and 90 degrees. It was sunny at Worthington, Marshall, and Mankato. At Rochester, it was mostly sunny. At Minneapolis, it was partly sunny. Once again, at 6 p.m. Sioux City had a temperature of 89. The Sioux City, Iowa climate summary for this evening, as of 4 p.m., July 15, 2026. Today's high temperature was 90 degrees. The normal high is 85. Today's low temperature was 64 degrees. The normal low is 64. No precipitation fell today, which leaves the monthly total at 1.88 inches. This is 0.15 inches above the normal amount of 1.73 inches for July. The total precipitation for the year still stands at 12.18 inches, which is 4.23 inches below normal. There were no heating degree days today, which is normal. The yearly total since July 1st is zero, which is normal. There were 12 cooling degree days today, which is 2 above normal. The yearly total since January 1st is 539, which is 139 above normal. The normal high temperature for tomorrow is 85 degrees, and the normal low is 64. The record high for tomorrow is 107, which occurred in 1936, and the record low
49, which occurred in 2014. Sunset tonight is at 9:01 p.m. Sunrise tomorrow is at 6:03 a.m. The current time is 6:47 p.m. Central Daylight Time. Operating on a frequency of 162.475 MHz, this is NOAA Weather Radio Station WXL62, broadcasting from a transmitter near Lawton, Iowa. Our program originates from the National Weather Service in Sioux Falls and serves Sioux City and the surrounding Siouxland area. This hazardous weather outlook is for northwest Iowa, west central Iowa, southwest Minnesota, northeast Nebraska, central South Dakota, east central South Dakota, south central South Dakota, and southeast South Dakota. For today and tonight, heat indices will climb into the 90s again this afternoon. For Thursday through Tuesday, hot weather continues into the weekend with high temperatures in the 90s to near 100 each day. Prepare to alter outdoor plans to reduce your risk of heat illness and impacts. Spotter activation is not expected at this time. Your National Weather Service forecast for Siouxland. Tonight, mostly clear. Lows in the upper 60s. Southeast winds around 5 miles an hour. Thursday, sunny with highs in the lower 90s. South winds 5 to 10 miles an hour. Thursday night, mostly clear. Humid with lows around 70. South winds 5 to 10 miles an hour. Friday, sunny, hot with highs in the mid-90s. South winds 5 to 10 miles an hour. Friday night, mostly clear. Humid with lows in the lower 70s. South winds 5 to 10 miles an hour. Heat index values in the upper 90s early in the evening. Saturday, sunny. Highs in the mid-90s. Saturday night, mostly clear. Lows in the upper 60s. Sunday, sunny, hot with highs in the mid-90s. Sunday night, mostly clear in the evening, then becoming partly cloudy. Lows in the mid-70s. Monday, partly sunny in the morning, then clearing. Hot with highs in the mid-90s. Monday night, mostly clear. Lows in the upper 60s. Tuesday, mostly sunny. Highs in the upper 80s. Tuesday night, mostly clear in the evening, then becoming partly cloudy. Lows in the lower 60s. Wednesday, partly sunny. Highs in the mid-80s. At 6 p.m., in Sioux City, the temperature was 89, and the dew point 63. The relative humidity was 41%. Wind was southeast at 9 miles an hour. The pressure was 30.08 inches and steady. Elsewhere in northwest Iowa, Morris was sunny and 86. In Sheldon, Spencer was sunny and 89. Storm Lake was sunny and 86. Other conditions across the northern plains, farther east in Iowa, it was mostly sunny, and temperatures were between 88 and 90 degrees. In eastern Nebraska, skies ranged from sunny to mostly sunny, and temperatures were between 88 and 91 degrees. In eastern South Dakota, skies ranged from sunny to mostly sunny, and temperatures were between 86 and 91 degrees. And in southern Minnesota, temperatures were between 86 and 90 degrees. It was sunny at Worthington, Marshall, and Mankato. At Rochester, it was mostly sunny. At Minneapolis, it was partly sunny. Once again, at 6 p.m., Sioux City had a temperature of 89. The Sioux City, Iowa climate summary for this evening, as of 4 p.m., July 15, 2026. Today's high temperature was 90 degrees. The normal high is 85. Today's low temperature was 64 degrees. The normal low is 64. No precipitation fell today, which leaves the monthly total at 1.88 inches. This is 0.15 inches above the normal amount of 1.73 inches for July. The total precipitation for the year still stands at 12.18 inches, which is 4.23 inches below normal. There were no heating degree days today, which is normal. The yearly total since July 1st is zero, which is normal. There were 12 cooling degree days today, which is 2 above normal. The yearly total since January 1st is 539, which is 139 above normal.

The normal high temperature for tomorrow is 85 degrees, and the normal low is 64. The record high for tomorrow is 107, which occurred in 1936, and the record low is 49, which occurred in 2014. Sunset tonight is at 9:01 p.m. Sunrise tomorrow is at 6:03 a.m. The current time is 6:52 p.m. Central Daylight Time. Operating on a frequency of 162.475 MHz, this is NOAA Weather Radio Station WXL62, broadcasting from a transmitter near Lawton, Iowa. Our program originates from the National Weather Service in Sioux Falls and serves Sioux City and the surrounding Siouxland area. This hazardous weather outlook is for northwest Iowa, west central Iowa, southwest Minnesota, northeast Nebraska, central South Dakota, east central South Dakota, south central South Dakota, and southeast South Dakota. For today and tonight, heat indices will climb into the 90s again this afternoon. For Thursday through Tuesday, hot weather continues into the weekend with high temperatures in the 90s to near 100 each day. Prepare to alter outdoor plans to reduce your risk of heat illness and impacts. Spotter activation is not expected at this time. Your National Weather Service forecast for Siouxland. Tonight, mostly clear. Lows in the upper 60s. Southeast winds around 5 miles an hour. Thursday, sunny with highs in the lower 90s. South winds 5 to 10 miles an hour. Thursday night, mostly clear. Humid with lows around 70. South winds 5 to 10 miles an hour. Friday, sunny, hot with highs in the mid-90s. South winds 5 to 10 miles an hour. Friday night, mostly clear. Humid with lows in the lower 70s. South winds 5 to 10 miles an hour. Heat index values in the upper 90s early in the evening. Saturday, sunny. Highs in the mid-90s. Saturday night, mostly clear. Lows in the upper 60s. Sunday, sunny, hot with highs in the mid-90s. Sunday night, mostly clear in the evening, then becoming partly cloudy. Lows in the mid-70s. Monday, partly sunny in the morning, then clearing. Hot with highs in the mid-90s. Monday night, mostly clear. Lows in the upper 60s. Tuesday, mostly sunny. Highs in the upper 80s. Tuesday night, mostly clear in the evening, then becoming partly cloudy. Lows in the lower 60s. Wednesday, partly sunny. Highs in the mid-80s. At 6 p.m., in Sioux City, the temperature was 89, and the dew point 63. The relative humidity was 41%. Wind was southeast at 9 miles an hour. The pressure was 30.08 inches and steady. Elsewhere in northwest Iowa, Morris was sunny and 86. In Sheldon, Spencer was sunny and 89. Storm Lake was sunny and 86. Other conditions across the northern plains, farther east in Iowa, it was mostly sunny, and temperatures were between 88 and 90 degrees. In eastern Nebraska, skies ranged from sunny to mostly sunny, and temperatures were between 88 and 91 degrees. In eastern South Dakota, skies ranged from sunny to mostly sunny, and temperatures were between 86 and 91 degrees. And in southern Minnesota, temperatures were between 86 and 90 degrees. It was sunny at Worthington, Marshall, and Mankato. At Rochester, it was mostly sunny. At Minneapolis, it was partly sunny. Once again, at 6 p.m., Sioux City had a temperature of 89. The Sioux City, Iowa climate summary for this evening, as of 4 p.m., July 15, 2026. Today's high temperature was 90 degrees. The normal high is 85. Today's low temperature was 64 degrees. The normal low is 64. No precipitation fell today, which leaves the monthly total at 1.88 inches. This is 0.15 inches above the normal amount of 1.73 inches for July. The total precipitation for the year still stands at 12.18 inches, which is 4.23 inches below normal. There were no heating degree days today, which is normal. The yearly total since July 1st is zero, which is normal.

Our program originates from the National Weather Service in Sioux Falls and serves Sioux City and the surrounding Siouxland area. This hazardous weather outlook is for northwest Iowa, west central Iowa, southwest Minnesota, northeast Nebraska, central South Dakota, east central South Dakota, south central South Dakota, and southeast South Dakota. For today and tonight, heat indices will climb into the 90s again this afternoon. For Thursday through Tuesday, hot weather continues into the weekend with high temperatures in the 90s to near 100 each day. Prepare to alter outdoor plans to reduce your risk of heat illness and impacts. Spotter activation is not expected at this time. Your National Weather Service forecast for Siouxland. Tonight, mostly clear. Lows in the upper 60s. Southeast winds around 5 miles an hour. Thursday, sunny with highs in the lower 90s. South winds 5 to 10 miles an hour. Thursday night, mostly clear. Humid with lows around 70. South winds 5 to 10 miles an hour. Friday, sunny, hot with highs in the mid-90s. South winds 5 to 10 miles an hour. Friday night, mostly clear. Humid with lows in the lower 70s. South winds 5 to 10 miles an hour. Heat index values in the upper 90s early in the evening. Saturday, sunny. Highs in the mid-90s. Saturday night, mostly clear. Lows in the upper 60s. Sunday, sunny, hot with highs in the mid-90s. Sunday night, mostly clear in the evening, then becoming partly cloudy. Lows in the mid-70s. Monday, partly sunny in the morning, then clearing. Hot with highs in the mid-90s. Monday night, mostly clear. Lows in the upper 60s. Tuesday, mostly sunny. Highs in the upper 80s. Tuesday night, mostly clear in the evening, then becoming partly cloudy. Lows in the lower 60s. Wednesday, partly sunny. Highs in the mid-80s. At 6 p.m., in Sioux City, the temperature was 89, and the dew point 63. The relative humidity was 41%. Wind was southeast at 9 miles an hour. The pressure was 30.08 inches and steady. Elsewhere in northwest Iowa, Morris was sunny and 86. In Sheldon, Spencer was sunny and 89. Storm Lake was sunny and 86. Other conditions across the northern plains, farther east in Iowa, it was mostly sunny, and temperatures were between 88 and 90 degrees. In eastern Nebraska, skies ranged from sunny to mostly sunny, and temperatures were between 88 and 91 degrees. In eastern South Dakota, skies ranged from sunny to mostly sunny, and temperatures were between 86 and 91 degrees. And in southern Minnesota, temperatures were between 86 and 90 degrees. It was sunny at Worthington, Marshall, and Mankato. At Rochester, it was mostly sunny. At Minneapolis, it was partly sunny. Once again, at 6 p.m. Sioux City had a temperature of 89. At 7 p.m., in Sioux City, the temperature was 87 and the dew point 64. The relative humidity was 46%. Wind was southeast at 9 miles an hour. The pressure was 30.07 inches and falling. Elsewhere in northwest Iowa, Morris was sunny and 86. In Sheldon, Spencer was sunny and 87. Other conditions across the northern plains, farther east in Iowa, skies ranged from sunny to mostly sunny, and temperatures were between 87 and 89 degrees. In eastern Nebraska, temperatures were between 87 and 90 degrees. At Norfolk, it was sunny. At Omaha, it was mostly sunny. At Lincoln, it was partly sunny. In eastern South Dakota, skies ranged from sunny to mostly sunny, and temperatures were between 86 and 89 degrees. And in southern Minnesota, it was sunny, with a temperature of 83 at Worthington, 87 at Marshall, and 89 at Mankato. At Rochester, it was mostly sunny, with a temperature of 88. At Minneapolis, it was partly sunny, with a temperature of 90. Once again, at 7 p.m. Sioux City had a temperature of 87. The Sioux City, Iowa climate summary for this evening has a